the upper 70s. Chance of rain 20%. Heat index values up to 105 early until midnight. Thursday, mostly sunny with a slight chance of showers and thunderstorms. Highs in the upper 90s. Chance of rain 20%. Thursday night, partly cloudy with a slight chance of showers and thunderstorms until midnight, then mostly cloudy with a chance of showers and thunderstorms after midnight. Lows in the mid-70s. Chance of rain 30%. Friday, partly sunny with a slight chance of showers and thunderstorms. Highs in the mid-90s. Chance of rain 20%. 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It's Stillwater. It was mostly sunny. The temperature was 86 degrees, the dew point 67, and the relative humidity 52%. The wind was out at 13 miles an hour. The pressure was 29.98 inches and falling. At Guthrie, it was mostly sunny. The temperature was 83. The wind was out at 10. Observations from around the region. At Springfield, a thunderstorm was reported with a temperature of 76. At Wichita, it was sunny with a temperature of 94. It was partly sunny with a temperature of 99 at Dallas-Fort Worth and 90 at Tulsa. At Oklahoma City, it was cloudy with a temperature of 80. Once again at 7 p.m., at Stillwater, it was mostly sunny. The temperature was 86. Heat advisory remains in effect from noon to 8 p.m. Central Daylight Time Saturday. What? Heat index values up to 107 expected. Where? Portions of central, east central, northern, northwest, southern, and southwest Oklahoma. When? From noon to 8 p.m. Central Daylight Time Saturday. Impacts. Hot temperatures and high humidity may cause heat illnesses. Drink plenty of fluids, stay in an air-conditioned room, stay out of the sun, and check up on relatives and neighbors. Heat advisory is canceled. Heat advisory remains in effect from noon to 8 p.m. Central Daylight Time Saturday. What? Heat index values up to 109 expected. Where? Muskogee, Okfuskee, Creek, Okmulgee, Tulsa, Wagoner, Haskell, McIntosh, and Pittsburgh counties. When? From noon to 8 p.m. Central Daylight Time Saturday. Impacts. Heat-related illnesses are possible, especially impacting those not acclimated to the conditions or those performing strenuous activities. Take extra precautions when outside. Wear lightweight and loose-fitting clothing. Try to limit strenuous activities to early morning or evening. Take action when you see symptoms of heat exhaustion and heat stroke. Heat advisory remains in effect from noon to 8 p.m. Central Daylight Time Saturday. What? Heat index values up to 109 expected. Where? Portions of northwest and west central Arkansas and east central, northeast, and southeast Oklahoma. When? From noon to 8 p.m. Central Daylight Time Saturday. Impacts. Heat-related illnesses are possible, especially impacting those not acclimated to the conditions or those performing strenuous activities. Take extra precautions when outside. Wear lightweight and loose-fitting clothing. Try to limit strenuous activities to early morning or evening. Take action when you see symptoms of heat exhaustion and heat stroke. From the Norman Forecast Office, here is the forecast for Stillwater and surrounding area. Tonight, partly cloudy until midnight, then clearing. Lows in the lower 70s. South winds 5 to 10 miles an hour. Saturday, sunny, warmer with highs around 101. South winds 5 to 10 miles an hour. Heat index values up to 108 in the afternoon. Saturday night, clear. Lows in the mid-70s. South winds 5 to 10 miles an hour. Heat index values up to 105 early until midnight. Sunday, sunny, hot with highs around 101. South winds 10 to 15 miles an hour. Sunday night, clear. Lows in the mid-70s. South winds 10 to 15 miles an hour. Monday, sunny, hot with highs around 100. Heat index values up to 105. Monday night, mostly clear. Lows in the upper 70s. Tuesday, sunny, hot with highs around 100. Heat index values up

105. Tuesday night, partly cloudy. Lows in the upper 70s. Heat index values up to 105 early until midnight. Wednesday, mostly sunny. Hot with highs around 100. Wednesday night, partly cloudy. A slight chance of showers and thunderstorms after midnight. Lows in the upper 70s. Chance of rain 20%. Heat index values up to 105 early until midnight. Thursday, mostly sunny with a slight chance of showers and thunderstorms. Highs in the upper 90s. Chance of rain 20%. Thursday night, partly cloudy with a slight chance of showers and thunderstorms until midnight, then mostly cloudy with a chance of showers and thunderstorms after midnight. Lows in the mid-70s. Chance of rain 30%. Friday, partly sunny with a slight chance of showers and thunderstorms. Highs in the mid-90s. Chance of rain 20%. 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It's Stillwater. It was mostly sunny. The temperature was 86 degrees, the dew point 67, and the relative humidity 52%. The wind was south at 13 miles an hour. The pressure was 29.98 inches and falling. At Guthrie, it was mostly sunny. The temperature was 83. The wind was south at 10. Observations from around the region. At Springfield, a thunderstorm was reported with a temperature of 76. At Wichita, it was sunny with a temperature of 94. It was partly sunny with a temperature of 99 at Dallas-Fort Worth and 90 at Tulsa. At Oklahoma City, it was cloudy with a temperature of 80. Once again at 7 p.m., at Stillwater, it was mostly sunny. The temperature was 86. Heat advisory remains in effect from noon to 8 p.m. Central Daylight Time Saturday. What? Heat index values up to 107 expected. Where? Portions of central, east central, northern, northwest, southern, and southwest Oklahoma. When? From noon to 8 p.m. Central Daylight Time Saturday. Impacts. Hot temperatures and high humidity may cause heat illnesses. Drink plenty of fluids. Stay in an air-conditioned room. Stay out of the sun, and check up on relatives and neighbors. Heat advisory is canceled. Heat advisory remains in effect from noon to 8 p.m. Central Daylight Time Saturday. What? Heat index values up to 109 expected. Where? Muskogee, Okfuskee, Creek, Okmulgee, Tulsa, Wagoner, Haskell, McIntosh, and Pittsburgh counties. When? From noon to 8 p.m. Central Daylight Time Saturday. Impacts. Heat-related illnesses are possible, especially impacting those not acclimated to the conditions or those performing strenuous activities. Take extra precautions when outside. Wear lightweight and loose-fitting clothing. Try to limit strenuous activities to early morning or evening. Take action when you see symptoms of heat exhaustion and heat stroke. Heat advisory remains in effect from noon to 8 p.m. Central Daylight Time Saturday. What? Heat index values up to 109 expected. Where? Portions of northwest and west central Arkansas and east central, northeast, and southeast Oklahoma. When? From noon to 8 p.m. Central Daylight Time Saturday. Impacts. Heat-related illnesses are possible, especially impacting those not acclimated to the conditions or those performing strenuous activities. Take extra precautions when outside. Wear lightweight and loose-fitting clothing. Try to limit strenuous activities to early morning or evening. Take action when you see symptoms of heat exhaustion and heat stroke. From the Norman Forecast Office, here is the forecast for Stillwater and surrounding area. Tonight, partly cloudy until midnight, then clearing. Lows in the lower 70s. South wind 5 to 10 miles an hour. Saturday, sunny, warmer with highs around 101. South wind 5 to 10 miles an hour. Heat index values up to 108 in the afternoon. Saturday night, clear. Lows in the mid-70s. South wind 5 to 10 miles an hour. Heat index values up to 105 early until midnight. Sunday, sunny, hot with highs around 101. South winds 10 to 15 miles an hour. Sunday night, clear,

lows in the mid-70s. South winds 10 to 15 miles an hour. Monday, sunny, hot with highs around 100. Heat index values up to 105. Monday night, mostly clear. Lows in the upper 70s. Tuesday, sunny, hot with highs around 100. Heat index values up to 105. Tuesday night, partly cloudy. Lows in the upper 70s. Heat index values up to 105 early until midnight. Wednesday, mostly sunny. Hot with highs around 100. Wednesday night, partly cloudy. A slight chance of showers and thunderstorms after midnight. Lows in the upper 70s. Chance of rain 20%. Heat index values up to 105 early until midnight. Thursday, mostly sunny with a slight chance of showers and thunderstorms. Highs in the upper 90s. Chance of rain 20%. Thursday night, partly cloudy with a slight chance of showers and thunderstorms until midnight, then mostly cloudy with a chance of showers and thunderstorms after midnight. Lows in the mid-70s. Chance of rain 30%. Friday, partly sunny with a slight chance of showers and thunderstorms. Highs in the mid-90s. Chance of rain 20%. You are listening to Stillwater Weather Radio, and here are 7 p.m. weather observations. At Stillwater, it was mostly sunny. The temperature was 86 degrees, the dew point 67, and the relative humidity 52%. The wind was south at 13 miles an hour. The pressure was 29.98 inches and falling. At noon, it was sunny. The temperature was 94. The wind was south at 10. At Guthrie, it was mostly sunny. The temperature was 83. The wind was south at 10. Observations from around the region. At Springfield, a thunderstorm was reported with a temperature of 76. It was sunny with a temperature of 94 at Wichita and 102 at Woodward. It was partly sunny with a temperature of 80 at Oklahoma City, 99 at Dallas-Fort Worth, and 90 at Tulsa. Once again at 7 p.m., at Stillwater, it was mostly sunny. The temperature was 86. 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Heat advisory remains in effect from noon to 8 p.m. Central Daylight Time Saturday. What? Heat index values up to 107 expected. Where? Portions of central, east central, northern, northwest, southern, and southwest Oklahoma. When? From noon to 8 p.m. Central Daylight Time Saturday. Impacts. Hot temperatures and high humidity may cause heat illnesses. Drink plenty of fluids, stay in an air-conditioned room, stay out of the sun, and check up on relatives and neighbors. Heat advisory is canceled. Heat advisory remains in effect from noon to 8 p.m. Central Daylight Time Saturday. What? Heat index values up to 109 expected. Where? Muskogee, Okfuski, Creek, Okmulgee, Tulsa, Wagoner, Haskell, McIntosh, and Pittsburgh counties. When? From noon to 8 p.m. Central Daylight Time Saturday. Impacts. Heat-related illnesses are possible, especially impacting those not acclimated to the conditions or those performing strenuous activities. Take extra precautions when outside. Wear lightweight and loose-fitting clothing. Try to limit strenuous activities to early morning or evening. Take action when you see symptoms of heat exhaustion and heat stroke. Heat advisory remains in effect from noon to 8 p.m. Central Daylight Time Saturday. What? Heat index values up to 109 expected. Where? Portions of northwest and west central Arkansas and east central, northeast, and southeast Oklahoma. When? From noon to 8 p.m. Central Daylight Time Saturday. Impacts. Heat-related illnesses are possible, especially impacting those not acclimated to the conditions or those performing strenuous activities. Take extra precautions when outside. Wear lightweight and loose-fitting clothing. Try to limit strenuous activities to early morning or evening. Take action when you see symptoms of heat exhaustion and heat stroke. From the Norman Forecast Office, here is the forecast.

still water and surrounding area. Tonight, partly cloudy until midnight, then clearing. Lows in the lower 70s. South winds 5 to 10 miles an hour. Saturday, sunny, warmer with highs around 101. South winds 5 to 10 miles an hour. Heat index values up to 108 in the afternoon. Saturday night, clear. Lows in the mid-70s. South winds 5 to 10 miles an hour. Heat index values up to 105 early until midnight. Sunday, sunny, hot with highs around 101. South winds 10 to 15 miles an hour. Sunday night, clear. Lows in the mid-70s. South winds 10 to 15 miles an hour. Monday, sunny, hot with highs around 100. Heat index values up to 105. Monday night, mostly clear. Lows in the upper 70s. Tuesday, sunny, hot with highs around 100. Heat index values up to 105. Tuesday night, partly cloudy. Lows in the upper 70s. Heat index values up to 105 early until midnight. Wednesday, mostly sunny. Hot with highs around 100. Wednesday night, partly cloudy. A slight chance of showers and thunderstorms after midnight. Lows in the upper 70s. Chance of rain 20%. Heat index values up to 105 early until midnight. Thursday, mostly sunny with a slight chance of showers and thunderstorms. Highs in the upper 90s. Chance of rain 20%. Thursday night, partly cloudy with a slight chance of showers and thunderstorms until midnight, then mostly cloudy with a chance of showers and thunderstorms after midnight. Lows in the mid-70s. Chance of rain 30%. Friday, partly sunny with a slight chance of showers and thunderstorms. Highs in the mid-90s. Chance of rain 20%. 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It's Stillwater. It was mostly sunny. The temperature was 86 degrees, the dew point 67, and the relative humidity 52%. The wind was south at 13 miles an hour. The pressure was 29.98 inches and falling. At evening, it was sunny. The temperature was 94. The wind was south at 10. At Guthrie, it was mostly sunny. The temperature was 83. The wind was south at 10. Observations from around the region. At Springfield, a thunderstorm was reported with a temperature of 76. It was sunny with a temperature of 94 at Wichita and 102 at Woodward. It was partly sunny with a temperature of 80 at Oklahoma City, 99 at Dallas-Fort Worth, and 90 at Tulsa. Once again at 7 p.m., at Stillwater, it was mostly sunny. The temperature was 86. Heat advisory remains in effect from noon to 8 p.m. Central Daylight Time Saturday. What? Heat index values up to 107 expected. Where? Portions of central, east central, northern, northwest, southern, and southwest Oklahoma. When? From noon to 8 p.m. Central Daylight Time Saturday. Impacts. Hot temperatures and high humidity may cause heat illnesses. Drink plenty of fluids, stay in an air-conditioned room, stay out of the sun, and check up on relatives and neighbors. Heat advisory is canceled. Heat advisory remains in effect from noon to 8 p.m. Central Daylight Time Saturday. What? Heat index values up to 109 expected. Where? Muskogee, Okfuskee, Creek, Okmulgee, Tulsa, Wagoner, Haskell, McIntosh, and Pittsburgh counties. When? From noon to 8 p.m. Central Daylight Time Saturday. Impacts. Heat-related illnesses are possible, especially impacting those not acclimated to the conditions or those performing strenuous activities. Take extra precautions when outside. Wear lightweight and loose-fitting clothing. Try to limit strenuous activities to early morning or evening. Take action when you see symptoms of heat exhaustion and heat stroke. Heat advisory remains in effect from noon to 8 p.m. Central Daylight Time Saturday. What? Heat index values up to 109 expected. Where? Portions of northwest and west central Arkansas and east central, northeast, and southeast Oklahoma. When? From noon to 8 p.m.

p.m. Central Daylight Time Saturday. Impacts. Heat-related illnesses are possible, especially impacting those not acclimated to the conditions or those performing strenuous activities. Take extra precautions when outside. Wear lightweight and loose-fitting clothing. Try to limit strenuous activities to early morning or evening. Take action when you see symptoms of heat exhaustion and heat stroke. From the Norman Forecast Office, here is the forecast for Stillwater and surrounding area. Tonight, partly cloudy until midnight, then clearing. Lows in the lower 70s. South winds 5 to 10 miles an hour. Saturday, sunny, warmer with highs around 101. South winds 5 to 10 miles an hour. Heat index values up to 108 in the afternoon. Saturday night, clear. Lows in the mid-70s. South winds 5 to 10 miles an hour. Heat index values up to 105 early until midnight. Sunday, sunny, hot with highs around 101. South winds 10 to 15 miles an hour. Sunday night, clear. Lows in the mid-70s. South winds 10 to 15 miles an hour. Monday, sunny, hot with highs around 100. Heat index values up to 105. Monday night, mostly clear. Lows in the upper 70s. Tuesday, sunny, hot with highs around 100. Heat index values up to 105. Tuesday night, partly cloudy. Lows in the upper 70s. Heat index values up to 105 early until midnight. Wednesday, mostly sunny. Hot with highs around 100. Wednesday night, partly cloudy. A slight chance of showers and thunderstorms after midnight. Lows in the upper 70s. Chance of rain 20%. Heat index values up to 105 early until midnight. Thursday, mostly sunny with a slight chance of showers and thunderstorms. Highs in the upper 90s. Chance of rain 20%. Thursday night, partly cloudy with a slight chance of showers and thunderstorms until midnight, and mostly cloudy with a chance of showers and thunderstorms after midnight. Lows in the mid-70s. Chance of rain 30%. Friday, partly sunny with a slight chance of showers and thunderstorms. Highs in the mid-90s. Chance of rain 20%. 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It's Stillwater. It was mostly sunny. The temperature was 86 degrees, the dew point 67, and the relative humidity 52%. The wind was down at 13 miles an hour. The pressure was 29.98 inches and falling. At evening, it was sunny. The temperature was 94. The wind was down at 10. At Guthrie, it was mostly sunny. The temperature was 83. The wind was out at 10. Observations from around the region. At Springfield, a thunderstorm was reported with a temperature of 76. It was sunny with a temperature of 94 at Wichita and 102 at Woodward. It was partly sunny with a temperature of 80 at Oklahoma City, 99 at Dallas-Fort Worth, and 90 at Tulsa. Once again at 7 p.m., at Stillwater, it was mostly sunny. The temperature was 86. Heat advisory remains in effect from noon to 8 p.m. Central Daylight Time Saturday. What? Heat index values up to 107 expected. Where? Portions of central, east central, northern, northwest, southern, and southwest Oklahoma. When? From noon to 8 p.m. Central Daylight Time Saturday. Impacts. Hot temperatures and high humidity may cause heat illnesses. Drink plenty of fluids, stay in an air-conditioned room, stay out of the sun, and check up on relatives and neighbors. Heat advisory is canceled. Heat advisory remains in effect from noon to 8 p.m. Central Daylight Time Saturday. What? Heat index values up to 109 expected. Where? Muskogee, Okfuskee, Creek, Okmulgee, Tulsa, Wagoner, Haskell, McIntosh, and Pittsburgh counties. When? From noon to 8 p.m. Central Daylight Time Saturday. Impacts. Heat-related illnesses are possible, especially impacting those not acclimated to the conditions or those performing strenuous activities. Take extra precautions when outside. Wear lightweight and loose

in clothing. Try to limit strenuous activities to early morning or evening. Take action when you see symptoms of heat exhaustion and heat stroke. Heat advisory remains in effect from noon to 8 p.m. Central Daylight Time Saturday. What? Heat index values up to 109 expected. Where? Portions of northwest and west central Arkansas and east central, northeast, and southeast Oklahoma. When? From noon to 8 p.m. Central Daylight Time Saturday. Impacts. Heat-related illnesses are possible, especially impacting those not acclimated to the conditions or those performing strenuous activities. Take extra precautions when outside. Wear lightweight and loose-fitting clothing. Try to limit strenuous activities to early morning or evening. Take action when you see symptoms of heat exhaustion and heat stroke. From the Norman Forecast Office, here is the forecast for Stillwater and surrounding area. Tonight, partly cloudy until midnight, then clearing. Lows in the lower 70s. South winds 5 to 10 miles an hour. Saturday, sunny, warmer with highs around 101. South winds 5 to 10 miles an hour. Heat index values up to 108 in the afternoon. Saturday night, clear. Lows in the mid-70s. South winds 5 to 10 miles an hour. Heat index values up to 105 early until midnight. Sunday, sunny, hot with highs around 101. South winds 10 to 15 miles an hour. Sunday night, clear. Lows in the mid-70s. South winds 10 to 15 miles an hour. Monday, sunny, hot with highs around 100. Heat index values up to 105. Monday night, mostly clear. Lows in the upper 70s. Tuesday, sunny, hot with highs around 100. Heat index values up to 105. Tuesday night, partly cloudy. Lows in the upper 70s. Heat index values up to 105 early until midnight. Wednesday, mostly sunny. Hot with highs around 100. Wednesday night, partly cloudy. A slight chance of showers and thunderstorms after midnight. Lows in the upper 70s. Chance of rain 20%. Heat index values up to 105 early until midnight. Thursday, mostly sunny with a slight chance of showers and thunderstorms. Highs in the upper 90s. Chance of rain 20%. Thursday night, partly cloudy with a slight chance of showers and thunderstorms until midnight, then mostly cloudy with a chance of showers and thunderstorms after midnight. Lows in the mid-70s. Chance of rain 30%. Friday, partly sunny with a slight chance of showers and thunderstorms. Highs in the mid-90s. Chance of rain 20%. 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In Stillwater, it was mostly sunny. The temperature was 86 degrees, the dew point 67, and the relative humidity 52%. The wind was out at 13 miles an hour. The pressure was 29.98 inches and falling. At evening, it was sunny. The temperature was 94. The wind was out at 10. At Guthrie, it was mostly sunny. The temperature was 83. The wind was out at 10. Observations from around the region. At Springfield, a thunderstorm was reported with a temperature of 76. It was sunny with a temperature of 94 at Wichita and 102 at Woodward. It was partly sunny with a temperature of 80 at Oklahoma City, 99 at Dallas-Fort Worth, and 90 at Tulsa. Once again at 7 p.m., at Stillwater, it was mostly sunny. The temperature was 86. Heat advisory remains in effect from noon to 8 p.m. Central Daylight Time Saturday. What? Heat index values up to 107 expected. Where? Portions of central, east central, northern, northwest, southern, and southwest Oklahoma. When? From noon to 8 p.m. Central Daylight Time Saturday. Impacts. Hot temperatures and high humidity may cause heat illnesses.
drink plenty of fluids, stay in an air-conditioned room, stay out of the sun, and check up on relatives and neighbors. Heat advisory is canceled. Heat advisory remains in effect from noon to 8 p.m. Central Daylight Time Saturday. What? Heat index values up to 100 and unexpected. Where? Muskogee, Okfuskee, Creek, Okmulgee, Tulsa, Wagoner, Haskell, McIntosh, and Pittsburgh counties. When? From noon to 8 p.m. Central Daylight Time Saturday. Impacts. Heat-related illnesses are possible, especially impacting those not acclimated to the conditions or those performing strenuous activities. Take extra precautions when outside. Wear lightweight and loose-fitting clothing. Try to limit strenuous activities to early morning or evening. Take action when you see symptoms of heat exhaustion and heat stroke. Heat advisory remains in effect from noon to 8 p.m. Central Daylight Time Saturday. What? Heat index values up to 100 and unexpected. Where? Portions of northwest and west central Arkansas and east central, northeast, and southeast Oklahoma. When? From noon to 8 p.m. Central values up to 100 and unexpected. Where? Portions of northwest and west central Arkansas and east central, northeast, and southeast Oklahoma. When? From noon to 8 p.m. Central Daylight Time Saturday. Impacts. Heat-related illnesses are possible, especially impacting those not acclimated to the conditions or those performing strenuous activities. Take extra precautions when outside. Wear lightweight and loose-fitting clothing. Try to limit strenuous activities to early morning or evening. Take action when you see symptoms of heat exhaustion and heat stroke. From the Norman Forecast Office, here is the forecast for Stillwater and surrounding area. Tonight, partly cloudy until midnight, then clearing. Lows in the lower 70s. South winds 5 to 10 miles an hour. Saturday, sunny, warmer with highs around 101. South winds 5 to 10 miles an hour. Heat index values up to 108 in the afternoon. Saturday night, clear. Lows in the mid-70s. South winds 5 to 10 miles an hour. Heat index values up to 105 early until midnight. Sunday, sunny, hot with highs around 101. South winds 10 to 15 miles an hour. Sunday night, clear. Lows in the mid-70s. South winds 10 to 15 miles an hour. Monday, sunny, hot with highs around 100. Heat index values up to 105. Monday night, mostly clear. Lows in the upper 70s. Tuesday, sunny, hot with highs around 100. Heat index values up to 105. Tuesday night, partly cloudy. Lows in the upper 70s. Heat index values up to 105 early until midnight. Wednesday, mostly sunny. Hot with highs around 100. Wednesday night, partly cloudy. A slight chance of showers and thunderstorms after midnight. Lows in the upper 70s. Chance of rain 20%. Heat index values up to 105 early until midnight. Thursday, mostly sunny with a slight chance of showers and thunderstorms. Highs in the upper 90s. Chance of rain 20%. Thursday night, partly cloudy with a slight chance of showers and thunderstorms until midnight, then mostly cloudy with a chance of showers and thunderstorms after midnight. Lows in the mid-70s. Chance of rain 30%. Friday, partly sunny with a slight chance of showers and thunderstorms. Highs in the mid-90s. Chance of rain 20%. 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It's Stillwater. It was mostly sunny. The temperature was 86 degrees, the dew point 67, and the relative humidity 52%. The wind was south at 13 miles an hour. The pressure was 29.98 inches and falling. And it was sunny. The temperature was 94. The wind was south at 10. At Guthrie, it was mostly sunny. The temperature was 83. The wind was south at 10. Observations from around the region. At Springfield, a thunderstorm was reported with a temperature of 76. It was sunny with a temperature of 94 at Wichita and 102 at Woodward.
It was part

Partly sunny, with a temperature of 80 at Oklahoma City, 99 at Dallas-Fort Worth, and 90 at Tulsa. Once again at 7 p.m., in Stillwater, it was mostly sunny. The temperature was 86. Heat advisory remains in effect from noon to 8 p.m. Central Daylight Time Saturday. What? Heat index values up to 107 expected. Where? Portions of central, east central, northern, northwest, southern, and southwest Oklahoma. When? From noon to 8 p.m. Central Daylight Time Saturday. Impacts. Hot temperatures and high humidity may cause heat illnesses. Drink plenty of fluids, stay in an air-conditioned room, stay out of the sun, and check up on relatives and neighbors. Heat advisory is canceled. Heat advisory remains in effect from noon to 8 p.m. Central Daylight Time Saturday. What? Heat index values up to 109 expected. Where? Muskogee, Okfluskey, Creek, Okmulgee, Tulsa, Waggoner, Haskell, McIntosh, and Pittsburgh counties. When? From noon to 8 p.m. Central Daylight Time Saturday. Impacts. Heat-related illnesses are possible, especially impacting those not acclimated to the conditions or those performing strenuous activities. Take extra precautions when outside. Wear lightweight and loose-fitting clothing. Try to limit strenuous activities to early morning or evening. Take action when you see symptoms of heat exhaustion and heat stroke. Heat advisory remains in effect from noon to 8 p.m. Central Daylight Time Saturday. What? Heat index values up to 109 expected. Where? Portions of northwest and west central Arkansas and east central, northeast, and southeast Oklahoma. When? From noon to 8 p.m. Central Daylight Time Saturday. Impacts. Heat-related illnesses are possible, especially impacting those not acclimated to the conditions or those performing strenuous activities. Take extra precautions when outside. Wear lightweight and loose-fitting clothing. Try to limit strenuous activities to early morning or evening. Take action when you see symptoms of heat exhaustion and heat stroke. From the Norman Forecast Office, here is the forecast for Stillwater and surrounding area. Tonight, partly cloudy until midnight, then clearing. Lows in the lower 70s. South winds 5 to 10 miles an hour. Saturday, sunny, warmer with highs around 101. South winds 5 to 10 miles an hour. Heat index values up to 108 in the afternoon. Saturday night, clear. Lows in the mid-70s. South winds 5 to 10 miles an hour. Heat index values up to 105 early until midnight. Sunday, sunny, hot with highs around 101. South winds 10 to 15 miles an hour. Sunday night, clear. Lows in the mid-70s. South winds 10 to 15 miles an hour. Monday, sunny, hot with highs around 100. Heat index values up to 105. Monday night, mostly clear. Lows in the upper 70s. Tuesday, sunny, hot with highs around 100. Heat index values up to 105. Tuesday night, partly cloudy. Lows in the upper 70s. Heat index values up to 105 early until midnight. Wednesday, mostly sunny. Hot with highs around 100. Wednesday night, partly cloudy. A slight chance of showers and thunderstorms after midnight. Lows in the upper 70s. Chance of rain 20%. Heat index values up to 105 early until midnight. Thursday, mostly sunny with a slight chance of showers and thunderstorms. Highs in the upper 90s. Chance of rain 20%. Thursday night, partly cloudy with a slight chance of showers and thunderstorms until midnight, then mostly cloudy with a chance of showers and thunderstorms after midnight. Lows in the mid-70s. Chance of rain 30%. Friday, partly sunny with a slight chance of showers and thunderstorms. Highs in the mid-90s. Chance of rain 20%. 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It's Stillwater. It was mostly sunny. The temperature was 86 degrees, the dew point 67, and the relative humidity 52%. The wind was south at 13 miles an hour. The pressure was 29.98 inches and falling.

and evening it was sunny. The temperature was 94. The wind was out at 10. At Guthrie, it was mostly sunny. The temperature was 83. The wind was out at 10. Observations from around the region. At Springfield, a thunderstorm was reported with a temperature of 76. It was sunny with a temperature of 94 at Wichita and 102 at Woodward. It was partly sunny with a temperature of 80 at Oklahoma City, 99 at Dallas-Fort Worth, and 90 at Tulsa. Once again at 7 p.m., at Stillwater, it was mostly sunny. The temperature was 86. Heat advisory remains in effect from noon to 8 p.m. Central Daylight Time Saturday. What? Heat index values up to 107 expected. Where? Portions of central, east central, northern, northwest, southern, and southwest Oklahoma. When? From noon to 8 p.m. Central Daylight Time Saturday. Impacts. Hot temperatures and high humidity may cause heat illnesses. Drink plenty of fluids, stay in an air-conditioned room, stay out of the sun, and check up on relatives and neighbors. Heat advisory is canceled. Heat advisory remains in effect from noon to 8 p.m. Central Daylight Time Saturday. What? Heat index values up to 109 expected. Where? Muskogee, Okfuskee, Creek, Okmulgee, Tulsa, Wagoner, Haskell, McIntosh, and Pittsburgh counties. When? From noon to 8 p.m. Central Daylight Time Saturday. Impacts. Heat-related illnesses are possible, especially impacting those not acclimated to the conditions or those performing strenuous activities. Take extra precautions when outside. Wear lightweight and loose-fitting clothing. Try to limit strenuous activities to early morning or evening. Take action when you see symptoms of heat exhaustion and heat stroke. Heat advisory remains in effect from noon to 8 p.m. Central Daylight Time Saturday. What? Heat index values up to 109 expected. Where? Portions of northwest and west central Arkansas and east central, northeast, and southeast Oklahoma. When? From noon to 8 p.m. Central Daylight Time Saturday. Impacts. Heat-related illnesses are possible, especially impacting those not acclimated to the conditions or those performing strenuous activities. Take extra precautions when outside. Wear lightweight and loose-fitting clothing. Try to limit strenuous activities to early morning or evening. Take action when you see symptoms of heat exhaustion and heat stroke. 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From the Norman Forecast Office, here is the forecast for Stillwater and surrounding area. Tonight, partly cloudy until midnight, then clearing. Lows in the lower 70s. South winds 5 to 10 miles an hour. Saturday, sunny, warmer with highs around 101. South winds 5 to 10 miles an hour. Heat index values up to 108 in the afternoon. Saturday night, clear. Lows in the mid-70s. South winds 5 to 10 miles an hour. Heat index values up to 105 early until midnight. Sunday, sunny, hot with highs around 101. South winds 10 to 15 miles an hour. Sunday night, clear. Lows in the mid-70s. South winds 10 to 15 miles an hour. Monday, sunny, hot with highs around 100. Heat index values up to 105. Monday night, mostly clear. Lows in the upper 70s. Tuesday, sunny, hot with highs around 100. Heat index values up to 105. Tuesday night, partly cloudy. Lows in the upper 70s. Heat index values up to 105 early until midnight. Wednesday, mostly sunny. Hot with highs around 100. Wednesday night, partly cloudy. A slight chance of showers and thunderstorms after midnight. Lows in the upper 70s. Chance of rain 20%. Heat index values up to 105 early until midnight. Thursday, mostly sunny with a slight chance of showers and thunderstorms. Highs in the upper 90s. Chance of rain 20%. Thursday night.

partly cloudy with a slight chance of showers and thunderstorms until midnight, then mostly cloudy with a chance of showers and thunderstorms after midnight. Lows in the mid-70s. Chance of rain 30%. Friday, partly sunny with a slight chance of showers and thunderstorms. Highs in the mid-90s. Chance of rain 20%. 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In Stillwater, it was mostly sunny. The temperature was 86 degrees, the dew point 67, and the relative humidity 52%. The wind was out at 13 miles an hour. The pressure was 29.98 inches and falling. At evening, it was sunny. The temperature was 94. The wind was out at 10. At Guthrie, it was mostly sunny. The temperature was 83. The wind was out at 10. Observations from around the region. At Springfield, a thunderstorm was reported with a temperature of 76. It was sunny with a temperature of 94 at Wichita and 102 at Woodward. It was partly sunny with a temperature of 80 at Oklahoma City, 99 at Dallas-Fort Worth, and 90 at Tulsa. Once again at 7 p.m., at Stillwater, it was mostly sunny. The temperature was 86. Heat advisory remains in effect from noon to 8 p.m. Central Daylight Time Saturday. What? Heat index values up to 107 expected. Where? Portions of central, east central, northern, northwest, southern, and southwest Oklahoma. When? From noon to 8 p.m. Central Daylight Time Saturday. Impacts. Hot temperatures and high humidity may cause heat illnesses. Drink plenty of fluids, stay in an air-conditioned room, stay out of the sun, and check up on relatives and neighbors. Heat advisory is canceled. Heat advisory remains in effect from noon to 8 p.m. Central Daylight Time Saturday. What? Heat index values up to 109 expected. Where? Muskogee, Okfuskee, Creek, Okmulgee, Tulsa, Wagoner, Haskell, McIntosh, and Pittsburgh counties. When? From noon to 8 p.m. Central Daylight Time Saturday. Impacts. Heat-related illnesses are possible, especially impacting those not acclimated to the conditions or those performing strenuous activities. Take extra precautions when outside. Wear lightweight and loose-fitting clothing. Try to limit strenuous activities to early morning or evening. Take action when you see symptoms of heat exhaustion and heat stroke. Heat advisory remains in effect from noon to 8 p.m. Central Daylight Time Saturday. What? Heat index values up to 109 expected. Where? Portions of northwest and west central Arkansas and east central, northeast, and southeast Oklahoma. When? From noon to 8 p.m. Central Daylight Time Saturday. Impacts. Heat-related illnesses are possible, especially impacting those not acclimated to the conditions or those performing strenuous activities. Take extra precautions when outside. Wear lightweight and loose-fitting clothing. Try to limit strenuous activities to early morning or evening. Take action when you see symptoms of heat exhaustion and heat stroke. From the Norman Forecast Office, here is the forecast for Stillwater and surrounding area. Tonight, partly cloudy until midnight, then clearing. Lows in the lower 70s. South winds 5 to 10 miles an hour. Saturday, sunny, warmer with highs around 101. South winds 5 to 10 miles an hour. Heat index values up to 108 in the afternoon. Saturday night, clear. Lows in the mid-70s. South winds 5 to 10 miles an hour. Heat index values up to 105 early until midnight. Sunday, sunny, hot with highs around 101. South winds 10 to 15 miles an hour. Sunday night, clear. Lows in the mid-70s. South winds 10 to 15 miles an hour. Monday, sunny, hot with highs around 100. Heat index values up to 105. Monday night, mostly clear. Lows in the upper 70s. Tuesday, sunny, hot with highs around 100. Heat index values up to 105. Tuesday night, partly cloudy. Lows in the upper 70s. Heat index values up to 105 early until midnight. Wednesday, mostly sunny.

the dew point 67, and the relative humidity 52%. The wind was south at 13 miles an hour. The pressure was 29.98 inches and falling. At Enid, it was sunny. The temperature was 94. The wind was south at 10. At Guthrie, it was mostly sunny. The temperature was 83. The wind was south at 10. Observations from around the region. At Springfield, a thunderstorm was reported with a temperature of 76. It was sunny with a temperature of 94 at Wichita and 102 at Woodward. It was partly sunny with a temperature of 80 at Oklahoma City, 99 at Dallas-Fort Worth, and 90 at Tulsa. Once again at 7 p.m., at Stillwater, it was mostly sunny. The temperature was 86. Heat advisory remains in effect from noon to 8 p.m. Central Daylight Time Saturday. What? Heat index values up to 107 expected. Where? Portions of central, east central, northern, northwest, southern, and southwest Oklahoma. When? From noon to 8 p.m. Central Daylight Time Saturday. Impacts. Hot temperatures and high humidity may cause heat illnesses. Drink plenty of fluids. Stay in an air-conditioned room. Stay out of the sun and check up on relatives and neighbors. Heat advisory is canceled. Heat advisory remains in effect from noon to 8 p.m. Central Daylight Time Saturday. What? Heat index values up to 109 expected. Where? Muskogee, Okfuski, Creek, Okmulgee, Tulsa, Wagoner, Haskell, McIntosh, and Pittsburgh counties. When? From noon to 8 p.m. Central Daylight Time Saturday. Impacts. Heat-related illnesses are possible, especially impacting those not acclimated to the conditions or those performing strenuous activities. Take extra precautions when outside. Wear lightweight and loose-fitting clothing. Try to limit strenuous activities to early morning or evening. Take action when you see symptoms of heat exhaustion and heat stroke. Heat advisory remains in effect from noon to 8 p.m. Central Daylight Time Saturday. What? Heat index values up to 109 expected. Where? Portions of northwest and west central Arkansas and east central, northeast, and southeast Oklahoma. When? From noon to 8 p.m. Central Daylight Time Saturday. Impacts. Heat-related illnesses are possible, especially impacting those not acclimated to the conditions or those performing strenuous activities. Take extra precautions when outside. Wear lightweight and loose-fitting clothing. Try to limit strenuous activities to early morning or evening. Take action when you see symptoms of heat exhaustion and heat stroke. From the Norman Forecast Office, here is the forecast for Stillwater and surrounding area. Tonight, partly cloudy until midnight, then clearing. Lows in the lower 70s. South winds 5 to 10 miles an hour. Saturday, sunny, warmer with highs around 101. South winds 5 to 10 miles an hour. Heat index values up to 108 in the afternoon. Saturday night, clear. Lows in the mid-70s. South winds 5 to 10 miles an hour. Heat index values up to 105 early until midnight. Sunday, sunny, hot with highs around 101. South winds 10 to 15 miles an hour. Sunday night, clear. Lows in the mid-70s. South winds 10 to 15 miles an hour. Monday, sunny, hot with highs around 100. Heat index values up to 105. Monday night, mostly clear. Lows in the upper 70s. Tuesday, sunny, hot with highs around 100. Heat index values up to 105. Tuesday night, partly cloudy. Lows in the upper 70s. Heat index values up to 105 early until midnight. Wednesday, mostly sunny. Hot with highs around 100. Wednesday night, partly cloudy. A slight chance of showers and thunderstorms after midnight. Lows in the upper 70s. Chance of rain 20%. Heat index values up to 105 early until midnight. Thursday, mostly sunny with a slight chance of showers and thunderstorms. Highs in the upper 90s. Chance of rain 20%. Thursday night, partly cloudy with a slight chance of showers and thunderstorms until midnight, then mostly

mostly cloudy with a chance of showers and thunderstorms after midnight. Lows in the mid-70s. Chance of rain 30%. Friday, partly sunny with a slight chance of showers and thunderstorms. Highs in the mid-90s. Chance of rain 20%. 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It's Stillwater. It was mostly sunny. The temperature was 86 degrees, the dew point 67, and the relative humidity 52%. The wind was south at 13 miles an hour. The pressure was 29.98 inches and falling. At noon, it was sunny. The temperature was 94. The wind was south at 10. At Guthrie, it was mostly sunny. The temperature was 83. The wind was south at 10. Observations from around the region. At Springfield, a thunderstorm was reported with a temperature of 76. It was sunny with a temperature of 94 at Wichita and 102 at Woodward. It was partly sunny with a temperature of 80 at Oklahoma City, 99 at Dallas-Fort Worth, and 90 at Tulsa. Once again at 7 p.m., at Stillwater, it was mostly sunny. The temperature was 86. 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Heat advisory remains in effect from noon to 8 p.m. Central Daylight Time Saturday. What? Heat index values up to 107 expected. Where? Portions of central, east central, northern, northwest, southern, and southwest Oklahoma. When? From noon to 8 p.m. Central Daylight Time Saturday. Impacts. Hot temperatures and high humidity may cause heat illnesses. Drink plenty of fluids, stay in an air-conditioned room, stay out of the sun, and check up on relatives and neighbors. Heat advisory remains in effect from noon to 8 p.m. Central Daylight Time Saturday. What? Heat index values up to 109 expected. Where? Portions of northwest and west central Arkansas and east central, northeast, and southeast Oklahoma. When? From noon to 8 p.m. Central Daylight Time Saturday. Impacts. Heat-related illnesses are possible, especially impacting those not acclimated to the conditions or those performing strenuous activities. Take extra precautions when outside. Wear lightweight and loose-fitting clothing. Try to limit strenuous activities to early morning or evening. Take action when you see symptoms of heat exhaustion and heat stroke. From the Norman Forecast Office, here is the forecast for Stillwater and surrounding area. Tonight, partly cloudy until midnight, then clearing. Lows in the lower 70s. South winds 5 to 10 miles an hour. Saturday, sunny, warmer with highs around 101. South winds 5 to 10 miles an hour. Heat index values up to 108 in the afternoon. Saturday night, clear. Lows in the mid-70s. South winds 5 to 10 miles an hour. Heat index values up to 105 early until midnight. Sunday, sunny, hot with highs around 101. South winds 10 to 15 miles an hour. Sunday night, clear. Lows in the mid-70s. South winds 10 to 15 miles an hour. Monday, sunny, hot with highs around 100. Heat index values up to 105. Monday night, mostly clear. Lows in the upper 70s. Tuesday, sunny, hot with highs around 100. Heat index values up to 105. Tuesday night, partly cloudy. Lows in the upper 70s. Heat index values up to 105 early until midnight. Wednesday, mostly sunny. Hot with highs around 100. Wednesday night, partly cloudy. A slight chance of showers and thunderstorms after midnight. Lows in the upper 70s. Chance of rain 20%. Heat index values up to 105 early until midnight. Thursday, mostly sunny with a slight chance of showers and thunderstorms. Highs in the upper 90s. Chance of rain 20%. Thursday night, partly cloudy with a slight chance of showers and thunderstorms until midnight, then mostly cloudy with a chance of showers and thunderstorms after

midnight. Lows in the mid-70s. Chance of rain 30%. Friday, partly sunny with a slight chance of showers and thunderstorms. Highs in the mid-90s. Chance of rain 20%. You're listening to Stillwater Weather Radio, and here are 8 p.m. weather observations. At Stillwater, it was clear. The temperature was 84 degrees, the dew point 67, and the relative humidity 56%. The wind was south at 5 miles an hour. The pressure was 29.98 inches and steady. At Guthrie, it was partly cloudy. The temperature was 81. The wind was south at 8. Observations from around the region. At Wichita, it was clear with a temperature of 90. It was mostly cloudy with a temperature of 79 at Oklahoma City, 91 at Dallas-Fort Worth, and 89 at Tulsa. At Springfield, it was cloudy with a temperature of 75. Once again at 8 p.m., at Stillwater, it was clear. The temperature was 84. Heat advisory remains in effect from noon to 8 p.m. Central Daylight Time Saturday. What? Heat index values up to 107 expected. Where? Portions of central, east central, northern, northwest, southern, and southwest Oklahoma. When? From noon to 8 p.m. Central Daylight Time Saturday. Impacts. Hot temperatures and high humidity may cause heat illnesses. Drink plenty of fluids. Stay in an air-conditioned room. Stay out of the sun and check up on relatives and neighbors. Heat advisory remains in effect from noon to 8 p.m. Central Daylight Time Saturday. What? Heat index values up to 109 expected. Where? Portions of northwest and west central Arkansas and east central, northeast, and southeast Oklahoma. When? From noon to 8 p.m. Central Daylight Time Saturday. Impacts. Heat-related illnesses are possible, especially impacting those not acclimated to the conditions or those performing strenuous activities. Take extra precautions when outside. Wear lightweight and loose-fitting clothing. Try to limit strenuous activities to early morning or evening. Take action when you see symptoms of heat exhaustion and heat stroke. From the Norman Forecast Office, here is the forecast for Stillwater and surrounding area. Tonight, partly cloudy until midnight, then clearing. Lows in the lower 70s. South winds 5 to 10 miles an hour. Saturday, sunny, warmer with highs around 101. South winds 5 to 10 miles an hour. Heat index values up to 108 in the afternoon. Saturday night, clear. Lows in the mid-70s. South winds 5 to 10 miles an hour. Heat index values up to 105 early until midnight. Sunday, sunny, hot with highs around 101. South winds 10 to 15 miles an hour. Sunday night, clear. Lows in the mid-70s. South winds 10 to 15 miles an hour. Monday, sunny, hot with highs around 100. Heat index values up to 105. Monday night, mostly clear. Lows in the upper 70s. Tuesday, sunny, hot with highs around 100. Heat index values up to 105. Tuesday night, partly cloudy. Lows in the upper 70s. Heat index values up to 105 early until midnight. Wednesday, mostly sunny. Hot with highs around 100. Wednesday night, partly cloudy. A slight chance of showers and thunderstorms after midnight. Lows in the upper 70s. Chance of rain 20%. Heat index values up to 105 early until midnight. Thursday, mostly sunny with a slight chance of showers and thunderstorms. Highs in the upper 90s. Chance of rain 20%. Thursday night, partly cloudy with a slight chance of showers and thunderstorms until midnight, then mostly cloudy with a chance of showers and thunderstorms after midnight. Lows in the mid-70s. Chance of rain 30%. Friday, partly sunny with a slight chance of showers and thunderstorms. Highs in the mid-90s. Chance of rain 20%. 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At Stillwater, it was clear. The temperature was 84 degrees, the dew point 67, and the relative humidity 50.

6%. The wind was held at 5 miles an hour. The pressure was 29.98 inches and steady. At Guthrie, it was partly cloudy. The temperature was 81. The wind was south at 8. Observations from around the region. At Wichita, it was clear, with a temperature of 90. It was mostly cloudy, with a temperature of 79 at Oklahoma City, 91 at Dallas-Fort Worth, and 89 at Tulsa. At Springfield, it was cloudy, with a temperature of 75. Once again at 8 p.m., at Stillwater, it was clear. The temperature was 84. Heat advisory remains in effect from noon to 8 p.m. Central Daylight Time Saturday. What? Heat index values up to 107 expected. Where? Portions of central, east central, northern, northwest, southern, and southwest Oklahoma. When? From noon to 8 p.m. Central Daylight Time Saturday. Impacts. Hot temperatures and high humidity may cause heat illnesses. Drink plenty of fluids, stay in an air-conditioned room, stay out of the sun, and check up on relatives and neighbors. Heat advisory remains in effect from noon to 8 p.m. Central Daylight Time Saturday. What? Heat index values up to 109 expected. Where? Portions of northwest and west central Arkansas and east central, northeast, and southeast Oklahoma. When? From noon to 8 p.m. Central Daylight Time Saturday. Impacts. Heat-related illnesses are possible, especially impacting those not acclimated to the conditions or those performing strenuous activities. Take extra precautions when outside. Wear lightweight and loose-fitting clothing. Try to limit strenuous activities to early morning or evening. Take action when you see symptoms of heat exhaustion and heat stroke. From the Norman Forecast Office, here is the forecast for Stillwater and surrounding area. Tonight, partly cloudy until midnight, then clearing. Lows in the lower 70s. South winds 5 to 10 miles an hour. Saturday, sunny, warmer with highs around 101. South winds 5 to 10 miles an hour. Heat index values up to 108 in the afternoon. Saturday night, clear. Lows in the mid-70s. South winds 5 to 10 miles an hour. Heat index values up to 105 early until midnight. Sunday, sunny, hot with highs around 101. South winds 10 to 15 miles an hour. Sunday night, clear. Lows in the mid-70s. South winds 10 to 15 miles an hour. Monday, sunny, hot with highs around 100. Heat index values up to 105. Monday night, mostly clear. Lows in the upper 70s. Tuesday, sunny, hot with highs around 100. Heat index values up to 105. Tuesday night, partly cloudy. Lows in the upper 70s. Heat index values up to 105 early until midnight. Wednesday, mostly sunny. Hot with highs around 100. Wednesday night, partly cloudy. A slight chance of showers and thunderstorms after midnight. Lows in the upper 70s. Chance of rain 20%. Heat index values up to 105 early until midnight. Thursday, mostly sunny with a slight chance of showers and thunderstorms. Highs in the upper 90s. Chance of rain 20%. Thursday night, partly cloudy with a slight chance of showers and thunderstorms until midnight, then mostly cloudy with a chance of showers and thunderstorms after midnight. Lows in the mid-70s. Chance of rain 30%. Friday, partly sunny with a slight chance of showers and thunderstorms. Highs in the mid-90s. Chance of rain 20%. 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At Stillwater, it was clear. The temperature was 84 degrees, the dew point 67, and the relative humidity 56%. The wind was out at 5 miles an hour. The pressure was 29.98 inches and steady. At Guthrie, it was partly cloudy. The temperature was 81. The wind was out at 8. Observations from around the region. At Wichita, it was clear, with a temperature of 90. It was mostly cloudy, with a temperature of 79 at Oklahoma City, 91 at Dallas-Fort Worth,

89 at Tulsa. At Springfield, it was cloudy, with a temperature of 75. Once again at 8 p.m., at Stillwater, it was clear. The temperature was 84. 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At Stillwater, it was clear. The temperature was 84 degrees, the dew point 67, and the relative humidity 56%. The wind was south at 5 miles an hour. The pressure was 29.98 inches and steady. At Enid, it was clear. The temperature was 91. The wind was south at 10. At Guthrie, it was partly cloudy. The temperature was 81. The wind was south at 8. Observations from around the region. It was clear, with a temperature of 90 at Wichita and 97 at Woodward. It was mostly cloudy, with a temperature of 79 at Oklahoma City, 91 at Dallas-Fort Worth, and 89 at Tulsa. At Springfield, it was cloudy, with a temperature of 75. Once again at 8 p.m., at Stillwater, it was clear. The temperature was 84. Heat advisory remains in effect from noon to 8 p.m. Central Daylight Time Saturday. What? Heat index values up to 107 expected. Where? Portions of central, east central, northern, northwest, southern, and southwest Oklahoma. When? From noon to 8 p.m. Central Daylight Time Saturday. Impacts. Hot temperatures and high humidity may cause heat illnesses. Drink plenty of fluids, stay in an air-conditioned room, stay out of the sun, and check up on relatives and neighbors. Heat advisory remains in effect from noon to 8 p.m. Central Daylight Time Saturday. What? Heat index values up to 109 expected. Where? Portions of northwest and west central Arkansas and east central, northeast, and southeast Oklahoma. When? From noon to 8 p.m. Central Daylight Time Saturday. Impacts. Heat-related illnesses are possible, especially impacting those not acclimated to the conditions or those performing strenuous activities. Take extra precautions when outside. Wear lightweight and loose-fitting clothing. Try to limit strenuous activities to early morning or evening. Take action when you see symptoms of heat exhaustion and heat stroke. 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From the Norman Forecast Office, here is the forecast for Stillwater and surrounding area. Tonight, partly cloudy until midnight, then clearing. Lows in the lower 70s. South winds 5 to 10 miles an hour. Saturday, sunny, warmer with highs around 101. South winds 5 to 10 miles an hour. Heat index values up to 108 in the afternoon. Saturday night, clear. Lows in the mid-70s. South winds 5 to 10 miles an hour. Heat index values up to 105 early until midnight. Sunday, sunny. Hot with highs around 101. South winds 10 to 15 miles an hour. Sunday night, clear. Lows in the mid-70s. South winds 10 to 15 miles an hour. Monday, sunny. Hot with highs around 100. Heat index values up to 105. Monday night, mostly clear. Lows in the upper 70s. Tuesday, sunny. Hot with highs around 100. Heat index values up to 105. Tuesday night, partly cloudy. Lows in the upper 70s. Heat index values up to 105 early until midnight. Wednesday, mostly sunny. Hot with highs around 100. Wednesday night, partly cloudy. A slight chance of showers and thunderstorms after midnight. Lows in the upper 70s. Chance of rain 20%. Heat index values up to 105 early until midnight. Thursday, mostly sunny with a slight chance of showers and thunderstorms. Highs in the upper 90s. Chance of rain 20%. Thursday night, partly cloudy with a slight chance of showers and thunderstorms until midnight, then mostly cloudy with a chance of showers and thunderstorms after midnight. Lows in the mid-70s. Chance of rain 30%.

partly sunny with a slight chance of showers and thunderstorms. Highs in the mid-90s. Chance of rain 20%. You're listening to Stillwater Weather Radio and your 8 p.m. weather observations. In Stillwater, it was clear. The temperature was 84 degrees, the dew point 67, and the relative humidity 56%. The wind was out at 5 miles an hour. The pressure was 29.98 inches and steady. At noon, it was clear. The temperature was 91. The wind was out at 10. At Guthrie, it was partly cloudy. The temperature was 81. The wind was out at 8. Observations from around the region. It was clear, with a temperature of 90 at Wichita and 97 at Woodward. It was mostly cloudy, with a temperature of 79 at Oklahoma City, 91 at Dallas-Fort Worth, and 89 at Tulsa. At Springfield, it was cloudy, with a temperature of 75. Once again at 8 p.m., at Stillwater, it was clear. The temperature was 84. Heat advisory remains in effect from noon to 8 p.m. Central Daylight Time Saturday. What? Heat index values up to 107 expected. Where? Portions of central, east central, northern, northwest, southern, and southwest Oklahoma. When? From noon to 8 p.m. Central Daylight Time Saturday. Impacts. Hot temperatures and high humidity may cause heat illnesses. Drink plenty of fluids. Stay in an air-conditioned room. Stay out of the sun and check up on relatives and neighbors. Heat advisory remains in effect from noon to 8 p.m. Central Daylight Time Saturday. What? Heat index values up to 109 expected. Where? Portions of northwest and west central Arkansas and east central, northeast, and southeast Oklahoma. When? From noon to 8 p.m. Central Daylight Time Saturday. Impacts. Heat-related illnesses are possible, especially impacting those not acclimated to the conditions or those performing strenuous activities. Take extra precautions when outside. Wear lightweight and loose-fitting clothing. Try to limit strenuous activities to early morning or evening. Take action when you see symptoms of heat exhaustion and heat stroke. From the Norman Forecast Office, here is the forecast for Stillwater and surrounding area. Tonight, partly cloudy until midnight, then clearing. Lows in the lower 70s. South winds 5 to 10 miles an hour. Saturday, sunny, warmer with highs around 101. South winds 5 to 10 miles an hour. Heat index values up to 108 in the afternoon. Saturday night, clear. Lows in the mid-70s. South winds 5 to 10 miles an hour. Heat index values up to 105 early until midnight. Sunday, sunny, hot with highs around 101. South winds 10 to 15 miles an hour. Sunday night, clear. Lows in the mid-70s. South winds 10 to 15 miles an hour. Monday, sunny, hot with highs around 100. Heat index values up to 105. Monday night, mostly clear. Lows in the upper 70s. Tuesday, sunny, hot with highs around 100. Heat index values up to 105. Tuesday night, partly cloudy. Lows in the upper 70s. Heat index values up to 105 early until midnight. Wednesday, mostly sunny. Hot with highs around 100. Wednesday night, partly cloudy. A slight chance of showers and thunderstorms after midnight. Lows in the upper 70s. Chance of rain 20%. Heat index values up to 105 early until midnight. Thursday, mostly sunny with a slight chance of showers and thunderstorms. Highs in the upper 90s. Chance of rain 20%. Thursday night, partly cloudy with a slight chance of showers and thunderstorms until midnight, then mostly cloudy with a chance of showers and thunderstorms after midnight. Lows in the mid-70s. Chance of rain 30%. Friday, partly sunny with a slight chance of showers and thunderstorms. Highs in the mid-90s. Chance of rain 20%. 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At Stillwater, it was clear. The temperature was 84 degrees, the dew point 60.

87 and the relative humidity 56%. The wind was felt at 5 miles an hour. The pressure was 29.98 inches and steady. At noon, it was clear. The temperature was 91. The wind was out at 10. At Guthrie, it was partly cloudy. The temperature was 81. The wind was out at 8. Observations from around the region. It was clear, with a temperature of 90 at Wichita and 97 at Woodward. It was mostly cloudy, with a temperature of 79 at Oklahoma City, 91 at Dallas-Fort Worth, and 89 at Tulsa. At Springfield, it was cloudy, with a temperature of 75. Once again at 8 p.m., at Stillwater, it was clear. The temperature was 84. Heat advisory remains in effect from noon to 8 p.m. Central Daylight Time Saturday. What? Heat index values up to 107 expected. Where? Portions of central, east central, northern, northwest, southern, and southwest Oklahoma. When? From noon to 8 p.m. Central Daylight Time Saturday. Impacts. Hot temperatures and high humidity may cause heat illnesses. Drink plenty of fluids, stay in an air-conditioned room, stay out of the sun, and check up on relatives and neighbors. Heat advisory remains in effect from noon to 8 p.m. Central Daylight Time Saturday. What? Heat index values up to 109 expected. Where? Portions of northwest and west central Arkansas and east central, northeast, and southeast Oklahoma. When? From noon to 8 p.m. Central Daylight Time Saturday. Impacts. Heat-related illnesses are possible, especially impacting those not acclimated to the conditions or those performing strenuous activities. Take extra precautions when outside. Wear lightweight and loose-fitting clothing. Try to limit strenuous activities to early morning or evening. Take action when you see symptoms of heat exhaustion and heat stroke. From the Norman Forecast Office, here is the forecast for Stillwater and surrounding area. Tonight, partly cloudy until midnight, then clearing. Lows in the lower 70s. South winds 5 to 10 miles an hour. Saturday, sunny, warmer with highs around 101. South winds 5 to 10 miles an hour. Heat index values up to 108 in the afternoon. Saturday night, clear. Lows in the mid-70s. South winds 5 to 10 miles an hour. Heat index values up to 105 early until midnight. Sunday, sunny, hot with highs around 101. South winds 10 to 15 miles an hour. Sunday night, clear. Lows in the mid-70s. South winds 10 to 15 miles an hour. Monday, sunny, hot with highs around 100. Heat index values up to 105. Monday night, mostly clear. Lows in the upper 70s. Tuesday, sunny, hot with highs around 100. Heat index values up to 105. Tuesday night, partly cloudy. Lows in the upper 70s. Heat index values up to 105 early until midnight. Wednesday, mostly sunny. Hot with highs around 100. Wednesday night, partly cloudy. A slight chance of showers and thunderstorms after midnight. Lows in the upper 70s. Chance of rain 20%. Heat index values up to 105 early until midnight. Thursday, mostly sunny with a slight chance of showers and thunderstorms. Highs in the upper 90s. Chance of rain 20%. Thursday night, partly cloudy with a slight chance of showers and thunderstorms until midnight, then mostly cloudy with a chance of showers and thunderstorms after midnight. Lows in the mid-70s. Chance of rain 30%. Friday, partly sunny with a slight chance of showers and thunderstorms. Highs in the mid-90s. Chance of rain 20%. You're listening to Stillwater Weather Radio, and here are 8 p.m. weather observations. At Stillwater, it was clear. The temperature was 84 degrees, the dew point 67, and the relative humidity 56%. The wind was south at 5 miles an hour. The pressure was 29.98 inches and steady. At noon, it was clear. The temperature was 91. The wind was south at 10. At Guthrie, it was partly cloudy,

the temperature was 81. The wind was south at 8. Observations from around the region. It was clear, with a temperature of 90 at Wichita and 97 at Woodward. It was mostly cloudy, with a temperature of 79 at Oklahoma City, 91 at Dallas-Fort Worth, and 89 at Tulsa. At Springfield, it was cloudy, with a temperature of 75. Once again at 8 p.m., at Stillwater, it was clear. The temperature was 84. Heat advisory remains in effect from noon to 8 p.m. Central Daylight Time Saturday. What? Heat index values up to 107 expected. Where? Portions of central, east central, northern, northwest, southern, and southwest Oklahoma. When? From noon to 8 p.m. Central Daylight Time Saturday. Impacts. Hot temperatures and high humidity may cause heat illnesses. Drink plenty of fluids, stay in an air-conditioned room, stay out of the sun, and check up on relatives and neighbors. 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Programming originates from the National Weather Service Forecast Office in Norman, Oklahoma. Heat advisory remains in effect from noon to 8 p.m. Central Daylight Time Saturday. What? Heat index values up to 109 expected. Where? Portions of northwest and west central Arkansas and east central, northeast, and southeast Oklahoma. When? From noon to 8 p.m. Central Daylight Time Saturday. Impacts. Heat-related illnesses are possible, especially impacting those not acclimated to the conditions or those performing strenuous activities. Take extra precautions when outside. Wear lightweight and loose-fitting clothing. Try to limit strenuous activities to early morning or evening. Take action when you see symptoms of heat exhaustion and heat stroke. From the Norman Forecast Office, here is the forecast for Stillwater and surrounding area. Tonight, partly cloudy until midnight, then clearing. Lows in the lower 70s. South winds 5 to 10 miles an hour. Saturday, sunny, warmer with highs around 101. South winds 5 to 10 miles an hour. Heat index values up to 108 in the afternoon. Saturday night, clear. Lows in the mid-70s. South winds 5 to 10 miles an hour. Heat index values up to 105 early until midnight. Sunday, sunny, hot with highs around 101. South winds 10 to 15 miles an hour. Sunday night, clear. Lows in the mid-70s. South winds 10 to 15 miles an hour. Monday, sunny, hot with highs around 100. Heat index values up to 105. Monday night, mostly clear. Lows in the upper 70s. Tuesday, sunny, hot with highs around 100. Heat index values up to 105. Tuesday night, partly cloudy. Lows in the upper 70s. Heat index values up to 105 early until midnight. Wednesday, mostly sunny. Hot with highs around 100. Wednesday night, partly cloudy. A slight chance of showers and thunderstorms after midnight. Lows in the upper 70s. Chance of rain 20%. Heat index values up to 105 early until midnight. Thursday, mostly sunny with a slight chance of showers and thunderstorms. Highs in the upper 90s. Chance of rain 20%. Thursday night, partly cloudy with a slight chance of showers and thunderstorms until midnight, then mostly cloudy with a chance of showers and thunderstorms after midnight. Lows in the mid-70s. Chance of rain 30%. Friday, partly sunny with a slight chance of showers and thunderstorms. Highs in the mid-90s. Chance of rain 20%. 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At Stillwater, it was clear. The temperature was 84 degrees, the dew point 67, and the relative humidity 56%. The wind was south at 5 miles an hour. The pressure was 29.98 inches and steady. At Enid, it was clear. The temperature was 91. The wind was south at 10. At Guthrie, it was partly cloudy. The temperature was 81. The wind was south at 8.
observations from around the region. It was clear, with a temperature of 90 at Wichita and 97 at Woodward. It was mostly cloudy, with a temperature of 79 at Oklahoma City, 91 at Dallas-Fort Worth, and 89 at Tulsa. At Springfield, it was cloudy, with a temperature of 75. Once again at 8 p.m., at Stillwater, it was clear. The temperature 81 at Dallas-Fort Worth, and 89 at Tulsa. At Springfield, it was cloudy, with a temperature of 75. Once again at 8 p.m., at Stillwater, it was clear. The temperature was 84. Heat advisory remains in effect from noon to 8 p.m. Central Daylight Time Saturday. What? Heat index values up to 107 expected. Where? Portions of central, east central, northern, northwest, southern, and southwest Oklahoma. When? From noon to 8 p.m. Central Daylight Time Saturday. Impacts. Hot temperatures and high humidity may cause heat illnesses. Drink plenty of fluids, stay in an air-conditioned room, stay out of the sun, and check up on relatives and neighbors. Heat advisory remains in effect from noon to 8 p.m. Central Daylight Time Saturday. What? Heat index values up to 107 expected. Where? Portions of central, east central, northern, northwest, southeast, southern, and southwest Oklahoma and northern Texas. When? From noon to 8 p.m. Central Daylight Time Saturday. Impacts. Hot temperatures and high humidity may cause heat illnesses. Drink plenty of fluids. Stay in an air-conditioned room. Stay out of the sun. And check up on relatives and neighbors. Heat advisory remains in effect from noon to 8 p.m. Central Daylight Time Saturday. What? Heat index values up to 109 expected. Where? Portions of northwest and west central Arkansas and east central, northeast, and southeast Oklahoma. When? From noon to 8 p.m. Central Daylight Time Saturday. Impacts. Heat-related illnesses are possible, especially impacting those not acclimated to the conditions or those performing strenuous activities. Take extra precautions when outside. Wear lightweight and loose-fitting clothing. Try to limit strenuous activities to early morning or evening. Take action when you see symptoms of heat exhaustion and heat stroke. From the Norman Forecast Office, here is the forecast for Stillwater and surrounding area. Tonight, partly cloudy until midnight, then clearing. Lows in the lower 70s. South wind 5 to 10 miles an hour. Saturday, sunny, warmer with highs around 101. South wind 5 to 10 miles an hour. Heat index values up to 108 in the afternoon. Saturday night, clear. Lows in the mid-70s. South wind 5 to 10 miles an hour. Heat index values up to 105 early until midnight. Sunday, sunny, hot with highs around 101. South wind 10 to 15 miles an hour. Sunday night, clear. Lows in the mid-70s. South winds 10 to 15 miles an hour. Monday, sunny, hot with highs around 100. Heat index values up to 105. Monday night, mostly clear. Lows in the upper 70s. Tuesday, sunny, hot with highs around 100. Heat index values up to 105. Tuesday night, partly cloudy. Lows in the upper 70s. Heat index values up to 105 early until midnight. Wednesday, mostly sunny. Hot with highs around 100. Wednesday night, partly cloudy. A slight chance of showers and thunderstorms after midnight. Lows in the upper 70s. Chance of rain 20%. Heat index values up to 105 early until midnight. Thursday, mostly sunny with a slight chance of showers and thunderstorms. Highs in the upper 90s. Chance of rain 20%. Thursday night, partly cloudy with a slight chance of showers and thunderstorms until midnight, then mostly cloudy with a chance of showers and thunderstorms after midnight. Lows in the mid-70s. Chance of rain 30%. Friday, partly sunny with a slight chance of showers and thunderstorms. Highs in the mid-90s. Chance of rain 20%. 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It's Stillwater, it was clear.

The temperature was 84 degrees, the dew point 67, and the relative humidity 56%. The wind was out at 5 miles an hour. The pressure was 29.98 inches and steady. At noon, it was clear. The temperature was 91. The wind was out at 10. At Guthrie, it was partly cloudy. The temperature was 81. The wind was out at 8. Observations from around the region. It was clear, with a temperature of 90 at Wichita and 97 at Woodward. It was mostly cloudy, with a temperature of 79 at Oklahoma City, 91 at Dallas-Fort Worth, and 89 at Tulsa. At Springfield, it was cloudy, with a temperature of 75. Once again at 8 p.m., at Stillwater, it was clear. The temperature was 84. Heat advisory remains in effect from noon to 8 p.m. Central Daylight Time Saturday. What? Heat index values up to 107 expected. Where? Portions of central, east central, northern, northwest, southeast, southern, and southwest Oklahoma and northern Texas. When? From noon to 8 p.m. Central Daylight Time Saturday. Impacts. Hot temperatures and high humidity may cause heat illnesses. Drink plenty of fluids, stay in an air-conditioned room, stay out of the sun, and check up on relatives and neighbors. Heat advisory remains in effect from noon to 8 p.m. Central Daylight Time Saturday. What? Heat index values up to 109 expected. Where? Portions of northwest and west central Arkansas and east central, northeast, and southeast Oklahoma. When? From noon to 8 p.m. Central Daylight Time Saturday. Impacts. Heat-related illnesses are possible, especially impacting those not acclimated to the conditions or those performing strenuous activities. Take extra precautions when outside. Wear lightweight and loose-fitting clothing. Try to limit strenuous activities to early morning or evening. Take action when you see symptoms of heat exhaustion and heat stroke. From the Norman Forecast Office, here is the forecast for Stillwater and surrounding area. Tonight, partly cloudy until midnight, then clearing. Lows in the lower 70s. South winds 5 to 10 miles an hour. Saturday, sunny, warmer with highs around 101. South winds 5 to 10 miles an hour. Heat index values up to 108 in the afternoon. Saturday night, clear. Lows in the mid-70s. South winds 5 to 10 miles an hour. Heat index values up to 105 early until midnight. Sunday, sunny, hot with highs around 101. South winds 10 to 15 miles an hour. Sunday night, clear. Lows in the mid-70s. South winds 10 to 15 miles an hour. Monday, sunny, hot with highs around 100. Heat index values up to 105. Monday night, mostly clear. Lows in the upper 70s. Tuesday, sunny, hot with highs around 100. Heat index values up to 105. Tuesday night, partly cloudy. Lows in the upper 70s. Heat index values up to 105 early until midnight. Wednesday, mostly sunny. Hot with highs around 100. Wednesday night, partly cloudy. A slight chance of showers and thunderstorms after midnight. Lows in the upper 70s. Chance of rain 20%. Heat index values up to 105 early until midnight. Thursday, mostly sunny with a slight chance of showers and thunderstorms. Highs in the upper 90s. Chance of rain 20%. Thursday night, partly cloudy with a slight chance of showers and thunderstorms until midnight, then mostly cloudy with a chance of showers and thunderstorms after midnight. Lows in the mid-70s. Chance of rain 30%. Friday, partly sunny with a slight chance of showers and thunderstorms. Highs in the mid-90s. Chance of rain 20%. From the Norman Forecast Office, here is the forecast for Stillwater and surrounding area. Tonight, partly cloudy until midnight, then clearing. Lows in the lower 70s. South winds 5 to 10 miles an hour. Saturday, sunny, warmer with highs around 101. South winds 5 to 10 miles an hour. Heat index values up to 108 in

in the afternoon. Saturday night, clear. Lows in the mid-70s. South winds 5 to 10 miles an hour. Heat index values up to 105 early until midnight. Sunday, sunny, hot with highs around 101. South winds 10 to 15 miles an hour. Sunday night, clear. Lows in the mid-70s. South winds 10 to 15 miles an hour. Monday, sunny, hot with highs around 100. Heat index values up to 105. Monday night, mostly clear. Lows in the upper 70s. Tuesday, sunny, hot with highs around 100. Heat index values up to 105. Tuesday night, partly cloudy. Lows in the upper 70s. Heat index values up to 105 early until midnight. Wednesday, mostly sunny. Hot with highs around 100. Wednesday night, partly cloudy. A slight chance of showers and thunderstorms after midnight. Lows in the upper 70s. Chance of rain 20%. Heat index values up to 105 early until midnight. Thursday, mostly sunny with a slight chance of showers and thunderstorms. Highs in the upper 90s. Chance of rain 20%. Thursday night, partly cloudy with a slight chance of showers and thunderstorms until midnight, then mostly cloudy with a chance of showers and thunderstorms after midnight. Lows in the mid-70s. Chance of rain 30%. Friday, partly sunny with a slight chance of showers and thunderstorms. Highs in the mid-90s. Chance of rain 20%. 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At Stillwater, it was clear. The temperature was 84 degrees, the dew point 67, and the relative humidity 56%. The wind was south at 5 miles an hour. The pressure was 29.98 inches and steady. At evening, it was clear. The temperature was 91. The wind was south at 10. At Guthrie, it was partly cloudy. The temperature was 81. The wind was south at 8. Observations from around the region. It was clear, with a temperature of 90 at Wichita and 97 at Woodward. It was mostly cloudy, with a temperature of 79 at Oklahoma City, 91 at Dallas-Fort Worth, and 89 at Tulsa. At Springfield, it was cloudy, with a temperature of 75. Once again at 8 p.m., at Stillwater, it was clear. The temperature was 84. Heat advisory remains in effect from noon to 8 p.m. Central Daylight Time Saturday. What? Heat index values up to 107 expected. Where? Portions of central, east central, northern, northwest, southeast, southern, and southwest Oklahoma and northern Texas. When? From noon to 8 p.m. Central Daylight Time Saturday. Impacts. Hot temperatures and high humidity may cause heat illnesses. Drink plenty of fluids, stay in an air-conditioned room, stay out of the sun, and check up on relatives and neighbors. Heat advisory remains in effect from noon to 8 p.m. Central Daylight Time Saturday. What? Heat index values up to 109 expected. Where? Portions of northwest and west central Arkansas and east central, northeast, and southeast Oklahoma. When? From noon to 8 p.m. Central Daylight Time Saturday. Impacts. Heat-related illnesses are possible, especially impacting those not acclimated to the conditions or those performing strenuous activities. Take extra precautions when outside. Wear lightweight and loose-fitting clothing. Try to limit strenuous activities to early morning or evening. Take action when you see symptoms of heat exhaustion and heat stroke. From the Norman Forecast Office, here is the forecast for Stillwater and surrounding area. Tonight, partly cloudy until midnight, then clearing. Lows in the lower 70s. South winds 5 to 10 miles an hour. Saturday, sunny, warmer with highs around 101. South winds 5 to 10 miles an hour. Heat index values up to 108 in the afternoon. Saturday night.

clear. Lows in the mid-70s. South winds 5 to 10 miles an hour. Heat index values up to 105 early until midnight. Sunday, sunny, hot with highs around 101. South winds 10 to 15 miles an hour. Sunday night, clear. Lows in the mid-70s. South winds 10 to 15 miles an hour. Monday, sunny, hot with highs around 100. Heat index values up to 105. Monday night, mostly clear. Lows in the upper 70s. Tuesday, sunny, hot with highs around 100. Heat index values up to 105. Tuesday night, partly cloudy. Lows in the upper 70s. Heat index values up to 105 early until midnight. Wednesday, mostly sunny. Hot with highs around 100. Wednesday night, partly cloudy. A slight chance of showers and thunderstorms after midnight. Lows in the upper 70s. Chance of rain 20%. Heat index values up to 105 early until midnight. Thursday, mostly sunny with a slight chance of showers and thunderstorms. Highs in the upper 90s. Chance of rain 20%. Thursday night, partly cloudy with a slight chance of showers and thunderstorms until midnight, then mostly cloudy with a chance of showers and thunderstorms after midnight. Lows in the mid-70s. Chance of rain 30%. Friday, partly sunny with a slight chance of showers and thunderstorms. Highs in the mid-90s. Chance of rain 20%. 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At Stillwater, it was clear. The temperature was 84 degrees, the dew point 67, and the relative humidity 56%. The wind was south at 5 miles an hour. The pressure was 29.98 inches and steady. At Enid, it was clear. The temperature was 91. The wind was south at 10. At Guthrie, it was partly cloudy. The temperature was 81. The wind was south at 8. Observations from around the region. It was clear, with a temperature of 90 at Wichita and 97 at Woodward. It was mostly cloudy, with a temperature of 79 in Oklahoma City, 91 at Dallas-Fort Worth, and 89 at Tulsa. At Springfield, it was cloudy, with a temperature of 75. Once again at 8 p.m., at Stillwater, it was clear. The temperature was 84. Heat advisory remains in effect from noon to 8 p.m. Central Daylight Time Saturday. What? Heat index values up to 107 expected. Where? Portions of Central, East Central, Northern, Northwest, Southeast, Southern, and Southwest Oklahoma and Northern Texas. When? From noon to 8 p.m. Central Daylight Time Saturday. Impacts, hot temperatures and high humidity may cause heat illnesses. Drink plenty of fluids, stay in an air-conditioned room, stay out of the sun, and check up on relatives and neighbors. Heat advisory remains in effect from noon to 8 p.m. Central Daylight Time Saturday. What? Heat index values up to 109 expected. Where? Portions of northwest and west central Arkansas and east central, northeast, and southeast Oklahoma. When? From noon to 8 p.m. Central Daylight Time Saturday. Impacts. Heat-related illnesses are possible, especially impacting those not acclimated to the conditions or those performing strenuous activities. Take extra precautions when outside. Wear lightweight and loose-fitting clothing. Try to limit strenuous activities to early morning or evening. Take action when you see symptoms of heat exhaustion and need stroke. From the Norman Forecast Office, here is the forecast for Stillwater and surrounding area. Tonight, partly cloudy until midnight, then clearing. Lows in the lower 70s. South winds 5 to 10 miles an hour. Saturday, sunny, warmer with highs around 101. South winds 5 to 10 miles an hour. Heat index values up to 108 in the afternoon. Saturday night, clear. Lows in the mid-70s. South winds 5 to 10 miles an hour. Heat index values up to 105 early until midnight. Sunday, sunny, hot with highs around 101. South winds 10 to 15 miles an hour.

Thursday, mostly sunny with a slight chance of showers and thunderstorms. Highs in the upper 90s. Chance of rain 20%. Thursday night, partly cloudy with a slight chance of showers and thunderstorms until midnight, then mostly cloudy with a chance of showers and thunderstorms after midnight. Lows in the mid-70s. Chance of rain 30%. Friday, partly sunny with a slight chance of showers and thunderstorms. Highs in the mid-90s. Chance of rain 20%. 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It's Stillwater. It was clear. The temperature was 84 degrees, the dew point 67, and the relative humidity 56%. The wind was out at 5 miles an hour. The pressure was 29.98 inches and steady. At Enid, it was clear. The temperature was 91. The wind was out at 10. At Guthrie, it was partly cloudy. The temperature was 81. The wind was out at 8. Observations from around the region. It was clear, with a temperature of 90 at Wichita and 97 at Woodward. It was mostly cloudy, with a temperature of 79 at Oklahoma City, 91 at Dallas-Fort Worth, and 89 at Tulsa. At Springfield, it was cloudy, with a temperature of 75. Once again at 8 p.m., at Stillwater, it was clear. The temperature was 84. Heat advisory remains in effect from noon to 8 p.m. Central Daylight Time Saturday. What? Heat index values up to 107 expected. Where? Portions of central, east central, northern, northwest, southeast, southern, and southwest Oklahoma and northern Texas. When? From noon to 8 p.m. Central Daylight Time Saturday. Impacts. Hot temperatures and high humidity may cause heat illnesses. Drink plenty of fluids, stay in an air-conditioned room, stay out of the sun, and check up on relatives and neighbors. Heat advisory remains in effect from noon to 8 p.m. Central Daylight Time Saturday. What? Heat index values up to 109 expected. Where? Portions of northwest and west central Arkansas and east central, northeast, and southeast Oklahoma. When? From noon to 8 p.m. Central Daylight Time Saturday. Impacts. Heat-related illnesses are possible, especially impacting those not acclimated to the conditions or those performing strenuous activities. Take extra precautions when outside. Wear lightweight and loose-fitting clothing. Try to limit strenuous activities to early morning or evening. Take action when you see symptoms of heat exhaustion and heat stroke. From the Norman Forecast Office, here is the forecast for Stillwater and surrounding area. Tonight, partly cloudy until midnight, then clearing. Lows in the lower 70s. South winds 5 to 10 miles an hour. Saturday, sunny, warmer with highs around 101. South winds 5 to 10 miles an hour. Heat index values up to 108 in the afternoon. Saturday night, clear. Lows in the mid-70s. South winds 5 to 10 miles an hour. Heat index values up to 105 early until midnight. Sunday, sunny, hot with highs around 101. South winds 10 to 15 miles an hour. Sunday night, clear. Lows in the mid-70s. South winds 10 to 15 miles an hour. Monday, sunny, hot with highs around 100. Heat index values up to 105. Monday night, mostly clear. Lows in the upper 70s. Tuesday, sunny, hot with highs around 100. Heat index values up to 105. Tuesday night, partly cloudy. Lows in the upper 70s. Heat index values up to 105 early until midnight. Wednesday, mostly sunny. Hot with highs around 100. Wednesday night, partly cloudy. A slight chance of showers and thunderstorms after midnight. Lows in the upper 70s. Chance of rain 20%. Heat index values up to 105 early until midnight. Thursday, mostly sunny with a slight chance of showers and thunderstorms. Highs in the upper 90s. Chance of rain 20%. Thursday night, partly cloudy with a slight chance of showers and thunderstorms until midnight, then mostly cloudy with a chance of showers and thunderstorms after midnight.

lows in the mid-70s. Chance of rain, 30%. Friday, partly sunny with a slight chance of showers and thunderstorms. Highs in the mid-90s. Chance of rain, 20%. You're listening to Stillwater Weather Radio and your 8 p.m. weather observations. In Stillwater, it was clear. The temperature was 84 degrees, the dew point 67, and the relative humidity 56%. The wind was south at 5 miles an hour. The pressure was 29.98 inches and steady. And humid, it was clear. The temperature was 91. The wind was south at 10. At Guthrie, it was partly cloudy. The temperature was 81. The wind was south at 8. Observations from around the region. It was clear, with a temperature of 90 at Wichita and 97 at Woodward. It was mostly cloudy, with a temperature of 79 at Oklahoma City, 91 at Dallas-Fort Worth, and 89 at Tulsa. At Springfield, it was cloudy, with a temperature of 75. Once again at 8 p.m., at Stillwater, it was clear. The temperature was 84. 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Programming originates from the National Weather Service Forecast Office in Norman, Oklahoma. Heat advisory remains in effect from noon to 8 p.m. Central Daylight Time Saturday. What? Heat index values up to 107 expected. Where? Portions of Central, East Central, Northern, Northwest, Southeast, Southern, and Southwest Oklahoma and Northern Texas. When? From noon to 8 p.m. Central Daylight Time Saturday. Impacts. Hot temperatures and high humidity may cause heat illnesses. Drink plenty of fluids. Stay in an air-conditioned room. Stay out of the sun. And check up on relatives and neighbors. Heat advisory remains in effect from noon to 8 p.m. Central Daylight Time Saturday. What? Heat index values up to 109 expected. Where? Portions of northwest and west central Arkansas and east central, northeast, and southeast Oklahoma. When? From noon to 8 p.m. Central Daylight Time Saturday. Impacts. Heat-related illnesses are possible, especially impacting those not acclimated to the conditions or those performing strenuous activities. Take extra precautions when outside. Wear lightweight and loose-fitting clothing. Try to limit strenuous activities to early morning or evening. Take action when you see symptoms of heat exhaustion and heat stroke. From the Norman Forecast Office, here is the forecast for Stillwater and surrounding area. Tonight, partly cloudy until midnight, then clearing. Lows in the lower 70s. South wind 5 to 10 miles an hour. Saturday, sunny, warmer with highs around 101. South winds 5 to 10 miles an hour. Heat index values up to 108 in the afternoon. Saturday night, clear. Lows in the mid-70s. South winds 5 to 10 miles an hour. Heat index values up to 105 early until midnight. Sunday, sunny, hot with highs around 101. South winds 10 to 15 miles an hour. Sunday night, clear. Lows in the mid-70s. South winds 10 to 15 miles an hour. Monday, sunny, hot with highs around 100. Heat index values up to 105. Monday night, mostly clear. Lows in the upper 70s. Tuesday, sunny, hot with highs around 100. Heat index values up to 105. Tuesday night, partly cloudy. Lows in the upper 70s. Heat index values up to 105 early until midnight. Wednesday, mostly sunny. Hot with highs around 100. Wednesday night, partly cloudy. A slight chance of showers and thunderstorms after midnight. Lows in the upper 70s. Chance of rain 20%. Heat index values up to 105 early until midnight. Thursday, mostly sunny with a slight chance of showers and thunderstorms. Highs in the upper 90s. Chance of rain 20%. Thursday night, partly cloudy with a slight chance of showers and thunderstorms until midnight, then mostly cloudy with a chance of showers and thunderstorms after midnight. Lows in the mid-70s.

chance of rain 30%. Friday, partly sunny with a slight chance of showers and thunderstorms. Highs in the mid-90s. Chance of rain 20%. You're listening to Stillwater Weather Radio, and here are 9 p.m. weather observations. It's Stillwater. It was clear. The temperature was 79 degrees, the dew point 66, and the relative humidity 64%. The wind was south at 3 miles an hour. The pressure was 29.99 inches and rising. At Guthrie, it was clear. The temperature was 77. Observations from around the region. At Springfield, a thunderstorm was reported with a temperature of 74. At Wichita, it was clear with a temperature of 84. At Oklahoma City, it was partly cloudy with a temperature of 74. It was mostly cloudy with a temperature of 88 at Dallas-Fort Worth and 87 at Tulsa. Once again at 9 p.m., at Stillwater, it was clear. The temperature was 79. Heat advisory remains in effect from noon to 8 p.m. Central Daylight Time Saturday. What? Heat index values up to 107 expected. Where? Portions of Central, East Central, Northern, Northwest, Southeast, Southern, and Southwest Oklahoma and Northern Texas. When? From noon to 8 p.m. Central Daylight Time Saturday. Impacts. Hot temperatures and high humidity may cause heat illnesses. Drink plenty of fluids, stay in an air-conditioned room, stay out of the sun, and check up on relatives and neighbors. Heat advisory remains in effect from noon to 8 p.m. Central Daylight Time Saturday. What? Heat index values up to 109 expected. Where? Portions of northwest and west central Arkansas and east central, northeast, and southeast Oklahoma. When? From noon to 8 p.m. Central Daylight Time Saturday. Impacts. Heat-related illnesses are possible, especially impacting those not acclimated to the conditions or those performing strenuous activities. Take extra precautions when outside. Wear lightweight and loose-fitting clothing. Try to limit strenuous activities to early morning or evening. Take action when you see symptoms of heat exhaustion and heat stroke. From the Norman Forecast Office, here is the forecast for Stillwater and surrounding area. Tonight, partly cloudy until midnight, then clearing. Lows in the lower 70s. South winds 5 to 10 miles an hour. Saturday, sunny, warmer with highs around 101. South winds 5 to 10 miles an hour. Heat index values up to 108 in the afternoon. Saturday night, clear. Lows in the mid-70s. South winds 5 to 10 miles an hour. Heat index values up to 105 early until midnight. Sunday, sunny, hot with highs around 101. South winds 10 to 15 miles an hour. Sunday night, clear. Lows in the mid-70s. South winds 10 to 15 miles an hour. Monday, sunny, hot with highs around 100. Heat index values up to 105. Monday night, mostly clear. Lows in the upper 70s. Tuesday, sunny, hot with highs around 100. Heat index values up to 105. Tuesday night, partly cloudy. Lows in the upper 70s. Heat index values up to 105 early until midnight. Wednesday, mostly sunny. Hot with highs around 100. Wednesday night, partly cloudy. A slight chance of showers and thunderstorms after midnight. Lows in the upper 70s. Chance of rain 20%. Heat index values up to 105 early until midnight. Thursday, mostly sunny with a slight chance of showers and thunderstorms. Highs in the upper 90s. Chance of rain 20%. Thursday night, partly cloudy with a slight chance of showers and thunderstorms until midnight, then mostly cloudy with a chance of showers and thunderstorms after midnight. Lows in the mid-70s. Chance of rain 30%. Friday, partly sunny with a slight chance of showers and thunderstorms. Highs in the mid-90s. Chance of rain 20%. You're listening to Stillwater Weather Radio, and here are 9 p.m. weather observations. It's Stillwater. It was clear. The temperature was 79 degrees, the dew point 66.

and the relative humidity 64%. The wind was south at 3 miles an hour. The pressure was 29.99 inches and rising. At Guthrie, it was clear. The temperature was 77. Observations from around the region. At Springfield, a thunderstorm was reported with a temperature of 74. At Wichita, it was clear with a temperature of 84. At Oklahoma City, it was partly cloudy with a temperature of 74. It was mostly cloudy with a temperature of 88 at Dallas-Fort Worth and 87 at Tulsa. Once again at 9 p.m., at Stillwater, it was clear. The temperature was 79. Heat advisory remains in effect from noon to 8 p.m. Central Daylight Time Saturday. What? Heat index values up to 107 expected. Where? Portions of central, east central, northern, northwest, southeast, southern, and southwest Oklahoma and northern Texas. When? From noon to 8 p.m. Central Daylight Time Saturday. Impacts. Hot temperatures and high humidity may cause heat illnesses. Drink plenty of fluids. Stay in an air-conditioned room, stay out of the sun, and check up on relatives and neighbors. Heat advisory remains in effect from noon to 8 p.m. Central Daylight Time Saturday. What? Heat index values up to 109 expected. Where? Portions of northwest and west central Arkansas and east central, northeast, and southeast Oklahoma. When? From noon to 8 p.m. Central Daylight Time Saturday. Impacts. Heat-related illnesses are possible, especially impacting those not acclimated to the conditions or those performing strenuous activities. Take extra precautions when outside. Wear lightweight and loose-fitting clothing. Try to limit strenuous activities to early morning or evening. Take action when you see symptoms of heat exhaustion and heat stroke. From the Norman Forecast Office, here is the forecast for Stillwater and surrounding area. Tonight, partly cloudy until midnight, then clearing. Lows in the lower 70s. South winds 5 to 10 miles an hour. Saturday, sunny, warmer with highs around 101. South winds 5 to 10 miles an hour. Heat index values up to 108 in the afternoon. Saturday night, clear. Lows in the mid-70s. South winds 5 to 10 miles an hour. Heat index values up to 105 early until midnight. Sunday, sunny, hot with highs around 101. South winds 10 to 15 miles an hour. Sunday night, clear. Lows in the mid-70s. South winds 10 to 15 miles an hour. Monday, sunny, hot with highs around 100. Heat index values up to 105. Monday night, mostly clear. Lows in the upper 70s. Tuesday, sunny, hot with highs around 100. Heat index values up to 105. Tuesday night, partly cloudy. Lows in the upper 70s. Heat index values up to 105 early until midnight. Wednesday, mostly sunny. Hot with highs around 100. Wednesday night, partly cloudy. A slight chance of showers and thunderstorms after midnight. Lows in the upper 70s. Chance of rain 20%. Heat index values up to 105 early until midnight. Thursday, mostly sunny with a slight chance of showers and thunderstorms. Highs in the upper 90s. Chance of rain 20%. Thursday night, partly cloudy with a slight chance of showers and thunderstorms until midnight, then mostly cloudy with a chance of showers and thunderstorms after midnight. Lows in the mid-70s. Chance of rain 30%. Friday, partly sunny with a slight chance of showers and thunderstorms. Highs in the mid-90s. Chance of rain 20%. 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At Stillwater, it was clear. The temperature was 79 degrees, the dew point 66, and the relative humidity 64%. The wind was out at 3 miles an hour. The pressure was 29.99 inches and rising. At Enid, it was clear. The temperature was 85. The wind was out at 5. At Guthrie, it was clear. The temperature was 77. Observations from around the region.

Springfield, a thunderstorm was reported with a temperature of 74. It was clear, with a temperature of 84 at Wichita and 92 at Woodward. At Oklahoma City, it was partly cloudy, with a temperature of 74. It was mostly cloudy, with a temperature of 88 at Dallas-Fort Worth and 87 at Tulsa. Once again at 9 p.m., at Stillwater, it was clear. The temperature was 79. This is your weather radio station WNG654 in Stillwater, operating on a frequency of 162.50 MHz. 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Heat advisory remains in effect from noon to 8 p.m. Central Daylight Time Saturday. What? Heat index values up to 107 expected. Where? Portions of Central, East Central, Northern, Northwest, Southeast, Southern, and Southwest Oklahoma and Northern Texas. When? From noon to 8 p.m. Central Daylight Time Saturday. Impacts. Hot temperatures and high humidity may cause heat illnesses. Drink plenty of fluids. Stay in an air-conditioned room. Stay out of the sun. And check up on relatives and neighbors. Heat advisory remains in effect from noon to 8 p.m. Central Daylight Time Saturday. What? Heat index values up to 109 expected. Where? Portions of northwest and west central Arkansas and east central, northeast, and southeast Oklahoma. When? From noon to 8 p.m. Central Daylight Time Saturday. Impacts. Heat-related illnesses are possible, especially impacting those not acclimated to the conditions or those performing strenuous activities. Take extra precautions when outside. Wear lightweight and loose-fitting clothing. Try to limit strenuous activities to early morning or evening. Take action when you see symptoms of heat exhaustion and heat stroke. From the Norman Forecast Office, here is the forecast for Stillwater and surrounding area. Tonight, partly cloudy until midnight, then clearing. Lows in the lower 70s. South winds 5 to 10 miles an hour. Saturday, sunny, warmer with highs around 101. South winds 5 to 10 miles an hour. Heat index values up to 108 in the afternoon. Saturday night, clear. Lows in the mid-70s. South winds 5 to 10 miles an hour. Heat index values up to 105 early until midnight. Sunday, sunny, hot with highs around 101. South winds 10 to 15 miles an hour. Sunday night, clear. Lows in the mid-70s. South winds 10 to 15 miles an hour. Monday, sunny, hot with highs around 100. Heat index values up to 105. Monday night, mostly clear. Lows in the upper 70s. Tuesday, sunny, hot with highs around 100. Heat index values up to 105. Tuesday night, partly cloudy. Lows in the upper 70s. Heat index values up to 105 early until midnight. Wednesday, mostly sunny. Hot with highs around 100. Wednesday night, partly cloudy. A slight chance of showers and thunderstorms after midnight. Lows in the upper 70s. Chance of rain 20%. Heat index values up to 105 early until midnight. Thursday, mostly sunny with a slight chance of showers and thunderstorms. Highs in the upper 90s. Chance of rain 20%. Thursday night, partly cloudy with a slight chance of showers and thunderstorms until midnight, then mostly cloudy with a chance of showers and thunderstorms after midnight. Lows in the mid-70s. Chance of rain 30%. Friday, partly sunny with a slight chance of showers and thunderstorms. Highs in the mid-90s. Chance of rain 20%. You're listening to Stillwater Weather Radio, and here are 9 p.m. weather observations. At Stillwater, it was clear. The temperature was 79 degrees, the dew point 66, and the relative humidity 64%. The wind was south at 3 miles an hour. The pressure was 29.99 inches and rising. At Enid, it was clear. The temperature was 85. The wind was south at 5. At Guthrie, it was clear. The temperature was 77. Observations from around the region.

Peak, a thunderstorm was reported with a temperature of 74. It was clear with a temperature of 84 at Wichita and 92 at Woodward. At Oklahoma City, it was partly cloudy with a temperature of 74. It was mostly cloudy with a temperature of 88 at Dallas-Fort Worth and 87 at Tulsa. Once again at 9 p.m. at Stillwater, it was clear. The temperature was 79. Heat advisory remains in effect from noon to 8 p.m. Central Daylight Time Saturday. What? Heat index values up to 107 expected. Where? Portions of Central, East Central, Northern, Northwest, Southeast, Southern, and Southwest Oklahoma and Northern Texas. When? From noon to 8 p.m. Central Daylight Time Saturday. Impacts. Hot temperatures and high humidity may cause heat illnesses. Drink plenty of fluids, stay in an air-conditioned room, stay out of the sun, and check up on relatives and neighbors. Heat advisory remains in effect from noon to 8 p.m. Central Daylight Time Saturday. What? Heat index values up to 109 expected. Where? Portions of northwest and west central Arkansas and east central, northeast, and southeast Oklahoma. When? From noon to 8 p.m. Central Daylight Time Saturday. Impacts. Heat-related illnesses are possible, especially impacting those not acclimated to the conditions or those performing strenuous activities. Take extra precautions when outside. Wear lightweight and loose-fitting clothing. Try to limit strenuous activities to early morning or evening. Take action when you see symptoms of heat exhaustion and heat stroke. From the Norman Forecast Office, here is the forecast for Stillwater and surrounding area. Tonight, partly cloudy until midnight, then clearing. Lows in the lower 70s. South winds 5 to 10 miles an hour. Saturday, sunny, warmer with highs around 101. South winds 5 to 10 miles an hour. Heat index values up to 108 in the afternoon. Saturday night, clear. Lows in the mid-70s. South winds 5 to 10 miles an hour. Heat index values up to 105 early until midnight. Sunday, sunny, hot with highs around 101. South winds 10 to 15 miles an hour. Sunday night, clear. Lows in the mid-70s. South winds 10 to 15 miles an hour. Monday, sunny, hot with highs around 100. Heat index values up to 105. Monday night, mostly clear. Lows in the upper 70s. Tuesday, sunny, hot with highs around 100. Heat index values up to 105. Tuesday night, partly cloudy. Lows in the upper 70s. Heat index values up to 105 early until midnight. Wednesday, mostly sunny. Hot with highs around 100. Wednesday night, partly cloudy. A slight chance of showers and thunderstorms after midnight. Lows in the upper 70s. Chance of rain 20%. Heat index values up to 105 early until midnight. Thursday, mostly sunny with a slight chance of showers and thunderstorms. Highs in the upper 90s. Chance of rain 20%. Thursday night, partly cloudy with a slight chance of showers and thunderstorms until midnight, then mostly cloudy with a chance of showers and thunderstorms after midnight. Lows in the mid-70s. Chance of rain 30%. Friday, partly sunny with a slight chance of showers and thunderstorms. Highs in the mid-90s. Chance of rain 20%. 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At Stillwater, it was clear. The temperature was 79 degrees, the dew point 66, and the relative humidity 64%. The wind was south at 3 miles an hour. The pressure was 29.99 inches and rising. At Enid, it was clear. The temperature was 85. The wind was south at 5. At Guthrie, it was clear. The temperature was 77. Observations from around the region. At Springfield, a thunderstorm was reported with a temperature of 74. It was clear with a temperature of 84 at Wichita and 92 at Woodward. At Oklahoma City, it was partly cloudy with a temperature of 74. It was mostly

cloudy with a temperature of 88 at Dallas, Fort Worth, and 87 at Tulsa. Once again at 9 p.m. at Stillwater, it was clear. The temperature was 79. Heat advisory remains in effect from noon to 8 p.m. Central Daylight Time Saturday. What? Heat index values up to 107 expected. Where? Portions of central, east central, northern, northwest, southeast, southern, and southwest Oklahoma and northern Texas. When? From noon to 8 p.m. Central Daylight Time Saturday. Impacts. Hot temperatures and high humidity may cause heat illnesses. Drink plenty of fluids, stay in an air-conditioned room, stay out of the sun, and check up on relatives and neighbors. Heat advisory remains in effect from noon to 8 p.m. Central Daylight Time Saturday. What? Heat index values up to 109 expected. Where? Portions of northwest and west central Arkansas and east central, northeast, and southeast Oklahoma. When? From noon to 8 p.m. Central Daylight Time Saturday. Impacts. Heat-related illnesses are possible, especially impacting those not acclimated to the conditions or those performing strenuous activities. Take extra precautions when outside. Wear lightweight and loose-fitting clothing. Try to limit strenuous activities to early morning or evening. Take action when you see symptoms of heat exhaustion and heat stroke. From the Norman Forecast Office, here is the forecast for Stillwater and surrounding area. Tonight, partly cloudy until midnight, then clearing. Lows in the lower 70s. South winds 5 to 10 miles an hour. Saturday, sunny, warmer with highs around 101. South winds 5 to 10 miles an hour. Heat index values up to 108 in the afternoon. Saturday night, clear. Lows in the mid-70s. South winds 5 to 10 miles an hour. Heat index values up to 105 early until midnight. Sunday, sunny, hot with highs around 101. South winds 10 to 15 miles an hour. Sunday night, clear. Lows in the mid-70s. South winds 10 to 15 miles an hour. Monday, sunny, hot with highs around 100. Heat index values up to 105. Monday night, mostly clear. Lows in the upper 70s. Tuesday, sunny, hot with highs around 100. Heat index values up to 105. Tuesday night, partly cloudy. Lows in the upper 70s. Heat index values up to 105 early until midnight. Wednesday, mostly sunny. Hot with highs around 100. Wednesday night, partly cloudy. A slight chance of showers and thunderstorms after midnight. Lows in the upper 70s. Chance of rain 20%. Heat index values up to 105 early until midnight. Thursday, mostly sunny with a slight chance of showers and thunderstorms. Highs in the upper 90s. Chance of rain 20%. Thursday night, partly cloudy with a slight chance of showers and thunderstorms until midnight, then mostly cloudy with a chance of showers and thunderstorms after midnight. Lows in the mid-70s. Chance of rain 30%. Friday, partly sunny with a slight chance of showers and thunderstorms. Highs in the mid-90s. Chance of rain 20%. 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At Stillwater, it was clear. The temperature was 79 degrees, the dew point 66, and the relative humidity 64%. The wind was south at 3 miles an hour. The pressure was 29.99 inches and rising. At Enid, it was clear. The temperature was 85. The wind was south at 5. At Guthrie, it was clear. The temperature was 77. Observations from around the region. At Springfield, a thunderstorm was reported with a temperature of 74. It was clear with a temperature of 84 at Wichita and 92 at Woodward. At Oklahoma City, it was partly cloudy with a temperature of 74. It was mostly cloudy with a temperature of 88 at Dallas-Fort Worth and 87 at Tulsa. Once again at 9 p.m., at Stillwater, it was clear. The temperature was 79. Heat advisory remains in effect from noon to 8 p.m.

Central Daylight Time Saturday. What? Heat index values up to 107 expected. Where? Portions of Central, East Central, Northern, Northwest, Southeast, Southern, and Southwest Oklahoma and Northern Texas. When? From noon to 8 p.m. Central Daylight Time Saturday. Impacts. Hot temperatures and high humidity may cause heat illnesses. Drink plenty of fluids, stay in an air-conditioned room, stay out of the sun, and check up on relatives and neighbors. 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Programming originates from the National Weather Service Forecast Office in Norman, Oklahoma. Heat advisory remains in effect from noon to 8 p.m. Central Daylight Time Saturday. What? Heat index values up to 109 expected. Where? Portions of Northwest and West Central Arkansas and East Central, Northeast, and Southeast Oklahoma. When? From noon to 8 p.m. Central Daylight Time Saturday. Impacts. Heat-related illnesses are possible, especially impacting those not acclimated to the conditions or those performing strenuous activities. Take extra precautions when outside. Wear lightweight and loose-fitting clothing. Try to limit strenuous activities to early morning or evening. Take action when you see symptoms of heat exhaustion and heat stroke. From the Norman Forecast Office, here is the forecast for Stillwater and surrounding area. Tonight, partly cloudy until midnight, then clearing. Lows in the lower 70s. South winds 5 to 10 miles an hour. Saturday, sunny, warmer with highs around 101. South winds 5 to 10 miles an hour. Heat index values up to 108 in the afternoon. Saturday night, clear. Lows in the mid-70s. South winds 5 to 10 miles an hour. Heat index values up to 105 early until midnight. Sunday, sunny, hot with highs around 101. South winds 10 to 15 miles an hour. Sunday night, clear. Lows in the mid-70s. South winds 10 to 15 miles an hour. Monday, sunny, hot with highs around 100. Heat index values up to 105. Monday night, mostly clear. Lows in the upper 70s. Tuesday, sunny, hot with highs around 100. Heat index values up to 105. Tuesday night, partly cloudy. Lows in the upper 70s. Heat index values up to 105 early until midnight. Wednesday, mostly sunny. Hot with highs around 100. Wednesday night, partly cloudy. A slight chance of showers and thunderstorms after midnight. Lows in the upper 70s. Chance of rain 20%. Heat index values up to 105 early until midnight. Thursday, mostly sunny with a slight chance of showers and thunderstorms. Highs in the upper 90s. Chance of rain 20%. Thursday night, partly cloudy with a slight chance of showers and thunderstorms until midnight, then mostly cloudy with a chance of showers and thunderstorms after midnight. Lows in the mid-70s. Chance of rain 30%. Friday, partly sunny with a slight chance of showers and thunderstorms. Highs in the mid-90s. Chance of rain 20%. 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At Stillwater, it was clear. The temperature was 79 degrees, the dew point 66, and the relative humidity 64%. The wind was south at 3 miles an hour. The pressure was 29.99 inches and rising. At Enid, it was clear. The temperature was 85. The wind was south at 5. At Guthrie, it was clear. The temperature was 77. Observations from around the region. At Springfield, a thunderstorm was reported with a temperature of 74. It was clear with a temperature of 84 at Wichita, and 92 at Woodward. A storm was reported with a temperature of 74. It was clear with a temperature of 84 at Wichita, and 92 at Woodward. At Oklahoma City, it was partly cloudy, with a temperature of 74. It was mostly cloudy, with a temperature of 88 at Dallas-Fort Worth, and 87 at Tulsa. Once again at 9 p.m., it's still

It was clear. The temperature was 79. Heat advisory remains in effect from noon to 8 p.m. Central Daylight Time Saturday. What? Heat index values up to 107 expected. Where? Portions of Central, East Central, Northern, Northwest, Southeast, Southern, and Southwest Oklahoma and Northern Texas. When? From noon to 8 p.m. Central Daylight Time Saturday. Impacts. Hot temperatures and high humidity may cause heat illnesses. Drink plenty of fluids, stay in an air-conditioned room, stay out of the sun, and check up on relatives and neighbors. Heat advisory remains in effect from noon to 8 p.m. Central Daylight Time Saturday. What? Heat index values up to 109 expected. Where? Portions of northwest and west central Arkansas and east central, northeast, and southeast Oklahoma. When? From noon to 8 p.m. Central Daylight Time Saturday. Impacts. Heat-related illnesses are possible, especially impacting those not acclimated to the conditions or those performing strenuous activities. Take extra precautions when outside. Wear lightweight and loose-fitting clothing. Try to limit strenuous activities to early morning or evening. Take action when you see symptoms of heat exhaustion and heat stroke. From the Norman Forecast Office, here is the forecast for Stillwater and surrounding area. Tonight, partly cloudy until midnight, then clearing. Lows in the lower 70s. South winds 5 to 10 miles an hour. Saturday, sunny, warmer with highs around 101. South winds 5 to 10 miles an hour. Heat index values up to 108 in the afternoon. Saturday night, clear. Lows in the mid-70s. South winds 5 to 10 miles an hour. Heat index values up to 105 early until midnight. Sunday, sunny, hot with highs around 101. South winds 10 to 15 miles an hour. Sunday night, clear. Lows in the mid-70s. South winds 10 to 15 miles an hour. Monday, sunny, hot with highs around 100. Heat index values up to 105. Monday night, mostly clear. Lows in the upper 70s. Tuesday, sunny, hot with highs around 100. Heat index values up to 105. Tuesday night, partly cloudy. Lows in the upper 70s. Heat index values up to 105 early until midnight. Wednesday, mostly sunny. Hot with highs around 100. Wednesday night, partly cloudy. A slight chance of showers and thunderstorms after midnight. Lows in the upper 70s. Chance of rain 20%. Heat index values up to 105 early until midnight. Thursday, mostly sunny with a slight chance of showers and thunderstorms. Highs in the upper 90s. Chance of rain 20%. Thursday night, partly cloudy with a slight chance of showers and thunderstorms until midnight, then mostly cloudy with a chance of showers and thunderstorms after midnight. Lows in the mid-70s. Chance of rain 30%. Friday, partly sunny with a slight chance of showers and thunderstorms. Highs in the mid-90s. Chance of rain 20%. 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At Stillwater, it was clear. The temperature was 79 degrees, the dew point 66, and the relative humidity 64%. The wind was south at 3 miles an hour. The pressure was 29.99 inches and rising. At Enid, it was clear. The temperature was 85. The wind was south at 5. At Guthrie, it was clear. The temperature was 77. Observations from around the region. At Springfield, a thunderstorm was reported with a temperature of 74. It was clear with a temperature of 84 at Wichita and 92 at Woodward. At Oklahoma City, it was partly cloudy with a temperature of 74. It was mostly cloudy with a temperature of 88 at Dallas-Fort Worth and 87 at Tulsa. Once again at 9 p.m., at Stillwater, it was clear. The temperature was 79. Heat advisory remains in effect from noon to 8 p.m. Central Daylight Time Saturday. What? Heat index values up to 107 expected. Where? Portions of

Central, East Central, Northern, Northwest, Southeast, Southern, and Southwest Oklahoma and Northern Texas. When, from noon to 8 p.m. Central Daylight Time Saturday. Impacts, hot temperatures and high humidity may cause heat illnesses. Drink plenty of fluids, stay in an air-conditioned room, stay out of the sun, and check up on relatives and neighbors. Heat advisory remains in effect from noon to 8 p.m. Central Daylight Time Saturday. What? Heat index values up to 100 not expected. Where? Portions of northwest and west central Arkansas and east central, northeast, and southeast Oklahoma. When? From noon to 8 p.m. Central Daylight Time Saturday. Impacts. Heat-related illnesses are possible, especially impacting those not acclimated to the conditions or those performing strenuous activities. Take extra precautions when outside. Wear lightweight and loose-fitting clothing. Try to limit strenuous activities to early morning or evening. Take action when you see symptoms of heat exhaustion and heat stroke. From the Norman Forecast Office, here is the forecast for Stillwater and surrounding area. Tonight, partly cloudy until midnight, then clearing. Lows in the lower 70s. South winds 5 to 10 miles an hour. Saturday, sunny, warmer with highs around 101. South winds 5 to 10 miles an hour. Heat index values up to 108 in the afternoon. Saturday night, clear. Lows in the mid-70s. South winds 5 to 10 miles an hour. Heat index values up to 105 early until midnight. Sunday, sunny, hot with highs around 101. South winds 10 to 15 miles an hour. Sunday night, clear. Lows in the mid-70s. South winds 10 to 15 miles an hour. Monday, sunny, hot with highs around 100. Heat index values up to 105. Monday night, mostly clear. Lows in the upper 70s. Tuesday, sunny, hot with highs around 100. Heat index values up to 105. Tuesday night, partly cloudy. Lows in the upper 70s. Heat index values up to 105 early until midnight. Wednesday, mostly sunny. Hot with highs around 100. Wednesday night, partly cloudy. A slight chance of showers and thunderstorms after midnight. Lows in the upper 70s. Chance of rain 20%. Heat index values up to 105 early until midnight. Thursday, mostly sunny with a slight chance of showers and thunderstorms. Highs in the upper 90s. Chance of rain 20%. Thursday night, partly cloudy with a slight chance of showers and thunderstorms until midnight, then mostly cloudy with a chance of showers and thunderstorms after midnight. Lows in the mid-70s. Chance of rain 30%. Friday, partly sunny with a slight chance of showers and thunderstorms. Highs in the mid-90s. Chance of rain 20%. 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At Stillwater, it was clear. The temperature was 79 degrees, the dew point 66, and the relative humidity 64%. The wind was south at 3 miles an hour. The pressure was 29.99 inches and rising. At evening, it was clear. The temperature was 85. The wind was south at 5. At Guthrie, it was clear. The temperature was 77. Observations from around the region. At Springfield, a thunderstorm was reported with a temperature of 74. It was clear with a temperature of 84 at Wichita and 92 at Woodward. At Oklahoma City, it was partly cloudy with a temperature of 74. It was mostly cloudy with a temperature of 88 at Dallas-Fort Worth and 87 at Tulsa. Once again at 9 p.m., at Stillwater, it was clear. The temperature was 79. Heat advisory remains in effect from noon to 8 p.m. Central Daylight Time Saturday. What? Heat index values up to 107 expected. Where? Portions of Central, East Central, Northern, Northwest, Southeast, Southern, and Southwest Oklahoma and Northern Texas. When? From noon to 8 p.m. Central Daylight Time Saturday. Impacts, hot temperatures and high humidity may cause heat illnesses.

drink plenty of fluids, stay in an air-conditioned room, stay out of the sun, and check up on relatives and neighbors. Heat advisory remains in effect from noon to 8 p.m. Central Daylight Time Saturday. What? Heat index values up to 100 and unexpected. Where? Portions of northwest and west central Arkansas and east central, northeast, and southeast Oklahoma. When? From noon to 8 p.m. Central Daylight Time Saturday. Impacts. Heat-related illnesses are possible, especially impacting those not acclimated to the conditions or those performing strenuous activities. Take extra precautions when outside. Wear lightweight and loose-fitting clothing. Try to limit strenuous activities to early morning or evening. Take action when you see symptoms of heat exhaustion and heat stroke. 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From the Norman Forecast Office, here is the forecast for Stillwater and surrounding area. Tonight, partly cloudy until midnight, then clearing. Lows in the lower 70s. South winds 5 to 10 miles an hour. Saturday, sunny, warmer with highs around 101. South winds 5 to 10 miles an hour. Heat index values up to 108 in the afternoon. Saturday night, clear. Lows in the mid-70s. South winds 5 to 10 miles an hour. Heat index values up to 105 early until midnight. Sunday, sunny, hot with highs around 101. South winds 10 to 15 miles an hour. Sunday night, clear. Lows in the mid-70s. South winds 10 to 15 miles an hour. Monday, sunny, hot with highs around 100. Heat index values up to 105. Monday night, mostly clear. Lows in the upper 70s. Tuesday, sunny, hot with highs around 100. Heat index values up to 105. Tuesday night, partly cloudy. Lows in the upper 70s. Heat index values up to 105 early until midnight. Wednesday, mostly sunny. Hot with highs around 100. Wednesday night, partly cloudy. A slight chance of showers and thunderstorms after midnight. Lows in the upper 70s. Chance of rain 20%. Heat index values up to 105 early until midnight. Thursday, mostly sunny with a slight chance of showers and thunderstorms. Highs in the upper 90s. Chance of rain 20%. Thursday night, partly cloudy with a slight chance of showers and thunderstorms until midnight, then mostly cloudy with a chance of showers and thunderstorms after midnight. Lows in the mid-70s. Chance of rain 30%. Friday, partly sunny with a slight chance of showers and thunderstorms. Highs in the mid-90s. Chance of rain 20%. You're listening to Stillwater Weather Radio, and here are 9 p.m. weather observations. It's Stillwater. It was clear. The temperature was 79 degrees, the dew point 66, and the relative humidity 64%. The wind was south at 3 miles an hour. The pressure was 29.99 inches and rising. And it was clear. The temperature was 85. The wind was south at 5. At Guthrie, it was clear. The temperature was 77. Observations from around the region. At Springfield, a thunderstorm was reported with a temperature of 74. It was clear with a temperature of 84 at Wichita and 92 at Woodward. At Oklahoma City, it was partly cloudy with a temperature of 74. It was mostly cloudy with a temperature of 88 at Dallas-Fort Worth and 87 at Tulsa. Once again at 9 p.m., at Stillwater, it was clear. The temperature was 79. Heat advisory remains in effect from noon to 8 p.m. Central Daylight Time Saturday. What? Heat index values up to 107 expected. Where? Portions of central, east central, northern, northwest, southeast, southern, and southwest Oklahoma and northern Texas. When? From noon to 8 p.m. Central Daylight Time Saturday. Impacts. Hot temperatures and high humidity may cause heat illnesses.

drink plenty of fluids, stay in an air-conditioned room, stay out of the sun, and check up on relatives and neighbors. Heat advisory remains in effect from noon to 8 p.m. Central Daylight Time Saturday. What? Heat index values up to 100 and unexpected. Where? Portions of northwest and west central Arkansas and east central, northeast, and southeast Oklahoma. When? From noon to 8 p.m. Central Daylight Time Saturday. Impacts. Heat-related illnesses are possible, especially impacting those not acclimated to the conditions or those performing strenuous activities. Take extra precautions when outside. Wear lightweight and loose-fitting clothing. Try to limit strenuous activities to early morning or evening. Take action when you see symptoms of heat exhaustion and heat stroke. From the Norman Forecast Office, here is the forecast for Stillwater and surrounding area. Tonight, partly cloudy until midnight, then clearing. Lows in the lower 70s. South winds 5 to 10 miles an hour. Saturday, sunny, warmer with highs around 101. South winds 5 to 10 miles an hour. Heat index values up to 108 in the afternoon. Saturday night, clear. Lows in the mid-70s. South winds 5 to 10 miles an hour. Heat index values up to 105 early until midnight. Sunday, sunny, hot with highs around 101. South winds 10 to 15 miles an hour. Sunday night, clear. Lows in the mid-70s. South winds 10 to 15 miles an hour. Monday, sunny, hot with highs around 100. Heat index values up to 105. Monday night, mostly clear. Lows in the upper 70s. Tuesday, sunny, hot with highs around 100. Heat index values up to 105. Tuesday night, partly cloudy. Lows in the upper 70s. Heat index values up to 105 early until midnight. Wednesday, mostly sunny. Hot with highs around 100. Wednesday night, partly cloudy. A slight chance of showers and thunderstorms after midnight. Lows in the upper 70s. Chance of rain 20%. Heat index values up to 105 early until midnight. Thursday, mostly sunny with a slight chance of showers and thunderstorms. Highs in the upper 90s. Chance of rain 20%. Thursday night, partly cloudy with a slight chance of showers and thunderstorms until midnight, then mostly cloudy with a chance of showers and thunderstorms after midnight. Lows in the mid-70s. Chance of rain 30%. Friday, partly sunny with a slight chance of showers and thunderstorms. Highs in the mid-90s. Chance of rain 20%. 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At Stillwater, it was clear. The temperature was 79 degrees, the dew point 66, and the relative humidity 64%. The wind was south at 3 miles an hour. The pressure was 29.99 inches and rising. At Enid, it was clear. The temperature was 85. The wind was south at 5. At Guthrie, it was clear. The temperature was 77. Observations from around the region. At Springfield, a thunderstorm was reported with a temperature of 74. It was clear with a temperature of 84 at Wichita and 92 at Woodward. At Oklahoma City, it was partly cloudy with a temperature of 74. It was mostly cloudy with a temperature of 88 at Dallas-Fort Worth and 87 at Tulsa. Once again at 9 p.m., at Stillwater, it was clear. The temperature was 79. Heat advisory remains in effect from noon to 8 p.m. Central Daylight Time Saturday. What? Heat index values up to 107 expected. Where? Portions of central, east central, northern, northwest, southeast, southern, and southwest Oklahoma and northern Texas. When? From noon to 8 p.m. Central Daylight Time Saturday. Impacts. Hot temperatures and high humidity may cause heat illnesses. Drink plenty of fluids, stay in an air-conditioned room, stay out of the sun, and check up on relatives and neighbors. Heat advisory remains in effect from noon to 8 p.m. Central Daylight Time Saturday. What? Heat index values up to 1.

with highs around 101. South wind 5 to 10 miles an hour. Heat index values up to 108 in the afternoon. Saturday night, clear. Lows in the mid-70s. South wind 5 to 10 miles an hour. Heat index values up to 105 early until midnight. Sunday, sunny, hot with highs around 101. South winds 10 to 15 miles an hour. Sunday night, clear. Lows in the mid-70s. South winds 10 to 15 miles an hour. Monday, sunny, hot with highs around 100. Heat index values up to 105. Monday night, mostly clear. Lows in the upper 70s. Tuesday, sunny, hot with highs around 100. Heat index values up to 105. Tuesday night, partly cloudy. Lows in the upper 70s. Heat index values up to 105 early until midnight. Wednesday, mostly sunny. Hot with highs around 100. Wednesday night, partly cloudy. A slight chance of showers and thunderstorms after midnight. Lows in the upper 70s. Chance of rain 20%. Heat index values up to 105 early until midnight. Thursday, mostly sunny with a slight chance of showers and thunderstorms. Highs in the upper 90s. Chance of rain 20%. Thursday night, partly cloudy with a slight chance of showers and thunderstorms until midnight, then mostly cloudy with a chance of showers and thunderstorms after midnight. Lows in the mid-70s. Chance of rain 30%. Friday, partly sunny with a slight chance of showers and thunderstorms. Highs in the mid-90s. Chance of rain 20%. You are listening to Stillwater Weather Radio, and here are 9 p.m. weather observations. In Stillwater, it was clear. The temperature was 79 degrees, the dew point 66, and the relative humidity 64%. The wind was south at 3 miles an hour. The pressure was 29.99 inches and rising. At evening, it was clear. The temperature was 85. The wind was south at 5. At Guthrie, it was clear. The temperature was 77. Observations from around the region. At Springfield, a thunderstorm was reported with a temperature of 74. It was clear, with a temperature of 84 at Wichita and 92 at Woodward. At Oklahoma City, it was partly cloudy with a temperature of 74. It was mostly cloudy with a temperature of 88 at Dallas-Fort Worth and 87 at Tulsa. Once again at 9 p.m., at Stillwater, it was clear. The temperature was 79. Heat advisory remains in effect from noon to 8 p.m. Central Daylight Time Saturday. What? Heat index values up to 107 expected. Where? Portions of central, east central, northern, northwest, southeast, southern, and southwest Oklahoma and northern Texas. When? From noon to 8 p.m. Central Daylight Time Saturday. Impacts. Hot temperatures and high humidity may cause heat illnesses. Drink plenty of fluids, stay in an air-conditioned room, stay out of the sun, and check up on relatives and neighbors. Heat advisory remains in effect from noon to 8 p.m. Central Daylight Time Saturday. What? Heat index values up to 109 expected. Where? Portions of northwest and west central Arkansas and east central, northeast, and southeast Oklahoma. When? From noon to 8 p.m. Central Daylight Time Saturday. Impacts. Heat-related illnesses are possible, especially impacting those not acclimated to the conditions or those performing strenuous activities. Take extra precautions when outside. Wear lightweight and loose-fitting clothing. Try to limit strenuous activities to early morning or evening. Take action when you see symptoms of heat exhaustion and heat stroke. From the Norman Forecast Office, here is the forecast for Stillwater and surrounding area. Tonight, partly cloudy until midnight, then clearing. Lows in the lower 70s. South winds 5 to 10 miles an hour. Saturday, sunny, warmer with highs around 101. South winds 5 to 10 miles an hour. Heat index values up to 108 in the afternoon. Saturday night, clear. Lows in the mid-70s. South winds 5 to 10 miles an hour.

key index values up to 105 early until midnight. Sunday, sunny, hot with highs around 101. South winds 10 to 15 miles an hour. Sunday night, clear. Lows in the mid-70s. South winds 10 to 15 miles an hour. Monday, sunny, hot with highs around 100. Heat index values up to 105. Monday night, mostly clear. Lows in the upper 70s. Tuesday, sunny, hot with highs around 100. Heat index values up to 105. Tuesday night, partly cloudy. Lows in the upper 70s. Heat index values up to 105 early until midnight. Wednesday, mostly sunny. Hot with highs around 100. Wednesday night, partly cloudy. A slight chance of showers and thunderstorms after midnight. Lows in the upper 70s. Chance of rain 20%. Heat index values up to 105 early until midnight. Thursday, mostly sunny with a slight chance of showers and thunderstorms. Highs in the upper 90s. Chance of rain 20%. Thursday night, partly cloudy with a slight chance of showers and thunderstorms until midnight, and mostly cloudy with a chance of showers and thunderstorms after midnight. Lows in the mid-70s. Chance of rain 30%. Friday, partly sunny with a slight chance of showers and thunderstorms. Highs in the mid-90s. Chance of rain 20%. 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At Stillwater, it was clear. The temperature was 79 degrees, the dew point 66, and the relative humidity 64%. The wind was south at 3 miles an hour. The pressure was 29.99 inches and rising. At Enid, it was clear. The temperature was 85. The wind was south at 5. At Guthrie, it was clear. The temperature was 77. Observations from around the region. At Springfield, a thunderstorm was reported with a temperature of 74. It was clear with a temperature of 84 at Wichita and 92 at Woodward. At Oklahoma City, it was partly cloudy with a temperature of 74. It was mostly cloudy with a temperature of 88 at Dallas-Fort Worth and 87 at Tulsa. Once again at 9 p.m., at Stillwater, it was clear. The temperature was 79. Heat advisory remains in effect from noon to 8 p.m. Central Daylight Time Saturday. What? Heat index values up to 107 expected. Where? Portions of central, east central, northern, northwest, southeast, southern, and southwest Oklahoma and northern Texas. When? From noon to 8 p.m. Central Daylight Time Saturday. Impacts. Hot temperatures and high humidity may cause heat illnesses. Drink plenty of fluids, stay in an air-conditioned room, stay out of the sun, and check up on relatives and neighbors. Heat advisory remains in effect from noon to 8 p.m. Central Daylight Time Saturday. What? Heat index values up to 109 expected. Where? Portions of northwest and west central Arkansas and east central, northeast, and southeast Oklahoma. When? From noon to 8 p.m. Central Daylight Time Saturday. Impacts. Heat-related illnesses are possible, especially impacting those not acclimated to the conditions or those performing strenuous activities. Take extra precautions when outside. Wear lightweight and loose-fitting clothing. Try to limit strenuous activities to early morning or evening. Take action when you see symptoms of heat exhaustion and heat stroke. From the Norman Forecast Office, here is the forecast for Stillwater and surrounding area. Tonight, partly cloudy until midnight, then clearing. Lows in the lower 70s. South winds 5 to 10 miles an hour. Saturday, sunny, warmer with highs around 101. South winds 5 to 10 miles an hour. Heat index values up to 108 in the afternoon. Saturday night, clear. Lows in the mid-70s. South winds 5 to 10 miles an hour.

heat index values up to 105 early until midnight. Sunday, sunny, hot with highs around 101. South winds 10 to 15 miles an hour. Sunday night, clear. Lows in the mid-70s. South winds 10 to 15 miles an hour. Monday, sunny, hot with highs around 100. Heat index values up to 105. Monday night, mostly clear. Lows in the upper 70s. Tuesday, sunny, hot with highs around 100. Heat index values up to 105. Tuesday night, partly cloudy. Lows in the upper 70s. Heat index values up to 105 early until midnight. Wednesday, mostly sunny. Hot with highs around 100. Wednesday night, partly cloudy. A slight chance of showers and thunderstorms after midnight. Lows in the upper 70s. Chance of rain 20%. Heat index values up to 105 early until midnight. Thursday, mostly sunny with a slight chance of showers and thunderstorms. Highs in the upper 90s. Chance of rain 20%. Thursday night, partly cloudy with a slight chance of showers and thunderstorms until midnight, then mostly cloudy with a chance of showers and thunderstorms after midnight. Lows in the mid-70s. Chance of rain 30%. Friday, partly sunny with a slight chance of showers and thunderstorms. Highs in the mid-90s. Chance of rain 20%. You're listening to Stillwater Weather Radio, and here are 10 p.m. weather observations. In Stillwater, it was clear. The temperature was 74 degrees, the dew point 68, and the relative humidity 81%. The wind was east at 5 miles an hour. The pressure was 30.00 inches and rising. At Guthrie, it was clear. The temperature was 74. Observations from around the region. At Wichita, it was clear, with a temperature of 83. It was partly cloudy, with a temperature of 73 at Oklahoma City and 79 at Tulsa. It was mostly cloudy, with a temperature of 88 at Dallas-Fort Worth and 71 at Springfield. Once again at 10 p.m., at Stillwater, it was clear. The temperature was 74. Heat advisory remains in effect from noon to 8 p.m. Central Daylight Time Saturday. What? Heat index values up to 107 expected. Where? Portions of central, east central, northern, northwest, southeast, southern, and southwest Oklahoma and northern Texas. When? From noon to 8 p.m. Central Daylight Time Saturday. Impacts. Hot temperatures and high humidity may cause heat illnesses. Drink plenty of fluids. Stay in an air-conditioned room. Stay out of the sun. And check up on relatives and neighbors. Heat advisory remains in effect from noon to 8 p.m. Central Daylight Time Saturday. What? Heat index values up to 109 expected. Where? Portions of northwest and west central Arkansas and east central, northeast, and southeast Oklahoma. When? From noon to 8 p.m. Central Daylight Time Saturday. Impacts. Heat-related illnesses are possible, especially impacting those not acclimated to the conditions or those performing strenuous activities. Take extra precautions when outside. Wear lightweight and loose-fitting clothing. Try to limit strenuous activities to early morning or evening. Take action when you see symptoms of heat exhaustion and heat stroke. From the Norman Forecast Office, here is the forecast for Stillwater and surrounding area. Tonight, partly cloudy until midnight, then clearing. Lows in the lower 70s. South winds 5 to 10 miles an hour. Saturday, sunny, warmer with highs around 101. South winds 5 to 10 miles an hour. Heat index values up to 108 in the afternoon. Saturday night, clear. Lows in the mid-70s. South winds 5 to 10 miles an hour. Heat index values up to 105 early until midnight. Sunday, sunny, hot with highs around 101. South winds 10 to 15 miles an hour. Sunday night, clear. Lows in the mid-70s. South winds 10 to 15 miles an hour. Monday, sunny, hot with highs around 100. Heat index values up to 105. Monday night, mostly clear.

lows in the upper 70s. Tuesday, sunny, hot with highs around 100. Heat index values up to 105. Tuesday night, partly cloudy. Lows in the upper 70s. Heat index values up to 105 early until midnight. Wednesday, mostly sunny. Hot with highs around 100. Wednesday night, partly cloudy. A slight chance of showers and thunderstorms after midnight. Lows in the upper 70s. Chance of rain 20%. Heat index values up to 105 early until midnight. Thursday, mostly sunny with a slight chance of showers and thunderstorms. Highs in the upper 90s. Chance of rain 20%. Thursday night, partly cloudy with a slight chance of showers and thunderstorms until midnight, then mostly cloudy with a chance of showers and thunderstorms after midnight. Lows in the mid-70s. Chance of rain 30%. Friday, partly sunny with a slight chance of showers and thunderstorms. Highs in the mid-90s. Chance of rain 20%. 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At Stillwater, it was clear. The temperature was 74 degrees, the dew point 68, and the relative humidity 81%. The wind was east at 5 miles an hour. The pressure was 30.00 inches and rising. At Guthrie, it was clear. The temperature was 74. Observations from around the region. At Wichita, it was clear, with a temperature of 83. It was partly cloudy, with a temperature of 73 at Oklahoma City and 79 at Tulsa. It was mostly cloudy, with a temperature of 88 at Dallas-Fort Worth and 71 at Springfield. Once again at 10 p.m., at Stillwater, it was clear. The temperature was 74. Heat advisory remains in effect from noon to 8 p.m. Central Daylight Time Saturday. What? Heat index values up to 107 expected. Where? Portions of Central, East Central, Northern, Northwest, Southeast, Southern, and Southwest Oklahoma and Northern Texas. When? From noon to 8 p.m. Central Daylight Time Saturday. Impacts. Hot temperatures and high humidity may cause heat illnesses. Drink plenty of fluids, stay in an air-conditioned room, stay out of the sun, and check up on relatives and neighbors. Heat advisory remains in effect from noon to 8 p.m. Central Daylight Time Saturday. What? Heat index values up to 109 expected. Where? Portions of northwest and west central Arkansas and east central, northeast, and southeast Oklahoma. When? From noon to 8 p.m. Central Daylight Time Saturday. Impacts. Heat-related illnesses are possible, especially impacting those not acclimated to the conditions or those performing strenuous activities. Take extra precautions when outside. Wear lightweight and loose-fitting clothing. Try to limit strenuous activities to early morning or evening. Take action when you see symptoms of heat exhaustion and heat stroke. From the Norman Forecast Office, here is the forecast for Stillwater and surrounding area. Tonight, partly cloudy until midnight, then clearing. Lows in the lower 70s. South winds 5 to 10 miles an hour. Saturday, sunny, warmer with highs around 101. South winds 5 to 10 miles an hour. Heat index values up to 108 in the afternoon. Saturday night, clear. Lows in the mid-70s. South winds 5 to 10 miles an hour. Heat index values up to 105 early until midnight. Sunday, sunny, hot with highs around 101. South winds 10 to 15 miles an hour. Sunday night, clear. Lows in the mid-70s. South winds 10 to 15 miles an hour. Monday, sunny, hot with highs around 100. Heat index values up to 105. Monday night, mostly clear. Lows in the upper 70s. Tuesday, sunny, hot with highs around 100. Heat index values up to 105. Tuesday night, partly cloudy. Lows in the upper 70s. Heat index values up to 105 early until midnight. Wednesday, mostly sunny. Hot with highs around 100. Wednesday night, partly cloudy. A slight chance of showers.

and thunderstorms after midnight. Lows in the upper 70s. Chance of rain 20%. Heat index values up to 105 early until midnight. Thursday, mostly sunny with a slight chance of showers and thunderstorms. Highs in the upper 90s. Chance of rain 20%. Thursday night, partly cloudy with a slight chance of showers and thunderstorms until midnight, then mostly cloudy with a chance of showers and thunderstorms after midnight. Lows in the mid-70s. Chance of rain 30%. Friday, partly sunny with a slight chance of showers and thunderstorms. Highs in the mid-90s. Chance of rain 20%. 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At Stillwater, it was clear. The temperature was 74 degrees, the dew point 68, and the relative humidity 81%. The wind was east at 5 miles an hour. The pressure was 30.00 inches and rising. At evening, it was clear. The temperature was 78. The wind was southeast at 8. At Guthrie, it was clear. The temperature was 74. Observations from around the region. It was clear, with a temperature of 83 at Wichita and 88 at Woodward. It was partly cloudy, with a temperature of 73 at Oklahoma City and 79 at Tulsa. It was mostly cloudy, with a temperature of 88 at Dallas-Fort Worth and 71 at Springfield. Once again at 10 p.m., at Stillwater, it was clear. The temperature was 74. Heat advisory remains in effect from noon to 8 p.m. Central Daylight Time Saturday. What? Heat index values up to 107 expected. Where? Portions of central, east central, northern, northwest, southeast, southern, and southwest Oklahoma and northern Texas. When? From noon to 8 p.m. Central Daylight Time Saturday. Impacts. Hot temperatures and high humidity may cause heat illnesses. Drink plenty of fluids, stay in an air-conditioned room, stay out of the sun, and check up on relatives and neighbors. Heat advisory remains in effect from noon to 8 p.m. Central Daylight Time Saturday. What? Heat index values up to 109 expected. Where? Portions of northwest and west central Arkansas and east central, northeast, and southeast Oklahoma. When? From noon to 8 p.m. Central Daylight Time Saturday. Impacts. Heat-related illnesses are possible, especially impacting those not acclimated to the conditions or those performing strenuous activities. Take extra precautions when outside. Wear lightweight and loose-fitting clothing. Try to limit strenuous activities to early morning or evening. Take action when you see symptoms of heat exhaustion and heat stroke. From the Norman Forecast Office, here is the forecast for Stillwater and surrounding area. Tonight, partly cloudy until midnight, then clearing. Lows in the lower 70s. South winds 5 to 10 miles an hour. Saturday, sunny, warmer with highs around 101. South winds 5 to 10 miles an hour. Heat index values up to 108 in the afternoon. Saturday night, clear. Lows in the mid-70s. South winds 5 to 10 miles an hour. Heat index values up to 105 early until midnight. Sunday, sunny, hot with highs around 101. South winds 10 to 15 miles an hour. Sunday night, clear. Lows in the mid-70s. South winds 10 to 15 miles an hour. Monday, sunny, hot with highs around 100. Heat index values up to 105. Monday night, mostly clear. Lows in the upper 70s. Tuesday, sunny, hot with highs around 100. Heat index values up to 105. Tuesday night, partly cloudy. Lows in the upper 70s. Heat index values up to 105 early until midnight. Wednesday, mostly sunny. Hot with highs around 100. Wednesday night, partly cloudy. A slight chance of showers and thunderstorms after midnight. Lows in the upper 70s.

Chance of rain 20%. Heat index values up to 105 early until midnight. Thursday, mostly sunny with a slight chance of showers and thunderstorms. Highs in the upper 90s. Chance of rain 20%. Thursday night, partly cloudy with a slight chance of showers and thunderstorms until midnight, then mostly cloudy with a chance of showers and thunderstorms after midnight. Lows in the mid-70s. Chance of rain 30%. Friday, partly sunny with a slight chance of showers and thunderstorms. Highs in the mid-90s. Chance of rain 20%. 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At Stillwater, it was clear. The temperature was 74 degrees, the dew point 68, and the relative humidity 81%. The wind was east at 5 miles an hour. The pressure was 30.00 inches and rising. At Enid, it was clear. The temperature was 78. The wind was southeast at 8. At Guthrie, it was clear. The temperature was 74. Observations from around the region. It was clear, with a temperature of 83 at Wichita and 88 at Woodward. It was partly cloudy, with a temperature of 73 at Oklahoma City and 79 at Tulsa. It was mostly cloudy, with a temperature of 88 at Dallas-Fort Worth and 71 at Springfield. Once again at 10 p.m., at Stillwater, it was clear. The temperature was 74. Heat advisory remains in effect from noon to 8 p.m. Central Daylight Time Saturday. What? Heat index values up to 107 expected. Where? Portions of central, east central, northern, northwest, southeast, southern, and southwest Oklahoma and northern Texas. When? From noon to 8 p.m. Central Daylight Time Saturday. Impacts. Hot temperatures and high humidity may cause heat illnesses. Drink plenty of fluids, stay in an air-conditioned room, stay out of the sun, and check up on relatives and neighbors. Heat advisory remains in effect from noon to 8 p.m. Central Daylight Time Saturday. What? Heat index values up to 109 expected. Where? Portions of northwest and west central Arkansas and east central, northeast, and southeast Oklahoma. When? From noon to 8 p.m. Central Daylight Time Saturday. Impacts. Heat-related illnesses are possible, especially impacting those not acclimated to the conditions or those performing strenuous activities. Take extra precautions when outside. Wear lightweight and loose-fitting clothing. Try to limit strenuous activities to early morning or evening. Take action when you see symptoms of heat exhaustion and heat stroke. From the Norman Forecast Office, here is the forecast for Stillwater and surrounding area. Tonight, partly cloudy until midnight, then clearing. Lows in the lower 70s. South winds 5 to 10 miles an hour. Saturday, sunny, warmer with highs around 101. South winds 5 to 10 miles an hour. Heat index values up to 108 in the afternoon. Saturday night, clear. Lows in the mid-70s. South winds 5 to 10 miles an hour. Heat index values up to 105 early until midnight. Sunday, sunny, hot with highs around 101. South winds 10 to 15 miles an hour. Sunday night, clear. Lows in the mid-70s. South winds 10 to 15 miles an hour. Monday, sunny, hot with highs around 100. Heat index values up to 105. Monday night, mostly clear. Lows in the upper 70s. Tuesday, sunny, hot with highs around 100. Heat index values up to 105. Tuesday night, partly cloudy. Lows in the upper 70s. Heat index values up to 105 early until midnight. Wednesday, mostly sunny. Hot with highs around 100. Wednesday night, partly cloudy. A slight chance of showers and thunderstorms after midnight. Lows in the upper 70s. Chance of rain 20%. Heat index values up to 105 early until midnight. Thursday, mostly sunny with a slight chance of showers and thunderstorms. Highs in the upper 90s. Chance of rain 20%. Thursday night, partly cloudy with a slight chance of showers and thunderstorms until midnight.

night, then mostly cloudy with a chance of showers and thunderstorms after midnight. Lows in the mid-70s. Chance of rain 30%. Friday, partly sunny with a slight chance of showers and thunderstorms. Highs in the mid-90s. Chance of rain 20%. 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In Stillwater, it was clear. The temperature was 74 degrees, the dew point 68, and the relative humidity 81%. The wind was east at 5 miles an hour. The pressure was 30.00 inches and rising. At Enid, it was clear. The temperature was 78. The wind was southeast at 8. At Guthrie, it was clear. The temperature was 74. Observations from around the region. It was clear, with a temperature of 83 at Wichita and 88 at Woodward. It was partly cloudy, with a temperature of 73 at Oklahoma City and 79 at Tulsa. It was mostly cloudy, with a temperature of 88 at Dallas-Fort Worth and 71 at Springfield. Once again at 10 p.m., at Stillwater, it was clear. The temperature was 74. Heat advisory remains in effect from noon to 8 p.m. Central Daylight Time Saturday. What? Heat index values up to 107 expected. Where? Portions of central, east central, northern, northwest, southeast, southern, and southwest Oklahoma and northern Texas. When? From noon to 8 p.m. Central Daylight Time Saturday. Impacts. Hot temperatures and high humidity may cause heat illnesses. Drink plenty of fluids, stay in an air-conditioned room, stay out of the sun, and check up on relatives and neighbors. Heat advisory remains in effect from noon to 8 p.m. Central Daylight Time Saturday. What? Heat index values up to 109 expected. Where? Portions of northwest and west-central Arkansas and east-central, northeast, and southeast Oklahoma. When? From noon to 8 p.m. Central Daylight Time Saturday. Impacts. Heat-related illnesses are possible, especially impacting those not acclimated to the conditions or those performing strenuous activities. Take extra precautions when outside. Wear lightweight and loose-fitting clothing. Try to limit strenuous activities to early morning or evening. Take action when you see symptoms of heat exhaustion and heat stroke. From the Norman Forecast Office, here is a forecast for Stillwater and surrounding area. Tonight, partly cloudy until midnight, then clearing. Lows in the lower 70s. South winds 5 to 10 miles an hour. Saturday, sunny, warmer with highs around 101. South winds 5 to 10 miles an hour. Heat index values up to 108 in the afternoon. Saturday night, clear. Lows in the mid-70s. South winds 5 to 10 miles an hour. Heat index values up to 105 early until midnight. Sunday, sunny, hot with highs around 101. South winds 10 to 15 miles an hour. Sunday night, clear. Lows in the mid-70s. South winds 10 to 15 miles an hour. Monday, sunny, hot with highs around 100. Heat index values up to 105. Monday night, mostly clear. Lows in the upper 70s. Tuesday, sunny, hot with highs around 100. Heat index values up to 105. Tuesday night, partly cloudy. Lows in the upper 70s. Heat index values up to 105 early until midnight. Wednesday, mostly sunny. Hot with highs around 100. Wednesday night, partly cloudy. A slight chance of showers and thunderstorms after midnight. Lows in the upper 70s. Chance of rain 20%. Heat index values up to 105 early until midnight. Thursday, mostly sunny with a slight chance of showers and thunderstorms. Highs in the upper 90s. Chance of rain 20%. Thursday night, partly cloudy with a slight chance of showers and thunderstorms until midnight, then mostly cloudy with a chance of showers and thunderstorms after midnight. Lows in the mid-70s. Chance of rain 30%. Friday, partly sunny with a slight chance of showers and thunderstorms. Highs in the mid-90s. Chance of rain 20%. 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

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At Stillwater, it was clear. The temperature was 74 degrees, the dew point 68, and the relative humidity 81%. The wind was east at 5 miles an hour. The pressure was 30.00 inches and rising. At Enid, it was clear. The temperature was 78. The wind was southeast at 8. At Guthrie, it was clear. The temperature was 74. Observations from around the region. It was clear, with a temperature of 83 at Wichita and 88 at Woodward. It was partly cloudy, with a temperature of 73 at Oklahoma City and 79 at Tulsa. It was mostly cloudy, with a temperature of 88 at Dallas-Fort Worth and 71 at Springfield. Once again at 10 p.m., at Stillwater, it was clear. The temperature was 74. Heat advisory remains in effect from noon to 8 p.m. Central Daylight Time Saturday. What? Heat index values up to 107 expected. Where? Portions of central, east central, northern, northwest, southeast, southern, and southwest Oklahoma and northern Texas. When? From noon to 8 p.m. Central Daylight Time Saturday. Impacts. Hot temperatures and high humidity may cause heat illnesses. Drink plenty of fluids, stay in an air-conditioned room, stay out of the sun, and check up on relatives and neighbors. Heat advisory remains in effect from noon to 8 p.m. Central Daylight Time Saturday. What? Heat index values up to 109 expected. Where? Portions of northwest and west central Arkansas and east central, northeast, and southeast Oklahoma. When? From noon to 8 p.m. Central Daylight Time Saturday. Impacts. Heat-related illnesses are possible, especially impacting those not acclimated to the conditions or those performing strenuous activities. Take extra precautions when outside. Wear lightweight and loose-fitting clothing. Try to limit strenuous activities to early morning or evening. Take action when you see symptoms of heat exhaustion and heat stroke. From the Norman Forecast Office, here is the forecast for Stillwater and surrounding area. Tonight, partly cloudy until midnight, then clearing. Lows in the lower 70s. South winds 5 to 10 miles an hour. Saturday, sunny, warmer with highs around 101. South winds 5 to 10 miles an hour. Heat index values up to 108 in the afternoon. Saturday night, clear. Lows in the mid-70s. South winds 5 to 10 miles an hour. Heat index values up to 105 early until midnight. Sunday, sunny, hot with highs around 101. South winds 10 to 15 miles an hour. Sunday night, clear. Lows in the mid-70s. South winds 10 to 15 miles an hour. Monday, sunny, hot with highs around 100. Heat index values up to 105. Monday night, mostly clear. Lows in the upper 70s. Tuesday, sunny, hot with highs around 100. Heat index values up to 105. Tuesday night, partly Tuesday, sunny, hot with highs around 100. Heat index values up to 105. Tuesday night, partly cloudy. Lows in the upper 70s. Heat index values up to 105 early until midnight. Wednesday, mostly sunny. Hot with highs around 100. Wednesday night, partly cloudy. A slight chance of showers and thunderstorms after midnight. Lows in the upper 70s. Chance of rain 20%. Heat index values up to 105 early until midnight. Thursday, mostly sunny with a slight chance of showers and thunderstorms. Highs in the upper 90s. Chance of rain 20%. Thursday night, partly cloudy with a slight chance of showers and thunderstorms until midnight, then mostly cloudy with a chance of showers and thunderstorms after midnight. Lows in the mid-70s. Chance of rain 30%. Friday, partly sunny with a slight chance of showers and thunderstorms. Highs in the mid-90s.

the brain 20%. You're listening to Stillwater Weather Radio, and here are 10 p.m. weather observations. At Stillwater, it was clear. The temperature was 74 degrees, the dew point 68, and the relative humidity 81%. The wind was east at 5 miles an hour. The pressure was 30.00 inches and rising. At Enid, it was clear. The temperature was 78. The wind was southeast at 8. At Guthrie, it was clear. The temperature was 74. Observations from around the region. It was clear, with a temperature of 83 at Wichita and 88 at Woodward. It was partly cloudy, with a temperature of 73 at Oklahoma City and 79 at Tulsa. It was mostly cloudy, with a temperature of 88 at Dallas-Fort Worth and 71 at Springfield. Once again at 10 p.m., at Stillwater, it was clear. The temperature was 74. Heat advisory remains in effect from noon to 8 p.m. Central Daylight Time Saturday. What? Heat index values up to 107 expected. Where? Portions of Central, East Central, Northern, Northwest, Southeast, Southern, and Southwest Oklahoma and Northern Texas. When? From noon to 8 p.m. Central Daylight Time Saturday. Impacts. Hot temperatures and high humidity may cause heat illnesses. Drink plenty of fluids, stay in an air-conditioned room, stay out of the sun, and check up on relatives and neighbors. Heat advisory remains in effect from noon to 8 p.m. Central Daylight Time Saturday. What? Heat index values up to 109 expected. Where? Portions of northwest and west central Arkansas and east central, northeast, and southeast Oklahoma. When? From noon to 8 p.m. Central Daylight Time Saturday. Impacts. Heat-related illnesses are possible, especially impacting those not acclimated to the conditions or those performing strenuous activities. Take extra precautions when outside. Wear lightweight and loose-fitting clothing. Try to limit strenuous activities to early morning or evening. Take action when you see symptoms of heat exhaustion and heat stroke. From the Norman Forecast Office, here is the forecast for Stillwater and surrounding area. Tonight, partly cloudy until midnight, then clearing. Lows in the lower 70s. South winds 5 to 10 miles an hour. Saturday, sunny, warmer with highs around 101. South winds 5 to 10 miles an hour. Heat index values up to 108 in the afternoon. Saturday night, clear. Lows in the mid-70s. South winds 5 to 10 miles an hour. Heat index values up to 105 early until midnight. Sunday, sunny, hot with highs around 101. South winds 10 to 15 miles an hour. Sunday night, clear. Lows in the mid-70s. South winds 10 to 15 miles an hour. Monday, sunny, hot with highs around 100. Heat index values up to 105. Monday night, mostly clear. Lows in the upper 70s. Tuesday, sunny, hot with highs around 100. Heat index values up to 105. Tuesday night, partly cloudy. Lows in the upper 70s. Heat index values up to 105 early until midnight. Wednesday, mostly sunny. Hot with highs around 100. Wednesday night, partly cloudy. A slight chance of showers and thunderstorms after midnight. Lows in the upper 70s. Chance of rain 20%. Heat index values up to 105 early until midnight. Thursday, mostly sunny with a slight chance of showers and thunderstorms. Highs in the upper 90s. Chance of rain 20%. Thursday night, partly cloudy with a slight chance of showers and thunderstorms until midnight, then mostly cloudy with a chance of showers and thunderstorms after midnight. Lows in the mid-70s. Chance of rain 30%. Friday, partly sunny with a slight chance of showers and thunderstorms. Highs in the mid-90s. Chance of rain 20%. 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At Stillwater, it was clear. The temperature was 74 degrees, the dew point 68, and the relative humidity 81%. The wind was east at 5 miles an hour.

30.00 inches and rising. At evening, it was clear. The temperature was 78. The wind was southeast at 8. At Guthrie, it was clear. The temperature was 74. Observations from around the region. It was clear, with a temperature of 83 at Wichita and 88 at Woodward. It was partly cloudy, with a temperature of 73 at Oklahoma City and 79 at Tulsa. It was mostly cloudy, with a temperature of 88 at Dallas-Fort Worth and 71 at Springfield. Once again at 10 p.m., at Stillwater, it was clear. The temperature was 74. Heat advisory remains in effect from noon to 8 p.m. Central Daylight Time Saturday. What? Heat index values up to 107 expected. Where? Portions of central, east central, northern, northwest, southeast, southern, and southwest Oklahoma and northern Texas. When? From noon to 8 p.m. Central Daylight Time Saturday. Impacts. Hot temperatures and high humidity may cause heat illnesses. Drink plenty of fluids, stay in an air-conditioned room, stay out of the sun, and check up on relatives and neighbors. Heat advisory remains in effect from noon to 8 p.m. Central Daylight Time Saturday. What? Heat index values up to 109 expected. Where? Portions of northwest and west central Arkansas and east central, northeast, and southeast Oklahoma. When? From noon to 8 p.m. Central Daylight Time Saturday. Impacts. Heat-related illnesses are possible, especially impacting those not acclimated to the conditions or those performing strenuous activities. Take extra precautions when outside. Wear lightweight and loose-fitting clothing. Try to limit strenuous activities to early morning or evening. Take action when you see symptoms of heat exhaustion and heat stroke. From the Norman Forecast Office, here is the forecast for Stillwater and surrounding area. Tonight, partly cloudy until midnight, then clearing. Lows in the lower 70s. South winds 5 to 10 miles an hour. Saturday, sunny, warmer with highs around 101. South winds 5 to 10 miles an hour. Heat index values up to 108 in the afternoon. Saturday night, clear. Lows in the mid-70s. South winds 5 to 10 miles an hour. Heat index values up to 105 early until midnight. Sunday, sunny, hot with highs around 101. South winds 10 to 15 miles an hour. Sunday night, clear. Lows in the mid-70s. South winds 10 to 15 miles an hour. Monday, sunny, hot with highs around 100. Heat index values up to 105. Monday night, mostly clear. Lows in the upper 70s. Tuesday, sunny, hot with highs around 100. Heat index values up to 105. Tuesday night, partly cloudy. Lows in the upper 70s. Heat index values up to 105 early until midnight. Wednesday, mostly sunny. Hot with highs around 100. Wednesday night, partly cloudy. A slight chance of showers and thunderstorms after midnight. Lows in the upper 70s. Chance of rain 20%. Heat index values up to 105 early until midnight. Thursday, mostly sunny with a slight chance of showers and thunderstorms. Highs in the upper 90s. Chance of rain 20%. Thursday night, partly cloudy with a slight chance of showers and thunderstorms until midnight, then mostly cloudy with a chance of showers and thunderstorms after midnight. Lows in the mid-70s. Chance of rain 30%. Friday, partly sunny with a slight chance of showers and thunderstorms. Highs in the mid-90s. Chance of rain 20%. You are listening to Stillwater Weather Radio, and here are 10 p.m. weather observations. At Stillwater, it was clear. The temperature was 74 degrees, the dew point 68, and the relative humidity 81%. The wind was east at 5 miles an hour. The pressure was 30.00 inches and rising. At evening, it was clear. The temperature was 78. The wind was southeast at 8. At Guthrie, it was clear. The temperature was 74. Observations from around the region. It was clear, with a temperature of 83 at

Utah, and 88 at Woodward. It was partly cloudy, with a temperature of 73 at Oklahoma City and 79 at Tulsa. It was mostly cloudy, with a temperature of 88 at Dallas-Fort Worth and 71 at Springfield. Once again at 10 p.m., in Stillwater, it was clear. The temperature was 74. This is your weather radio station WNG 654 in Stillwater, operating on a frequency of 162.50 megahertz. 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Heat advisory remains in effect from noon to 8 p.m. Central Daylight Time Saturday. What? Heat index values up to 107 expected. Where? Portions of Central, East Central, Northern, Northwest, Southeast, Southern, and Southwest Oklahoma and Northern Texas. When? From noon to 8 p.m. Central Daylight Time Saturday. Impacts. Hot temperatures and high humidity may cause heat illnesses. Drink plenty of fluids, stay in an air-conditioned room, stay out of the sun, and check up on relatives and neighbors. Heat advisory remains in effect from noon to 8 p.m. Central Daylight Time Saturday. What? Heat index values up to 109 expected. Where? Portions of northwest and west central Arkansas and east central, northeast, and southeast Oklahoma. When? From noon to 8 p.m. Central Daylight Time Saturday. Impacts. Heat-related illnesses are possible, especially impacting those not acclimated to the conditions or those performing strenuous activities. Take extra precautions when outside. Wear lightweight and loose-fitting clothing. Try to limit strenuous activities to early morning or evening. Take action when you see symptoms of heat exhaustion and heat stroke. From the Norman Forecast Office, here is the forecast for Stillwater and surrounding area. Tonight, partly cloudy until midnight, then clearing. Lows in the lower 70s. South winds 5 to 10 miles an hour. Saturday, sunny, warmer with highs around 101. South winds 5 to 10 miles an hour. Heat index values up to 108 in the afternoon. Saturday night, clear. Lows in the mid-70s. South winds 5 to 10 miles an hour. Heat index values up to 105 early until midnight. Sunday, sunny, hot with highs around 101. South winds 10 to 15 miles an hour. Sunday night, clear. Lows in the mid-70s. South winds 10 to 15 miles an hour. Monday, sunny, hot with highs around 100. Heat index values up to 105. Monday night, mostly clear. Lows in the upper 70s. Tuesday, sunny, hot with highs around 100. Heat index values up to 105. Tuesday night, partly cloudy. Lows in the upper 70s. Heat index values up to 105 early until midnight. Wednesday, mostly sunny. Hot with highs around 100. Wednesday night, partly cloudy. A slight chance of showers and thunderstorms after midnight. Lows in the upper 70s. Chance of rain 20%. Heat index values up to 105 early until midnight. Thursday, mostly sunny with a slight chance of showers and thunderstorms. Highs in the upper 90s. Chance of rain 20%. Thursday night, partly cloudy with a slight chance of showers and thunderstorms until midnight, then mostly cloudy with a chance of showers and thunderstorms after midnight. Lows in the mid-70s. Chance of rain 30%. Friday, partly sunny with a slight chance of showers and thunderstorms. Highs in the mid-90s. Chance of rain 20%. 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It's Stillwater. It was clear. The temperature was 74 degrees, the dew point 68, and the relative humidity 81%. The wind was east at 5 miles an hour. Pressure was 30.00 inches and rising. At evening, it was clear. The temperature was 78. The wind was southeast at 8. At Guthrie, it was clear. The temperature was 74. Observations from around the region. It was clear, with a temperature of 83 at Wichita and 88 at Woodward. It was partly cloudy, with a temperature

73 at Oklahoma City and 79 at Tulsa. It was mostly cloudy with a temperature of 88 at Dallas-Fort Worth and 71 at Springfield. Once again at 10 p.m., in Stillwater, it was clear. The temperature was 74. Heat advisory remains in effect from noon to 8 p.m. Central Daylight Time Saturday. What? Heat index values up to 107 expected. Where? Portions of central, east central, northern, northwest, southeast, southern, and southwest Oklahoma and northern Texas. When? From noon to 8 p.m. Central Daylight Time Saturday. Impacts. Hot temperatures and high humidity may cause heat illnesses. Drink plenty of fluids, stay in an air-conditioned room, stay out of the sun, and check up on relatives and neighbors. Heat advisory remains in effect from noon to 8 p.m. Central Daylight Time Saturday. What? Heat index values up to 109 expected. Where? Portions of northwest and west central Arkansas and east central, northeast, and southeast Oklahoma. When? From noon to 8 p.m. Central Daylight Time Saturday. Impacts. Heat-related illnesses are possible, especially impacting those not acclimated to the conditions or those performing strenuous activities. Take extra precautions when outside. Wear lightweight and loose-fitting clothing. Try to limit strenuous activities to early morning or evening. Take action when you see symptoms of heat exhaustion and heat stroke. From the Norman Forecast Office, here is the forecast for Stillwater and surrounding area. Tonight, partly cloudy until midnight, then clearing. Lows in the lower 70s. South winds 5 to 10 miles an hour. Saturday, sunny, warmer with highs around 101. South winds 5 to 10 miles an hour. Heat index values up to 108 in the afternoon. Saturday night, clear. Lows in the mid-70s. South winds 5 to 10 miles an hour. Heat index values up to 105 early until midnight. Sunday, sunny, hot with highs around 101. South winds 10 to 15 miles an hour. Sunday night, clear. Lows in the mid-70s. South winds 10 to 15 miles an hour. Monday, sunny, hot with highs around 100. Heat index values up to 105. Monday night, mostly clear. Lows in the upper 70s. Tuesday, sunny, hot with highs around 100. Heat index values up to 105. Tuesday night, partly cloudy. Lows in the upper 70s. Heat index values up to 105 early until midnight. Wednesday, mostly sunny. Hot with highs around 100. Wednesday night, partly cloudy. A slight chance of showers and thunderstorms after midnight. Lows in the upper 70s. Chance of rain 20%. Heat index values up to 105 early until midnight. Thursday, mostly sunny with a slight chance of showers and thunderstorms. Highs in the upper 90s. Chance of rain 20%. Thursday night, partly cloudy with a slight chance of showers and thunderstorms until midnight, then mostly cloudy with a chance of showers and thunderstorms after midnight. Lows in the mid-70s. Chance of rain 30%. Friday, partly sunny with a slight chance of showers and thunderstorms. Highs in the mid-90s. Chance of rain 20%. 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At Stillwater, it was clear. The temperature was 74 degrees, the dew point 68, and the relative humidity 81%. The wind was east at 5 miles an hour. The pressure was 30.00 inches and rising. At eve, it was clear. The temperature was 78. The wind was southeast at 8. At Guthrie, it was clear. The temperature was 74. Observations from around the region. It was clear, with a temperature of 83 at Wichita and 88 at Woodward. It was partly cloudy, with a temperature of 73 at Oklahoma City and 79 at Tulsa. It was mostly cloudy, with a temperature of 88 at Dallas-Fort Worth and 71 at Springfield. Once again at 10 p.m., at Stillwater, it was clear. The temperature was 74. Heat advisory remains in effect.

Central Daylight Time Saturday. Impacts. Heat-related illnesses are possible, especially impacting those not acclimated to the conditions or those performing strenuous activities. Take extra precautions when outside. Wear lightweight and loose-fitting clothing. Try to limit strenuous activities to early morning or evening. Take action when you see symptoms of heat exhaustion and heat stroke. From the Norman Forecast Office, here is the forecast for Stillwater and surrounding area. Tonight, partly cloudy until midnight, then clearing. Lows in the lower 70s. South winds 5 to 10 miles an hour. Saturday, sunny, warmer with highs around 101. South winds 5 to 10 miles an hour. Heat index values up to 108 in the afternoon. Saturday night, clear. Lows in the mid-70s. South winds 5 to 10 miles an hour. Heat index values up to 105 early until midnight. Sunday, sunny, hot with highs around 101. South winds 10 to 15 miles an hour. Sunday night, clear. Lows in the mid-70s. South winds 10 to 15 miles an hour. Monday, sunny, hot with highs around 100. Heat index values up to 105. Monday night, mostly clear. Lows in the upper 70s. Tuesday, sunny, hot with highs around 100. Heat index values up to 105. Tuesday night, partly cloudy. Lows in the upper 70s. Heat index values up to 105 early until midnight. Wednesday, mostly sunny. Hot with highs around 100. Wednesday night, partly cloudy. A slight chance of showers and thunderstorms after midnight. Lows in the upper 70s. Chance of rain 20%. Heat index values up to 105 early until midnight. Thursday, mostly sunny with a slight chance of showers and thunderstorms. Highs in the upper 90s. Chance of rain 20%. Thursday night, partly cloudy with a slight chance of showers and thunderstorms until midnight, then mostly cloudy with a chance of showers and thunderstorms after midnight. Lows in the mid-70s. Chance of rain 30%. Friday, partly sunny with a slight chance of showers and thunderstorms. Highs in the mid-90s. Chance of rain 20%. 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At Stillwater, it was clear. The temperature was 74 degrees, the dew point 68, and the relative humidity 81%. The wind was east at 5 miles an hour. The pressure was 30.00 inches and rising. At Enid, it was clear. The temperature was 78. The wind was southeast at 8. At Guthrie, it was clear. The temperature was 74. Observations from around the region. It was clear, with a temperature of 83 at Wichita and 88 at Woodward. It was partly cloudy, with a temperature of 73 at Oklahoma City and 79 at Tulsa. It was mostly cloudy, with a temperature of 88 at Dallas-Fort Worth and 71 at Springfield. Once again at 10 p.m., at Stillwater, it was clear. The temperature was 74. Heat advisory remains in effect from noon to 8 p.m. Central Daylight Time Saturday. What? Heat index values up to 107 expected. Where? Portions of central, east central, northern, northwest, southeast, southern, and southwest Oklahoma and northern Texas. When? From noon to 8 p.m. Central Daylight Time Saturday. Impacts. Hot temperatures and high humidity may cause heat illnesses. Drink plenty of fluids, stay in an air-conditioned room, stay out of the sun, and check up on relatives and neighbors. 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Programming originates from the National Weather Service Forecast Office in Norman, Oklahoma. Heat advisory remains in effect from noon to 8 p.m. Central Daylight Time Saturday. What? Heat index values up to 109 expected. Where? Portions of northwest and west central Arkansas and east central, northeast, and southeast Oklahoma. When? From noon to 8 p.m. Central Daylight Time Saturday. Impacts. Heat-related illnesses are possible.

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From the Norman Forecast Office, here is the forecast for Stillwater and surrounding area. Tonight, partly cloudy until midnight, then clearing. Lows in the lower 70s. South winds 5 to 10 miles an hour. Saturday, sunny, warmer with highs around 101. South winds 5 to 10 miles an hour. Heat index values up to 108 in the afternoon. Saturday night, clear. Lows in the mid-70s. South winds 5 to 10 miles an hour. Heat index values up to 105 early until midnight. Sunday, sunny, hot with highs around 101. South winds 10 to 15 miles an hour. Sunday night, clear. Lows in the mid-70s. South winds 10 to 15 miles an hour. Monday, sunny, hot with highs around 100. Heat index values up to 105. Monday night, mostly clear. Lows in the upper 70s. Tuesday, sunny, hot with highs around 100. Heat index values up to 105. Tuesday night, partly cloudy. Lows in the upper 70s. Heat index values up to 105 early until midnight. Wednesday, mostly sunny. Hot with highs around 100. Wednesday night, partly cloudy. A slight chance of showers and thunderstorms after midnight. Lows in the upper 70s. Chance of rain 20%. Heat index values up to 105 early until midnight. Thursday, mostly sunny with a slight chance of showers and thunderstorms. Highs in the upper 90s. Chance of rain 20%. Thursday night, partly cloudy with a slight chance of showers and thunderstorms until midnight, then mostly cloudy with a chance of showers and thunderstorms after midnight. Lows in the mid-70s. Chance of rain 30%. Friday, partly sunny with a slight chance of showers and thunderstorms. Highs in the mid-90s. Chance of rain 20%. You're listening to Stillwater Weather Radio, and here are 10 p.m. weather observations. It's Stillwater. It was clear. The temperature was 74 degrees, the dew point 68, and the relative humidity 81%. The wind was east at 5 miles an hour. The pressure was 30.00 inches and rising. And humid, it was clear. The temperature was 78. The wind was southeast at 8. At Guthrie, it was clear. The temperature was 74. Observations from around the region. It was clear, with a temperature of 83 at Wichita and 88 at Woodward. It was partly cloudy, with a temperature of 73 at Oklahoma City and 79 at Tulsa. It was mostly cloudy, with a temperature of 88 at Dallas-Fort Worth and 71 at Springfield. Once again at 10 p.m., it's Stillwater, it was clear. The temperature was 74. You are listening to Stillwater Weather Radio, and here are 11 p.m. weather observations. It's Stillwater, it was clear. The temperature was 73 degrees, the dew point 67, and the relative humidity 81%. The wind was northeast at 5 miles an hour. The pressure was 30.02 inches and rising. At Guthrie, it was clear. The temperature was 73. The wind was east at 3. Observations from around the region. At Wichita, it was clear, with a temperature of 81. It was partly cloudy, with a temperature of 72 at Oklahoma City and 82 at Tulsa. It was mostly cloudy, with a temperature of 87 at Dallas-Fort Worth and 72 at Springfield. Once again at 11 p.m., at Stillwater, it was clear. The temperature was 73. Heat advisory remains in effect from noon to 8 p.m. Central Daylight Time Saturday. What? Heat index values up to 107 expected. Where? Portions of central, east central, northern, northwest, southeast, southern, and southwest Oklahoma and northern Texas. When? From noon to 8 p.m. Central Daylight Time Saturday. Impacts,

temperatures and high humidity may cause heat illnesses. Drink plenty of fluids, stay in an air-conditioned room, stay out of the sun, and check up on relatives and neighbors. Heat advisory remains in effect from noon to 8 p.m. Central Daylight Time Saturday. What? Heat index values up to 109 expected. Where? Portions of northwest and west central Arkansas and east central, northeast, and southeast Oklahoma. When? From noon to 8 p.m. Central Daylight Time Saturday. Impacts. Heat-related illnesses are possible, especially impacting those not acclimated to the conditions or those performing strenuous activities. Take extra precautions when outside. Wear lightweight and loose-fitting clothing. Try to limit strenuous activities to early morning or evening. Take action when you see symptoms of heat exhaustion and heat stroke. From the Norman Forecast Office, here is the forecast for Stillwater and surrounding area. Tonight, partly cloudy until midnight, then clearing. Lows in the lower 70s. South winds 5 to 10 miles an hour. Saturday, sunny, warmer with highs around 101. South winds 5 to 10 miles an hour. Heat index values up to 108 in the afternoon. Saturday night, clear. Lows in the mid-70s. South winds 5 to 10 miles an hour. Heat index values up to 105 early until midnight. Sunday, sunny, hot with highs around 101. South winds 10 to 15 miles an hour. Sunday night, clear. Lows in the mid-70s. South winds 10 to 15 miles an hour. Monday, sunny, hot with highs around 100. Heat index values up to 105. Monday night, mostly clear. Lows in the upper 70s. Tuesday, sunny, hot with highs around 100. Heat index values up to 105. Tuesday night, partly cloudy. Lows in the upper 70s. Heat index values up to 105 early until midnight. Wednesday, mostly sunny. Hot with highs around 100. Wednesday night, partly cloudy. A slight chance of showers and thunderstorms after midnight. Lows in the upper 70s. Chance of rain 20%. Heat index values up to 105 early until midnight. Thursday, mostly sunny with a slight chance of showers and thunderstorms. Highs in the upper 90s. Chance of rain 20%. Thursday night, partly cloudy with a slight chance of showers and thunderstorms until midnight, then mostly cloudy with a chance of showers and thunderstorms after midnight. Lows in the mid-70s. Chance of rain 30%. Friday, partly sunny with a slight chance of showers and thunderstorms. Highs in the mid-90s. Chance of rain 20%. 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At Stillwater, it was clear. The temperature was 73 degrees, the dew point 67, and the relative humidity 81%. The wind was northeast at 5 miles an hour. The pressure was 30.02 inches and rising. At Guthrie, it was clear. The temperature was 73. The wind was east at 3. Observations from around the region. At Wichita, it was clear, with a temperature of 81. It was partly cloudy, with a temperature of 72 at Oklahoma City and 82 at Tulsa. It was mostly cloudy, with a temperature of 87 at Dallas-Fort Worth and 72 at Springfield. Once again at 11 p.m., at Stillwater, it was clear. The temperature was 73. Heat advisory remains in effect from noon to 8 p.m. Central Daylight Time Saturday. What? Heat index values up to 107 expected. Where? Portions of central, east central, northern, northwest, southeast, southern, and southwest Oklahoma and northern Texas. When? From noon to 8 p.m. Central Daylight Time Saturday. Impacts. Hot temperatures and high humidity may cause heat illnesses. Drink plenty of fluids, stay in an air-conditioned room, stay out of the sun, and check up on relatives and neighbors. Heat advisory remains in effect from noon to 8 p.m. Central Daylight Time Saturday. What? Heat index values up to 109 expected. Where? Portions of northwest and west central Arkansas and east central, northeast.

in southeast Oklahoma. When? From noon to 8 p.m. Central Daylight Time Saturday. Impacts. Heat-related illnesses are possible, especially impacting those not acclimated to the conditions or those performing strenuous activities. Take extra precautions when outside. Wear lightweight and loose-fitting clothing. Try to limit strenuous activities to early morning or evening. Take action when you see symptoms of heat exhaustion and heat stroke. From the Norman Forecast Office, here is the forecast for Stillwater and surrounding area. Tonight, partly cloudy until midnight, then clearing. Lows in the lower 70s. South winds 5 to 10 miles an hour. Saturday, sunny, warmer with highs around 101. South winds 5 to 10 miles an hour. Heat index values up to 108 in the afternoon. Saturday night, clear. Lows in the mid-70s. South winds 5 to 10 miles an hour. Heat index values up to 105 early until midnight. Sunday, sunny, hot with highs around 101. South winds 10 to 15 miles an hour. Sunday night, clear. Lows in the mid-70s. South winds 10 to 15 miles an hour. Monday, sunny, hot with highs around 100. Heat index values up to 105. Monday night, mostly clear. Lows in the upper 70s. Tuesday, sunny, hot with highs around 100. Heat index values up to 105. Tuesday night, partly cloudy. Lows in the upper 70s. Heat index values up to 105 early until midnight. Wednesday, mostly sunny. Hot with highs around 100. Wednesday night, partly cloudy. A slight chance of showers and thunderstorms after midnight. Lows in the upper 70s. Chance of rain 20%. Heat index values up to 105 early until midnight. Thursday, mostly sunny with a slight chance of showers and thunderstorms. Highs in the upper 90s. Chance of rain 20%. Thursday night, partly cloudy with a slight chance of showers and thunderstorms until midnight, then mostly cloudy with a chance of showers and thunderstorms after midnight. Lows in the mid-70s. Chance of rain 30%. Friday, partly sunny with a slight chance of showers and thunderstorms. Highs in the mid-90s. Chance of rain 20%. You are listening to Stillwater Weather Radio, NER 11 p.m. weather observations. It's Stillwater. It was clear. The temperature was 73 degrees, the dew point 67, and the relative humidity 81%. The wind was northeast at 5 miles an hour. The pressure was 30.02 inches and rising. At Guthrie, it was clear. The temperature was 73. The wind was east at 3. Observations from around the region. It was clear, with a temperature of 81 at Wichita and 87 at Woodward. It was partly cloudy, with a temperature of 72 at Oklahoma City and 82 at Tulsa. It was mostly cloudy, with a temperature of 87 at Dallas-Fort Worth and 72 at Springfield. Once again at 11 p.m., at Stillwater, it was clear. The temperature was 73. Heat advisory remains in effect from noon to 8 p.m. Central Daylight Time Saturday. What? Heat index values up to 107 expected. Where? Portions of central, east central, northern, northwest, southeast, southern, and southwest Oklahoma and northern Texas. When? From noon to 8 p.m. Central Daylight Time Saturday. Impacts. Hot temperatures and high humidity may cause heat illnesses. Drink plenty of fluids. Stay in an air-conditioned room, stay out of the sun, and check up on relatives and neighbors. 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Programming originates from the National Weather Service Forecast Office in Norman, Oklahoma. Heat advisory remains in effect from noon to 8 p.m. Central Daylight Time Saturday. What? Heat index values up to 109 expected. Where? Portions of northwest and west central Arkansas and east central, northeast, and southeast Oklahoma. When? From noon to 8 p.m. Central Daylight Time Saturday. Impacts. Heat-related illnesses are possible.

applicable, especially impacting those not acclimated to the conditions or those performing strenuous activities. 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Try to limit strenuous activities to early morning or evening. Take action when you see symptoms of heat exhaustion and heat stroke. From the Norman Forecast Office, here is the forecast for Stillwater and surrounding area. Tonight, partly cloudy until midnight, then clearing. Lows in the lower 70s. South winds 5 to 10 miles an hour. Saturday, sunny, warmer with highs around 101. South winds 5 to 10 miles an hour. Heat index values up to 108 in the afternoon. Saturday night, clear. Lows in the mid-70s. South winds 5 to 10 miles an hour. Heat index values up to 105 early until midnight. Sunday, sunny, hot with highs around 101. South winds 10 to 15 miles an hour. Sunday night, clear. Lows in the mid-70s. South winds 10 to 15 miles an hour. Monday, sunny, hot with highs around 100. Heat index values up to 105. Monday night, mostly clear. Lows in the upper 70s. Tuesday, sunny, hot with highs around 100. Heat index values up to 105. Tuesday night, partly cloudy. Lows in the upper 70s. Heat index values up to 105 early until midnight. Wednesday, mostly sunny. Hot with highs around 100. Wednesday night, partly cloudy. A slight chance of showers and thunderstorms after midnight. Lows in the upper 70s. Chance of rain 20%. Heat index values up to 105 early until midnight. Thursday, mostly sunny with a slight chance of showers and thunderstorms. Highs in the upper 90s. Chance of rain 20%. Thursday night, partly cloudy with a slight chance of showers and thunderstorms until midnight, then mostly cloudy with a chance of showers and thunderstorms after midnight. Lows in the mid-70s. Chance of rain 30%. Friday, partly sunny with a slight chance of showers and thunderstorms. Highs in the mid-90s. Chance of rain 20%. 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At Stillwater, it was clear. The temperature was 73 degrees, the dew point 67, and the relative humidity 81%. The wind was northeast at 5 miles an hour. The pressure was 30.02 inches and rising. At Guthrie, it was clear. The temperature was 73. The wind was east at 3. Observations from around the region. It was clear, with a temperature of 81 at Wichita and 87 at Woodward. It was partly cloudy, with a temperature of 72 at Oklahoma City and 82 at Tulsa. It was mostly cloudy, with a temperature of 87 at Dallas-Fort Worth and 72 at Springfield. Once again at 11 p.m., at Stillwater, it was clear. The temperature was 73. Heat advisory remains in effect from noon to 8 p.m. Central Daylight Time Saturday. What? Heat index values up to 107 expected. Where? Portions of central, east central, northern, northwest, southeast, southern, and southwest Oklahoma and northern Texas. When? From noon to 8 p.m. Central Daylight Time Saturday. Impacts. Hot temperatures and high humidity may cause heat illnesses. Drink plenty of fluids, stay in an air-conditioned room, stay out of the sun, and check up on relatives and neighbors. Heat advisory remains in effect from noon to 8 p.m. Central Daylight Time Saturday. What? Heat index values up to 109 expected. Where? Portions of northwest and west central Arkansas and east central, northeast, and southeast Oklahoma. When? From noon to 8 p.m. Central Daylight Time Saturday. Impacts. Heat-related illnesses are possible, especially impacting those not acclimated to the conditions or those performing strenuous activities. Take extra precautions when outside. Wear lightweight and loose-fitting clothing. Try to limit strenuous activities to early morning or evening. Take action when you see symptoms of heat exhaustion and heat stroke. From the Norman Forecast Office, here is the forecast for Stillwater and

surrounding area. Tonight, partly cloudy until midnight, then clearing. Lows in the lower 70s. South wind 5 to 10 miles an hour. Saturday, sunny, warmer with highs around 101. South winds 5 to 10 miles an hour. Heat index values up to 108 in the afternoon. Saturday night, clear. Lows in the mid-70s. South winds 5 to 10 miles an hour. Heat index values up to 105 early until midnight. Sunday, sunny, hot with highs around 101. South winds 10 to 15 miles an hour. Sunday night, clear. Lows in the mid-70s. South winds 10 to 15 miles an hour. Monday, sunny, hot with highs around 100. Heat index values up to 105. Monday night, mostly clear. Lows in the upper 70s. Tuesday, sunny, hot with highs around 100. Heat index values up to 105. Tuesday night, partly cloudy. Lows in the upper 70s. Heat index values up to 105 early until midnight. Wednesday, mostly sunny. Hot with highs around 100. Wednesday night, partly cloudy. A slight chance of showers and thunderstorms after midnight. Lows in the upper 70s. Chance of rain 20%. Heat index values up to 105 early until midnight. Thursday, mostly sunny with a slight chance of showers and thunderstorms. Highs in the upper 90s. Chance of rain 20%. Thursday night, partly cloudy with a slight chance of showers and thunderstorms until midnight, then mostly cloudy with a chance of showers and thunderstorms after midnight. Lows in the mid-70s. Chance of rain 30%. Friday, partly sunny with a slight chance of showers and thunderstorms. Highs in the mid-90s. Chance of rain 20%. You're listening to Stillwater Weather Radio, NER 11 p.m. weather observations. It's Stillwater, it was clear. The temperature was 73 degrees, the dew point 67, and the relative humidity 81%. The wind was northeast at 5 miles an hour. The pressure was 30.02 inches and rising. At Guthrie, it was clear. The temperature was 73. The wind was east at 3. Observations from around the region. It was clear, with a temperature of 81 at Wichita and 87 at Woodward. It was partly cloudy, with a temperature of 72 at Oklahoma City and 82 at Tulsa. It was mostly cloudy, with a temperature of 87 at Dallas-Fort Worth and 72 at Springfield. Once again at 11 p.m., at Stillwater, it was clear. The temperature was 73. Heat advisory remains in effect from noon to 8 p.m. Central Daylight Time Saturday. What? Heat index values up to 107 expected. Where? Portions of central, east central, northern, northwest, southeast, southern, and southwest Oklahoma and northern Texas. When? From noon to 8 p.m. Central Daylight Time Saturday. Impacts. Hot temperatures and high humidity may cause heat illnesses. Drink plenty of fluids. Stay in an air-conditioned room, stay out of the sun, and check up on relatives and neighbors. Heat advisory remains in effect from noon to 8 p.m. Central Daylight Time Saturday. What? Heat index values up to 109 expected. Where? Portions of northwest and west central Arkansas and east central, northeast, and southeast Oklahoma. When? From noon to 8 p.m. Central Daylight Time Saturday. Impacts. Heat-related illnesses are possible, especially impacting those not acclimated to the conditions or those performing strenuous activities. Take extra precautions when outside. Wear lightweight and loose-fitting clothing. Try to limit strenuous activities to early morning or evening. Take action when you see symptoms of heat exhaustion and heat stroke. From the Norman Forecast Office, here is the forecast for Stillwater and surrounding area. Tonight, partly cloudy until midnight, then clearing. Lows in the lower 70s. South winds 5 to 10 miles an hour. Saturday, sunny, warmer with highs around 101. South winds 5 to 10 miles an hour. Heat index values up to 108 in the afternoon. Saturday night, clear.

lows in the mid-70s. South winds 5 to 10 miles an hour. Heat index values up to 105 early until midnight. Sunday, sunny, hot with highs around 101. South winds 10 to 15 miles an hour. Sunday night, clear. Lows in the mid-70s. South winds 10 to 15 miles an hour. Monday, sunny, hot with highs around 100. Heat index values up to 105. Monday night, mostly clear. Lows in the upper 70s. Tuesday, sunny, hot with highs around 100. Heat index values up to 105. Tuesday night, partly cloudy. Lows in the upper 70s. Heat index values up to 105 early until midnight. Wednesday, mostly sunny. Hot with highs around 100. Wednesday night, partly cloudy. A slight chance of showers and thunderstorms after midnight. Lows in the upper 70s. Chance of rain 20%. Heat index values up to 105 early until midnight. Thursday, mostly sunny with a slight chance of showers and thunderstorms. Highs in the upper 90s. Chance of rain 20%. Thursday night, partly cloudy with a slight chance of showers and thunderstorms until midnight, then mostly cloudy with a chance of showers and thunderstorms after midnight. Lows in the mid-70s. Chance of rain 30%. Friday, partly sunny with a slight chance of showers and thunderstorms. Highs in the mid-90s. Chance of rain 20%. 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It's Stillwater. It was clear. The temperature was 73 degrees, the dew point 67, and the relative humidity 81%. The wind was northeast at 5 miles an hour. The pressure was 30.02 inches and rising. At Guthrie, it was clear. The temperature was 73. The wind was east at 3. Observations from around the region. It was clear, with a temperature of 81 at Wichita and 87 at Woodward. It was partly cloudy, with a temperature of 72 at Oklahoma City and 82 at Tulsa. It was mostly cloudy, with a temperature of 87 at Dallas-Fort Worth and 72 at Springfield. Once again at 11 p.m., at Stillwater, it was clear. The temperature was 73. Heat advisory remains in effect from noon to 8 p.m. Central Daylight Time Saturday. What? Heat index values up to 107 expected. Where? Portions of central, east central, northern, northwest, southeast, southern, and southwest Oklahoma and northern Texas. When? From noon to 8 p.m. Central Daylight Time Saturday. Impacts. Hot temperatures and high humidity may cause heat illnesses. Drink plenty of fluids, stay in an air-conditioned room, stay out of the sun, and check up on relatives and neighbors. Heat advisory remains in effect from noon to 8 p.m. Central Daylight Time Saturday. What? Heat index values up to 109 expected. Where? Portions of northwest and west central Arkansas and east central, northeast, and southeast Oklahoma. When? From noon to 8 p.m. Central Daylight Time Saturday. Impacts. Heat-related illnesses are possible, especially impacting those not acclimated to the conditions or those performing strenuous activities. Take extra precautions when outside. Wear lightweight and loose-fitting clothing. Try to limit strenuous activities to early morning or evening. Take action when you see symptoms of heat exhaustion and heat stroke. 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From the Norman Forecast Office, here is the forecast for Stillwater and surrounding area. Tonight, partly cloudy until midnight, then clearing. Lows in the lower 70s. South winds 5 to 10 miles an hour. Saturday, sunny, warmer with highs around 101. South winds 5 to 10 miles an hour. Heat index values up to 108 in the afternoon. Saturday night, clear. Lows in the mid-70s. South winds 5 to 10 miles an hour. Heat index values up to 105 early until midnight.

Sunday, sunny, hot with highs around 101. South winds 10 to 15 miles an hour. Sunday night, clear. Lows in the mid-70s. South winds 10 to 15 miles an hour. Monday, sunny, hot with highs around 100. Heat index values up to 105. Monday night, mostly clear. Lows in the upper 70s. Tuesday, sunny, hot with highs around 100. Heat index values up to 105. Tuesday night, partly cloudy. Lows in the upper 70s. Heat index values up to 105 early until midnight. Wednesday, mostly sunny. Hot with highs around 100. Wednesday night, partly cloudy. A slight chance of showers and thunderstorms after midnight. Lows in the upper 70s. Chance of rain 20%. Heat index values up to 105 early until midnight. Thursday, mostly sunny with a slight chance of showers and thunderstorms. Highs in the upper 90s. Chance of rain 20%. Thursday night, partly cloudy with a slight chance of showers and thunderstorms until midnight, then mostly cloudy with a chance of showers and thunderstorms after midnight. Lows in the mid-70s. Chance of rain 30%. Friday, partly sunny with a slight chance of showers and thunderstorms. Highs in the mid-90s. Chance of rain 20%. 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At Stillwater, it was clear. The temperature was 73 degrees, the dew point 67, and the relative humidity 81%. The wind was northeast at 5 miles an hour. The pressure was 30.02 inches and rising. At Guthrie, it was clear. The temperature was 73. The wind was east at 3. Observations from around the region. It was clear, with a temperature of 81 at Wichita and 87 at Woodward. It was partly cloudy, with a temperature of 72 at Oklahoma City and 82 at Tulsa. It was mostly cloudy, with a temperature of 87 at Dallas-Fort Worth and 72 at Springfield. Once again at 11 p.m., at Stillwater, it was clear. The temperature was 73. Heat advisory remains in effect from noon to 8 p.m. Central Daylight Time Saturday. What? Heat index values up to 107 expected. Where? Portions of central, east central, northern, northwest, southeast, southern, and southwest Oklahoma and northern Texas. When? From noon to 8 p.m. Central Daylight Time Saturday. Impacts. Hot temperatures and high humidity may cause heat illnesses. Drink plenty of fluids, stay in an air-conditioned room, stay out of the sun, and check up on relatives and neighbors. Impacts. Hot temperatures and high humidity may cause heat illnesses. Drink plenty of fluids, stay in an air-conditioned room, stay out of the sun, and check up on relatives and neighbors. Heat advisory remains in effect from noon to 8 p.m. Central Daylight Time Saturday. What? Heat index values up to 109 expected. Where? Portions of northwest and west central Arkansas and east central, northeast, and southeast Oklahoma. When? From noon to 8 p.m. Central Daylight Time Saturday. Impacts. Heat-related illnesses are possible, especially impacting those not acclimated to the conditions or those performing strenuous activities. Take extra precautions when outside. Wear lightweight and loose-fitting clothing. Try to limit strenuous activities to early morning or evening. Take action when you see symptoms of heat exhaustion and heat stroke. From the Norman Forecast Office, here is the forecast for Stillwater and surrounding area. Tonight, partly cloudy until midnight, then clearing. Lows in the lower 70s. South winds 5 to 10 miles an hour. Saturday, sunny, warmer with highs around 101. South winds 5 to 10 miles an hour. Heat index values up to 108 in the afternoon. Saturday night, clear. Lows in the mid-70s. South winds 5 to 10 miles an hour. Heat index values up to 105 early until midnight. Sunday, sunny, hot with highs around 101. South winds 10 to 15 miles an hour. Sunday night, clear. Lows in the mid-70s.

winds 10 to 15 miles an hour. Monday, sunny, hot with highs around 100. Heat index values up to 105. Monday night, mostly clear. Lows in the upper 70s. Tuesday, sunny, hot with highs around 100. Heat index values up to 105. Tuesday night, partly cloudy. Lows in the upper 70s. Heat index values up to 105 early until midnight. Wednesday, mostly sunny. Hot with highs around 100. Wednesday night, partly cloudy. A slight chance of showers and thunderstorms after midnight. Lows in the upper 70s. Chance of rain 20%. Heat index values up to 105 early until midnight. Thursday, mostly sunny with a slight chance of showers and thunderstorms. Highs in the upper 90s. Chance of rain 20%. Thursday night, partly cloudy with a slight chance of showers and thunderstorms until midnight, then mostly cloudy with a chance of showers and thunderstorms after midnight. Lows in the mid-70s. Chance of rain 30%. Friday, partly sunny with a slight chance of showers and thunderstorms. Highs in the mid-90s. Chance of rain 20%. 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It's Stillwater, it was clear. The temperature was 73 degrees, the dew point 67, and the relative humidity 81%. The wind was northeast at 5 miles an hour. The pressure was 30.02 inches and rising. At Guthrie, it was clear. The temperature was 73. The wind was east at 3. Observations from around the region. It was clear, with a temperature of 81 at Wichita and 87 at Woodward. It was partly cloudy, with a temperature of 72 at Oklahoma City and 82 at Tulsa. It was mostly cloudy, with a temperature of 87 at Dallas-Fort Worth and 72 at Springfield. Once again at 11 p.m., at Stillwater, it was clear. The temperature was 73. Heat advisory remains in effect from noon to 8 p.m. Central Daylight Time Saturday. What's heat index values up to 107 expected? Where? Portions of central, east central, northern, northwest, southeast, southern, and southwest Oklahoma and northern Texas. When? From noon to 8 p.m. Central Daylight Time Saturday. Impacts. Hot temperatures and high humidity may cause heat illnesses. Drink plenty of fluids, stay in an air-conditioned room, stay out of the sun, and check up on relatives and neighbors. Heat advisory remains in effect from noon to 8 p.m. Central Daylight Time Saturday. What? Heat index values up to 109 expected. Where? Portions of northwest and west central Arkansas and east central, northeast, and southeast Oklahoma. When? From noon to 8 p.m. Central Daylight Time Saturday. Impacts. Heat-related illnesses are possible, especially impacting those not acclimated to the conditions or those performing strenuous activities. Take extra precautions when outside. Wear lightweight and loose-fitting clothing. Try to limit strenuous activities to early morning or evening. Take action when you see symptoms of heat exhaustion and heat stroke. From the Norman Forecast Office, here is the forecast for Stillwater and surrounding area. Tonight, partly cloudy until midnight, then clearing. Lows in the lower 70s. South winds 5 to 10 miles an hour. Saturday, sunny, warmer with highs around 101. South winds 5 to 10 miles an hour. Heat index values up to 108 in the afternoon. Saturday night, clear. Lows in the mid-70s. South winds 5 to 10 miles an hour. Heat index values up to 105 early until midnight. Sunday, sunny, hot with highs around 101. South winds 10 to 15 miles an hour. Sunday night, clear. Lows in the mid-70s. South winds 10 to 15 miles an hour. Monday, sunny, hot with highs around 100. Heat index values up to 105. Monday night, mostly clear. Lows in the upper 70s. Tuesday, sunny, hot with highs around 100. Heat index values up to 105. Tuesday night, partly cloudy,

lows in the upper 70s. Heat index values up to 105 early until midnight. Wednesday, mostly sunny. Hot with highs around 100. Wednesday night, partly cloudy. A slight chance of showers and thunderstorms after midnight. Lows in the upper 70s. Chance of rain 20%. Heat index values up to 105 early until midnight. Thursday, mostly sunny with a slight chance of showers and thunderstorms. Highs in the upper 90s. Chance of rain 20%. Thursday night, partly cloudy with a slight chance of showers and thunderstorms until midnight, then mostly cloudy with a chance of showers and thunderstorms after midnight. Lows in the mid-70s. Chance of rain 30%. Friday, partly sunny with a slight chance of showers and thunderstorms. Highs in the mid-90s. Chance of rain 20%. You're listening to Stillwater Weather Radio, NER 11 p.m. weather observations. It's Stillwater. It was clear. The temperature was 73 degrees, the dew point 67, and the relative humidity 81%. The wind was northeast at 5 miles an hour. The pressure was 30.02 inches and rising. At Guthrie, it was clear. The temperature was 73. The wind was east at 3. Observations from around the region. It was clear, with a temperature of 81 at Wichita and 87 at Woodward. It was partly cloudy, with a temperature of 72 at Oklahoma City and 82 at Tulsa. It was mostly cloudy, with a temperature of 87 at Dallas-Fort Worth and 72 at Springfield. Once again at 11 p.m., at Stillwater, it was clear. The temperature was 73. Heat advisory remains in effect from noon to 8 p.m. Central Daylight Time Saturday. What? Heat index values up to 107 expected. Where? Portions of central, east central, northern, northwest, southeast, southern, and southwest Oklahoma and northern Texas. When? From noon to 8 p.m. Central Daylight Time Saturday. Impacts. Hot temperatures and high humidity may cause heat illnesses. Drink plenty of fluids. Stay in an air-conditioned room, stay out of the sun, and check up on relatives and neighbors. Heat advisory remains in effect from noon to 8 p.m. Central Daylight Time Saturday. What? Heat index values up to 109 expected. Where? Portions of northwest and west central Arkansas and east central, northeast, and southeast Oklahoma. When? From noon to 8 p.m. Central Daylight Time Saturday. Impacts. Heat-related illnesses are possible, especially impacting those not acclimated to the conditions or those performing strenuous activities. Take extra precautions when outside. Wear lightweight and loose-fitting clothing. Try to limit strenuous activities to early morning or evening. Take action when you see symptoms of heat exhaustion and heat stroke. From the Norman Forecast Office, here is the forecast for Stillwater and surrounding area. Tonight, partly cloudy until midnight, then clearing. Lows in the lower 70s. South winds 5 to 10 miles an hour. Saturday, sunny, warmer with highs around 101. South winds 5 to 10 miles an hour. Heat index values up to 108 in the afternoon. Saturday night, clear. Lows in the mid-70s. South winds 5 to 10 miles an hour. Heat index values up to 105 early until midnight. Sunday, sunny, hot with highs around 101. South winds 10 to 15 miles an hour. Sunday night, clear. Lows in the mid-70s. South winds 10 to 15 miles an hour. Monday, sunny, hot with highs around 100. Heat index values up to 105. Monday night, mostly clear. Lows in the upper 70s. Tuesday, sunny, hot with highs around 100. Heat index values up to 105. Tuesday night, partly cloudy. Lows in the upper 70s. Heat index values up to 105 early until midnight. Wednesday, mostly sunny. Hot with highs around 100. Wednesday night, partly cloudy. A slight chance of showers and thunderstorms after midnight. Lows in the upper 70s. Chance of rain 20%. Heat index values up to 100.

105 early until midnight. Thursday, mostly sunny with a slight chance of showers and thunderstorms. Highs in the upper 90s. Chance of rain 20%. Thursday night, partly cloudy with a slight chance of showers and thunderstorms until midnight, then mostly cloudy with a chance of showers and thunderstorms after midnight. Lows in the mid-70s. Chance of rain 30%. Friday, partly sunny with a slight chance of showers and thunderstorms. Highs in the mid-90s. Chance of rain 20%. 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At Stillwater, it was clear. The temperature was 73 degrees, the dew point 67, and the relative humidity 81%. The wind was northeast at 5 miles an hour. The pressure was 30.02 inches and rising. At Guthrie, it was clear. The temperature was 73. The wind was east at 3. Observations from around the region. It was clear, with a temperature of 81 at Wichita and 87 at Woodward. It was partly cloudy, with a temperature of 72 at Oklahoma City and 82 at Tulsa. It was mostly cloudy, with a temperature of 87 at Dallas-Fort Worth and 72 at Springfield. Once again at 11 p.m., at Stillwater, it was clear. The temperature was 73. Heat advisory remains in effect from noon to 8 p.m. Central Daylight Time Saturday. What? Heat index values up to 107 expected. Where? Portions of central, east central, northern, northwest, southeast, southern, and southwest Oklahoma and northern Texas. When? From noon to 8 p.m. Central Daylight Time Saturday. Impacts. Hot temperatures and high humidity may cause heat illnesses. Drink plenty of fluids, stay in an air-conditioned room, stay out of the sun, and check up on relatives and neighbors. Heat advisory remains in effect from noon to 8 p.m. Central Daylight Time Saturday. What? Heat index values up to 109 expected. Where? Portions of northwest and west central Arkansas and east central, northeast, and southeast Oklahoma. When? From noon to 8 p.m. Central Daylight Time Saturday. Impacts. Heat-related illnesses are possible, especially impacting those not acclimated to the conditions or those performing strenuous activities. Take extra precautions when outside. Wear lightweight and loose-fitting clothing. Try to limit strenuous activities to early morning or evening. Take action when you see symptoms of heat exhaustion and heat stroke. From the Norman Forecast Office, here is the forecast for Stillwater and surrounding area. Tonight, partly cloudy until midnight, then clearing. Lows in the lower 70s. South winds 5 to 10 miles an hour. Saturday, sunny, warmer with highs around 101. South winds 5 to 10 miles an hour. Heat index values up to 108 in the afternoon. Saturday night, clear. Lows in the mid-70s. South winds 5 to 10 miles an hour. Heat index values up to 105 early until midnight. Sunday, sunny, hot with highs around 101. South winds 10 to 15 miles an hour. Sunday night, clear. Lows in the mid-70s. South winds 10 to 15 miles an hour. Monday, sunny, hot with highs around 100. Heat index values up to 105. Monday night, mostly clear. Lows in the upper 70s. Tuesday, sunny, hot with highs around 100. Heat index values up to 105. Tuesday night, partly cloudy. Lows in the upper 70s. Heat index values up to 105 early until midnight. Wednesday, mostly sunny. Hot with highs around 100. Wednesday night, partly cloudy. A slight chance of showers and thunderstorms after midnight. Lows in the upper 70s. Chance of rain 20%. Heat index values up to 105 early until midnight. Thursday, mostly sunny with a slight chance of showers and thunderstorms. Highs in the upper 90s.

chance of rain 20%. Thursday night, partly cloudy with a slight chance of showers and thunderstorms until midnight, then mostly cloudy with a chance of showers and thunderstorms after midnight. Lows in the mid-70s. Chance of rain 30%. Friday, partly sunny with a slight chance of showers and thunderstorms. Highs in the mid-90s. Chance of rain 20%. You're listening to Stillwater Weather Radio, NER 11 p.m. weather observations. It's Stillwater. It was clear. The temperature was 73 degrees, the dew point 67, and the relative humidity 81%. The wind was northeast at 5 miles an hour. The pressure was 30.02 inches and rising. At Guthrie, it was clear. The temperature was 73. The wind was east at 3. Observations from around the region. It was clear, with a temperature of 81 at Wichita and 87 at Woodward. It was partly cloudy, with a temperature of 72 at Oklahoma City and 82 at Tulsa. It was mostly cloudy, with a temperature of 87 at Dallas-Fort Worth and 72 at Springfield. Once again at 11 p.m., at Stillwater, it was clear. The temperature was 73. Heat advisory remains in effect from noon to 8 p.m. Central Daylight Time Saturday. What? Heat index values up to 107 expected. Where? Portions of Central, East Central, Northern, Northwest, Southeast, Southern, and Southwest Oklahoma and Northern Texas. When? From noon to 8 p.m. Central Daylight Time Saturday. Impacts. Hot temperatures and high humidity may cause heat illnesses. Drink plenty of fluids, stay in an air-conditioned room, stay out of the sun, and check up on relatives and neighbors. Heat advisory remains in effect from noon to 8 p.m. Central Daylight Time Saturday. What? Heat index values up to 109 expected. Where? Portions of northwest and west central Arkansas and east central, northeast, and southeast Oklahoma. When? From noon to 8 p.m. Central Daylight Time Saturday. Impacts. Heat-related illnesses are possible, especially impacting those not acclimated to the conditions or those performing strenuous activities. Take extra precautions when outside. Wear lightweight and loose-fitting clothing. Try to limit strenuous activities to early morning or evening. Take action when you see symptoms of heat exhaustion and heat stroke. From the Norman Forecast Office, here is the forecast for Stillwater and surrounding area. Tonight, partly cloudy until midnight, then clearing. Lows in the lower 70s. South winds 5 to 10 miles an hour. Saturday, sunny, warmer with highs around 101. South winds 5 to 10 miles an hour. Heat index values up to 108 in the afternoon. Saturday night, clear. Lows in the mid-70s. South winds 5 to 10 miles an hour. Heat index values up to 105 early until midnight. Sunday, sunny, hot with highs around 101. South winds 10 to 15 miles an hour. Sunday night, clear. Lows in the mid-70s. South winds 10 to 15 miles an hour. Monday, sunny, hot with highs around 100. Heat index values up to 105. Monday night, mostly clear. Lows in the upper 70s. Tuesday, sunny, hot with highs around 100. Heat index values up to 105. Tuesday night, partly cloudy. Lows in the upper 70s. Heat index values up to 105 early until midnight. Wednesday, mostly sunny. Hot with highs around 100. Wednesday night, partly cloudy. A slight chance of showers and thunderstorms after midnight. Lows in the upper 70s. Chance of rain 20%. Heat index values up to 105 early until midnight. Thursday, mostly sunny with a slight chance of showers and thunderstorms. Highs in the upper 90s. Chance of rain 20%. Thursday night, partly cloudy with a slight chance of showers and thunderstorms until midnight, then mostly cloudy with a chance of showers and thunderstorms after midnight. Lows in the mid-70s. Chance of rain 30%. Friday, partly sunny with a slight chance of showers and thunderstorms. Highs in the mid-90s. Chance of rain 20%.

3. Heat advisory remains in effect from noon to 8 p.m. Central Daylight Time Saturday. What? Heat index values up to 107 expected. Where? Portions of Central, East Central, Northern, Northwest, Southeast, Southern, and Southwest Oklahoma and Northern Texas. When? From noon to 8 p.m. Central Daylight Time Saturday. Impacts. Hot temperatures and high humidity may cause heat illnesses. Drink plenty of fluids, stay in an air-conditioned room, stay out of the sun, and check up on relatives and neighbors. Heat advisory remains in effect from noon to 8 p.m. Central Daylight Time Saturday. What? Heat index values up to 109 expected. Where? Portions of northwest and west central Arkansas and east central, northeast, and southeast Oklahoma. When? From noon to 8 p.m. Central Daylight Time Saturday. Impacts. Heat-related illnesses are possible, especially impacting those not acclimated to the conditions or those performing strenuous activities. Take extra precautions when outside. Wear lightweight and loose-fitting clothing. Try to limit strenuous activities to early morning or evening. Take action when you see symptoms of heat exhaustion and heat stroke. From the Norman Forecast Office, here is the forecast for Stillwater and surrounding area. Tonight, partly cloudy until midnight, then clearing. Lows in the lower 70s. South winds 5 to 10 miles an hour. Saturday, sunny, warmer with highs around 101. South winds 5 to 10 miles an hour. Heat index values up to 108 in the afternoon. Saturday night, clear. Lows in the mid-70s. South winds 5 to 10 miles an hour. Heat index values up to 105 early until midnight. Sunday, sunny, hot with highs around 101. South winds 10 to 15 miles an hour. Sunday night, clear. Lows in the mid-70s. South winds 10 to 15 miles an hour. Monday, sunny, hot with highs around 100. Heat index values up to 105. Monday night, mostly clear. Lows in the upper 70s. Tuesday, sunny, hot with highs around 100. Heat index values up to 105. Tuesday night, partly cloudy. Lows in the upper 70s. Heat index values up to 105 early until midnight. Wednesday, mostly sunny. Hot with highs around 100. Wednesday night, partly cloudy. A slight chance of showers and thunderstorms after midnight. Lows in the upper 70s. Chance of rain 20%. Heat index values up to 105 early until midnight. Thursday, mostly sunny with a slight chance of showers and thunderstorms. Highs in the upper 90s. Chance of rain 20%. Thursday night, partly cloudy with a slight chance of showers and thunderstorms until midnight, then mostly cloudy with a chance of showers and thunderstorms after midnight. Lows in the mid-70s. Chance of rain 30%. Friday, partly sunny with a slight chance of showers and thunderstorms. Highs in the mid-90s. Chance of rain 20%. 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It's Stillwater, it was clear. The temperature was 73 degrees, the dew point 67, and the relative humidity 81%. The wind was northeast at 5 miles an hour. The pressure was 30.02 inches and rising. At Guthrie, it was clear. The temperature was 73. The wind was east at 3. Observations from around the region. It was clear, with a temperature of 81 at Wichita and 87 at Woodward. It was partly cloudy, with a temperature of 72 at Oklahoma City and 82 at Tulsa. It was mostly cloudy, with a temperature of 87 at Dallas-Fort Worth and 72 at Springfield. Once again at 11 p.m., at Stillwater, it was clear. The temperature was 73. Heat advisory remains in effect from noon to 8 p.m. Central Daylight Time Saturday. What? Heat index value.

is up to 107 expected. Where? Portions of central, east central, northern, northwest, southeast, southern, and southwest Oklahoma and northern Texas. When? From noon to 8 p.m. Central Daylight Time Saturday. Impacts. Hot temperatures and high humidity may cause heat illnesses. Drink plenty of fluids, stay in an air-conditioned room, stay out of the sun, and check up on relatives and neighbors. Heat advisory remains in effect from noon to 8 p.m. Central Daylight Time Saturday. What? Heat index values up to 109 expected. Where? Portions of northwest and west central Arkansas and east central, northeast, and southeast Oklahoma. When? From noon to 8 p.m. Central Daylight Time Saturday. Impacts. Heat-related illnesses are possible, especially impacting those not acclimated to the conditions or those performing strenuous activities. Take extra precautions when outside. Wear lightweight and loose-fitting clothing. Try to limit strenuous activities to early morning or evening. Take action when you see symptoms of heat exhaustion and heat stroke. From the Norman Forecast Office, here is the forecast for Stillwater and surrounding area. Tonight, partly cloudy until midnight, then clearing. Lows in the lower 70s. South winds 5 to 10 miles an hour. Saturday, sunny, warmer with highs around 101. South winds 5 to 10 miles an hour. Heat index values up to 108 in the afternoon. Saturday night, clear. Lows in the mid-70s. South winds 5 to 10 miles an hour. Heat index values up to 105 early until midnight. Sunday, sunny, hot with highs around 101. South winds 10 to 15 miles an hour. Sunday night, clear. Lows in the mid-70s. South winds 10 to 15 miles an hour. Monday, sunny, hot with highs around 100. Heat index values up to 105. Monday night, mostly clear. Lows in the upper 70s. Tuesday, sunny, hot with highs around 100. Heat index values up to 105. Tuesday night, partly cloudy. Lows in the upper 70s. Heat index values up to 105 early until midnight. Wednesday, mostly sunny. Hot with highs around 100. Wednesday night, partly cloudy. A slight chance of showers and thunderstorms after midnight. Lows in the upper 70s. Chance of rain 20%. Heat index values up to 105 early until midnight. Thursday, mostly sunny with a slight chance of showers and thunderstorms. Highs in the upper 90s. Chance of rain 20%. Thursday night, partly cloudy with a slight chance of showers and thunderstorms until midnight, then mostly cloudy with a chance of showers and thunderstorms after midnight. Lows in the mid-70s. Chance of rain 30%. Friday, partly sunny with a slight chance of showers and thunderstorms. Highs in the mid-90s. Chance of rain 20%. 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At Stillwater, it was clear. The temperature was 72 degrees, the dew point 67, and the relative humidity 84%. The wind was east at 5 miles an hour. The pressure was 30.03 inches and rising. At Guthrie, it was clear. The temperature was 73. Observations from around the region. It was clear, with a temperature of 78 at Wichita and 71 at Oklahoma City. It was partly cloudy, with a temperature of 86 at Dallas-Fort Worth and 81 at Tulsa. At Springfield, it was mostly cloudy, with a temperature of 71. Once again at midnight, at Stillwater, it was clear. The temperature was 72. Heat advisory remains in effect from noon to 8 p.m. Central Daylight Time Saturday. What? Heat index values up to 107 expected. Where? Portions of central, east central, northern, northwest, southeast, southern, and southwest Oklahoma and northern Texas. When? From noon to 8 p.m. Central Daylight Time Saturday. Impacts. Hot temperatures and high humidity may cause heat illnesses. Drink plenty of fluids, stay in an air-conditioned room, stay out of the sun, and check up on relatives and neighbors.

Advisory remains in effect from noon to 8 p.m. Central Daylight Time Saturday. What? Heat index values up to 100 not expected. Where? Portions of northwest and west central Arkansas and east central, northeast, and southeast Oklahoma. When? From noon to 8 p.m. Central Daylight Time Saturday. Impacts. Heat-related illnesses are possible, especially impacting those not acclimated to the conditions or those performing strenuous activities. Take extra precautions when outside. Wear lightweight and loose-fitting clothing. Try to limit strenuous activities to early morning or evening. Take action when you see symptoms of heat exhaustion and need stroke. From the Norman Forecast Office, here is the forecast for Stillwater and surrounding area. Tonight, partly cloudy until midnight, then clearing. Lows in the lower 70s. South winds 5 to 10 miles an hour. Saturday, sunny, warmer with highs around 101. South winds 5 to 10 miles an hour. Heat index values up to 108 in the afternoon. Saturday night, clear. Lows in the mid-70s. South winds 5 to 10 miles an hour. Heat index values up to 105 early until midnight. Sunday, sunny, hot with highs around 101. South winds 10 to 15 miles an hour. Sunday night, clear. Lows in the mid-70s. South winds 10 to 15 miles an hour. Monday, sunny, hot with highs around 100. Heat index values up to 105. Monday night, mostly clear. Lows in the upper 70s. Tuesday, sunny, hot with highs around 100. Heat index values up to 105. Tuesday night, partly cloudy. Lows in the upper 70s. Heat index values up to 105 early until midnight. Wednesday, mostly sunny. Hot with highs around 100. Wednesday night, partly cloudy. A slight chance of showers and thunderstorms after midnight. Lows in the upper 70s. Chance of rain 20%. Heat index values up to 105 early until midnight. Thursday, mostly sunny with a slight chance of showers and thunderstorms. Highs in the upper 90s. Chance of rain 20%. Thursday night, partly cloudy with a slight chance of showers and thunderstorms until midnight, then mostly cloudy with a chance of showers and thunderstorms after midnight. Lows in the mid-70s. Chance of rain 30%. Friday, partly sunny with a slight chance of showers and thunderstorms. Highs in the mid-90s. Chance of rain 20%. 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At Stillwater, it was clear. The temperature was 72 degrees, the dew point 67, and the relative humidity 84%. The wind was east at 5 miles an hour. The pressure was 30.03 inches and rising. At Guthrie, it was clear. The temperature was 73. Observations from around the region. It was clear, with a temperature of 78 at Wichita and 71 at Oklahoma City. It was partly cloudy, with a temperature of 86 at Dallas-Fort Worth and 81 at Tulsa. At Springfield, it was mostly cloudy, with a temperature of 71. Once again at midnight, at Stillwater, it was clear. The temperature was 72. Heat advisory remains in effect from noon to 8 p.m. Central Daylight Time Saturday. What? Heat index values up to 107 expected. Where? Portions of central, east central, northern, northwest, southeast, southern, and southwest Oklahoma and northern Texas. When? From noon to 8 p.m. Central Daylight Time Saturday. Impacts. Hot temperatures and high humidity may cause heat illnesses. Drink plenty of fluids, stay in an air-conditioned room, stay out of the sun, and check up on relatives and neighbors. Heat advisory remains in effect from noon to 8 p.m. Central Daylight Time Saturday. What? Heat index values up to 109 expected. Where? Portions of northwest and west central Arkansas and east central, northeast, and southeast Oklahoma. When? From noon to 8 p.m. Central Daylight Time Saturday. Impacts. Heat-related illnesses are possible, especially impacting those not acclimated to the conditions or those performing strenuous activities.

Take extra precautions when outside. 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Try to limit strenuous activities to early morning or evening. Take action when you see symptoms of heat exhaustion and heat stroke. From the Norman Forecast Office, here is the forecast for Stillwater and surrounding area. Tonight, partly cloudy until midnight, then clearing. Lows in the lower 70s. South winds 5 to 10 miles an hour. Saturday, sunny, warmer with highs around 101. South winds 5 to 10 miles an hour. Heat index values up to 108 in the afternoon. Saturday night, clear. Lows in the mid-70s. South winds 5 to 10 miles an hour. Heat index values up to 105 early until midnight. Sunday, sunny, hot with highs around 101. South winds 10 to 15 miles an hour. Sunday night, clear. Lows in the mid-70s. South winds 10 to 15 miles an hour. Monday, sunny, hot with highs around 100. Heat index values up to 105. Monday night, mostly clear. Lows in the upper 70s. Tuesday, sunny, hot with highs around 100. Heat index values up to 105. Tuesday night, partly cloudy. Lows in the upper 70s. Heat index values up to 105 early until midnight. Wednesday, mostly sunny. Hot with highs around 100. Wednesday night, partly cloudy. A slight chance of showers and thunderstorms after midnight. Lows in the upper 70s. Chance of rain 20%. Heat index values up to 105 early until midnight. Thursday, mostly sunny with a slight chance of showers and thunderstorms. Highs in the upper 90s. Chance of rain 20%. Thursday night, partly cloudy with a slight chance of showers and thunderstorms until midnight, then mostly cloudy with a chance of showers and thunderstorms after midnight. Lows in the mid-70s. Chance of rain 30%. Friday, partly sunny with a slight chance of showers and thunderstorms. Highs in the mid-90s. Chance of rain 20%. 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At Stillwater, it was clear. The temperature was 72 degrees, the dew point 67, and the relative humidity 84%. The wind was east at 5 miles an hour. The pressure was 30.03 inches and rising. At Guthrie, it was clear. The temperature was 73. Observations from around the region. It was clear, with a temperature of 78 at Wichita, 85 at Woodward, and 71 at Oklahoma City. It was partly cloudy, with a temperature of 86 at Dallas-Fort Worth, and 81 at Tulsa. At Springfield, it was mostly cloudy, with a temperature of 71. Once again at midnight, at Stillwater, it was clear. The temperature was 72. This is your weather radio station WNG654 in Stillwater, operating on a frequency of 162.50 MHz. 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Heat advisory remains in effect from noon to 8 p.m. Central Daylight Time Saturday. What? Heat index values up to 107 expected. Where? Portions of Central, East Central, Northern, Northwest, Southeast, Southern, and Southwest Oklahoma and Northern Texas. When? From noon to 8 p.m. Central Daylight Time Saturday. Impacts. Hot temperatures and high humidity may cause heat illnesses. Drink plenty of fluids, stay in an air-conditioned room, stay out of the sun, and check up on relatives and neighbors. Heat advisory remains in effect from noon to 8 p.m. Central Daylight Time Saturday. What? Heat index values up to 109 expected. Where? Portions of northwest and west central Arkansas and east central, northeast, and southeast Oklahoma. When? From noon to 8 p.m. Central Daylight Time Saturday. Impacts. Heat-related illnesses are possible, especially impacting those not acclimated to the conditions or those performing strenuous activities. Take extra precautions when outside. Wear lightweight and loose-fitting clothing. Try to limit strenuous activities to early morning or evening. Take action when you see symptoms of heat.

exhaustion, and heat stroke. From the Norman Forecast Office, here is the forecast for Stillwater and surrounding area. Tonight, partly cloudy until midnight, then clearing. Lows in the lower 70s. South winds 5 to 10 miles an hour. Saturday, sunny, warmer with highs around 101. South winds 5 to 10 miles an hour. Heat index values up to 108 in the afternoon. Saturday night, clear. Lows in the mid-70s. South winds 5 to 10 miles an hour. Heat index values up to 105 early until midnight. Sunday, sunny, hot with highs around 101. South winds 10 to 15 miles an hour. Sunday night, clear. Lows in the mid-70s. South winds 10 to 15 miles an hour. Monday, sunny, hot with highs around 100. Heat index values up to 105. Monday night, mostly clear. Lows in the upper 70s. Tuesday, sunny, hot with highs around 100. Heat index values up to 105. Tuesday night, partly cloudy. Lows in the upper 70s. Heat index values up to 105 early until midnight. Wednesday, mostly sunny. Hot with highs around 100. Wednesday night, partly cloudy. A slight chance of showers and thunderstorms after midnight. Lows in the upper 70s. Chance of rain 20%. Heat index values up to 105 early until midnight. Thursday, mostly sunny with a slight chance of showers and thunderstorms. Highs in the upper 90s. Chance of rain 20%. Thursday night, partly cloudy with a slight chance of showers and thunderstorms until midnight, then mostly cloudy with a chance of showers and thunderstorms after midnight. Lows in the mid-70s. Chance of rain 30%. Friday, partly sunny with a slight chance of showers and thunderstorms. Highs in the mid-90s. Chance of rain 20%. You are listening to Stillwater Weather Radio, and here are midnight weather observations. At Stillwater, it was clear. The temperature was 72 degrees, the dew point 67, and the relative humidity 84%. The wind was east at 5 miles an hour. The pressure was 30.03 inches and rising. At Guthrie, it was clear. The temperature was 73. Observations from around the region. It was clear, with a temperature of 78 at Wichita, 85 at Woodward, and 71 at Oklahoma City. It was partly cloudy, with a temperature of 86 at Dallas-Fort Worth, and 81 at Tulsa. At Springfield, it was mostly cloudy, with a temperature of 71. Once again at midnight, at Stillwater, it was clear. The temperature was 72. Heat advisory remains in effect from noon to 8 p.m. Central Daylight Time Saturday. What? Heat index values up to 107 expected. Where? Portions of central, east central, northern, northwest, southeast, southern, and southwest Oklahoma and northern Texas. When? From noon to 8 p.m. Central Daylight Time Saturday. Impacts. Hot temperatures and high humidity may cause heat illnesses. Drink plenty of fluids, stay in an air-conditioned room, stay out of the sun, and check up on relatives and neighbors. Heat advisory remains in effect from noon to 8 p.m. Central Daylight Time Saturday. What? Heat index values up to 109 expected. Where? Portions of northwest and west central Arkansas and east central, northeast, and southeast Oklahoma. When? From noon to 8 p.m. Central Daylight Time Saturday. Impacts. Heat-related illnesses are possible, especially impacting those not acclimated to the conditions or those performing strenuous activities. Take extra precautions when outside. Wear lightweight and loose-fitting clothing. Try to limit strenuous activities to early morning or evening. Take action when you see symptoms of heat exhaustion and heat stroke. From the Norman Forecast Office, here is the forecast for Stillwater and surrounding area. Tonight, partly cloudy until midnight, then clearing. Lows in the lower 70s. South winds 5 to 10 miles an hour. Saturday, sunny, warmer with highs around 101. South winds 5 to 10 miles an hour. Heat index values up to 108.

in the afternoon. Saturday night, clear. Lows in the mid-70s. South winds 5 to 10 miles an hour. Heat index values up to 105 early until midnight. Sunday, sunny, hot with highs around 101. South winds 10 to 15 miles an hour. Sunday night, clear. Lows in the mid-70s. South winds 10 to 15 miles an hour. Monday, sunny, hot with highs around 100. Heat index values up to 105. Monday night, mostly clear. Lows in the upper 70s. Tuesday, sunny, hot with highs around 100. Heat index values up to 105. Tuesday night, partly cloudy. Lows in the upper 70s. Heat index values up to 105 early until midnight. Wednesday, mostly sunny. Hot with highs around 100. Wednesday night, partly cloudy. A slight chance of showers and thunderstorms after midnight. Lows in the upper 70s. Chance of rain 20%. Heat index values up to 105 early until midnight. Thursday, mostly sunny with a slight chance of showers and thunderstorms. Highs in the upper 90s. Chance of rain 20%. Thursday night, partly cloudy with a slight chance of showers and thunderstorms until midnight, then mostly cloudy with a chance of showers and thunderstorms after midnight. Lows in the mid-70s. Chance of rain 30%. Friday, partly sunny with a slight chance of showers and thunderstorms. Highs in the mid-90s. Chance of rain 20%. You're listening to Stillwater Weather Radio, and here are midnight weather observations. At Stillwater, it was clear. The temperature was 72 degrees, the dew point 67, and the relative humidity 84%. The wind was east at 5 miles an hour. The pressure was 30.03 inches and rising. At Guthrie, it was clear. The temperature was 73. Observations from around the region. It was clear, with a temperature of 78 at Wichita, 85 at Woodward, and 71 at Oklahoma City. It was partly cloudy, with a temperature of 86 at Dallas-Fort Worth, and 81 at Tulsa. At Springfield, it was mostly cloudy, with a temperature of 71. Once again at midnight, at Stillwater, it was clear. The temperature was 72. Heat advisory remains in effect from noon to 8 p.m. Central Daylight Time Saturday. What? Heat index values up to 107 expected. Where? Portions of central, east central, northern, northwest, southeast, southern, and southwest Oklahoma and northern Texas. When? From noon to 8 p.m. Central Daylight Time Saturday. Impacts. Hot temperatures and high humidity may cause heat illnesses. Drink plenty of fluids, stay in an air-conditioned room, stay out of the sun, and check up on relatives and neighbors. Heat advisory remains in effect from noon to 8 p.m. Central Daylight Time Saturday. What? Heat index values up to 109 expected. Where? Portions of northwest and west central Arkansas and east central, northeast, and southeast Oklahoma. When? From noon to 8 p.m. Central Daylight Time Saturday. Impacts. Heat-related illnesses are possible, especially impacting those not acclimated to the conditions or those performing strenuous activities. Take extra precautions when outside. Wear lightweight and loose-fitting clothing. Try to limit strenuous activities to early morning or evening. Take action when you see symptoms of heat exhaustion and heat stroke. From the Norman Forecast Office, here is the forecast for Stillwater and surrounding area. Tonight, partly cloudy until midnight, then clearing. Lows in the lower 70s. South winds 5 to 10 miles an hour. Saturday, sunny, warmer with highs around 101. South winds 5 to 10 miles an hour. Heat index values up to 108 in the afternoon. Saturday night, clear. Lows in the mid-70s. South winds 5 to 10 miles an hour. Heat index values up to 105 early until midnight. Sunday, sunny, hot with highs around 101. South winds 10 to 15 miles an hour. Sunday night, clear. Lows in the mid-70s. South winds 10 to 15 miles an hour.

Monday, sunny, hot with highs around 100. Heat index values up to 105. Monday night, mostly clear. Lows in the upper 70s. Tuesday, sunny, hot with highs around 100. Heat index values up to 105. Tuesday night, partly cloudy. Lows in the upper 70s. Heat index values up to 105 early until midnight. Wednesday, mostly sunny. Hot with highs around 100. Wednesday night, partly cloudy. A slight chance of showers and thunderstorms after midnight. Lows in the upper 70s. Chance of rain 20%. Heat index values up to 105 early until midnight. Thursday, mostly sunny with a slight chance of showers and thunderstorms. Highs in the upper 90s. Chance of rain 20%. Thursday night, partly cloudy with a slight chance of showers and thunderstorms until midnight, then mostly cloudy with a chance of showers and thunderstorms after midnight. Lows in the mid-70s. Chance of rain 30%. Friday, partly sunny with a slight chance of showers and thunderstorms. Highs in the mid-90s. Chance of rain 20%. You're listening to Stillwater Weather Radio, and here are midnight weather observations. At Stillwater, it was clear. The temperature was 72 degrees, the dew point 67, and the relative humidity 84%. The wind was east at 5 miles an hour. The pressure was 30.03 inches and rising. At Guthrie, it was clear. The temperature was 73. Observations from around the region. It was clear, with a temperature of 78 at Wichita, 85 at Woodward, and 71 at Oklahoma City. It was partly cloudy, with a temperature of 86 at Dallas-Fort Worth, and 81 at Tulsa. At Springfield, it was mostly cloudy, with a temperature of 71. Once again at midnight, at Stillwater, it was clear. The temperature was 72. Heat advisory remains in effect from noon to 8 p.m. Central Daylight Time Saturday. What? Heat index values up to 107 expected. Where? Portions of central, east central, northern, northwest, southeast, southern, and southwest Oklahoma and northern Texas. When? From noon to 8 p.m. Central Daylight Time Saturday. Impacts. Hot temperatures and high humidity may cause heat illnesses. Drink plenty of fluids, stay in an air-conditioned room, stay out of the sun, and check up on relatives and neighbors. Heat advisory remains in effect from noon to 8 p.m. Central Daylight Time Saturday. What? Heat index values up to 109 expected. Where? Portions of northwest and west central Arkansas and east central, northeast, and southeast Oklahoma. When? From noon to 8 p.m. Central Daylight Time Saturday. Impacts. Heat-related illnesses are possible, especially impacting those not acclimated to the conditions or those performing strenuous activities. Take extra precautions when outside. Wear lightweight and loose-fitting clothing. Try to limit strenuous activities to early morning or evening. Take action when you see symptoms of heat exhaustion and heat stroke. 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From the Norman Forecast Office, here is the forecast for Stillwater and surrounding area. Tonight, partly cloudy until midnight, then clearing. Lows in the lower 70s. South wind 5 to 10 miles an hour. Saturday, sunny, warmer with highs around 101. South wind 5 to 10 miles an hour. Heat index values up to 108 in the afternoon. Saturday night, clear. Lows in the mid-70s. South winds 5 to 10 miles an hour. Heat index values up to 105 early until midnight. Sunday, sunny, hot with highs around 101. South winds 10 to 15 miles an hour. Sunday night, clear. Lows in the mid-70s. South winds 10 to 15 miles an hour. Monday, sunny, hot with highs around 100. Heat index values up to 105. Monday night, mostly clear. Lows in the upper 70s.

Tuesday, sunny, hot with highs around 100. Heat index values up to 105. Tuesday night, partly cloudy. Lows in the upper 70s. Heat index values up to 105 early until midnight. Wednesday, mostly sunny. Hot with highs around 100. Wednesday night, partly cloudy. A slight chance of showers and thunderstorms after midnight. Lows in the upper 70s. Chance of rain 20%. Heat index values up to 105 early until midnight. Thursday, mostly sunny with a slight chance of showers and thunderstorms. Highs in the upper 90s. Chance of rain 20%. Thursday night, partly cloudy with a slight chance of showers and thunderstorms until midnight, then mostly cloudy with a chance of showers and thunderstorms after midnight. Lows in the mid-70s. Chance of rain 30%. Friday, partly sunny with a slight chance of showers and thunderstorms. Highs in the mid-90s. Chance of rain 20%. You're listening to Stillwater Weather Radio, and here are midnight weather observations. It's Stillwater, it was clear. The temperature was 72 degrees, the dew point 67, and the relative humidity 84%. The wind was east at 5 miles an hour. The pressure was 30.03 inches and rising. At Guthrie, it was clear. The temperature was 73. Observations from around the region. It was clear, with a temperature of 78 at Wichita, 85 at Woodward, and 71 at Oklahoma City. It was partly cloudy, with a temperature of 86 at Dallas-Fort Worth, and 81 at Tulsa. At Springfield, it was mostly cloudy, with a temperature of 71. Once again at midnight, at Stillwater, it was clear. The temperature was 72. Heat advisory remains in effect from noon to 8 p.m. Central Daylight Time Saturday. What? Heat index values up to 107 expected. Where? Portions of central, east central, northern, northwest, southeast, southern. What? Heat index values up to 107 expected. Where? Portions of central, east central, northern, northwest, southeast, southern, and southwest Oklahoma and northern Texas. When? From noon to 8 p.m. Central Daylight Time Saturday. Impacts. Hot temperatures and high humidity may cause heat illnesses. Drink plenty of fluids, stay in an air-conditioned room, stay out of the sun, and check up on relatives and neighbors. Heat advisory remains in effect from noon to 8 p.m. Central Daylight Time Saturday. What? Heat index values up to 109 expected. Where? Portions of northwest and west central Arkansas and east central, northeast, and southeast Oklahoma. When? From noon to 8 p.m. Central Daylight Time Saturday. Impacts. Heat-related illnesses are possible, especially impacting those not acclimated to the conditions or those performing strenuous activities. Take extra precautions when outside. Wear lightweight and loose-fitting clothing. Try to limit strenuous activities to early morning or evening. Take action when you see symptoms of heat exhaustion and heat stroke. From the Norman Forecast Office, here is the forecast for Stillwater and surrounding area. Tonight, partly cloudy until midnight, then clearing. Lows in the lower 70s. South winds 5 to 10 miles an hour. Saturday, sunny, warmer with highs around 101. South winds 5 to 10 miles an hour. Heat index values up to 108 in the afternoon. Saturday night, clear. Lows in the mid-70s. South winds 5 to 10 miles an hour. Heat index values up to 105 early until midnight. Sunday, sunny, hot with highs around 101. South winds 10 to 15 miles an hour. Sunday night, clear. Lows in the mid-70s. South winds 10 to 15 miles an hour. Monday, sunny, hot with highs around 100. Heat index values up to 105. Monday night, mostly clear. Lows in the upper 70s. Tuesday, sunny, hot with highs around 100. Heat index values up to 105. Tuesday night, partly cloudy. Lows in the upper 70s. Heat index values up to 105 early until midnight.

Wednesday, mostly sunny. Hot with highs around 100. Wednesday night, partly cloudy. A slight chance of showers and thunderstorms after midnight. Lows in the upper 70s. Chance of rain 20%. Heat index values up to 105 early until midnight. Thursday, mostly sunny with a slight chance of showers and thunderstorms. Highs in the upper 90s. Chance of rain 20%. Thursday night, partly cloudy with a slight chance of showers and thunderstorms until midnight, then mostly cloudy with a chance of showers and thunderstorms after midnight. Lows in the mid-70s. Chance of rain 30%. Friday, partly sunny with a slight chance of showers and thunderstorms. Highs in the mid-90s. Chance of rain 20%. You are listening to Stillwater Weather Radio, and here are midnight weather observations. At Stillwater, it was clear. The temperature was 72 degrees, the dew point 67, and the relative humidity 84%. The wind was east at 5 miles an hour. The pressure was 30.03 inches and rising. At Guthrie, it was clear. The temperature was 73. Observations from around the region. It was clear, with a temperature of 78 at Wichita, 85 at Woodward, and 71 at Oklahoma City. It was partly cloudy, with a temperature of 86 at Dallas-Fort Worth, and 81 at Tulsa. At Springfield, it was mostly cloudy, with a temperature of 71. Once again at midnight, at Stillwater, it was clear. The temperature was 72. Heat advisory remains in effect from noon to 8 p.m. Central Daylight Time Saturday. What? Heat index values up to 107 expected. Where? Portions of central, east central, northern, northwest, southeast, southern, and southwest Oklahoma and northern Texas. When? From noon to 8 p.m. Central Daylight Time Saturday. Impacts: hot temperatures and high humidity may cause heat illnesses. Drink plenty of fluids, stay in an air-conditioned room, stay out of the sun, and check up on relatives and neighbors. Heat advisory remains in effect from noon to 8 p.m. Central Daylight Time Saturday. What? Heat index values up to 109 expected. Where? Portions of northwest and west central Arkansas and east central, northeast, and southeast Oklahoma. When? From noon to 8 p.m. Central Daylight Time Saturday. Impacts: heat-related illnesses are possible, especially impacting those not acclimated to the conditions or those performing strenuous activities. Take extra precautions when outside. Wear lightweight and loose-fitting clothing. Try to limit strenuous activities to early morning or evening. Take action when you see symptoms of heat exhaustion and heat stroke. From the Norman Forecast Office, here is the forecast for Stillwater and surrounding area. Tonight, partly cloudy until midnight, then clearing. Lows in the lower 70s. South winds 5 to 10 miles an hour. Saturday, sunny, warmer with highs around 101. South winds 5 to 10 miles an hour. Heat index values up to 108 in the afternoon. Saturday night, clear. Lows in the mid-70s. South winds 5 to 10 miles an hour. Heat index values up to 105 early until midnight. Sunday, sunny, hot with highs around 101. South winds 10 to 15 miles an hour. Sunday night, clear. Lows in the mid-70s. South winds 10 to 15 miles an hour. Monday, sunny, hot with highs around 100. Heat index values up to 105. Monday night, mostly clear. Lows in the upper 70s. Tuesday, sunny, hot with highs around 100. Heat index values up to 105. Tuesday night, partly cloudy. Lows in the upper 70s. Heat index values up to 105 early until midnight. Wednesday, mostly sunny. Hot with highs around 100. Wednesday night, partly cloudy. A slight chance of showers and thunderstorms after midnight. Lows in the upper 70s. Chance of rain 20%. Heat index values up to 105 early until midnight. Thursday, mostly sunny with a slight chance of showers and thunderstorms. Highs in the upper 90s.

chance of rain 20%. Thursday night, partly cloudy with a slight chance of showers and thunderstorms until midnight, then mostly cloudy with a chance of showers and thunderstorms after midnight. Lows in the mid-70s. Chance of rain 30%. Friday, partly sunny with a slight chance of showers and thunderstorms. Highs in the mid-90s. Chance of rain 20%. You're listening to Stillwater Weather Radio, and here are midnight weather observations. At Stillwater, it was clear. The temperature was 72 degrees, the dew point 67, and the relative humidity 84%. The wind was east at 5 miles an hour. The pressure was 30.03 inches and rising. At Guthrie, it was clear. The temperature was 73. Observations from around the region. It was clear, with a temperature of 78 at Wichita, 85 at Woodward, and 71 at Oklahoma City. It was partly cloudy, with a temperature of 86 at Dallas-Fort Worth, and 81 at Tulsa. At Springfield, it was mostly cloudy, with a temperature of 71. Once again at midnight, at Stillwater, it was clear. The temperature was 72. Heat advisory remains in effect from noon to 8 p.m. Central Daylight Time Saturday. What? Heat index values up to 107 expected. Where? Portions of central, east central, northern, northwest, southeast, southern, and southwest Oklahoma and northern Texas. When? From noon to 8 p.m. Central Daylight Time Saturday. Impacts. Hot temperatures and high humidity may cause heat illnesses. Drink plenty of fluids, stay in an air-conditioned room, stay out of the sun, and check up on relatives and neighbors. Heat advisory remains in effect from noon to 8 p.m. Central Daylight Time Saturday. What? Heat index values up to 109 expected. Where? Portions of northwest and west central Arkansas and east central, northeast, and southeast Oklahoma. When? From noon to 8 p.m. Central Daylight Time Saturday. Impacts. Heat-related illnesses are possible, especially impacting those not acclimated to the conditions or those performing strenuous activities. Take extra precautions when outside. Wear lightweight and loose-fitting clothing. Try to limit strenuous activities to early morning or evening. Take action when you see symptoms of heat exhaustion and heat stroke. From the Norman Forecast Office, here is the forecast for Stillwater and surrounding area. Tonight, partly cloudy until midnight, then clearing. Lows in the lower 70s. South winds 5 to 10 miles an hour. Saturday, sunny, warmer with highs around 101. South winds 5 to 10 miles an hour. Heat index values up to 108 in the afternoon. Saturday night, clear. Lows in the mid-70s. South winds 5 to 10 miles an hour. Heat index values up to 105 early until midnight. Sunday, sunny, hot with highs around 101. South winds 10 to 15 miles an hour. Sunday night, clear. Lows in the mid-70s. South winds 10 to 15 miles an hour. Monday, sunny, hot with highs around 100. Heat index values up to 105. Monday night, mostly clear. Lows in the upper 70s. Tuesday, sunny, hot with highs around 100. Heat index values up to 105. Tuesday night, partly cloudy. Lows in the upper 70s. Heat index values up to 105 early until midnight. Wednesday, mostly sunny. Hot with highs around 100. Wednesday night, partly cloudy. A slight chance of showers and thunderstorms after midnight. Lows in the upper 70s. Chance of rain 20%. Heat index values up to 105 early until midnight. Thursday, mostly sunny with a slight chance of showers and thunderstorms. Highs in the upper 90s. Chance of rain 20%. Thursday night, partly cloudy with a slight chance of showers and thunderstorms until midnight, then mostly cloudy with a chance of showers and thunderstorms after midnight. Lows in the mid-70s. Chance of rain 30%. Friday, partly sunny with a slight chance of showers and thunderstorms. Highs in the mid-90s. Chance of rain 20%. 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

portions of northwest and west-central Arkansas and east-central, northeast, and southeast Oklahoma. When, from noon to 8 p.m. Central Daylight Time Saturday. Impacts, heat-related illnesses are possible, especially impacting those not acclimated to the conditions or those performing strenuous activities. Take extra precautions when outside. Wear lightweight and loose-fitting clothing. Try to limit strenuous activities to early morning or evening. Take action when you see symptoms of heat exhaustion and heat stroke. From the Norman Forecast Office, here is the forecast for Stillwater and surrounding area. Tonight, partly cloudy until midnight, then clearing. Lows in the lower 70s. South winds 5 to 10 miles an hour. Saturday, sunny, warmer with highs around 101. South winds 5 to 10 miles an hour. Heat index values up to 108 in the afternoon. Saturday night, clear. Lows in the mid-70s. South winds 5 to 10 miles an hour. Heat index values up to 105 early until midnight. Sunday, sunny, hot with highs around 101. South winds 10 to 15 miles an hour. Sunday night, clear. Lows in the mid-70s. South winds 10 to 15 miles an hour. Monday, sunny, hot with highs around 100. Heat index values up to 105. Monday night, mostly clear. Lows in the upper 70s. Tuesday, sunny, hot with highs around 100. Heat index values up to 105. Tuesday night, partly cloudy. Lows in the upper 70s. Heat index values up to 105 early until midnight. Wednesday, mostly sunny. Hot with highs around 100. Wednesday night, partly cloudy. A slight chance of showers and thunderstorms after midnight. Lows in the upper 70s. Chance of rain 20%. Heat index values up to 105 early until midnight. Thursday, mostly sunny with a slight chance of showers and thunderstorms. Highs in the upper 90s. Chance of rain 20%. Thursday night, partly cloudy with a slight chance of showers and thunderstorms until midnight, then mostly cloudy with a chance of showers and thunderstorms after midnight. Lows in the mid-70s. Chance of rain 30%. Friday, partly sunny with a slight chance of showers and thunderstorms. Highs in the mid-90s. Chance of rain 20%. 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At Stillwater, it was clear. The temperature was 72 degrees, the dew point 67, and the relative humidity 84%. The wind was east at 5 miles an hour. The pressure was 30.03 inches and rising. At Guthrie, it was clear. The temperature was 73. Observations from around the region. It was clear, with a temperature of 78 at Wichita, 85 at Woodward, and 71 at Oklahoma City. It was partly cloudy, with a temperature of 86 at Dallas-Fort Worth, and 81 at Tulsa. At Springfield, it was mostly cloudy, with a temperature of 71. Once again at midnight, at Stillwater, it was clear. The temperature was 72. Heat advisory remains in effect from noon to 8 p.m. Central Daylight Time Saturday. What? Heat index values up to 107 expected. Where? Portions of central, east central, northern, northwest, southeast, southern, in southwest Oklahoma and northern Texas. When, from noon to 8 p.m. Central Daylight Time Saturday. Impacts, hot temperatures and high humidity may cause heat illnesses. Drink plenty of fluids, stay in an air-conditioned room, stay out of the sun, and check up on relatives and neighbors. Heat advisory remains in effect from noon to 8 p.m. Central Daylight Time Saturday. What? Heat index values up to 109 expected. Where? Portions of northwest and west-central Arkansas and east-central, northeast, and southeast Oklahoma. When? From noon to 8 p.m. Central Daylight Time Saturday. Impacts. Heat

related illnesses are possible, especially impacting those not acclimated to the conditions or those performing strenuous activities. Take extra precautions when outside. Wear lightweight and loose-fitting clothing. Try to limit strenuous activities to early morning or evening. Take action when you see symptoms of heat exhaustion and heat stroke. From the Norman Forecast Office, here is the forecast for Stillwater and surrounding area. Tonight, partly cloudy until midnight, then clearing. Lows in the lower 70s. South winds 5 to 10 miles an hour. Saturday, sunny, warmer with highs around 101. South winds 5 to 10 miles an hour. Heat index values up to 108 in the afternoon. Saturday night, clear. Lows in the mid-70s. South winds 5 to 10 miles an hour. Heat index values up to 105 early until midnight. Sunday, sunny, hot with highs around 101. South winds 10 to 15 miles an hour. Sunday night, clear. Lows in the mid-70s. South winds 10 to 15 miles an hour. Monday, sunny, hot with highs around 100. Heat index values up to 105. Monday night, mostly clear. Lows in the upper 70s. Tuesday, sunny, hot with highs around 100. Heat index values up to 105. Tuesday night, partly cloudy. Lows in the upper 70s. Heat index values up to 105 early until midnight. Wednesday, mostly sunny. Hot with highs around 100. Wednesday night, partly cloudy. A slight chance of showers and thunderstorms after midnight. Lows in the upper 70s. Chance of rain 20%. Heat index values up to 105 early until midnight. Thursday, mostly sunny with a slight chance of showers and thunderstorms. Highs in the upper 90s. Chance of rain 20%. Thursday night, partly cloudy with a slight chance of showers and thunderstorms until midnight, then mostly cloudy with a chance of showers and thunderstorms after midnight. Lows in the mid-70s. Chance of rain 30%. Friday, partly sunny with a slight chance of showers and thunderstorms. Highs in the mid-90s. Chance of rain 20%. You're listening to Stillwater Weather Radio, and here are 1 a.m. weather observations. At Stillwater, it was clear. The temperature was 72 degrees, the dew point 67, and the relative humidity 84%. The wind was south at 3 miles an hour. The pressure was 30.04 inches and rising. At Guthrie, it was clear. The temperature was 73. The wind was southeast at 8. Observations from around the region. At Wichita, it was clear, with a temperature of 77. At Oklahoma City, it was partly cloudy, with a temperature of 71. It was mostly cloudy, with a temperature of 85 at Dallas-Fort Worth, 80 at Tulsa, and 71 at Springfield. Once again at 1 a.m., at Stillwater, it was clear. The temperature was 72. Heat advisory remains in effect from noon to 8 p.m. Central Daylight Time Saturday. What? Heat index values up to 107 expected. Where? Portions of central, east central, northern, northwest, southeast, southern, and southwest Oklahoma and northern Texas. When? From noon to 8 p.m. Central Daylight Time Saturday. Impacts. Hot temperatures and high humidity may cause heat illnesses. Drink plenty of fluids, stay in an air-conditioned room, stay out of the sun, and check up on relatives and neighbors. Heat advisory remains in effect from noon to 8 p.m. Central Daylight Time Saturday. What? Heat index values up to 109 expected. Where? Portions of northwest and west central Arkansas and east central, northeast, and southeast Oklahoma. When? From noon to 8 p.m. Central Daylight Time Saturday. Impacts. Heat-related illnesses are possible, especially impacting those not acclimated to the conditions or those performing strenuous activities. Take extra precautions when outside. Wear lightweight and loose-fitting clothing. Try to limit strenuous activities to early morning or evening. Take action when you see symptoms of heat exhaustion and heat stroke. From the Norman Forecast Office, here is the forecast for Stillwater and

surrounding area. Tonight, partly cloudy until midnight, then clearing. Lows in the lower 70s. South winds 5 to 10 miles an hour. Saturday, sunny, warmer with highs around 101. South winds 5 to 10 miles an hour. Heat index values up to 108 in the afternoon. Saturday night, clear. Lows in the mid-70s. South winds 5 to 10 miles an hour. Heat index values up to 105 early until midnight. Sunday, sunny, hot with highs around 101. South winds 10 to 15 miles an hour. Sunday night, clear. Lows in the mid-70s. South winds 10 to 15 miles an hour. Monday, sunny, hot with highs around 100. Heat index values up to 105. Monday night, mostly clear. Lows in the upper 70s. Tuesday, sunny, hot with highs around 100. Heat index values up to 105. Tuesday night, partly cloudy. Lows in the upper 70s. Heat index values up to 105 early until midnight. Wednesday, mostly sunny. Hot with highs around 100. Wednesday night, partly cloudy. A slight chance of showers and thunderstorms after midnight. Lows in the upper 70s. Chance of rain 20%. Heat index values up to 105 early until midnight. Thursday, mostly sunny with a slight chance of showers and thunderstorms. Highs in the upper 90s. Chance of rain 20%. Thursday night, partly cloudy with a slight chance of showers and thunderstorms until midnight, then mostly cloudy with a chance of showers and thunderstorms after midnight. Lows in the mid-70s. Chance of rain 30%. Friday, partly sunny with a slight chance of showers and thunderstorms. Highs in the mid-90s. Chance of rain 20%. 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At Stillwater, it was clear. The temperature was 72 degrees, the dew point 67, and the relative humidity 84%. The wind was south at 3 miles an hour. The pressure was 30.04 inches and rising. At Guthrie, it was clear. The temperature was 73. The wind was southeast at 8. Observations from around the region. At Wichita, it was clear, with a temperature of 77. At Oklahoma City, it was partly cloudy, with a temperature of 71. It was mostly cloudy, with a temperature of 85 at Dallas-Fort Worth, 80 at Tulsa, and 71 at Springfield. Once again at 1 a.m., at Stillwater, it was clear. The temperature was 72. Heat advisory remains in effect from noon to 8 p.m. Central Daylight Time Saturday. What? Heat index values up to 107 expected. Where? Portions of central, east central, northern, northwest, southeast, southern, and southwest Oklahoma and northern Texas. When? From noon to 8 p.m. Central Daylight Time Saturday. Impacts. Hot temperatures and high humidity may cause heat illnesses. Drink plenty of fluids. Stay in an air-conditioned room, stay out of the sun, and check up on relatives and neighbors. Heat advisory remains in effect from noon to 8 p.m. Central Daylight Time Saturday. What? Heat index values up to 109 expected. Where? Portions of northwest and west central Arkansas and east central, northeast, and southeast Oklahoma. When? From noon to 8 p.m. Central Daylight Time Saturday. Impacts. Heat-related illnesses are possible, especially impacting those not acclimated to the conditions or those performing strenuous activities. Take extra precautions when outside. Wear lightweight and loose-fitting clothing. Try to limit strenuous activities to early morning or evening. Take action when you see symptoms of heat exhaustion and heat stroke. From the Norman Forecast Office, here is the forecast for Stillwater and surrounding area. Tonight, partly cloudy until midnight, then clearing. Lows in the lower 70s. South winds 5 to 10 miles an hour. Saturday, sunny, warmer with highs around 101. South winds 5 to 10 miles an hour. Heat index values up to 108 in the afternoon. Saturday night, clear. Lows in the mid-70s.

south winds 5 to 10 miles an hour. Heat index values up to 105 early until midnight. Sunday, sunny, hot with highs around 101. South winds 10 to 15 miles an hour. Sunday night, clear. Lows in the mid-70s. South winds 10 to 15 miles an hour. Monday, sunny, hot with highs around 100. Heat index values up to 105. Monday night, mostly clear. Lows in the upper 70s. Tuesday, sunny, hot with highs around 100. Heat index values up to 105. Tuesday night, partly cloudy. Lows in the upper 70s. Heat index values up to 105 early until midnight. Wednesday, mostly sunny. Hot with highs around 100. Wednesday night, partly cloudy. A slight chance of showers and thunderstorms after midnight. Lows in the upper 70s. Chance of rain 20%. Heat index values up to 105 early until midnight. Thursday, mostly sunny with a slight chance of showers and thunderstorms. Highs in the upper 90s. Chance of rain 20%. Thursday night, partly cloudy with a slight chance of showers and thunderstorms until midnight, then mostly cloudy with a chance of showers and thunderstorms after midnight. Lows in the mid-70s. Chance of rain 30%. Friday, partly sunny with a slight chance of showers and thunderstorms. Highs in the mid-90s. Chance of rain 20%. You're listening to Stillwater Weather Radio, and here are 1 a.m. weather observations. It's Stillwater. It was clear. The temperature was 72 degrees, the dew point 67, and the relative humidity 84%. The wind was south at 3 miles an hour. The pressure was 30.04 inches and rising. At Guthrie, it was clear. The temperature was 73. The wind was southeast at 8. Observations from around the region. It was clear, with a temperature of 77 at Wichita and 83 at Woodward. At Oklahoma City, it was partly cloudy, with a temperature of 71. It was mostly cloudy, with a temperature of 85 at Dallas-Fort Worth, 80 at Tulsa, and 71 at Springfield. Once again at 1 a.m., at Stillwater, it was clear. The temperature was 72. 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Heat advisory remains in effect from noon to 8 p.m. Central Daylight Time Saturday. What? Heat index values up to 107 expected. Where? Portions of Central, East Central, Northern, Northwest, Southeast, Southern, and Southwest Oklahoma and Northern Texas. When? From noon to 8 p.m. Central Daylight Time Saturday. Impacts. Hot temperatures and high humidity may cause heat illnesses. Drink plenty of fluids, stay in an air-conditioned room, stay out of the sun, and check up on relatives and neighbors. Heat advisory remains in effect from noon to 8 p.m. Central Daylight Time Saturday. What? Heat index values up to 109 expected. Where? Portions of northwest and west central Arkansas and east central, northeast, and southeast Oklahoma. When? From noon to 8 p.m. Central Daylight Time Saturday. Impacts. Heat-related illnesses are possible, especially impacting those not acclimated to the conditions or those performing strenuous activities. Take extra precautions when outside. Wear lightweight and loose-fitting clothing. Try to limit strenuous activities to early morning or evening. Take action when you see symptoms of heat exhaustion and heat stroke. From the Norman Forecast Office, here is the forecast for Stillwater and surrounding area. Tonight, partly cloudy until midnight, then clearing. Lows in the lower 70s. South winds 5 to 10 miles an hour. Saturday, sunny, warmer with highs around 101. South winds 5 to 10 miles an hour. Heat index values up to 108 in the afternoon. Saturday night, clear. Lows in the mid-70s. South winds 5 to 10 miles an hour. Heat index values up to 105 early until midnight. Sunday.

Sunny, hot with highs around 101. South winds 10 to 15 miles an hour. Sunday night, clear. Lows in the mid-70s. South winds 10 to 15 miles an hour. Monday, sunny, hot with highs around 100. Heat index values up to 105. Monday night, mostly clear. Lows in the upper 70s. Tuesday, sunny, hot with highs around 100. Heat index values up to 105. Tuesday night, partly cloudy. Lows in the upper 70s. Heat index values up to 105 early until midnight. Wednesday, mostly sunny. Hot with highs around 100. Wednesday night, partly cloudy. A slight chance of showers and thunderstorms after midnight. Lows in the upper 70s. Chance of rain 20%. Heat index values up to 105 early until midnight. Thursday, mostly sunny with a slight chance of showers and thunderstorms. Highs in the upper 90s. Chance of rain 20%. Thursday night, partly cloudy with a slight chance of showers and thunderstorms until midnight, then mostly cloudy with a chance of showers and thunderstorms after midnight. Lows in the mid-70s. Chance of rain 30%. Friday, partly sunny with a slight chance of showers and thunderstorms. Highs in the mid-90s. Chance of rain 20%. You're listening to Stillwater Weather Radio, and here are 1 a.m. weather observations. It's Stillwater, it was clear. The temperature was 72 degrees, the dew point 67, and the relative humidity 84%. The wind was south at 3 miles an hour. The pressure was 30.04 inches and rising. At Guthrie, it was clear. The temperature was 73. The wind was southeast at 8. Observations from around the region. It was clear, with a temperature of 77 at Wichita and 83 at Woodward. At Oklahoma City, it was partly cloudy, with a temperature of 71. It was mostly cloudy, with a temperature of 85 at Dallas-Fort Worth, 80 at Tulsa, and 71 at Springfield. Once again at 1 a.m., at Stillwater, it was clear. The temperature was 72. Heat advisory remains in effect from noon to 8 p.m. Central Daylight Time Saturday. What? Heat index values up to 107 expected. Where? Portions of central, east central, northern, northwest, southeast, southern, and southwest Oklahoma and northern Texas. When? From noon to 8 p.m. Central Daylight Time Saturday. Impacts. Hot temperatures and high humidity may cause heat illnesses. Drink plenty of fluids, stay in an air-conditioned room, stay out of the sun, and check up on relatives and neighbors. Heat advisory remains in effect from noon to 8 p.m. Central Daylight Time Saturday. What? Heat index values up to 109 expected. Where? Portions of northwest and west central Arkansas and east central, northeast, and southeast Oklahoma. When? From noon to 8 p.m. Central Daylight Time Saturday. Impacts. Heat-related illnesses are possible, especially impacting those not acclimated to the conditions or those performing strenuous activities. Take extra precautions when outside. Wear lightweight and loose-fitting clothing. Try to limit strenuous activities to early morning or evening. Take action when you see symptoms of heat exhaustion and heat stroke. From the Norman Forecast Office, here is the forecast for Stillwater and surrounding area. Tonight, partly cloudy until midnight, then clearing. Lows in the lower 70s. South winds 5 to 10 miles an hour. Saturday, sunny, warmer with highs around 101. South winds 5 to 10 miles an hour. Heat index values up to 108 in the afternoon. Saturday night, clear. Lows in the mid-70s. South winds 5 to 10 miles an hour. Heat index values up to 105 early until midnight. Sunday, sunny, hot with highs around 101. South winds 10 to 15 miles an hour. Sunday night, clear. Lows in the mid-70s. South winds 10 to 15 miles an hour. Monday, sunny, hot with highs around 100. Heat index values up to 105. Monday night, mostly clear. Lows in the

upper 70s. Tuesday, sunny, hot with highs around 100. Heat index values up to 105. Tuesday night, partly cloudy. Lows in the upper 70s. Heat index values up to 105 early until midnight. Wednesday, mostly sunny. Hot with highs around 100. Wednesday night, partly cloudy. A slight chance of showers and thunderstorms after midnight. Lows in the upper 70s. Chance of rain 20%. Heat index values up to 105 early until midnight. Thursday, mostly sunny with a slight chance of showers and thunderstorms. Highs in the upper 90s. Chance of rain 20%. Thursday night, partly cloudy with a slight chance of showers and thunderstorms until midnight, then mostly cloudy with a chance of showers and thunderstorms after midnight. Lows in the mid-70s. Chance of rain 30%. Friday, partly sunny with a slight chance of showers and thunderstorms. Highs in the mid-90s. Chance of rain 20%. You're listening to Stillwater Weather Radio, and here are 1 a.m. weather observations. It's Stillwater, it was clear. The temperature was 72 degrees, the dew point 67, and the relative humidity 84%. The wind was south at 3 miles an hour. The pressure was 30.04 inches and rising. At Guthrie, it was clear. The temperature was 73. The wind was southeast at 8. Observations from around the region. It was clear, with a temperature of 77 at Wichita and 83 at Woodward. At Oklahoma City, it was partly cloudy, with a temperature of 71. It was mostly cloudy, with a temperature of 85 at Dallas-Fort Worth, 80 at Tulsa, and 71 at Springfield. Once again at 1 a.m., at Stillwater, it was clear. The temperature was 72. Heat advisory remains in effect from noon to 8 p.m. Central Daylight Time Saturday. What? Heat index values up to 107 expected. Where? Portions of central, east central, northern, northwest, southeast, southern, and southwest Oklahoma and northern Texas. When? From noon to 8 p.m. Central Daylight Time Saturday. Impacts. Hot temperatures and high humidity may cause heat illnesses. Drink plenty of fluids, stay in an air-conditioned room, stay out of the sun, and check up on relatives and neighbors. Heat advisory remains in effect from noon to 8 p.m. Central Daylight Time Saturday. What? Heat index values up to 109 expected. Where? Portions of northwest and west central Arkansas and east central, northeast, and southeast Oklahoma. When? From noon to 8 p.m. Central Daylight Time Saturday. Impacts. Heat-related illnesses are possible, especially impacting those not acclimated to the conditions or those performing strenuous activities. Take extra precautions when outside. Wear lightweight and loose-fitting clothing. Try to limit strenuous activities to early morning or evening. Take action when you see symptoms of heat exhaustion and heat stroke. From the Norman Forecast Office, here is the forecast for Stillwater and surrounding area. Tonight, partly cloudy until midnight, then clearing. Lows in the lower 70s. South winds 5 to 10 miles an hour. Saturday, sunny, warmer with highs around 101. South winds 5 to 10 miles an hour. Heat index values up to 108 in the afternoon. Saturday night, clear. Lows in the mid-70s. South winds 5 to 10 miles an hour. Heat index values up to 105 early until midnight. Sunday, sunny, hot with highs around 101. South winds 10 to 15 miles an hour. Sunday night, clear. Lows in the mid-70s. South winds 10 to 15 miles an hour. Monday, sunny, hot with highs around 100. Heat index values up to 105. Monday night, mostly clear. Lows in the upper 70s. Tuesday, sunny, hot with highs around 100. Heat index values up to 105. Tuesday night, partly cloudy. Lows in the upper 70s. Heat index values up to 105 early until midnight. Wednesday, mostly sunny. Hot with highs around 100. Wednesday night, partly cloudy.

A slight chance of showers and thunderstorms after midnight. Lows in the upper 70s. Chance of rain 20%. Heat index values up to 105 early until midnight. Thursday, mostly sunny with a slight chance of showers and thunderstorms. Highs in the upper 90s. Chance of rain 20%. Thursday night, partly cloudy with a slight chance of showers and thunderstorms until midnight, then mostly cloudy with a chance of showers and thunderstorms after midnight. Lows in the mid-70s. Chance of rain 30%. Friday, partly sunny with a slight chance of showers and thunderstorms. Highs in the mid-90s. Chance of rain 20%. You are listening to Stillwater Weather Radio, and here are 1 a.m. weather observations. It's Stillwater. It was clear. The temperature was 72 degrees, the dew point 67, and the relative humidity 84%. The wind was south at 3 miles an hour. The pressure was 30.04 inches and rising. At Guthrie, it was clear. The temperature was 73. The wind was southeast at 8. Observations from around the region. It was clear, with a temperature of 77 at Wichita and 83 at Woodward. At Oklahoma City, it was partly cloudy, with a temperature of 71. It was mostly cloudy, with a temperature of 85 at Dallas-Fort Worth, 80 at Tulsa, and 71 at Springfield. Once again at 1 a.m., at Stillwater, it was clear. The temperature was 72. Heat advisory remains in effect from noon today to 8 p.m. Central Daylight Time this evening. What? Heat index values up to 107 expected. Where? Portions of central, east central, northern, northwest, southeast, southern, and southwest Oklahoma and northern Texas. When? From noon today to 8 p.m. Central Daylight Time this evening. Impacts. Hot temperatures and high humidity may cause heat illnesses. Drink plenty of fluids, stay in an air-conditioned room, stay out of the sun, and check up on relatives and neighbors. 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Programming originates from the National Weather Service Forecast Office in Norman, Oklahoma. Heat advisory remains in effect from noon to 8 p.m. Central Daylight Time Saturday. What? Heat index values up to 109 expected. Where? Portions of northwest and west central Arkansas and east central, northeast, and southeast Oklahoma. When? From noon to 8 p.m. Central Daylight Time Saturday. Impacts. Heat-related illnesses are possible, especially impacting those not acclimated to the conditions or those performing strenuous activities. Take extra precautions when outside. Wear lightweight and loose-fitting clothing. Try to limit strenuous activities to early morning or evening. Take action when you see symptoms of heat exhaustion and heat stroke. From the Norman Forecast Office, here is the forecast for Stillwater and surrounding area. Tonight, partly cloudy until midnight, then clearing. Lows in the lower 70s. South winds 5 to 10 miles an hour. Saturday, sunny, warmer with highs around 101. South winds 5 to 10 miles an hour. Heat index values up to 108 in the afternoon. Saturday night, clear. Lows in the mid-70s. South winds 5 to 10 miles an hour. Heat index values up to 105 early until midnight. Sunday, sunny, hot with highs around 101. South winds 10 to 15 miles an hour. Sunday night, clear. Lows in the mid-70s. South winds 10 to 15 miles an hour. Monday, sunny, hot with highs around 100. Heat index values up to 105. Monday night, mostly clear. Lows in the upper 70s. Tuesday, sunny, hot with highs around 100. Heat index values up to 105. Tuesday night, partly cloudy. Lows in the upper 70s. Heat index values up to 105 early until midnight. Wednesday, mostly sunny. Hot with highs around 100. Wednesday night, partly cloudy. A slight chance of showers and thunderstorms after midnight. Lows in the upper 70s. Chance of rain 20%.

Net. Heat index values up to 105 early until midnight. Thursday, mostly sunny with a slight chance of showers and thunderstorms. Highs in the upper 90s. Chance of rain 20%. Thursday night, partly cloudy with a slight chance of showers and thunderstorms until midnight, then mostly cloudy with a chance of showers and thunderstorms after midnight. Lows in the mid-70s. Chance of rain 30%. Friday, partly sunny with a slight chance of showers and thunderstorms. Highs in the mid-90s. Chance of rain 20%. From the Norman Forecast Office, here is the forecast for Stillwater and surrounding area. Rest of tonight, mostly clear. Near steady temperature in the lower 70s. Southeast winds around 5 miles an hour. Saturday, sunny, warmer with highs around 100. South winds 5 to 10 miles an hour. Heat index values up to 107 in the afternoon. Saturday night, mostly clear. Lows in the mid-70s. South winds 5 to 10 miles an hour. Sunday, sunny, hot with highs around 102. South winds 10 to 15 miles an hour with gusts up to 25 miles an hour. Sunday night, clear. Lows in the mid-70s. South winds 10 to 15 miles an hour with gusts up to 25 miles an hour. Monday, sunny, hot with highs around 100. Mid-70s. South winds 10 to 15 miles an hour with gusts up to 25 miles an hour. Monday, sunny, hot with highs around 100. Monday night, clear. Lows in the upper 70s. Tuesday, sunny, hot with highs around 100. Heat index values up to 110 in the afternoon. Tuesday night, mostly clear. Lows in the upper 70s. Heat index values up to 105 early until midnight. Wednesday, sunny, hot with highs 100 to 105. Heat index values up to 110 in the afternoon. Wednesday night, mostly clear until midnight, then becoming partly cloudy. Lows in the upper 70s. Heat index values up to 105 early until midnight. Thursday, mostly sunny with a slight chance of showers and thunderstorms. Hot with highs around 100. Chance of rain 20%. Heat index values up to 110 in the afternoon. Thursday night, mostly clear with a slight chance of showers and thunderstorms until midnight, then partly cloudy after midnight. Lows in the mid-70s. Chance of rain 20%. Friday, mostly sunny. A chance of showers with a slight chance of thunderstorms in the afternoon. Highs in the upper 90s. Chance of rain 30%. You are listening to Stillwater Weather Radio, and here are 1 a.m. weather observations. At Stillwater, it was clear. The temperature was 72 degrees, the dew point 67, and the relative humidity 84%. The wind was south at 3 miles an hour. The pressure was 30.04 inches and rising. At Guthrie, it was clear. The temperature was 73. The wind was southeast at 8. Observations from around the region. It was clear, with a temperature of 77 at Wichita and 83 at Woodward. At Oklahoma City, it was partly cloudy, with a temperature of 71. It was mostly cloudy, with a temperature of 85 at Dallas-Fort Worth, 80 at Tulsa, and 71 at Springfield. Once again at 1 a.m., at Stillwater, it was clear. The temperature was 72. Heat advisory remains in effect from noon today to 8 p.m. Central Daylight Time this evening. What? Heat index values up to 107 expected. Where? Portions of central, east central, northern, northwest, southeast, southern, and southwest Oklahoma and northern Texas. When? From noon today to 8 p.m. Central Daylight Time this evening. Impacts. Hot temperatures and high humidity may cause heat illnesses. Drink plenty of fluids, stay in an air-conditioned room, stay out of the sun, and check up on relatives and neighbors. Heat advisory remains in effect from noon to 8 p.m. Central Daylight Time Saturday. What? Heat index values up to 109 expected. Where? Portions of northwest and west central Arkansas and east central, northeast, and southeast Oklahoma. When?

noon to 8 p.m. Central Daylight Time Saturday. Impacts. Heat-related illnesses are possible, especially impacting those not acclimated to the conditions or those performing strenuous activities. Take extra precautions when outside. Wear lightweight and loose-fitting clothing. Try to limit strenuous activities to early morning or evening. Take action when you see symptoms of heat exhaustion and heat stroke. From the Norman Forecast Office, here is the forecast for Stillwater and surrounding area. Rest of tonight, mostly clear. Near steady temperature in the lower 70s. Southeast winds around 5 miles an hour. Saturday, sunny, warmer with highs around 100. South winds 5 to 10 miles an hour. Heat index values up to 107 in the afternoon. Saturday night, mostly clear. Lows in the mid-70s. South winds 5 to 10 miles an hour. Sunday, sunny, hot with highs around 102. South winds 10 to 15 miles an hour with gusts up to 25 miles an hour. Sunday night, clear. Lows in the mid-70s. South winds 10 to 15 miles an hour with gusts up to 25 miles an hour. Monday, sunny, hot with highs around 100. Monday night, clear. Lows in the upper 70s. Tuesday, sunny, hot with highs around 100. Heat index values up to 110 in the afternoon. Tuesday night, mostly clear. Lows in the upper 70s. Heat index values up to 105 early until midnight. Wednesday, sunny, hot with highs 100 to 105. Heat index values up to 110 in the afternoon. Wednesday night, mostly clear until midnight, then becoming partly cloudy. Lows in the upper 70s. Heat index values up to 105 early until midnight. Thursday, mostly sunny with a slight chance of showers and thunderstorms. Hot with highs around 100. Chance of rain 20%. Heat index values up to 110 in the afternoon. Thursday night, mostly clear with a slight chance of showers and thunderstorms until midnight, then partly cloudy after midnight. Lows in the mid-70s. Chance of rain 20%. Friday, mostly sunny. A chance of showers with a slight chance of thunderstorms in the afternoon. Highs in the upper 90s. Chance of rain 30%. You are listening to Stillwater Weather Radio, and here are 1 a.m. weather observations. It's Stillwater. It was clear. The temperature was 72 degrees, the dew point 67, and the relative humidity 84%. The wind was south at 3 miles an hour. The pressure was 30.04 inches and rising. At Guthrie, it was clear. The temperature was 73. The wind was southeast at 8. Observations from around the region. It was clear, with a temperature of 77 at Wichita and 83 at Woodward. At Oklahoma City, it was partly cloudy, with a temperature of 71. It was mostly cloudy, with a temperature of 85 at Dallas-Fort Worth, 80 at Tulsa, and 71 at Springfield. Once again at 1 a.m., at Stillwater, it was clear. The temperature was 72. Heat advisory remains in effect from noon today to 8 p.m. Central Daylight Time this evening. What? Heat index values up to 107 expected. Where? Portions of central, east central, northern, northwest, southeast, southern, and southwest Oklahoma and northern Texas. When? From noon today to 8 p.m. Central Daylight Time this evening. Impacts. Hot temperatures and high humidity may cause heat illnesses. Drink plenty of fluids, stay in an air-conditioned room, stay out of the sun, and check up on relatives and neighbors. Heat advisory remains in effect from noon to 8 p.m. Central Daylight Time Saturday. What? Heat index values up to 109 expected. Where? Portions of northwest and west central Arkansas and east central, northeast, and southeast Oklahoma. When? From noon to 8 p.m. Central Daylight Time Saturday. Impacts. Heat-related illnesses are possible, especially impacting those not acclimated to the conditions or those performing strenuous activities. Take extra precautions when outside. Wear lightweight and loose-fitting clothing. Try to limit strenuous activities to early morning or evening. Take action when you see symptoms.

Symptoms of heat exhaustion and heat stroke. From the Norman Forecast Office, here is the forecast for Stillwater and surrounding area. Rest of tonight, mostly clear. Near steady temperature in the lower 70s. Southeast wind around 5 miles an hour. Saturday, sunny, warmer with highs around 100. South winds 5 to 10 miles an hour. Heat index values up to 107 in the afternoon. Saturday night, mostly clear. Lows in the mid-70s. South winds 5 to 10 miles an hour. Sunday, sunny, hot with highs around 102. South winds 10 to 15 miles an hour with gusts up to 25 miles an hour. Sunday night, clear. Lows in the mid-70s. South winds 10 to 15 miles an hour with gusts up to 25 miles an hour. Monday, sunny, hot with highs around 100. Monday night, clear. Lows in the upper 70s. Tuesday, sunny, hot with highs around 100. Heat index values up to 110 in the afternoon. Tuesday night, mostly clear. Lows in the upper 70s. Heat index values up to 105 early until midnight. Wednesday, sunny, hot with highs 100 to 105. Heat index values up to 110 in the afternoon. Wednesday night, mostly clear until midnight, then becoming partly cloudy. Lows in the upper 70s. Heat index values up to 105 early until midnight. Thursday, mostly sunny with a slight chance of showers and thunderstorms. Hot with highs around 100. Chance of rain 20%. Heat index values up to 110 in the afternoon. Thursday night, mostly clear with a slight chance of showers and thunderstorms until midnight, then partly cloudy after midnight. Lows in the mid-70s. Chance of rain 20%. Friday, mostly sunny. A chance of showers with a slight chance of thunderstorms in the afternoon. Highs in the upper 90s. Chance of rain 30%. 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At Stillwater, it was clear. The temperature was 72 degrees, the dew point 67, and the relative humidity 84%. The wind was south at 3 miles an hour. The pressure was 30.04 inches and rising. At Guthrie, it was clear. The temperature was 73. The wind was southeast at 8. Observations from around the region. It was clear, with a temperature of 77 at Wichita and 83 at Woodward. At Oklahoma City, it was partly cloudy, with a temperature of 71. It was mostly cloudy, with a temperature of 85 at Dallas-Fort Worth, 80 at Tulsa, and 71 at Springfield. Once again at 1 a.m., at Stillwater, it was clear. The temperature was 72. 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Programming originates from the National Weather Service Forecast Office in Norman, Oklahoma. Heat advisory remains in effect from noon today to 8 p.m. Central Daylight Time this evening. What? Heat index values up to 107 expected. Where? Portions of central, east central, northern, northwest, southeast, southern, and southwest Oklahoma and northern Texas. When? From noon today to 8 p.m. Central Daylight Time this evening. Impacts. Hot temperatures and high humidity may cause heat illnesses. Drink plenty of fluids, stay in an air-conditioned room, stay out of the sun, and check up on relatives and neighbors. Heat advisory remains in effect from noon to 8 p.m. Central Daylight Time Saturday. What? Heat index values up to 109 expected. Where? Portions of northwest and west central Arkansas and east central, northeast, and southeast Oklahoma. When? From noon to 8 p.m. Central Daylight Time Saturday. Impacts. Heat-related illnesses are possible, especially impacting those not acclimated to the conditions or those performing strenuous activities. Take extra precautions when outside. Wear lightweight and loose-fitting clothing. Try to limit strenuous activities to early morning or evening. Take action when you see symptoms of heat exhaustion and heat stroke. From the Norman Forecast Office, here is the forecast for Stillwater.

and surrounding area. Rest of tonight, mostly clear. Near steady temperature in the lower 70s. Southeast winds around 5 miles an hour. Saturday, sunny, warmer with highs around 100. South winds 5 to 10 miles an hour. Heat index values up to 107 in the afternoon. Saturday night, mostly clear. Lows in the mid-70s. South winds 5 to 10 miles an hour. Sunday, sunny, hot with highs around 102. South winds 10 to 15 miles an hour with gusts up to 25 miles an hour. Sunday night, clear. Lows in the mid-70s. South winds 10 to 15 miles an hour with gusts up to 25 miles an hour. Monday, sunny, hot with highs around 100. Monday night, clear. Lows in the upper 70s. Tuesday, sunny, hot with highs around 100. Heat index values up to 110 in the afternoon. Tuesday night, mostly clear. Lows in the upper 70s. Heat index values up to 105 early until midnight. Wednesday, sunny, hot with highs 100 to 105. Heat index values up to 110 in the afternoon. Wednesday night, mostly clear until midnight, then becoming partly cloudy. Lows in the upper 70s. Heat index values up to 105 early until midnight. Thursday, mostly sunny with a slight chance of showers and thunderstorms. Hot with highs around 100. Chance of rain 20%. Heat index values up to 110 in the afternoon. Thursday night, mostly clear with a slight chance of showers and thunderstorms until midnight, then partly cloudy after midnight. Lows in the mid-70s. Chance of rain 20%. Friday, mostly sunny. A chance of showers with a slight chance of thunderstorms in the afternoon. Highs in the upper 90s. Chance of rain 30%. You're listening to Stillwater Weather Radio, and here are 1 a.m. weather observations. It's Stillwater, it was clear. The temperature was 72 degrees, the dew point 67, and the relative humidity 84%. The wind was south at 3 miles an hour. The pressure was 30.04 inches and rising. At Guthrie, it was clear. The temperature was 73. The wind was southeast at 8. Observations from around the region. It was clear, with a temperature of 77 at Wichita and 83 at Woodward. At Oklahoma City, it was partly cloudy, with a temperature of 71. It was mostly cloudy, with a temperature of 85 at Dallas-Fort Worth, 80 at Tulsa, and 71 at Springfield. Once again at 1 a.m., at Stillwater, it was clear. The temperature was 72. Heat advisory remains in effect from noon today to 8 p.m. Central Daylight Time this evening. What? Heat index values up to 107 expected. Where? Portions of central, east central, northern, northwest, southeast, southern, and southwest Oklahoma and northern Texas. When? From noon today to 8 p.m. Central Daylight Time this evening. Impacts. Hot temperatures and high humidity may cause heat illnesses. Drink plenty of fluids, stay in an air-conditioned room, stay out of the sun, and check up on relatives and neighbors. Heat advisory remains in effect from noon to 8 p.m. Central Daylight Time Saturday. What? Heat index values up to 109 expected. Where? Portions of northwest and west central Arkansas and east central, northeast, and southeast Oklahoma. When? From noon to 8 p.m. Central Daylight Time Saturday. Impacts. Heat-related illnesses are possible, especially impacting those not acclimated to the conditions or those performing strenuous activities. Take extra precautions when outside. Wear lightweight and loose-fitting clothing. Try to limit strenuous activities to early morning or evening. Take action when you see symptoms of heat exhaustion and heat stroke. From the Norman Forecast Office, here is the forecast for Stillwater and surrounding area. Rest of tonight, mostly clear. Near steady temperature in the lower 70s. Southeast winds around 5 miles an hour. Saturday, sunny, warmer with highs around 100. South winds 5 to 10 miles an hour. Heat index values up to 107 in the afternoon.

At night, mostly clear. Lows in the mid-70s. South winds 5 to 10 miles an hour. Sunday, sunny, hot with highs around 102. South winds 10 to 15 miles an hour with gusts up to 25 miles an hour. Sunday night, clear. Lows in the mid-70s. South winds 10 to 15 miles an hour with gusts up to 25 miles an hour. Monday, sunny, hot with highs around 100. Monday night, clear. Lows in the upper 70s. Tuesday, sunny, hot with highs around 100. Heat index values up to 110 in the afternoon. Tuesday night, mostly clear. Lows in the upper 70s. Heat index values up to 105 early until midnight. Wednesday, sunny, hot with highs 100 to 105. Heat index values up to 110 in the afternoon. Wednesday night, mostly clear until midnight, then becoming partly cloudy. Lows in the upper 70s. Heat index values up to 105 early until midnight. Thursday, mostly sunny with a slight chance of showers and thunderstorms. Hot with highs around 100. Chance of rain 20%. Heat index values up to 110 in the afternoon. Thursday night, mostly clear with a slight chance of showers and thunderstorms until midnight, then partly cloudy after midnight. Lows in the mid-70s. Chance of rain 20%. Friday, mostly sunny. A chance of showers with a slight chance of thunderstorms in the afternoon. Highs in the upper 90s. Chance of rain 30%. You are listening to Stillwater Weather Radio, and here are 1 a.m. weather observations. At Stillwater, it was clear. The temperature was 72 degrees, the dew point 67, and the relative humidity 84%. The wind was south at 3 miles an hour. The pressure was 30.04 inches and rising. At Guthrie, it was clear. The temperature was 73. The wind was southeast at 8. Observations from around the region. It was clear, with a temperature of 77 at Wichita and 83 at Woodward. At Oklahoma City, it was partly cloudy, with a temperature of 71. It was mostly cloudy, with a temperature of 85 at Dallas-Fort Worth, 80 at Tulsa, and 71 at Springfield. Once again at 1 a.m., at Stillwater, it was clear. The temperature was 72. Heat advisory remains in effect from noon today to 8 p.m. Central Daylight Time this evening. What? Heat index values up to 107 expected. Where? Portions of central, east central, northern, northwest, southeast, southern, and southwest Oklahoma and northern Texas. When? From noon today to 8 p.m. Central Daylight Time this evening. Impacts. Hot temperatures and high humidity may cause heat illnesses. Drink plenty of fluids, stay in an air-conditioned room, stay out of the sun, and check up on relatives and neighbors. Heat advisory remains in effect from noon to 8 p.m. Central Daylight Time Saturday. What? Heat index values up to 109 expected. Where? Portions of northwest and west central Arkansas and east central, northeast, and southeast Oklahoma. When? From noon to 8 p.m. Central Daylight Time Saturday. Impacts. Heat-related illnesses are possible, especially impacting those not acclimated to the conditions or those performing strenuous activities. Take extra precautions when outside. Wear lightweight and loose-fitting clothing. Try to limit strenuous activities to early morning or evening. Take action when you see symptoms of heat exhaustion and heat stroke. From the Norman Forecast Office, here is the forecast for Stillwater and surrounding area. Rest of tonight, mostly clear. Near steady temperature in the lower 70s. Southeast winds around 5 miles an hour. Saturday, sunny, warmer with highs around 100. South winds 5 to 10 miles an hour. Heat index values up to 107 in the afternoon. Saturday night, mostly clear. Lows in the mid-70s. South winds 5 to 10 miles an hour. Sunday, sunny, hot with highs around 102. South winds 10 to 15 miles an hour with gusts up to 25 miles an hour. Sunday night, clear. Lows in the mid-70s. South winds 10 to 15.

night, mostly clear with a slight chance of showers and thunderstorms until midnight, then partly cloudy after midnight. Lows in the mid-70s. Chance of rain 20%. Friday, mostly sunny. A chance of showers with a slight chance of thunderstorms in the afternoon. Highs in the upper 90s. Chance of rain 30%. You're listening to Stillwater Weather Radio, and here are 1 a.m. weather observations. At Stillwater, it was clear. The temperature was 72 degrees, the dew point 67, and the relative humidity 84%. The wind was south at 3 miles an hour. The pressure was 30.04 inches and rising. At Guthrie, it was clear. The temperature was 73. The wind was southeast at 8. Observations from around the region. It was clear, with a temperature of 77 at Wichita and 83 at Woodward. At Oklahoma City, it was partly cloudy, with a temperature of 71. It was mostly cloudy, with a temperature of 85 at Dallas-Fort Worth, 80 at Tulsa, and 71 at Springfield. Once again at 1 a.m., at Stillwater, it was clear. The temperature was 72. Heat advisory remains in effect from noon today to 8 p.m. Central Daylight Time this evening. What? Heat index values up to 107 expected. Where? Portions of central, east central, northern, northwest, southeast, southern, and southwest Oklahoma and northern Texas. When? From noon today to 8 p.m. Central Daylight Time this evening. Impacts. Hot temperatures and high humidity may cause heat illnesses. Drink plenty of fluids, stay in an air-conditioned room, stay out of the sun, and check up on relatives and neighbors. 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Programming originates from the National Weather Service Forecast Office in Norman, Oklahoma. Heat advisory remains in effect from noon to 8 p.m. Central Daylight Time Saturday. What? Heat index values up to 109 expected. Where? Portions of northwest and west central Arkansas and east central, northeast, and southeast Oklahoma. When? From noon to 8 p.m. Central Daylight Time Saturday. Impacts. Heat-related illnesses are possible, especially impacting those not acclimated to the conditions or those performing strenuous activities. Take extra precautions when outside. Wear lightweight and loose-fitting clothing. Try to limit strenuous activities to early morning or evening. Take action when you see symptoms of heat exhaustion and heat stroke. From the Norman Forecast Office, here is the forecast for Stillwater and surrounding area. Rest of tonight, mostly clear. Near steady temperature in the lower 70s. Southeast winds around 5 miles an hour. Saturday, sunny, warmer with highs around 100. South winds 5 to 10 miles an hour. Heat index values up to 107 in the afternoon. Saturday night, mostly clear. Lows in the mid-70s. South winds 5 to 10 miles an hour. Sunday, sunny, hot with highs around 102. South winds 10 to 15 miles an hour with gusts up to 25 miles an hour. Sunday night, clear. Lows in the mid-70s. South winds 10 to 15 miles an hour with gusts up to 25 miles an hour. Monday, sunny, hot with highs around 100. Monday night, clear. Lows in the upper 70s. Tuesday, sunny, hot with highs around 100. Heat index values up to 110 in the afternoon. Tuesday night, mostly clear. Lows in the upper 70s. Heat index values up to 105 early until midnight. Wednesday, sunny, hot with highs 100 to 105. Heat index values up to 110 in the afternoon. Wednesday night, mostly clear until midnight, then becoming partly cloudy. Lows in the upper 70s. Heat index values up to 105 early until midnight. Thursday, mostly sunny with a slight chance of showers and thunderstorms. Hot with highs around 100. Chance of rain 20%. Heat index values up to 110 in the afternoon. Thursday night, mostly clear with a slight chance of showers and thunderstorms until midnight, then partly cloudy after midnight.

lows in the mid-70s. Chance of rain 20%. Friday, mostly sunny. A chance of showers with a slight chance of thunderstorms in the afternoon. Highs in the upper 90s. Chance of rain 30%. You're listening to Stillwater Weather Radio, and here are 2 a.m. weather observations. At Stillwater, it was clear. The temperature was 74 degrees, the dew point 66, and the relative humidity 76%. The wind was southeast at 9 miles an hour. The pressure was 30.05 inches and rising. At Guthrie, it was clear. The temperature was 73. The wind was southeast at 6. Observations from around the region. It was clear, with a temperature of 75 at Wichita and 73 at Oklahoma City. At Springfield, it was partly cloudy, with a temperature of 70. It was mostly cloudy, with a temperature of 84 at Dallas-Fort Worth and 78 at Tulsa. Once again at 2 a.m., at Stillwater, it was clear. The temperature was 74. Heat advisory remains in effect from noon today to 8 p.m. Central Daylight Time this evening. What? Heat index values up to 107 expected. Where? Portions of central, east central, northern, northwest, southeast, southern, and southwest Oklahoma and northern Texas. When? From noon today to 8 p.m. Central Daylight Time this evening. Impacts. Hot temperatures and high humidity may cause heat illnesses. Drink plenty of fluids, stay in an air-conditioned room, stay out of the sun, and check up on relatives and neighbors. Heat advisory remains in effect from noon to 8 p.m. Central Daylight Time Saturday. What? Heat index values up to 109 expected. Where? Portions of northwest and west central Arkansas and east central, northeast, and southeast Oklahoma. When? From noon to 8 p.m. Central Daylight Time Saturday. Impacts. Heat-related illnesses are possible, especially impacting those not acclimated to the conditions or those performing strenuous activities. Take extra precautions when outside. Wear lightweight and loose-fitting clothing. Try to limit strenuous activities to early morning or evening. Take action when you see symptoms of heat exhaustion and heat stroke. From the Norman Forecast Office, here is the forecast for Stillwater and surrounding area. Rest of tonight, mostly clear. Near steady temperature in the lower 70s. Southeast winds around 5 miles an hour. Saturday, sunny, warmer with highs around 100. South winds 5 to 10 miles an hour. Heat index values up to 107 in the afternoon. Saturday night, mostly clear. Lows in the mid-70s. South winds 5 to 10 miles an hour. Sunday, sunny, hot with highs around 102. South winds 10 to 15 miles an hour with gusts up to 25 miles an hour. Sunday night, clear. Lows in the mid-70s. South winds 10 to 15 miles an hour with gusts up to 25 miles an hour. Monday, sunny, hot with highs around 100. Monday night, clear. Lows in the upper 70s. Tuesday, sunny, hot with highs around 100. Heat index values up to 110 in the afternoon. Tuesday night, mostly clear. Lows in the upper 70s. Heat index values up to 105 early until midnight. Wednesday, sunny, hot with highs 100 to 105. Heat index values up to 110 in the afternoon. Wednesday night, mostly clear until midnight, then becoming partly cloudy. Lows in the upper 70s. Heat index values up to 105 early until midnight. Thursday, mostly sunny with a slight chance of showers and thunderstorms. Hot with highs around 100. Chance of rain 20%. Heat index values up to 110 in the afternoon. Thursday night, mostly clear with a slight chance of showers and thunderstorms until midnight, then partly cloudy after midnight. Lows in the mid-70s. Chance of rain 20%. Friday, mostly sunny. A chance of showers with a slight chance of thunderstorms in the afternoon. Highs in the upper 90s. Chance of rain 30%. 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At Stillwater, it was clear.

the temperature was 74 degrees, the dew point 66, and the relative humidity 76%. The wind was southeast at 9 miles an hour. The pressure was 30.05 inches and rising. At Guthrie, it was clear. The temperature was 73. The wind was southeast at 6. Observations from around the region. It was clear, with a temperature of 75 at Wichita and 73 at Oklahoma City. At Springfield, it was partly cloudy, with a temperature of 70. It was mostly cloudy, with a temperature of 84 at Dallas-Fort Worth and 78 at Tulsa. Once again at 2 a.m., at Stillwater, it was clear. The temperature was 74. Heat advisory remains in effect from noon today to 8 p.m. Central Daylight Time this evening. What? Heat index values up to 107 expected. Where? Portions of central, east central, northern, northwest, southeast, southern, and southwest Oklahoma and northern Texas. When? From noon today to 8 p.m. Central Daylight Time this evening. Impacts. Hot temperatures and high humidity may cause heat illnesses. Drink plenty of fluids, stay in an air-conditioned room, stay out of the sun, and check up on relatives and neighbors. Heat advisory remains in effect from noon to 8 p.m. Central Daylight Time Saturday. What? Heat index values up to 109 expected. Where? Portions of northwest and west central Arkansas and east central, northeast, and southeast Oklahoma. When? From noon to 8 p.m. Central Daylight Time Saturday. Impacts. Heat-related illnesses are possible, especially impacting those not acclimated to the conditions or those performing strenuous activities. Take extra precautions when outside. Wear lightweight and loose-fitting clothing. Try to limit strenuous activities to early morning or evening. Take action when you see symptoms of heat exhaustion and heat stroke. From the Norman Forecast Office, here is the forecast for Stillwater and surrounding area. Rest of tonight, mostly clear. Near steady temperature in the lower 70s. Southeast winds around 5 miles an hour. Saturday, sunny, warmer with highs around 100. South winds 5 to 10 miles an hour. Heat index values up to 107 in the afternoon. Saturday night, mostly clear. Lows in the mid-70s. South winds 5 to 10 miles an hour. Sunday, sunny, hot with highs around 102. South winds 10 to 15 miles an hour with gusts up to 25 miles an hour. Sunday night, clear. Lows in the mid-70s. South winds 10 to 15 miles an hour with gusts up to 25 miles an hour. Monday, sunny, hot with highs around 100. Monday night, clear. Lows in the upper 70s. Tuesday, sunny, hot with highs around 100. Heat index values up to 110 in the afternoon. Tuesday night, mostly clear. Lows in the upper 70s. Heat index values up to 105 early until midnight. Wednesday, sunny, hot with highs 100 to 105. Heat index values up to 110 in the afternoon. Wednesday night, mostly clear until midnight, then becoming partly cloudy. Lows in the upper 70s. Heat index values up to 105 early until midnight. Thursday, mostly sunny with a slight chance of showers and thunderstorms. Hot with highs around 100. Chance of rain 20%. Heat index values up to 110 in the afternoon. Thursday night, mostly clear with a slight chance of showers and thunderstorms until midnight, then partly cloudy after midnight. Lows in the mid-70s. Chance of rain 20%. Friday, mostly sunny. A chance of showers with a slight chance of thunderstorms in the afternoon. Highs in the upper 90s. Chance of rain 30%. 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At Stillwater, it was clear. The temperature was 74 degrees, the dew point 66, and the relative humidity 76%. The wind was southeast at 9 miles an hour. The pressure was 30.05 inches and rising. At Guthrie, it was clear. The temperature was 73. The wind was southeast at 6. Observations from around the

region. It was clear, with a temperature of 75 at Wichita and 73 at Oklahoma City. At Springfield, it was partly cloudy, with a temperature of 70. It was mostly cloudy, with a temperature of 84 at Dallas-Fort Worth and 78 at Tulsa. Once again at 2 a.m., at Stillwater, it was clear. The temperature was 74. 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At Stillwater, it was clear. The temperature was 74 degrees, the dew point 66, and the relative humidity 76%. The wind was southeast at 9 miles an hour. The pressure was 30.05 inches and rising. At Ponca City, it was clear. The temperature was 74, the dew point 67, and the relative humidity 78%. The wind was southeast at 3. The pressure was 30.04 inches and rising. At Enid, it was clear. The temperature was 74, the dew point 67, and the relative humidity 77%. The wind was southeast at 8. The pressure was 29.99 inches and steady. At Guthrie, it was clear. The temperature was 73, the dew point 65, and the relative humidity 75%. The wind was southeast at 6. The pressure was 30.03 inches and steady. Observations from around the region. It was clear, with a temperature of 75 at Wichita, 81 at Woodward, and 73 at Oklahoma City. At Springfield, it was partly cloudy, with a temperature of 70. It was mostly cloudy, with a temperature of 84 at Dallas-Fort Worth and 78 at Tulsa. Once again at 2 a.m., at Stillwater, it was clear. The temperature was 74. Heat advisory remains in effect from noon today to 8 p.m. Central Daylight Time this evening. What? Heat index values up to 107 expected. Where? Portions of Central, East Central, Northern, Northwest, Southeast, Southern, and Southwest Oklahoma and Northern Texas. When? From noon today to 8 p.m. Central Daylight Time this evening. Impacts. Hot temperatures and high humidity may cause heat illnesses. Drink plenty of fluids, stay in an air-conditioned room, stay out of the sun, and check up on relatives and neighbors. 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Programming originates from the National Weather Service Forecast Office in Norman, Oklahoma. Heat advisory remains in effect from noon to 8 p.m. Central Daylight Time Saturday. What? Heat index values up to 109 expected. Where? Portions of northwest and west central Arkansas and east central, northeast, and southeast Oklahoma. When? From noon to 8 p.m. Central Daylight Time Saturday. Impacts. Heat-related illnesses are possible, especially impacting those not acclimated to the conditions or those performing strenuous activities. Take extra precautions when outside. Wear lightweight and loose-fitting clothing. Try to limit strenuous activities to early morning or evening. Take action when you see symptoms of heat exhaustion and heat stroke. From the Norman Forecast Office, here is the forecast for Stillwater and surrounding area. Rest of tonight, mostly clear. Near steady temperature in the lower 70s. Southeast winds around 5 miles an hour. Saturday, sunny, warmer with highs around 100. South winds 5 to 10 miles an hour. Heat index values up to 107 in the afternoon. Saturday night, mostly clear. Lows in the mid-70s. South winds 5 to 10 miles an hour. Sunday, sunny, hot with highs around 102. South winds 10 to 15 miles an hour with gusts up to 25 miles an hour. Sunday night, clear. Lows in the mid-70s. South winds 10 to 15 miles an hour with gusts up to 25 miles an hour. Monday, sunny, hot with highs around 100. Monday night, clear. Lows in the upper 70s. Tuesday, sunny, hot with highs around 100. Heat index values up to 110 in the afternoon. Tuesday night, mostly clear. Lows in the upper 70s. Heat index values up to 105 early until midnight.

Day, sunny, hot with highs 100 to 105. Heat index values up to 110 in the afternoon. Wednesday night, mostly clear until midnight, then becoming partly cloudy. Lows in the upper 70s. Heat index values up to 105 early until midnight. Thursday, mostly sunny with a slight chance of showers and thunderstorms. Hot with highs around 100. Chance of rain 20%. Heat index values up to 110 in the afternoon. Thursday night, mostly clear with a slight chance of showers and thunderstorms until midnight, then partly cloudy after midnight. Lows in the mid-70s. Chance of rain 20%. Friday, mostly sunny. A chance of showers with a slight chance of thunderstorms in the afternoon. Highs in the upper 90s. Chance of rain 30%. 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At Stillwater, it was clear. The temperature was 74 degrees, the dew point 66, and the relative humidity 76%. The wind was southeast at 9 miles an hour. The pressure was 30.05 inches and rising. At Ponca City, it was clear. The temperature was 74, the dew point 67, and the relative humidity 78%. The wind was southeast at 3. The pressure was 30.04 inches and rising. At Enid, it was clear. The temperature was 74, the dew point 67, and the relative humidity 77%. The wind was southeast at 8. The pressure was 29.99 inches and steady. At Guthrie, it was clear. The temperature was 73, the dew point 65, and the relative humidity 75%. The wind was southeast at 6. The pressure was 30.03 inches and steady. Observations from around the region. It was clear, with a temperature of 75 at Wichita, 81 at Woodward, and 73 at Oklahoma City. At Springfield, it was partly cloudy, with a temperature of 70. It was mostly cloudy, with a temperature of 84 at Dallas-Fort Worth, and 78 at Tulsa. Once again at 2 a.m., at Stillwater, it was clear. The temperature was 74. Heat advisory remains in effect from noon today to 8 p.m. Central Daylight Time this evening. What? Heat index values up to 107 expected. Where? Portions of central, east central, northern, northwest, southeast, southern, and southwest Oklahoma and northern Texas. When? From noon today to 8 p.m. Central Daylight Time this evening. Impacts. Hot temperatures and high humidity may cause heat illnesses. Drink plenty of fluids, stay in an air-conditioned room, stay out of the sun, and check up on relatives and neighbors. Heat advisory remains in effect from noon to 8 p.m. Central Daylight Time Saturday. What? Heat index values up to 109 expected. Where? Portions of northwest and west central Arkansas and east central, northeast, and southeast Oklahoma. When? From noon to 8 p.m. Central Daylight Time Saturday. Impacts. Heat-related illnesses are possible, especially impacting those not acclimated to the conditions or those performing strenuous activities. Take extra precautions when outside. Wear lightweight and loose-fitting clothing. Try to limit strenuous activities to early morning or evening. Take action when you see symptoms of heat exhaustion and heat stroke. From the Norman Forecast Office, here is the forecast for Stillwater and surrounding area. Rest of tonight, mostly clear. Near steady temperature in the lower 70s. Southeast wind around 5 miles an hour. Saturday, sunny, warmer with highs around 100. South winds 5 to 10 miles an hour. Heat index values up to 107 in the afternoon. Saturday night, mostly clear. Lows in the mid-70s. South winds 5 to 10 miles an hour. Sunday, sunny, hot with highs around 102. South winds 10 to 15 miles an hour with gusts up to 25 miles an hour. Sunday night, clear. Lows in the mid-70s. South winds 10 to 15 miles an hour with gusts up to 25 miles an hour. Monday, sunny, hot with highs around 100. Monday night, clear. Lows in the upper 70s. Tuesday, sunny,

up with highs around 100. Heat index values up to 110 in the afternoon. Tuesday night, mostly clear. Lows in the upper 70s. Heat index values up to 105 early until midnight. Wednesday, sunny, hot with highs 100 to 105. Heat index values up to 110 in the afternoon. Wednesday night, mostly clear until midnight, then becoming partly cloudy. Lows in the upper 70s. Heat index values up to 105 early until midnight. Thursday, mostly sunny with a slight chance of showers and thunderstorms. Hot with highs around 100. Chance of rain 20%. Heat index values up to 110 in the afternoon. Thursday night, mostly clear with a slight chance of showers and thunderstorms until midnight, then partly cloudy after midnight. Lows in the mid-70s. Chance of rain 20%. Friday, mostly sunny. A chance of showers with a slight chance of thunderstorms in the afternoon. Highs in the upper 90s. Chance of rain 30%. You're listening to Stillwater Weather Radio, and here are 2 a.m. weather observations. It's Stillwater, it was clear. The temperature was 74 degrees, the dew point 66, and the relative humidity 76%. The wind was southeast at 9 miles an hour. The pressure was 30.05 inches and rising. At Ponca City, it was clear. The temperature was 74, the dew point 67, and the relative humidity 78%. The wind was southeast at 3. The pressure was 30.04 inches and rising. At Enid, it was clear. The temperature was 74, the dew point 67, and the relative humidity 77%. The wind was southeast at 8. The pressure was 29.99 inches and steady. At Guthrie, it was clear. The temperature was 73, the dew point 65, and the relative humidity 75%. The wind was southeast at 6. The pressure was 30.03 inches and steady. Observations from around the region. It was clear, with a temperature of 75 at Wichita, 81 at Woodward, and 73 at Oklahoma City. At Springfield, it was partly cloudy, with a temperature of 70. It was mostly cloudy, with a temperature of 84 at Dallas-Fort Worth, and 78 at Tulsa. Once again at 2 a.m., at Stillwater, it was clear. The temperature was 74. Heat advisory remains in effect from noon today to 8 p.m. Central Daylight Time this evening. What? Heat index values up to 107 expected. Where? Portions of central, east central, northern, northwest, southeast, southern, and southwest Oklahoma and northern Texas. When? From noon today to 8 p.m. Central Daylight Time this evening. Impacts. Hot temperatures and high humidity may cause heat illnesses. Drink plenty of fluids, stay in an air-conditioned room, stay out of the sun, and check up on relatives and neighbors. Heat advisory remains in effect from noon to 8 p.m. Central Daylight Time Saturday. What? Heat index values up to 109 expected. Where? Portions of northwest and west central Arkansas and east central, northeast, and southeast Oklahoma. When? From noon to 8 p.m. Central Daylight Time Saturday. Impacts. Heat-related illnesses are possible, especially impacting those not acclimated to the conditions or those performing strenuous activities. Take extra precautions when outside. Wear lightweight and loose-fitting clothing. Try to limit strenuous activities to early morning or evening. Take action when you see symptoms of heat exhaustion and heat stroke. From the Norman Forecast Office, here is the forecast for Stillwater and surrounding area. Rest of tonight, mostly clear. Near steady temperature in the lower 70s. Southeast winds around 5 miles an hour. Saturday, sunny, warmer with highs around 100. South winds 5 to 10 miles an hour. Heat index values up to 107 in the afternoon. Saturday night, mostly clear. Lows in the mid-70s. South winds 5 to 10 miles an hour. Sunday, sunny, hot with highs around 102. South winds 10 to 15 miles an hour with gusts up to 25 miles an hour. Sunday night, clear. Lows in the mid-70s.

south winds 10 to 15 miles an hour with gusts up to 25 miles an hour. Monday, sunny, hot with highs around 100. Monday night, clear. Lows in the upper 70s. Tuesday, sunny, hot with highs around 100. Heat index values up to 110 in the afternoon. Tuesday night, mostly clear. Lows in the upper 70s. Heat index values up to 105 early until midnight. Wednesday, sunny, hot with highs 100 to 105. Heat index values up to 110 in the afternoon. Wednesday night, mostly clear until midnight, then becoming partly cloudy. Lows in the upper 70s. Heat index values up to 105 early until midnight. Thursday, mostly sunny with a slight chance of showers and thunderstorms. Hot with highs around 100. Chance of rain 20%. Heat index values up to 110 in the afternoon. Thursday night, mostly clear with a slight chance of showers and thunderstorms until midnight, then partly cloudy after midnight. Lows in the mid-70s. Chance of rain 20%. Friday, mostly sunny. A chance of showers with a slight chance of thunderstorms in the afternoon. Highs in the upper 90s. Chance of rain 30%. 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At Stillwater, it was clear. The temperature was 74 degrees, the dew point 66, and the relative humidity 76%. The wind was southeast at 9 miles an hour. The pressure was 30.05 inches and rising. At Ponca City, it was clear. The temperature was 74, the dew point 67, and the relative humidity 78%. The wind was southeast at 3. The pressure was 30.04 inches and rising. At Enid, it was clear. The temperature was 74, the dew point 67, and the relative humidity 77%. The wind was southeast at 8. The pressure was 29.99 inches and steady. At Guthrie, it was clear. The temperature was 73, the dew point 65, and the relative humidity 75%. The wind was southeast at 6. The pressure was 30.03 inches and steady. Observations from around the region. It was clear, with a temperature of 75 at Wichita, 81 at Woodward, and 73 at Oklahoma City. At Springfield, it was partly cloudy, with a temperature of 70. It was mostly cloudy, with a temperature of 84 at Dallas-Fort Worth, and 78 at Tulsa. Once again at 2 a.m., at Stillwater, it was clear. The temperature was 74. Heat advisory remains in effect from noon today to 8 p.m. Central Daylight Time this evening. What? Heat index values up to 107 expected. Where? Portions of central, east central, northern, northwest, southeast, southern, and southwest Oklahoma and northern Texas. When? From noon today to 8 p.m. Central Daylight Time this evening. Impacts. Hot temperatures and high humidity may cause heat illnesses. Drink plenty of fluids, stay in an air-conditioned room, stay out of the sun, and check up on relatives and neighbors. Heat advisory remains in effect from noon to 8 p.m. Central Daylight Time Saturday. What? Heat index values up to 109 expected. Where? Portions of northwest and west central Arkansas and east central, northeast, and southeast Oklahoma. When? From noon to 8 p.m. Central Daylight Time Saturday. Impacts. Heat-related illnesses are possible, especially impacting those not acclimated to the conditions or those performing strenuous activities. Take extra precautions when outside. Wear lightweight and loose-fitting clothing. Try to limit strenuous activities to early morning or evening. Take action when you see symptoms of heat exhaustion and heat stroke. From the Norman Forecast Office, here is the forecast for Stillwater and surrounding area. Rest of tonight, mostly clear. Near steady temperature in the lower 70s. Southeast winds around 5 miles an hour. Saturday,

warmer with highs around 100. South winds 5 to 10 miles an hour. Heat index values up to 107 in the afternoon. Saturday night, mostly clear. Lows in the mid-70s. South winds 5 to 10 miles an hour. Sunday, sunny, hot with highs around 102. South winds 10 to 15 miles an hour with gusts up to 25 miles an hour. Sunday night, clear. Lows in the mid-70s. South winds 10 to 15 miles an hour with gusts up to 25 miles an hour. Monday, sunny, hot with highs around 100. Monday night, clear. 15 miles an hour with gusts up to 25 miles an hour. Monday, sunny, hot with highs around 100. Monday night, clear. Lows in the upper 70s. Tuesday, sunny, hot with highs around 100. Heat index values up to 110 in the afternoon. Tuesday night, mostly clear. Lows in the upper 70s. Heat index values up to 105 early until midnight. Wednesday, sunny, hot with highs 100 to 105. Heat index values up to 110 in the afternoon. Wednesday night, mostly clear until midnight, then becoming partly cloudy. Lows in the upper 70s. Heat index values up to 105 early until midnight. Thursday, mostly sunny with a slight chance of showers and thunderstorms. Hot with highs around 100. Chance of rain 20%. Heat index values up to 110 in the afternoon. Thursday night, mostly clear with a slight chance of showers and thunderstorms until midnight, then partly cloudy after midnight. Lows in the mid-70s. Chance of rain 20%. Friday, mostly sunny. A chance of showers with a slight chance of thunderstorms in the afternoon. Highs in the upper 90s. Chance of rain 30%. You are listening to Stillwater Weather Radio, and here are 2 a.m. weather observations. It's Stillwater, it was clear. The temperature was 74 degrees, the dew point 66, and the relative humidity 76%. The wind was southeast at 9 miles an hour. The pressure was 30.05 inches and rising. At Ponca City, it was clear. The temperature was 74, the dew point 67, and the relative humidity 78%. The wind was southeast at 3. The pressure was 30.04 inches and rising. At Enid, it was clear. The temperature was 74, the dew point 67, and the relative humidity 77%. The wind was southeast at 8. The pressure was 29.99 inches and steady. At Guthrie, it was clear. The temperature was 73, the dew point 65, and the relative humidity 75%. The wind was southeast at 6. The pressure was 30.03 inches and steady. Observations from around the region. It was clear, with a temperature of 75 at Wichita, 81 at Woodward, and 73 at Oklahoma City. At Springfield, it was partly cloudy, with a temperature of 70. It was mostly cloudy, with a temperature of 84 at Dallas-Fort Worth, and 78 at Tulsa. Once again at 2 a.m., at Stillwater, it was clear. The temperature was 74. Heat advisory remains in effect from noon today to 8 p.m. Central Daylight Time this evening. What? Heat index values up to 107 expected. Where? Portions of central, east central, northern, northwest, southeast, southern, and southwest Oklahoma and northern Texas. When? From noon today to 8 p.m. Central Daylight Time this evening. Impacts. Hot temperatures and high humidity may cause heat illnesses. Drink plenty of fluids. Stay in an air-conditioned room, stay out of the sun, and check up on relatives and neighbors. Heat advisory remains in effect from noon to 8 p.m. Central Daylight Time Saturday. What? Heat index values up to 109 expected. Where? Portions of northwest and west central Arkansas and east central, northeast, and southeast Oklahoma. When? From noon to 8 p.m. Central Daylight Time Saturday. Impacts. Heat-related illnesses are possible, especially impacting those not acclimated to the conditions or those performing strenuous activities. Take extra precautions when outside. Wear lightweight and loose-fitting clothing.

try to limit strenuous activities to early morning or evening. 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From the Norman Forecast Office, here is the forecast for Stillwater and surrounding area. Rest of tonight, mostly clear. Near steady temperature in the lower 70s. Southeast winds around 5 miles an hour. Saturday, sunny, warmer with highs around 100. South winds 5 to 10 miles an hour. Heat index values up to 107 in the afternoon. Saturday night, mostly clear. Lows in the mid-70s. South winds 5 to 10 miles an hour. Sunday, sunny, hot with highs around 102. South winds 10 to 15 miles an hour with gusts up to 25 miles an hour. Sunday night, clear. Lows in the mid-70s. South winds 10 to 15 miles an hour with gusts up to 25 miles an hour. Monday, sunny, hot with highs around 100. Monday night, clear. Lows in the upper 70s. Tuesday, sunny, hot with highs around 100. Heat index values up to 110 in the afternoon. Tuesday night, mostly clear. Lows in the upper 70s. Heat index values up to 105 early until midnight. Wednesday, sunny, hot with highs 100 to 105. Heat index values up to 110 in the afternoon. Wednesday night, mostly clear until midnight, then becoming partly cloudy. Lows in the upper 70s. Heat index values up to 105 early until midnight. Thursday, mostly sunny with a slight chance of showers and thunderstorms. Hot with highs around 100. Chance of rain 20%. Heat index values up to 110 in the afternoon. Thursday night, mostly clear with a slight chance of showers and thunderstorms until midnight, then partly cloudy after midnight. Lows in the mid-70s. Chance of rain 20%. Friday, mostly sunny. A chance of showers with a slight chance of thunderstorms in the afternoon. Highs in the upper 90s. Chance of rain 30%. 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At Stillwater, it was clear. The temperature was 74 degrees, the dew point 66, and the relative humidity 76%. The wind was southeast at 9 miles an hour. The pressure was 30.05 inches and rising. At Ponca City, it was clear. The temperature was 74, the dew point 67, and the relative humidity 78%. The wind was southeast at 3. The pressure was 30.04 inches and rising. At Enid, it was clear. The temperature was 74, the dew point 67, and the relative humidity 77%. The wind was southeast at 8. The pressure was 29.99 inches and steady. At Guthrie, it was clear. The temperature was 73, the dew point 65, and the relative humidity 75%. The wind was southeast at 6. The pressure was 30.03 inches and steady. Observations from around the region. It was clear, with a temperature of 75 at Wichita, 81 at Woodward, and 73 at Oklahoma City. At Springfield, it was partly cloudy, with a temperature of 70. It was mostly cloudy, with a temperature of 84 at Dallas-Fort Worth, and 78 at Tulsa. Once again at 2 a.m., at Stillwater, it was clear. The temperature was 74. Heat advisory remains in effect from noon today to 8 p.m. Central Daylight Time this evening. What? Heat index values up to 107 expected. Where? Portions of central, east central, northern, northwest, southeast, southern, and southwest Oklahoma and northern Texas. When? From noon today to 8 p.m. Central Daylight Time this evening. Impacts. Hot temperatures and high humidity may cause heat illnesses. Drink plenty of fluids. Stay in an air-conditioned room, stay out of the sun, and check up on relatives and neighbors. Heat advisory remains in effect from noon to 8 p.m. Central Daylight Time Saturday. What? Heat index values up to 109 expected. Where? Portions of northwest and west central Arkansas and east central, northeast, and southeast Oklahoma. When?
from noon to 8 p.m. Central Daylight Time Saturday. Impacts: heat-related illnesses are possible, especially impacting those not acclimated to the conditions or those performing strenuous activities. Take extra precautions when outside. Wear lightweight and loose-fitting clothing. Try to limit strenuous activities to early morning or evening. Take action when you see symptoms of heat exhaustion and heat stroke. From the Norman Forecast Office, here is the forecast for Stillwater and surrounding area. West of tonight, mostly clear. Near steady temperature in the lower 70s. Southeast winds around 5 miles an hour. Saturday, sunny, warmer with highs around 100. South winds 5 to 10 miles an hour. Heat index values up to 107 in the afternoon. Saturday night, mostly clear. Lows in the mid-70s. South winds 5 to 10 miles an hour. Sunday, sunny, hot with highs around 102. South winds 10 to 15 miles an hour with gusts up to 25 miles an hour. Sunday night, clear. Lows in the mid-70s. South winds 10 to 15 miles an hour with gusts up to 25 miles an hour. Monday, sunny, hot with highs around 100. Monday night, clear. Lows in the upper 70s. Tuesday, sunny, hot with highs around 100. Heat index values up to 110 in the afternoon. Tuesday night, mostly clear. Lows in the upper 70s. Heat index values up to 105 early until midnight. Wednesday, sunny, hot with highs 100 to 105. Heat index values up to 110 in the afternoon. Wednesday night, mostly clear until midnight, then becoming partly cloudy. Lows in the upper 70s. Heat index values up to 105 early until midnight. Thursday, mostly sunny with a slight chance of showers and thunderstorms. Hot with highs around 100. Chance of rain 20%. Heat index values up to 110 in the afternoon. Thursday night, mostly clear with a slight chance of showers and thunderstorms until midnight, then partly cloudy after midnight. Lows in the mid-70s. Chance of rain 20%. Friday, mostly sunny. A chance of showers with a slight chance of thunderstorms in the afternoon. Highs in the upper 90s. Chance of rain 30%. 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At Stillwater, it was clear. The temperature was 74 degrees, the dew point 66, and the relative humidity 76%. The wind was southeast at 9 miles an hour. The pressure was 30.05 inches and rising. At Ponca City, it was clear. The temperature was 74, the dew point 67, and the relative humidity 78%. The wind was southeast at 3. The pressure was 30.04 inches and rising. At Enid, it was clear. The temperature was 74, the dew point 67, and the relative humidity 77%. The wind was southeast at 8. The pressure was 29.99 inches and steady. At Guthrie, it was clear. The temperature was 73, the dew point 65, and the relative humidity 75%. The wind was southeast at 6. The pressure was 30.03 inches and steady. Observations from around the region. It was clear, with a temperature of 75 at Wichita, 81 at Woodward, and 73 at Oklahoma City. At Springfield, it was partly cloudy, with a temperature of 70. It was mostly cloudy, with a temperature of 84 at Dallas-Fort Worth, and 78 at Tulsa. Once again at 2 a.m., at Stillwater, it was clear. The temperature was 74. Heat advisory remains in effect from noon today to 8 p.m. Central Daylight Time this evening. What? Heat index values up to 107 expected. Where? Portions of central, east central, northern, northwest, southeast, southern, and southwest Oklahoma and northern Texas.
When? From noon today to 8 p.m. Central Daylight Time this evening. Impacts: hot temperatures and high humidity may cause heat illnesses. Drink plenty of fluids, stay in an air-conditioned room, stay out of the sun, and check up on relatives and neighbors. Heat advisory remains in effect from noon to 8 p.m. Central Daylight Time Saturday. What? Heat index values up to 109 expected. Where? Portions of northwest and west central Arkansas and east central, northeast, and southeast Oklahoma. When? From noon to 8 p.m. Central Daylight Time Saturday. Impacts: heat-related illnesses are possible, especially impacting those not acclimated to the conditions or those performing strenuous activities. Take extra precautions when outside. Wear lightweight and loose-fitting clothing. Try to limit strenuous activities to early morning or evening. 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From the Norman Forecast Office, here is the forecast for Stillwater and surrounding area. Rest of tonight, mostly clear. Near steady temperature in the lower 70s. Southeast winds around 5 miles an hour. Saturday, sunny, warmer with highs around 100. South winds 5 to 10 miles an hour. Heat index values up to 107 in the afternoon. Saturday night, mostly clear. Lows in the mid-70s. South winds 5 to 10 miles an hour. Sunday, sunny, hot with highs around 102. South winds 10 to 15 miles an hour with gusts up to 25 miles an hour. Sunday night, clear. Lows in the mid-70s. South winds 10 to 15 miles an hour with gusts up to 25 miles an hour. Monday, sunny, hot with highs around 100. Monday night, clear. Lows in the upper 70s. Tuesday, sunny, hot with highs around 100. Heat index values up to 110 in the afternoon. Tuesday night, mostly clear. Lows in the upper 70s. Heat index values up to 105 early until midnight. Wednesday, sunny, hot with highs 100 to 105. Heat index values up to 110 in the afternoon. Wednesday night, mostly clear until midnight, then becoming partly cloudy. Lows in the upper 70s. Heat index values up to 105 early until midnight. Thursday, mostly sunny with a slight chance of showers and thunderstorms. Hot with highs around 100. Chance of rain 20%. Heat index values up to 110 in the afternoon. Thursday night, mostly clear with a slight chance of showers and thunderstorms until midnight, then partly cloudy after midnight. Lows in the mid-70s. Chance of rain 20%. Friday, mostly sunny. A chance of showers with a slight chance of thunderstorms in the afternoon. Highs in the upper 90s. Chance of rain 30%. You are listening to Stillwater Weather Radio, and here are 2 a.m. weather observations. It's Stillwater, it was clear. The temperature was 74 degrees, the dew point 66, and the relative humidity 76%. The wind was southeast at 9 miles an hour. The pressure was 30.05 inches and rising. At Ponca City, it was clear. The temperature was 74, the dew point 67, and the relative humidity 78%. The wind was southeast at 3. The pressure was 30.04 inches and rising. At Enid, it was clear. The temperature was 74, the dew point 67, and the relative humidity 77%. The wind was southeast at 8. The pressure was 29.99 inches and steady. At Guthrie, it was clear. The temperature was 73, the dew point 65, and the relative humidity 75%. The wind was southeast at 6. The pressure was 30.03 inches and steady. Observations from around the region. It was clear, with a temperature of 75 at Wichita, 81 at Woodward, and 73 at Oklahoma City. At Springfield, it was partly cloudy, with a temperature of 70. It was mostly cloudy, with a temperature of 84 at Dallas-Fort Worth, and 78 at Tulsa. Once again at 2 a.m., at Stillwater, it was clear. The temperature was 74.
Heat advisory remains in effect from noon today to 8 p.m. Central Daylight Time this evening. What? Heat in bed.

to values up to 107 expected. Where portions of central, east central, northern, northwest, southeast, southern, and southwest Oklahoma and northern Texas. When, from noon today to 8 p.m. Central Daylight Time this evening. Impacts, hot temperatures and high humidity may cause heat illnesses. Drink plenty of fluids, stay in an air-conditioned room, stay out of the sun, and check up on relatives and neighbors. Heat advisory remains in effect from noon to 8 p.m. Central Daylight Time Saturday. What? Heat index values up to 109 expected. Where? Portions of northwest and west central Arkansas and east central, northeast, and southeast Oklahoma. When? From noon to 8 p.m. Central Daylight Time Saturday. Impacts. Heat-related illnesses are possible, especially impacting those not acclimated to the conditions or those performing strenuous activities. Take extra precautions when outside. Wear lightweight and loose-fitting clothing. Try to limit strenuous activities to early morning or evening. Take action when you see symptoms of heat exhaustion and heat stroke. From the Norman Forecast Office, here is the forecast for Stillwater and surrounding area. Rest of tonight, mostly clear. Near steady temperature in the lower 70s. Southeast winds around 5 miles an hour. Saturday, sunny, warmer with highs around 100. South winds 5 to 10 miles an hour. Heat index values up to 107 in the afternoon. Saturday night, mostly clear. Lows in the mid-70s. South winds 5 to 10 miles an hour. Sunday, sunny, hot with highs around 102. South winds 10 to 15 miles an hour with gusts up to 25 miles an hour. Sunday night, clear. Lows in the mid-70s. South winds 10 to 15 miles an hour with gusts up to 25 miles an hour. Monday, sunny, hot with highs around 100. Monday night, clear. Lows in the upper 70s. Tuesday, sunny, hot with highs around 100. Heat index values up to 110 in the afternoon. Tuesday night, mostly clear. Lows in the upper 70s. Heat index values up to 105 early until midnight. Wednesday, sunny, hot with highs 100 to 105. Heat index values up to 110 in the afternoon. Wednesday night, mostly clear until midnight, then becoming partly cloudy. Lows in the upper 70s. Heat index values up to 105 early until midnight. Thursday, mostly sunny with a slight chance of showers and thunderstorms. Hot with highs around 100. Chance of rain 20%. Heat index values up to 110 in the afternoon. Thursday night, mostly clear with a slight chance of showers and thunderstorms until midnight, then partly cloudy after midnight. Lows in the mid-70s. Chance of rain 20%. Friday, mostly sunny. A chance of showers with a slight chance of thunderstorms in the afternoon. Highs in the upper 90s. Chance of rain 30%. 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It's Stillwater, it was clear. The temperature was 74 degrees, the dew point 66, and the relative humidity 76%. The wind was southeast at 9 miles an hour. The pressure was 30.05 inches and rising. At Ponca City, it was clear. The temperature was 74, the dew point 67, and the relative humidity 78%. The wind was southeast at 3. The pressure was 30.04 inches and rising. At Enid, it was clear. The temperature was 74, the dew point 67, and the relative humidity 77%. The wind was southeast at 8. The pressure was 29.99 inches and steady. At Guthrie, it was clear. The temperature was 73, the dew point 65, and the relative humidity 75%. The wind was southeast at 6. The pressure was 30.03 inches and steady. Observations from around the region. It was clear, with a temperature of 75 at Wichita, 81 at Woodward, and 73 at Oklahoma City. At Springfield, it was partly cloudy, with a temperature of 70. It was mostly cloudy, with a temperature of 84 at Dallas-Fort Worth,

impacts. Heat-related illnesses are possible, especially impacting those not acclimated to the conditions or those performing strenuous activities. Take extra precautions when outside. Wear lightweight and loose-fitting clothing. Try to limit strenuous activities to early morning or evening. Take action when you see symptoms of heat exhaustion and heat stroke. From the Norman Forecast Office, here is the forecast for Stillwater and surrounding area. Rest of tonight, mostly clear. Near steady temperature in the lower 70s. Southeast winds around 5 miles an hour. Saturday, sunny, warmer with highs around 100. South winds 5 to 10 miles an hour. Heat index values up to 107 in the afternoon. Saturday night, mostly clear. Lows in the mid-70s. South winds 5 to 10 miles an hour. Sunday, sunny, hot with highs around 102. South winds 10 to 15 miles an hour with gusts up to 25 miles an hour. Sunday night, clear. Lows in the mid-70s. South winds 10 to 15 miles an hour with gusts up to 25 miles an hour. Monday, sunny, hot with highs around 100. Monday night, clear. Lows in the upper 70s. Tuesday, sunny, hot with highs around 100. Heat index values up to 110 in the afternoon. Tuesday night, mostly clear. Lows in the upper 70s. Heat index values up to 105 early until midnight. Wednesday, sunny, hot with highs 100 to 105. Heat index values up to 110 in the afternoon. Wednesday night, mostly clear until midnight, then becoming partly cloudy. Lows in the upper 70s. Heat index values up to 105 early until midnight. Thursday, mostly sunny with a slight chance of showers and thunderstorms. Hot with highs around 100. Chance of rain 20%. Heat index values up to 110 in the afternoon. Thursday night, mostly clear with a slight chance of showers and thunderstorms until midnight, then partly cloudy after midnight. Lows in the mid-70s. Chance of rain 20%. Friday, mostly sunny. A chance of showers with a slight chance of thunderstorms in the afternoon. Highs in the upper 90s. Chance of rain 30%. 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At Stillwater, it was clear. The temperature was 74 degrees, the dew point 66, and the relative humidity 76%. The wind was southeast at 9 miles an hour. The pressure was 30.05 inches and rising. At Ponca City, it was clear. The temperature was 74, the dew point 67, and the relative humidity 78%. The wind was southeast at 3. The pressure was 30.04 inches and rising. At Enid, it was clear. The temperature was 74, the dew point 67, and the relative humidity 77%. The wind was southeast at 8. The pressure was 29.99 inches and steady. At Guthrie, it was clear. The temperature was 73, the dew point 65, and the relative humidity 75%. The wind was southeast at 6. The pressure was 30.03 inches and steady. Observations from around the region. It was clear, with a temperature of 75 at Wichita, 81 at Woodward, and 73 at Oklahoma City. At Springfield, it was partly cloudy, with a temperature of 70. It was mostly cloudy, with a temperature of 84 at Dallas-Fort Worth, and 78 at Tulsa. Once again at 2 a.m., at Stillwater, it was clear. The temperature was 74. You are listening to Stillwater Weather Radio, and here are 3 a.m. weather observations. At Stillwater, it was clear. The temperature was 73 degrees, the dew point 64, and the relative humidity 73%. The wind was south at 5 miles an hour. The pressure was 30.04 inches and falling. At Guthrie, it was clear. The temperature was 71,

The wind was south at 5. Observations from around the region. It was clear, with a temperature of 73 at Wichita, 71 at Oklahoma City, and 70 at Springfield. It was mostly cloudy, with a temperature of 84 at Dallas-Fort Worth, and 75 at Tulsa. Once again at 3 a.m., at Stillwater, it was clear. The temperature was 73. Heat advisory remains in effect from noon today to 8 p.m. Central Daylight Time this evening. What? Heat index values up to 107 expected. Where? Portions of central, east central, northern, northwest, southeast, southern, and southwest Oklahoma and northern Texas. When? From noon today to 8 p.m. Central Daylight Time this evening. Impacts. Hot temperatures and high humidity may cause heat illnesses. Drink plenty of fluids, stay in an air-conditioned room, stay out of the sun, and check up on relatives and neighbors. Heat advisory remains in effect from noon to 8 p.m. Central Daylight Time Saturday. What? Heat index values up to 109 expected. Where? Portions of northwest and west central Arkansas and east central, northeast, and southeast Oklahoma. When? From noon to 8 p.m. Central Daylight Time Saturday. Impacts. Heat-related illnesses are possible, especially impacting those not acclimated to the conditions or those performing strenuous activities. Take extra precautions when outside. Wear lightweight and loose-fitting clothing. Try to limit strenuous activities to early morning or evening. Take action when you see symptoms of heat exhaustion and heat stroke. From the Norman Forecast Office, here is the forecast for Stillwater and surrounding area. Rest of tonight, mostly clear. Near steady temperature in the lower 70s. Southeast winds around 5 miles an hour. Saturday, sunny, warmer with highs around 100. South winds 5 to 10 miles an hour. Heat index values up to 107 in the afternoon. Saturday night, mostly clear. Lows in the mid-70s. South winds 5 to 10 miles an hour. Sunday, sunny, hot with highs around 102. South winds 10 to 15 miles an hour with gusts up to 25 miles an hour. Sunday night, clear. Lows in the mid-70s. South winds 10 to 15 miles an hour with gusts up to 25 miles an hour. Monday, sunny, hot with highs around 100. Monday night, clear. Lows in the upper 70s. Tuesday, sunny, hot with highs around 100. Heat index values up to 110 in the afternoon. Tuesday night, mostly clear. Lows in the upper 70s. Heat index values up to 105 early until midnight. Wednesday, sunny, hot with highs 100 to 105. Heat index values up to 110 in the afternoon. Wednesday night, mostly clear until midnight, then becoming partly cloudy. Lows in the upper 70s. Heat index values up to 105 early until midnight. Thursday, mostly sunny with a slight chance of showers and thunderstorms. Hot with highs around 100. Chance of rain 20%. Heat index values up to 110 in the afternoon. Thursday night, mostly clear with a slight chance of showers and thunderstorms until midnight, then partly cloudy after midnight. Lows in the mid-70s. Chance of rain 20%. Friday, mostly sunny. A chance of showers with a slight chance of thunderstorms in the afternoon. Highs in the upper 90s. Chance of rain 30%. 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At Stillwater, it was clear. The temperature was 73 degrees, the dew point 64, and the relative humidity 73%. The wind was south at 5 miles an hour. The pressure was 30.04 inches and falling. At Guthrie, it was clear. The temperature was 71. The wind was south at 5. Observations from around the region. It was clear, with a temperature of 73 at Wichita, 71 at Oklahoma City, and 70 at Springfield. It was mostly cloudy, with a temperature of 84 at Dallas-Fort Worth, and 75 at Tulsa. Once again at 3 a.m., at Stillwater, it was clear. The temperature was 73. Heat advisory remains.

means in effect from noon today to 8 p.m. Central Daylight Time this evening. What? Heat index values up to 107 expected. Where? Portions of Central, East Central, Northern, Northwest, Southeast, Southern, and Southwest Oklahoma and Northern Texas. When? From noon today to 8 p.m. Central Daylight Time this evening. Impacts. Hot temperatures and high humidity may cause heat illnesses. Drink plenty of fluids, stay in an air-conditioned room, stay out of the sun, and check up on relatives and neighbors. Heat advisory remains in effect from noon to 8 p.m. Central Daylight Time Saturday. What? Heat index values up to 109 expected. Where? Portions of northwest and west central Arkansas and east central, northeast, and southeast Oklahoma. When? From noon to 8 p.m. Central Daylight Time Saturday. Impacts. Heat-related illnesses are possible, especially impacting those not acclimated to the conditions or those performing strenuous activities. Take extra precautions when outside. Wear lightweight and loose-fitting clothing. Try to limit strenuous activities to early morning or evening. Take action when you see symptoms of heat exhaustion and heat stroke. From the Norman Forecast Office, here is the forecast for Stillwater and surrounding area. Rest of tonight, mostly clear. Near steady temperature in the lower 70s. Southeast winds around 5 miles an hour. Saturday, sunny, warmer with highs around 100. South winds 5 to 10 miles an hour. Heat index values up to 107 in the afternoon. Saturday night, mostly clear. Lows in the mid-70s. South winds 5 to 10 miles an hour. Sunday, sunny, hot with highs around 102. South winds 10 to 15 miles an hour with gusts up to 25 miles an hour. Sunday night, clear. Lows in the mid-70s. South winds 10 to 15 miles an hour with gusts up to 25 miles an hour. Monday, sunny, hot with highs around 100. Monday night, clear. Lows in the upper 70s. Tuesday, sunny, hot with highs around 100. Heat index values up to 110 in the afternoon. Tuesday night, mostly clear. Lows in the upper 70s. Heat index values up to 105 early until midnight. Wednesday, sunny, hot with highs 100 to 105. Heat index values up to 110 in the afternoon. Wednesday night, mostly clear until midnight, then becoming partly cloudy. Lows in the upper 70s. Heat index values up to 105 early until midnight. Thursday, mostly sunny with a slight chance of showers and thunderstorms. Hot with highs around 100. Chance of rain 20%. Heat index values up to 110 in the afternoon. Thursday night, mostly clear with a slight chance of showers and thunderstorms until midnight, then partly cloudy after midnight. Lows in the mid-70s. Chance of rain 20%. Friday, mostly sunny. A chance of showers with a slight chance of thunderstorms in the afternoon. Highs in the upper 90s. Chance of rain 30%. 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It's Stillwater, it was clear. The temperature was 73 degrees, the dew point 64, and the relative humidity 73%. The wind was south at 5 miles an hour. The pressure was 30.04 inches and falling. At Guthrie, it was clear. The temperature was 71. The wind was south at 5. Observations from around the region. It was clear, with a temperature of 73 at Wichita, 71 at Oklahoma City, and 70 at Springfield. It was mostly cloudy, with a temperature of 84 at Dallas-Fort Worth, and 75 at Tulsa. Once again at 3 a.m., at Stillwater, it was clear. The temperature was 73. 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At Stillwater, it was clear. The temperature was 73 degrees, the dew point 64, and the relative humidity 73%. The wind was south at 5 miles an hour. The pressure was 30.04 inches and falling. At Enid, it was clear. The temperature was 73. The wind was southeast at 9.

at Guthrie, it was clear. The temperature was 71. The wind was south at 5. Observations from around the region. It was clear, with a temperature of 73 at Wichita and 71 at Oklahoma City. At Springfield, it was partly cloudy, with a temperature of 70. It was mostly cloudy, with a temperature of 84 at Dallas-Fort Worth and 75 at Tulsa. Once again at 3 a.m., at Stillwater, it was clear. The temperature was 73. Heat advisory remains in effect from noon today to 8 p.m. Central Daylight Time this evening. What? Heat index values up to 107 expected. Where? Portions of Central, East Central, Northern, Northwest, Southeast, Southern, and Southwest Oklahoma and Northern Texas. When? From noon today to 8 p.m. Central Daylight Time this evening. Impacts. Hot temperatures and high humidity may cause heat illnesses. Drink plenty of fluids, stay in an air-conditioned room, stay out of the sun, and check up on relatives and neighbors. 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Programming originates from the National Weather Service Forecast Office in Norman, Oklahoma. Heat advisory remains in effect from noon to 8 p.m. Central Daylight Time Saturday. What? Heat index values up to 109 expected. Where? Portions of northwest and west central Arkansas and east central, northeast, and southeast Oklahoma. When? From noon to 8 p.m. Central Daylight Time Saturday. Impacts. Heat-related illnesses are possible, especially impacting those not acclimated to the conditions or those performing strenuous activities. Take extra precautions when outside. Wear lightweight and loose-fitting clothing. Try to limit strenuous activities to early morning or evening. Take action when you see symptoms of heat exhaustion and heat stroke. From the Norman Forecast Office, here is the forecast for Stillwater and surrounding area. Rest of tonight, mostly clear. Near steady temperature in the lower 70s. Southeast winds around 5 miles an hour. Saturday, sunny, warmer with highs around 100. South winds 5 to 10 miles an hour. Heat index values up to 107 in the afternoon. Saturday night, mostly clear. Lows in the mid-70s. South winds 5 to 10 miles an hour. Sunday, sunny, hot with highs around 102. South winds 10 to 15 miles an hour with gusts up to 25 miles an hour. Sunday night, clear. Lows in the mid-70s. South winds 10 to 15 miles an hour with gusts up to 25 miles an hour. Monday, sunny, hot with highs around 100. Monday night, clear. Lows in the upper 70s. Tuesday, sunny, hot with highs around 100. Heat index values up to 110 in the afternoon. Tuesday night, mostly clear. Lows in the upper 70s. Heat index values up to 105 early until midnight. Wednesday, sunny, hot with highs 100 to 105. Heat index values up to 110 in the afternoon. Wednesday night, mostly clear until midnight, then becoming partly cloudy. Lows in the upper 70s. Heat index values up to 105 early until midnight. Thursday, mostly sunny with a slight chance of showers and thunderstorms. Hot with highs around 100. Chance of rain 20%. Heat index values up to 110 in the afternoon. Thursday night, mostly clear with a slight chance of showers and thunderstorms until midnight, then partly cloudy after midnight. Lows in the mid-70s. Chance of rain 20%. Friday, mostly sunny. A chance of showers with a slight chance of thunderstorms in the afternoon. Highs in the upper 90s. Chance of rain 30%. 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At Stillwater, it was clear. The temperature was 73 degrees, the dew point 64, and the relative humidity 73%. The wind was south at 5 miles an hour. The pressure was 30.04 inches and falling. At Enid, it was clear. The temperature was 73. The wind was southeast at 9. At Guthrie, it was

clear. The temperature was 71. The wind was south at 5. Observations from around the region. It was clear, with a temperature of 73 at Wichita and 71 at Oklahoma City. At Springfield, it was partly cloudy, with a temperature of 70. It was mostly cloudy, with a temperature of 84 at Dallas-Fort Worth and 75 at Tulsa. Once again at 3 a.m., at Stillwater, it was clear. The temperature was 73. Heat advisory remains in effect from noon today to 8 p.m. Central Daylight Time this evening. What? Heat index values up to 107 expected. Where? Portions of central, east central, northern, northwest, southeast, southern, and southwest Oklahoma and northern Texas. When? From noon today to 8 p.m. Central Daylight Time this evening. Impacts. Hot temperatures and high humidity may cause heat illnesses. Drink plenty of fluids, stay in an air-conditioned room, stay out of the sun, and check up on relatives and neighbors. Heat advisory remains in effect from noon to 8 p.m. Central Daylight Time Saturday. What? Heat index values up to 109 expected. Where? Portions of northwest and west central Arkansas and east central, northeast, and southeast Oklahoma. When? From noon to 8 p.m. Central Daylight Time Saturday. Impacts. Heat-related illnesses are possible, especially impacting those not acclimated to the conditions or those performing strenuous activities. Take extra precautions when outside. Wear lightweight and loose-fitting clothing. Try to limit strenuous activities to early morning or evening. Take action when you see symptoms of heat exhaustion and heat stroke. From the Norman Forecast Office, here is the forecast for Stillwater and surrounding area. Rest of tonight, mostly clear. Near steady temperature in the lower 70s. Southeast winds around 5 miles an hour. Saturday, sunny, warmer with highs around 100. South winds 5 to 10 miles an hour. Heat index values up to 107 in the afternoon. Saturday night, mostly clear. Lows in the mid-70s. South winds 5 to 10 miles an hour. Sunday, sunny, hot with highs around 102. South winds 10 to 15 miles an hour with gusts up to 25 miles an hour. Sunday night, clear. Lows in the mid-70s. South winds 10 to 15 miles an hour with gusts up to 25 miles an hour. Monday, sunny, hot with highs around 100. Monday night, clear. Lows in the upper 70s. Tuesday, sunny, hot with highs around 100. Heat index values up to 110 in the afternoon. Tuesday night, mostly clear. Lows in the upper 70s. Heat index values up to 105 early until midnight. Wednesday, sunny, hot with highs 100 to 105. Heat index values up to 110 in the afternoon. Wednesday night, mostly clear until midnight, then becoming partly cloudy. Lows in the upper 70s. Heat index values up to 105 early until midnight. Thursday, mostly sunny with a slight chance of showers and thunderstorms. Hot with highs around 100. Chance of rain 20%. Heat index values up to 110 in the afternoon. Thursday night, mostly clear with a slight chance of showers and thunderstorms until midnight, then partly cloudy after midnight. Lows in the mid-70s. Chance of rain 20%. Friday, mostly sunny. A chance of showers with a slight chance of thunderstorms in the afternoon. Highs in the upper 90s. Chance of rain 30%. 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At Stillwater, it was clear. The temperature was 73 degrees, the dew point 64, and the relative humidity 73%. The wind was south at 5 miles an hour. The pressure was 30.04 inches and falling. At Enid, it was clear. The temperature was 73. The wind was southeast at 9. At Guthrie, it was clear. The temperature was 71. The wind was south at 5. Observations from around the region. It was clear, with a temperature of 73 at Wichita and 71 at Oklahoma City. At Springfield, it was partly cloudy, with a

temperature of 70. It was mostly cloudy, with a temperature of 84 at Dallas-Fort Worth and 75 at Tulsa. Once again at 3 a.m., at Stillwater, it was clear. The temperature was 73. Heat advisory remains in effect from noon today to 8 p.m. Central Daylight Time this evening. What? Heat index values up to 107 expected. Where? Portions of Central, East Central, Northern, Northwest, Southeast, Southern, and Southwest Oklahoma and Northern Texas. When? From noon today to 8 p.m. Central Daylight Time this evening. Impacts. Hot temperatures and high humidity may cause heat illnesses. Drink plenty of fluids, stay in an air-conditioned room, stay out of the sun, and check up on relatives and neighbors. Heat advisory remains in effect from noon to 8 p.m. Central Daylight Time Saturday. What? Heat index values up to 109 expected. Where? Portions of northwest and west central Arkansas and east central, northeast, and southeast Oklahoma. When? From noon to 8 p.m. Central Daylight Time Saturday. Impacts. Heat-related illnesses are possible, especially impacting those not acclimated to the conditions or those performing strenuous activities. Take extra precautions when outside. Wear lightweight and loose-fitting clothing. Try to limit strenuous activities to early morning or evening. Take action when you see symptoms of heat exhaustion and heat stroke. From the Norman Forecast Office, here is the forecast for Stillwater and surrounding area. Rest of tonight, mostly clear. Near steady temperature in the lower 70s. Southeast winds around 5 miles an hour. Saturday, sunny, warmer with highs around 100. South winds 5 to 10 miles an hour. Heat index values up to 107 in the afternoon. Saturday night, mostly clear. Lows in the mid-70s. South winds 5 to 10 miles an hour. Sunday, sunny, hot with highs around 102. South winds 10 to 15 miles an hour with gusts up to 25 miles an hour. Sunday night, clear. Lows in the mid-70s. South winds 10 to 15 miles an hour with gusts up to 25 miles an hour. Monday, sunny, hot with highs around 100. Monday night, clear. Lows in the upper 70s. Tuesday, sunny, hot with highs around 100. Heat index values up to 110 in the afternoon. Tuesday night, mostly clear. Lows in the upper 70s. Heat index values up to 105 early until midnight. Wednesday, sunny, hot with highs 100 to 105. Heat index values up to 110 in the afternoon. Wednesday night, mostly clear until midnight, then becoming partly cloudy. Lows in the upper 70s. Heat index values up to 105 early until midnight. Thursday, mostly sunny with a slight chance of showers and thunderstorms. Hot with highs around 100. Chance of rain 20%. Heat index values up to 110 in the afternoon. Thursday night, mostly clear with a slight chance of showers and thunderstorms until midnight, then partly cloudy after midnight. Lows in the mid-70s. Chance of rain 20%. Friday, mostly sunny. A chance of showers with a slight chance of thunderstorms in the afternoon. Highs in the upper 90s. Chance of rain 30%. 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At Stillwater, it was clear. The temperature was 73 degrees, the dew point 64, and the relative humidity 73%. The wind was south at 5 miles an hour. The pressure was 30.04 inches and falling. At Enid, it was clear. The temperature was 73. The wind was southeast at 9. At Guthrie, it was clear. The temperature was 71. The wind was south at 5. Observations from around the region. It was clear, with a temperature of 73 at Wichita and 71 at Oklahoma City. At Springfield, it was partly cloudy, with a temperature of 70. It was mostly cloudy, with a temperature of 84 at Dallas-Fort Worth and 75 at Tulsa. Once again at 3 a.m., at Stillwater, it was clear. The temperature was 73. Heat advisory remains.

effect from noon today to 8 p.m. Central Daylight Time this evening. What? Heat index values up to 107 expected. Where? Portions of Central, East Central, Northern, Northwest, Southeast, Southern, and Southwest Oklahoma and Northern Texas. When? From noon today to 8 p.m. Central Daylight Time this evening. Impacts. Hot temperatures and high humidity may cause heat illnesses. Drink plenty of fluids, stay in an air-conditioned room, stay out of the sun, and check up on relatives and neighbors. 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Programming originates from the National Weather Service Forecast Office in Norman, Oklahoma. Heat advisory remains in effect from noon to 8 p.m. Central Daylight Time Saturday. What? Heat index values up to 109 expected. Where? Portions of northwest and west central Arkansas and east central, northeast, and southeast Oklahoma. When? From noon to 8 p.m. Central Daylight Time Saturday. Impacts. Heat-related illnesses are possible, especially impacting those not acclimated to the conditions or those performing strenuous activities. Take extra precautions when outside. Wear lightweight and loose-fitting clothing. Try to limit strenuous activities to early morning or evening. Take action when you see symptoms of heat exhaustion and heat stroke. From the Norman Forecast Office, here is the forecast for Stillwater and surrounding area. Rest of tonight, mostly clear. Near steady temperature in the lower 70s. Southeast winds around 5 miles an hour. Saturday, sunny, warmer with highs around 100. South winds 5 to 10 miles an hour. Heat index values up to 107 in the afternoon. Saturday night, mostly clear. Lows in the mid-70s. South winds 5 to 10 miles an hour. Sunday, sunny, hot with highs around 102. South winds 10 to 15 miles an hour with gusts up to 25 miles an hour. Sunday night, clear. Lows in the mid-70s. South winds 10 to 15 miles an hour with gusts up to 25 miles an hour. Monday, sunny, hot with highs around 100. Monday night, clear. Lows in the upper 70s. Tuesday, sunny, hot with highs around 100. Heat index values up to 110 in the afternoon. Tuesday night, mostly clear. Lows in the upper 70s. Heat index values up to 105 early until midnight. Wednesday, sunny, hot with highs 100 to 105. Heat index values up to 110 in the afternoon. Wednesday night, mostly clear until midnight, then becoming partly cloudy. Lows in the upper 70s. Heat index values up to 105 early until midnight. Thursday, mostly sunny with a slight chance of showers and thunderstorms. Hot with highs around 100. Chance of rain 20%. Heat index values up to 110 in the afternoon. Thursday night, mostly clear with a slight chance of showers and thunderstorms until midnight, then partly cloudy after midnight. Lows in the mid-70s. Chance of rain 20%. Friday, mostly sunny. A chance of showers with a slight chance of thunderstorms in the afternoon. Highs in the upper 90s. Chance of rain 30%. You are listening to Stillwater Weather Radio, and here are 3 a.m. weather observations. At Stillwater, it was clear. The temperature was 73 degrees, the dew point 64, and the relative humidity 73%. The wind was south at 5 miles an hour. The pressure was 30.04 inches and falling. At Enid, it was clear. The temperature was 73. The wind was southeast at 9. At Guthrie, it was clear. The temperature was 71. The wind was south at 5. Observations from around the region. It was clear, with a temperature of 73 at Wichita and 71 at Oklahoma City. At Springfield, it was partly cloudy, with a temperature of 70. It was clear, with a temperature of 73 at Wichita and 71 at Oklahoma City. At Springfield, it was partly cloudy, with a temperature of 70. It was mostly cloudy, with a temperature of 84 at Dallas-Fort Worth, and 75 at Tulsa.

Once again at 3 a.m., it's still water. It was clear. The temperature was 73. Heat advisory remains in effect from noon today to 8 p.m. Central Daylight Time this evening. What? Heat index values up to 107 expected. Where? Portions of central, east central, northern, northwest, southeast, southern, and southwest Oklahoma and northern Texas. When? From noon today to 8 p.m. Central Daylight Time this evening. Impacts. Hot temperatures and high humidity may cause heat illnesses. Drink plenty of fluids, stay in an air-conditioned room, stay out of the sun, and check up on relatives and neighbors. Heat advisory remains in effect from noon to 8 p.m. Central Daylight Time Saturday. What? Heat index values up to 109 expected. Where? Portions of northwest and west central Arkansas and east central, northeast, and southeast Oklahoma. When? From noon to 8 p.m. Central Daylight Time Saturday. Impacts. Heat-related illnesses are possible, especially impacting those not acclimated to the conditions or those performing strenuous activities. Take extra precautions when outside. Wear lightweight and loose-fitting clothing. Try to limit strenuous activities to early morning or evening. Take action when you see symptoms of heat exhaustion and heat stroke. From the Norman Forecast Office, here is the forecast for Stillwater and surrounding area. Rest of tonight, mostly clear. Near steady temperature in the lower 70s. Southeast wind around 5 miles an hour. Saturday, sunny, warmer with highs around 100. South winds 5 to 10 miles an hour. Heat index values up to 107 in the afternoon. Saturday night, mostly clear. Lows in the mid-70s. South winds 5 to 10 miles an hour. Sunday, sunny, hot with highs around 102. South winds 10 to 15 miles an hour with gusts up to 25 miles an hour. Sunday night, clear. Lows in the mid-70s. South winds 10 to 15 miles an hour with gusts up to 25 miles an hour. Monday, sunny, hot with highs around 100. Monday night, clear. Lows in the upper 70s. Tuesday, sunny, hot with highs around 100. Heat index values up to 110 in the afternoon. Tuesday night, mostly clear. Lows in the upper 70s. Heat index values up to 105 early until midnight. Wednesday, sunny, hot with highs 100 to 105. Heat index values up to 110 in the afternoon. Wednesday night, mostly clear until midnight, then becoming partly cloudy. Lows in the upper 70s. Heat index values up to 105 early until midnight. Thursday, mostly sunny with a slight chance of showers and thunderstorms. Hot with highs around 100. Chance of rain 20%. Heat index values up to 110 in the afternoon. Thursday night, mostly clear with a slight chance of showers and thunderstorms until midnight, then partly cloudy after midnight. Lows in the mid-70s. Chance of rain 20%. Friday, mostly sunny. A chance of showers with a slight chance of thunderstorms in the afternoon. Highs in the upper 90s. Chance of rain 30%. 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It's Stillwater. It was clear. The temperature was 73 degrees, the dew point 64, and the relative humidity 73%. The wind was south at 5 miles an hour. The pressure was 30.04 inches and falling. At Enid, it was clear. The temperature was 73. The wind was southeast at 9. At Guthrie, it was clear. The temperature was 71. The wind was south at 5. Observations from around the region. It was clear, with a temperature of 73 at Wichita and 71 at Oklahoma City. At Springfield, it was partly cloudy, with a temperature of 70. It was mostly cloudy, with a temperature of 84 at Dallas-Fort Worth and 75 at Tulsa. Once again at 3 a.m., at Stillwater, it was clear. The temperature was 73. Heat advisory remains in effect from noon today to 8 p.m. Central Daylight Time this evening. What? Heat index values up to 107 expected.

Where? Portions of Central, East Central, Northern, Northwest, Southeast, Southern, and Southwest Oklahoma and Northern Texas. When? From noon today to 8 p.m. Central Daylight Time this evening. Impacts. Hot temperatures and high humidity may cause heat illnesses. Drink plenty of fluids, stay in an air-conditioned room, stay out of the sun, and check up on relatives and neighbors. Heat advisory remains in effect from noon to 8 p.m. Central Daylight Time Saturday. What? Heat index values up to 109 expected. Where? Portions of northwest and west central Arkansas and east central, northeast, and southeast Oklahoma. When? From noon to 8 p.m. Central Daylight Time Saturday. Impacts. Heat-related illnesses are possible, especially impacting those not acclimated to the conditions or those performing strenuous activities. Take extra precautions when outside. Wear lightweight and loose-fitting clothing. Try to limit strenuous activities to early morning or evening. Take action when you see symptoms of heat exhaustion and heat stroke. From the Norman Forecast Office, here is the forecast for Stillwater and surrounding area. Rest of tonight, mostly clear. Near steady temperature in the lower 70s. Southeast winds around 5 miles an hour. Saturday, sunny, warmer with highs around 100. South winds 5 to 10 miles an hour. Heat index values up to 107 in the afternoon. Saturday night, mostly clear. Lows in the mid-70s. South winds 5 to 10 miles an hour. Sunday, sunny, hot with highs around 102. South winds 10 to 15 miles an hour with gusts up to 25 miles an hour. Sunday night, clear. Lows in the mid-70s. South winds 10 to 15 miles an hour with gusts up to 25 miles an hour. Monday, sunny, hot with highs around 100. Monday night, clear. Lows in the upper 70s. Tuesday, sunny, hot with highs around 100. Heat index values up to 110 in the afternoon. Tuesday night, mostly clear. Lows in the upper 70s. Heat index values up to 105 early until midnight. Wednesday, sunny, hot with highs 100 to 105. Heat index values up to 110 in the afternoon. Wednesday night, mostly clear until midnight, then becoming partly cloudy. Lows in the upper 70s. Heat index values up to 105 early until midnight. Thursday, mostly sunny with a slight chance of showers and thunderstorms. Hot with highs around 100. Chance of rain 20%. Heat index values up to 110 in the afternoon. Thursday night, mostly clear with a slight chance of showers and thunderstorms until midnight, then partly cloudy after midnight. Lows in the mid-70s. Chance of rain 20%. Friday, mostly sunny. A chance of showers with a slight chance of thunderstorms in the afternoon. Highs in the upper 90s. Chance of rain 30%. 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At Stillwater, it was clear. The temperature was 73 degrees, the dew point 64, and the relative humidity 73%. The wind was south at 5 miles an hour. The pressure was 30.04 inches and falling. At Enid, it was clear. The temperature was 73. The wind was southeast at 9. At Guthrie, it was clear. The temperature was 71. The wind was south at 5. Observations from around the region. It was clear, with a temperature of 73 at Wichita and 71 at Oklahoma City. At Springfield, it was partly cloudy, with a temperature of 70. It was mostly cloudy, with a temperature of 84 at Dallas-Fort Worth and 75 at Tulsa. Once again at 3 a.m., at Stillwater, it was clear. The temperature was 73. Heat advisory remains in effect from noon today to 8 p.m. Central Daylight Time this evening. What? Heat index values up to 107 expected. Where? Portions of Central, East Central, Northern, Northwest, Southeast, Southern, and Southwest Oklahoma and Northern Texas. When? From noon today to 8 p.m. Central Daylight Time this evening. Impacts. Hot temperatures and high humidity may cause heat illness.

Sunday night, clear. Lows in the mid-70s. South winds 10 to 15 miles an hour with gusts up to 25 miles an hour. Monday, sunny, hot with highs around 100. Monday night, clear. Lows in the upper 70s. Tuesday, sunny, hot with highs around 100. Heat index values up to 110 in the afternoon. Tuesday night, mostly clear. Lows in the upper 70s. Heat index values up to 105 early until midnight. Wednesday, sunny, hot with highs 100 to 105. Heat index values up to 110 in the afternoon. Wednesday night, mostly clear until midnight, then becoming partly cloudy. Lows in the upper 70s. Heat index values up to 105 early until midnight. Thursday, mostly sunny with a slight chance of showers and thunderstorms. Hot with highs around 100. Chance of rain 20%. Heat index values up to 110 in the afternoon. Thursday night, mostly clear with a slight chance of showers and thunderstorms until midnight, then partly cloudy after midnight. Lows in the mid-70s. Chance of rain 20%. Friday, mostly sunny. A chance of showers with a slight chance of thunderstorms in the afternoon. Highs in the upper 90s. Chance of rain 30%. 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It's Stillwater. It was clear. The temperature was 73 degrees, the dew point 64, and the relative humidity 73%. The wind was south at 5 miles an hour. The pressure was 30.04 inches and falling. At Enid, it was clear. The temperature was 73. The wind was southeast at 9. At Guthrie, it was clear. The temperature was 71. The wind was south at 5. Observations from around the region. It was clear, with a temperature of 73 at Wichita and 71 at Oklahoma City. At Springfield, it was partly cloudy, with a temperature of 70. It was mostly cloudy, with a temperature of 84 at Dallas-Fort Worth and 75 at Tulsa. Once again at 3 a.m., at Stillwater, it was clear. The temperature was 73. 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Observations from around the region. Heat advisory remains in effect from noon today to 8 p.m. Central Daylight Time this evening. What? Heat index values up to 107 expected. Where? Portions of central, east central, northern, northwest, southeast, southern, and southwest Oklahoma and northern Texas. When? From noon today to 8 p.m. Central Daylight Time this evening. Impacts. Hot temperatures and high humidity may cause heat illnesses. Drink plenty of fluids, stay in an air-conditioned room, stay out of the sun, and check up on relatives and neighbors. Heat advisory remains in effect from noon to 8 p.m. Central Daylight Time Saturday. What? Heat index values up to 109 expected. Where? Portions of northwest and west central Arkansas and east central, northeast, and southeast Oklahoma. When? From noon to 8 p.m. Central Daylight Time Saturday. Impacts. Heat-related illnesses are possible, especially impacting those not acclimated to the conditions or those performing strenuous activities. Take extra precautions when outside. Wear lightweight and loose-fitting clothing. Try to limit strenuous activities to early morning or evening. Take action when you see symptoms of heat exhaustion and heat stroke. From the Norman Forecast Office, here is the forecast for Stillwater and surrounding area. Rest of tonight, mostly clear. Near steady temperature in the lower 70s. Southeast winds around 5 miles an hour. Saturday, sunny, warmer with highs around 100. South winds 5 to 10 miles an hour. Heat index values up to 107 in the afternoon. Saturday night, mostly clear. Lows in the mid-70s. South winds 5 to 10 miles an hour. Sunday, sunny, hot with highs around

Around 102. South winds 10 to 15 miles an hour with gusts up to 25 miles an hour. Sunday night, clear. Lows in the mid-70s. South winds 10 to 15 miles an hour with gusts up to 25 miles an hour. Monday, sunny, hot with highs around 100. Monday night, clear. Lows in the upper 70s. Tuesday, sunny, hot with highs around 100. Heat index values up to 110 in the afternoon. Tuesday night, mostly clear. Lows in the upper 70s. Heat index values up to 105 early until midnight. Wednesday, sunny, hot with highs 100 to 105. Heat index values up to 110 in the afternoon. Wednesday night, mostly clear until midnight, then becoming partly cloudy. Lows in the upper 70s. Heat index values up to 105 early until midnight. Thursday, mostly sunny with a slight chance of showers and thunderstorms. Hot with highs around 100. Chance of rain 20%. Heat index values up to 110 in the afternoon. Thursday night, mostly clear with a slight chance of showers and thunderstorms until midnight, then partly cloudy after midnight. Lows in the mid-70s. Chance of rain 20%. Friday, mostly sunny. A chance of showers with a slight chance of thunderstorms in the afternoon. Highs in the upper 90s. Chance of rain 30%. 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Observations from around the region. Heat advisory remains in effect from noon today to 8 p.m. Central Daylight Time this evening. What? Heat index values up to 107 expected. Where? Portions of central, east central, northern, northwest, southeast, southern, and southwest Oklahoma and northern Texas. When? From noon today to 8 p.m. Central Daylight Time this evening. Impacts. Hot temperatures and high humidity may cause heat illnesses. Drink plenty of fluids, stay in an air-conditioned room, stay out of the sun, and check up on relatives and neighbors. Heat advisory remains in effect from noon to 8 p.m. Central Daylight Time Saturday. What? Heat index values up to 109 expected. Where? Portions of northwest and west central Arkansas and east central, northeast, and southeast Oklahoma. When? From noon to 8 p.m. Central Daylight Time Saturday. Impacts. Heat-related illnesses are possible, especially impacting those not acclimated to the conditions or those performing strenuous activities. Take extra precautions when outside. Wear lightweight and loose-fitting clothing. Try to limit strenuous activities to early morning or evening. Take action when you see symptoms of heat exhaustion and heat stroke. From the Norman Forecast Office, here is the forecast for Stillwater and surrounding area. Rest of tonight, mostly clear. Near steady temperature in the lower 70s. Southeast winds around 5 miles an hour. Saturday, sunny, warmer with highs around 100. South winds 5 to 10 miles an hour. Heat index values up to 107 in the afternoon. Saturday night, mostly clear. Lows in the mid-70s. South winds 5 to 10 miles an hour. Sunday, sunny, hot with highs around 102. South winds 10 to 15 miles an hour with gusts up to 25 miles an hour. Sunday night, clear. Lows in the mid-70s. South winds 10 to 15 miles an hour with gusts up to 25 miles an hour. Monday, sunny, hot with highs around 100. Monday night, clear. Lows in the upper 70s. Tuesday, sunny, hot with highs around 100. Heat index values up to 110 in the afternoon. Tuesday night, mostly clear. Lows in the upper 70s. Heat index values up to 105 early until midnight. Wednesday, sunny, hot with highs 100 to 105. Heat index values up to 110 in the afternoon. Wednesday night, mostly clear until midnight, then becoming partly cloudy. Lows in the upper 70s. Heat index values up to 105 early until midnight. Thursday, mostly sunny with a slight chance of showers and thunderstorms. Hot with highs around 100. Chance of rain 20%.

60%. Heat index values up to 110 in the afternoon. Thursday night, mostly clear with a slight chance of showers and thunderstorms until midnight, then partly cloudy after midnight. Lows in the mid-70s. Chance of rain 20%. Friday, mostly sunny. A chance of showers with a slight chance of thunderstorms in the afternoon. Highs in the upper 90s. Chance of rain 30%. 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Observations from around the region. Heat advisory remains in effect from noon today to 8 p.m. Central Daylight Time this evening. What? Heat index values up to 107 expected. Where? Portions of central, east central, northern, northwest, southeast, southern, and southwest Oklahoma and northern Texas. When? From noon today to 8 p.m. Central Daylight Time this evening. Impacts. Hot temperatures and high humidity may cause heat illnesses. Drink plenty of fluids, stay in an air-conditioned room, stay out of the sun, and check up on relatives and neighbors. Heat advisory remains in effect from noon to 8 p.m. Central Daylight Time Saturday. What? Heat index values up to 109 expected. Where? Portions of northwest and west central Arkansas and east central, northeast, and southeast Oklahoma. When? From noon to 8 p.m. Central Daylight Time Saturday. Impacts. Heat-related illnesses are possible, especially impacting those not acclimated to the conditions or those performing strenuous activities. Take extra precautions when outside. Wear lightweight and loose-fitting clothing. Try to limit strenuous activities to early morning or evening. Take action when you see symptoms of heat exhaustion and heat stroke. From the Norman Forecast Office, here is the forecast for Stillwater and surrounding area. Rest of tonight, mostly clear. Near steady temperature in the lower 70s. Southeast winds around 5 miles an hour. Saturday, sunny, warmer with highs around 100. South winds 5 to 10 miles an hour. Heat index values up to 107 in the afternoon. Saturday night, mostly clear. Lows in the mid-70s. South winds 5 to 10 miles an hour. Sunday, sunny, hot with highs around 102. South winds 10 to 15 miles an hour with gusts up to 25 miles an hour. Sunday night, clear. Lows in the mid-70s. South winds 10 to 15 miles an hour with gusts up to 25 miles an hour. Monday, sunny, hot with highs around 100. Monday night, clear. Lows in the upper 70s. Tuesday, sunny, hot with highs around 100. Heat index values up to 110 in the afternoon. Tuesday night, mostly clear. Lows in the upper 70s. Heat index values up to 105 early until midnight. Wednesday, sunny, hot with highs 100 to 105. Heat index values up to 110 in the afternoon. Wednesday night, mostly clear until midnight, then becoming partly cloudy. Lows in the upper 70s. Heat index values up to 105 early until midnight. Thursday, mostly sunny with a slight chance of showers and thunderstorms. Hot with highs around 100. Chance of rain 20%. Heat index values up to 110 in the afternoon. Thursday night, mostly clear with a slight chance of showers and thunderstorms until midnight, then partly cloudy after midnight. Lows in the mid-70s. Chance of rain 20%. Friday, mostly sunny. A chance of showers with a slight chance of thunderstorms in the afternoon. Highs in the upper 90s. Chance of rain 30%. You're listening to Stillwater Weather Radio, and here are 4 a.m. weather observations. It's Stillwater, it was clear. The temperature was 72 degrees, the dew point 64, and the relative humidity 76%. The wind was southeast at 7 miles an hour. The pressure was 30.03 inches and falling. At Guthrie, it was clear. The temperature was 70. The wind was southeast at 5. Observations from around the region. It was clear, with a temperature of 73 at Wichita, 78 at Woodward, 70 at Oklahoma City, and 69 at Springfield. It was mostly cloudy.

with a temperature of 84 at Dallas-Fort Worth and 71 at Tulsa. Once again at 4 a.m., it's still water, it was clear. The temperature was 72. This is your weather radio station WNG654 in Stillwater, operating on a frequency of 162.50 megahertz. 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Heat advisory remains in effect from noon today to 8 p.m. Central Daylight Time this evening. What? Heat index values up to 107 expected. Where? Portions of central, east central, northern, northwest, southeast, southern, and southwest Oklahoma and north Texas. When? From noon today to 8 p.m. Central Daylight Time this evening. Impacts. Hot temperatures and high humidity may cause heat illnesses. Drink plenty of fluids. Stay in an air-conditioned room. Stay out of the sun. And check up on relatives and neighbors. Heat advisory remains in effect from noon to 8 p.m. Central Daylight Time Saturday. What? Heat index values up to 109 expected. Where? Portions of northwest and west central Arkansas and east central, northeast, and southeast Oklahoma. When? From noon to 8 p.m. Central Daylight Time Saturday. Impacts. Heat-related illnesses are possible, especially impacting those not acclimated to the conditions or those performing strenuous activities. Take extra precautions when outside. Wear lightweight and loose-fitting clothing. Try to limit strenuous activities to early morning or evening. Take action when you see symptoms of heat exhaustion and heat stroke. From the Norman Forecast Office, here is the forecast for Stillwater and surrounding area. Rest of tonight, mostly clear. Near steady temperature in the lower 70s. Southeast winds around 5 miles an hour. Saturday, sunny, warmer with highs around 100. South winds 5 to 10 miles an hour. Heat index values up to 107 in the afternoon. Saturday night, mostly clear. Lows in the mid-70s. South winds 5 to 10 miles an hour. Sunday, sunny, hot with highs around 102. South winds 10 to 15 miles an hour with gusts up to 25 miles an hour. Sunday night, clear. Lows in the mid-70s. South winds 10 to 15 miles an hour with gusts up to 25 miles an hour. Monday, sunny, hot with highs around 100. Monday night, clear. Lows in the upper 70s. Tuesday, sunny, hot with highs around 100. Heat index values up to 110 in the afternoon. Tuesday night, mostly clear. Lows in the upper 70s. Heat index values up to 105 early until midnight. Wednesday, sunny, hot with highs 100 to 105. Heat index values up to 110 in the afternoon. Wednesday night, mostly clear until midnight, then becoming partly cloudy. Lows in the upper 70s. Heat index values up to 105 early until midnight. Thursday, mostly sunny with a slight chance of showers and thunderstorms. Hot with highs around 100. Chance of rain 20%. Heat index values up to 110 in the afternoon. Thursday night, mostly clear with a slight chance of showers and thunderstorms until midnight, then partly cloudy after midnight. Lows in the mid-70s. Chance of rain 20%. Friday, mostly sunny. A chance of showers with a slight chance of thunderstorms in the afternoon. Highs in the upper 90s. Chance of rain 30%. You're listening to Stillwater Weather Radio, and here are 4 a.m. weather observations. It's Stillwater, it was clear. The temperature was 72 degrees, the dew point 64, and the relative humidity 76%. The wind was southeast at 7 miles an hour. The pressure was 30.03 inches and falling. At Guthrie, it was clear. The temperature was 70. The wind was southeast at 5. Observations from around the region. It was clear, with a temperature of 73 at Wichita, 78 at Woodward, 70 at Oklahoma City, and 69 at Springfield. It was mostly cloudy, with a temperature of 84 at Dallas-Fort Worth, and 71 at Tulsa. Once again at 4 a.m., at Stillwater, it was clear.

Temperature was 72. Heat advisory remains in effect from noon today to 8 p.m. Central Daylight Time this evening. What? Heat index values up to 107 expected. Where? Portions of central, east central, northern, northwest, southeast, southern, and southwest Oklahoma and northern Texas. When? From noon today to 8 p.m. Central Daylight Time this evening. Impacts. Hot temperatures and high humidity may cause heat illnesses. Drink plenty of fluids, stay in an air-conditioned room, stay out of the sun, and check up on relatives and neighbors. Heat advisory remains in effect from noon to 8 p.m. Central Daylight Time Saturday. What? Heat index values up to 109 expected. Where? Portions of northwest and west central Arkansas and east central, northeast, and southeast Oklahoma. When? From noon to 8 p.m. Central Daylight Time Saturday. Impacts. Heat-related illnesses are possible, especially impacting those not acclimated to the conditions or those performing strenuous activities. Take extra precautions when outside. Wear lightweight and loose-fitting clothing. Try to limit strenuous activities to early morning or evening. Take action when you see symptoms of heat exhaustion and heat stroke. From the Norman Forecast Office, here is the forecast for Stillwater and surrounding area. Rest of tonight, mostly clear. Near steady temperature in the lower 70s. Southeast winds around 5 miles an hour. Saturday, sunny, warmer with highs around 100. South winds 5 to 10 miles an hour. Heat index values up to 107 in the afternoon. Saturday night, mostly clear. Lows in the mid-70s. South winds 5 to 10 miles an hour. Sunday, sunny, hot with highs around 102. South winds 10 to 15 miles an hour with gusts up to 25 miles an hour. Sunday night, clear. Lows in the mid-70s. South winds 10 to 15 miles an hour with gusts up to 25 miles an hour. Monday, sunny, hot with highs around 100. Monday night, clear. Lows in the upper 70s. Tuesday, sunny, hot with highs around 100. Heat index values up to 110 in the afternoon. Tuesday night, mostly clear. Lows in the upper 70s. Heat index values up to 105 early until midnight. Wednesday, sunny, hot with highs 100 to 105. Heat index values up to 110 in the afternoon. Wednesday night, mostly clear until midnight, then becoming partly cloudy. Lows in the upper 70s. Heat index values up to 105 early until midnight. Thursday, mostly sunny with a slight chance of showers and thunderstorms. Hot with highs around 100. Chance of rain 20%. Heat index values up to 110 in the afternoon. Thursday night, mostly clear with a slight chance of showers and thunderstorms until midnight, then partly cloudy after midnight. Lows in the mid-70s. Chance of rain 20%. Friday, mostly sunny. A chance of showers with a slight chance of thunderstorms in the afternoon. Highs in the upper 90s. Chance of rain 30%. 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At Stillwater, it was clear. The temperature was 72 degrees, the dew point 64, and the relative humidity 76%. The wind was southeast at 7 miles an hour. The pressure was 30.03 inches and falling. At Guthrie, it was clear. The temperature was 70. The wind was southeast at 5. Observations from around the region. It was clear, with a temperature of 73 at Wichita, 78 at Woodward, 70 at Oklahoma City, and 69 at Springfield. It was mostly cloudy, with a temperature of 84 at Dallas-Fort Worth, and 71 at Tulsa. Once again at 4 a.m., at Stillwater, it was clear. The temperature was 72. Heat advisory remains in effect from noon today to 8 p.m. Central Daylight Time this evening. What? Heat index values up to 107 expected. Where? Portions of central, east central, northern, northwest, southeast, southern, and southwest Oklahoma and northern Texas. When? From noon today to 8 p.m. Central.

daylight time this evening. Impacts, hot temperatures and high humidity may cause heat illnesses. Drink plenty of fluids, stay in an air-conditioned room, stay out of the sun, and check up on relatives and neighbors. Heat advisory remains in effect from noon to 8 p.m. Central Daylight Time Saturday. What? Heat index values up to 109 expected. Where? Portions of northwest and west central Arkansas and east central, northeast, and southeast Oklahoma. When? From noon to 8 p.m. Central Daylight Time Saturday. Impacts. Heat-related illnesses are possible, especially impacting those not acclimated to the conditions or those performing strenuous activities. Take extra precautions when outside. Wear lightweight and loose-fitting clothing. Try to limit strenuous activities to early morning or evening. Take action when you see symptoms of heat exhaustion and heat stroke. From the Norman Forecast Office, here is the forecast for Stillwater and surrounding area. Rest of tonight, mostly clear. Near steady temperature in the lower 70s. Southeast winds around 5 miles an hour. Saturday, sunny, warmer with highs around 100. South winds 5 to 10 miles an hour. Heat index values up to 107 in the afternoon. Saturday night, mostly clear. Lows in the mid-70s. South winds 5 to 10 miles an hour. Sunday, sunny, hot with highs around 102. South winds 10 to 15 miles an hour with gusts up to 25 miles an hour. Sunday night, clear. Lows in the mid-70s. South winds 10 to 15 miles an hour with gusts up to 25 miles an hour. Monday, sunny, hot with highs around 100. Monday night, clear. Lows in the upper 70s. Tuesday, sunny, hot with highs around 100. Heat index values up to 110 in the afternoon. Tuesday night, mostly clear. Lows in the upper 70s. Heat index values up to 105 early until midnight. Wednesday, sunny, hot with highs 100 to 105. Heat index values up to 110 in the afternoon. Wednesday night, mostly clear until midnight, then becoming partly cloudy. Lows in the upper 70s. Heat index values up to 105 early until midnight. Thursday, mostly sunny with a slight chance of showers and thunderstorms. Hot with highs around 100. Chance of rain 20%. Heat index values up to 110 in the afternoon. Thursday night, mostly clear with a slight chance of showers and thunderstorms until midnight, then partly cloudy after midnight. Lows in the mid-70s. Chance of rain 20%. Friday, mostly sunny. A chance of showers with a slight chance of thunderstorms in the afternoon. Highs in the upper 90s. Chance of rain 30%. 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It's Stillwater, it was clear. The temperature was 72 degrees, the dew point 64, and the relative humidity 76%. The wind was southeast at 7 miles an hour. The pressure was 30.03 inches and falling. At Guthrie, it was clear. The temperature was 70. The wind was southeast at 5. Observations from around the region. It was clear, with a temperature of 73 at Wichita, 78 at Woodward, 70 at Oklahoma City, and 69 at Springfield. It was mostly cloudy, with a temperature of 84 at Dallas-Fort Worth, and 71 at Tulsa. Once again at 4 a.m., at Stillwater, it was clear. The temperature was 72. Heat advisory remains in effect from noon today to 8 p.m. Central Daylight Time this evening. What? Heat index values up to 107 expected. Where? Portions of central, east central, northern, northwest, southeast, southern, and southwest Oklahoma and northern Texas. When? From noon today to 8 p.m. Central Daylight Time this evening. Impacts. Hot temperatures and high humidity may cause heat illnesses. Drink plenty of fluids, stay in an air-conditioned room, stay out of the sun, and check up on relatives and neighbors. 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Programming originates.

from the National Weather Service Forecast Office in Norman, Oklahoma. Heat advisory remains in effect from noon to 8 p.m. Central Daylight Time Saturday. What? Heat index values up to 100 and unexpected. Where? Portions of northwest and west central Arkansas and east central, northeast, and southeast Oklahoma. When? From noon to 8 p.m. Central Daylight Time Saturday. Impacts. Heat-related illnesses are possible, especially impacting those not acclimated to the conditions or those performing strenuous activities. Take extra precautions when outside. Wear lightweight and loose-fitting clothing. Try to limit strenuous activities to early morning or evening. Take action when you see symptoms of heat exhaustion and heat stroke. From the Norman Forecast Office, here is the forecast for Stillwater and surrounding area. Rest of tonight, mostly clear. Near steady temperature in the lower 70s. Southeast winds around 5 miles an hour. Saturday, sunny, warmer with highs around 100. South winds 5 to 10 miles an hour. Heat index values up to 107 in the afternoon. Saturday night, mostly clear. Lows in the mid-70s. South winds 5 to 10 miles an hour. Sunday, sunny, hot with highs around 102. South winds 10 to 15 miles an hour with gusts up to 25 miles an hour. Sunday night, clear. Lows in the mid-70s. South winds 10 to 15 miles an hour with gusts up to 25 miles an hour. Monday, sunny, hot with highs around 100. Monday night, clear. Lows in the upper 70s. Tuesday, sunny, hot with highs around 100. Heat index values up to 110 in the afternoon. Tuesday night, mostly clear. Lows in the upper 70s. Heat index values up to 105 early until midnight. Wednesday, sunny, hot with highs 100 to 105. Heat index values up to 110 in the afternoon. Wednesday night, mostly clear until midnight, then becoming partly cloudy. Lows in the upper 70s. Heat index values up to 105 early until midnight. Thursday, mostly sunny with a slight chance of showers and thunderstorms. Hot with highs around 100. Chance of rain 20%. Heat index values up to 110 in the afternoon. Thursday night, mostly clear with a slight chance of showers and thunderstorms until midnight, then partly cloudy after midnight. Lows in the mid-70s. Chance of rain 20%. Friday, mostly sunny. A chance of showers with a slight chance of thunderstorms in the afternoon. Highs in the upper 90s. Chance of rain 30%. 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It's Stillwater, it was clear. The temperature was 72 degrees, the dew point 64, and the relative humidity 76%. The wind was southeast at 7 miles an hour. The pressure was 30.03 inches and falling. At Guthrie, it was clear. The temperature was 70. The wind was southeast at 5. Observations from around the region. It was clear, with a temperature of 73 at Wichita, 78 at Woodward, 70. Observations from around the region. It was clear, with a temperature of 73 at Wichita, 78 at Woodward, 70 at Oklahoma City, and 69 at Springfield. It was mostly cloudy, with a temperature of 84 at Dallas-Fort Worth, and 71 at Tulsa. Once again at 4 a.m., at Stillwater, it was clear. The temperature was 72. Heat advisory remains in effect from noon today to 8 p.m. Central Daylight Time this evening. What? Heat index values up to 107 expected. Where? Portions of central, east central, northern, northwest, southeast, southern, and southwest Oklahoma and northern Texas. When? From noon today to 8 p.m. Central Daylight Time this evening. Impacts. Hot temperatures and high humidity may cause heat illnesses. Drink plenty of fluids, stay in an air-conditioned room, stay out of the sun, and check up on relatives and neighbors. Heat advisory remains in effect from noon to 8 p.m. Central Daylight Time Saturday. What? Heat index values up to 109 expected. Where? Portions of northwest and west.

central Arkansas and east central, northeast, and southeast Oklahoma. When, from noon to 8 p.m. Central Daylight Time Saturday. Impacts, heat-related illnesses are possible, especially impacting those not acclimated to the conditions or those performing strenuous activities. Take extra precautions when outside. Wear lightweight and loose-fitting clothing. Try to limit strenuous activities to early morning or evening. Take action when you see symptoms of heat exhaustion and heat stroke. From the Norman Forecast Office, here is the forecast for Stillwater and surrounding area. Rest of tonight, mostly clear. Near steady temperature in the lower 70s. Southeast winds around 5 miles an hour. Saturday, sunny, warmer with highs around 100. South winds 5 to 10 miles an hour. Heat index values up to 107 in the afternoon. Saturday night, mostly clear. Lows in the mid-70s. South winds 5 to 10 miles an hour. Sunday, sunny, hot with highs around 102. South winds 10 to 15 miles an hour with gusts up to 25 miles an hour. Sunday night, clear. Lows in the mid-70s. South winds 10 to 15 miles an hour with gusts up to 25 miles an hour. Monday, sunny, hot with highs around 100. Monday night, clear. Lows in the upper 70s. Tuesday, sunny, hot with highs around 100. Heat index values up to 110 in the afternoon. Tuesday night, mostly clear. Lows in the upper 70s. Heat index values up to 105 early until midnight. Wednesday, sunny, hot with highs 100 to 105. Heat index values up to 110 in the afternoon. Wednesday night, mostly clear until midnight, then becoming partly cloudy. Lows in the upper 70s. Heat index values up to 105 early until midnight. Thursday, mostly sunny with a slight chance of showers and thunderstorms. Hot with highs around 100. Chance of rain 20%. Heat index values up to 110 in the afternoon. Thursday night, mostly clear with a slight chance of showers and thunderstorms until midnight, then partly cloudy after midnight. Lows in the mid-70s. Chance of rain 20%. Friday, mostly sunny. A chance of showers with a slight chance of thunderstorms in the afternoon. Highs in the upper 90s. Chance of rain 30%. 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At Stillwater, it was clear. The temperature was 72 degrees, the dew point 64, and the relative humidity 76%. The wind was southeast at 7 miles an hour. The pressure was 30.03 inches and falling. At Guthrie, it was clear. The temperature was 70. The wind was southeast at 5. Observations from around the region. It was clear, with a temperature of 73 at Wichita, 78 at Woodward, 70 at Oklahoma City, and 69 at Springfield. It was mostly cloudy, with a temperature of 84 at Dallas-Fort Worth, and 71 at Tulsa. Once again at 4 a.m., at Stillwater, it was clear. The temperature was 72. Heat advisory remains in effect from noon today to 8 p.m. Central Daylight Time this evening. What? Heat index values up to 107 expected. Where? Portions of central, east central, northern, northwest, southeast, southern, and southwest Oklahoma and northern Texas. When? From noon today to 8 p.m. Central Daylight Time this evening. Impacts. Hot temperatures and high humidity may cause heat illnesses. Drink plenty of fluids, stay in an air-conditioned room, stay out of the sun, and check up on relatives and neighbors. Heat advisory remains in effect from noon to 8 p.m. Central Daylight Time Saturday. What? Heat index values up to 109 expected. Where? Portions of northwest and west central Arkansas and east central, northeast, and southeast Oklahoma. When? From noon to 8 p.m. Central Daylight Time Saturday. Impacts. Heat-related illnesses are possible, especially impacting those not acclimated to the conditions or those performing strenuous activities. Take extra precautions when outside. Wear lightweight and loose-fitting clothing.
Try to limit strenuous activities to early morning or evening. Take action when you see symptoms of heat exhaustion and heat stroke. From the Norman Forecast Office, here is the forecast for Stillwater and surrounding area. Rest of tonight, mostly clear. Near steady temperature in the lower 70s. Southeast winds around 5 miles an hour. Saturday, sunny, warmer with highs around 100. South winds 5 to 10 miles an hour. Heat index values up to 107 in the afternoon. Saturday night, mostly clear. Lows in the mid-70s. South winds 5 to 10 miles an hour. Sunday, sunny, hot with highs around 102. South winds 10 to 15 miles an hour with gusts up to 25 miles an hour. Sunday night, clear. Lows in the mid-70s. South winds 10 to 15 miles an hour with gusts up to 25 miles an hour. Monday, sunny, hot with highs around 100. Monday night, clear. Lows in the upper 70s. Tuesday, sunny, hot with highs around 100. Heat index values up to 110 in the afternoon. Tuesday night, mostly clear. Lows in the upper 70s. Heat index values up to 105 early until midnight. Wednesday, sunny, hot with highs 100 to 105. Heat index values up to 110 in the afternoon. Wednesday night, mostly clear until midnight, then becoming partly cloudy. Lows in the upper 70s. Heat index values up to 105 early until midnight. Thursday, mostly sunny with a slight chance of showers and thunderstorms. Hot with highs around 100. Chance of rain 20%. Heat index values up to 110 in the afternoon. Thursday night, mostly clear with a slight chance of showers and thunderstorms until midnight, then partly cloudy after midnight. Lows in the mid-70s. Chance of rain 20%. Friday, mostly sunny. A chance of showers with a slight chance of thunderstorms in the afternoon. Highs in the upper 90s. Chance of rain 30%. You're listening to Stillwater Weather Radio, and here are 4 a.m. weather observations. It's Stillwater, it was clear. The temperature was 72 degrees, the dew point 64, and the relative humidity 76%. The wind was southeast at 7 miles an hour. The pressure was 30.03 inches and falling. At Guthrie, it was clear. The temperature was 70. The wind was southeast at 5. Observations from around the region. It was clear, with a temperature of 73 at Wichita, 78 at Woodward, 70 at Oklahoma City, and 69 at Springfield. It was mostly cloudy, with a temperature of 84 at Dallas-Fort Worth, and 71 at Tulsa. Once again at 4 a.m., at Stillwater, it was clear. The temperature was 72. Heat advisory remains in effect from noon today to 8 p.m. Central Daylight Time this evening. What? Heat index values up to 107 expected. Where? Portions of central, east central, northern, northwest, southeast, southern, and southwest Oklahoma and northern Texas. When? From noon today to 8 p.m. Central Daylight Time this evening. Impacts. Hot temperatures and high humidity may cause heat illnesses. Drink plenty of fluids, stay in an air-conditioned room, stay out of the sun, and check up on relatives and neighbors. Heat advisory remains in effect from noon to 8 p.m. Central Daylight Time Saturday. What? Heat index values up to 109 expected. Where? Portions of northwest and west central Arkansas and east central, northeast, and southeast Oklahoma. When? From noon to 8 p.m. Central Daylight Time Saturday. Impacts. Heat-related illnesses are possible, especially impacting those not acclimated to the conditions or those performing strenuous activities. Take extra precautions when outside. Wear lightweight and loose-fitting clothing. Try to limit strenuous activities to early morning or evening. Take action when you see symptoms of heat exhaustion and heat stroke. From the Norman Forecast Office, here is the forecast for Stillwater and surrounding area. Rest of tonight, mostly clear. Near steady temperature in the lower 70s. Southeast winds around 5 miles an hour. Saturday, sunny,
warmer with highs around 100. South winds 5 to 10 miles an hour. Heat index values up to 107 in the afternoon. Saturday night, mostly clear. Lows in the mid-70s. South winds 5 to 10 miles an hour. Sunday, sunny, hot with highs around 102. South winds 10 to 15 miles an hour with gusts up to 25 miles an hour. Sunday night, clear. Lows in the mid-70s. South winds 10 to 15 miles an hour with gusts up to 25 miles an hour. Monday, sunny, hot with highs around 100. Monday night, clear. Lows in the upper 70s. Tuesday, sunny, hot with highs around 100. Heat index values up to 110 in the afternoon. Tuesday night, mostly clear. Lows in the upper 70s. Heat index values up to 105 early until midnight. Wednesday, sunny, hot with highs 100 to 105. Heat index values up to 110 in the afternoon. Wednesday night, mostly clear until midnight, then becoming partly cloudy. Lows in the upper 70s. Heat index values up to 105 early until midnight. Thursday, mostly sunny with a slight chance of showers and thunderstorms. Hot with highs around 100. Chance of rain 20%. Heat index values up to 110 in the afternoon. Thursday night, mostly clear with a slight chance of showers and thunderstorms until midnight, then partly cloudy after midnight. Lows in the mid-70s. Chance of rain 20%. Friday, mostly sunny. A chance of showers with a slight chance of thunderstorms in the afternoon. Highs in the upper 90s. Chance of rain 30%. 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At Stillwater, it was clear. The temperature was 72 degrees, the dew point 64, and the relative humidity 76%. The wind was southeast at 7 miles an hour. The pressure was 30.03 inches and falling. At Guthrie, it was clear. The temperature was 70. The wind was southeast at 5. Observations from around the region. It was clear, with a temperature of 73 at Wichita, 78 at Woodward, 70 at Oklahoma City, and 69 at Springfield. It was mostly cloudy, with a temperature of 84 at Dallas-Fort Worth, and 71 at Tulsa. Once again at 4 a.m., at Stillwater, it was clear. The temperature was 72. Heat advisory remains in effect from noon today to 8 p.m. Central Daylight Time this evening. What? Heat index values up to 107 expected. Where? Portions of Central, East Central, Northern, Northwest, Southeast, Southern, and Southwest Oklahoma and Northern Texas. When? From noon today to 8 p.m. Central Daylight Time this evening. Impacts. Hot temperatures and high humidity may cause heat illnesses. Drink plenty of fluids, stay in an air-conditioned room, stay out of the sun, and check up on relatives and neighbors. Heat advisory remains in effect from noon to 8 p.m. Central Daylight Time Saturday. What? Heat index values up to 109 expected. Where? Portions of northwest and west central Arkansas and east central, northeast, and southeast Oklahoma. When? From noon to 8 p.m. Central Daylight Time Saturday. Impacts. Heat-related illnesses are possible, especially impacting those not acclimated to the conditions or those performing strenuous activities. Take extra precautions when outside. Wear lightweight and loose-fitting clothing. Try to limit strenuous activities to early morning or evening. Take action when you see symptoms of heat exhaustion and heat stroke. From the Norman Forecast Office, here is the forecast for Stillwater and surrounding area. Rest of tonight, mostly clear. Near steady temperature in the lower 70s. Southeast winds around 5 miles an hour. Saturday, sunny, warmer with highs around 100. South winds 5 to 10 miles an hour. Heat index values up to 107 in the afternoon.
Saturday night, mostly clear. Lows in the mid-70s. South winds 5 to 10 miles an hour. Sunday, sunny, hot with highs around 102. South winds 10 to 15 miles an hour with gusts up to 25 miles an hour. Sunday night, clear. Lows in the mid-70s. South winds 10 to 15 miles an hour with gusts up to 25 miles an hour. Monday, sunny, hot with highs around 100. Monday night, clear. Lows in the upper 70s. Tuesday, sunny, hot with highs around 100. Heat index values up to 110 in the afternoon. Tuesday night, mostly clear. Lows in the upper 70s. Heat index values up to 105 early until midnight. Wednesday, sunny, hot with highs 100 to 105. Heat index values up to 110 in the afternoon. Wednesday night, mostly clear until midnight, then becoming partly cloudy. Lows in the upper 70s. Heat index values up to 100 until midnight. Thursday, mostly sunny with a slight chance of showers and thunderstorms. Hot with highs around 100. Chance of rain 20%. Heat index values up to 110 in the afternoon. Thursday night, mostly clear with a slight chance of showers and thunderstorms until midnight, then partly cloudy after midnight. Lows in the mid-70s. Chance of rain 20%. Friday, mostly sunny. A chance of showers with a slight chance of thunderstorms in the afternoon. Highs in the upper 90s. Chance of rain 30%. You're listening to Stillwater Weather Radio, and here are 4 a.m. weather observations. It's Stillwater. It was clear. The temperature was 72 degrees, the dew point 64, and the relative humidity 76%. The wind was southeast at 7 miles an hour. The pressure was 30.03 inches and falling. At Guthrie, it was clear. The temperature was 70. The wind was southeast at 5. Observations from around the region. It was clear, with a temperature of 73 at Wichita, 78 at Woodward, 70 at Oklahoma City, and 69 at Springfield. It was mostly cloudy, with a temperature of 84 at Dallas-Fort Worth, and 71 at Tulsa. Once again at 4 a.m., at Stillwater, it was clear. The temperature was 72. Heat advisory remains in effect from noon today to 8 p.m. Central Daylight Time this evening. What? Heat index values up to 107 expected. Where? Portions of central, east central, northern, northwest, southeast, southern, and southwest Oklahoma and northern Texas. When? From noon today to 8 p.m. Central Daylight Time this evening. Impacts. Hot temperatures and high humidity may cause heat illnesses. Drink plenty of fluids, stay in an air-conditioned room, stay out of the sun, and check up on relatives and neighbors. Heat advisory remains in effect from noon to 8 p.m. Central Daylight Time Saturday. What? Heat index values up to 109 expected. Where? Portions of northwest and west central Arkansas and east central, northeast, and southeast Oklahoma. When? From noon to 8 p.m. Central Daylight Time Saturday. Impacts. Heat-related illnesses are possible, especially impacting those not acclimated to the conditions or those performing strenuous activities. Take extra precautions when outside. Wear lightweight and loose-fitting clothing. Try to limit strenuous activities to early morning or evening. Take action when you see symptoms of heat exhaustion and heat stroke. From the Norman Forecast Office, here is the forecast for Stillwater and surrounding area. Rest of tonight, mostly clear. Near steady temperature in the lower 70s. Southeast winds around 5 miles an hour. Saturday, sunny, warmer with highs around 100. South winds 5 to 10 miles an hour. Heat index values up to 107 in the afternoon. Saturday night, mostly clear. Lows in the mid-70s. South winds 5 to 10 miles an hour. Sunday, sunny, hot with highs around 102. South winds 10 to 15 miles an hour with gusts up to 25 miles an hour. Sunday night, clear. Lows in the mid-70s.
south winds 10 to 15 miles an hour with gusts up to 25 miles an hour.

Monday, sunny, hot with highs around 100. Monday night, clear. Lows in the upper 70s. Tuesday, sunny, hot with highs around 100. Heat index values up to 110 in the afternoon. Tuesday night, mostly clear. Lows in the upper 70s. Heat index values up to 105 early until midnight. Wednesday, sunny, hot with highs 100 to 105. Heat index values up to 110 in the afternoon. Wednesday night, mostly clear until midnight, then becoming partly cloudy. Lows in the upper 70s. Heat index values up to 105 early until midnight. Thursday, mostly sunny with a slight chance of showers and thunderstorms. Hot with highs around 100. Chance of rain 20%. Heat index values up to 110 in the afternoon. Thursday night, mostly clear with a slight chance of showers and thunderstorms until midnight, then partly cloudy after midnight. Lows in the mid-70s. Chance of rain 20%. Friday, mostly sunny. A chance of showers with a slight chance of thunderstorms in the afternoon. Highs in the upper 90s. Chance of rain 30%. You're listening to Stillwater Weather Radio, and here are 4 a.m. weather observations. It's Stillwater, it was clear. The temperature was 72 degrees, the dew point 64, and the relative humidity 76%. The wind was southeast at 7 miles an hour. The pressure was 30.03 inches and falling. At Guthrie, it was clear. The temperature was 70. The wind was southeast at 5. Observations from around the region. It was clear, with a temperature of 73 at Wichita, 78 at Woodward, 70 at Oklahoma City, and 69 at Springfield. It was mostly cloudy, with a temperature of 84 at Dallas-Fort Worth, and 71 at Tulsa. Once again at 4 a.m., at Stillwater, it was clear. The temperature was 72. Heat advisory remains in effect from noon today to 8 p.m. Central Daylight Time this evening. What? Heat index values up to 107 expected. Where? Portions of central, east central, northern, northwest, southeast, southern, and southwest Oklahoma and northern Texas. When? From noon today to 8 p.m. Central Daylight Time this evening. Impacts. Hot temperatures and high humidity may cause heat illnesses. Drink plenty of fluids, stay in an air-conditioned room, stay out of the sun, and check up on relatives and neighbors. Heat advisory remains in effect from noon to 8 p.m. Central Daylight Time Saturday. What? Heat index values up to 109 expected. Where? Portions of northwest and west central Arkansas and east central, northeast, and southeast Oklahoma. When? From noon to 8 p.m. Central Daylight Time Saturday. Impacts. Heat-related illnesses are possible, especially impacting those not acclimated to the conditions or those performing strenuous activities. Take extra precautions when outside. Wear lightweight and loose-fitting clothing. Try to limit strenuous activities to early morning or evening. Take action when you see symptoms of heat exhaustion and heat stroke. From the Norman Forecast Office, here is the forecast for Stillwater and surrounding area. Rest of tonight, mostly clear. Near steady temperature in the lower 70s. Southeast winds around 5 miles an hour. Saturday, sunny, warmer with highs around 100. South winds 5 to 10 miles an hour. Heat index values up to 107 in the afternoon. Saturday night, mostly clear. Lows in the mid-70s. South winds 5 to 10 miles an hour. Sunday, sunny, hot with highs around 102. South winds 10 to 15 miles an hour with gusts up to 25 miles an hour. Sunday night, clear. Lows in the mid-70s. South winds 10 to 15 miles an hour with gusts up to 25 miles an hour. Monday, sunny, hot with highs around 100. Monday night, clear. Lows in the upper 70s. Tuesday, sunny, hot with highs around 100. Heat index values up to 110 in the afternoon. Tuesday night, mostly clear. Lows in the upper 70s. Heat index values up to 105 early until midnight.

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It's Stillwater. It was clear. The temperature was 72 degrees, the dew point 64, and the relative humidity 76%. The wind was southeast at 7 miles an hour. The pressure was 30.03 inches and falling. At Guthrie, it was clear. The temperature was 70. The wind was southeast at 5. Observations from around the region. It was clear, with a temperature of 73 at Wichita, 78 at Woodward, 70 at Oklahoma City, and 69 at Springfield. It was mostly cloudy, with a temperature of 84 at Dallas-Fort Worth, and 71 at Tulsa. Once again at 4 a.m., at Stillwater, it was clear. The temperature was 72. Heat advisory remains in effect from noon today to 8 p.m. Central Daylight Time this evening. What? Heat index values up to 107 expected. Where? Portions of central, east central, northern, northwest, southeast, southern, and southwest Oklahoma and northern Texas. When? From noon today to 8 p.m. Central Daylight Time this evening. Impacts. Hot temperatures and high humidity may cause heat illnesses. Drink plenty of fluids, stay in an air-conditioned room, stay out of the sun, and check up on relatives and neighbors. Heat advisory remains in effect from noon to 8 p.m. Central Daylight Time Saturday. What? Heat index values up to 109 expected. Where? Portions of northwest and west central Arkansas and east central, northeast, and southeast Oklahoma. When? From noon to 8 p.m. Central Daylight Time Saturday. Impacts. Heat-related illnesses are possible, especially impacting those not acclimated to the conditions or those performing strenuous activities. Take extra precautions when outside. Wear lightweight and loose-fitting clothing. Try to limit strenuous activities to early morning or evening. Take action when you see symptoms of heat exhaustion and heat stroke. From the Norman Forecast Office, here is the forecast for Stillwater and surrounding area. Rest of tonight, mostly clear. Near steady temperature in the lower 70s. Southeast winds around 5 miles an hour. Saturday, sunny, warmer with highs around 100. South winds 5 to 10 miles an hour. Heat index values up to 107 in the afternoon. Saturday night, mostly clear. Lows in the mid-70s. South winds 5 to 10 miles an hour. Sunday, sunny, hot with highs around 102. South winds 10 to 15 miles an hour with gusts up to 25 miles an hour. Sunday night, clear. Lows in the mid-70s. South winds 10 to 15 miles an hour with gusts up to 25 miles an hour. Monday, sunny, hot with highs around 100. Monday night, clear. Lows in the upper 70s. Tuesday, sunny, hot with highs around 100. Heat index values up to 110 in the afternoon. Tuesday night, mostly clear. Lows in the upper 70s. Heat index values up to 105 early until midnight. Wednesday, sunny, hot with highs 100 to 105. Heat index values up to 110 in the afternoon. Wednesday night, mostly clear until midnight, then becoming partly cloudy. Lows in the upper 70s. Heat index values up to 105 early until midnight. Thursday, mostly sunny with a slight chance of showers and thunderstorms. Hot with highs around 100. Chance of rain 20%. Heat index values up to 110 in the afternoon. Thursday night, mostly clear with a slight chance of showers and thunderstorms until midnight, then partly cloudy after midnight. Lows in the mid-70s. Chance of rain 20%. Friday, mostly sunny. A chance of showers with a slight chance of thunderstorms in the afternoon. Highs in the upper 90s. Chance of rain 30%. 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

Stillwater, it was clear. The temperature was 72 degrees, the dew point 64, and the relative humidity 76%. The wind was southeast at 3 miles an hour. The pressure was 30.04 inches and rising. At Guthrie, it was clear. The temperature was 70. The wind was south at 6. Observations from around the region. It was clear, with a temperature of 72 at Wichita, 70 at Oklahoma City, and 68 at Springfield. At Tulsa, it was partly cloudy, with a temperature of 71. At Dallas-Fort Worth, it was mostly cloudy, with a temperature of 83. Once again at 5 a.m., at Stillwater, it was clear. The temperature was 72. Heat advisory remains in effect from noon today to 8 p.m. Central Daylight Time this evening. What? Heat index values up to 107 expected. Where? Portions of central, east central, northern, northwest, southeast, southern, and southwest Oklahoma and northern Texas. When? From noon today to 8 p.m. Central Daylight Time this evening. Impacts. Hot temperatures and high humidity may cause heat illnesses. Drink plenty of fluids, stay in an air-conditioned room, stay out of the sun, and check up on relatives and neighbors. Heat advisory remains in effect from noon to 8 p.m. Central Daylight Time Saturday. What? Heat index values up to 109 expected. Where? Portions of northwest and west central Arkansas and east central, northeast, and southeast Oklahoma. When? From noon to 8 p.m. Central Daylight Time Saturday. Impacts. Heat-related illnesses are possible, especially impacting those not acclimated to the conditions or those performing strenuous activities. Take extra precautions when outside. Wear lightweight and loose-fitting clothing. Try to limit strenuous activities to early morning or evening. Take action when you see symptoms of heat exhaustion and heat stroke. From the Norman Forecast Office, here is the forecast for Stillwater and surrounding area. Rest of tonight, mostly clear. Near steady temperature in the lower 70s. Southeast winds around 5 miles an hour. Saturday, sunny, warmer with highs around 100. South winds 5 to 10 miles an hour. Heat index values up to 107 in the afternoon. Saturday night, mostly clear. Lows in the mid-70s. South winds 5 to 10 miles an hour. Sunday, sunny, hot with highs around 102. South winds 10 to 15 miles an hour with gusts up to 25 miles an hour. Sunday night, clear. Lows in the mid-70s. South winds 10 to 15 miles an hour with gusts up to 25 miles an hour. Monday, sunny, hot with highs around 100. Monday night, clear. Lows in the upper 70s. Tuesday, sunny, hot with highs around 100. Heat index values up to 110 in the afternoon. Tuesday night, mostly clear. Lows in the upper 70s. Heat index values up to 105 early until midnight. Wednesday, sunny, hot with highs 100 to 105. Heat index values up to 110 in the afternoon. Wednesday night, mostly clear until midnight, then becoming partly cloudy. Lows in the upper 70s. Heat index values up to 105 early until midnight. Thursday, mostly sunny with a slight chance of showers and thunderstorms. Hot with highs around 100. Chance of rain 20%. Heat index values up to 110 in the afternoon. Thursday night, mostly clear with a slight chance of showers and thunderstorms until midnight, then partly cloudy after midnight. Lows in the mid-70s. Chance of rain 20%. Friday, mostly sunny. A chance of showers with a slight chance of thunderstorms in the afternoon. Highs in the upper 90s. Chance of rain 30%. 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At Stillwater, it was clear. The temperature was 72 degrees, the dew point 64, and the relative humidity 76%. The wind was southeast at 3 miles an hour. The pressure was 30.04 inches and rising. At Guthrie, it was clear. The temperature was 70. The wind was south at 6. Observations

from around the region. It was clear, with a temperature of 72 at Wichita, 70 at Oklahoma City, and 68 at Springfield. At Tulsa, it was partly cloudy, with a temperature of 71. At Dallas-Fort Worth, it was mostly cloudy, with a temperature of 83. Once again at 5 a.m., at Stillwater, it was clear. The temperature was 72. Heat advisory remains in effect from noon today to 8 p.m. Central Daylight Time this evening. What? Heat index values up to 107 expected. Where? Portions of central, east central, northern, northwest, southeast, southern, and southwest Oklahoma and northern Texas. When? From noon today to 8 p.m. Central Daylight Time this evening. Impacts. Hot temperatures and high humidity may cause heat illnesses. Drink plenty of fluids, stay in an air-conditioned room, stay out of the sun, and check up on relatives and neighbors. Heat advisory remains in effect from noon to 8 p.m. Central Daylight Time Saturday. What? Heat index values up to 109 expected. Where? Portions of northwest and west central Arkansas and east central, northeast, and southeast Oklahoma. When? From noon to 8 p.m. Central Daylight Time Saturday. Impacts. Heat-related illnesses are possible, especially impacting those not acclimated to the conditions or those performing strenuous activities. Take extra precautions when outside. Wear lightweight and loose-fitting clothing. Try to limit strenuous activities to early morning or evening. Take action when you see symptoms of heat exhaustion and heat stroke. From the Norman Forecast Office, here is the forecast for Stillwater and surrounding area. Rest of tonight, mostly clear. Near steady temperature in the lower 70s. Southeast winds around 5 miles an hour. Saturday, sunny, warmer with highs around 100. South winds 5 to 10 miles an hour. Heat index values up to 107 in the afternoon. Saturday night, mostly clear. Lows in the mid-70s. South winds 5 to 10 miles an hour. Sunday, sunny, hot with highs around 102. South winds 10 to 15 miles an hour with gusts up to 25 miles an hour. Sunday night, clear. Lows in the mid-70s. South winds 10 to 15 miles an hour with gusts up to 25 miles an hour. Monday, sunny, hot with highs around 100. Monday night, clear. Lows in the upper 70s. Tuesday, sunny, hot with highs around 100. Heat index values up to 110 in the afternoon. Tuesday night, mostly clear. Lows in the upper 70s. Heat index values up to 105 early until midnight. Wednesday, sunny, hot with highs 100 to 105. Heat index values up to 110 in the afternoon. Wednesday night, mostly clear until midnight, then becoming partly cloudy. Lows in the upper 70s. Heat index values up to 105 early until midnight. Thursday, mostly sunny with a slight chance of showers and thunderstorms. Hot with highs around 100. Chance of rain 20%. Heat index values up to 110 in the afternoon. Thursday night, mostly clear with a slight chance of showers and thunderstorms until midnight, then partly cloudy after midnight. Lows in the mid-70s. Chance of rain 20%. Friday, mostly sunny. A chance of showers with a slight chance of thunderstorms in the afternoon. Highs in the upper 90s. Chance of rain 30%. 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At Stillwater, it was clear. The temperature was 72 degrees, the dew point 64, and the relative humidity 76%. The wind was southeast at 3 miles an hour. The pressure was 30.04 inches and rising. At Guthrie, it was clear. The temperature was 70. The wind was south at 6. Observations from around the region. It was clear, with a temperature of 72 at Wichita, 78 at Woodward, 70 at Oklahoma City,

and 68 at Springfield. At Tulsa, it was partly cloudy, with a temperature of 71. At Dallas-Fort Worth, it was mostly cloudy, with a temperature of 83. Once again at 5 a.m., at Stillwater, it was clear. The temperature was 72. Heat advisory remains in effect from noon today to 8 p.m. Central Daylight Time this evening. What? Heat index values up to 107 expected. Where? Portions of central, east central, northern, northwest, southeast, southern, and southwest Oklahoma and northern Texas. When? From noon today to 8 p.m. Central Daylight Time this evening. Impacts. Hot temperatures and high humidity may cause heat illnesses. Drink plenty of fluids, stay in an air-conditioned room, stay out of the sun, and check up on relatives and neighbors. Heat advisory remains in effect from noon to 8 p.m. Central Daylight Time Saturday. What? Heat index values up to 109 expected. Where? Portions of northwest and west central Arkansas and east central, northeast, and southeast Oklahoma. When? From noon to 8 p.m. Central Daylight Time Saturday. Impacts. Heat-related illnesses are possible, especially impacting those not acclimated to the conditions or those performing strenuous activities. Take extra precautions when outside. Wear lightweight and loose-fitting clothing. 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From the Norman Forecast Office, here is the forecast for Stillwater and surrounding area. Rest of tonight, mostly clear. Near steady temperature in the lower 70s. Southeast winds around 5 miles an hour. Saturday, sunny, warmer with highs around 100. South winds 5 to 10 miles an hour. Heat index values up to 107 in the afternoon. Saturday night, mostly clear. Lows in the mid-70s. South winds 5 to 10 miles an hour. Sunday, sunny, hot with highs around 102. South winds 10 to 15 miles an hour with gusts up to 25 miles an hour. Sunday night, clear. Lows in the mid-70s. South winds 10 to 15 miles an hour with gusts up to 25 miles an hour. Monday, sunny, hot with highs around 100. Monday night, clear. Lows in the upper 70s. Tuesday, sunny, hot with highs around 100. Heat index values up to 110 in the afternoon. Tuesday night, mostly clear. Lows in the upper 70s. Heat index values up to 105 early until midnight. Wednesday, sunny, hot with highs 100 to 105. Heat index values up to 110 in the afternoon. Wednesday night, mostly clear until midnight, then becoming partly cloudy. Lows in the upper 70s. Heat index values up to 105 early until midnight. Thursday, mostly sunny with a slight chance of showers and thunderstorms. Hot with highs around 100. Chance of rain 20%. Heat index values up to 110 in the afternoon. Thursday night, mostly clear with a slight chance of showers and thunderstorms until midnight, then partly cloudy after midnight. Lows in the mid-70s. Chance of rain 20%. Friday, mostly sunny. A chance of showers with a slight chance of thunderstorms in the afternoon. Highs in the upper 90s. Chance of rain 30%. 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At Stillwater, it was clear. The temperature was 72 degrees, the dew point 64, and the relative humidity 76%. The wind was southeast at 3 miles an hour. The pressure was 30.04 inches and rising. At Guthrie, it was clear. The temperature was 70. The wind was south at 6. Observations from around the region. It was clear, with a temperature of 72 at Wichita, 78 at Woodward, 70 at Oklahoma City, and 68 at Springfield. At Tulsa, it was partly cloudy, with a temperature of 71. At Dallas-Fort Worth, it was mostly cloudy, with a temperature of 83. Once again at 5 a.m., at Stillwater, it was clear. The temperature was 72. Heat advisory remains in effect from noon today.

8 p.m. Central Daylight Time this evening. What? Heat index values up to 107 expected. Where? Portions of Central, East Central, Northern, Northwest, Southeast, Southern, and Southwest Oklahoma and Northern Texas. When? From noon today to 8 p.m. Central Daylight Time this evening. Impacts. Hot temperatures and high humidity may cause heat illnesses. Drink plenty of fluids, stay in an air-conditioned room, stay out of the sun, and check up on relatives and neighbors. Heat advisory remains in effect from noon to 8 p.m. Central Daylight Time Saturday. What? Heat index values up to 109 expected. Where? Portions of northwest and west central Arkansas and east central, northeast, and southeast Oklahoma. When? From noon to 8 p.m. Central Daylight Time Saturday. Impacts. Heat-related illnesses are possible, especially impacting those not acclimated to the conditions or those performing strenuous activities. Take extra precautions when outside. Wear lightweight and loose-fitting clothing. Try to limit strenuous activities to early morning or evening. Take action when you see symptoms of heat exhaustion and heat stroke. From the Norman Forecast Office, here is the forecast for Stillwater and surrounding area. Rest of tonight, mostly clear. Near steady temperature in the lower 70s. Southeast winds around 5 miles an hour. Saturday, sunny, warmer with highs around 100. South winds 5 to 10 miles an hour. Heat index values up to 107 in the afternoon. Saturday night, mostly clear. Lows in the mid-70s. South winds 5 to 10 miles an hour. Sunday, sunny, hot with highs around 102. South winds 10 to 15 miles an hour with gusts up to 25 miles an hour. Sunday night, clear. Lows in the mid-70s. South winds 10 to 15 miles an hour with gusts up to 25 miles an hour. Monday, sunny, hot with highs around 100. Monday night, clear. Lows in the upper 70s. Tuesday, sunny, hot with highs around 100. Heat index values up to 110 in the afternoon. Tuesday night, mostly clear. Lows in the upper 70s. Heat index values up to 105 early until midnight. Wednesday, sunny, hot with highs 100 to 105. Heat index values up to 110 in the afternoon. Wednesday night, mostly clear until midnight, then becoming partly cloudy. Lows in the upper 70s. Heat index values up to 105 early until midnight. Thursday, mostly sunny with a slight chance of showers and thunderstorms. Hot with highs around 100. Chance of rain 20%. Heat index values up to 110 in the afternoon. Thursday night, mostly clear with a slight chance of showers and thunderstorms until midnight, then partly cloudy after midnight. Lows in the mid-70s. Chance of rain 20%. Friday, mostly sunny. A chance of showers with a slight chance of thunderstorms in the afternoon. Highs in the upper 90s. Chance of rain 30%. 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It's Stillwater. It was clear. The temperature was 72 degrees, the dew point 64, and the relative humidity 76%. The wind was southeast at 3 miles an hour. The pressure was 30.04 inches and rising. At Guthrie, it was clear. The temperature was 70. The wind was south at 6. Observations from around the region. It was clear, with a temperature of 72 at Wichita, 78 at Woodward, 70 at Oklahoma City, and 68 at Springfield. At Tulsa, it was partly cloudy, with a temperature of 71. At Dallas-Fort Worth, it was mostly cloudy, with a temperature of 83. Once again at 5 a.m., at Stillwater, it was clear. The temperature was 72. Heat advisory remains in effect from noon today to 8 p.m. Central Daylight Time this evening. What? Heat index values up to 107 expected. Where? Portions of Central, East Central, Northern, Northwest, Southeast, Southern, and Southwest Oklahoma and Northern Texas. When? From noon today to 8 p.m. Central Daylight Time this evening. Impacts. Hot temperatures.

temperatures and high humidity may cause heat illnesses. Drink plenty of fluids, stay in an air-conditioned room, stay out of the sun, and check up on relatives and neighbors. Heat advisory remains in effect from noon to 8 p.m. Central Daylight Time Saturday. What? Heat index values up to 100 not expected. Where? Portions of northwest and west central Arkansas and east central, northeast, and southeast Oklahoma. When? From noon to 8 p.m. Central Daylight Time Saturday. Impacts. Heat-related illnesses are possible, especially impacting those not acclimated to the conditions or those performing strenuous activities. Take extra precautions when outside. Wear lightweight and loose-fitting clothing. Try to limit strenuous activities to early morning or evening. Take action when you see symptoms of heat exhaustion and heat stroke. From the Norman Forecast Office, here is the forecast for Stillwater and surrounding area. Rest of tonight, mostly clear. Near steady temperature in the lower 70s. Southeast winds around 5 miles an hour. Saturday, sunny, warmer with highs around 100. South winds 5 to 10 miles an hour. Heat index values up to 107 in the afternoon. Saturday night, mostly clear. Lows in the mid-70s. South winds 5 to 10 miles an hour. Sunday, sunny, hot with highs around 102. South winds 10 to 15 miles an hour with gusts up to 25 miles an hour. Sunday night, clear. Lows in the mid-70s. South winds 10 to 15 miles an hour with gusts up to 25 miles an hour. Monday, sunny, hot with highs around 100. Monday night, clear. Lows in the upper 70s. Tuesday, sunny, hot with highs around 100. Heat index values up to 110 in the afternoon. Tuesday night, mostly clear. Lows in the upper 70s. Heat index values up to 105 early until midnight. Wednesday, sunny, hot with highs 100 to 105. Heat index values up to 110 in the afternoon. Wednesday night, mostly clear until midnight, then becoming partly cloudy. Lows in the upper 70s. Heat index values up to 105 early until midnight. Thursday, mostly sunny with a slight chance of showers and thunderstorms. Hot with highs around 100. Chance of rain 20%. Heat index values up to 110 in the afternoon. Thursday night, mostly clear with a slight chance of showers and thunderstorms until midnight, then partly cloudy after midnight. Lows in the mid-70s. Chance of rain 20%. Friday, mostly sunny. A chance of showers with a slight chance of thunderstorms in the afternoon. Highs in the upper 90s. Chance of rain 30%. 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At Stillwater, it was clear. The temperature was 72 degrees, the dew point 64, and the relative humidity 76%. The wind was southeast at 3 miles an hour. The pressure was 30.04 inches and rising. At Guthrie, it was clear. The temperature was 70. The wind was south at 6. Observations from around the region. It was clear, with a temperature of 72 at Wichita, 78 at Woodward, 70 at Oklahoma City, and 68 at Springfield. At Tulsa, it was partly cloudy, with a temperature of 71. At Dallas-Fort Worth, it was mostly cloudy, with a temperature of 83. Once again at 5 a.m., at Stillwater, it was clear. The temperature was 72. 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Heat advisory remains in effect from noon today to 8 p.m. Central Daylight Time this evening. What? Heat index values up to 107 expected. Where? Portions of central, east central, northern, northwest, southeast, southern, and southwest Oklahoma and northern Texas. When? From noon today to 8 p.m. Central Daylight Time this evening. Impacts. Hot temperatures and high humidity may cause heat illnesses. Drink plenty of fluids. Stay in an air-conditioned room.

stay out of the sun and check up on relatives and neighbors. Heat advisory remains in effect from noon to 8 p.m. Central Daylight Time Saturday. What? Heat index values up to 109 expected. Where? Portions of northwest and west central Arkansas and east central, northeast, and southeast Oklahoma. When? From noon to 8 p.m. Central Daylight Time Saturday. Impacts. Heat-related illnesses are possible, especially impacting those not acclimated to the conditions or those performing strenuous activities. Take extra precautions when outside. Wear lightweight and loose-fitting clothing. Try to limit strenuous activities to early morning or evening. Take action when you see symptoms of heat exhaustion and heat stroke. From the Norman Forecast Office, here is the forecast for Stillwater and surrounding area. Rest of tonight, mostly clear. Near steady temperature in the lower 70s. Southeast winds around 5 miles an hour. Saturday, sunny, warmer with highs around 100. South winds 5 to 10 miles an hour. Heat index values up to 107 in the afternoon. Saturday night, mostly clear. Lows in the mid-70s. South winds 5 to 10 miles an hour. Sunday, sunny, hot with highs around 102. South winds 10 to 15 miles an hour with gusts up to 25 miles an hour. Sunday night, clear. Lows in the mid-70s. South winds 10 to 15 miles an hour with gusts up to 25 miles an hour. Monday, sunny, hot with highs around 100. Monday night, clear. Lows in the upper 70s. Tuesday, sunny, hot with highs around 100. Heat index values up to 110 in the afternoon. Tuesday night, mostly clear. Lows in the upper 70s. Heat index values up to 105 early until midnight. Wednesday, sunny, hot with highs 100 to 105. Heat index values up to 110 in the afternoon. Wednesday night, mostly clear until midnight, then becoming partly cloudy. Lows in the upper 70s. Heat index values up to 105 early until midnight. Thursday, mostly sunny with a slight chance of showers and thunderstorms. Hot with highs around 100. Chance of rain 20%. Heat index values up to 110 in the afternoon. Thursday night, mostly clear with a slight chance of showers and thunderstorms until midnight, then partly cloudy after midnight. Lows in the mid-70s. Chance of rain 20%. Friday, mostly sunny. A chance of showers with a slight chance of thunderstorms in the afternoon. Highs in the upper 90s. Chance of rain 30%. You're listening to Still. A chance of showers with a slight chance of thunderstorms in the afternoon. Highs in the upper 90s. Chance of rain 30%. 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It's Stillwater. It was clear. The temperature was 72 degrees, the dew point 64, and the relative humidity 76%. The wind was southeast at 3 miles an hour. The pressure was 30.04 inches and rising. At Guthrie, it was clear. The temperature was 70. The wind was south at 6. Observations from around the region. It was clear, with a temperature of 72 at Wichita, 78 at Woodward, 70 at Oklahoma City, and 68 at Springfield. At Tulsa, it was partly cloudy, with a temperature of 71. At Dallas-Fort Worth, it was mostly cloudy, with a temperature of 83. Once again at 5 a.m., at Stillwater, it was clear. The temperature was 72. Heat advisory remains in effect from noon today to 8 p.m. Central Daylight Time this evening. What? Heat index values up to 107 expected. Where? Portions of central, east central, northern, northwest, southeast, southern, and southwest Oklahoma and northern Texas. When? From noon today to 8 p.m. Central Daylight Time this evening. Impacts. Hot temperatures and high humidity may cause heat illnesses. Drink plenty of fluids, stay in an air-conditioned room, stay out of the sun, and check up on relatives and neighbors. Heat advisory remains in effect from noon to 8 p.m. Central Daylight Time Saturday. What?

heat index values up to 109 expected. Where? Portions of northwest and west central Arkansas and east central, northeast, and southeast Oklahoma. When? From noon to 8 p.m. Central Daylight Time Saturday. Impacts. Heat-related illnesses are possible, especially impacting those not acclimated to the conditions or those performing strenuous activities. Take extra precautions when outside. Wear lightweight and loose-fitting clothing. Try to limit strenuous activities to early morning or evening. Take action when you see symptoms of heat exhaustion and heat stroke. From the Norman Forecast Office, here is the forecast for Stillwater and surrounding area. Rest of tonight, mostly clear. Near steady temperature in the lower 70s. Southeast winds around 5 miles an hour. Saturday, sunny, warmer with highs around 100. South winds 5 to 10 miles an hour. Heat index values up to 107 in the afternoon. Saturday night, mostly clear. Lows in the mid-70s. South winds 5 to 10 miles an hour. Sunday, sunny, hot with highs around 102. South winds 10 to 15 miles an hour with gusts up to 25 miles an hour. Sunday night, clear. Lows in the mid-70s. South winds 10 to 15 miles an hour with gusts up to 25 miles an hour. Monday, sunny, hot with highs around 100. Monday night, clear. Lows in the upper 70s. Tuesday, sunny, hot with highs around 100. Heat index values up to 110 in the afternoon. Tuesday night, mostly clear. Lows in the upper 70s. Heat index values up to 105 early until midnight. Wednesday, sunny, hot with highs 100 to 105. Heat index values up to 110 in the afternoon. Wednesday night, mostly clear until midnight, then becoming partly cloudy. Lows in the upper 70s. Heat index values up to 105 early until midnight. Thursday, mostly sunny with a slight chance of showers and thunderstorms. Hot with highs around 100. Chance of rain 20%. Heat index values up to 110 in the afternoon. Thursday night, mostly clear with a slight chance of showers and thunderstorms until midnight, then partly cloudy after midnight. Lows in the mid-70s. Chance of rain 20%. Friday, mostly sunny. A chance of showers with a slight chance of thunderstorms in the afternoon. Highs in the upper 90s. Chance of rain 30%. 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It's Stillwater, it was clear. The temperature was 72 degrees, the dew point 64, and the relative humidity 76%. The wind was southeast at 3 miles an hour. The pressure was 30.04 inches and rising. At Guthrie, it was clear. The temperature was 70. The wind was south at 6. Observations from around the region. It was clear, with a temperature of 72 at Wichita, 78 at Woodward, 70 at Oklahoma City, and 68 at Springfield. At Tulsa, it was partly cloudy, with a temperature of 71. At Dallas-Fort Worth, it was mostly cloudy, with a temperature of 83. Once again at 5 a.m., at Stillwater, it was clear. The temperature was 72. Heat advisory remains in effect from noon today to 8 p.m. Central Daylight Time this evening. What? Heat index values up to 107 expected. Where? Portions of central, east central, northern, northwest, southeast, southern, and southwest Oklahoma and northern Texas. When? From noon today to 8 p.m. Central Daylight Time this evening. Impacts. Hot temperatures and high humidity may cause heat illnesses. Drink plenty of fluids, stay in an air-conditioned room, stay out of the sun, and check up on relatives and neighbors. Heat advisory remains in effect from noon to 8 p.m. Central Daylight Time Saturday. What? Heat index values up to 109 expected. Where? Portions of northwest and west central Arkansas and east central, northeast, and southeast Oklahoma. When? From noon to 8 p.m. Central Daylight Time Saturday. Impacts. Heat-related illnesses are possible, especially impacting those not acclimated to the conditions or those performing strenuous activities.

Please take extra precautions when outside. 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Try to limit strenuous activities to early morning or evening. Take action when you see symptoms of heat exhaustion and heat stroke. From the Norman Forecast Office, here is the forecast for Stillwater and surrounding area. Today, sunny, warmer with highs around 100. South winds 5 to 10 miles an hour. Heat index values up to 107 this afternoon. Tonight, mostly clear. Lows in the mid-70s. South winds 5 to 10 miles an hour. Sunday, sunny, hot with highs around 102. South winds 10 to 15 miles an hour with gusts up to 25 miles an hour. Sunday night, clear. Lows in the mid-70s. South winds 10 to 15 miles an hour with gusts up to 25 miles an hour. Monday, sunny, hot with highs around 102. South winds 10 to 15 miles an hour with gusts up to 25 miles an hour. Monday night, clear. Lows in the upper 70s. Tuesday, sunny, hot with highs around 100. Heat index values up to 110 in the afternoon. Tuesday night, mostly clear. Lows in the upper 70s. Heat index values up to 105 early until midnight. Wednesday, sunny, hot with highs 100 to 105. Heat index values up to 110 in the afternoon. Wednesday night, mostly clear until midnight, then becoming partly cloudy. Lows in the upper 70s. Heat index values up to 105 early until midnight. Thursday, mostly sunny with a slight chance of showers and thunderstorms. Hot with highs around 100. Chance of rain 20%. Heat index values up to 110 in the afternoon. Thursday night, mostly clear with a slight chance of showers and thunderstorms until midnight, then partly cloudy after midnight. Lows in the mid-70s. Chance of rain 20%. Friday, mostly sunny. A chance of showers with a slight chance of thunderstorms in the afternoon. Highs in the upper 90s. Chance of rain 30%. You're listening to Stillwater Weather Radio, and here are 5 a.m. weather observations. It's Stillwater. It was clear. The temperature was 72 degrees, the dew point 64, and the relative humidity 76%. The wind was southeast at 3 miles an hour. The pressure was 30.04 inches and rising. At Guthrie, it was clear. The temperature was 70. The wind was south at 6. Observations from around the region. It was clear, with a temperature of 72 at Wichita, 78 at Woodward, 70 at Oklahoma City, and 68 at Springfield. At Tulsa, it was partly cloudy, with a temperature of 71. At Dallas-Fort Worth, it was mostly cloudy, with a temperature of 83. Once again at 5 a.m., at Stillwater, it was clear. The temperature was 72. Heat advisory remains in effect from noon today to 8 p.m. Central Daylight Time this evening. What? Heat index values up to 107 expected. Where? Portions of Central, East Central, Northern, Northwest, Southeast, Southern, and Southwest Oklahoma and Northern Texas. When? From noon today to 8 p.m. Central Daylight Time this evening. Impacts. Hot temperatures and high humidity may cause heat illnesses. Drink plenty of fluids, stay in an air-conditioned room, stay out of the sun, and check up on relatives and neighbors. 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Programming originates from the National Weather Service Forecast Office in Norman, Oklahoma. Heat advisory remains in effect from noon to 8 p.m. Central Daylight Time Saturday. What? Heat index values up to 109 expected. Where? Portions of northwest and west central Arkansas and east central, northeast, and southeast Oklahoma. When? From noon to 8 p.m. Central Daylight Time Saturday. Impacts. Heat-related illnesses are possible, especially impacting those not acclimated to the conditions or those performing strenuous activities. Take extra precautions when outside. Wear lightweight and loose-fitting clothing. Try to limit strenuous activities to early morning or evening.

south winds 10 to 15 miles an hour with gusts up to 25 miles an hour. Monday night, clear. Lows in the upper 70s. Tuesday, sunny, hot with highs around 100. Heat index values up to 110 in the afternoon. Tuesday night, mostly clear. Lows in the upper 70s. Heat index values up to 105 early until midnight. Wednesday, sunny, hot with highs 100 to 105. Heat index values up to 110 in the afternoon. Wednesday night, mostly clear until midnight, then becoming partly cloudy. Lows in the upper 70s. Heat index values up to 105 early until midnight. Thursday, mostly sunny with a slight chance of showers and thunderstorms. Hot with highs around 100. Chance of rain 20%. Heat index values up to 110 in the afternoon. Thursday night, mostly clear with a slight chance of showers and thunderstorms until midnight, then partly cloudy after midnight. Lows in the mid-70s. Chance of rain 20%. Friday, mostly sunny. A chance of showers with a slight chance of thunderstorms in the afternoon. Highs in the upper 90s. Chance of rain 30%. 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It's Stillwater, it was clear. The temperature was 72 degrees, the dew point 64, and the relative humidity 76%. The wind was southeast at 3 miles an hour. The pressure was 30.04 inches and rising. At Guthrie, it was clear. The temperature was 70. The wind was south at 6. Observations from around the region. It was clear, with a temperature of 72 at Wichita, 78 at Woodward, 70 at Oklahoma City, and 68 at Springfield. At Tulsa, it was partly cloudy, with a temperature of 71. At Dallas-Fort Worth, it was mostly cloudy, with a temperature of 83. Once again at 5 a.m., at Stillwater, it was clear. The temperature was 72. Heat advisory remains in effect from noon today to 8 p.m. Central Daylight Time this evening. What? Heat index values up to 107 expected. Where? Portions of central, east central, northern, northwest, southeast, southern, and southwest Oklahoma and northern Texas. When? From noon today to 8 p.m. Central Daylight Time this evening. Impacts. Hot temperatures and high humidity may cause heat illnesses. Drink plenty of fluids, stay in an air-conditioned room, stay out of the sun, and check up on relatives and neighbors. Heat advisory remains in effect from noon to 8 p.m. Central Daylight Time Saturday. What? Heat index values up to 109 expected. Where? Portions of northwest and west central Arkansas and east central, northeast, and southeast Oklahoma. When? From noon to 8 p.m. Central Daylight Time Saturday. Impacts. Heat-related illnesses are possible, especially impacting those not acclimated to the conditions or those performing strenuous activities. Take extra precautions when outside. Wear lightweight and loose-fitting clothing. Try to limit strenuous activities to early morning or evening. Take action when you see symptoms of heat exhaustion and heat stroke. From the Norman Forecast Office, here is the forecast for Stillwater and surrounding area. Today, sunny, warmer with highs around 100. South winds 5 to 10 miles an hour. Heat index values up to 107 this afternoon. Tonight, mostly clear. Lows in the mid-70s. South winds 5 to 10 miles an hour. Sunday, sunny, hot with highs around 102. South winds 10 to 15 miles an hour with gusts up to 25 miles an hour. Sunday night, clear. Lows in the mid-70s. South winds 10 to 15 miles an hour with gusts up to 25 miles an hour. Monday, sunny, hot with highs around 102. South winds 10 to 15 miles an hour with gusts up to 25 miles an hour. Monday night, clear. Lows in the upper 70s. Tuesday, sunny, hot with highs around 100. Heat index values up to 110 in the afternoon. Tuesday night, mostly clear. Lows in the upper 70s. Heat index values up to 105 early until

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Chance of rain 30%. 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It's Stillwater. It was clear. The temperature was 72 degrees, the dew point 64, and the relative humidity 76%. The wind was southeast at 3 miles an hour. The pressure was 30.04 inches and rising. At Guthrie, it was clear. The temperature was 70. The wind was south at 6. Observations from around the region. It was clear, with a temperature of 72 at Wichita, 78 at Woodward, 70 at Oklahoma City, and 68 at Springfield. At Tulsa, it was partly cloudy, with a temperature of 71. At Dallas-Fort Worth, it was mostly cloudy, with a temperature of 83. Once again at 5 a.m., at Stillwater, it was clear. The temperature was 72. Heat advisory remains in effect from noon today to 8 p.m. Central Daylight Time this evening. What? Heat index values up to 107 expected. Where? Portions of central, east central, northern, northwest, southeast, southern, and southwest Oklahoma and northern Texas. When? From noon today to 8 p.m. Central Daylight Time this evening. Impacts. Hot temperatures and high humidity may cause heat illnesses. Drink plenty of fluids, stay in an air-conditioned room, stay out of the sun, and check up on relatives and neighbors. Heat advisory remains in effect from noon to 8 p.m. Central Daylight Time Saturday. What? Heat index values up to 109 expected. Where? Portions of northwest and west central Arkansas and east central, northeast, and southeast Oklahoma. When? From noon to 8 p.m. Central Daylight Time Saturday. Impacts. Heat-related illnesses are possible, especially impacting those not acclimated to the conditions or those performing strenuous activities. Take extra precautions when outside. Wear lightweight and loose-fitting clothing. Try to limit strenuous activities to early morning or evening. Take action when you see symptoms of heat exhaustion and heat stroke. From the Norman Forecast Office, here is the forecast for Stillwater and surrounding area. Today, sunny, warmer with highs around 100. South winds 5 to 10 miles an hour. Heat index values up to 107 this afternoon. Tonight, mostly clear. Lows in the mid-70s. South winds 5 to 10 miles an hour. Sunday, sunny, hot with highs around 102. South winds 10 to 15 miles an hour with gusts up to 25 miles an hour. Sunday night, clear. Lows in the mid-70s. South winds 10 to 15 miles an hour with gusts up to 25 miles an hour. Monday, sunny, hot with highs around 102. South winds 10 to 15 miles an hour with gusts up to 25 miles an hour. Monday night, clear. Lows in the upper 70s. Tuesday, sunny, hot with highs around 100. Heat index values up to 110 in the afternoon. Tuesday night, mostly clear. Lows in the upper 70s. Heat index values up to 105 early until midnight. Wednesday, sunny, hot with highs 100 to 105. Heat index values up to 110 in the afternoon. Wednesday night, mostly clear until midnight, then becoming partly cloudy. Lows in the upper 70s. Heat index values up to 105 early until midnight. Thursday, mostly sunny with a slight chance of showers and thunderstorms. Hot with highs around 100. Chance of rain 20%. Heat index values up to 110 in the afternoon. Thursday night, mostly clear with a slight chance of showers and thunderstorms until midnight, then partly cloudy after midnight. Lows in the mid-70s. Chance of rain 20%. Friday, mostly sunny. A chance of showers with a slight chance of thunderstorms in the afternoon. Highs in the upper 90s. Chance of rain 30%. You are listening to Stillwater Weather Radio, and here are 6 a.m. weather observations. It's Stillwater.

It was clear. The temperature was 70 degrees, the dew point 64, and the relative humidity 81%. The wind was east at 6 miles an hour. The pressure was 30.03 inches and falling. At Guthrie, it was clear. The temperature was 71. Observations from around the region. It was clear, with a temperature of 72 at Wichita, 70 at Oklahoma City, and 67 at Springfield. At Tulsa, it was partly cloudy, with a temperature of 72. At Dallas-Fort Worth, it was mostly cloudy, with a temperature of 82. Once again at 6 a.m., at Stillwater, it was clear. The temperature was 70. Heat advisory remains in effect from noon today to 8 p.m. Central Daylight Time this evening. What? Heat index values up to 107 expected. Where? Portions of central, east central, northern, northwest, southeast, southern, and southwest Oklahoma and northern Texas. When? From noon today to 8 p.m. Central Daylight Time this evening. Impacts. Hot temperatures and high humidity may cause heat illnesses. Drink plenty of fluids, stay in an air-conditioned room, stay out of the sun, and check up on relatives and neighbors. Heat advisory remains in effect from noon to 8 p.m. Central Daylight Time Saturday. What? Heat index values up to 109 expected. Where? Portions of northwest and west central Arkansas and east central, northeast, and southeast Oklahoma. When? From noon to 8 p.m. Central Daylight Time Saturday. Impacts. Heat-related illnesses are possible, especially impacting those not acclimated to the conditions or those performing strenuous activities. Take extra precautions when outside. Wear lightweight and loose-fitting clothing. Try to limit strenuous activities to early morning or evening. Take action when you see symptoms of heat exhaustion and heat stroke. From the Norman Forecast Office, here is the forecast for Stillwater and surrounding area. Today, sunny, warmer with highs around 100. South winds 5 to 10 miles an hour. Heat index values up to 107 this afternoon. Tonight, mostly clear. Lows in the mid-70s. South winds 5 to 10 miles an hour. Sunday, sunny, hot with highs around 102. South winds 10 to 15 miles an hour with gusts up to 25 miles an hour. Sunday night, clear. Lows in the mid-70s. South winds 10 to 15 miles an hour with gusts up to 25 miles an hour. Monday, sunny, hot with highs around 102. South winds 10 to 15 miles an hour with gusts up to 25 miles an hour. Monday night, clear. Lows in the upper 70s. Tuesday, sunny, hot with highs around 100. Heat index values up to 110 in the afternoon. Tuesday night, mostly clear. Lows in the upper 70s. Heat index values up to 105 early until midnight. Wednesday, sunny, hot with highs 100 to 105. Heat index values up to 110 in the afternoon. Wednesday night, mostly clear until midnight, then becoming partly cloudy. Lows in the upper 70s. Heat index values up to 105 early until midnight. Thursday, mostly sunny with a slight chance of showers and thunderstorms. Hot with highs around 100. Chance of rain 20%. Heat index values up to 110 in the afternoon. Thursday night, mostly clear with a slight chance of showers and thunderstorms until midnight, then partly cloudy after midnight. Lows in the mid-70s. Chance of rain 20%. Friday, mostly sunny. A chance of showers with a slight chance of thunderstorms in the afternoon. Highs in the upper 90s. Chance of rain 30%. 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At Stillwater, it was clear. The temperature was 70 degrees, the dew point 64, and the relative humidity 81%. The wind was east at 6 miles an hour. The pressure was 30.03 inches and falling. At Guthrie, it was clear. The temperature was 71. Observations from around the region. It was clear, with a temperature of 72 at Wichita, 70 at Oklahoma City, and 67 at Springfield. At Tulsa, it was partly

partly cloudy, with a temperature of 72. At Dallas-Fort Worth, it was mostly cloudy, with a temperature of 82. Once again at 6 a.m., at Stillwater, it was clear. The temperature was 70. Heat advisory remains in effect from noon today to 8 p.m. Central Daylight Time this evening. What? Heat index values up to 107 expected. Where? Portions of central, east central, northern, northwest, southeast, southern, and southwest Oklahoma and northern Texas. When? From noon today to 8 p.m. Central Daylight Time this evening. Impacts. Hot temperatures and high humidity may cause heat illnesses. Drink plenty of fluids, stay in an air-conditioned room, stay out of the sun, and check up on relatives and neighbors. Heat advisory remains in effect from noon to 8 p.m. Central Daylight Time Saturday. What? Heat index values up to 109 expected. Where? Portions of northwest and west central Arkansas and east central, northeast, and southeast Oklahoma. When? From noon to 8 p.m. Central Daylight Time Saturday. Impacts. Heat-related illnesses are possible, especially impacting those not acclimated to the conditions or those performing strenuous activities. Take extra precautions when outside. Wear lightweight and loose-fitting clothing. Try to limit strenuous activities to early morning or evening. Take action when you see symptoms of heat exhaustion and heat stroke. From the Norman Forecast Office, here is the forecast for Stillwater and surrounding area. Today, sunny, warmer with highs around 100. South winds 5 to 10 miles an hour. Heat index values up to 107 this afternoon. Tonight, mostly clear. Lows in the mid-70s. South winds 5 to 10 miles an hour. Sunday, sunny, hot with highs around 102. South winds 10 to 15 miles an hour with gusts up to 25 miles an hour. Sunday night, clear. Lows in the mid-70s. South winds 10 to 15 miles an hour with gusts up to 25 miles an hour. Monday, sunny, hot with highs around 102. South winds 10 to 15 miles an hour with gusts up to 25 miles an hour. Monday night, clear. Lows in the upper 70s. Tuesday, sunny, hot with highs around 100. Heat index values up to 110 in the afternoon. Tuesday night, mostly clear. Lows in the upper 70s. Heat index values up to 105 early until midnight. Wednesday, sunny, hot with highs 100 to 105. Heat index values up to 110 in the afternoon. Wednesday night, mostly clear until midnight, then becoming partly cloudy. Lows in the upper 70s. Heat index values up to 105 early until midnight. Thursday, mostly sunny with a slight chance of showers and thunderstorms. Hot with highs around 100. Chance of rain 20%. Heat index values up to 110 in the afternoon. Thursday night, mostly clear with a slight chance of showers and thunderstorms until midnight, then partly cloudy after midnight. Lows in the mid-70s. Chance of rain 20%. Friday, mostly sunny. A chance of showers with a slight chance of thunderstorms in the afternoon. Highs in the upper 90s. Chance of rain 30%. 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At Stillwater, it was clear. The temperature was 70 degrees, the dew point 64, and the relative humidity 81%. The wind was east at 6 miles an hour. The pressure was 30.03 inches and falling. At Guthrie, it was clear. The temperature was 71. Observations from around the region. It was clear, with a temperature of 72 at Wichita, 77 at Woodward, 70 at Oklahoma City, and 67 at Springfield. At Tulsa, it was partly cloudy, with a temperature of 72. At Dallas-Fort Worth, it was mostly cloudy, with a temperature of 82. Once again at 6 a.m., at Stillwater, it was clear. The temperature was

70. Heat advisory remains in effect from noon today to 8 p.m. Central Daylight Time this evening. What? Heat index values up to 107 expected. Where? Portions of Central, East Central, Northern, Northwest, Southeast, Southern, and Southwest Oklahoma and Northern Texas. When? From noon today to 8 p.m. Central Daylight Time this evening. Impacts. Hot temperatures and high humidity may cause heat illnesses. Drink plenty of fluids, stay in an air-conditioned room, stay out of the sun, and check up on relatives and neighbors. Heat advisory remains in effect from noon to 8 p.m. Central Daylight Time Saturday. What? Heat index values up to 109 expected. Where? Portions of northwest and west central Arkansas and east central, northeast, and southeast Oklahoma. When? From noon to 8 p.m. Central Daylight Time Saturday. Impacts. Heat-related illnesses are possible, especially impacting those not acclimated to the conditions or those performing strenuous activities. Take extra precautions when outside. Wear lightweight and loose-fitting clothing. Try to limit strenuous activities to early morning or evening. Take action when you see symptoms of heat exhaustion and heat stroke. From the Norman Forecast Office, here is the forecast for Stillwater and surrounding area. Today, sunny, warmer with highs around 100. South winds 5 to 10 miles an hour. Heat index values up to 107 this afternoon. Tonight, mostly clear. Lows in the mid-70s. South winds 5 to 10 miles an hour. Sunday, sunny, hot with highs around 102. South winds 10 to 15 miles an hour with gusts up to 25 miles an hour. Sunday night, clear. Lows in the mid-70s. South winds 10 to 15 miles an hour with gusts up to 25 miles an hour. Monday, sunny, hot with highs around 102. South winds 10 to 15 miles an hour with gusts up to 25 miles an hour. Monday night, clear. Lows in the upper 70s. Tuesday, sunny, hot with highs around 100. Heat index values up to 110 in the afternoon. Tuesday night, mostly clear. Lows in the upper 70s. Heat index values up to 105 early until midnight. Wednesday, sunny, hot with highs 100 to 105. Heat index values up to 110 in the afternoon. Wednesday night, mostly clear until midnight, then becoming partly cloudy. Lows in the upper 70s. Heat index values up to 105 early until midnight. Thursday, mostly sunny with a slight chance of showers and thunderstorms. Hot with highs around 100. Chance of rain 20%. Heat index values up to 110 in the afternoon. Thursday night, mostly clear with a slight chance of showers and thunderstorms until midnight, then partly cloudy after midnight. Lows in the mid-70s. Chance of rain 20%. Friday, mostly sunny. A chance of showers with a slight chance of thunderstorms in the afternoon. Highs in the upper 90s. Chance of rain 30%. You are listening to Stillwater Weather Radio, and here are 6 a.m. weather observations. At Stillwater, it was clear. The temperature was 70 degrees, the dew point 64, and the relative humidity 81%. The wind was east at 6 miles an hour. The pressure was 30.03 inches and falling. At Guthrie, it was clear. The temperature was 71. Observations from around the region. It was clear, with a temperature of 72 at Wichita, 77 at Woodward, 70 at Oklahoma City, and 67 at Springfield. At Tulsa, it was partly cloudy, with a temperature of 72. At Dallas-Fort Worth, it was mostly cloudy, with a temperature of 82. Once again at 6 a.m., at Stillwater, it was clear. The temperature was 70. Heat advisory remains in effect from noon today to 8 p.m. Central Daylight Time this evening. What? Heat index values up to 107 expected. Where? Portions of Central, East Central, Northern, Northwest, Southeast, Southern, and Southwest Oklahoma and Northern Texas. When? From noon today to 8 p.m. Central Daylight Time this evening. Impacts. Hot temperatures and high humidity may cause heat illnesses.

drink plenty of fluids, stay in an air-conditioned room, stay out of the sun, and check up on relatives and neighbors. Heat advisory remains in effect from noon to 8 p.m. Central Daylight Time Saturday. What? Heat index values up to 100 and unexpected. Where? Portions of northwest and west central Arkansas and east central, northeast, and southeast Oklahoma. When? From noon to 8 p.m. Central Daylight Time Saturday. Impacts. Heat-related illnesses are possible, especially impacting those not acclimated to the conditions or those performing strenuous activities. Take extra precautions when outside. Wear lightweight and loose-fitting clothing. Try to limit strenuous activities to early morning or evening. Take action when you see symptoms of heat exhaustion and heat stroke. From the Norman Forecast Office, here is the forecast for Stillwater and surrounding area. Today, sunny, warmer with highs around 100. South winds 5 to 10 miles an hour. Heat index values up to 107 this afternoon. Tonight, mostly clear. Lows in the mid-70s. South winds 5 to 10 miles an hour. Sunday, sunny, hot with highs around 102. South winds 10 to 15 miles an hour with gusts up to 25 miles an hour. Sunday night, clear. Lows in the mid-70s. South winds 10 to 15 miles an hour with gusts up to 25 miles an hour. Monday, sunny, hot with highs around 102. South winds 10 to 15 miles an hour with gusts up to 25 miles an hour. Monday night, clear. Lows in the upper 70s. Tuesday, sunny, hot with highs around 100. Heat index values up to 110 in the afternoon. Tuesday night, mostly clear. Lows in the upper 70s. Heat index values up to 105 early until midnight. Wednesday, sunny, hot with highs 100 to 105. Heat index values up to 110 in the afternoon. Wednesday night, mostly clear until midnight, then becoming partly cloudy. Lows in the upper 70s. Heat index values up to 105 early until midnight. Thursday, mostly sunny with a slight chance of showers and thunderstorms. Hot with highs around 100. Chance of rain 20%. Heat index values up to 110 in the afternoon. Thursday night, mostly clear with a slight chance of showers and thunderstorms until midnight, then partly cloudy after midnight. Lows in the mid-70s. Chance of rain 20%. Friday, mostly sunny. A chance of showers with a slight chance of thunderstorms in the afternoon. Highs in the upper 90s. Chance of rain 30%. You're listening to Stillwater Weather Radio, and here are 6 a.m. weather observations. At Stillwater, it was clear. The temperature was 70 degrees, the dew point 64, and the relative humidity 81%. The wind was east at 6 miles an hour. The pressure was 30.03 inches and falling. At Guthrie, it was clear. The temperature was 71. Observations from around the region. It was clear, with a temperature of 72 at Wichita, 77 at Woodward, 70 at Oklahoma City, and 67 at Springfield. At Tulsa, it was partly cloudy, with a temperature of 72. At Dallas-Fort Worth, it was mostly cloudy, with a temperature of 82. Once again at 6 a.m., at Stillwater, it was clear. The temperature was 70. Heat advisory remains in effect from noon today to 8 p.m. Central Daylight Time this evening. What? Heat index values up to 107 expected. Where? Portions of central, east central, northern, northwest, southeast, southern, and southwest Oklahoma and northern Texas. When? From noon today to 8 p.m. Central Daylight Time this evening. Impacts. Hot temperatures and high humidity may cause heat illnesses. Drink plenty of fluids, stay in an air-conditioned room, stay out of the sun, and check up on relatives and neighbors. Heat advisory remains in effect from noon to 8 p.m. Central Daylight Time Saturday. What? Heat index values up to 100 and unexpected. Where? Portions of northwest and west central Arkansas and east central, northeast, and southeast Oklahoma. When? From noon to 8 p.m. Central Daylight Time Saturday.

impacts. Heat-related illnesses are possible, especially impacting those not acclimated to the conditions or those performing strenuous activities. 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From the Norman Forecast Office, here is the forecast for Stillwater and surrounding area. Today, sunny, warmer with highs around 100. South winds 5 to 10 miles an hour. Heat index values up to 107 this afternoon. Tonight, mostly clear. Lows in the mid-70s. South winds 5 to 10 miles an hour. Sunday, sunny, hot with highs around 102. South winds 10 to 15 miles an hour with gusts up to 25 miles an hour. Sunday night, clear. Lows in the mid-70s. South winds 10 to 15 miles an hour with gusts up to 25 miles an hour. Monday, sunny, hot with highs around 102. South winds 10 to 15 miles an hour with gusts up to 25 miles an hour. Monday night, clear. Lows in the upper 70s. Tuesday, sunny, hot with highs around 100. Heat index values up to 110 in the afternoon. Tuesday night, mostly clear. Lows in the upper 70s. Heat index values up to 105 early until midnight. Wednesday, sunny, hot with highs 100 to 105. Heat index values up to 110 in the afternoon. Wednesday night, mostly clear until midnight, then becoming partly cloudy. Lows in the upper 70s. Heat index values up to 105 early until midnight. Thursday, mostly sunny with a slight chance of showers and thunderstorms. Hot with highs around 100. Chance of rain 20%. Heat index values up to 110 in the afternoon. Thursday night, mostly clear with a slight chance of showers and thunderstorms until midnight, then partly cloudy after midnight. Lows in the mid-70s. Chance of rain 20%. Friday, mostly sunny. A chance of showers with a slight chance of thunderstorms in the afternoon. Highs in the upper 90s. Chance of rain 30%. You're listening to Stillwater Weather Radio, and here are 6 a.m. weather observations. At Stillwater, it was clear. The temperature was 70 degrees, the dew point 64, and the relative humidity 81%. The wind was east at 6 miles an hour. The pressure was 30.03 inches and falling. At Guthrie, it was clear. The temperature was 71. Observations from around the region. It was clear, with a temperature of 72 at Wichita, 77 at Woodward, 70 at Oklahoma City, and 67 at Springfield. At Tulsa, it was partly cloudy, with a temperature of 72. At Dallas-Fort Worth, it was mostly cloudy, with a temperature of 82. Once again at 6 a.m., at Stillwater, it was clear. The temperature was 70. This is your weather radio station WNG654 in Stillwater, operating on a frequency of 162.50 MHz. 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Heat advisory remains in effect from noon today to 8 p.m. Central Daylight Time this evening. What? Heat index values up to 107 expected. Where? Portions of central, east central, northern, northwest, southeast, southern, and southwest Oklahoma and northern Texas. When? From noon today to 8 p.m. Central Daylight Time this evening. Impacts. Hot temperatures and high humidity may cause heat illnesses. Drink plenty of fluids, stay in an air-conditioned room, stay out of the sun, and check up on relatives and neighbors. Heat advisory remains in effect from noon to 8 p.m. Central Daylight Time Saturday. What? Heat index values up to 109 expected. Where? Portions of northwest and west central Arkansas and east central, northeast, and southeast Oklahoma. When? From noon to 8 p.m. Central Daylight Time Saturday. Impacts. Heat-related illnesses are possible, especially impacting those not acclimated to the conditions or those performing strenuous activities. Take extra precautions when outside. Wear lightweight and loose-fitting clothing.

Try to limit strenuous activities to early morning or evening. Take action when you see symptoms of heat exhaustion and heat stroke. From the Norman Forecast Office, here is the forecast for Stillwater and surrounding area. Today, sunny, warmer with highs around 100. South winds 5 to 10 miles an hour. Heat index values up to 107 this afternoon. Tonight, mostly clear. Lows in the mid-70s. South winds 5 to 10 miles an hour. Sunday, sunny, hot with highs around 102. South winds 10 to 15 miles an hour with gusts up to 25 miles an hour. Sunday night, clear. Lows in the mid-70s. South winds 10 to 15 miles an hour with gusts up to 25 miles an hour. Monday, sunny, hot with highs around 102. South winds 10 to 15 miles an hour with gusts up to 25 miles an hour. Monday night, clear. Lows in the upper 70s. Tuesday, sunny, hot with highs around 100. Heat index values up to 110 in the afternoon. Tuesday night, mostly clear. Lows in the upper 70s. Heat index values up to 105 early until midnight. Wednesday, sunny, hot with highs 100 to 105. Heat index values up to 110 in the afternoon. Wednesday night, mostly clear until midnight, then becoming partly cloudy. Lows in the upper 70s. Heat index values up to 105 early until midnight. Thursday, mostly sunny with a slight chance of showers and thunderstorms. Hot with highs around 100. Chance of rain 20%. Heat index values up to 110 in the afternoon. Thursday night, mostly clear with a slight chance of showers and thunderstorms until midnight, then partly cloudy after midnight. Lows in the mid-70s. Chance of rain 20%. Friday, mostly sunny. A chance of showers with a slight chance of thunderstorms in the afternoon. Highs in the upper 90s. Chance of rain 30%. A chance of showers with a slight chance of thunderstorms in the afternoon. Highs in the upper 90s. Chance of rain 30%. 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At Stillwater, it was clear. The temperature was 70 degrees, the dew point 64, and the relative humidity 81%. The wind was east at 6 miles an hour. The pressure was 30.03 inches and falling. At Guthrie, it was clear. The temperature was 71. Observations from around the region. It was clear, with a temperature of 72 at Wichita, 77 at Woodward, 70 at Oklahoma City, and 67 at Springfield. At Tulsa, it was partly cloudy, with a temperature of 72. At Dallas-Fort Worth, it was mostly cloudy, with a temperature of 82. Once again at 6 a.m., at Stillwater, it was clear. The temperature was 70. Heat advisory remains in effect from noon today to 8 p.m. Central Daylight Time this evening. What? Heat index values up to 107 expected. Where? Portions of central, east central, northern, northwest, southeast, southern, and southwest Oklahoma and northern Texas. When? From noon today to 8 p.m. Central Daylight Time this evening. Impacts. Hot temperatures and high humidity may cause heat illnesses. Drink plenty of fluids. Stay in an air-conditioned room, stay out of the sun, and check up on relatives and neighbors. Heat advisory remains in effect from noon to 8 p.m. Central Daylight Time Saturday. What? Heat index values up to 109 expected. Where? Portions of northwest and west central Arkansas and east central, northeast, and southeast Oklahoma. When? From noon to 8 p.m. Central Daylight Time Saturday. Impacts. Heat-related illnesses are possible, especially impacting those not acclimated to the conditions or those performing strenuous activities. Take extra precautions when outside. Wear lightweight and loose-fitting clothing. Try to limit strenuous activities to early morning or evening. Take action when you see symptoms of heat exhaustion and heat stroke. From the Norman Forecast Office, here is the forecast for Stillwater and surrounding area. Today, sunny, warmer with highs around 100.

5 to 10 miles an hour. Heat index values up to 107 this afternoon. Tonight, mostly clear. Lows in the mid-70s. South winds 5 to 10 miles an hour. Sunday, sunny, hot with highs around 102. South winds 10 to 15 miles an hour with gusts up to 25 miles an hour. Sunday night, clear. Lows in the mid-70s. South winds 10 to 15 miles an hour with gusts up to 25 miles an hour. Monday, sunny, hot with highs around 102. South winds 10 to 15 miles an hour with gusts up to 25 miles an hour. Monday night, clear. Lows in the upper 70s. Tuesday, sunny, hot with highs around 100. Heat index values up to 110 in the afternoon. Tuesday night, mostly clear. Lows in the upper 70s. Heat index values up to 105 early until midnight. Wednesday, sunny, hot with highs 100 to 105. Heat index values up to 110 in the afternoon. Wednesday night, mostly clear until midnight, then becoming partly cloudy. Lows in the upper 70s. Heat index values up to 105 early until midnight. Thursday, mostly sunny with a slight chance of showers and thunderstorms. Hot with highs around 100. Chance of rain 20%. Heat index values up to 110 in the afternoon. Thursday night, mostly clear with a slight chance of showers and thunderstorms until midnight, then partly cloudy after midnight. Lows in the mid-70s. Chance of rain 20%. Friday, mostly sunny. A chance of showers with a slight chance of thunderstorms in the afternoon. Highs in the upper 90s. Chance of rain 30%. 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At Stillwater, it was clear. The temperature was 70 degrees, the dew point 64, and the relative humidity 81%. The wind was east at 6 miles an hour. The pressure was 30.03 inches and falling. At Guthrie, it was clear. The temperature was 71. Observations from around the region. It was clear, with a temperature of 72 at Wichita, 77 at Woodward, 70 at Oklahoma City, and 67 at Springfield. At Tulsa, it was partly cloudy, with a temperature of 72. At Dallas-Fort Worth, it was mostly cloudy, with a temperature of 82. Once again at 6 a.m., at Stillwater, it was clear. The temperature was 70. Heat advisory remains in effect from noon today to 8 p.m. Central Daylight Time this evening. What? Heat index values up to 107 expected. Where? Portions of central, east central, northern, northwest, southeast, southern, and southwest Oklahoma and northern Texas. When? From noon today to 8 p.m. Central Daylight Time this evening. Impacts. Hot temperatures and high humidity may cause heat illnesses. Drink plenty of fluids. Stay in an air-conditioned room, stay out of the sun, and check up on relatives and neighbors. Heat advisory remains in effect from noon to 8 p.m. Central Daylight Time Saturday. What? Heat index values up to 109 expected. Where? Portions of northwest and west central Arkansas and east central, northeast, and southeast Oklahoma. When? From noon to 8 p.m. Central Daylight Time Saturday. Impacts. Heat-related illnesses are possible, especially impacting those not acclimated to the conditions or those performing strenuous activities. Take extra precautions when outside. Wear lightweight and loose-fitting clothing. Try to limit strenuous activities to early morning or evening. Take action when you see symptoms of heat exhaustion and heat stroke. From the Norman Forecast Office, here is the forecast for Stillwater and surrounding area. Today, sunny, warmer with highs around 100. South winds 5 to 10 miles an hour. Heat index values up to 107 this afternoon. Tonight, mostly clear. Lows in the mid-70s. South winds 5 to 10 miles an hour. Sunday, sunny, hot with highs around 102. South winds 10 to 15 miles an hour with gusts up to 25 miles an hour. Sunday night, clear. Lows in the mid-70s. South winds 10 to

15 miles an hour with gusts up to 25 miles an hour. Monday, sunny, hot with highs around 102. South winds 10 to 15 miles an hour with gusts up to 25 miles an hour. Monday night, clear. Lows in the upper 70s. Tuesday, sunny, hot with highs around 100. Heat index values up to 110 in the afternoon. Tuesday night, mostly clear. Lows in the upper 70s. Heat index values up to 105 early until midnight. Wednesday, sunny, hot with highs 100 to 105. Heat index values up to 110 in the afternoon. Wednesday night, mostly clear until midnight, then becoming partly cloudy. Lows in the upper 70s. Heat index values up to 105 early until midnight. Thursday, mostly sunny with a slight chance of showers and thunderstorms. Hot with highs around 100. Chance of rain 20%. Heat index values up to 110 in the afternoon. Thursday night, mostly clear with a slight chance of showers and thunderstorms until midnight, then partly cloudy after midnight. Lows in the mid-70s. Chance of rain 20%. Friday, mostly sunny. A chance of showers with a slight chance of thunderstorms in the afternoon. Highs in the upper 90s. Chance of rain 30%. 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At Stillwater, it was clear. The temperature was 70 degrees, the dew point 64, and the relative humidity 81%. The wind was east at 6 miles an hour. The pressure was 30.03 inches and falling. At Guthrie, it was clear. The temperature was 71. Observations from around the region. It was clear, with a temperature of 72 at Wichita, 77 at Woodward, 70 at Oklahoma City, and 67 at Springfield. At Tulsa, it was partly cloudy, with a temperature of 72. At Dallas-Fort Worth, it was mostly cloudy, with a temperature of 82. Once again at 6 a.m., at Stillwater, it was clear. The temperature was 70. Heat advisory remains in effect from noon today to 8 p.m. Central Daylight Time this evening. What? Heat index values up to 107 expected. Where? Portions of central, east central, northern, northwest, southeast, southern, and southwest Oklahoma and northern Texas. When? From noon today to 8 p.m. Central Daylight Time this evening. Impacts. Hot temperatures and high humidity may cause heat illnesses. Drink plenty of fluids, stay in an air-conditioned room, stay out of the sun, and check up on relatives and neighbors. Heat advisory remains in effect from noon to 8 p.m. Central Daylight Time Saturday. What? Heat index values up to 109 expected. Where? Portions of northwest and west central Arkansas and east central, northeast, and southeast Oklahoma. When? From noon to 8 p.m. Central Daylight Time Saturday. Impacts. Heat-related illnesses are possible, especially impacting those not acclimated to the conditions or those performing strenuous activities. Take extra precautions when outside. Wear lightweight and loose-fitting clothing. 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From the Norman Forecast Office, here is the forecast for Stillwater and surrounding area. Today, sunny, warmer with highs around 100. South winds 5 to 10 miles an hour. Heat index values up to 107 this afternoon. Tonight, mostly clear. Lows in the mid-70s. South winds 5 to 10 miles an hour. Sunday, sunny, hot with highs around 102. South winds 10 to 15 miles an hour with gusts up to 25 miles an hour. Sunday night, clear. Lows in the mid-70s. South winds 10 to 15 miles an hour with gusts up to 25 miles an hour. Monday, sunny, hot with highs around 102. South winds 10 to 15 miles an hour with gusts up to 25 miles an hour.

Monday night, clear. Lows in the upper 70s. Tuesday, sunny, hot with highs around 100. Heat index values up to 110 in the afternoon. Tuesday night, mostly clear. Lows in the upper 70s. Heat index values up to 105 early until midnight. Wednesday, sunny, hot with highs 100 to 105. Heat index values up to 110 in the afternoon. Wednesday night, mostly clear until midnight, then becoming partly cloudy. Lows in the upper 70s. Heat index values up to 105 early until midnight. Thursday, mostly sunny with a slight chance of showers and thunderstorms. Hot with highs around 100. Chance of rain 20%. Heat index values up to 110 in the afternoon. Thursday night, mostly clear with a slight chance of showers and thunderstorms until midnight, then partly cloudy after midnight. Lows in the mid-70s. Chance of rain 20%. Friday, mostly sunny. A chance of showers with a slight chance of thunderstorms in the afternoon. Highs in the upper 90s. Chance of rain 30%. You're listening to Stillwater Weather Radio, and here are 6 a.m. weather observations. It's Stillwater, it was clear. The temperature was 70 degrees, the dew point 64, and the relative humidity 81%. The wind was east at 6 miles an hour. The pressure was 30.03 inches and falling. At Guthrie, it was clear. The temperature was 71. Observations from around the region. It was clear, with a temperature of 72 at Wichita, 77 at Woodward, 70 at Oklahoma City, and 67 at Springfield. At Tulsa, it was partly cloudy, with a temperature of 72. At Dallas-Fort Worth, it was mostly cloudy, with a temperature of 82. Once again at 6 a.m., at Stillwater, it was clear. The temperature was 70. Heat advisory remains in effect from noon today to 8 p.m. Central Daylight Time this evening. What? Heat index values up to 107 expected. Where? Portions of central, east central, northern, northwest, southeast, southern, and southwest Oklahoma and northern Texas. When? From noon today to 8 p.m. Central Daylight Time this evening. Impacts. Hot temperatures and high humidity may cause heat illnesses. Drink plenty of fluids, stay in an air-conditioned room, stay out of the sun, and check up on relatives and neighbors. Heat advisory remains in effect from noon to 8 p.m. Central Daylight Time Saturday. What? Heat index values up to 109 expected. Where? Portions of northwest and west central Arkansas and east central, northeast, and southeast Oklahoma. When? From noon to 8 p.m. Central Daylight Time Saturday. Impacts. Heat-related illnesses are possible, especially impacting those not acclimated to the conditions or those performing strenuous activities. Take extra precautions when outside. Wear lightweight and loose-fitting clothing. Try to limit strenuous activities to early morning or evening. Take action when you see symptoms of heat exhaustion and heat stroke. From the Norman Forecast Office, here is the forecast for Stillwater and surrounding area. Today, sunny, warmer with highs around 100. South winds 5 to 10 miles an hour. Heat index values up to 107 this afternoon. Tonight, mostly clear. Lows in the mid-70s. South winds 5 to 10 miles an hour. Sunday, sunny, hot with highs around 102. South winds 10 to 15 miles an hour with gusts up to 25 miles an hour. Sunday night, clear. Lows in the mid-70s. South winds 10 to 15 miles an hour with gusts up to 25 miles an hour. Monday, sunny, hot with highs around 102. South winds 10 to 15 miles an hour with gusts up to 25 miles an hour. Monday night, clear. Lows in the upper 70s. Tuesday, sunny, hot with highs around 100. Heat index values up to 110 in the afternoon. Tuesday night, mostly clear. Lows in the upper 70s. Heat index values up to 105 early until midnight. Wednesday, sunny, hot with highs 100 to 105. Heat index values up to 110 in the afternoon.

Wednesday night, mostly clear until midnight, then becoming partly cloudy. Lows in the upper 70s. Heat index values up to 105 early until midnight. Thursday, mostly sunny with a slight chance of showers and thunderstorms. Hot with highs around 100. Chance of rain 20%. Heat index values up to 110 in the afternoon. Thursday night, mostly clear with a slight chance of showers and thunderstorms until midnight, then partly cloudy after midnight. Lows in the mid-70s. Chance of rain 20%. Friday, mostly sunny. A chance of showers with a slight chance of thunderstorms in the afternoon. Highs in the upper 90s. Chance of rain 30%. You're listening to Stillwater Weather Radio, and here are 6 a.m. weather observations. At Stillwater, it was clear. The temperature was 70 degrees, the dew point 64, and the relative humidity 81%. The wind was east at 6 miles an hour. The pressure was 30.03 inches and falling. At Guthrie, it was clear. The temperature was 71. Observations from around the region. It was clear, with a temperature of 72 at Wichita, 77 at Woodward, 70 at Oklahoma City, and 67 at Springfield. At Tulsa, it was partly cloudy, with a temperature of 72. At Dallas-Fort Worth, it was mostly cloudy, with a temperature of 82. Once again at 6 a.m., at Stillwater, it was clear. The temperature was 70. Heat advisory remains in effect from noon today to 8 p.m. Central Daylight Time this evening. What? Heat index values up to 107 expected. Where? Portions of central, east central, northern, northwest, southeast, southern, and southwest Oklahoma and northern Texas. When? From noon today to 8 p.m. Central Daylight Time this evening. Impacts. Hot temperatures and high humidity may cause heat illnesses. Drink plenty of fluids, stay in an air-conditioned room, stay out of the sun, and check up on relatives and neighbors. Heat advisory remains in effect from noon to 8 p.m. Central Daylight Time Saturday. What? Heat index values up to 109 expected. Where? Portions of northwest and west central Arkansas and east central, northeast, and southeast Oklahoma. When? From noon to 8 p.m. Central Daylight Time Saturday. Impacts. Heat-related illnesses are possible, especially impacting those not acclimated to the conditions or those performing strenuous activities. Take extra precautions when outside. Wear lightweight and loose-fitting clothing. Try to limit strenuous activities to early morning or evening. Take action when you see symptoms of heat exhaustion and heat stroke. From the Norman Forecast Office, here is the forecast for Stillwater and surrounding area. Today, sunny, warmer with highs around 100. South winds 5 to 10 miles an hour. Heat index values up to 107 this afternoon. Tonight, mostly clear. Lows in the mid-70s. South winds 5 to 10 miles an hour. Sunday, sunny, hot with highs around 102. South winds 10 to 15 miles an hour with gusts up to 25 miles an hour. Sunday night, clear. Lows in the mid-70s. South winds 10 to 15 miles an hour with gusts up to 25 miles an hour. Monday, sunny, hot with highs around 102. South winds 10 to 15 miles an hour with gusts up to 25 miles an hour. Monday night, clear. Lows in the upper 70s. Tuesday, sunny, hot with highs around 100. Heat index values up to 110 in the afternoon. Tuesday night, mostly clear. Lows in the upper 70s. Heat index values up to 105 early until midnight. Wednesday, sunny, hot with highs 100 to 105. Heat index values up to 110 in the afternoon. Wednesday night, mostly clear until midnight, then becoming partly cloudy. Lows in the upper 70s. Heat index values up to 105 early until midnight. Thursday, mostly sunny with a slight chance of showers and thunderstorms. Hot with highs around 100. Chance of rain 20%. Heat index values up to 110 in the afternoon. Thursday night, mostly clear with a slight chance of showers

and thunderstorms until midnight, then partly cloudy after midnight. Lows in the mid-70s. Chance of rain 20%. Friday, mostly sunny. A chance of showers with a slight chance of thunderstorms in the afternoon. Highs in the upper 90s. Chance of rain 30%. You're listening to Stillwater Weather Radio, and here are 6 a.m. weather observations. It's Stillwater, it was clear. The temperature was 70 degrees, the dew point 64, and the relative humidity 81%. The wind was east at 6 miles an hour. The pressure was 30.03 inches and falling. At Guthrie, it was clear. The temperature was 71. Observations from around the region. It was clear, with a temperature of 72 at Wichita, 77 at Woodward, 70 at Oklahoma City, and 67 at Springfield. At Tulsa, it was partly cloudy, with a temperature of 72. At Dallas-Fort Worth, it was mostly cloudy, with a temperature of 82. Once again at 6 a.m., at Stillwater, it was clear. The temperature was 70. Heat advisory remains in effect from noon today to 8 p.m. Central Daylight Time this evening. What? Heat index values up to 107 expected. Where? Portions of central, east central, northern, northwest, southeast, southern, and southwest Oklahoma and northern Texas. When? From noon today to 8 p.m. Central Daylight Time this evening. Impacts. Hot temperatures and high humidity may cause heat illnesses. Drink plenty of fluids, stay in an air-conditioned room, stay out of the sun, and check up on relatives and neighbors. Heat advisory remains in effect from noon to 8 p.m. Central Daylight Time Saturday. What? Heat index values up to 109 expected. Where? Portions of northwest and west central Arkansas and east central, northeast, and southeast Oklahoma. When? From noon to 8 p.m. Central Daylight Time Saturday. Impacts. Heat-related illnesses are possible, especially impacting those not acclimated to the conditions or those performing strenuous activities. Take extra precautions when outside. Wear lightweight and loose-fitting clothing. Try to limit strenuous activities to early morning or evening. Take action when you see symptoms of heat exhaustion and heat stroke. From the Norman Forecast Office, here is the forecast for Stillwater and surrounding area. Today, sunny, warmer with highs around 100. South winds 5 to 10 miles an hour. Heat index values up to 107 this afternoon. Tonight, mostly clear. Lows in the mid-70s. South winds 5 to 10 miles an hour. Sunday, sunny, hot with highs around 102. South winds 10 to 15 miles an hour with gusts up to 25 miles an hour. Sunday night, clear. Lows in the mid-70s. South winds 10 to 15 miles an hour with gusts up to 25 miles an hour. Monday, sunny, hot with highs around 102. South winds 10 to 15 miles an hour with gusts up to 25 miles an hour. Monday night, clear. Lows in the upper 70s. Tuesday, sunny, hot with highs around 100. Heat index values up to 110 in the afternoon. Tuesday night, mostly clear. Lows in the upper 70s. Heat index values up to 105 early until midnight. Wednesday, sunny, hot with highs 100 to 105. Heat index values up to 110 in the afternoon. Wednesday night, mostly clear until midnight, then becoming partly cloudy. Lows in the upper 70s. Heat index values up to 105 early until midnight. Thursday, mostly sunny with a slight chance of showers and thunderstorms. Hot with highs around 100. Chance of rain 20%. Heat index values up to 110 in the afternoon. Thursday night, mostly clear with a slight chance of showers and thunderstorms until midnight, then partly cloudy after midnight. Lows in the mid-70s. Chance of rain 20%. Friday, mostly sunny. A chance of showers with a slight chance of thunderstorms in the afternoon. Highs in the upper 90s. Chance of rain 30%. 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

once again at 6 a.m. It's still water. It was clear. The temperature was 70. Heat advisory remains in effect from noon today to 8 p.m. Central Daylight Time this evening. What? Heat index values up to 107 expected. Where? Portions of central, east central, northern, northwest, southeast, southern, and southwest Oklahoma and northern Texas. When? From noon today to 8 p.m. Central Daylight Time this evening. Impacts. Hot temperatures and high humidity may cause heat illnesses. Drink plenty of fluids, stay in an air-conditioned room, stay out of the sun, and check up on relatives and neighbors. Heat advisory remains in effect from noon to 8 p.m. Central Daylight Time Saturday. What? Heat index values up to 109 expected. Where? Portions of northwest and west central Arkansas and east central, northeast, and southeast Oklahoma. When? From noon to 8 p.m. Central Daylight Time Saturday. Impacts. Heat-related illnesses are possible, especially impacting those not acclimated to the conditions or those performing strenuous activities. Take extra precautions when outside. Wear lightweight and loose-fitting clothing. Try to limit strenuous activities to early morning or evening. Take action when you see symptoms of heat exhaustion and heat stroke. From the Norman Forecast Office, here is the forecast for Stillwater and surrounding area. Today, sunny, warmer with highs around 100. South winds 5 to 10 miles an hour. Heat index values up to 107 this afternoon. Tonight, mostly clear. Lows in the mid-70s. South winds 5 to 10 miles an hour. Sunday, sunny, hot with highs around 102. South winds 10 to 15 miles an hour with gusts up to 25 miles an hour. Sunday night, clear. Lows in the mid-70s. South winds 10 to 15 miles an hour with gusts up to 25 miles an hour. Monday, sunny, hot with highs around 102. South winds 10 to 15 miles an hour with gusts up to 25 miles an hour. Monday night, clear. Lows in the upper 70s. Tuesday, sunny, hot with highs around 100. Heat index values up to 110 in the afternoon. Tuesday night, mostly clear. Lows in the upper 70s. Heat index values up to 105 early until midnight. Wednesday, sunny, hot with highs 100 to 105. Heat index values up to 110 in the afternoon. Wednesday night, mostly clear until midnight, then becoming partly cloudy. Lows in the upper 70s. Heat index values up to 105 early until midnight. Thursday, mostly sunny with a slight chance of showers and thunderstorms. Hot with highs around 100. Chance of rain 20%. Heat index values up to 110 in the afternoon. Thursday night, mostly clear with a slight chance of showers and thunderstorms until midnight, then partly cloudy after midnight. Lows in the mid-70s. Chance of rain 20%. Friday, mostly sunny. A chance of showers with a slight chance of thunderstorms in the afternoon. Highs in the upper 90s. Chance of rain 30%. You're listening to Stillwater Weather Radio, and here are 7 a.m. weather observations. It's Stillwater. It was clear. The temperature was 70 degrees, the dew point 65, and the relative humidity 84%. The wind was east at 7 miles an hour. The pressure was 30.04 inches and rising. At Guthrie, it was clear. The temperature was 71. The wind was southeast at 6. Observations from around the region. It was clear, with a temperature of 70 at Wichita, 69 at Oklahoma City, and 67 at Springfield. At Tulsa, it was partly cloudy, with a temperature of 71. At Dallas-Fort Worth, it was mostly cloudy, with a temperature of 82. Once again at 7 a.m., at Stillwater, it was clear. The temperature was 70. Heat advisory remains in effect from noon today to 8 p.m. Central Daylight Time this evening. What? Heat index values up to 107 expected. Where? Portions of central, east central, northern, northwest, southeast, southern, and southwest Oklahoma and northern Texas. When? From noon today to 8 p.m.

Central Daylight Time this evening. Impacts: hot temperatures and high humidity may cause heat illnesses. Drink plenty of fluids, stay in an air-conditioned room, stay out of the sun, and check up on relatives and neighbors. Heat advisory remains in effect from noon to 8 p.m. Central Daylight Time Saturday. What? Heat index values up to 100 and unexpected. Where? Portions of northwest and west central Arkansas and east central, northeast, and southeast Oklahoma. When? From noon to 8 p.m. Central Daylight Time Saturday. Impacts: heat-related illnesses are possible, especially impacting those not acclimated to the conditions or those performing strenuous activities. Take extra precautions when outside. Wear lightweight and loose-fitting clothing. Try to limit strenuous activities to early morning or evening. Take action when you see symptoms of heat exhaustion and heat stroke. From the Norman Forecast Office, here is the forecast for Stillwater and surrounding area. Today, sunny, warmer with highs around 100. South winds 5 to 10 miles an hour. Heat index values up to 107 this afternoon. Tonight, mostly clear. Lows in the mid-70s. South winds 5 to 10 miles an hour. Sunday, sunny, hot with highs around 102. South winds 10 to 15 miles an hour with gusts up to 25 miles an hour. Sunday night, clear. Lows in the mid-70s. South winds 10 to 15 miles an hour with gusts up to 25 miles an hour. Monday, sunny, hot with highs around 102. South winds 10 to 15 miles an hour with gusts up to 25 miles an hour. Monday night, clear. Lows in the upper 70s. Tuesday, sunny, hot with highs around 100. Heat index values up to 110 in the afternoon. Tuesday night, mostly clear. Lows in the upper 70s. Heat index values up to 105 early until midnight. Wednesday, sunny, hot with highs 100 to 105. Heat index values up to 110 in the afternoon. Wednesday night, mostly clear until midnight, then becoming partly cloudy. Lows in the upper 70s. Heat index values up to 105 early until midnight. Thursday, mostly sunny with a slight chance of showers and thunderstorms. Hot with highs around 100. Chance of rain 20%. Heat index values up to 110 in the afternoon. Thursday night, mostly clear with a slight chance of showers and thunderstorms until midnight, then partly cloudy after midnight. Lows in the mid-70s. Chance of rain 20%. Friday, mostly sunny. A chance of showers with a slight chance of thunderstorms in the afternoon. Highs in the upper 90s. Chance of rain 30%. You're listening to Stillwater Weather Radio, and here are 7 a.m. weather observations. At Stillwater, it was clear. The temperature was 70 degrees, the dew point 65, and the relative humidity 84%. The wind was east at 7 miles an hour. The pressure was 30.04 inches and rising. At Guthrie, it was clear. The temperature was 71. The wind was southeast at 6. Observations from around the region. It was clear, with a temperature of 70 at Wichita, 69 at Oklahoma City, and 67 at Springfield. At Tulsa, it was partly cloudy, with a temperature of 71. At Dallas-Fort Worth, it was mostly cloudy, with a temperature of 82. Once again at 7 a.m., at Stillwater, it was clear. The temperature was 70. Heat advisory remains in effect from noon today to 8 p.m. Central Daylight Time this evening. What? Heat index values up to 107 expected. Where? Portions of central, east central, northern, northwest, southeast, southern, and southwest Oklahoma and northern Texas. When? From noon today to 8 p.m. Central Daylight Time this evening. Impacts: hot temperatures and high humidity may cause heat illnesses. Drink plenty of fluids, stay in an air-conditioned room, stay out of the sun, and check up on relatives and neighbors. Heat advisory remains in effect from noon to 8 p.m. Central Daylight Time Saturday. What? Heat index values up to 100 and unexpected. Where? Portions of northwest and west central Arkansas.

East Central, Northeast, and Southeast Oklahoma. When, from noon to 8 p.m. Central Daylight Time Saturday. Impacts, heat-related illnesses are possible, especially impacting those not acclimated to the conditions or those performing strenuous activities. Take extra precautions when outside. Wear lightweight and loose-fitting clothing. Try to limit strenuous activities to early morning or evening. Take action when you see symptoms of heat exhaustion and heat stroke. From the Norman Forecast Office, here is the forecast for Stillwater and surrounding area. Today, sunny, warmer with highs around 100. South winds 5 to 10 miles an hour. Heat index values up to 107 this afternoon. Tonight, mostly clear. Lows in the mid-70s. South winds 5 to 10 miles an hour. Sunday, sunny, hot with highs around 102. South winds 10 to 15 miles an hour with gusts up to 25 miles an hour. Sunday night, clear. Lows in the mid-70s. South winds 10 to 15 miles an hour with gusts up to 25 miles an hour. Monday, sunny, hot with highs around 102. South winds 10 to 15 miles an hour with gusts up to 25 miles an hour. Monday night, clear. Lows in the upper 70s. Tuesday, sunny, hot with highs around 100. Heat index values up to 110 in the afternoon. Tuesday night, mostly clear. Lows in the upper 70s. Heat index values up to 105 early until midnight. Wednesday, sunny, hot with highs 100 to 105. Heat index values up to 110 in the afternoon. Wednesday night, mostly clear until midnight, then becoming partly cloudy. Lows in the upper 70s. Heat index values up to 105 early until midnight. Thursday, mostly sunny with a slight chance of showers and thunderstorms. Hot with highs around 100. Chance of rain 20%. Heat index values up to 110 in the afternoon. Thursday night, mostly clear with a slight chance of showers and thunderstorms until midnight, then partly cloudy after midnight. Lows in the mid-70s. Chance of rain 20%. Friday, mostly sunny. A chance of showers with a slight chance of thunderstorms in the afternoon. Highs in the upper 90s. Chance of rain 30%. 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It's Stillwater. It was clear. The temperature was 70 degrees, the dew point 65, and the relative humidity 84%. The wind was east at 7 miles an hour. The pressure was 30.04 inches and rising. At Guthrie, it was clear. The temperature was 71. The wind was southeast at 6. Observations from around the region. It was clear, with a temperature of 70 at Wichita, 76 at Woodward, 69 at Oklahoma City, and 67 at Springfield. At Tulsa, it was partly cloudy, with a temperature of 71. At Dallas-Fort Worth, it was mostly cloudy, with a temperature of 82. Once again at 7 a.m., at Stillwater, it was clear. The temperature was 70. Heat advisory remains in effect from noon today to 8 p.m. Central Daylight Time this evening. What? Heat index values up to 107 expected. Where? Portions of Central, East Central, Northern, Northwest, Southeast, Southern, and Southwest Oklahoma and Northern Texas. When? From noon today to 8 p.m. Central Daylight Time this evening. Impacts. Hot temperatures and high humidity may cause heat illnesses. Drink plenty of fluids, stay in an air-conditioned room, stay out of the sun, and check up on relatives and neighbors. Heat advisory remains in effect from noon to 8 p.m. Central Daylight Time Saturday. What? Heat index values up to 109 expected. Where? Portions of northwest and west central Arkansas and east central, northeast, and southeast Oklahoma. When? From noon to 8 p.m. Central Daylight Time Saturday. Impacts, heat-related illnesses are possible.

especially impacting those not acclimated to the conditions or those performing strenuous activities. Take extra precautions when outside. 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Try to limit strenuous activities to early morning or evening. Take action when you see symptoms of heat exhaustion and heat stroke. From the Norman Forecast Office, here is the forecast for Stillwater and surrounding area. Today, sunny, warmer with highs around 100. South wind 5 to 10 miles an hour. Heat index values up to 107 this afternoon. Tonight, mostly clear. Lows in the mid-70s. South wind 5 to 10 miles an hour. Sunday, sunny, hot with highs around 102. South winds 10 to 15 miles an hour with gusts up to 25 miles an hour. Sunday night, clear. Lows in the mid-70s. South winds 10 to 15 miles an hour with gusts up to 25 miles an hour. Monday, sunny, hot with highs around 102. South winds 10 to 15 miles an hour with gusts up to 25 miles an hour. Monday night, clear. Lows in the upper 70s. Tuesday, sunny, hot with highs around 100. Heat index values up to 110 in the afternoon. Tuesday night, mostly clear. Lows in the upper 70s. Heat index values up to 105 early until midnight. Wednesday, sunny, hot with highs 100 to 105. Heat index values up to 110 in the afternoon. Wednesday night, mostly clear until midnight, then becoming partly cloudy. Lows in the upper 70s. Heat index values up to 105 early until midnight. Thursday, mostly sunny with a slight chance of showers and thunderstorms. Hot with highs around 100. Chance of rain 20%. Heat index values up to 110 in the afternoon. Thursday night, mostly clear with a slight chance of showers and thunderstorms until midnight, then partly cloudy after midnight. Lows in the mid-70s. Chance of rain 20%. Friday, mostly sunny. A chance of showers with a slight chance of thunderstorms in the afternoon. Highs in the upper 90s. Chance of rain 30%. You're listening to Stillwater Weather Radio, and here are 7 a.m. weather observations. It's Stillwater. It was clear. The temperature was 70 degrees, the dew point 65, and the relative humidity 84%. The wind was east at 7 miles an hour. The pressure was 30.04 inches and rising. At Guthrie, it was clear. The temperature was 71. The wind was southeast at 6. Observations from around the region. It was clear, with a temperature of 70 at Wichita, 76 at Woodward, 69 at Oklahoma City, and 67 at Springfield. At Tulsa, it was partly cloudy, with a temperature of 71. At Dallas-Fort Worth, it was mostly cloudy, with a temperature of 82. Once again at 7 a.m., at Stillwater, it was clear. The temperature was 70. Heat advisory remains in effect from noon today to 8 p.m. Central Daylight Time this evening. What? Heat index values up to 107 expected. Where? Portions of central, east central, northern, northwest, southeast, southern, and southwest Oklahoma and northern Texas. When? From noon today to 8 p.m. Central Daylight Time this evening. Impacts. Hot temperatures and high humidity may cause heat illnesses. Drink plenty of fluids, stay in an air-conditioned room, stay out of the sun, and check up on relatives and neighbors. Heat advisory remains in effect from noon to 8 p.m. Central Daylight Time Saturday. What? Heat index values up to 109 expected. Where? Portions of northwest and west central Arkansas and east central, northeast, and southeast Oklahoma. When? From noon to 8 p.m. Central Daylight Time Saturday. Impacts. Heat-related illnesses are possible, especially impacting those not acclimated to the conditions or those performing strenuous activities. Take extra precautions when outside. Wear lightweight and loose-fitting clothing. Try to limit strenuous activities to early morning or evening. Take action when you see symptoms of heat exhaustion and heat stroke. From the Norman Forecast Office, here is the forecast for Stillwater and surrounding area. Today,

Sunny, warmer with highs around 100. South winds 5 to 10 miles an hour. Heat index values up to 107 this afternoon. Tonight, mostly clear. Lows in the mid-70s. South winds 5 to 10 miles an hour. Sunday, sunny, hot with highs around 102. South winds 10 to 15 miles an hour with gusts up to 25 miles an hour. Sunday night, clear. Lows in the mid-70s. South winds 10 to 15 miles an hour with gusts up to 25 miles an hour. Monday, sunny, hot with highs around 102. South winds 10 to 15 miles an hour with gusts up to 25 miles an hour. Monday night, clear. Lows in the upper 70s. Tuesday, sunny, hot with highs around 100. Heat index values up to 110 in the afternoon. Tuesday night, mostly clear. Lows in the upper 70s. Heat index values up to 105 early until midnight. Wednesday, sunny, hot with highs 100 to 105. Heat index values up to 110 in the afternoon. Wednesday night, mostly clear until midnight, then becoming partly cloudy. Lows in the upper 70s. Heat index values up to 105 early until midnight. Thursday, mostly sunny with a slight chance of showers and thunderstorms. Hot with highs around 100. Chance of rain 20%. Heat index values up to 110 in the afternoon. Thursday night, mostly clear with a slight chance of showers and thunderstorms until midnight, then partly cloudy after midnight. Lows in the mid-70s. Chance of rain 20%. Friday, mostly sunny. A chance of showers with a slight chance of thunderstorms in the afternoon. Highs in the upper 90s. Chance of rain 30%. 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At Stillwater, it was clear. The temperature was 70 degrees, the dew point 65, and the relative humidity 84%. The wind was east at 7 miles an hour. The pressure was 30.04 inches and rising. At Guthrie, it was clear. The temperature was 71. The wind was southeast at 6. Observations from around the region. It was clear, with a temperature of 70 at Wichita, 76 at Woodward, 69 at Oklahoma City, and 67 at Springfield. At Tulsa, it was partly cloudy, with a temperature of 71. At Dallas-Fort Worth, it was mostly cloudy, with a temperature of 82. Once again at 7 a.m., at Stillwater, it was clear. The temperature was 70. Heat advisory remains in effect from noon today to 8 p.m. Central Daylight Time this evening. What? Heat index values up to 107 expected. Where? Portions of central, east central, northern, northwest, southeast, southern, and southwest Oklahoma and northern Texas. When? From noon today to 8 p.m. Central Daylight Time this evening. Impacts. Hot temperatures and high humidity may cause heat illnesses. Drink plenty of fluids, stay in an air-conditioned room, stay out of the sun, and check up on relatives and neighbors. Heat advisory remains in effect from noon to 8 p.m. Central Daylight Time Saturday. What? Heat index values up to 109 expected. Where? Portions of northwest and west central Arkansas and east central, northeast, and southeast Oklahoma. When? From noon to 8 p.m. Central Daylight Time Saturday. Impacts. Heat-related illnesses are possible, especially impacting those not acclimated to the conditions or those performing strenuous activities. Take extra precautions when outside. Wear lightweight and loose-fitting clothing. Try to limit strenuous activities to early morning or evening. Take action when you see symptoms of heat exhaustion and heat stroke. From the Norman Forecast Office, here is the forecast for Stillwater and surrounding area. Today, sunny, warmer with highs around 100. South winds 5 to 10 miles an hour. Heat index values up to 107 this afternoon. Tonight, mostly clear. Lows in the mid-70s. South winds 5 to 10 miles an hour. Sunday, sunny, hot with highs around 102. South winds 10 to 15 miles an hour with gusts up to 25 miles an hour.

Or Sunday night, clear. Lows in the mid-70s. South winds 10 to 15 miles an hour with gusts up to 25 miles an hour. Monday, sunny, hot with highs around 102. South winds 10 to 15 miles an hour with gusts up to 25 miles an hour. Monday night, clear. Lows in the upper 70s. Tuesday, sunny, hot with highs around 100. Heat index values up to 110 in the afternoon. Tuesday night, mostly clear. Lows in the upper 70s. Heat index values up to 105 early until midnight. Wednesday, sunny, hot with highs 100 to 105. Heat index values up to 110 in the afternoon. Wednesday night, mostly clear until midnight, then becoming partly cloudy. Lows in the upper 70s. Heat index values up to 105 early until midnight. Thursday, mostly sunny with a slight chance of showers and thunderstorms. Hot with highs around 100. Chance of rain 20%. Heat index values up to 110 in the afternoon. Thursday night, mostly clear with a slight chance of showers and thunderstorms until midnight, then partly cloudy after midnight. Lows in the mid-70s. Chance of rain 20%. Friday, mostly sunny. A chance of showers with a slight chance of thunderstorms in the afternoon. Highs in the upper 90s. Chance of rain 30%. 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At Stillwater, it was clear. The temperature was 70 degrees, the dew point 65, and the relative humidity 84%. The wind was east at 7 miles an hour. The pressure was 30.04 inches and rising. At Guthrie, it was clear. The temperature was 71. The wind was southeast at 6. Observations from around the region. It was clear, with a temperature of 70 at Wichita, 76 at Woodward, 69 at Oklahoma City, and 67 at Springfield. At Tulsa, it was partly cloudy, with a temperature of 71. At Dallas-Fort Worth, it was mostly cloudy, with a temperature of 82. Once again at 7 a.m., at Stillwater, it was clear. The temperature was 70. 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Heat advisory remains in effect from noon today to 8 p.m. Central Daylight Time this evening. What? Heat index values up to 107 expected. Where? Portions of central, east central, northern, northwest, southeast, southern, and southwest Oklahoma and northern Texas. When? From noon today to 8 p.m. Central Daylight Time this evening. Impacts: hot temperatures and high humidity may cause heat illnesses. Drink plenty of fluids, stay in an air-conditioned room, stay out of the sun, and check up on relatives and neighbors. Heat advisory remains in effect from noon to 8 p.m. Central Daylight Time Saturday. What? Heat index values up to 109 expected. Where? Portions of northwest and west central Arkansas and east central, northeast, and southeast Oklahoma. When? From noon to 8 p.m. Central Daylight Time Saturday. Impacts: heat-related illnesses are possible, especially impacting those not acclimated to the conditions or those performing strenuous activities. Take extra precautions when outside. Wear lightweight and loose-fitting clothing. Try to limit strenuous activities to early morning or evening. Take action when you see symptoms of heat exhaustion and heat stroke. From the Norman Forecast Office, here is the forecast for Stillwater and surrounding area. Today, sunny, warmer with highs around 100. South winds 5 to 10 miles an hour. Heat index values up to 107 this afternoon. Tonight, mostly clear. Lows in the mid-70s. South winds 5 to 10 miles an hour. Sunday, sunny, hot with highs around 102. South winds 10 to 15 miles an hour with gusts up to 25 miles an hour. Sunday night, clear. Lows in the mid-70s. South winds 10 to 15 miles an hour with gusts up to 25 miles an hour.

Monday, sunny, hot with highs around 102. South winds 10 to 15 miles an hour with gusts up to 25 miles an hour. Monday night, clear. Lows in the upper 70s. Tuesday, sunny, hot with highs around 100. Heat index values up to 110 in the afternoon. Tuesday night, mostly clear. Lows in the upper 70s. Heat index values up to 105 early until midnight. Wednesday, sunny, hot with highs 100 to 105. Heat index values up to 110 in the afternoon. Wednesday night, mostly clear until midnight, then becoming partly cloudy. Lows in the upper 70s. Heat index values up to 105 early until midnight. Thursday, mostly sunny with a slight chance of showers and thunderstorms. Hot with highs around 100. Chance of rain 20%. Heat index values up to 110 in the afternoon. Thursday night, mostly clear with a slight chance of showers and thunderstorms until midnight, then partly cloudy after midnight. Lows in the mid-70s. Chance of rain 20%. Friday, mostly sunny. A chance of showers with a slight chance of thunderstorms in the afternoon. Highs in the upper 90s. Chance of rain 30%. 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Highs in the upper 90s. Chance of rain 30%. 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It's Stillwater. It was clear. The temperature was 70 degrees, the dew point 65, and the relative humidity 84%. The wind was east at 7 miles an hour. The pressure was 30.04 inches and rising. At Guthrie, it was clear. The temperature was 71. The wind was southeast at 6. Observations from around the region. It was clear, with a temperature of 70 at Wichita, 76 at Woodward, 69 at Oklahoma City, and 67 at Springfield. At Tulsa, it was partly cloudy, with a temperature of 71. At Dallas-Fort Worth, it was mostly cloudy, with a temperature of 82. Once again at 7 a.m., at Stillwater, it was clear. The temperature was 70. Heat advisory remains in effect from noon today to 8 p.m. Central Daylight Time this evening. What? Heat index values up to 107 expected. Where? Portions of central, east central, northern, northwest, southeast, southern, and southwest Oklahoma and northern Texas. When? From noon today to 8 p.m. Central Daylight Time this evening. Impacts. Hot temperatures and high humidity may cause heat illnesses. Drink plenty of fluids, stay in an air-conditioned room, stay out of the sun, and check up on relatives and neighbors. Heat advisory remains in effect from noon to 8 p.m. Central Daylight Time Saturday. What? Heat index values up to 109 expected. Where? Portions of northwest and west central Arkansas and east central, northeast, and southeast Oklahoma. When? From noon to 8 p.m. Central Daylight Time Saturday. Impacts. Heat-related illnesses are possible, especially impacting those not acclimated to the conditions or those performing strenuous activities. Take extra precautions when outside. Wear lightweight and loose-fitting clothing. Try to limit strenuous activities to early morning or evening. Take action when you see symptoms of heat exhaustion and heat stroke. From the Norman Forecast Office, here is the forecast for Stillwater and surrounding area. Today, sunny, warmer with highs around 100. South winds 5 to 10 miles an hour. Heat index values up to 107 this afternoon. Tonight, mostly clear. Lows in the mid-70s. South winds 5 to 10 miles an hour. Sunday, sunny, hot with highs around 102. South winds 10 to 15 miles an hour with gusts up to 25 miles an hour. Sunday night, clear. Lows in the mid-70s. South winds 10 to 15 miles an hour with gusts up to 25 miles an hour. Monday, sunny, hot with highs around 102. South winds 10 to 15 miles an hour with gusts up to 25 miles an hour. Monday night, clear. Lows in the upper 70s. Tuesday,

Sunny, hot with highs around 100. Heat index values up to 110 in the afternoon. Tuesday night, mostly clear. Lows in the upper 70s. Heat index values up to 105 early until midnight. Wednesday, sunny, hot with highs 100 to 105. Heat index values up to 110 in the afternoon. Wednesday night, mostly clear until midnight, then becoming partly cloudy. Lows in the upper 70s. Heat index values up to 105 early until midnight. Thursday, mostly sunny with a slight chance of showers and thunderstorms. Hot with highs around 100. Chance of rain 20%. Heat index values up to 110 in the afternoon. Thursday night, mostly clear with a slight chance of showers and thunderstorms until midnight, then partly cloudy after midnight. Lows in the mid-70s. Chance of rain 20%. Friday, mostly sunny. A chance of showers with a slight chance of thunderstorms in the afternoon. Highs in the upper 90s. Chance of rain 30%. You're listening to Stillwater Weather Radio, and here are 7 a.m. weather observations. It's Stillwater, it was clear. The temperature was 70 degrees, the dew point 65, and the relative humidity 84%. The wind was east at 7 miles an hour. The pressure was 30.04 inches and rising. At Guthrie, it was clear. The temperature was 71. The wind was southeast at 6. Observations from around the region. It was clear, with a temperature of 70 at Wichita, 76 at Woodward, 69 at Oklahoma City, and 67 at Springfield. At Tulsa, it was partly cloudy, with a temperature of 71. At Dallas-Fort Worth, it was mostly cloudy, with a temperature of 82. Once again at 7 a.m., at Stillwater, it was clear. The temperature was 70. Heat advisory remains in effect from noon today to 8 p.m. Central Daylight Time this evening. What? Heat index values up to 107 expected. Where? Portions of central, east central, northern, northwest, southeast, southern, and southwest Oklahoma and northern Texas. When? From noon today to 8 p.m. Central Daylight Time this evening. Impacts. Hot temperatures and high humidity may cause heat illnesses. Drink plenty of fluids, stay in an air-conditioned room, stay out of the sun, and check up on relatives and neighbors. Heat advisory remains in effect from noon to 8 p.m. Central Daylight Time Saturday. What? Heat index values up to 109 expected. Where? Portions of northwest and west central Arkansas and east central, northeast, and southeast Oklahoma. When? From noon to 8 p.m. Central Daylight Time Saturday. Impacts. Heat-related illnesses are possible, especially impacting those not acclimated to the conditions or those performing strenuous activities. Take extra precautions when outside. Wear lightweight and loose-fitting clothing. Try to limit strenuous activities to early morning or evening. Take action when you see symptoms of heat exhaustion and heat stroke. From the Norman Forecast Office, here is the forecast for Stillwater and surrounding area. Today, sunny, warmer with highs around 100. South winds 5 to 10 miles an hour. Heat index values up to 107 this afternoon. Tonight, mostly clear. Lows in the mid-70s. South winds 5 to 10 miles an hour. Sunday, sunny, hot with highs around 102. South winds 10 to 15 miles an hour with gusts up to 25 miles an hour. Sunday night, clear. Lows in the mid-70s. South winds 10 to 15 miles an hour with gusts up to 25 miles an hour. Monday, sunny, hot with highs around 102. South winds 10 to 15 miles an hour with gusts up to 25 miles an hour. Monday night, clear. Lows in the upper 70s. Tuesday, sunny, hot with highs around 100. Heat index values up to 110 in the afternoon. Tuesday night, mostly clear. Lows in the upper 70s. Heat index values up to 105 early until midnight. Wednesday, sunny, hot with highs 100 to 105. Heat index values up to 110 in the afternoon. Wednesday night, mostly clear.

till midnight, then becoming partly cloudy. Lows in the upper 70s. Heat index values up to 105 early until midnight. Thursday, mostly sunny with a slight chance of showers and thunderstorms. Hot with highs around 100. Chance of rain 20%. Heat index values up to 110 in the afternoon. Thursday night, mostly clear with a slight chance of showers and thunderstorms until midnight, then partly cloudy after midnight. Lows in the mid-70s. Chance of rain 20%. Friday, mostly sunny. A chance of showers with a slight chance of thunderstorms in the afternoon. Highs in the upper 90s. Chance of rain 30%. You're listening to Stillwater Weather Radio, and here are 7 a.m. weather observations. It's Stillwater, it was clear. The temperature was 70 degrees, the dew point 65, and the relative humidity 84%. The wind was east at 7 miles an hour. The pressure was 30.04 inches and rising. At Guthrie, it was clear. The temperature was 71. The wind was southeast at 6. Observations from around the region. It was clear, with a temperature of 70 at Wichita, 76 at Woodward, 69 at Oklahoma City, and 67 at Springfield. At Tulsa, it was partly cloudy, with a temperature of 71. At Dallas-Fort Worth, it was mostly cloudy, with a temperature of 82. Once again at 7 a.m., at Stillwater, it was clear. The temperature was 70. Heat advisory remains in effect from noon today to 8 p.m. Central Daylight Time this evening. What? Heat index values up to 107 expected. Where? Portions of central, east central, northern, northwest, southeast, southern, and southwest Oklahoma and northern Texas. When? From noon today to 8 p.m. Central Daylight Time this evening. Impacts. Hot temperatures and high humidity may cause heat illnesses. Drink plenty of fluids, stay in an air-conditioned room, stay out of the sun, and check up on relatives and neighbors. Heat advisory remains in effect from noon to 8 p.m. Central Daylight Time Saturday. What? Heat index values up to 109 expected. Where? Portions of northwest and west central Arkansas and east central, northeast, and southeast Oklahoma. When? From noon to 8 p.m. Central Daylight Time Saturday. Impacts. Heat-related illnesses are possible, especially impacting those not acclimated to the conditions or those performing strenuous activities. Take extra precautions when outside. Wear lightweight and loose-fitting clothing. Try to limit strenuous activities to early morning or evening. Take action when you see symptoms of heat exhaustion and heat stroke. 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From the Norman Forecast Office, here is the forecast for Stillwater and surrounding area. Today, sunny, warmer with highs around 100. South winds 5 to 10 miles an hour. Heat index values up to 107 this afternoon. Tonight, mostly clear. Lows in the mid-70s. South winds 5 to 10 miles an hour. Sunday, sunny, hot with highs around 102. South winds 10 to 15 miles an hour with gusts up to 25 miles an hour. Sunday night, clear. Lows in the mid-70s. South winds 10 to 15 miles an hour with gusts up to 25 miles an hour. Monday, sunny, hot with highs around 102. South winds 10 to 15 miles an hour with gusts up to 25 miles an hour. Monday night, clear. Lows in the upper 70s. Tuesday, sunny, hot with highs around 100. Heat index values up to 110 in the afternoon. Tuesday night, mostly clear. Lows in the upper 70s. Heat index values up to 105 early until midnight. Wednesday, sunny, hot with highs 100 to 105. Heat index values up to 110 in the afternoon. Wednesday night, mostly clear until midnight, then becoming partly cloudy. Lows in the upper 70s. Heat index values up to 105 early until midnight. Thursday,

mostly sunny with a slight chance of showers and thunderstorms. Hot with highs around 100. Chance of rain 20%. Heat index values up to 110 in the afternoon. Thursday night, mostly clear with a slight chance of showers and thunderstorms until midnight, then partly cloudy after midnight. Lows in the mid-70s. Chance of rain 20%. Friday, mostly sunny. A chance of showers with a slight chance of thunderstorms in the afternoon. Highs in the upper 90s. Chance of rain 30%. You are listening to Stillwater Weather Radio, and here are 7 a.m. weather observations. It's Stillwater. It was clear. The temperature was 70 degrees, the dew point 65, and the relative humidity 84%. The wind was east at 7 miles an hour. The pressure was 30.04 inches and rising. At Guthrie, it was clear. The temperature was 71. The wind was southeast at 6. Observations from around the region. It was clear, with a temperature of 70 at Wichita, 76 at Woodward, 69 at Oklahoma City, and 67 at Springfield. At Tulsa, it was partly cloudy, with a temperature of 71. At Dallas-Fort Worth, it was mostly cloudy, with a temperature of 82. Once again at 7 a.m., at Stillwater, it was clear. The temperature was 70. Heat advisory remains in effect from noon today to 8 p.m. Central Daylight Time this evening. What? Heat index values up to 107 expected. Where? Portions of central, east central, northern, northwest, southeast, southern, and southwest Oklahoma and northern Texas. When? From noon today to 8 p.m. Central Daylight Time this evening. Impacts. Hot temperatures and high humidity may cause heat illnesses. Drink plenty of fluids, stay in an air-conditioned room, stay out of the sun, and check up on relatives and neighbors. Heat advisory remains in effect from noon to 8 p.m. Central Daylight Time Saturday. What? Heat index values up to 109 expected. Where? Portions of northwest and west central Arkansas and east central, northeast, and southeast Oklahoma. When? From noon to 8 p.m. Central Daylight Time Saturday. Impacts. Heat-related illnesses are possible, especially impacting those not acclimated to the conditions or those performing strenuous activities. Take extra precautions when outside. Wear lightweight and loose-fitting clothing. Try to limit strenuous activities to early morning or evening. Take action when you see symptoms of heat exhaustion and heat stroke. From the Norman Forecast Office, here is the forecast for Stillwater and surrounding area. Today, sunny, warmer with highs around 100. South winds 5 to 10 miles an hour. Heat index values up to 107 this afternoon. Tonight, mostly clear. Lows in the mid-70s. South winds 5 to 10 miles an hour. Sunday, sunny, hot with highs around 102. South winds 10 to 15 miles an hour with gusts up to 25 miles an hour. Sunday night, clear. Lows in the mid-70s. South winds 10 to 15 miles an hour with gusts up to 25 miles an hour. Monday, sunny, hot with highs around 102. South winds 10 to 15 miles an hour with gusts up to 25 miles an hour. Monday night, clear. Lows in the upper 70s. Tuesday, sunny, hot with highs around 100. Heat index values up to 110 in the afternoon. Tuesday night, mostly clear. Lows in the upper 70s. Heat index values up to 105 early until midnight. Wednesday, sunny, hot with highs 100 to 105. Heat index values up to 110 in the afternoon. Wednesday night, mostly clear until midnight, then becoming partly cloudy. Lows in the upper 70s. Heat index values up to 105 early until midnight. Thursday, mostly sunny with a slight chance of showers and thunderstorms. Hot with highs around 100. Chance of rain 20%. Heat index values up to 110 in the afternoon. Thursday night, mostly clear with a slight chance of showers and thunderstorms until midnight, then partly cloudy after midnight. Lows in the mid-70s. Chance of rain 20%. Friday, mostly sunny.

a chance of showers with a slight chance of thunderstorms in the afternoon. Highs in the upper 90s. Chance of rain 30%. You're listening to Stillwater Weather Radio, and here are 7 a.m. weather observations. It's Stillwater. It was clear. The temperature was 70 degrees, the dew point 65, and the relative humidity 84%. The wind was east at 7 miles an hour. The pressure was 30.04 inches and rising. At Guthrie, it was clear. The temperature was 71. The wind was southeast at 6. Observations from around the region. It was clear, with a temperature of 70 at Wichita, 76 at Woodward, 69 at Oklahoma City, and 67 at Springfield. At Tulsa, it was partly cloudy, with a temperature of 71. At Dallas-Fort Worth, it was mostly cloudy, with a temperature of 82. Once again at 7 a.m., at Stillwater, it was clear. The temperature was 70. Heat advisory remains in effect from noon today to 8 p.m. Central Daylight Time this evening. What? Heat index values up to 107 expected. Where? Portions of central, east central, northern, northwest, southeast, southern, and southwest Oklahoma and northern Texas. When? From noon today to 8 p.m. Central Daylight Time this evening. Impacts. Hot temperatures and high humidity may cause heat illnesses. Drink plenty of fluids, stay in an air-conditioned room, stay out of the sun, and check up on relatives and neighbors. Heat advisory remains in effect from noon to 8 p.m. Central Daylight Time Saturday. What? Heat index values up to 109 expected. Where? Portions of northwest and west central Arkansas and east central, northeast, and southeast Oklahoma. When? From noon to 8 p.m. Central Daylight Time Saturday. Impacts. Heat-related illnesses are possible, especially impacting those not acclimated to the conditions or those performing strenuous activities. Take extra precautions when outside. Wear lightweight and loose-fitting clothing. Try to limit strenuous activities to early morning or evening. Take action when you see symptoms of heat exhaustion and heat stroke. From the Norman Forecast Office, here is the forecast for Stillwater and surrounding area. Today, sunny, warmer with highs around 100. South winds 5 to 10 miles an hour. Heat index values up to 107 this afternoon. Tonight, mostly clear. Lows in the mid-70s. South winds 5 to 10 miles an hour. Sunday, sunny, hot with highs around 102. South winds 10 to 15 miles an hour with gusts up to 25 miles an hour. Sunday night, clear. Lows in the mid-70s. South winds 10 to 15 miles an hour with gusts up to 25 miles an hour. Monday, sunny, hot with highs around 102. South winds 10 to 15 miles an hour with gusts up to 25 miles an hour. Monday night, clear. Lows in the upper 70s. Tuesday, sunny, hot with highs around 100. Heat index values up to 110 in the afternoon. Tuesday night, mostly clear. Lows in the upper 70s. Heat index values up to 105 early until midnight. Wednesday, sunny, hot with highs 100 to 105. Heat index values up to 110 in the afternoon. Wednesday night, mostly clear until midnight, then becoming partly cloudy. Lows in the upper 70s. Heat index values up to 105 early until midnight. Thursday, mostly sunny with a slight chance of showers and thunderstorms. Hot with highs around 100. Chance of rain 20%. Heat index values up to 110 in the afternoon. Thursday night, mostly clear with a slight chance of showers and thunderstorms until midnight, then partly cloudy after midnight. Lows in the mid-70s. Chance of rain 20%. Friday, mostly sunny. A chance of showers with a slight chance of thunderstorms in the afternoon. Highs in the upper 90s. Chance of rain 30%. You're listening to Stillwater Weather Radio, and here are 7 a.m. weather observations. It's Stillwater. It was clear. The temperature was 70 degrees, the dew point 65, and the relative humidity 84%. The wind was east at 7 miles an hour.

hour. The pressure was 30.04 inches and rising. At Guthrie, it was clear. The temperature was 71. The wind was southeast at 6. Observations from around the region. It was clear, with a temperature of 70 at Wichita, 76 at Woodward, 69 at Oklahoma City, and 67 at Springfield. At Tulsa, it was partly cloudy, with a temperature of 71. At Dallas-Fort Worth, it was mostly cloudy, with a temperature of 82. Once again at 7 a.m., at Stillwater, it was clear. The temperature was 70. Heat advisory remains in effect from noon today to 8 p.m. Central Daylight Time this evening. What? Heat index values up to 107 expected. Where? Portions of central, east central, northern, northwest, southeast, southern, and southwest Oklahoma and northern Texas. When? From noon today to 8 p.m. Central Daylight Time this evening. Impacts. Hot temperatures and high humidity may cause heat illnesses. Drink plenty of fluids, stay in an air-conditioned room, stay out of the sun, and check up on relatives and neighbors. Heat advisory remains in effect from noon to 8 p.m. Central Daylight Time Saturday. What? Heat index values up to 109 expected. Where? Portions of northwest and west central Arkansas and east central, northeast, and southeast Oklahoma. When? From noon to 8 p.m. Central Daylight Time Saturday. Impacts. Heat-related illnesses are possible, especially impacting those not acclimated to the conditions or those performing strenuous activities. Take extra precautions when outside. Wear lightweight and loose-fitting clothing. Try to limit strenuous activities to early morning or evening. Take action when you see symptoms of heat exhaustion and heat stroke. From the Norman Forecast Office, here is the forecast for Stillwater and surrounding area. Today, sunny, warmer with highs around 100. South winds 5 to 10 miles an hour. Heat index values up to 107 this afternoon. Tonight, mostly clear. Lows in the mid-70s. South winds 5 to 10 miles an hour. Sunday, sunny, hot with highs around 102. South winds 10 to 15 miles an hour with gusts up to 25 miles an hour. Sunday night, clear. Lows in the mid-70s. South winds 10 to 15 miles an hour with gusts up to 25 miles an hour. Monday, sunny, hot with highs around 102. South winds 10 to 15 miles an hour with gusts up to 25 miles an hour. Monday night, clear. Lows in the upper 70s. Tuesday, sunny, hot with highs around 100. Heat index values up to 110 in the afternoon. Tuesday night, mostly clear. Lows in the upper 70s. Heat index values up to 105 early until midnight. Wednesday, sunny, hot with highs 100 to 105. Heat index values up to 110 in the afternoon. Wednesday night, mostly clear until midnight, then becoming partly cloudy. Lows in the upper 70s. Heat index values up to 105 early until midnight. Thursday, mostly sunny with a slight chance of showers and thunderstorms. Hot with highs around 100. Chance of rain 20%. Heat index values up to 110 in the afternoon. Thursday night, mostly clear with a slight chance of showers and thunderstorms until midnight, then partly cloudy after midnight. Lows in the mid-70s. Chance of rain 20%. Friday, mostly sunny. A chance of showers with a slight chance of thunderstorms in the afternoon. Highs in the upper 90s. Chance of rain 30%. 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At Stillwater, it was clear. The temperature was 70 degrees, the dew point 65, and the relative humidity 84%. The wind was east at 7 miles an hour. The pressure was 30.04 inches and rising. At Guthrie, it was clear. The temperature was 71. The wind was southeast.

heat index values up to 109 expected. Where? Portions of northwest and west central Arkansas and east central, northeast, and southeast Oklahoma. When? From noon to 8 p.m. Central Daylight Time Saturday. Impacts. Heat-related illnesses are possible, especially impacting those not acclimated to the conditions or those performing strenuous activities. Take extra precautions when outside. Wear lightweight and loose-fitting clothing. Try to limit strenuous activities to early morning or evening. Take action when you see symptoms of heat exhaustion and heat stroke. From the Norman Forecast Office, here is the forecast for Stillwater and surrounding area. Today, sunny, warmer with highs around 100. South winds 5 to 10 miles an hour. Heat index values up to 107 this afternoon. Tonight, mostly clear. Lows in the mid-70s. South winds 5 to 10 miles an hour. Sunday, sunny, hot with highs around 102. South winds 10 to 15 miles an hour with gusts up to 25 miles an hour. Sunday night, clear. Lows in the mid-70s. South winds 10 to 15 miles an hour with gusts up to 25 miles an hour. Monday, sunny, hot with highs around 102. South winds 10 to 15 miles an hour with gusts up to 25 miles an hour. Monday night, clear. Lows in the upper 70s. Tuesday, sunny, hot with highs around 100. Heat index values up to 110 in the afternoon. Tuesday night, mostly clear. Lows in the upper 70s. Heat index values up to 105 early until midnight. Wednesday, sunny, hot with highs 100 to 105. Heat index values up to 110 in the afternoon. Wednesday night, mostly clear until midnight, then becoming partly cloudy. Lows in the upper 70s. Heat index values up to 105 early until midnight. Thursday, mostly sunny with a slight chance of showers and thunderstorms. Hot with highs around 100. Chance of rain 20%. Heat index values up to 110 in the afternoon. Thursday night, mostly clear with a slight chance of showers and thunderstorms until midnight, then partly cloudy after midnight. Lows in the mid-70s. Chance of rain 20%. Friday, mostly sunny. A chance of showers with a slight chance of thunderstorms in the afternoon. Highs in the upper 90s. Chance of rain 30%. 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It's Stillwater. It was sunny. The temperature was 73 degrees, the dew point 66, and the relative humidity 78%. The wind was southeast at 7 miles an hour. The pressure was 30.05 inches and rising. At Guthrie, it was sunny. The temperature was 73. The wind was southeast at 6. Observations from around the region. It was sunny, with a temperature of 72 at Wichita, 72 at Oklahoma City, 75 at Tulsa, and 70 at Springfield. At Dallas-Fort Worth, it was mostly sunny, with a temperature of 82. Once again at 8 a.m., at Stillwater, it was sunny. The temperature was 73. Heat advisory remains in effect from noon today to 8 p.m. Central Daylight Time this evening. What? Heat index values up to 107 expected. Where? Portions of central, east central, northern, northwest, southeast, southern, and southwest Oklahoma and northern Texas. When? From noon today to 8 p.m. Central Daylight Time this evening. Impacts. Hot temperatures and high humidity may cause heat illnesses. Drink plenty of fluids, stay in an air-conditioned room, stay out of the sun, and check up on relatives and neighbors. Heat advisory remains in effect from noon to 8 p.m. Central Daylight Time Saturday. What? Heat index values up to 109 expected. Where? Portions of northwest and west central Arkansas and east central, northeast, and southeast Oklahoma. When? From noon to 8 p.m. Central Daylight Time Saturday. Impacts. Heat-related illnesses are possible, especially impacting those not acclimated to the conditions or those performing strenuous activities. Take extra precautions when outside. Wear lightweight and loose-fitting clothing. Try to limit strenuous activities to early.

morning or evening. Take action when you see symptoms of heat exhaustion and heat stroke. From the Norman Forecast Office, here is the forecast for Stillwater and surrounding area. Today, sunny, warmer with highs around 100. South winds 5 to 10 miles an hour. Heat index values up to 107 this afternoon. Tonight, mostly clear. Lows in the mid-70s. South winds 5 to 10 miles an hour. Sunday, sunny, hot with highs around 102. South winds 10 to 15 miles an hour with gusts up to 25 miles an hour. Sunday night, clear. Lows in the mid-70s. South winds 10 to 15 miles an hour with gusts up to 25 miles an hour. Monday, sunny, hot with highs around 102. South winds 10 to 15 miles an hour with gusts up to 25 miles an hour. Monday night, clear. Lows in the upper 70s. Tuesday, sunny, hot with highs around 100. Heat index values up to 110 in the afternoon. Tuesday night, mostly clear. Lows in the upper 70s. Heat index values up to 105 early until midnight. Wednesday, sunny, hot with highs 100 to 105. Heat index values up to 110 in the afternoon. Wednesday night, mostly clear until midnight, then becoming partly cloudy. Lows in the upper 70s. Heat index values up to 105 early until midnight. Thursday, mostly sunny with a slight chance of showers and thunderstorms. Hot with highs around 100. Chance of rain 20%. Heat index values up to 110 in the afternoon. Thursday night, mostly clear with a slight chance of showers and thunderstorms until midnight, then partly cloudy after midnight. Lows in the mid-70s. Chance of rain 20%. Friday, mostly sunny. A chance of showers with a slight chance of thunderstorms in the afternoon. Highs in the upper 90s. Chance of rain 30%. 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It's Stillwater. It was sunny. The temperature was 73 degrees, the dew point 66, and the relative humidity 78%. The wind was southeast at 7 miles an hour. The pressure was 30.05 inches and rising. At Guthrie, it was sunny. The temperature was 73. The wind was southeast at 6. Observations from around the region. It was sunny, with a temperature of 72 at Wichita, 72 at Oklahoma City, 75 at Tulsa, and 70 at Springfield. At Dallas-Fort Worth, it was mostly sunny, with a temperature of 82. Once again at 8 a.m., at Stillwater, it was sunny. The temperature was 73. Heat advisory remains in effect from noon today to 8 p.m. Central Daylight Time this evening. What? Heat index values up to 107 expected. Where? Portions of central, east central, northern, northwest, southeast, southern, and southwest Oklahoma and northern Texas. When? From noon today to 8 p.m. Central Daylight Time this evening. Impacts. Hot temperatures and high humidity may cause heat illnesses. Drink plenty of fluids, stay in an air-conditioned room, stay out of the sun, and check up on relatives and neighbors. Heat advisory remains in effect from noon to 8 p.m. Central Daylight Time Saturday. What? Heat index values up to 109 expected. Where? Portions of northwest and west central Arkansas and east central, northeast, and southeast Oklahoma. When? From noon to 8 p.m. Central Daylight Time Saturday. Impacts. Heat-related illnesses are possible, especially impacting those not acclimated to the conditions or those performing strenuous activities. Take extra precautions when outside. Wear lightweight and loose-fitting clothing. Try to limit strenuous activities to early morning or evening. Take action when you see symptoms of heat exhaustion and heat stroke. From the Norman Forecast Office, here is the forecast for Stillwater and surrounding area. Today, sunny, warmer with highs around 100. South winds 5 to 10 miles an hour. Heat index values up to 107 this afternoon. Tonight, mostly clear. Lows in the mid-70s. South winds 5 to 10 miles an hour.

Sunday, sunny, hot with highs around 102. South winds 10 to 15 miles an hour with gusts up to 25 miles an hour. Sunday night, clear. Lows in the mid-70s. South winds 10 to 15 miles an hour with gusts up to 25 miles an hour. Monday, sunny, hot with highs around 102. South winds 10 to 15 miles an hour with gusts up to 25 miles an hour. Monday night, clear. Lows in the upper 70s. Tuesday, sunny, hot with highs around 100. Heat index values up to 110 in the afternoon. Tuesday night, mostly clear. Lows in the upper 70s. Heat index values up to 105 early until midnight. Wednesday, sunny, hot with highs 100 to 105. Heat index values up to 110 in the afternoon. Wednesday night, mostly clear until midnight, then becoming partly cloudy. Lows in the upper 70s. Heat index values up to 105 early until midnight. Thursday, mostly sunny with a slight chance of showers and thunderstorms. Hot with highs around 100. Chance of rain 20%. Heat index values up to 110 in the afternoon. Thursday night, mostly clear with a slight chance of showers and thunderstorms until midnight, then partly cloudy after midnight. Lows in the mid-70s. Chance of rain 20%. Friday, mostly sunny. A chance of showers with a slight chance of thunderstorms in the afternoon. Highs in the upper 90s. Chance of rain 30%. 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It's Stillwater. It was sunny. The temperature was 73 degrees, the dew point 66, and the relative humidity 78%. The wind was southeast at 7 miles an hour. The pressure was 30.05 inches and rising. At Guthrie, it was sunny. The temperature was 73. The wind was southeast at 6. Observations from around the region. Skies ranged from sunny to mostly sunny. It was 72 at Wichita, 77 at Woodward, and 72 at Oklahoma City. Dallas-Fort Worth reported 82, Tulsa reported 75, and Springfield reported 70. Once again at 8 a.m., it's Stillwater, it was sunny. The temperature was 73. Heat advisory remains in effect from noon today to 8 p.m. Central Daylight Time this evening. What? Heat index values up to 107 expected. Where? Portions of central, east central, northern, northwest, southeast, southern, and southwest Oklahoma and northern Texas. When? From noon today to 8 p.m. Central Daylight Time this evening. Impacts. Hot temperatures and high humidity may cause heat illnesses. Drink plenty of fluids, stay in an air-conditioned room, stay out of the sun, and check up on relatives and neighbors. Heat advisory remains in effect from noon to 8 p.m. Central Daylight Time Saturday. What? Heat index values up to 109 expected. Where? Portions of northwest and west central Arkansas and east central, northeast, and southeast Oklahoma. When? From noon to 8 p.m. Central Daylight Time Saturday. Impacts. Heat-related illnesses are possible, especially impacting those not acclimated to the conditions or those performing strenuous activities. Take extra precautions when outside. Wear lightweight and loose-fitting clothing. Try to limit strenuous activities to early morning or evening. Take action when you see symptoms of heat exhaustion and heat stroke. From the Norman Forecast Office, here is the forecast for Stillwater and surrounding area. Today, sunny, warmer with highs around 100. South winds 5 to 10 miles an hour. Heat index values up to 107 this afternoon. Tonight, mostly clear. Lows in the mid-70s. South winds 5 to 10 miles an hour. Sunday, sunny, hot with highs around 102. South winds 10 to 15 miles an hour with gusts up to 25 miles an hour. Sunday night, clear. Lows in the mid-70s.

south winds 10 to 15 miles an hour with gusts up to 25 miles an hour. Monday, sunny, hot with highs around 102. South winds 10 to 15 miles an hour with gusts up to 25 miles an hour. Monday night, clear. Lows in the upper 70s. Tuesday, sunny, hot with highs around 100. Heat index values up to 110 in the afternoon. Tuesday night, mostly clear. Lows in the upper 70s. Heat index values up to 105 early until midnight. Wednesday, sunny, hot with highs 100 to 105. Heat index values up to 110 in the afternoon. Wednesday night, mostly clear until midnight, then becoming partly cloudy. Lows in the upper 70s. Heat index values up to 105 early until midnight. Thursday, mostly sunny with a slight chance of showers and thunderstorms. Hot with highs around 100. Chance of rain 20%. Heat index values up to 110 in the afternoon. Thursday night, mostly clear with a slight chance of showers and thunderstorms until midnight, then partly cloudy after midnight. Lows in the mid-70s. Chance of rain 20%. Friday, mostly sunny. A chance of showers with a slight chance of thunderstorms in the afternoon. Highs in the upper 90s. Chance of rain 30%. 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It's Stillwater. It was sunny. The temperature was 73 degrees, the dew point 66, and the relative humidity 78%. The wind was southeast at 7 miles an hour. The pressure was 30.05 inches and rising. At Guthrie, it was sunny. The temperature was 73. The wind was southeast at 6. Observations from around the region. Skies ranged from sunny to mostly sunny. It was 72 at Wichita, 77 at Woodward, and 72 at Oklahoma City. Dallas-Fort Worth reported 82, Tulsa reported 75, and Springfield reported 70. Once again at 8 a.m., it's still water, it was sunny. The temperature was 73. Heat advisory remains in effect from noon today to 8 p.m. Central Daylight Time this evening. What? Heat index values up to 107 expected. Where? Portions of central, east central, northern, northwest, southeast, southern, and southwest Oklahoma and northern Texas. When? From noon today to 8 p.m. Central Daylight Time this evening. Impacts. Hot temperatures and high humidity may cause heat illnesses. Drink plenty of fluids, stay in an air-conditioned room, stay out of the sun, and check up on relatives and neighbors. Heat advisory remains in effect from noon to 8 p.m. Central Daylight Time Saturday. What? Heat index values up to 109 expected. Where? Portions of northwest and west central Arkansas and east central, northeast, and southeast Oklahoma. When? From noon to 8 p.m. Central Daylight Time Saturday. Impacts. Heat-related illnesses are possible, especially impacting those not acclimated to the conditions or those performing strenuous activities. Take extra precautions when outside. Wear lightweight and loose-fitting clothing. Try to limit strenuous activities to early morning or evening. Take action when you see symptoms of heat exhaustion and heat stroke. From the Norman Forecast Office, here is the forecast for Stillwater and surrounding area. Today, sunny, warmer with highs around 100. South winds 5 to 10 miles an hour. Heat index values up to 107 this afternoon. Tonight, mostly clear. Lows in the mid-70s. South winds 5 to 10 miles an hour. Sunday, sunny, hot with highs around 102. South winds 10 to 15 miles an hour with gusts up to 25 miles an hour. Sunday night, clear. Lows in the mid-70s. South winds 10 to 15 miles an hour with gusts up to 25 miles an hour. Monday, sunny, hot with highs around 102. South winds 10 to 15 miles an hour with gusts up to 25 miles an hour. Monday night, clear. Lows in the upper 70s. Tuesday, sunny, hot with highs around 100. Heat index values up to 110 in the afternoon. Tuesday night,

mostly clear. Lows in the upper 70s. Heat index values up to 105 early until midnight. Wednesday, sunny, hot with highs 100 to 105. Heat index values up to 110 in the afternoon. Wednesday night, mostly clear until midnight, then becoming partly cloudy. Lows in the upper 70s. Heat index values up to 105 early until midnight. Thursday, mostly sunny with a slight chance of showers and thunderstorms. Hot with highs around 100. Chance of rain 20%. Heat index values up to 110 in the afternoon. Thursday night, mostly clear with a slight chance of showers and thunderstorms until midnight, then partly cloudy after midnight. Lows in the mid-70s. Chance of rain 20%. Friday, mostly sunny. A chance of showers with a slight chance of thunderstorms in the afternoon. Highs in the upper 90s. Chance of rain 30%. 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It's Stillwater, it was sunny. The temperature was 73 degrees, the dew point 66, and the relative humidity 78%. The wind was southeast at 7 miles an hour. The pressure was 30.05 inches and rising. At Guthrie, it was sunny. The temperature was 73. The wind was southeast at 6. Observations from around the region. Skies ranged from sunny to mostly sunny. It was 72 at Wichita, 77 at Woodward, and 72 at Oklahoma City. Dallas-Fort Worth reported 82, Tulsa reported 75, and Springfield reported 70. Once again at 8 a.m., it's still water, it was sunny. The temperature was 73. Heat advisory remains in effect from noon today to 8 p.m. Central Daylight Time this evening. Heat index values up to 107 expected. Where? Portions of central, east central, northern, northwest, southeast, southern, and southwest Oklahoma and northern Texas. When? From noon today to 8 p.m. Central Daylight Time this evening. Impacts. Hot temperatures and high humidity may cause heat illnesses. Drink plenty of fluids, stay in an air-conditioned room, stay out of the sun, and check up on relatives and neighbors. Heat advisory remains in effect from noon to 8 p.m. Central Daylight Time Saturday. Heat index values up to 109 expected. Where? Portions of northwest and west central Arkansas and east central, northeast, and southeast Oklahoma. When? From noon to 8 p.m. Central Daylight Time Saturday. Impacts. Heat-related illnesses are possible, especially impacting those not acclimated to the conditions or those performing strenuous activities. Take extra precautions when outside. Wear lightweight and loose-fitting clothing. Try to limit strenuous activities to early morning or evening. Take action when you see symptoms of heat exhaustion and heat stroke. From the Norman Forecast Office, here is the forecast for Stillwater and surrounding area. Today, sunny, warmer with highs around 100. South winds 5 to 10 miles an hour. Heat index values up to 107 this afternoon. Tonight, mostly clear. Lows in the mid-70s. South winds 5 to 10 miles an hour. Sunday, sunny, hot with highs around 102. South winds 10 to 15 miles an hour with gusts up to 25 miles an hour. Sunday night, clear. Lows in the mid-70s. South winds 10 to 15 miles an hour with gusts up to 25 miles an hour. Monday, sunny, hot with highs around 102. South winds 10 to 15 miles an hour with gusts up to 25 miles an hour. Monday night, clear. Lows in the upper 70s. Tuesday, sunny, hot with highs around 100. Heat index values up to 110 in the afternoon. Tuesday night, mostly clear. Lows in the upper 70s. Heat index values up to 105 early until midnight. Wednesday, sunny, hot with highs 100 to 105. Heat index values up to 110 in the afternoon. Wednesday night, mostly clear until midnight, then becoming partly cloudy. Lows in the upper 70s. Heat index values up to 105 early until midnight.

mostly sunny with a slight chance of showers and thunderstorms. Hot with highs around 100. Chance of rain 20%. Heat index values up to 110 in the afternoon. Thursday night, mostly clear with a slight chance of showers and thunderstorms until midnight, then partly cloudy after midnight. Lows in the mid-70s. Chance of rain 20%. Friday, mostly sunny. A chance of showers with a slight chance of thunderstorms in the afternoon. Highs in the upper 90s. Chance of rain 30%. 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It's Stillwater. It was sunny. The temperature was 73 degrees, the dew point 66, and the relative humidity 78%. The wind was southeast at 7 miles an hour. The pressure was 30.05 inches and rising. At Guthrie, it was sunny. The temperature was 73. The wind was southeast at 6. Observations from around the region. Skies ranged from sunny to mostly sunny. It was 72 at Wichita, 77 at Woodward, and 72 at Oklahoma City. Dallas-Fort Worth reported 82, Tulsa reported 75, and Springfield reported 70. Once again at 8 a.m., it's still water, it was sunny. The temperature was 73. This is your weather radio station WNG654 in Stillwater, operating on a frequency of 162.50 MHz. 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Heat advisory remains in effect from noon today to 8 p.m. Central Daylight Time this evening. What? Heat index values up to 107 expected. Where? Portions of central, east central, northern, northwest, southeast, southern, and southwest Oklahoma and northern Texas. When? From noon today to 8 p.m. Central Daylight Time this evening. Impacts. Hot temperatures and high humidity may cause heat illnesses. Drink plenty of fluids, stay in an air-conditioned room, stay out of the sun, and check up on relatives and neighbors. Heat advisory remains in effect from noon to 8 p.m. Central Daylight Time Saturday. What? Heat index values up to 109 expected. Where? Portions of northwest and west central Arkansas and east central, northeast, and southeast Oklahoma. When? From noon to 8 p.m. Central Daylight Time Saturday. Impacts. Heat-related illnesses are possible, especially impacting those not acclimated to the conditions or those performing strenuous activities. Take extra precautions when outside. Wear lightweight and loose-fitting clothing. Try to limit strenuous activities to early morning or evening. Take action when you see symptoms of heat exhaustion and heat stroke. From the Norman Forecast Office, here is the forecast for Stillwater and surrounding area. Today, sunny, warmer with highs around 100. South winds 5 to 10 miles an hour. Heat index values up to 107 this afternoon. Tonight, mostly clear. Lows in the mid-70s. South winds 5 to 10 miles an hour. Sunday, sunny, hot with highs around 102. South winds 10 to 15 miles an hour with gusts up to 25 miles an hour. Sunday night, clear. Lows in the mid-70s. South winds 10 to 15 miles an hour with gusts up to 25 miles an hour. Monday, sunny, hot with highs around 102. South winds 10 to 15 miles an hour with gusts up to 25 miles an hour. Monday night, clear. Lows in the upper 70s. Tuesday, sunny, hot with highs around 100. Heat index values up to 110 in the afternoon. Tuesday night, mostly clear. Lows in the upper 70s. Heat index values up to 105 early until midnight. Wednesday, sunny, hot with highs 100 to 105. Heat index values up to 110 in the afternoon. Wednesday night, mostly clear until midnight, then becoming partly cloudy. Lows in the upper 70s. Heat index values up to 105 early until midnight. Thursday, mostly sunny with a slight chance of showers and thunderstorms. Hot with highs around 100. Chance of rain 20%. Heat index values up to 110 in the afternoon.

Thursday night, mostly clear with a slight chance of showers and thunderstorms until midnight, then partly cloudy after midnight. Lows in the mid-70s. Chance of rain 20%. Friday, mostly sunny. A chance of showers with a slight chance of thunderstorms in the afternoon. Highs in the upper 90s. Chance of rain 30%. 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It's Stillwater. It was sunny. The temperature was 73 degrees. You're listening to Stillwater Weather Radio, and here are 8 a.m. weather observations. It's Stillwater. It was sunny. The temperature was 73 degrees, the dew point 66, and the relative humidity 78%. The wind was southeast at 7 miles an hour. The pressure was 30.05 inches and rising. At Guthrie, it was sunny. The temperature was 73. The wind was southeast at 6. Observations from around the region. Skies ranged from sunny to mostly sunny. It was 72 at Wichita, 77 at Woodward, and 72 at Oklahoma City. Dallas-Fort Worth reported 82, Tulsa reported 75, and Springfield reported 70. Once again at 8 a.m., it's Stillwater, it was sunny. The temperature was 73. Heat advisory remains in effect from noon today to 8 p.m. Central Daylight Time this evening. What? Heat index values up to 107 expected. Where? Portions of central, east central, northern, northwest, southeast, southern, and southwest Oklahoma and northern Texas. When? From noon today to 8 p.m. Central Daylight Time this evening. Impacts. Hot temperatures and high humidity may cause heat illnesses. Drink plenty of fluids, stay in an air-conditioned room, stay out of the sun, and check up on relatives and neighbors. Heat advisory remains in effect from noon to 8 p.m. Central Daylight Time Saturday. What? Heat index values up to 109 expected. Where? Portions of northwest and west central Arkansas and east central, northeast, and southeast Oklahoma. When? From noon to 8 p.m. Central Daylight Time Saturday. Impacts. Heat-related illnesses are possible, especially impacting those not acclimated to the conditions or those performing strenuous activities. Take extra precautions when outside. Wear lightweight and loose-fitting clothing. Try to limit strenuous activities to early morning or evening. Take action when you see symptoms of heat exhaustion and heat stroke. From the Norman Forecast Office, here is the forecast for Stillwater and surrounding area. Today, sunny, warmer with highs around 100. South winds 5 to 10 miles an hour. Heat index values up to 107 this afternoon. Tonight, mostly clear. Lows in the mid-70s. South winds 5 to 10 miles an hour. Sunday, sunny, hot with highs around 102. South winds 10 to 15 miles an hour with gusts up to 25 miles an hour. Sunday night, clear. Lows in the mid-70s. South winds 10 to 15 miles an hour with gusts up to 25 miles an hour. Monday, sunny, hot with highs around 102. South winds 10 to 15 miles an hour with gusts up to 25 miles an hour. Monday night, clear. Lows in the upper 70s. Tuesday, sunny, hot with highs around 100. Heat index values up to 110 in the afternoon. Tuesday night, mostly clear. Lows in the upper 70s. Heat index values up to 105 early until midnight. Wednesday, sunny, hot with highs 100 to 105. Heat index values up to 110 in the afternoon. Wednesday night, mostly clear until midnight, then becoming partly cloudy. Lows in the upper 70s. Heat index values up to 105 early until midnight. Thursday, mostly sunny with a slight chance of showers and thunderstorms. Hot with highs around 100. Chance of rain 20%. Heat index values up to 110 in the afternoon. Thursday night, mostly clear with a slight chance of showers and thunderstorms until midnight, then partly cloudy after midnight. Lows in the mid-70s. Chance of rain 20%. Friday, mostly sunny. A chance of showers with a slight chance of thunderstorms in the afternoon.

highs in the upper 90s. Chance of rain 30%. 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At Stillwater, it was sunny. The temperature was 73 degrees, the dew point 66, and the relative humidity 78%. The wind was southeast at 7 miles an hour. The pressure was 30.05 inches and rising. At Guthrie, it was sunny. The temperature was 73. The wind was southeast at 6. Observations from around the region. Skies ranged from sunny to mostly sunny. It was 72 at Wichita, 77 at Woodward, and 72 at Oklahoma City. Dallas-Fort Worth reported 82, Tulsa reported 75, and Springfield reported 70. Once again at 8 a.m., at Stillwater, it was sunny. The temperature was 73. Heat advisory remains in effect from noon today to 8 p.m. Central Daylight Time this evening. What? Heat index values up to 107 expected. Where? Portions of central, east central, northern, northwest, southeast, southern, and southwest Oklahoma and northern Texas. When? From noon today to 8 p.m. Central Daylight Time this evening. Impacts. Hot temperatures and high humidity may cause heat illnesses. Drink plenty of fluids, stay in an air-conditioned room, stay out of the sun, and check up on relatives and neighbors. Heat advisory remains in effect from noon to 8 p.m. Central Daylight Time Saturday. What? Heat index values up to 109 expected. Where? Portions of northwest and west central Arkansas and east central, northeast, and southeast Oklahoma. When? From noon to 8 p.m. Central Daylight Time Saturday. Impacts. Heat-related illnesses are possible, especially impacting those not acclimated to the conditions or those performing strenuous activities. Take extra precautions when outside. Wear lightweight and loose-fitting clothing. Try to limit strenuous activities to early morning or evening. Take action when you see symptoms of heat exhaustion and heat stroke. From the Norman Forecast Office, here is the forecast for Stillwater and surrounding area. Today, sunny, warmer with highs around 100. South winds 5 to 10 miles an hour. Heat index values up to 107 this afternoon. Tonight, mostly clear. Lows in the mid-70s. South winds 5 to 10 miles an hour. Sunday, sunny, hot with highs around 102. South winds 10 to 15 miles an hour with gusts up to 25 miles an hour. Sunday night, clear. Lows in the mid-70s. South winds 10 to 15 miles an hour with gusts up to 25 miles an hour. Monday, sunny, hot with highs around 102. South winds 10 to 15 miles an hour with gusts up to 25 miles an hour. Monday night, clear. Lows in the upper 70s. Tuesday, sunny, hot with highs around 100. Heat index values up to 110 in the afternoon. Tuesday night, mostly clear. Lows in the upper 70s. Heat index values up to 105 early until midnight. Wednesday, sunny, hot with highs 100 to 105. Heat index values up to 110 in the afternoon. Wednesday night, mostly clear until midnight, then becoming partly cloudy. Lows in the upper 70s. Heat index values up to 105 early until midnight. Thursday, mostly sunny with a slight chance of showers and thunderstorms. Hot with highs around 100. Chance of rain 20%. Heat index values up to 110 in the afternoon. Thursday night, mostly clear with a slight chance of showers and thunderstorms until midnight, then partly cloudy after midnight. Lows in the mid-70s. Chance of rain 20%. Friday, mostly sunny. A chance of showers with a slight chance of thunderstorms in the afternoon. Highs in the upper 90s. Chance of rain 30%. 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At Stillwater, it was sunny. The temperature was 73 degrees, the dew point 66, and the relative humidity 78%. The wind was southeast at 7 miles an hour. The pressure was 30.05 inches and rising. At Guthrie, it was sunny.

The temperature was 73. The wind was southeast at 6. Observations from around the region. Skies ranged from sunny to mostly sunny. It was 72 at Wichita, 77 at Woodward, and 72 at Oklahoma City. Dallas-Fort Worth reported 82, Tulsa reported 75, and Springfield reported 70. Once again at 8 a.m., it's still water, it was sunny. The temperature was 73. Heat advisory remains in effect from noon today to 8 p.m. Central Daylight Time this evening. What? Heat index values up to 107 expected. Where? Portions of central, east central, northern, northwest, southeast, southern, and southwest Oklahoma and northern Texas. When? From noon today to 8 p.m. Central Daylight Time this evening. Impacts. Hot temperatures and high humidity may cause heat illnesses. Drink plenty of fluids, stay in an air-conditioned room, stay out of the sun, and check up on relatives and neighbors. Heat advisory remains in effect from noon to 8 p.m. Central Daylight Time Saturday. What? Heat index values up to 109 expected. Where? Portions of northwest and west central Arkansas and east central, northeast, and southeast Oklahoma. When? From noon to 8 p.m. Central Daylight Time Saturday. Impacts. Heat-related illnesses are possible, especially impacting those not acclimated to the conditions or those performing strenuous activities. Take extra precautions when outside. Wear lightweight and loose-fitting clothing. Try to limit strenuous activities to early morning or evening. Take action when you see symptoms of heat exhaustion and heat stroke. 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From the Norman Forecast Office, here is the forecast for Stillwater and surrounding area. Today, sunny, warmer with highs around 100. South winds 5 to 10 miles an hour. Heat index values up to 107 this afternoon. Tonight, mostly clear. Lows in the mid-70s. South winds 5 to 10 miles an hour. Sunday, sunny, hot with highs around 102. South winds 10 to 15 miles an hour with gusts up to 25 miles an hour. Sunday night, clear. Lows in the mid-70s. South winds 10 to 15 miles an hour with gusts up to 25 miles an hour. Monday, sunny, hot with highs around 102. South winds 10 to 15 miles an hour with gusts up to 25 miles an hour. Monday night, clear. Lows in the upper 70s. Tuesday, sunny, hot with highs around 100. Heat index values up to 110 in the afternoon. Tuesday night, mostly clear. Lows in the upper 70s. Heat index values up to 105 early until midnight. Wednesday, sunny, hot with highs 100 to 105. Heat index values up to 110 in the afternoon. Wednesday night, mostly clear until midnight, then becoming partly cloudy. Lows in the upper 70s. Heat index values up to 105 early until midnight. Thursday, mostly sunny with a slight chance of showers and thunderstorms. Hot with highs around 100. Chance of rain 20%. Heat index values up to 110 in the afternoon. Thursday night, mostly clear with a slight chance of showers and thunderstorms until midnight, then partly cloudy after midnight. Lows in the mid-70s. Chance of rain 20%. Friday, mostly sunny. A chance of showers with a slight chance of thunderstorms in the afternoon. Highs in the upper 90s. Chance of rain 30%. 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It's Stillwater. It was sunny. The temperature was 73 degrees, the dew point 66, and the relative humidity 78%. The wind was southeast at 7 miles an hour. The pressure was 30.05 inches and rising. At Guthrie, it was sunny. The temperature was 73. The wind was southeast at 6. Observations from around the region. Skies ranged from sunny to mostly sunny. It was 72 at Wichita,

77 at Woodward and 72 at Oklahoma City. Dallas-Fort Worth reported 82, Tulsa reported 75, and Springfield reported 70. Once again at 8 a.m., it's still water, it was sunny. The temperature was 73. Heat advisory remains in effect from noon today to 8 p.m. Central Daylight Time this evening. What? Heat index values up to 107 expected. Where? Portions of central, east central, northern, northwest, southeast, southern, and southwest Oklahoma and northern Texas. When? From noon today to 8 p.m. Central Daylight Time this evening. Impacts. Hot temperatures and high humidity may cause heat illnesses. Drink plenty of fluids. Stay in an air-conditioned room. Stay out of the sun. And check up on relatives and neighbors. Heat advisory remains in effect from noon to 8 p.m. Central Daylight Time Saturday. What? Heat index values up to 109 expected. Where? Portions of northwest and west central Arkansas and east central, northeast, and southeast Oklahoma. When? From noon to 8 p.m. Central Daylight Time Saturday. Impacts. Heat-related illnesses are possible, especially impacting those not acclimated to the conditions or those performing strenuous activities. Take extra precautions when outside. Wear lightweight and loose-fitting clothing. Try to limit strenuous activities to early morning or evening. Take action when you see symptoms of heat exhaustion and heat stroke. From the Norman Forecast Office, here is the forecast for Stillwater and surrounding area. Today, sunny, warmer with highs around 100. South winds 5 to 10 miles an hour. Heat index values up to 107 this afternoon. Tonight, mostly clear. Lows in the mid-70s. South winds 5 to 10 miles an hour. Sunday, sunny, hot with highs around 102. South winds 10 to 15 miles an hour with gusts up to 25 miles an hour. Sunday night, clear. Lows in the mid-70s. South winds 10 to 15 miles an hour with gusts up to 25 miles an hour. Monday, sunny, hot with highs around 102. South winds 10 to 15 miles an hour with gusts up to 25 miles an hour. Monday night, clear. Lows in the upper 70s. Tuesday, sunny, hot with highs around 100. Heat index values up to 110 in the afternoon. Tuesday night, mostly clear. Lows in the upper 70s. Heat index values up to 105 early until midnight. Wednesday, sunny, hot with highs 100 to 105. Heat index values up to 110 in the afternoon. Wednesday night, mostly clear until midnight, then becoming partly cloudy. Lows in the upper 70s. Heat index values up to 105 early until midnight. Thursday, mostly sunny with a slight chance of showers and thunderstorms. Hot with highs around 100. Chance of rain 20%. Heat index values up to 110 in the afternoon. Thursday night, mostly clear with a slight chance of showers and thunderstorms until midnight, then partly cloudy after midnight. Lows in the mid-70s. Chance of rain 20%. Friday, mostly sunny. A chance of showers with a slight chance of thunderstorms in the afternoon. Highs in the upper 90s. Chance of rain 30%. 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It's still water. It was sunny. The temperature was 73 degrees, the dew point 66, and the relative humidity 78%. The wind was southeast at 7 miles an hour. The pressure was 30.05 inches and rising. At Guthrie, it was sunny. The temperature was 73. The wind was southeast at 6. Observations from around the region. Skies ranged from sunny to mostly sunny. It was 72 at Wichita, 77 at Woodward, and 72 at Oklahoma City. Dallas-Fort Worth reported 82, Tulsa reported 75, and Springfield reported 70. Once again at 8 a.m., it's still water, it was sunny. The temperature was 73. Heat advisory remains in effect from noon today to 8 p.m. Central Daylight Time this evening. What? Heat index values up to 107 expected. Where? Portions of

Central, East Central, Northern, Northwest, Southeast, Southern, and Southwest Oklahoma and Northern Texas. When, from noon today to 8 p.m. Central Daylight Time this evening. Impacts, hot temperatures and high humidity may cause heat illnesses. Drink plenty of fluids, stay in an air-conditioned room, stay out of the sun, and check up on relatives and neighbors. Heat advisory remains in effect from noon to 8 p.m. Central Daylight Time Saturday. What? Heat index values up to 109 expected. Where? Portions of northwest and west central Arkansas and east central, northeast, and southeast Oklahoma. When? From noon to 8 p.m. Central Daylight Time Saturday. Impacts. Heat-related illnesses are possible, especially impacting those not acclimated to the conditions or those performing strenuous activities. Take extra precautions when outside. Wear lightweight and loose-fitting clothing. Try to limit strenuous activities to early morning or evening. Take action when you see symptoms of heat exhaustion and heat stroke. From the Norman Forecast Office, here is the forecast for Stillwater and surrounding area. Today, sunny, warmer with highs around 100. South winds 5 to 10 miles an hour. Heat index values up to 107 this afternoon. Tonight, mostly clear. Lows in the mid-70s. South winds 5 to 10 miles an hour. Sunday, sunny, hot with highs around 102. South winds 10 to 15 miles an hour with gusts up to 25 miles an hour. Sunday night, clear. Lows in the mid-70s. South winds 10 to 15 miles an hour with gusts up to 25 miles an hour. Monday, sunny, hot with highs around 102. South winds 10 to 15 miles an hour with gusts up to 25 miles an hour. Monday night, clear. Lows in the upper 70s. Tuesday, sunny, hot with highs around 100. Heat index values up to 110 in the afternoon. Tuesday night, mostly clear. Lows in the upper 70s. Heat index values up to 105 early until midnight. Wednesday, sunny, hot with highs 100 to 105. Heat index values up to 110 in the afternoon. Wednesday night, mostly clear until midnight, then becoming partly cloudy. Lows in the upper 70s. Heat index values up to 105 early until midnight. Thursday, mostly sunny with a slight chance of showers and thunderstorms. Hot with highs around 100. Chance of rain 20%. Heat index values up to 110 in the afternoon. Thursday night, mostly clear with a slight chance of showers and thunderstorms until midnight, then partly cloudy after midnight. Lows in the mid-70s. Chance of rain 20%. Friday, mostly sunny. A chance of showers with a slight chance of thunderstorms in the afternoon. Highs in the upper 90s. Chance of rain 30%. 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At Stillwater, it was sunny. The temperature was 73 degrees, the dew point 66, and the relative humidity 78%. The wind was southeast at 7 miles an hour. The pressure was 30.05 inches and rising. At Guthrie, it was sunny. The temperature was 73. The wind was southeast at 6. Observations from around the region. Skies ranged from sunny to mostly sunny. It was 72 at Wichita, 77 at Woodward, and 72 at Oklahoma City. Dallas-Fort Worth reported 82, Tulsa reported 75, and Springfield reported 70. Once again at 8 a.m., at Stillwater, it was sunny. The temperature was 73. Heat advisory remains in effect from noon today to 8 p.m. Central Daylight Time this evening. What? Heat index values up to 107 expected. Where? Portions of Central, East Central, Northern, Northwest, Southeast, Southern, and Southwest Oklahoma and Northern Texas. When? From noon today to 8 p.m. Central Daylight Time this evening. Impacts. Hot temperatures and high humidity may cause heat illnesses. Drink plenty of fluids, stay in an air-conditioned room, stay out of the sun, and check up on relatives and neighbors. Heat advisory remains in effect from noon to 8 p.m. Central Daylight Time.

Time Saturday. What? Heat index values up to 109 expected. Where? Portions of northwest and west central Arkansas and east central, northeast, and southeast Oklahoma. When? From noon to 8 p.m. Central Daylight Time Saturday. Impacts. Heat-related illnesses are possible, especially impacting those not acclimated to the conditions or those performing strenuous activities. Take extra precautions when outside. Wear lightweight and loose-fitting clothing. Try to limit strenuous activities to early morning or evening. Take action when you see symptoms of heat exhaustion and heat stroke. From the Norman Forecast Office, here is the forecast for Stillwater and surrounding area. Today, sunny, warmer with highs around 100. South winds 5 to 10 miles an hour. Heat index values up to 107 this afternoon. Tonight, mostly clear. Lows in the mid-70s. South winds 5 to 10 miles an hour. Sunday, sunny, hot with highs around 102. South winds 10 to 15 miles an hour with gusts up to 25 miles an hour. Sunday night, clear. Lows in the mid-70s. South winds 10 to 15 miles an hour with gusts up to 25 miles an hour. Monday, sunny, hot with highs around 102. South winds 10 to 15 miles an hour with gusts up to 25 miles an hour. Monday night, clear. Lows in the upper 70s. Tuesday, sunny, hot with highs around 100. Heat index values up to 110 in the afternoon. Tuesday night, mostly clear. Lows in the upper 70s. Heat index values up to 105 early until midnight. Wednesday, sunny, hot with highs 100 to 105. Heat index values up to 110 in the afternoon. Wednesday night, mostly clear until midnight, then becoming partly cloudy. Lows in the upper 70s. Heat index values up to 105 early until midnight. Thursday, mostly sunny with a slight chance of showers and thunderstorms. Hot with highs around 100. Chance of rain 20%. Heat index values up to 110 in the afternoon. Thursday night, mostly clear with a slight chance of showers and thunderstorms until midnight, then partly cloudy after midnight. Lows in the mid-70s. Chance of rain 20%. Friday, mostly sunny. A chance of showers with a slight chance of thunderstorms in the afternoon. Highs in the upper 90s. Chance of rain 30%. 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It's Stillwater. It was sunny. The temperature was 73 degrees. The dew point 66, and the relative humidity 78%. The wind was southeast at 7 miles an hour. The pressure was 30.05 inches and rising. At Guthrie, it was sunny. The temperature was 73. The wind was southeast at 6. Observations from around the region. Skies ranged from sunny to mostly sunny. It was 72 at Wichita, 77 at Woodward, and 72 at Oklahoma City. Dallas-Fort Worth reported 82, Tulsa reported 75, and Springfield reported 70. Once again at 8 a.m., it's Stillwater, it was sunny. The temperature was 73. Heat advisory remains in effect from noon today to 8 p.m. Central Daylight Time this evening. What? Heat index values up to 107 expected. Where? Portions of central, east central, northern, northwest, southeast, southern, and southwest Oklahoma and northern Texas. When? From noon today to 8 p.m. Central Daylight Time this evening. Impacts. Hot temperatures and high humidity may cause heat illnesses. Drink plenty of fluids, stay in an air-conditioned room, stay out of the sun, and check up on relatives and neighbors. Heat advisory remains in effect from noon to 8 p.m. Central Daylight Time Saturday. What? Heat index values up to 109 expected. Where? Portions of northwest and west central Arkansas and east central, northeast, and southeast Oklahoma. When?

102. South winds 10 to 15 miles an hour with gusts up to 25 miles an hour. Sunday night, clear. Lows in the mid-70s. South winds 10 to 15 miles an hour with gusts up to 25 miles an hour. Monday, sunny, hot with highs around 102. South winds 10 to 15 miles an hour with gusts up to 25 miles an hour. Monday night, clear. Lows in the upper 70s. Tuesday, sunny, hot with highs around 100. Heat index values up to 110 in the afternoon. Tuesday night, mostly clear. Lows in the upper 70s. Heat index values up to 105 early until midnight. Wednesday, sunny, hot with highs 100 to 105. Heat index values up to 110 in the afternoon. Wednesday night, mostly clear until midnight, then becoming partly cloudy. Lows in the upper 70s. Heat index values up to 105 early until midnight. Thursday, mostly sunny with a slight chance of showers and thunderstorms. Hot with highs around 100. Chance of rain 20%. Heat index values up to 110 in the afternoon. Thursday night, mostly clear with a slight chance of showers and thunderstorms until midnight, then partly cloudy after midnight. Lows in the mid-70s. Chance of rain 20%. Friday, mostly sunny. A chance of showers with a slight chance of thunderstorms in the afternoon. Highs in the upper 90s. Chance of rain 30%. You're listening to Stillwater Weather Radio, and here are 9 a.m. weather observations. It's Stillwater. It was sunny. The temperature was 76 degrees, the dew point 67, and the relative humidity 73%. The wind was south at 8 miles an hour. The pressure was 30.04 inches and falling. At Guthrie, it was sunny. The temperature was 79. The wind was south at 6. Observations from around the region. It was sunny, with a temperature of 75 at Wichita, 79 at Tulsa, and 74 at Springfield. At Oklahoma City, it was mostly sunny, with a temperature of 77. At Dallas-Fort Worth, it was partly sunny, with a temperature of 84. Once again at 9 a.m., at Stillwater, it was sunny. The temperature was 76. Heat advisory remains in effect from noon today to 8 p.m. Central Daylight Time this evening. What? Heat index values up to 107 expected. Where? Portions of central, east central, northern, northwest, southeast, southern, and southwest Oklahoma and northern Texas. When? From noon today to 8 p.m. Central Daylight Time this evening. Impacts. Hot temperatures and high humidity may cause heat illnesses. Drink plenty of fluids, stay in an air-conditioned room, stay out of the sun, and check up on relatives and neighbors. Heat advisory remains in effect from noon to 8 p.m. Central Daylight Time Saturday. What? Heat index values up to 109 expected. Where? Portions of northwest and west central Arkansas and east central, northeast, and southeast Oklahoma. When? From noon to 8 p.m. Central Daylight Time Saturday. Impacts. Heat-related illnesses are possible, especially impacting those not acclimated to the conditions or those performing strenuous activities. Take extra precautions when outside. Wear lightweight and loose-fitting clothing. Try to limit strenuous activities to early morning or evening. Take action when you see symptoms of heat exhaustion and heat stroke. From the Norman Forecast Office, here is the forecast for Stillwater and surrounding area. Today, sunny, warmer with highs around 100. South winds 5 to 10 miles an hour. Heat index values up to 107 this afternoon. Tonight, mostly clear. Lows in the mid-70s. South winds 5 to 10 miles an hour. Sunday, sunny, hot with highs around 102. South winds 10 to 15 miles an hour with gusts up to 25 miles an hour. Sunday night, clear. Lows in the mid-70s. South winds 10 to 15 miles an hour with gusts up to 25 miles an hour. Monday, sunny, hot with highs around 102. South winds 10 to 15 miles an hour with gusts up to 25 miles an hour. Monday night, clear.

lows in the upper 70s. Tuesday, sunny, hot with highs around 100. Heat index values up to 110 in the afternoon. Tuesday night, mostly clear. Lows in the upper 70s. Heat index values up to 105 early until midnight. Wednesday, sunny, hot with highs 100 to 105. Heat index values up to 110 in the afternoon. Wednesday night, mostly clear until midnight, then becoming partly cloudy. Lows in the upper 70s. Heat index values up to 105 early until midnight. Thursday, mostly sunny with a slight chance of showers and thunderstorms. Hot with highs around 100. Chance of rain 20%. Heat index values up to 110 in the afternoon. Thursday night, mostly clear with a slight chance of showers and thunderstorms until midnight, then partly cloudy after midnight. Lows in the mid-70s. Chance of rain 20%. Friday, mostly sunny. A chance of showers with a slight chance of thunderstorms in the afternoon. Highs in the upper 90s. Chance of rain 30%. You're listening to Stillwater Weather Radio, and here are 9 a.m. weather observations. It's Stillwater, it was sunny. The temperature was 76 degrees, the dew point 67, and the relative humidity 73%. The wind was south at 8 miles an hour. The pressure was 30.04 inches and falling. At Guthrie, it was sunny. The temperature was 79. The wind was south at 6. Observations from around the region. It was sunny, with a temperature of 75 at Wichita, 79 at Tulsa, and 74 at Springfield. At Oklahoma City, it was mostly sunny, with a temperature of 77. At Dallas-Fort Worth, it was partly sunny, with a temperature of 84. Once again at 9 a.m., at Stillwater, it was sunny. The temperature was 76. Heat advisory remains in effect from noon today to 8 p.m. Central Daylight Time this evening. What? Heat index values up to 107 expected. Where? Portions of central, east central, northern, northwest, southeast, southern, and southwest Oklahoma and northern Texas. When? From noon today to 8 p.m. Central Daylight Time this evening. Impacts. Hot temperatures and high humidity may cause heat illnesses. Drink plenty of fluids, stay in an air-conditioned room, stay out of the sun, and check up on relatives and neighbors. Heat advisory remains in effect from noon to 8 p.m. Central Daylight Time Saturday. What? Heat index values up to 109 expected. Where? Portions of northwest and west central Arkansas and east central, northeast, and southeast Oklahoma. When? From noon to 8 p.m. Central Daylight Time Saturday. Impacts. Heat-related illnesses are possible, especially impacting those not acclimated to the conditions or those performing strenuous activities. Take extra precautions when outside. Wear lightweight and loose-fitting clothing. Try to limit strenuous activities to early morning or evening. Take action when you see symptoms of heat exhaustion and heat stroke. From the Norman Forecast Office, here is the forecast for Stillwater and surrounding area. Today, sunny, warmer with highs around 100. South winds 5 to 10 miles an hour. Heat index values up to 107 this afternoon. Tonight, mostly clear. Lows in the mid-70s. South winds 5 to 10 miles an hour. Sunday, sunny, hot with highs around 102. South winds 10 to 15 miles an hour with gusts up to 25 miles an hour. Sunday night, clear. Lows in the mid-70s. South winds 10 to 15 miles an hour with gusts up to 25 miles an hour. Monday, sunny, hot with highs around 102. South winds 10 to 15 miles an hour with gusts up to 25 miles an hour. Monday night, clear. Lows in the upper 70s. Tuesday, sunny, hot with highs around 100. Heat index values up to 110 in the afternoon. Tuesday night, mostly clear. Lows in the upper 70s. Heat index values up to 105 early until midnight. Wednesday, sunny, hot with highs 100 to 105. Heat index values up to 110 in the afternoon.

Wednesday night, mostly clear until midnight, then becoming partly cloudy. Lows in the upper 70s. Heat index values up to 105 early until midnight. Thursday, mostly sunny with a slight chance of showers and thunderstorms. Hot with highs around 100. Chance of rain 20%. Heat index values up to 110 in the afternoon. Thursday night, mostly clear with a slight chance of showers and thunderstorms until midnight, then partly cloudy after midnight. Lows in the mid-70s. Chance of rain 20%. Friday, mostly sunny. A chance of showers with a slight chance of thunderstorms in the afternoon. Highs in the upper 90s. Chance of rain 30%. 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It's Stillwater. It was sunny. The temperature was 76 degrees, the dew point 67, and the relative humidity 73%. The wind was south at 8 miles an hour. The pressure was 30.04 inches and falling. At Guthrie, it was sunny. The temperature was 79. The wind was south at 6. Observations from around the region. It was sunny, with a temperature of 75 at Wichita, 79 at Tulsa, and 74 at Springfield. At Oklahoma City, it was mostly sunny, with a temperature of 77. At Dallas-Fort Worth, it was partly sunny, with a temperature of 84. Once again at 9 a.m., at Stillwater, it was sunny. The temperature was 76. Heat advisory remains in effect until 8 p.m. Central Daylight Time this evening. What? Heat index values up to 110 expected. Where? Portions of central, east central, northern, northwest, southeast, southern, and southwest Oklahoma and northern Texas. When? Until 8 p.m. Central Daylight Time this evening. Impacts. Hot temperatures and high humidity may cause heat illnesses. Drink plenty of fluids, stay in an air-conditioned room, stay out of the sun, and check up on relatives and neighbors. Heat advisory remains in effect from noon to 8 p.m. Central Daylight Time Saturday. What? Heat index values up to 109 expected. Where? Portions of northwest and west central Arkansas and east central, northeast, and southeast Oklahoma. When? From noon to 8 p.m. Central Daylight Time Saturday. Impacts. Heat-related illnesses are possible, especially impacting those not acclimated to the conditions or those performing strenuous activities. Take extra precautions when outside. Wear lightweight and loose-fitting clothing. Try to limit strenuous activities to early morning or evening. Take action when you see symptoms of heat exhaustion and heat stroke. From the Norman Forecast Office, here is the forecast for Stillwater and surrounding area. Today, sunny, warmer with highs around 100. South winds 5 to 10 miles an hour. Heat index values up to 107 this afternoon. Tonight, mostly clear. Lows in the mid-70s. South winds 5 to 10 miles an hour. Sunday, sunny, hot with highs around 102. South winds 10 to 15 miles an hour with gusts up to 25 miles an hour. Sunday night, clear. Lows in the mid-70s. South winds 10 to 15 miles an hour with gusts up to 25 miles an hour. Monday, sunny, hot with highs around 102. South winds 10 to 15 miles an hour with gusts up to 25 miles an hour. Monday night, clear. Lows in the upper 70s. Tuesday, sunny, hot with highs around 100. Heat index values up to 110 in the afternoon. Tuesday night, mostly clear. Lows in the upper 70s. Heat index values up to 105 early until midnight. Wednesday, sunny, hot with highs 100 to 105. Heat index values up to 110 in the afternoon. Wednesday night, mostly clear until midnight, then becoming partly cloudy. Lows in the upper 70s. Heat index values up to 105 early until midnight. Thursday, mostly sunny with a slight chance of

showers and thunderstorms. Hot with highs around 100. Chance of rain 20%. Heat index values up to 110 in the afternoon. Thursday night, mostly clear with a slight chance of showers and thunderstorms until midnight, then partly cloudy after midnight. Lows in the mid-70s. Chance of rain 20%. Friday, mostly sunny. A chance of showers with a slight chance of thunderstorms in the afternoon. Highs in the upper 90s. Chance of rain 30%. 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It's Stillwater, it was sunny. The temperature was 76 degrees, the dew point 67, and the relative humidity 73%. The wind was south at 8 miles an hour. The pressure was 30.04 inches and falling. At Guthrie, it was sunny. The temperature was 79. The wind was south at 6. Observations from around the region. It was sunny, with a temperature of 75 at Wichita, 79 at Tulsa, and 74 at Springfield. At Oklahoma City, it was mostly sunny, with a temperature of 77. At Dallas-Fort Worth, it was partly sunny, with a temperature of 84. Once again at 9 a.m., at Stillwater, it was sunny. The temperature was 76. Heat advisory remains in effect until 8 p.m. Central Daylight Time this evening. What? Heat index values up to 110 expected. Where? Portions of central, east central, northern, northwest, southeast, southern, and southwest Oklahoma and northern Texas. When? Until 8 p.m. Central Daylight Time this evening. Impacts. Hot temperatures and high humidity may cause heat illnesses. Drink plenty of fluids, stay in an air-conditioned room, stay out of the sun, and check up on relatives and neighbors. Heat advisory remains in effect from noon to 8 p.m. Central Daylight Time Saturday. What? Heat index values up to 109 expected. Where? Portions of northwest and west central Arkansas and east central, northeast, and southeast Oklahoma. When? From noon to 8 p.m. Central Daylight Time Saturday. Impacts. Heat-related illnesses are possible, especially impacting those not acclimated to the conditions or those performing strenuous activities. Take extra precautions when outside. Wear lightweight and loose-fitting clothing. Try to limit strenuous activities to early morning or evening. Take action when you see symptoms of heat exhaustion and heat stroke. From the Norman Forecast Office, here is the forecast for Stillwater and surrounding area. Today, sunny, warmer with highs around 100. South winds 5 to 10 miles an hour. Heat index values up to 107 this afternoon. Tonight, mostly clear. Lows in the mid-70s. South winds 5 to 10 miles an hour. Sunday, sunny, hot with highs around 102. South winds 10 to 15 miles an hour with gusts up to 25 miles an hour. Sunday night, clear. Lows in the mid-70s. South winds 10 to 15 miles an hour with gusts up to 25 miles an hour. Monday, sunny, hot with highs around 102. South winds 10 to 15 miles an hour with gusts up to 25 miles an hour. Monday night, clear. Lows in the upper 70s. Tuesday, sunny, hot with highs around 100. Heat index values up to 110 in the afternoon. Tuesday night, mostly clear. Lows in the upper 70s. Heat index values up to 105 early until midnight. Wednesday, sunny, hot with highs 100 to 105. Heat index values up to 110 in the afternoon. Wednesday night, mostly clear until midnight, then becoming partly cloudy. Lows in the upper 70s. Heat index values up to 105 early until midnight. Thursday, mostly sunny with a slight chance of showers and thunderstorms. Hot with highs around 100. Chance of rain 20%. Heat index values up to 110 in the afternoon. Thursday night, mostly clear with a slight chance of showers and thunderstorms until midnight, then partly cloudy after midnight. Lows in the mid-70s. Chance of rain 20%. Friday, mostly sunny. A chance of showers with a slight chance of thunderstorms in the afternoon.

highs in the upper 90s. Chance of rain 30%. 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At Stillwater, it was sunny. The temperature was 76 degrees, the dew point 67, and the relative humidity 73%. The wind was south at 8 miles an hour. The pressure was 30.04 inches and falling. At Guthrie, it was sunny. The temperature was 79. The wind was south at 6. Observations from around the region. It was sunny, with a temperature of 75 at Wichita, 79 at Tulsa, and 74 at Springfield. At Oklahoma City, it was mostly sunny, with a temperature of 77. At Dallas-Fort Worth, it was partly sunny, with a temperature of 84. Once again at 9 a.m., at Stillwater, it was sunny. The temperature was 76. Heat advisory remains in effect until 8 p.m. Central Daylight Time this evening. What? Heat index values up to 110 expected. Where? Portions of Central, East Central, Northern, Northwest, Southeast, Southern, and Southwest Oklahoma and Northern Texas. When? Until 8 p.m. Central Daylight Time this evening. Impacts. Hot temperatures and high humidity may cause heat illnesses. Drink plenty of fluids, stay in an air-conditioned room, stay out of the sun, and check up on relatives and neighbors. Heat advisory remains in effect from noon to 8 p.m. Central Daylight Time Saturday. What? Heat index values up to 109 expected. Where? Portions of northwest and west central Arkansas and east central, northeast, and southeast Oklahoma. When? From noon to 8 p.m. Central Daylight Time Saturday. Impacts. Heat-related illnesses are possible, especially impacting those not acclimated to the conditions or those performing strenuous activities. Take extra precautions when outside. Wear lightweight and loose-fitting clothing. Try to limit strenuous activities to early morning or evening. Take action when you see symptoms of heat exhaustion and heat stroke. From the Norman Forecast Office, here is the forecast for Stillwater and surrounding area. Today, sunny, warmer with highs around 100. South winds 5 to 10 miles an hour. Heat index values up to 107 this afternoon. Tonight, mostly clear. Lows in the mid-70s. South winds 5 to 10 miles an hour. Sunday, sunny, hot with highs around 102. South winds 10 to 15 miles an hour with gusts up to 25 miles an hour. Sunday night, clear. Lows in the mid-70s. South winds 10 to 15 miles an hour with gusts up to 25 miles an hour. Monday, sunny, hot with highs around 102. South winds 10 to 15 miles an hour with gusts up to 25 miles an hour. Monday night, clear. Lows in the upper 70s. Tuesday, sunny, hot with highs around 100. Heat index values up to 110 in the afternoon. Tuesday night, mostly clear. Lows in the upper 70s. Heat index values up to 105 early until midnight. Wednesday, sunny, hot with highs 100 to 105. Heat index values up to 110 in the afternoon. Wednesday night, mostly clear until midnight, then becoming partly cloudy. Lows in the upper 70s. Heat index values up to 105 early until midnight. Thursday, mostly sunny with a slight chance of showers and thunderstorms. Hot with highs around 100. Chance of rain 20%. Heat index values up to 110 in the afternoon. Thursday night, mostly clear with a slight chance of showers and thunderstorms until midnight, then partly cloudy after midnight. Lows in the mid-70s. Chance of rain 20%. Friday, mostly sunny. A chance of showers with a slight chance of thunderstorms in the afternoon. Highs in the upper 90s. Chance of rain 30%. From the Norman Forecast Office, here is the forecast for Stillwater and surrounding area. Rest of today, sunny, warmer with highs around 103. South winds 5 to 10 miles an hour. Heat index values up to 109 this afternoon. Tonight, mostly clear. Lows in the mid-70s. South winds 5 to 10 miles an hour.

Heat index values up to 107 early until midnight. Sunday, sunny, hot with highs around 102. South winds 10 to 15 miles an hour with gusts up to 25 miles an hour. Sunday night, clear. Lows in the mid-70s. South winds 10 to 15 miles an hour with gusts up to 25 miles an hour. Monday, sunny, hot with highs around 102. South winds 10 to 15 miles an hour with gusts up to 25 miles an hour. Monday night, clear. Lows in the upper 70s. Tuesday, sunny, hot with highs around 100. Heat index values up to 110 in the afternoon. Tuesday night, mostly clear. Lows in the upper 70s. Heat index values up to 105 early until midnight. Wednesday, sunny, hot with highs 100 to 105. Heat index values up to 110 in the afternoon. Wednesday night, mostly clear until midnight, then becoming partly cloudy. Lows in the upper 70s. Heat index values up to 105 early until midnight. Thursday, mostly sunny with a slight chance of showers and thunderstorms. Hot with highs around 100. Chance of rain 20%. Heat index values up to 110 in the afternoon. Thursday night, mostly clear with a slight chance of showers and thunderstorms until midnight, then partly cloudy after midnight. Lows in the mid-70s. Chance of rain 20%. Friday, mostly sunny. A chance of showers with a slight chance of thunderstorms in the afternoon. Highs in the upper 90s. Chance of rain 30%. 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It's Stillwater, it was sunny. The temperature was 76 degrees, the dew point 67, and the relative humidity 73%. The wind was south at 8 miles an hour. The pressure was 30.04 inches and falling. At Guthrie, it was sunny. The temperature was 79. The wind was south at 6. Observations from around the region. It was sunny, with a temperature of 75 at Wichita, 79 at Tulsa, and 74 at Springfield. At Oklahoma City, it was mostly sunny, with a temperature of 77. At Dallas-Fort Worth, it was partly sunny, with a temperature of 84. Once again at 9 a.m., at Stillwater, it was sunny. The temperature was 76. Heat advisory remains in effect until 8 p.m. Central Daylight Time this evening. What? Heat index values up to 110 expected. Where? Portions of central, east central, northern, northwest, southeast, southern, and southwest Oklahoma and northern Texas. When? Until 8 p.m. Central Daylight Time this evening. Impacts. Hot temperatures and high humidity may cause heat illnesses. Drink plenty of fluids, stay in an air-conditioned room, stay out of the sun, and check up on relatives and neighbors. Heat advisory remains in effect from noon to 8 p.m. Central Daylight Time Saturday. What? Heat index values up to 109 expected. Where? Portions of northwest and west central Arkansas and east central, northeast, and southeast Oklahoma. When? From noon to 8 p.m. Central Daylight Time Saturday. Impacts. Heat-related illnesses are possible, especially impacting those not acclimated to the conditions or those performing strenuous activities. Take extra precautions when outside. Wear lightweight and loose-fitting clothing. Try to limit strenuous activities to early morning or evening. Take action when you see symptoms of heat exhaustion and heat stroke. From the Norman Forecast Office, here is the forecast for Stillwater and surrounding area. Rest of today, sunny, warmer with highs around 103. South winds 5 to 10 miles an hour. Heat index values up to 109 this afternoon. Tonight, mostly clear. Lows in the mid-70s. Heat index values up to 109 this afternoon. Tonight, mostly clear. Lows in the mid-70s. South winds 5 to 10 miles an hour.

heat index values up to 107 early until midnight. Sunday, sunny, hot with highs around 102. South winds 10 to 15 miles an hour with gusts up to 25 miles an hour. Sunday night, clear. Lows in the mid-70s. South winds 10 to 15 miles an hour with gusts up to 25 miles an hour. Monday, sunny, hot with highs around 102. South winds 10 to 15 miles an hour with gusts up to 25 miles an hour. Monday night, clear. Lows in the upper 70s. Tuesday, sunny, hot with highs around 100. Heat index values up to 110 in the afternoon. Tuesday night, mostly clear. Lows in the upper 70s. Heat index values up to 105 early until midnight. Wednesday, sunny, hot with highs 100 to 105. Heat index values up to 110 in the afternoon. Wednesday night, mostly clear until midnight, then becoming partly cloudy. Lows in the upper 70s. Heat index values up to 105 early until midnight. Thursday, mostly sunny with a slight chance of showers and thunderstorms. Hot with highs around 100. Chance of rain 20%. Heat index values up to 110 in the afternoon. Thursday night, mostly clear with a slight chance of showers and thunderstorms until midnight, then partly cloudy after midnight. Lows in the mid-70s. Chance of rain 20%. Friday, mostly sunny. A chance of showers with a slight chance of thunderstorms in the afternoon. Highs in the upper 90s. Chance of rain 30%. 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It's Stillwater. It was sunny. The temperature was 76 degrees, the dew point 67, and the relative humidity 73%. The wind was south at 8 miles an hour. The pressure was 30.04 inches and falling. At Guthrie, it was sunny. The temperature was 79. The wind was south at 6. Observations from around the region. It was sunny, with a temperature of 75 at Wichita, 79 at Tulsa, and 74 at Springfield. At Oklahoma City, it was mostly sunny, with a temperature of 77. At Dallas-Fort Worth, it was partly sunny, with a temperature of 84. Once again at 9 a.m., at Stillwater, it was sunny. The temperature was 76. Heat advisory remains in effect until 8 p.m. Central Daylight Time this evening. What? Heat index values up to 110 expected. Where? Portions of Central, East Central, Northern, Northwest, Southeast, Southern, and Southwest Oklahoma and Northern Texas. When? Until 8 p.m. Central Daylight Time this evening. Impacts. Hot temperatures and high humidity may cause heat illnesses. Drink plenty of fluids, stay in an air-conditioned room, stay out of the sun, and check up on relatives and neighbors. Heat advisory remains in effect from noon to 8 p.m. Central Daylight Time Saturday. What? Heat index values up to 109 expected. Where? Portions of northwest and west central Arkansas and east central, northeast, and southeast Oklahoma. When? From noon to 8 p.m. Central Daylight Time Saturday. Impacts. Heat-related illnesses are possible, especially impacting those not acclimated to the conditions or those performing strenuous activities. Take extra precautions when outside. Wear lightweight and loose-fitting clothing. Try to limit strenuous activities to early morning or evening. Take action when you see symptoms of heat exhaustion and heat stroke. From the Norman Forecast Office, here is the forecast for Stillwater and surrounding area. Rest of today, sunny, warmer with highs around 103. South winds 5 to 10 miles an hour. Heat index values up to 109 this afternoon. Tonight, mostly clear. Lows in the mid-70s. South winds 5 to 10 miles an hour. Heat index values up to 107 early until midnight. Sunday, sunny, hot with highs around 102. South winds 10 to 15 miles an hour with gusts up to 25 miles an hour. Sunday night, clear. Lows in the mid-70s. South winds 10 to 15 miles an hour with gusts up to 25 miles an hour.

Sunday, sunny, hot with highs around 102. South winds 10 to 15 miles an hour with gusts up to 25 miles an hour. Monday night, clear. Lows in the upper 70s. Tuesday, sunny, hot with highs around 100. Heat index values up to 110 in the afternoon. Tuesday night, mostly clear. Lows in the upper 70s. Heat index values up to 105 early until midnight. Wednesday, sunny, hot with highs 100 to 105. Heat index values up to 110 in the afternoon. Wednesday night, mostly clear until midnight, then becoming partly cloudy. Lows in the upper 70s. Heat index values up to 105 early until midnight. Thursday, mostly sunny with a slight chance of showers and thunderstorms. Hot with highs around 100. Chance of rain 20%. Heat index values up to 110 in the afternoon. Thursday night, mostly clear with a slight chance of showers and thunderstorms until midnight, then partly cloudy after midnight. Lows in the mid-70s. Chance of rain 20%. Friday, mostly sunny. A chance of showers with a slight chance of thunderstorms in the afternoon. Highs in the upper 90s. Chance of rain 30%. 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It's Stillwater. It was sunny. The temperature was 76 degrees, the dew point 67, and the relative humidity 73%. The wind was south at 8 miles an hour. The pressure was 30.04 inches and falling. At Guthrie, it was sunny. The temperature was 79. The wind was south at 6. Observations from around the region. It was sunny, with a temperature of 75 at Wichita, 79 at Tulsa, and 74 at Springfield. At Oklahoma City, it was mostly sunny, with a temperature of 77. At Dallas-Fort Worth, it was partly sunny, with a temperature of 84. Once again at 9 a.m., at Stillwater, it was sunny. The temperature was 76. Heat advisory remains in effect until 8 p.m. Central Daylight Time this evening. What? Heat index values up to 110 expected. Where? Portions of Central, East Central, Northern, Northwest, Southeast, Southern, and Southwest Oklahoma and Northern Texas. When? Until 8 p.m. Central Daylight Time this evening. Impacts. Hot temperatures and high humidity may cause heat illnesses. Drink plenty of fluids. Stay in an air-conditioned room, stay out of the sun, and check up on relatives and neighbors. Heat advisory remains in effect from noon to 8 p.m. Central Daylight Time Saturday. What? Heat index values up to 109 expected. Where? Portions of northwest and west central Arkansas and east central, northeast, and southeast Oklahoma. When? From noon to 8 p.m. Central Daylight Time Saturday. Impacts. Heat-related illnesses are possible, especially impacting those not acclimated to the conditions or those performing strenuous activities. Take extra precautions when outside. Wear lightweight and loose-fitting clothing. Try to limit strenuous activities to early morning or evening. Take action when you see symptoms of heat exhaustion and heat stroke. From the Norman Forecast Office, here is the forecast for Stillwater and surrounding area. Rest of today, sunny, warmer with highs around 103. South winds 5 to 10 miles an hour. Heat index values up to 109 this afternoon. Tonight, mostly clear. Lows in the mid-70s. South winds 5 to 10 miles an hour. Heat index values up to 107 early until midnight. Sunday, sunny, hot with highs around 102. South winds 10 to 15 miles an hour with gusts up to 25 miles an hour. Sunday night, clear. Lows in the mid-70s. South winds 10 to 15 miles an hour with gusts up to 25 miles an hour. Monday, sunny, hot with highs around 102. South winds 10 to 15 miles an hour with gusts up to 25 miles an hour. Monday night, clear. Lows in the upper 70s. Tuesday, sunny, hot with highs around 100. Heat index values up to 110 in the afternoon. Tuesday night, mostly clear.

was in the upper 70s. Heat index values up to 105 early until midnight. Wednesday, sunny, hot with highs 100 to 105. Heat index values up to 110 in the afternoon. Wednesday night, mostly clear until midnight, then becoming partly cloudy. Lows in the upper 70s. Heat index values up to 105 early until midnight. Thursday, mostly sunny with a slight chance of showers and thunderstorms. Hot with highs around 100. Chance of rain 20%. Heat index values up to 110 in the afternoon. Thursday night, mostly clear with a slight chance of showers and thunderstorms until midnight, then partly cloudy after midnight. Lows in the mid-70s. Chance of rain 20%. Friday, mostly sunny. A chance of showers with a slight chance of thunderstorms in the afternoon. Highs in the upper 90s. Chance of rain 30%. 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It's Stillwater. It was sunny. The temperature was 76 degrees. The dew point 67, and the relative humidity 73%. The wind was south at 8 miles an hour. The pressure was 30.04 inches and falling. At Guthrie, it was sunny. The temperature was 79. The wind was south at 6. Observations from around the region. It was sunny, with a temperature of 75 at Wichita, 79 at Tulsa, and 74 at Springfield. At Oklahoma City, it was mostly sunny, with a temperature of 77. At Dallas-Fort Worth, it was partly sunny, with a temperature of 84. Once again at 9 a.m., at Stillwater, it was sunny. The temperature was 76. Heat advisory remains in effect until 8 p.m. Central Daylight Time this evening. What? Heat index values up to 110 expected. Where? Portions of central, east central, northern, northwest, southeast, southern, and southwest Oklahoma and northern Texas. When? Until 8 p.m. Central Daylight Time this evening. Impacts. Hot temperatures and high humidity may cause heat illnesses. Drink plenty of fluids, stay in an air-conditioned room, stay out of the sun, and check up on relatives and neighbors. Heat advisory remains in effect from noon to 8 p.m. Central Daylight Time Saturday. What? Heat index values up to 109 expected. Where? Portions of northwest and west central Arkansas and east central, northeast, and southeast Oklahoma. When? From noon to 8 p.m. Central Daylight Time Saturday. Impacts. Heat-related illnesses are possible, especially impacting those not acclimated to the conditions or those performing strenuous activities. Take extra precautions when outside. Wear lightweight and loose-fitting clothing. Try to limit strenuous activities to early morning or evening. Take action when you see symptoms of heat exhaustion and heat stroke. From the Norman Forecast Office, here is the forecast for Stillwater and surrounding area. Rest of today, sunny, warmer with highs around 103. South winds 5 to 10 miles an hour. Heat index values up to 109 this afternoon. Tonight, mostly clear. Lows in the mid-70s. South winds 5 to 10 miles an hour. Heat index values up to 107 early until midnight. Sunday, sunny, hot with highs around 102. South winds 10 to 15 miles an hour with gusts up to 25 miles an hour. Sunday night, clear. Lows in the mid-70s. South winds 10 to 15 miles an hour with gusts up to 25 miles an hour. Monday, sunny, hot with highs around 102. South winds 10 to 15 miles an hour with gusts up to 25 miles an hour. Monday night, clear. Lows in the upper 70s. Tuesday, sunny, hot with highs around 100. Heat index values up to 110 in the afternoon. Tuesday night, mostly clear. Lows in the upper 70s. Heat index values up to 105 early until midnight. Wednesday, sunny, hot with highs 100.

to 105. Heat index values up to 110 in the afternoon. Wednesday night, mostly clear until midnight, then becoming partly cloudy. Lows in the upper 70s. Heat index values up to 105 early until midnight. Thursday, mostly sunny with a slight chance of showers and thunderstorms. Hot with highs around 100. Chance of rain 20%. Heat index values up to 110 in the afternoon. Thursday night, mostly clear with a slight chance of showers and thunderstorms until midnight, then partly cloudy after midnight. Lows in the mid-70s. Chance of rain 20%. Friday, mostly sunny. A chance of showers with a slight chance of thunderstorms in the afternoon. Highs in the upper 90s. Chance of rain 30%. 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It's Stillwater. It was sunny. The temperature was 76 degrees, the dew point 67, and the relative humidity 73%. The wind was south at 8 miles an hour. The pressure was 30.04 inches and falling. At Guthrie, it was sunny. The temperature was 79. The wind was south at 6. Observations from around the region. It was sunny, with a temperature of 75 at Wichita, 79 at Tulsa, and 74 at Springfield. At Oklahoma City, it was mostly sunny, with a temperature of 77. At Dallas-Fort Worth, it was partly sunny, with a temperature of 84. Once again at 9 a.m., at Stillwater, it was sunny. The temperature was 76. Heat advisory remains in effect until 8 p.m. Central Daylight Time this evening. What? Heat index values up to 110 expected. Where? Portions of central, east central, northern, northwest, southeast, southern, and southwest Oklahoma and northern Texas. When? Until 8 p.m. Central Daylight Time this evening. Impacts. Hot temperatures and high humidity may cause heat illnesses. Drink plenty of fluids, stay in an air-conditioned room, stay out of the sun, and check up on relatives and neighbors. Heat advisory remains in effect from noon to 8 p.m. Central Daylight Time Saturday. What? Heat index values up to 109 expected. Where? Portions of northwest and west central Arkansas and east central, northeast, and southeast Oklahoma. When? From noon to 8 p.m. Central Daylight Time Saturday. Impacts. Heat-related illnesses are possible, especially impacting those not acclimated to the conditions or those performing strenuous activities. Take extra precautions when outside. Wear lightweight and loose-fitting clothing. Try to limit strenuous activities to early morning or evening. Take action when you see symptoms of heat exhaustion and heat stroke. From the Norman Forecast Office, here is the forecast for Stillwater and surrounding area. Rest of today, sunny, warmer with highs around 103. South winds 5 to 10 miles an hour. Heat index values up to 109 this afternoon. Tonight, mostly clear. Lows in the mid-70s. South winds 5 to 10 miles an hour. Heat index values up to 107 early until midnight. Sunday, sunny, hot with highs around 102. South winds 10 to 15 miles an hour with gusts up to 25 miles an hour. Sunday night, clear. Lows in the mid-70s. South winds 10 to 15 miles an hour with gusts up to 25 miles an hour. Monday, sunny, hot with highs around 102. South winds 10 to 15 miles an hour with gusts up to 25 miles an hour. Monday night, clear. Lows in the upper 70s. Tuesday, sunny, hot with highs around 100. Heat index values up to 110 in the afternoon. Tuesday night, mostly clear. Lows in the upper 70s. Heat index values up to 105 early until midnight. Wednesday, sunny, hot with highs 100 to 105. Heat index values up to 110 in the afternoon. Wednesday night, mostly clear until midnight, then becoming partly cloudy. Lows in the upper 70s. Heat index values up to 105 early until midnight. Thursday, mostly sunny with a slight chance of showers and thunderstorms. Hot with highs around 100.

chance of rain 20%. Heat index values up to 110 in the afternoon. Thursday night, mostly clear with a slight chance of showers and thunderstorms until midnight, then partly cloudy after midnight. Lows in the mid-70s. Chance of rain 20%. Friday, mostly sunny. A chance of showers with a slight chance of thunderstorms in the afternoon. Highs in the upper 90s. Chance of rain 30%. 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It's Stillwater. It was sunny. The temperature was 76 degrees, the dew point 67, and the relative humidity 73%. The wind was south at 8 miles an hour. The pressure was 30.04 inches and falling. At Guthrie, it was sunny. The temperature was 79. The wind was south at 6. Observations from around the region. It was sunny, with a temperature of 75 at Wichita, 79 at Tulsa, and 74 at Springfield. At Oklahoma City, it was mostly sunny, with a temperature of 77. At Dallas-Fort Worth, it was partly sunny, with a temperature of 84. Once again at 9 a.m., at Stillwater, it was sunny. The temperature was 76. Heat advisory remains in effect until 8 p.m. Central Daylight Time this evening. What? Heat index values up to 110 expected. Where? Portions of central, east central, northern, northwest, southeast, southern, and southwest Oklahoma and northern Texas. When? Until 8 p.m. Central Daylight Time this evening. Impacts. Hot temperatures and high humidity may cause heat illnesses. Drink plenty of fluids, stay in an air-conditioned room, stay out of the sun, and check up on relatives and neighbors. Heat advisory remains in effect from noon to 8 p.m. Central Daylight Time Saturday. What? Heat index values up to 109 expected. Where? Portions of northwest and west-central Arkansas and east-central, northeast, and southeast Oklahoma. When? From noon to 8 p.m. Central Daylight Time Saturday. Impacts. Heat-related illnesses are possible, especially impacting those not acclimated to the conditions or those performing strenuous activities. Take extra precautions when outside. Wear lightweight and loose-fitting clothing. Try to limit strenuous activities to early morning or evening. Take action when you see symptoms of heat exhaustion and heat stroke. From the Norman Forecast Office, here is the forecast for Stillwater and surrounding area. Rest of today, sunny, warmer with highs around 103. South winds 5 to 10 miles an hour. Heat index values up to 109 this afternoon. Tonight, mostly clear. Lows in the mid-70s. South winds 5 to 10 miles an hour. Heat index values up to 107 early until midnight. Sunday, sunny, hot with highs around 102. South winds 10 to 15 miles an hour with gusts up to 25 miles an hour. Sunday night, clear. Lows in the mid-70s. South winds 10 to 15 miles an hour with gusts up to 25 miles an hour. Monday, sunny, hot with highs around 102. South winds 10 to 15 miles an hour with gusts up to 25 miles an hour. Monday night, clear. Lows in the upper 70s. Tuesday, sunny, hot with highs around 100. Heat index values up to 110 in the afternoon. Tuesday night, mostly clear. Lows in the upper 70s. Heat index values up to 105 early until midnight. Wednesday, sunny, hot with highs 100 to 105. Heat index values up to 110 in the afternoon. Wednesday night, mostly clear until midnight, then becoming partly cloudy. Lows in the upper 70s. Heat index values up to 105 early until midnight. Thursday, mostly sunny with a slight chance of showers and thunderstorms. Hot with highs around 100. Chance of rain 20%. Heat index values up to 110 in the afternoon. Thursday night, mostly clear with a slight chance of showers and thunderstorms until midnight, then partly cloudy after midnight. Lows in the mid-70s. Chance of rain 20%. Friday, mostly sunny. A chance of showers with a slight chance of thunderstorms in the afternoon.

highs in the upper 90s. Chance of rain 30%. 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It's Stillwater. It was sunny. The temperature was 76 degrees, the dew point 67, and the relative humidity 73%. The wind was south at 8 miles an hour. The pressure was 30.04 inches and falling. At Guthrie, it was sunny. The temperature was 79. The wind was south at 6. Observations from around the region. It was sunny, with a temperature of 75 at Wichita, 79 at Tulsa, and 74 at Springfield. At Oklahoma City, it was mostly sunny, with a temperature of 77. At Dallas-Fort Worth, it was partly sunny, with a temperature of 84. Once again at 9 a.m., at Stillwater, it was sunny. The temperature was 76. This is your weather radio station WNG654 in Stillwater, operating on a frequency of 162.50 MHz. 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Heat advisory remains in effect until 8 p.m. Central Daylight Time this evening. What? Heat index values up to 110 expected. Where? Portions of Central, East Central, Northern, Northwest, Southeast, Southern, and Southwest Oklahoma and Northern Texas. When? Until 8 p.m. Central Daylight Time this evening. Impacts. Hot temperatures and high humidity may cause heat illnesses. Drink plenty of fluids, stay in an air-conditioned room, stay out of the sun, and check up on relatives and neighbors. Heat advisory remains in effect from noon to 8 p.m. Central Daylight Time Saturday. What? Heat index values up to 109 expected. Where? Portions of northwest and west central Arkansas and east central, northeast, and southeast Oklahoma. When? From noon to 8 p.m. Central Daylight Time Saturday. Impacts. Heat-related illnesses are possible, especially impacting those not acclimated to the conditions or those performing strenuous activities. Take extra precautions when outside. Wear lightweight and loose-fitting clothing. Try to limit strenuous activities to early morning or evening. 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From the Norman Forecast Office, here is the forecast for Stillwater and surrounding area. Rest of today, sunny, warmer with highs around 103. South winds 5 to 10 miles an hour. Heat index values up to 109 this afternoon. Tonight, mostly clear. Lows in the mid-70s. South winds 5 to 10 miles an hour. Heat index values up to 107 early until midnight. Sunday, sunny, hot with highs around 102. South winds 10 to 15 miles an hour with gusts up to 25 miles an hour. Sunday night, clear. Lows in the mid-70s. South winds 10 to 15 miles an hour with gusts up to 25 miles an hour. Monday, sunny, hot with highs around 102. South winds 10 to 15 miles an hour with gusts up to 25 miles an hour. Monday night, clear. Lows in the upper 70s. Tuesday, sunny, hot with highs around 100. Heat index values up to 110 in the afternoon. Tuesday night, mostly clear. Lows in the upper 70s. Heat index values up to 105 early until midnight. Wednesday, sunny, hot with highs 100 to 105. Heat index values up to 110 in the afternoon. Wednesday night, mostly clear until midnight, then becoming partly cloudy. Lows in the upper 70s. Heat index values up to 105 early until midnight. Thursday, mostly sunny with a slight chance of showers and thunderstorms. Hot with highs around 100. Chance of rain 20%. Heat index values up to 110 in the afternoon. Thursday night, mostly clear with a slight chance of showers and thunderstorms until midnight, then partly cloudy after midnight. Lows in the mid-70s. Chance of rain 20%. Friday, mostly sunny. A chance of showers with a slight chance of thunderstorms in the afternoon. Highs in the upper 90s. Chance of rain 30%. 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

Surrey remains in effect until 8 p.m. Central Daylight Time this evening. What? Heat index values up to 110 expected. Where? Portions of Central, East Central, Northern, Northwest, Southeast, Southern, and Southwest Oklahoma and Northern Texas. When? Until 8 p.m. Central Daylight Time this evening. Impacts. Hot temperatures and high humidity may cause heat illnesses. Drink plenty of fluids. Stay in an air-conditioned room. Stay out of the sun. And check up on relatives and neighbors. Heat advisory remains in effect from noon to 8 p.m. Central Daylight Time Saturday. What? Heat index values up to 109 expected. Where? Portions of northwest and west central Arkansas and east central, northeast, and southeast Oklahoma. When? From noon to 8 p.m. Central Daylight Time Saturday. Impacts. Heat-related illnesses are possible, especially impacting those not acclimated to the conditions or those performing strenuous activities. Take extra precautions when outside. Wear lightweight and loose-fitting clothing. Try to limit strenuous activities to early morning or evening. Take action when you see symptoms of heat exhaustion and heat stroke. From the Norman Forecast Office, here is the forecast for Stillwater and surrounding area. Rest of today, sunny, warmer with highs around 103. South winds 5 to 10 miles an hour. Heat index values up to 109 this afternoon. Tonight, mostly clear. Lows in the mid-70s. South winds 5 to 10 miles an hour. Heat index values up to 107 early until midnight. Sunday, sunny, hot with highs around 102. South winds 10 to 15 miles an hour with gusts up to 25 miles an hour. Sunday night, clear. Lows in the mid-70s. South winds 10 to 15 miles an hour with gusts up to 25 miles an hour. Monday, sunny, hot with highs around 102. South winds 10 to 15 miles an hour with gusts up to 25 miles an hour. Monday night, clear. Lows in the upper 70s. Tuesday, sunny, hot with highs around 100. Heat index values up to 110 in the afternoon. Tuesday night, mostly clear. Lows in the upper 70s. Heat index values up to 105 early until midnight. Wednesday, sunny, hot with highs 100 to 105. Heat index values up to 110 in the afternoon. Wednesday night, mostly clear until midnight, then becoming partly cloudy. Lows in the upper 70s. Heat index values up to 105 early until midnight. Thursday, mostly sunny with a slight chance of showers and thunderstorms. Hot with highs around 100. Chance of rain 20%. Heat index values up to 110 in the afternoon. Thursday night, mostly clear with a slight chance of showers and thunderstorms until midnight, then partly cloudy after midnight. Lows in the mid-70s. Chance of rain 20%. Friday, mostly sunny. A chance of showers with a slight chance of thunderstorms in the afternoon. Highs in the upper 90s. Chance of rain 30%. You're listening to Stillwater Weather Radio, and here are 10 a.m. weather observations. It's Stillwater. It was sunny. The temperature was 82 degrees, the dew point 68, and the relative humidity 62%. The wind was southwest at 9 miles an hour. The pressure was 30.03 inches and falling. At Guthrie, it was sunny. The temperature was 84. The wind was southwest at 6. Observations from around the region. It was sunny, with a temperature of 79 at Wichita, 83 at Tulsa, and 79 at Springfield. At Oklahoma City, it was mostly sunny, with a temperature of 85. At Dallas-Fort Worth, it was partly sunny, with a temperature of 87. Once again at 10 a.m., at Stillwater, it was sunny. The temperature was 82. Heat advisory remains in effect until 8 p.m. Central Daylight Time this evening. What? Heat index values up to 110 expected. Where? Portions of Central, East Central, Northern, Northwest, Southeast, Southern, and Southwest Oklahoma and Northern Texas. When? Until 8 p.m. Central Daylight Time this evening. Impacts. Hot temperatures and high humidity may cause heat.

illnesses. Drink plenty of fluids, stay in an air-conditioned room, stay out of the sun, and check up on relatives and neighbors. Heat advisory remains in effect from noon to 8 p.m. Central Daylight Time Saturday. What? Heat index values up to 100 not expected. Where? Portions of northwest and west central Arkansas and east central, northeast, and southeast Oklahoma. When? From noon to 8 p.m. Central Daylight Time Saturday. Impacts. Heat-related illnesses are possible, especially impacting those not acclimated to the conditions or those performing strenuous activities. Take extra precautions when outside. Wear lightweight and loose-fitting clothing. Try to limit strenuous activities to early morning or evening. Take action when you see symptoms of heat exhaustion and heat stroke. From the Norman Forecast Office, here is the forecast for Stillwater and surrounding area. Rest of today, sunny, warmer with highs around 103. South winds 5 to 10 miles an hour. Heat index values up to 109 this afternoon. Tonight, mostly clear. Lows in the mid-70s. South winds 5 to 10 miles an hour. Heat index values up to 107 early until midnight. Sunday, sunny, hot with highs around 102. South winds 10 to 15 miles an hour with gusts up to 25 miles an hour. Sunday night, clear. Lows in the mid-70s. South winds 10 to 15 miles an hour with gusts up to 25 miles an hour. Monday, sunny, hot with highs around 102. South winds 10 to 15 miles an hour with gusts up to 25 miles an hour. Monday night, clear. Lows in the upper 70s. Tuesday, sunny, hot with highs around 100. Heat index values up to 110 in the afternoon. Tuesday night, mostly clear. Lows in the upper 70s. Heat index values up to 105 early until midnight. Wednesday, sunny, hot with highs 100 to 105. Heat index values up to 110 in the afternoon. Wednesday night, mostly clear until midnight, then becoming partly cloudy. Lows in the upper 70s. Heat index values up to 105 early until midnight. Thursday, mostly sunny with a slight chance of showers and thunderstorms. Hot with highs around 100. Chance of rain 20%. Heat index values up to 110 in the afternoon. Thursday night, mostly clear with a slight chance of showers and thunderstorms until midnight, then partly cloudy after midnight. Lows in the mid-70s. Chance of rain 20%. Friday, mostly sunny. A chance of showers with a slight chance of thunderstorms in the afternoon. Highs in the upper 90s. Chance of rain 30%. 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It's Stillwater. It was sunny. The temperature was 82 degrees, the dew point 68, and the relative humidity 62%. The wind was southwest at 9 miles an hour. The pressure was 30.03 inches and falling. At Ponca City, it was sunny. The temperature was 81, the dew point 68, and the relative humidity 64%. The wind was variable at 6. The pressure was 30.03 inches and falling. At Enid, it was sunny. The temperature was 83, the dew point 68, and the relative humidity 60%. The wind was south at 7. The pressure was 29.99 inches and falling. At Guthrie, it was sunny. The temperature was 84, the dew point 69, and the relative humidity 60%. The wind was southwest at 6. The pressure was 30.03 inches and steady. Observations from around the region. It was sunny, with a temperature of 79 at Wichita, 88 at Woodward, 83 at Tulsa, and 79 at Springfield. At Oklahoma City, it was mostly sunny, with a temperature of 85. At Dallas-Fort Worth, it was partly sunny, with a temperature of 87. Once again at 10 a.m., at Stillwater, it was sunny. The temperature was 82. This is your weather radio station WNG654 in Stillwater, operating on a frequency of 162.50 megahertz. Programming originates from the National Weather Service forecast.

office in Norman, Oklahoma. Heat advisory remains in effect until 8 p.m. Central Daylight Time this evening. What? Heat index values up to 110 expected. Where? Portions of Central, East Central, Northern, Northwest, Southeast, Southern, and Southwest Oklahoma and Northern Texas. When? Until 8 p.m. Central Daylight Time this evening. Impacts. Hot temperatures and high humidity may cause heat illnesses. Drink plenty of fluids, stay in an air-conditioned room, stay out of the sun, and check up on relatives and neighbors. Heat advisory remains in effect from noon to 8 p.m. Central Daylight Time Saturday. What? Heat index values up to 109 expected. Where? Portions of northwest and west central Arkansas and east central, northeast, and southeast Oklahoma. When? From noon to 8 p.m. Central Daylight Time Saturday. Impacts. Heat-related illnesses are possible, especially impacting those not acclimated to the conditions or those performing strenuous activities. Take extra precautions when outside. Wear lightweight and loose-fitting clothing. Try to limit strenuous activities to early morning or evening. Take action when you see symptoms of heat exhaustion and heat stroke. From the Norman Forecast Office, here is the forecast for Stillwater and surrounding area. Rest of today, sunny, warmer with highs around 103. South winds 5 to 10 miles an hour. Heat index values up to 109 this afternoon. Tonight, mostly clear. Lows in the mid-70s. South winds 5 to 10 miles an hour. Heat index values up to 107 early until midnight. Sunday, sunny, hot with highs around 102. South winds 10 to 15 miles an hour with gusts up to 25 miles an hour. Sunday night, clear. Lows in the mid-70s. South winds 10 to 15 miles an hour with gusts up to 25 miles an hour. Monday, sunny, hot with highs around 102. South winds 10 to 15 miles an hour with gusts up to 25 miles an hour. Monday night, clear. Lows in the upper 70s. Tuesday, sunny, hot with highs around 100. Heat index values up to 110 in the afternoon. Tuesday night, mostly clear. Lows in the upper 70s. Heat index values up to 105 early until midnight. Wednesday, sunny, hot with highs 100 to 105. Heat index values up to 110 in the afternoon. Wednesday night, mostly clear until midnight, then becoming partly cloudy. Lows in the upper 70s. Heat index values up to 105 early until midnight. Thursday, mostly sunny with a slight chance of showers and thunderstorms. Hot with highs around 100. Chance of rain 20%. Heat index values up to 110 in the afternoon. Thursday night, mostly clear with a slight chance of showers and thunderstorms until midnight, then partly cloudy after midnight. Lows in the mid-70s. Chance of rain 20%. Friday, mostly sunny. A chance of showers with a slight chance of thunderstorms in the afternoon. Highs in the upper 90s. Chance of rain 30%. You're listening to Stillwater Weather Radio, and here are 10 a.m. weather observations. It's Stillwater. It was sunny. The temperature was 82 degrees, the dew point 68, and the relative humidity 62%. The wind was southwest at 9 miles an hour. The pressure was 30.03 inches and falling. At Ponca City, it was sunny. The temperature was 81, the dew point 68, and the relative humidity 64%. The wind was variable at 6. The pressure was 30.03 inches and falling. At Enid, it was sunny. The temperature was 83, the dew point 68, and the relative humidity 60%. The wind was south at 7. The pressure was 29.99 inches and falling. At Guthrie, it was sunny. The temperature was 84, the dew point 69, and the relative humidity 60%. The wind was southwest at 6. The pressure was 30.03 inches and steady. Observations from around the region. It was sunny, with a temperature of 79 at Wichita, 88 at Woodward, 83 at Tulsa, and 79 at Springfield. At Oklahoma City.

It was mostly sunny, with a temperature of 85. At Dallas-Fort Worth, it was partly sunny, with a temperature of 87. Once again at 10 a.m., at Stillwater, it was sunny. The temperature was 82. Heat advisory remains in effect until 8 p.m. Central Daylight Time this evening. What? Heat index values up to 110 expected. Where? Portions of Central, East Central, Northern, Northwest, Southeast, Southern, and Southwest Oklahoma and Northern Texas. When? Until 8 p.m. Central Daylight Time this evening. Impacts. Hot temperatures and high humidity may cause heat illnesses. Drink plenty of fluids, stay in an air-conditioned room, stay out of the sun, and check up on relatives and neighbors. Heat advisory remains in effect from noon to 8 p.m. Central Daylight Time Saturday. What? Heat index values up to 109 expected. Where? Portions of northwest and west central Arkansas and east central, northeast, and southeast Oklahoma. When? From noon to 8 p.m. Central Daylight Time Saturday. Impacts. Heat-related illnesses are possible, especially impacting those not acclimated to the conditions or those performing strenuous activities. Take extra precautions when outside. Wear lightweight and loose-fitting clothing. Try to limit strenuous activities to early morning or evening. Take action when you see symptoms of heat exhaustion and heat stroke. From the Norman Forecast Office, here is the forecast for Stillwater and surrounding area. Rest of today, sunny, warmer with highs around 103. South winds 5 to 10 miles an hour. Heat index values up to 109 this afternoon. Tonight, mostly clear. Lows in the mid-70s. South winds 5 to 10 miles an hour. Heat index values up to 107 early until midnight. Sunday, sunny, hot with highs around 102. South winds 10 to 15 miles an hour with gusts up to 25 miles an hour. Sunday night, clear. Lows in the mid-70s. South winds 10 to 15 miles an hour with gusts up to 25 miles an hour. Monday, sunny, hot with highs around 102. South winds 10 to 15 miles an hour with gusts up to 25 miles an hour. Monday night, clear. Lows in the upper 70s. Tuesday, sunny, hot with highs around 100. Heat index values up to 110 in the afternoon. Tuesday night, mostly clear. Lows in the upper 70s. Heat index values up to 105 early until midnight. Wednesday, sunny, hot with highs 100 to 105. Heat index values up to 110 in the afternoon. Wednesday night, mostly clear until midnight, then becoming partly cloudy. Lows in the upper 70s. Heat index values up to 105 early until midnight. Thursday, mostly sunny with a slight chance of showers and thunderstorms. Hot with highs around 100. Chance of rain 20%. Heat index values up to 110 in the afternoon. Thursday night, mostly clear with a slight chance of showers and thunderstorms until midnight, then partly cloudy after midnight. Lows in the mid-70s. Chance of rain 20%. Friday, mostly sunny. A chance of showers with a slight chance of thunderstorms in the afternoon. Highs in the upper 90s. Chance of rain 30%. 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At Stillwater, it was sunny. The temperature was 82 degrees, the dew point 68, and the relative humidity 62%. The wind was southwest at 9 miles an hour. The pressure was 30.03 inches and falling. At Ponca City, it was sunny. The temperature was 81, the dew point 68, and the relative humidity 64%. The wind was variable at 6. The pressure was 30.03 inches and falling. At Enid, it was sunny. The temperature was 83, the dew point 68, and the relative humidity 60%. The wind was south at 7. The pressure was 29.99 inches and falling. At Guthrie, it was sunny. The temperature was 84, the dew point 69, and the relative humidity 60%. The wind was southwest at 6. The pressure was 30.03 inches and steady.

observations from around the region. It was sunny, with a temperature of 79 at Wichita, 88 at Woodward, 83 at Tulsa, and 79 at Springfield. At Oklahoma City, it was mostly sunny, with a temperature of 85. At Dallas-Fort Worth, it was partly sunny, with a temperature of 87. Once again at 10 a.m., at Stillwater, it was sunny. The temperature was 82. Heat advisory remains in effect until 8 p.m. Central Daylight Time this evening. What? Heat index values up to 110 expected. Where? Portions of Central, East Central, Northern, Northwest, Southeast, Southern, and Southwest Oklahoma and Northern Texas. When? Until 8 p.m. Central Daylight Time this evening. Impacts. Hot temperatures and high humidity may cause heat illnesses. Drink plenty of fluids. Stay in an air-conditioned room. Stay out of the sun. And check up on relatives and neighbors. Heat advisory remains in effect from noon to 8 p.m. Central Daylight Time Saturday. What? Heat index values up to 109 expected. Where? Portions of northwest and west central Arkansas and east central, northeast, and southeast Oklahoma. When? From noon to 8 p.m. Central Daylight Time Saturday. Impacts. Heat-related illnesses are possible, especially impacting those not acclimated to the conditions or those performing strenuous activities. Take extra precautions when outside. Wear lightweight and loose-fitting clothing. Try to limit strenuous activities to early morning or evening. Take action when you see symptoms of heat exhaustion and heat stroke. From the Norman Forecast Office, here is the forecast for Stillwater and surrounding area. Rest of today, sunny, warmer with highs around 103. South winds 5 to 10 miles an hour. Heat index values up to 109 this afternoon. Tonight, mostly clear. Lows in the mid-70s. South winds 5 to 10 miles an hour. Heat index values up to 107 early until midnight. Sunday, sunny, hot with highs around 102. South winds 10 to 15 miles an hour with gusts up to 25 miles an hour. Sunday night, clear. Lows in the mid-70s. South winds 10 to 15 miles an hour with gusts up to 25 miles an hour. Monday, sunny, hot with highs around 102. South winds 10 to 15 miles an hour with gusts up to 25 miles an hour. Monday night, clear. Lows in the upper 70s. Tuesday, sunny, hot with highs around 100. Heat index values up to 110 in the afternoon. Tuesday night, mostly clear. Lows in the upper 70s. Heat index values up to 105 early until midnight. Wednesday, sunny, hot with highs 100 to 105. Heat index values up to 110 in the afternoon. Wednesday night, mostly clear until midnight, then becoming partly cloudy. Lows in the upper 70s. Heat index values up to 105 early until midnight. Thursday, mostly sunny with a slight chance of showers and thunderstorms. Hot with highs around 100. Chance of rain 20%. Heat index values up to 110 in the afternoon. Thursday night, mostly clear with a slight chance of showers and thunderstorms until midnight, then partly cloudy after midnight. Lows in the mid-70s. Chance of rain 20%. Friday, mostly sunny. A chance of showers with a slight chance of thunderstorms in the afternoon. Highs in the upper 90s. Chance of rain 30%. 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At Stillwater, it was sunny. The temperature was 82 degrees, the dew point 68, and the relative humidity 62%. The wind was southwest at 9 miles an hour. The pressure was 30.03 inches and falling. At Ponca City, it was sunny. The temperature was 81, the dew point 68, and the relative humidity 64%. The wind was variable at 6. The pressure was 30.03 inches and falling. At Enid, it was sunny. The temperature was 83, the dew point 68, and the relative humidity 60%. The wind was south at 7. The pressure was 29.99 inches and falling. At Guthrie,

It was sunny. The temperature was 84, the dew point 69, and the relative humidity 60%. The wind was southwest at 6. The pressure was 30.03 inches and steady. Observations from around the region. It was sunny, with a temperature of 79 at Wichita, 88 at Woodward, 83 at Tulsa, and 79 at Springfield. At Oklahoma City, it was mostly sunny, with a temperature of 85. At Dallas-Fort Worth, it was partly sunny, with a temperature of 87. Once again at 10 a.m., at Stillwater, it was sunny. The temperature was 82. This is your weather radio station WNG 654 in Stillwater, operating on a frequency of 162.50 megahertz. 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Heat advisory remains in effect until 8 p.m. Central Daylight Time this evening. What? Heat index values up to 110 expected. Where? Portions of Central, East Central, Northern, Northwest, Southeast, Southern, and Southwest Oklahoma and Northern Texas. When? Until 8 p.m. Central Daylight Time this evening. Impacts. Hot temperatures and high humidity may cause heat illnesses. Drink plenty of fluids, stay in an air-conditioned room, stay out of the sun, and check up on relatives and neighbors. Heat advisory remains in effect from noon to 8 p.m. Central Daylight Time Saturday. What? Heat index values up to 109 expected. Where? Portions of northwest and west central Arkansas and east central, northeast, and southeast Oklahoma. When? From noon to 8 p.m. Central Daylight Time Saturday. Impacts. Heat-related illnesses are possible, especially impacting those not acclimated to the conditions or those performing strenuous activities. Take extra precautions when outside. Wear lightweight and loose-fitting clothing. Try to limit strenuous activities to early morning or evening. Take action when you see symptoms of heat exhaustion and heat stroke. From the Norman Forecast Office, here is the forecast for Stillwater and surrounding area. Rest of today, sunny, warmer with highs around 103. South winds 5 to 10 miles an hour. Heat index values up to 109 this afternoon. Tonight, mostly clear. Lows in the mid-70s. South winds 5 to 10 miles an hour. Heat index values up to 107 early until midnight. Sunday, sunny, hot with highs around 102. South winds 10 to 15 miles an hour with gusts up to 25 miles an hour. Sunday night, clear. Lows in the mid-70s. South winds 10 to 15 miles an hour with gusts up to 25 miles an hour. Monday, sunny, hot with highs around 102. South winds 10 to 15 miles an hour with gusts up to 25 miles an hour. Monday night, clear. Lows in the upper 70s. Tuesday, sunny, hot with highs around 100. Heat index values up to 110 in the afternoon. Tuesday night, mostly clear. Lows in the upper 70s. Heat index values up to 105 early until midnight. Wednesday, sunny, hot with highs 100 to 105. Heat index values up to 110 in the afternoon. Wednesday night, mostly clear until midnight, then becoming partly cloudy. Lows in the upper 70s. Heat index values up to 105 early until midnight. Thursday, mostly sunny with a slight chance of showers and thunderstorms. Index values up to 105 early until midnight. Thursday, mostly sunny with a slight chance of showers and thunderstorms. Hot with highs around 100. Chance of rain 20%. Heat index values up to 110 in the afternoon. Thursday night, mostly clear with a slight chance of showers and thunderstorms until midnight, then partly cloudy after midnight. Lows in the mid-70s. Chance of rain 20%. Friday, mostly sunny. A chance of showers with a slight chance of thunderstorms in the afternoon. Highs in the upper 90s. Chance of rain 30%. 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At Stillwater, it was sunny. The temperature was 82 degrees, the dew point 68, and the relative humidity 62%.

The wind was southwest at 9 miles an hour. The pressure was 30.03 inches and falling. At Ponca City, it was sunny. The temperature was 81, the dew point 68, and the relative humidity 64%. The wind was variable at 6. The pressure was 30.03 inches and falling. At Enid, it was sunny. The temperature was 83, the dew point 68, and the relative humidity 60%. The wind was south at 7. The pressure was 29.99 inches and falling. At Guthrie, it was sunny. The temperature was 84, the dew point 69, and the relative humidity 60%. The wind was southwest at 6. The pressure was 30.03 inches and steady. Observations from around the region. It was sunny, with a temperature of 79 at Wichita, 88 at Woodward, 83 at Tulsa, and 79 at Springfield. At Oklahoma City, it was mostly sunny, with a temperature of 85. At Dallas-Fort Worth, it was partly sunny, with a temperature of 87. Once again at 10 a.m., at Stillwater, it was sunny. The temperature was 82. Heat advisory remains in effect until 8 p.m. Central Daylight Time this evening. What? Heat index values up to 110 expected. Where? Portions of central, east central, northern, northwest, southeast, southern, and southwest Oklahoma and northern Texas. When? Until 8 p.m. Central Daylight Time this evening. Impacts. Hot temperatures and high humidity may cause heat illnesses. Drink plenty of fluids. Stay in an air-conditioned room. Stay out of the sun. And check up on relatives and neighbors. Heat advisory remains in effect from noon to 8 p.m. Central Daylight Time Saturday. What? Heat index values up to 109 expected. Where? Portions of northwest and west central Arkansas and east central, northeast, and southeast Oklahoma. When? From noon to 8 p.m. Central Daylight Time Saturday. Impacts. Heat-related illnesses are possible, especially impacting those not acclimated to the conditions or those performing strenuous activities. Take extra precautions when outside. Wear lightweight and loose-fitting clothing. Try to limit strenuous activities to early morning or evening. Take action when you see symptoms of heat exhaustion and heat stroke. From the Norman Forecast Office, here is the forecast for Stillwater and surrounding area. Rest of today, sunny, warmer with highs around 103. South winds 5 to 10 miles an hour. Heat index values up to 109 this afternoon. Tonight, mostly clear. Lows in the mid-70s. South winds 5 to 10 miles an hour. Heat index values up to 107 early until midnight. Sunday, sunny, hot with highs around 102. South winds 10 to 15 miles an hour with gusts up to 25 miles an hour. Sunday night, clear. Lows in the mid-70s. South winds 10 to 15 miles an hour with gusts up to 25 miles an hour. Monday, sunny, hot with highs around 102. South winds 10 to 15 miles an hour with gusts up to 25 miles an hour. Monday night, clear. Lows in the upper 70s. Tuesday, sunny, hot with highs around 100. Heat index values up to 110 in the afternoon. Tuesday night, mostly clear. Lows in the upper 70s. Heat index values up to 105 early until midnight. Wednesday, sunny, hot with highs 100 to 105. Heat index values up to 110 in the afternoon. Wednesday night, mostly clear until midnight, then becoming partly cloudy. Lows in the upper 70s. Heat index values up to 105 early until midnight. Thursday, mostly sunny with a slight chance of showers and thunderstorms. Hot with highs around 100. Chance of rain 20%. Heat index values up to 110 in the afternoon. Thursday night, mostly clear with a slight chance of showers and thunderstorms until midnight, then partly cloudy after midnight. Lows in the mid-70s. Chance of rain 20%. Friday, mostly sunny. A chance of showers with a slight chance of thunderstorms in the afternoon. Highs in the upper 90s. Chance of rain 30%. You're listening to Stillwater.

Weather Radio, and here are 10 a.m. weather observations. It's still water. It was sunny. The temperature was 82 degrees, the dew point 68, and the relative humidity 62%. The wind was southwest at 9 miles an hour. The pressure was 30.03 inches and falling. At Ponca City, it was sunny. The temperature was 81, the dew point 68, and the relative humidity 64%. The wind was variable at 6. The pressure was 30.03 inches and falling. At Enid, it was sunny. The temperature was 83, the dew point 68, and the relative humidity 60%. The wind was south at 7. The pressure was 29.99 inches and falling. At Guthrie, it was sunny. The temperature was 84, the dew point 69, and the relative humidity 60%. The wind was southwest at 6. The pressure was 30.03 inches and steady. Observations from around the region. It was sunny, with a temperature of 79 at Wichita, 88 at Woodward, 83 at Tulsa, and 79 at Springfield. At Oklahoma City, it was mostly sunny, with a temperature of 85. At Dallas-Fort Worth, it was partly sunny, with a temperature of 87. Once again at 10 a.m., at Stillwater, it was sunny. The temperature was 82. Heat advisory remains in effect until 8 p.m. Central Daylight Time this evening. What? Heat index values up to 110 expected. Where? Portions of central, east central, northern, northwest, southeast, southern, and southwest Oklahoma and northern Texas. When? Until 8 p.m. Central Daylight Time this evening. Impacts. Hot temperatures and high humidity may cause heat illnesses. Drink plenty of fluids, stay in an air-conditioned room, stay out of the sun, and check up on relatives and neighbors. Heat advisory remains in effect from noon to 8 p.m. Central Daylight Time Saturday. What? Heat index values up to 109 expected. Where? Portions of northwest and west central Arkansas and east central, northeast, and southeast Oklahoma. When? From noon to 8 p.m. Central Daylight Time Saturday. Impacts. Heat-related illnesses are possible, especially impacting those not acclimated to the conditions or those performing strenuous activities. Take extra precautions when outside. Wear lightweight and loose-fitting clothing. Try to limit strenuous activities to early morning or evening. Take action when you see symptoms of heat exhaustion and heat stroke. From the Norman Forecast Office, here is the forecast for Stillwater and surrounding area. Rest of today, sunny, warmer with highs around 103. South winds 5 to 10 miles an hour. Heat index values up to 109 this afternoon. Tonight, mostly clear. Lows in the mid-70s. South winds 5 to 10 miles an hour. Heat index values up to 107 early until midnight. Sunday, sunny, hot with highs around 102. South winds 10 to 15 miles an hour with gusts up to 25 miles an hour. Sunday night, clear. Lows in the mid-70s. South winds 10 to 15 miles an hour with gusts up to 25 miles an hour. Monday, sunny, hot with highs around 102. South winds 10 to 15 miles an hour with gusts up to 25 miles an hour. Monday night, clear. Lows in the upper 70s. Tuesday, sunny, hot with highs around 100. Heat index values up to 110 in the afternoon. Tuesday night, mostly clear. Lows in the upper 70s. Heat index values up to 105 early until midnight. Wednesday, sunny, hot with highs 100 to 105. Heat index values up to 110 in the afternoon. Wednesday night, mostly clear until midnight, then becoming partly cloudy. Lows in the upper 70s. Heat index values up to 105 early until midnight. Thursday, mostly sunny with a slight chance of showers and thunderstorms. Hot with highs around 100. Chance of rain 20%. Heat index values up to 110 in the afternoon. Thursday night, mostly clear with a slight chance of showers and thunderstorms until midnight, then partly cloudy after midnight. Lows in the mid-70s. Chance of rain 20%.

cloudy, mostly sunny. A chance of showers with a slight chance of thunderstorms in the afternoon. Highs in the upper 90s. Chance of rain 30%. 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It's Stillwater. It was sunny. The temperature was 82 degrees, the dew point 68, and the relative humidity 62%. The wind was southwest at 9 miles an hour. The pressure was 30.03 inches and falling. At Ponca City, it was sunny. The temperature was 81, the dew point 68, and the relative humidity 64%. The wind was variable at 6. The pressure was 30.03 inches and falling. At Enid, it was sunny. The temperature was 83, the dew point 68, and the relative humidity 60%. The wind was south at 7. The pressure was 29.99 inches and falling. At Guthrie, it was sunny. The temperature was 84, the dew point 69, and the relative humidity 60%. The wind was southwest at 6. The pressure was 30.03 inches and steady. Observations from around the region. It was sunny, with a temperature of 79 at Wichita, 88 at Woodward, 83 at Tulsa, and 79 at Springfield. At Oklahoma City, it was mostly sunny, with a temperature of 85. At Dallas-Fort Worth, it was partly sunny, with a temperature of 87. Once again at 10 a.m., at Stillwater, it was sunny. The temperature was 82. Heat advisory remains in effect until 8 p.m. Central Daylight Time this evening. What? Heat index values up to 110 expected. Where? Portions of Central, East Central, Northern, Northwest, Southeast, Southern, and Southwest Oklahoma and Northern Texas. When? Until 8 p.m. Central Daylight Time this evening. Impacts. Hot temperatures and high humidity may cause heat illnesses. Drink plenty of fluids, stay in an air-conditioned room, stay out of the sun, and check up on relatives and neighbors. Heat advisory remains in effect from noon to 8 p.m. Central Daylight Time Saturday. What? Heat index values up to 109 expected. Where? Portions of northwest and west central Arkansas and east central, northeast, and southeast Oklahoma. When? From noon to 8 p.m. Central Daylight Time Saturday. Impacts. Heat-related illnesses are possible, especially impacting those not acclimated to the conditions or those performing strenuous activities. Take extra precautions when outside. Wear lightweight and loose-fitting clothing. Try to limit strenuous activities to early morning or evening. Take action when you see symptoms of heat exhaustion and heat stroke. From the Norman Forecast Office, here is the forecast for Stillwater and surrounding area. Rest of today, sunny, warmer with highs around 103. South winds 5 to 10 miles an hour. Heat index values up to 109 this afternoon. Tonight, mostly clear. Lows in the mid-70s. South winds 5 to 10 miles an hour. Heat index values up to 107 early until midnight. Sunday, sunny, hot with highs around 102. South winds 10 to 15 miles an hour with gusts up to 25 miles an hour. Sunday night, clear. Lows in the mid-70s. South winds 10 to 15 miles an hour with gusts up to 25 miles an hour. Monday, sunny, hot with highs around 102. South winds 10 to 15 miles an hour with gusts up to 25 miles an hour. Monday night, clear. Lows in the upper 70s. Tuesday, sunny, hot with highs around 100. Heat index values up to 110 in the afternoon. Tuesday night, mostly clear. Lows in the upper 70s. Heat index values up to 105 early until midnight. Wednesday, sunny, hot with highs 100 to 105. Heat index values up to 110 in the afternoon. Wednesday night, mostly clear until midnight, then becoming partly cloudy. Lows in the upper 70s. Heat index values up to 100.

105 early until midnight. Thursday, mostly sunny with a slight chance of showers and thunderstorms. Hot with highs around 100. Chance of rain 20%. Heat index values up to 110 in the afternoon. Thursday night, mostly clear with a slight chance of showers and thunderstorms until midnight, then partly cloudy after midnight. Lows in the mid-70s. Chance of rain 20%. Friday, mostly sunny. A chance of showers with a slight chance of thunderstorms in the afternoon. Highs in the upper 90s. Chance of rain 30%. You are listening to Stillwater Weather Radio, and here are 10 a.m. weather observations. It's Stillwater, it was sunny. The temperature was 82 degrees, the dew point 68, and the relative humidity 62%. The wind was southwest at 9 miles an hour. The pressure was 30.03 inches and falling. At Ponca City, it was sunny. The temperature was 81, the dew point 68, and the relative humidity 64%. The wind was variable at 6. The pressure was 30.03 inches and falling. At Enid, it was sunny. The temperature was 83, the dew point 68, and the relative humidity 60%. The wind was south at 7. The pressure was 29.99 inches and falling. At Guthrie, it was sunny. The temperature was 84, the dew point 69, and the relative humidity 60%. The wind was southwest at 6. The pressure was 30.03 inches and steady. Observations from around the region. It was sunny, with a temperature of 79 at Wichita, 88 at Woodward, 83 at Tulsa, and 79 at Springfield. At Oklahoma City, it was mostly sunny, with a temperature of 85. At Dallas-Fort Worth, it was partly sunny, with a temperature of 87. Once again at 10 a.m., at Stillwater, it was sunny. The temperature was 82. Heat advisory remains in effect until 8 p.m. Central Daylight Time this evening. What? Heat index values up to 110 expected. Where? Portions of central, east central, northern, northwest, southeast, southern, and southwest Oklahoma and northern Texas. When? Until 8 p.m. Central Daylight Time this evening. Impacts. Hot temperatures and high humidity may cause heat illnesses. Drink plenty of fluids, stay in an air-conditioned room, stay out of the sun, and check up on relatives and neighbors. Heat advisory remains in effect from noon to 8 p.m. Central Daylight Time Saturday. What? Heat index values up to 109 expected. Where? Portions of northwest and west central Arkansas and east central, northeast, and southeast Oklahoma. When? From noon to 8 p.m. Central Daylight Time Saturday. Impacts. Heat-related illnesses are possible, especially impacting those not acclimated to the conditions or those performing strenuous activities. Take extra precautions when outside. Wear lightweight and loose-fitting clothing. Try to limit strenuous activities to early morning or evening. Take action when you see symptoms of heat exhaustion and heat stroke. From the Norman Forecast Office, here is the forecast for Stillwater and surrounding area. Rest of today, sunny, warmer with highs around 103. South winds 5 to 10 miles an hour. Heat index values up to 109 this afternoon. Tonight, mostly clear. Lows in the mid-70s. South winds 5 to 10 miles an hour. Heat index values up to 107 early until midnight. Sunday, sunny, hot with highs around 102. South winds 10 to 15 miles an hour with gusts up to 25 miles an hour. Sunday night, clear. Lows in the mid-70s. South winds 10 to 15 miles an hour with gusts up to 25 miles an hour. Monday, sunny, hot with highs around 102. South winds 10 to 15 miles an hour with gusts up to 25 miles an hour. Monday night, clear. Lows in the upper 70s. Tuesday, sunny, hot with highs around 100. Heat index values up to 110 in the afternoon. Tuesday night, mostly clear. Lows in the upper 70s. Heat index values up to 105 early until midnight. Wednesday, sunny, hot with highs 100 to 105.

heat index values up to 110 in the afternoon. Wednesday night, mostly clear until midnight, then becoming partly cloudy. Lows in the upper 70s. Heat index values up to 105 early until midnight. Thursday, mostly sunny with a slight chance of showers and thunderstorms. Hot with highs around 100. Chance of rain 20%. Heat index values up to 110 in the afternoon. Thursday night, mostly clear with a slight chance of showers and thunderstorms until midnight, then partly cloudy after midnight. Lows in the mid-70s. Chance of rain 20%. Friday, mostly sunny. A chance of showers with a slight chance of thunderstorms in the afternoon. Highs in the upper 90s. Chance of rain 30%. 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It's Stillwater. It was sunny. The temperature was 82 degrees, the dew point 68, and the relative humidity 62%. The wind was southwest at 9 miles an hour. The pressure was 30.03 inches and falling. At Ponca City, it was sunny. The temperature was 81, the dew point 68, and the relative humidity 64%. The wind was variable at 6. The pressure was 30.03 inches and falling. At Enid, it was sunny. The temperature was 83, the dew point 68, and the relative humidity 60%. The wind was south at 7. The pressure was 29.99 inches and falling. At Guthrie, it was sunny. The temperature was 84, the dew point 69, and the relative humidity 60%. The wind was southwest at 6. The pressure was 30.03 inches and steady. Observations from around the region. It was sunny, with a temperature of 79 at Wichita, 88 at Woodward, 83 at Tulsa, and 79 at Springfield. At Oklahoma City, it was mostly sunny, with a temperature of 85. At Dallas-Fort Worth, it was partly sunny, with a temperature of 87. Once again at 10 a.m., at Stillwater, it was sunny. The temperature was 82. Heat advisory remains in effect until 8 p.m. Central Daylight Time this evening. What? Heat index values up to 110 expected. Where? Portions of central, east central, northern, northwest, southeast, southern, and southwest Oklahoma and northern Texas. When? Until 8 p.m. Central Daylight Time this evening. Impacts. Hot temperatures and high humidity may cause heat illnesses. Drink plenty of fluids, stay in an air-conditioned room, stay out of the sun, and check up on relatives and neighbors. Heat advisory remains in effect from noon to 8 p.m. Central Daylight Time Saturday. What? Heat index values up to 109 expected. Where? Portions of northwest and west central Arkansas and east central, northeast, and southeast Oklahoma. When? From noon to 8 p.m. Central Daylight Time Saturday. Impacts. Heat-related illnesses are possible, especially impacting those not acclimated to the conditions or those performing strenuous activities. Take extra precautions when outside. Wear lightweight and loose-fitting clothing. Try to limit strenuous activities to early morning or evening. Take action when you see symptoms of heat exhaustion and heat stroke. From the Norman Forecast Office, here is the forecast for Stillwater and surrounding area. Rest of today, sunny, warmer with highs around 103. South winds 5 to 10 miles an hour. Heat index values up to 109 this afternoon. Tonight, mostly clear. Lows in the mid-70s. South winds 5 to 10 miles an hour. Heat index values up to 107 early until midnight. Sunday, sunny, hot with highs around 102. South winds 10 to 15 miles an hour with gusts up to 25 miles an hour. Sunday night, clear. Lows in the mid-70s. South winds 10 to 15 miles an hour with gusts up to 25 miles an hour. Monday, sunny, hot with highs around 102. South winds 10 to 15 miles an hour with gusts up to 25 miles an hour. Monday night, clear. Lows in the upper 70s. Tuesday, sunny, hot with highs around 100. Heat index values up to 110 in the afternoon. Tuesday night,

mostly clear. Lows in the upper 70s. Heat index values up to 105 early until midnight. Wednesday, sunny, hot with highs 100 to 105. Heat index values up to 110 in the afternoon. Wednesday night, mostly clear until midnight, then becoming partly cloudy. Lows in the upper 70s. Heat index values up to 105 early until midnight. Thursday, mostly sunny with a slight chance of showers and thunderstorms. Hot with highs around 100. Chance of rain 20%. Heat index values up to 110 in the afternoon. Thursday night, mostly clear with a slight chance of showers and thunderstorms until midnight, then partly cloudy after midnight. Lows in the mid-70s. Chance of rain 20%. Friday, mostly sunny. A chance of showers with a slight chance of thunderstorms in the afternoon. Highs in the upper 90s. Chance of rain 30%. 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It's Stillwater. It was sunny. The temperature was 82 degrees, the dew point 68, and the relative humidity 62%. The wind was southwest at 9 miles an hour. The pressure was 30.03 inches and falling. At Ponca City, it was sunny. The temperature was 81, the dew point 68, and the relative humidity 64%. The wind was variable at 6. The pressure was 30.03 inches and falling. At Enid, it was sunny. The temperature was 83, the dew point 68, and the relative humidity 60%. The wind was south at 7. The pressure was 29.99 inches and falling. At Guthrie, it was sunny. The temperature was 84, the dew point 69, and the relative humidity 60%. The wind was southwest at 6. The pressure was 30.03 inches and steady. Observations from around the region. It was sunny, with a temperature of 79 at Wichita, 88 at Woodward, 83 at Tulsa, and 79 at Springfield. At Oklahoma City, it was mostly sunny, with a temperature of 85. At Dallas-Fort Worth, it was partly sunny, with a temperature of 87. Once again at 10 a.m., at Stillwater, it was sunny. The temperature was 82. Heat advisory remains in effect until 8 p.m. Central Daylight Time this evening. What? Heat index values up to 110 expected. Where? Portions of central, east central, northern, northwest, southeast, southern, and southwest Oklahoma and northern Texas. When? Until 8 p.m. Central Daylight Time this evening. Impacts. Hot temperatures and high humidity may cause heat illnesses. Drink plenty of fluids, stay in an air-conditioned room, stay out of the sun, and check up on relatives and neighbors. Heat advisory remains in effect from noon to 8 p.m. Central Daylight Time Saturday. What? Heat index values up to 109 expected. Where? Portions of northwest and west central Arkansas and east central, northeast, and southeast Oklahoma. When? From noon to 8 p.m. Central Daylight Time Saturday. Impacts. Heat-related illnesses are possible, especially impacting those not acclimated to the conditions or those performing strenuous activities. Take extra precautions when outside. Wear lightweight and loose-fitting clothing. Try to limit strenuous activities to early morning or evening. Take action when you see symptoms of heat exhaustion and heat stroke. From the Norman Forecast Office, here is the forecast for Stillwater and surrounding area. Rest of today, sunny, warmer with highs around 103. South winds 5 to 10 miles an hour. Heat index values up to 109 this afternoon. Tonight, mostly clear. Lows in the mid-70s. South winds 5 to 10 miles an hour. Heat index values up to 107 early until midnight. Sunday, sunny, hot with highs around 102. South winds 10 to 15 miles an hour with gusts up to 25 miles an hour. Sunday night, clear. Lows in the mid-70s.

heat index values up to 105 early until midnight. Thursday, mostly sunny with a slight chance of showers and thunderstorms. Hot with highs around 100. Chance of rain 20%. Heat index values up to 110 in the afternoon. Thursday night, mostly clear with a slight chance of showers and thunderstorms until midnight, then partly cloudy after midnight. Lows in the mid-70s. Chance of rain 20%. Friday, mostly sunny. A chance of showers with a slight chance of thunderstorms in the afternoon. Highs in the upper 90s. Chance of rain 30%. 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It's Stillwater, it was sunny. The temperature was 86 degrees, the dew point 68, and the relative humidity 54%. The wind was south at 6 miles an hour. The pressure was 30.04 inches and rising. At Guthrie, it was sunny. The temperature was 89. The wind was southwest at 10. Observations from around the region. It was sunny, with a temperature of 83 at Wichita, 92 at Oklahoma City, 87 at Tulsa, and 82 at Springfield. At Dallas-Fort Worth, it was partly sunny, with a temperature of 91. Once again at 11 a.m., at Stillwater, it was sunny. The temperature was 86. Heat advisory remains in effect until 8 p.m. Central Daylight Time this evening. What? Heat index values up to 110 expected. Where? Portions of central, east central, northern, northwest, southeast, southern, and southwest Oklahoma and northern Texas. When? Until 8 p.m. Central Daylight Time this evening. Impacts. Hot temperatures and high humidity may cause heat illnesses. Drink plenty of fluids, stay in an air-conditioned room, stay out of the sun, and check up on relatives and neighbors. Heat advisory remains in effect from noon to 8 p.m. Central Daylight Time Saturday. What? Heat index values up to 109 expected. Where? Portions of northwest and west central Arkansas and east central, northeast, and southeast Oklahoma. When? From noon to 8 p.m. Central Daylight Time Saturday. Impacts. Heat-related illnesses are possible, especially impacting those not acclimated to the conditions or those performing strenuous activities. Take extra precautions when outside. Wear lightweight and loose-fitting clothing. Try to limit strenuous activities to early morning or evening. Take action when you see symptoms of heat exhaustion and heat stroke. From the Norman Forecast Office, here is the forecast for Stillwater and surrounding area. Rest of today, sunny, warmer with highs around 103. South winds 5 to 10 miles an hour. Heat index values up to 109 this afternoon. Tonight, mostly clear. Lows in the mid-70s. South winds 5 to 10 miles an hour. Heat index values up to 107 early until midnight. Sunday, sunny, hot with highs around 102. South winds 10 to 15 miles an hour with gusts up to 25 miles an hour. Sunday night, clear. Lows in the mid-70s. South winds 10 to 15 miles an hour with gusts up to 25 miles an hour. Monday, sunny, hot with highs around 102. South winds 10 to 15 miles an hour with gusts up to 25 miles an hour. Monday night, clear. Lows in the upper 70s. Tuesday, sunny, hot with highs around 100. Heat index values up to 110 in the afternoon. Tuesday night, mostly clear. Lows in the upper 70s. Heat index values up to 105 early until midnight. Wednesday, sunny, hot with highs 100 to 105. Heat index values up to 110 in the afternoon. Wednesday night, mostly clear until midnight, then becoming partly cloudy. Lows in the upper 70s. Heat index values up to 105 early until midnight. Thursday, mostly sunny with a slight chance of showers and thunderstorms. Hot with highs around 100. Chance of rain 20%. Heat index values up to 110 in the afternoon. Thursday night, mostly clear with a slight chance of showers and thunderstorms until midnight, then partly cloudy after midnight. Lows in the mid-70s.

chance of rain 20%. Friday, mostly sunny. A chance of showers with a slight chance of thunderstorms in the afternoon. Highs in the upper 90s. Chance of rain 30%. You're listening to Stillwater Weather Radio, and here are 11 a.m. weather observations. It's Stillwater. It was sunny. The temperature was 86 degrees, the dew point 68, and the relative humidity 54%. The wind was south at 6 miles an hour. The pressure was 30.04 inches and rising. At Guthrie, it was sunny. The temperature was 89. The wind was southwest at 10. Observations from around the region. It was sunny with a temperature of 83 at Wichita, 92 at Oklahoma City, 87 at Tulsa, and 82 at Springfield. At Dallas-Fort Worth, it was partly sunny with a temperature of 91. Once again at 11 a.m., at Stillwater, it was sunny. The temperature was 86. Heat advisory remains in effect until 8 p.m. Central Daylight Time this evening. What? Heat index values up to 110 expected. Where? Portions of central, east central, northern, northwest, southeast, southern, and southwest Oklahoma and northern Texas. When? Until 8 p.m. Central Daylight Time this evening. Impacts. Hot temperatures and high humidity may cause heat illnesses. Drink plenty of fluids, stay in an air-conditioned room, stay out of the sun, and check up on relatives and neighbors. Heat advisory remains in effect from noon to 8 p.m. Central Daylight Time Saturday. What? Heat index values up to 109 expected. Where? Portions of northwest and west central Arkansas and east central, northeast, and southeast Oklahoma. When? From noon to 8 p.m. Central Daylight Time Saturday. Impacts. Heat-related illnesses are possible, especially impacting those not acclimated to the conditions or those performing strenuous activities. Take extra precautions when outside. Wear lightweight and loose-fitting clothing. Try to limit strenuous activities to early morning or evening. Take action when you see symptoms of heat exhaustion and heat stroke. From the Norman Forecast Office, here is the forecast for Stillwater and surrounding area. Rest of today, sunny, warmer with highs around 103. South winds 5 to 10 miles an hour. Heat index values up to 109 this afternoon. Tonight, mostly clear. Lows in the mid-70s. South winds 5 to 10 miles an hour. Heat index values up to 107 early until midnight. Sunday, sunny, hot with highs around 102. South winds 10 to 15 miles an hour with gusts up to 25 miles an hour. Sunday night, clear. Lows in the mid-70s. South winds 10 to 15 miles an hour with gusts up to 25 miles an hour. Monday, sunny, hot with highs around 102. South winds 10 to 15 miles an hour with gusts up to 25 miles an hour. Monday night, clear. Lows in the upper 70s. Tuesday, sunny, hot with highs around 100. Heat index values up to 110 in the afternoon. Tuesday night, mostly clear. Lows in the upper 70s. Heat index values up to 105 early until midnight. Wednesday, sunny, hot with highs 100 to 105. Heat index values up to 110 in the afternoon. Wednesday night, mostly clear until midnight, then becoming partly cloudy. Lows in the upper 70s. Heat index values up to 105 early until midnight. Thursday, mostly sunny with a slight chance of showers and thunderstorms. Hot with highs around 100. Chance of rain 20%. Heat index values up to 110 in the afternoon. Thursday night, mostly clear with a slight chance of showers and thunderstorms until midnight, then partly cloudy after midnight. Lows in the mid-70s. Chance of rain 20%. Friday, mostly sunny. A chance of showers with a slight chance of thunderstorms in the afternoon. Highs in the upper 90s. Chance of rain 30%. 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

Oklahoma. 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It's Stillwater. It was sunny. The temperature was 86 degrees, the dew point 68, and the relative humidity 54%. The wind was south at 6 miles an hour. The pressure was 30.04 inches and rising. An humid haze was reported, reducing the visibility to 1 mile. The temperature was 90. The wind was southwest at 7. At Guthrie, it was sunny. The temperature was 89. The wind was southwest at 10. Observations from around the region. It was sunny, with a temperature of 83 at Wichita, 94 at Woodward, 92 at Oklahoma City, 87 at Tulsa, and 82 at Springfield. At Dallas-Fort Worth, it was partly sunny, with a temperature of 91. Once again at 11 a.m., at Stillwater, it was sunny. The temperature was 86. Heat advisory remains in effect until 8 p.m. Central Daylight Time this evening. What? Heat index values up to 110 expected. Where? Portions of central, east central, northern, northwest, southeast, southern, and southwest Oklahoma and northern Texas. When? Until 8 p.m. Central Daylight Time this evening. Impacts. Hot temperatures and high humidity may cause heat illnesses. Drink plenty of fluids, stay in an air-conditioned room, stay out of the sun, and check up on relatives and neighbors. Heat advisory remains in effect from noon to 8 p.m. Central Daylight Time Saturday. What? Heat index values up to 109 expected. Where? Portions of northwest and west central Arkansas and east central, northeast, and southeast Oklahoma. When? From noon to 8 p.m. Central Daylight Time Saturday. Impacts. Heat-related illnesses are possible, especially impacting those not acclimated to the conditions or those performing strenuous activities. Take extra precautions when outside. Wear lightweight and loose-fitting clothing. Try to limit strenuous activities to early morning or evening. Take action when you see symptoms of heat exhaustion and heat stroke. From the Norman Forecast Office, here is the forecast for Stillwater and surrounding area. Rest of today, sunny, warmer with highs around 103. South winds 5 to 10 miles an hour. Heat index values up to 109 this afternoon. Tonight, mostly clear. Lows in the mid-70s. South winds 5 to 10 miles an hour. Heat index values up to 107 early until midnight. Sunday, sunny, hot with highs around 102. South winds 10 to 15 miles an hour with gusts up to 25 miles an hour. Sunday night, clear. Lows in the mid-70s. South winds 10 to 15 miles an hour with gusts up to 25 miles an hour. Monday, sunny, hot with highs around 102. South winds 10 to 15 miles an hour with gusts up to 25 miles an hour. Monday night, clear. Lows in the upper 70s. Tuesday, sunny, hot with highs around 100. Heat index values up to 110 in the afternoon. Tuesday night, mostly clear. Lows in the upper 70s. Heat index values up to 105 early until midnight. Wednesday, sunny, hot with highs 100 to 105. Heat index values up to 110 in the afternoon. Wednesday night, mostly clear until midnight, then becoming partly cloudy. Lows in the upper 70s. Heat index values up to 105 early until midnight. Thursday, mostly sunny with a slight chance of showers and thunderstorms. Hot with highs around 100. Chance of rain 20%. Heat index values up to 110 in the afternoon. Thursday night, mostly clear with a slight chance of showers and thunderstorms until midnight, then partly cloudy after midnight. Lows in the mid-70s. Chance of rain 20%. Friday, mostly sunny. A chance of showers with a slight chance of thunderstorms in the afternoon. Highs in the upper 90s. Chance of rain 30%. 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It's Stillwater. It was sunny. The temperature was 86 degrees, the dew point 68, and the relative humidity 54%.

south at 6 miles an hour. The pressure was 30.04 inches and rising. At Enid, haze was reported, reducing the visibility to 1 mile. The temperature was 90. The wind was southwest at 7. At Guthrie, it was sunny. The temperature was 89. The wind was southwest at 10. Observations from around the region. It was sunny, with a temperature of 83 at Wichita, 94 at Woodward, 92 at Oklahoma City, 87 at Tulsa, and 82 at Springfield. At Dallas-Fort Worth, it was partly sunny, with a temperature of 91. Once again at 11 a.m., at Stillwater, it was sunny. The temperature was 86. Heat advisory remains in effect until 8 p.m. Central Daylight Time this evening. What? Heat index values up to 110 expected. Where? Portions of central, east central, northern, northwest, southeast, southern, and southwest Oklahoma and northern Texas. When? Until 8 p.m. Central Daylight Time this evening. Impacts. Hot temperatures and high humidity may cause heat illnesses. Drink plenty of fluids, stay in an air-conditioned room, stay out of the sun, and check up on relatives and neighbors. Heat advisory remains in effect from noon to 8 p.m. Central Daylight Time Saturday. What? Heat index values up to 109 expected. Where? Portions of northwest and west central Arkansas and east central, northeast, and southeast Oklahoma. When? From noon to 8 p.m. Central Daylight Time Saturday. Impacts. Heat-related illnesses are possible, especially impacting those not acclimated to the conditions or those performing strenuous activities. Take extra precautions when outside. Wear lightweight and loose-fitting clothing. Try to limit strenuous activities to early morning or evening. Take action when you see symptoms of heat exhaustion and heat stroke. From the Norman Forecast Office, here is the forecast for Stillwater and surrounding area. Rest of today, sunny, warmer with highs around 103. South winds 5 to 10 miles an hour. Heat index values up to 109 this afternoon. Tonight, mostly clear. Lows in the mid-70s. South winds 5 to 10 miles an hour. Heat index values up to 107 early until midnight. Sunday, sunny, hot with highs around 102. South winds 10 to 15 miles an hour with gusts up to 25 miles an hour. Sunday night, clear. Lows in the mid-70s. South winds 10 to 15 miles an hour with gusts up to 25 miles an hour. Monday, sunny, hot with highs around 102. South winds 10 to 15 miles an hour with gusts up to 25 miles an hour. Monday night, clear. Lows in the upper 70s. Tuesday, sunny, hot with highs around 100. Heat index values up to 110 in the afternoon. Tuesday night, mostly clear. Lows in the upper 70s. Heat index values up to 105 early until midnight. Wednesday, sunny, hot with highs 100 to 105. Heat index values up to 110 in the afternoon. Wednesday night, mostly clear until midnight, then becoming partly cloudy. Lows in the upper 70s. Heat index values up to 105 early until midnight. Thursday, mostly sunny with a slight chance of showers and thunderstorms. Hot with highs around 100. Chance of rain 20%. Heat index values up to 110 in the afternoon. Thursday night, mostly clear with a slight chance of showers and thunderstorms until midnight, then partly cloudy after midnight. Lows in the mid-70s. Chance of rain 20%. Friday, mostly sunny. A chance of showers with a slight chance of thunderstorms in the afternoon. Highs in the upper 90s. Chance of rain 30%. You are listening to Stillwater Weather Radio, NERA 11 a.m. weather observations. At Stillwater, it was sunny. The temperature was 86 degrees, the dew point 68, and the relative humidity 54%. The wind was south at 6 miles an hour. The pressure was 30.04 inches and rising. At Enid, haze was reported, reducing the visibility to 1 mile. The temperature was 90. The wind was southwest at 7. At Guthrie, it was sunny.

The temperature was 89. The wind was southwest at 10. Observations from around the region. It was sunny, with a temperature of 83 at Wichita, 94 at Woodward, 92 at Oklahoma City, 87 at Tulsa, and 82 at Springfield. At Dallas-Fort Worth, it was partly sunny, with a temperature of 91. Once again at 11 a.m., at Stillwater, it was sunny. The temperature was 86. Heat advisory remains in effect until 8 p.m. Central Daylight Time this evening. What? Heat index values up to 110 expected. Where? Portions of central, east central, northern, northwest, southeast, southern, and southwest Oklahoma and northern Texas. When? Until 8 p.m. Central Daylight Time this evening. Impacts. Hot temperatures and high humidity may cause heat illnesses. Drink plenty of fluids, stay in an air-conditioned room, stay out of the sun, and check up on relatives and neighbors. Heat advisory remains in effect from noon to 8 p.m. Central Daylight Time Saturday. What? Heat index values up to 109 expected. Where? Portions of northwest and west central Arkansas and east central, northeast, and southeast Oklahoma. When? From noon to 8 p.m. Central Daylight Time Saturday. Impacts. Heat-related illnesses are possible, especially impacting those not acclimated to the conditions or those performing strenuous activities. Take extra precautions when outside. Wear lightweight and loose-fitting clothing. Try to limit strenuous activities to early morning or evening. Take action when you see symptoms of heat exhaustion and heat stroke. From the Norman Forecast Office, here is the forecast for Stillwater and surrounding area. Rest of today, sunny, warmer with highs around 103. South winds 5 to 10 miles an hour. Heat index values up to 109 this afternoon. Tonight, mostly clear. Lows in the mid-70s. South winds 5 to 10 miles an hour. Heat index values up to 107 early until midnight. Sunday, sunny, hot with highs around 102. South winds 10 to 15 miles an hour with gusts up to 25 miles an hour. Sunday night, clear. Lows in the mid-70s. South winds 10 to 15 miles an hour with gusts up to 25 miles an hour. Monday, sunny, hot with highs around 102. South winds 10 to 15 miles an hour with gusts up to 25 miles an hour. Monday night, clear. Lows in the upper 70s. Tuesday, sunny, hot with highs around 100. Heat index values up to 110 in the afternoon. Tuesday night, mostly clear. Lows in the upper 70s. Heat index values up to 105 early until midnight. Wednesday, sunny, hot with highs 100 to 105. Heat index values up to 110 in the afternoon. Wednesday night, mostly clear until midnight, then becoming partly cloudy. Lows in the upper 70s. Heat index values up to 105 early until midnight. Thursday, mostly sunny with a slight chance of showers and thunderstorms. Hot with highs around 100. Chance of rain 20%. Heat index values up to 110 in the afternoon. Thursday night, mostly clear with a slight chance of showers and thunderstorms until midnight, then partly cloudy after midnight. Lows in the mid-70s. Chance of rain 20%. Friday, mostly sunny. A chance of showers with a slight chance of thunderstorms in the afternoon. Highs in the upper 90s. Chance of rain 30%. 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It's Stillwater, it was sunny. The temperature was 86 degrees, the dew point 68, and the relative humidity 54%. The wind was south at 6 miles an hour. The pressure was 30.04 inches and rising. An inid haze was reported, reducing the visibility to 1 mile. The temperature was 90. The wind was southwest at 7. At Guthrie, it was sunny. The temperature

was 89. The wind was southwest at 10. Observations from around the region. It was sunny with a temperature of 83 at Wichita, 94 at Woodward, 92 at Oklahoma City, 87 at Tulsa, and 82 at Springfield. At Dallas-Fort Worth, it was partly sunny with a temperature of 91. Once again at 11 a.m., at Stillwater, it was sunny. The temperature was 86. Heat advisory remains in effect until 8 p.m. Central Daylight Time this evening. What? Heat index values up to 110 expected. Where? Portions of central, east central, northern, northwest, southeast, southern, and southwest Oklahoma and northern Texas. When? Until 8 p.m. Central Daylight Time this evening. Impacts. Hot temperatures and high humidity may cause heat illnesses. Drink plenty of fluids, stay in an air-conditioned room, stay out of the sun, and check up on relatives and neighbors. Heat advisory remains in effect from noon to 8 p.m. Central Daylight Time Saturday. What? Heat index values up to 109 expected. Where? Portions of northwest and west central Arkansas and east central, northeast, and southeast Oklahoma. When? From noon to 8 p.m. Central Daylight Time Saturday. Impacts. Heat-related illnesses are possible, especially impacting those not acclimated to the conditions or those performing strenuous activities. Take extra precautions when outside. Wear lightweight and loose-fitting clothing. Try to limit strenuous activities to early morning or evening. Take action when you see symptoms of heat exhaustion and heat stroke. From the Norman Forecast Office, here is the forecast for Stillwater and surrounding area. Rest of today, sunny, warmer with highs around 103. South winds 5 to 10 miles an hour. Heat index values up to 109 this afternoon. Tonight, mostly clear. Lows in the mid-70s. South winds 5 to 10 miles an hour. Heat index values up to 107 early until midnight. Sunday, sunny, hot with highs around 102. South winds 10 to 15 miles an hour with gusts up to 25 miles an hour. Sunday night, clear. Lows in the mid-70s. South winds 10 to 15 miles an hour with gusts up to 25 miles an hour. Monday, sunny, hot with highs around 102. South winds 10 to 15 miles an hour with gusts up to 25 miles an hour. Monday night, clear. Lows in the upper 70s. Tuesday, sunny, hot with highs around 100. Heat index values up to 110 in the afternoon. Tuesday night, mostly clear. Lows in the upper 70s. Heat index values up to 105 early until midnight. Wednesday, sunny, hot with highs 100 to 105. Heat index values up to 110 in the afternoon. Wednesday night, mostly clear until midnight, then becoming Thursday, sunny, hot with highs 100 to 105. Heat index values up to 110 in the afternoon. Wednesday night, mostly clear until midnight, then becoming partly cloudy. Lows in the upper 70s. Heat index values up to 105 early until midnight. Thursday, mostly sunny with a slight chance of showers and thunderstorms. Hot with highs around 100. Chance of rain 20%. Heat index values up to 110 in the afternoon. Thursday night, mostly clear with a slight chance of showers and thunderstorms until midnight, then partly cloudy after midnight. Lows in the mid-70s. Chance of rain 20%. Friday, mostly sunny. A chance of showers with a slight chance of thunderstorms in the afternoon. Highs in the upper 90s. Chance of rain 30%. 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At Stillwater, it was sunny. The temperature was 86 degrees, the dew point 68, and the relative humidity 54%. The wind was south at 6 miles an hour. The pressure was 30.04 inches and rising. At Enid, haze was reported, reducing the visibility to 1 mile. The temperature was 90. The wind was southwest at 7. At Guthrie, it was sunny. The temperature was 89. The wind was southwest at 10. Observations from

around the region. It was sunny, with a temperature of 83 at Wichita, 94 at Woodward, 92 at Oklahoma City, 87 at Tulsa, and 82 at Springfield. At Dallas-Fort Worth, it was partly sunny, with a temperature of 91. Once again at 11 a.m., at Stillwater, it was sunny. The temperature was 86. Heat advisory remains in effect until 8 p.m. Central Daylight Time this evening. What? Heat index values up to 110 expected. Where? Portions of central, east central, northern, northwest, southeast, southern, and southwest Oklahoma and northern Texas. When? Until 8 p.m. Central Daylight Time this evening. Impacts. Hot temperatures and high humidity may cause heat illnesses. Drink plenty of fluids, stay in an air-conditioned room, stay out of the sun, and check up on relatives and neighbors. Heat advisory remains in effect from noon to 8 p.m. Central Daylight Time Saturday. What? Heat index values up to 109 expected. Where? Portions of northwest and west central Arkansas and east central, northeast, and southeast Oklahoma. When? From noon to 8 p.m. Central Daylight Time Saturday. Impacts. Heat-related illnesses are possible, especially impacting those not acclimated to the conditions or those performing strenuous activities. Take extra precautions when outside. Wear lightweight and loose-fitting clothing. Try to limit strenuous activities to early morning or evening. Take action when you see symptoms of heat exhaustion and heat stroke. From the Norman Forecast Office, here is the forecast for Stillwater and surrounding area. Rest of today, sunny, warmer with highs around 103. South winds 5 to 10 miles an hour. Heat index values up to 109 this afternoon. Tonight, mostly clear. Lows in the mid-70s. South winds 5 to 10 miles an hour. Heat index values up to 107 early until midnight. Sunday, sunny, hot with highs around 102. South winds 10 to 15 miles an hour with gusts up to 25 miles an hour. Sunday night, clear. Lows in the mid-70s. South winds 10 to 15 miles an hour with gusts up to 25 miles an hour. Monday, sunny, hot with highs around 102. South winds 10 to 15 miles an hour with gusts up to 25 miles an hour. Monday night, clear. Lows in the upper 70s. Tuesday, sunny, hot with highs around 100. Heat index values up to 110 in the afternoon. Tuesday night, mostly clear. Lows in the upper 70s. Heat index values up to 105 early until midnight. Wednesday, sunny, hot with highs 100 to 105. Heat index values up to 110 in the afternoon. Wednesday night, mostly clear until midnight, then becoming partly cloudy. Lows in the upper 70s. Heat index values up to 105 early until midnight. Thursday, mostly sunny with a slight chance of showers and thunderstorms. Hot with highs around 100. Chance of rain 20%. Heat index values up to 110 in the afternoon. Thursday night, mostly clear with a slight chance of showers and thunderstorms until midnight, then partly cloudy after midnight. Lows in the mid-70s. Chance of rain 20%. Friday, mostly sunny. A chance of showers with a slight chance of thunderstorms in the afternoon. Highs in the upper 90s. Chance of rain 30%. 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It's Stillwater. It was sunny. The temperature was 86 degrees, the dew point 68, and the relative humidity 54%. The wind was south at 6 miles an hour. The pressure was 30.04 inches and rising. At Enid, haze was reported, reducing the visibility to 1 mile. The temperature was 90. The wind was southwest at 7. At Guthrie, it was sunny. The temperature was 89. The wind was southwest at 10. Observations from around the region. It was sunny, with a temperature of 83 at Wichita, 94 at Woodward, 92 at Oklahoma City, 87 at Tulsa, and 82 at Springfield. At Dallas-Fort Worth, it was partly sunny, with a temperature of 91.

once again at 11 a.m. It's still water. It was sunny. The temperature was 86. Heat advisory remains in effect until 8 p.m. Central Daylight Time this evening. What? Heat index values up to 110 expected. Where? Portions of Central, East Central, Northern, Northwest, Southeast, Southern, and Southwest Oklahoma and Northern Texas. When? Until 8 p.m. Central Daylight Time this evening. Impacts. Hot temperatures and high humidity may cause heat illnesses. Drink plenty of fluids. Stay in an air-conditioned room. Stay out of the sun. And check up on relatives and neighbors. Heat advisory remains in effect from noon to 8 p.m. Central Daylight Time Saturday. What? Heat index values up to 109 expected. Where? Portions of northwest and west central Arkansas and east central, northeast, and southeast Oklahoma. When? From noon to 8 p.m. Central Daylight Time Saturday. Impacts. Heat-related illnesses are possible, especially impacting those not acclimated to the conditions or those performing strenuous activities. Take extra precautions when outside. Wear lightweight and loose-fitting clothing. Try to limit strenuous activities to early morning or evening. Take action when you see symptoms of heat exhaustion and heat stroke. From the Norman Forecast Office, here is the forecast for Stillwater and surrounding area. Rest of today, sunny, warmer with highs around 103. South winds 5 to 10 miles an hour. Heat index values up to 109 this afternoon. Tonight, mostly clear. Lows in the mid-70s. South winds 5 to 10 miles an hour. Heat index values up to 107 early until midnight. Sunday, sunny, hot with highs around 102. South winds 10 to 15 miles an hour with gusts up to 25 miles an hour. Sunday night, clear. Lows in the mid-70s. South winds 10 to 15 miles an hour with gusts up to 25 miles an hour. Monday, sunny, hot with highs around 102. South winds 10 to 15 miles an hour with gusts up to 25 miles an hour. Monday night, clear. Lows in the upper 70s. Tuesday, sunny, hot with highs around 100. Heat index values up to 110 in the afternoon. Tuesday night, mostly clear. Lows in the upper 70s. Heat index values up to 105 early until midnight. Wednesday, sunny, hot with highs 100 to 105. Heat index values up to 110 in the afternoon. Wednesday night, mostly clear until midnight, then becoming partly cloudy. Lows in the upper 70s. Heat index values up to 105 early until midnight. Thursday, mostly sunny with a slight chance of showers and thunderstorms. Hot with highs around 100. Chance of rain 20%. Heat index values up to 110 in the afternoon. Thursday night, mostly clear with a slight chance of showers and thunderstorms until midnight, then partly cloudy after midnight. Lows in the mid-70s. Chance of rain 20%. Friday, mostly sunny. A chance of showers with a slight chance of thunderstorms in the afternoon. Highs in the upper 90s. Chance of rain 30%. 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It's Stillwater. It was sunny. The temperature was 86 degrees, the dew point 68, and the relative humidity 54%. The wind was south at 6 miles an hour. The pressure was 30.04 inches and rising. An humid haze was reported, reducing the visibility to 1 mile. The temperature was 90. The wind was southwest at 7. At Guthrie, it was sunny. The temperature was 89. The wind was southwest at 10. Observations from around the region. It was sunny, with a temperature of 83 at Wichita, 94 at Woodward, 92 at Oklahoma City, 87 at Tulsa, and 82 at Springfield. At Dallas-Fort Worth, it was partly sunny, with a temperature of 91. Once again at 11 a.m., at Stillwater, it was sunny. The temperature was 86. This is your weather radio station WNG654 in Stillwater, operating on a frequency of 162.50 megahertz. Programming

originates from the National Weather Service Forecast Office in Norman, Oklahoma. Heat advisory remains in effect until 8 p.m. Central Daylight Time this evening. What? Heat index values up to 110 expected. Where? Portions of central, east central, northern, northwest, southeast, southern, and southwest Oklahoma and northern Texas. When? Until 8 p.m. Central Daylight Time this evening. Impacts. Hot temperatures and high humidity may cause heat illnesses. Drink plenty of fluids, stay in an air-conditioned room, stay out of the sun, and check up on relatives and neighbors. Heat advisory remains in effect from noon to 8 p.m. Central Daylight Time Saturday. What? Heat index values up to 109 expected. Where? Portions of northwest and west central Arkansas and east central, northeast, and southeast Oklahoma. When? From noon to 8 p.m. Central Daylight Time Saturday. Impacts. Heat-related illnesses are possible, especially impacting those not acclimated to the conditions or those performing strenuous activities. Take extra precautions when outside. Wear lightweight and loose-fitting clothing. Try to limit strenuous activities to early morning or evening. Take action when you see symptoms of heat exhaustion and heat stroke. From the Norman Forecast Office, here is the forecast for Stillwater and surrounding area. Rest of today, sunny, warmer with highs around 103. South winds 5 to 10 miles an hour. Heat index values up to 109 this afternoon. Tonight, mostly clear. Lows in the mid-70s. South winds 5 to 10 miles an hour. Heat index values up to 107 early until midnight. Sunday, sunny, hot with highs around 102. South winds 10 to 15 miles an hour with gusts up to 25 miles an hour. Sunday night, clear. Lows in the mid-70s. South winds 10 to 15 miles an hour with gusts up to 25 miles an hour. Monday, sunny, hot with highs around 102. South winds 10 to 15 miles an hour with gusts up to 25 miles an hour. Monday night, clear. Lows in the upper 70s. Tuesday, sunny, hot with highs around 100. Heat index values up to 110 in the afternoon. Tuesday night, mostly clear. Lows in the upper 70s. Heat index values up to 105 early until midnight. Wednesday, sunny, hot with highs 100 to 105. Heat index values up to 110 in the afternoon. Wednesday night, mostly clear until midnight, then becoming partly cloudy. Lows in the upper 70s. Heat index values up to 105 early until midnight. Thursday, mostly sunny with a slight chance of showers and thunderstorms. Hot with highs around 100. Chance of rain 20%. Heat index values up to 110 in the afternoon. Thursday night, mostly clear with a slight chance of showers and thunderstorms until midnight, then partly cloudy after midnight. Lows in the mid-70s. Chance of rain 20%. Friday, mostly sunny. A chance of showers with a slight chance of thunderstorms in the afternoon. Highs in the upper 90s. Chance of rain 30%. 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It's Stillwater. It was sunny. The temperature was 86 degrees, the dew point 68, and the relative humidity 54%. The wind was south at 6 miles an hour. The pressure was 30.04 inches and rising. An Enid haze was reported, reducing the visibility to 1 mile. The temperature was 90. The wind was southwest at 7. At Guthrie, it was sunny. The temperature was 89. The wind was southwest at 10. Observations from around the region. It was sunny, with a temperature of 83 at Wichita, 94 at Woodward, 92 at Oklahoma City, 87 at Tulsa, and 82 at Springfield. At Dallas-Fort Worth, it was partly sunny, with a temperature of 91. Once again at 11 a.m., at Stillwater, it was sunny. The temperature was 86. Heat advisory remains in effect until 8 p.m. Central Daylight Time this evening. What? Heat index values up to 110 expected. Where? Portions of central, east central.

Northern, Northwest, Southeast, Southern, and Southwest Oklahoma and Northern Texas. When, until 8 p.m. Central Daylight Time this evening. Impacts, hot temperatures and high humidity may cause heat illnesses. Drink plenty of fluids, stay in an air-conditioned room, stay out of the sun, and check up on relatives and neighbors. Heat advisory remains in effect from noon to 8 p.m. Central Daylight Time Saturday. What? Heat index values up to 109 expected. Where? Portions of northwest and west central Arkansas and east central, northeast, and southeast Oklahoma. When? From noon to 8 p.m. Central Daylight Time Saturday. Impacts. Heat-related illnesses are possible, especially impacting those not acclimated to the conditions or those performing strenuous activities. Take extra precautions when outside. Wear lightweight and loose-fitting clothing. Try to limit strenuous activities to early morning or evening. Take action when you see symptoms of heat exhaustion and heat stroke. From the Norman Forecast Office, here is the forecast for Stillwater and surrounding area. Rest of today, sunny, warmer with highs around 103. South winds 5 to 10 miles an hour. Heat index values up to 109 this afternoon. Tonight, mostly clear. Lows in the mid-70s. South winds 5 to 10 miles an hour. Heat index values up to 107 early until midnight. Sunday, sunny, hot with highs around 102. South winds 10 to 15 miles an hour with gusts up to 25 miles an hour. Sunday night, clear. Lows in the mid-70s. South winds 10 to 15 miles an hour with gusts up to 25 miles an hour. Monday, sunny, hot with highs around 102. South winds 10 to 15 miles an hour with gusts up to 25 miles an hour. Monday night, clear. Lows in the upper 70s. Tuesday, sunny, hot with highs around 100. Heat index values up to 110 in the afternoon. Tuesday night, mostly clear. Lows in the upper 70s. Heat index values up to 105 early until midnight. Wednesday, sunny, hot with highs 100 to 105. Heat index values up to 110 in the afternoon. Wednesday night, mostly clear until midnight, then becoming partly cloudy. Lows in the upper 70s. Heat index values up to 105 early until midnight. Thursday, mostly sunny with a slight chance of showers and thunderstorms. Hot with highs around 100. Chance of rain 20%. Heat index values up to 110 in the afternoon. Thursday night, mostly clear with a slight chance of showers and thunderstorms until midnight, then partly cloudy after midnight. Lows in the mid-70s. Chance of rain 20%. Friday, mostly sunny. A chance of showers with a slight chance of thunderstorms in the afternoon. Highs in the upper 90s. Chance of rain 30%. 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It's Stillwater. It was sunny. The temperature was 86 degrees, the dew point 68, and the relative humidity 54%. The wind was south at 6 miles an hour. The pressure was 30.04 inches and rising. An inward haze was reported, reducing the visibility to 1 mile. The temperature was 90. The wind was southwest at 7. At Guthrie, it was sunny. The temperature was 89. The wind was southwest at 10. Observations from around the region. It was sunny, with a temperature of 83 at Wichita, 94 at Woodward, 92 at Oklahoma City, 87 at Tulsa, and 82 at Springfield. At Dallas-Fort Worth, it was partly sunny, with a temperature of 91. Once again at 11 a.m., at Stillwater, it was sunny. The temperature was 86. Heat advisory remains in effect until 8 p.m. Central Daylight Time this evening. What? Heat index values up to 110 expected. Where? Portions of Central, East Central, Northern, Northwest, Southeast, Southern, and Southwest Oklahoma and Northern Texas. When? Until 8 p.m. Central Daylight Time this evening. Impacts. Hot temperatures and high humidity may cause heat illnesses. Drink plenty of fluids,

in an air-conditioned room, stay out of the sun, and check up on relatives and neighbors. Heat advisory remains in effect from noon to 8 p.m. Central Daylight Time Saturday. What? Heat index values up to 109 expected. Where? Portions of northwest and west central Arkansas and east central, northeast, and southeast Oklahoma. When? From noon to 8 p.m. Central Daylight Time Saturday. Impacts. Heat-related illnesses are possible, especially impacting those not acclimated to the conditions or those performing strenuous activities. Take extra precautions when outside. Wear lightweight and loose-fitting clothing. Try to limit strenuous activities to early morning or evening. Take action when you see symptoms of heat exhaustion and heat stroke. From the Norman Forecast Office, here is the forecast for Stillwater and surrounding area. Rest of today, sunny, warmer with highs around 103. South winds 5 to 10 miles an hour. Heat index values up to 109 this afternoon. Tonight, mostly clear. Lows in the mid-70s. South winds 5 to 10 miles an hour. Heat index values up to 107 early until midnight. Sunday, sunny, hot with highs around 102. South winds 10 to 15 miles an hour with gusts up to 25 miles an hour. Sunday night, clear. Lows in the mid-70s. South winds 10 to 15 miles an hour with gusts up to 25 miles an hour. Monday, sunny, hot with highs around 102. South winds 10 to 15 miles an hour with gusts up to 25 miles an hour. Monday night, clear. Lows in the upper 70s. Tuesday, sunny, hot with highs around 100. Heat index values up to 110 in the afternoon. Tuesday night, mostly clear. Lows in the upper 70s. Heat index values up to 105 early until midnight. Wednesday, sunny, hot with highs 100 to 105. Heat index values up to 110 in the afternoon. Wednesday night, mostly clear until midnight, then becoming partly cloudy. Lows in the upper 70s. Heat index values up to 105 early until midnight. Thursday, mostly sunny with a slight chance of showers and thunderstorms. Hot with highs around 100. Chance of rain 20%. Heat index values up to 110 in the afternoon. Thursday night, mostly clear with a slight chance of showers and thunderstorms until midnight, then partly cloudy after midnight. Lows in the mid-70s. Chance of rain 20%. Friday, mostly sunny. A chance of showers with a slight chance of thunderstorms in the afternoon. Highs in the upper 90s. Chance of rain 30%. 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It's Stillwater, it was sunny. The temperature was 86 degrees, the dew point 68, and the relative humidity 54%. The wind was south at 6 miles an hour. The pressure was 30.04 inches and rising. An humid haze was reported, reducing the visibility to 1 mile. The temperature was 90. The wind was southwest at 7. At Guthrie, it was sunny. The temperature was 89. The wind was southwest at 10. Observations from around the region. It was sunny, with a temperature of 83 at Wichita, 94 at Woodward, 92 at Oklahoma City, 87 at Tulsa, and 82 at Springfield. At Dallas-Fort Worth, it was partly sunny, with a temperature of 91. Once again at 11 a.m., at Stillwater, it was sunny. The temperature was 86. 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Heat advisory remains in effect until 8 p.m. Central Daylight Time this evening. What? Heat index values up to 110 expected. Where? Portions of central, east central, northern, northwest, southeast, southern, and southwest Oklahoma and northern Texas. When? Until 8 p.m. Central Daylight Time this evening. Impacts. Hot temperatures and high humidity may cause heat illnesses. Drink plenty of fluids. Stay in an air-conditioned room.

Stay out of the sun and check up on relatives and neighbors. Heat advisory remains in effect from noon to 8 p.m. Central Daylight Time Saturday. What? Heat index values up to 109 expected. Where? Portions of northwest and west central Arkansas and east central, northeast, and southeast Oklahoma. When? From noon to 8 p.m. Central Daylight Time Saturday. Impacts. Heat-related illnesses are possible, especially impacting those not acclimated to the conditions or those performing strenuous activities. Take extra precautions when outside. Wear lightweight and loose-fitting clothing. Try to limit strenuous activities to early morning or evening. Take action when you see symptoms of heat exhaustion and heat stroke. From the Norman Forecast Office, here is the forecast for Stillwater and surrounding area. Rest of today, sunny, warmer with highs around 103. South winds 5 to 10 miles an hour. Heat index values up to 109 this afternoon. Tonight, mostly clear. Lows in the mid-70s. South winds 5 to 10 miles an hour. Heat index values up to 107 early until midnight. Sunday, sunny, hot with highs around 102. South winds 10 to 15 miles an hour with gusts up to 25 miles an hour. Sunday night, clear. Lows in the mid-70s. South winds 10 to 15 miles an hour with gusts up to 25 miles an hour. Monday, sunny, hot with highs around 102. South winds 10 to 15 miles an hour with gusts up to 25 miles an hour. Monday night, clear. Lows in the upper 70s. Tuesday, sunny, hot with highs around 100. Heat index values up to 110 in the afternoon. Tuesday night, mostly clear. Lows in the upper 70s. Heat index values up to 105 early until midnight. Wednesday, sunny, hot with highs 100 to 105. Heat index values up to 110 in the afternoon. Wednesday night, mostly clear until midnight, then becoming partly cloudy. Lows in the upper 70s. Heat index values up to 105 early until midnight. Thursday, mostly sunny with a slight chance of showers and thunderstorms. Hot with highs around 100. Chance of rain 20%. Heat index values up to 110 in the afternoon. Thursday night, mostly clear with a slight chance of showers and thunderstorms until midnight, then partly cloudy after midnight. Lows in the mid-70s. Chance of rain 20%. Friday, mostly sunny. A chance of showers with a slight chance of thunderstorms in the afternoon. Highs in the upper 90s. Chance of rain 30%. You are listening to Stillwater Weather Radio, and here are noon weather observations. It's Stillwater. It was sunny. The temperature was 91 degrees, the dew point 68, and the relative humidity 46%. The wind was southwest at 6 miles an hour. The pressure was 30.04 inches and steady. At Guthrie, it was sunny. The temperature was 93. The wind was variable at 5. Observations from around the region. It was sunny, with a temperature of 88 at Wichita, 95 at Oklahoma City, 91 at Tulsa, and 84 at Springfield. At Dallas-Fort Worth, it was partly sunny, with a temperature of 94. Once again at noon, at Stillwater, it was sunny. The temperature was 91. Heat advisory remains in effect until 8 p.m. Central Daylight Time this evening. What? Heat index values up to 110 expected. Where? Portions of central, east central, northern, northwest, southeast, southern, and southwest Oklahoma and northern Texas. When? Until 8 p.m. Central Daylight Time this evening. Impacts. Hot temperatures and high humidity may cause heat illnesses. Drink plenty of fluids, stay in an air-conditioned room, stay out of the sun, and check up on relatives and neighbors. Heat advisory remains in effect from noon to 8 p.m. Central Daylight Time Saturday. What? Heat index values up to 109 expected. Where? Portions of northwest and west central Arkansas and east central, northeast, and southeast Oklahoma. When? From noon to 8 p.m. Central Daylight Time Saturday. Impacts. Heat-related illnesses are possible, especially

25 miles an hour. Sunday night, clear. Lows in the mid-70s. South winds 10 to 15 miles an hour with gusts up to 25 miles an hour. Monday, sunny, hot with highs around 102. South winds 10 to 15 miles an hour with gusts up to 25 miles an hour. Monday night, clear. Lows in the upper 70s. Tuesday, sunny, hot with highs around 100. Heat index values up to 110 in the afternoon. Tuesday night, mostly clear. Lows in the upper 70s. Heat index values up to 105 early until midnight. Wednesday, sunny, hot with highs 100 to 105. Heat index values up to 110 in the afternoon. Wednesday night, mostly clear until midnight, then becoming partly cloudy. Lows in the upper 70s. Heat index values up to 105 early until midnight. Thursday, mostly sunny with a slight chance of showers and thunderstorms. Hot with highs around 100. Chance of rain 20%. Heat index values up to 110 in the afternoon. Thursday night, mostly clear with a slight chance of showers and thunderstorms until midnight, then partly cloudy after midnight. Lows in the mid-70s. Chance of rain 20%. Friday, mostly sunny. A chance of showers with a slight chance of thunderstorms in the afternoon. Highs in the upper 90s. Chance of rain 30%. You're listening to Stillwater Weather Radio, and here are noon weather observations. It's Stillwater. It was sunny. The temperature was 91 degrees, the dew point 68, and the relative humidity 46%. The wind was southwest at 6 miles an hour. The pressure was 30.04 inches and steady. At Guthrie, it was sunny. The temperature was 93. The wind was variable at 5. Observations from around the region. It was sunny, with a temperature of 88 at Wichita, 95 at Oklahoma City, 91 at Tulsa, and 84 at Springfield. At Dallas-Fort Worth, it was partly sunny, with a temperature of 94. Once again at noon, at Stillwater, it was sunny. The temperature was 91. Heat advisory remains in effect until 8 p.m. Central Daylight Time this evening. What? Heat index values up to 110 expected. Where? Portions of central, east central, northern, northwest, southeast, southern, and southwest Oklahoma and northern Texas. When? Until 8 p.m. Central Daylight Time this evening. Impacts. Hot temperatures and high humidity may cause heat illnesses. Drink plenty of fluids, stay in an air-conditioned room, stay out of the sun, and check up on relatives and neighbors. Heat advisory remains in effect from noon to 8 p.m. Central Daylight Time Saturday. What? Heat index values up to 109 expected. Where? Portions of northwest and west central Arkansas and east central, northeast, and southeast Oklahoma. When? From noon to 8 p.m. Central Daylight Time Saturday. Impacts. Heat-related illnesses are possible, especially impacting those not acclimated to the conditions or those performing strenuous activities. Take extra precautions when outside. Wear lightweight and loose-fitting clothing. Try to limit strenuous activities to early morning or evening. Take action when you see symptoms of heat exhaustion and heat stroke. Heat advisory remains in effect until 8 p.m. Central Daylight Time this evening. What? Heat index values up to 107. Where? Creek, Northeast Osage, Wada, Pawnee, Southeast Osage, Washington OK, and Western Osage counties. When? Until 8 p.m. Central Daylight Time this evening. Impacts. Heat-related illnesses are possible, especially impacting those not acclimated to the conditions or those performing strenuous activities. Take extra precautions when outside. Wear lightweight and loose-fitting clothing. Try to limit strenuous activities to early morning or evening. Take action when you see symptoms of heat exhaustion and heat stroke. From the Norman Forecast Office, here is the forecast for Stillwater and surrounding area. Rest of today, sunny, warmer with highs around 103. South winds 5 to 10 miles an hour. Heat index values up to 109 this afternoon. Tonight, mostly clear. Lows in the mid-70s.

south winds 5 to 10 miles an hour. Heat index values up to 107 early until midnight. Sunday, sunny, hot with highs around 102. South winds 10 to 15 miles an hour with gusts up to 25 miles an hour. Sunday night, clear. Lows in the mid-70s. South winds 10 to 15 miles an hour with gusts up to 25 miles an hour. Monday, sunny, hot with highs around 102. South winds 10 to 15 miles an hour with gusts up to 25 miles an hour. Monday night, clear. Lows in the upper 70s. Tuesday, sunny, hot with highs around 100. Heat index values up to 110 in the afternoon. Tuesday night, mostly clear. Lows in the upper 70s. Heat index values up to 105 early until midnight. Wednesday, sunny, hot with highs 100 to 105. Heat index values up to 110 in the afternoon. Wednesday night, mostly clear until midnight, then becoming partly cloudy. Lows in the upper 70s. Heat index values up to 105 early until midnight. Thursday, mostly sunny with a slight chance of showers and thunderstorms. Hot with highs around 100. Chance of rain 20%. Heat index values up to 110 in the afternoon. Thursday night, mostly clear with a slight chance of showers and thunderstorms until midnight, then partly cloudy after midnight. Lows in the mid-70s. Chance of rain 20%. Friday, mostly sunny. A chance of showers with a slight chance of thunderstorms in the afternoon. Highs in the upper 90s. Chance of rain 30%. You're listening to Stillwater Weather Radio, and here are noon weather observations. It's Stillwater, it was sunny. The temperature was 91 degrees, the dew point 68, and the relative humidity 46%. The wind was southwest at 6 miles an hour. The pressure was 30.04 inches and steady. At Guthrie, it was sunny. The temperature was 93. The wind was variable at 5. Observations from around the region. It was sunny, with a temperature of 88 at Wichita, 101 at Woodward, 95 at Oklahoma City, 91 at Tulsa, and 84 at Springfield. At Dallas-Fort Worth, it was partly sunny, with a temperature of 94. Once again at noon, at Stillwater, it was sunny. The temperature was 91. Heat advisory remains in effect until 8 p.m. Central Daylight Time this evening. What? Heat index values up to 110 expected. Where? Portions of central, east central, northern, northwest, southeast, southern, and southwest Oklahoma and northern Texas. When? Until 8 p.m. Central Daylight Time this evening. Impacts. Hot temperatures and high humidity may cause heat illnesses. Drink plenty of fluids, stay in an air-conditioned room, stay out of the sun, and check up on relatives and neighbors. 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Programming originates from the National Weather Service Forecast Office in Norman, Oklahoma. Heat advisory remains in effect from noon to 8 p.m. Central Daylight Time Saturday. What? Heat index values up to 109 expected. Where? Portions of northwest and west central Arkansas and east central, northeast, and southeast Oklahoma. When? From noon to 8 p.m. Central Daylight Time Saturday. Impacts. Heat-related illnesses are possible, especially impacting those not acclimated to the conditions or those performing strenuous activities. Take extra precautions when outside. Wear lightweight and loose-fitting clothing. Try to limit strenuous activities to early morning or evening. Take action when you see symptoms of heat exhaustion and heat stroke. Heat advisory remains in effect until 8 p.m. Central Daylight Time this evening. What? Heat index values up to 107. Where? Creek, Northeast Osage, Wada, Pawnee, Southeast Osage, Washington OK, and Western Osage counties. When? Until 8 p.m. Central Daylight Time this evening. Impacts. Heat-related illnesses are possible, especially impacting those not acclimated to the conditions or those performing strenuous activities. Take extra precautions when outside. 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

and loose-fitting clothing. Try to limit strenuous activities to early morning or evening. Take action when you see symptoms of heat exhaustion and heat stroke. From the Norman Forecast Office, here is the forecast for Stillwater and surrounding area. Rest of today, sunny, warmer with highs around 103. South winds 5 to 10 miles an hour. Heat index values up to 109 this afternoon. Tonight, mostly clear. Lows in the mid-70s. South winds 5 to 10 miles an hour. Heat index values up to 107 early until midnight. Sunday, sunny, hot with highs around 102. South winds 10 to 15 miles an hour with gusts up to 25 miles an hour. Sunday night, clear. Lows in the mid-70s. South winds 10 to 15 miles an hour with gusts up to 25 miles an hour. Monday, sunny, hot with highs around 102. South winds 10 to 15 miles an hour with gusts up to 25 miles an hour. Monday night, clear. Lows in the upper 70s. Tuesday, sunny, hot with highs around 100. Heat index values up to 110 in the afternoon. Tuesday night, mostly clear. Lows in the upper 70s. Heat index values up to 105 early until midnight. Wednesday, sunny, hot with highs 100 to 105. Heat index values up to 110 in the afternoon. Wednesday night, mostly clear until midnight, then becoming partly cloudy. Lows in the upper 70s. Heat index values up to 105 early until midnight. Thursday, mostly sunny with a slight chance of showers and thunderstorms. Hot with highs around 100. Chance of rain 20%. Heat index values up to 110 in the afternoon. Thursday night, mostly clear with a slight chance of showers and thunderstorms until midnight, then partly cloudy after midnight. Lows in the mid-70s. Chance of rain 20%. Friday, mostly sunny. A chance of showers with a slight chance of thunderstorms in the afternoon. Highs in the upper 90s. Chance of rain 30%. You are listening to Stillwater Weather Radio, and here are noon weather observations. It's Stillwater, it was sunny. The temperature was 91 degrees, the dew point 68, and the relative humidity 46%. The wind was southwest at 6 miles an hour. The pressure was 30.04 inches and steady. At Guthrie, it was sunny. The temperature was 93. The wind was variable at 5. Observations from around the region. It was sunny, with a temperature of 88 at Wichita, 101 at Woodward, 95 at Oklahoma City, 91 at Tulsa, and 84 at Springfield. At Dallas-Fort Worth, it was partly sunny, with a temperature of 94. Once again at noon, at Stillwater, it was sunny. The temperature was 91. Heat advisory remains in effect until 8 p.m. Central Daylight Time this evening. What? Heat index values up to 110 expected. Where? Portions of central, east central, northern, northwest, southeast, southern, and southwest Oklahoma and northern Texas. When? Until 8 p.m. Central Daylight Time this evening. Impacts. Hot temperatures and high humidity may cause heat illnesses. Drink plenty of fluids, stay in an air-conditioned room, stay out of the sun, and check up on relatives and neighbors. Heat advisory remains in effect from noon to 8 p.m. Central Daylight Time Saturday. What? Heat index values up to 109 expected. Where? Portions of northwest and west central Arkansas and east central, northeast, and southeast Oklahoma. When? From noon to 8 p.m. Central Daylight Time Saturday. Impacts. Heat-related illnesses are possible, especially impacting those not acclimated to the conditions or those performing strenuous activities. Take extra precautions when outside. Wear lightweight and loose-fitting clothing. Try to limit strenuous activities to early morning or evening. Take action when you see symptoms of heat exhaustion and heat stroke. Heat advisory remains in effect until 8 p.m. Central Daylight Time this evening. What? Heat index values up to 107. Where? Creek, Northeast Osage, Wada, Pawnee, Southeast Osage, Washington OK, and Western Osage.

counties. When? Until 8 p.m. Central Daylight Time this evening. Impacts. Heat-related illnesses are possible, especially impacting those not acclimated to the conditions or those performing strenuous activities. Take extra precautions when outside. Wear lightweight and loose-fitting clothing. Try to limit strenuous activities to early morning or evening. Take action when you see symptoms of heat exhaustion and heat stroke. From the Norman Forecast Office, here is the forecast for Stillwater and surrounding area. Rest of today, sunny, warmer with highs around 103. South winds 5 to 10 miles an hour. Heat index values up to 109 this afternoon. Tonight, mostly clear. Lows in the mid-70s. South winds 5 to 10 miles an hour. Heat index values up to 107 early until midnight. Sunday, sunny, hot with highs around 102. South winds 10 to 15 miles an hour with gusts up to 25 miles an hour. Sunday night, clear. Lows in the mid-70s. South winds 10 to 15 miles an hour with gusts up to 25 miles an hour. Monday, sunny, hot with highs around 102. South winds 10 to 15 miles an hour with gusts up to 25 miles an hour. Monday night, clear. Lows in the upper 70s. Tuesday, sunny, hot with highs around 100. Heat index values up to 110 in the afternoon. Tuesday night, mostly clear. Lows in the upper 70s. Heat index values up to 105 early until midnight. Wednesday, sunny, hot with highs 100 to 105. Heat index values up to 110 in the afternoon. Wednesday night, mostly clear until midnight, then becoming partly cloudy. Lows in the upper 70s. Heat index values up to 105 early until midnight. Thursday, mostly sunny with a slight chance of showers and thunderstorms. Hot with highs around 100. Chance of rain 20%. Heat index values up to 110 in the afternoon. Thursday night, mostly clear with a slight chance of showers and thunderstorms until midnight, then partly cloudy after midnight. Lows in the mid-70s. Chance of rain 20%. Friday, mostly sunny. A chance of showers with a slight chance of thunderstorms in the afternoon. Highs in the upper 90s. Chance of rain 30%. You're listening to Stillwater Weather Radio, and here are noon weather observations. It's Stillwater. It was sunny. The temperature was 91 degrees, the dew point 68, and the relative humidity 46%. The wind was southwest at 6 miles an hour. The pressure was 30.04 inches and steady. At Guthrie, it was sunny. The temperature was 93. The wind was variable at 5. Observations from around the region. It was sunny, with a temperature of 88 at Wichita, 101 at Woodward, 95 at Oklahoma City, 91 at Tulsa, and 84 at Springfield. At Dallas-Fort Worth, it was partly sunny, with a temperature of 94. Once again at noon, at Stillwater, it was sunny. The temperature was 91. Heat advisory remains in effect until 8 p.m. Central Daylight Time this evening. What? Heat index values up to 110 expected. Where? Portions of central, east central, northern, northwest, southeast, southern, and southwest Oklahoma and northern Texas. When? Until 8 p.m. Central Daylight Time this evening. Impacts. Hot temperatures and high humidity may cause heat illnesses. Drink plenty of fluids, stay in an air-conditioned room, stay out of the sun, and check up on relatives and neighbors. Heat advisory remains in effect from noon to 8 p.m. Central Daylight Time Saturday. What? Heat index values up to 109 expected. Where? Portions of northwest and west central Arkansas and east central, northeast, and southeast Oklahoma. When? From noon to 8 p.m. Central Daylight Time Saturday. Impacts. Heat-related illnesses are possible, especially impacting those not acclimated to the conditions or those performing strenuous activities. Take extra precautions when outside. Wear lightweight and loose-fitting clothing. Try to limit strenuous activities to early morning or evening. Take action when you see symptoms of heat exhaustion and heat stroke.

heat advisory remains in effect until 8 p.m. Central Daylight Time this evening. What? Heat index values up to 107. Where? Creek, Northeast Osage, Wada, Pawnee, Southeast Osage, Washington OK, and Western Osage counties. When? Until 8 p.m. Central Daylight Time this evening. Impacts. Heat-related illnesses are possible, especially impacting those not acclimated to the conditions or those performing strenuous activities. Take extra precautions when outside. Wear lightweight and loose-fitting clothing. Try to limit strenuous activities to early morning or evening. Take action when you see symptoms of heat exhaustion and heat stroke. From the Norman Forecast Office, here is the forecast for Stillwater and surrounding area. Rest of today, sunny, warmer with highs around 103. South winds 5 to 10 miles an hour. Heat index values up to 109 this afternoon. Tonight, mostly clear. Lows in the mid-70s. South winds 5 to 10 miles an hour. Heat index values up to 107 early until midnight. Sunday, sunny, hot with highs around 102. South winds 10 to 15 miles an hour with gusts up to 25 miles an hour. Sunday night, clear. Lows in the mid-70s. South winds 10 to 15 miles an hour with gusts up to 25 miles an hour. Monday, sunny, hot with highs around 102. South winds 10 to 15 miles an hour with gusts up to 25 miles an hour. Monday night, clear. Lows in the upper 70s. Tuesday, sunny, hot with highs around 100. Heat index values up to 110 in the afternoon. Tuesday night, mostly clear. Lows in the upper 70s. Heat index values up to 105 early until midnight. Wednesday, sunny, hot with highs 100 to 105. Heat index values up to 110 in the afternoon. Wednesday night, mostly clear until midnight, then becoming partly cloudy. Lows in the upper 70s. Heat index values up to 105 early until midnight. Thursday, mostly sunny with a slight chance of showers and thunderstorms. Hot with highs around 100. Chance of rain 20%. Heat index values up to 110 in the afternoon. Thursday night, mostly clear with a slight chance of showers and thunderstorms until midnight, then partly cloudy after midnight. Lows in the mid-70s. Chance of rain 20%. Friday, mostly sunny. A chance of showers with a slight chance of thunderstorms in the afternoon. Highs in the upper 90s. Chance of rain 30%. You're listening to Stillwater Weather Radio, and here are noon weather observations. It's Stillwater. It was sunny. The temperature was 91 degrees, the dew point 68, and the relative humidity 46%. The wind was southwest at 6 miles an hour. The pressure was 30.04 inches and steady. At Guthrie, it was sunny. The temperature was 93. The wind was variable at 5. Observations from around the region. It was sunny, with a temperature of 88 at Wichita, 101 at Woodward, 95 at Oklahoma City, 91 at Tulsa, and 84 at Springfield. At Dallas-Fort Worth, it was partly sunny, with a temperature of 94. Once again at noon, at Stillwater, it was sunny. The temperature was 91. 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Heat advisory remains in effect until 8 p.m. Central Daylight Time this evening. What? Heat index values up to 110 expected. Where? Portions of Central, East Central, Northern, Northwest, Southeast, Southern, and Southwest Oklahoma and Northern Texas. When? Until 8 p.m. Central Daylight Time this evening. Impacts. Hot temperatures and high humidity may cause heat illnesses. Drink plenty of fluids, stay in an air-conditioned room, stay out of the sun, and check up on relatives and neighbors. Heat advisory remains in effect until 8 p.m. Central Daylight Time this evening. What? Heat index values up to 107. Where? Creek,

Northeast Osage, Wada, Pawnee, Southeast Osage, Washington OK, and Western Osage counties. When? Until 8 p.m. Central Daylight Time this evening. Impacts. Heat-related illnesses are possible, especially impacting those not acclimated to the conditions or those performing strenuous activities. Take extra precautions when outside. Wear lightweight and loose-fitting clothing. Try to limit strenuous activities to early morning or evening. Take action when you see symptoms of heat exhaustion and heat stroke. From the Norman Forecast Office, here is the forecast for Stillwater and surrounding area. Rest of today, sunny, warmer with highs around 103. South winds 5 to 10 miles an hour. Heat index values up to 109 this afternoon. Tonight, mostly clear. Lows in the mid-70s. South winds 5 to 10 miles an hour. Heat index values up to 107 early until midnight. Sunday, sunny, hot with highs around 102. South winds 10 to 15 miles an hour with gusts up to 25 miles an hour. Sunday night, clear. Lows in the mid-70s. South winds 10 to 15 miles an hour with gusts up to 25 miles an hour. Monday, sunny, hot with highs around 102. South winds 10 to 15 miles an hour with gusts up to 25 miles an hour. Monday night, clear. Lows in the upper 70s. Tuesday, sunny, hot with highs around 100. Heat index values up to 110 in the afternoon. Tuesday night, mostly clear. Lows in the upper 70s. Heat index values up to 105 early until midnight. Wednesday, sunny, hot with highs 100 to 105. Heat index values up to 110 in the afternoon. Wednesday night, mostly clear until midnight, then becoming partly cloudy. Lows in the upper 70s. Heat index values up to 105 early until midnight. Thursday, mostly sunny with a slight chance of showers and thunderstorms. Hot with highs around 100. Chance of rain 20%. Heat index values up to 110 in the afternoon. Thursday night, mostly clear with a slight chance of showers and thunderstorms. Chance of rain 20%. Heat index values up to 110 in the afternoon. Thursday night, mostly clear with a slight chance of showers and thunderstorms until midnight, then partly cloudy after midnight. Lows in the mid-70s. Chance of rain 20%. Friday, mostly sunny. A chance of showers with a slight chance of thunderstorms in the afternoon. Highs in the upper 90s. Chance of rain 30%. 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It's Stillwater. It was sunny. The temperature was 91 degrees, the dew point 68, and the relative humidity 46%. The wind was southwest at 6 miles an hour. The pressure was 30.04 inches and steady. At Guthrie, it was sunny. The temperature was 93. The wind was variable at 5. Observations from around the region. It was sunny, with a temperature of 88 at Wichita, 101 at Woodward, 95 at Oklahoma City, 91 at Tulsa, and 84 at Springfield. At Dallas-Fort Worth, it was partly sunny, with a temperature of 94. Once again at noon, at Stillwater, it was sunny. The temperature was 91. Heat advisory remains in effect until 8 p.m. Central Daylight Time this evening. What? Heat index values up to 110 expected. Where? Portions of central, east central, northern, northwest, southeast, southern, and southwest Oklahoma and northern Texas. When? Until 8 p.m. Central Daylight Time this evening. Impacts. Hot temperatures and high humidity may cause heat illnesses. Drink plenty of fluids, stay in an air-conditioned room, stay out of the sun, and check up on relatives and neighbors. Heat advisory remains in effect until 8 p.m. Central Daylight Time this evening. What? Heat index values up to 107. Where? Creek, Northeast Osage, Wada, Pawnee, Southeast Osage, Washington OK, and Western Osage counties. When? Until 8 p.m. Central Daylight Time this evening. Impacts. Heat-related illnesses are possible, especially impacting those not acclimated.

related to the conditions or those performing strenuous activities. Take extra precautions when outside. Wear lightweight and loose-fitting clothing. Try to limit strenuous activities to early morning or evening. Take action when you see symptoms of heat exhaustion and heat stroke. From the Norman Forecast Office, here is the forecast for Stillwater and surrounding area. Rest of today, sunny, warmer with highs around 103. South winds 5 to 10 miles an hour. Heat index values up to 109 this afternoon. Tonight, mostly clear. Lows in the mid-70s. South winds 5 to 10 miles an hour. Heat index values up to 107 early until midnight. Sunday, sunny, hot with highs around 102. South winds 10 to 15 miles an hour with gusts up to 25 miles an hour. Sunday night, clear. Lows in the mid-70s. South winds 10 to 15 miles an hour with gusts up to 25 miles an hour. Monday, sunny, hot with highs around 102. South winds 10 to 15 miles an hour with gusts up to 25 miles an hour. Monday night, clear. Lows in the upper 70s. Tuesday, sunny, hot with highs around 100. Heat index values up to 110 in the afternoon. Tuesday night, mostly clear. Lows in the upper 70s. Heat index values up to 105 early until midnight. Wednesday, sunny, hot with highs 100 to 105. Heat index values up to 110 in the afternoon. Wednesday night, mostly clear until midnight, then becoming partly cloudy. Lows in the upper 70s. Heat index values up to 105 early until midnight. Thursday, mostly sunny with a slight chance of showers and thunderstorms. Hot with highs around 100. Chance of rain 20%. Heat index values up to 110 in the afternoon. Thursday night, mostly clear with a slight chance of showers and thunderstorms until midnight, then partly cloudy after midnight. Lows in the mid-70s. Chance of rain 20%. Friday, mostly sunny. A chance of showers with a slight chance of thunderstorms in the afternoon. Highs in the upper 90s. Chance of rain 30%. 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It's Stillwater. It was sunny. The temperature was 91 degrees, the dew point 68, and the relative humidity 46%. The wind was southwest at 6 miles an hour. The pressure was 30.04 inches and steady. At Guthrie, it was sunny. The temperature was 93. The wind was variable at 5. Observations from around the region. It was sunny, with a temperature of 88 at Wichita, 101 at Woodward, 95 at Oklahoma City, 91 at Tulsa, and 84 at Springfield. At Dallas-Fort Worth, it was partly sunny, with a temperature of 94. Once again at noon, at Stillwater, it was sunny. The temperature was 91. Heat advisory remains in effect until 8 p.m. Central Daylight Time this evening. What? Heat index values up to 110 expected. Where? Portions of central, east central, northern, northwest, southeast, southern, and southwest Oklahoma and northern Texas. When? Until 8 p.m. Central Daylight Time this evening. Impacts. Hot temperatures and high humidity may cause heat illnesses. Drink plenty of fluids, stay in an air-conditioned room, stay out of the sun, and check up on relatives and neighbors. Heat advisory remains in effect until 8 p.m. Central Daylight Time this evening. What? Heat index values up to 107. Where? Creek, Northeast Osage, Wada, Pawnee, Southeast Osage, Washington OK, and Western Osage Counties. When? Until 8 p.m. Central Daylight Time this evening. Impacts. Heat-related illnesses are possible, especially impacting those not acclimated to the conditions or those performing strenuous activities. Take extra precautions when outside. Wear lightweight and loose-fitting clothing. Try to limit strenuous activities to early morning or evening. Take action when you see symptoms of heat exhaustion and heat stroke. From the Norman Forecast Office, here is the forecast for Stillwater and surrounding area. Rest of today, sunny, warmer with highs.

around 103. South winds 5 to 10 miles an hour. Heat index values up to 109 this afternoon. Tonight, mostly clear. Lows in the mid-70s. South winds 5 to 10 miles an hour. Heat index values up to 107 early until midnight. Sunday, sunny, hot with highs around 102. South winds 10 to 15 miles an hour with gusts up to 25 miles an hour. Sunday night, clear. Lows in the mid-70s. South winds 10 to 15 miles an hour with gusts up to 25 miles an hour. Monday, sunny, hot with highs around 102. South winds 10 to 15 miles an hour with gusts up to 25 miles an hour. Monday night, clear. Lows in the upper 70s. Tuesday, sunny, hot with highs around 100. Heat index values up to 110 in the afternoon. Tuesday night, mostly clear. Lows in the upper 70s. Heat index values up to 105 early until midnight. Wednesday, sunny, hot with highs 100 to 105. Heat index values up to 110 in the afternoon. Wednesday night, mostly clear until midnight, then becoming partly cloudy. Lows in the upper 70s. Heat index values up to 105 early until midnight. Thursday, mostly sunny with a slight chance of showers and thunderstorms. Hot with highs around 100. Chance of rain 20%. Heat index values up to 110 in the afternoon. Thursday night, mostly clear with a slight chance of showers and thunderstorms until midnight, then partly cloudy after midnight. Lows in the mid-70s. Chance of rain 20%. Friday, mostly sunny. A chance of showers with a slight chance of thunderstorms in the afternoon. Highs in the upper 90s. Chance of rain 30%. 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At Stillwater, it was sunny. The temperature was 91 degrees, the dew point 68, and the relative humidity 46%. The wind was southwest at 6 miles an hour. The pressure was 30.04 inches and steady. At Guthrie, it was sunny. The temperature was 93. The wind was variable at 5. Observations from around the region. It was sunny, with a temperature of 88 at Wichita, 101 at Woodward, 95 at Oklahoma City, 91 at Tulsa, and 84 at Springfield. At Dallas-Fort Worth, it was partly sunny, with a temperature of 94. Once again at noon, at Stillwater, it was sunny. The temperature was 91. Heat advisory remains in effect until 8 p.m. Central Daylight Time this evening. What? Heat index values up to 110 expected. Where? Portions of central, east central, northern, northwest, southeast, southern, and southwest Oklahoma and northern Texas. When? Until 8 p.m. Central Daylight Time this evening. Impacts. Hot temperatures and high humidity may cause heat illnesses. Drink plenty of fluids, stay in an air-conditioned room, stay out of the sun, and check up on relatives and neighbors. 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Programming originates from the National Weather Service Forecast Office in Norman, Oklahoma. Heat advisory remains in effect until 8 p.m. Central Daylight Time this evening. What? Heat index values up to 107. Where? Creek, Northeast Osage, Wada, Pawnee, Southeast Osage, Washington OK, and Western Osage Counties. When? Until 8 p.m. Central Daylight Time this evening. Impacts. Heat-related illnesses are possible, especially impacting those not acclimated to the conditions or those performing strenuous activities. Take extra precautions when outside. Wear lightweight and loose-fitting clothing. Try to limit strenuous activities to early morning or evening. Take action when you see symptoms of heat exhaustion and heat stroke. From the Norman Forecast Office, here is the forecast for Stillwater and surrounding area. Rest of today, sunny, warmer with highs around 103. South winds 5 to 10 miles an hour. Heat index values up to 109 this afternoon. Tonight, mostly clear,

Thursday, mostly sunny with a slight chance of showers and thunderstorms. Hot with highs around 100. Chance of rain 20%. Heat index values up to 110 in the afternoon. Thursday night, mostly clear with a slight chance of showers and thunderstorms until midnight, then partly cloudy after midnight. Lows in the mid-70s. Chance of rain 20%. Friday, mostly sunny. A chance of showers with a slight chance of thunderstorms in the afternoon. Highs in the upper 90s. Chance of rain 30%. 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At Stillwater, it was sunny. The temperature was 91 degrees, the dew point 68, and the relative humidity 46%. The wind was southwest at 6 miles an hour. The pressure was 30.04 inches and steady. At Guthrie, it was sunny. The temperature was 93. The wind was variable at 5. Observations from around the region. It was sunny, with a temperature of 88 at Wichita, 101 at Woodward, 95 at Oklahoma City, 91 at Tulsa, and 84 at Springfield. At Dallas-Fort Worth, it was partly sunny, with a temperature of 94. Once again at noon, at Stillwater, it was sunny. The temperature was 91. 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At Stillwater, it was sunny. The temperature was 95 degrees, the dew point 69, and the relative humidity 42%, producing a heat index of 100. The pressure was 30.02 inches and falling. At Guthrie, it was sunny. The temperature was 96. The wind was west at 5. Observations from around the region. It was sunny, with a temperature of 91 at Wichita, 98 at Oklahoma City, 94 at Tulsa, and 86 at Springfield. At Dallas-Fort Worth, it was mostly sunny, with a temperature of 96. Once again at 1 p.m., at Stillwater, it was sunny. The temperature was 95, and the heat index was 100. Heat advisory remains in effect until 8 p.m. Central Daylight Time this evening. What? Heat index values up to 110 expected. Where? Portions of central, east central, northern, northwest, southeast, southern, and southwest Oklahoma and northern Texas. When? Until 8 p.m. Central Daylight Time this evening. Impacts. Hot temperatures and high humidity may cause heat illnesses. Drink plenty of fluids. Stay in an air-conditioned room. Stay out of the sun. And check up on relatives and neighbors. Heat advisory remains in effect until 8 p.m. Central Daylight Time this evening. What? Heat index values up to 107. Where? Creek, Northeast Osage, Wada, Pawnee, Southeast Osage, Washington OK, and Western Osage counties. When? Until 8 p.m. Central Daylight Time this evening. Impacts. Heat-related illnesses are possible, especially impacting those not acclimated to the conditions or those performing strenuous activities. Take extra precautions when outside. Wear lightweight and loose-fitting clothing. Try to limit strenuous activities to early morning or evening. Take action when you see symptoms of heat exhaustion and heat stroke. From the Norman Forecast Office, here is the forecast for Stillwater and surrounding area. Rest of today, sunny, warmer with highs around 103. South winds 5 to 10 miles an hour. Heat index values up to 109 this afternoon. Tonight, mostly clear. Lows in the mid-70s. South winds 5 to 10 miles an hour. Heat index values up to 107 early until midnight. Sunday, sunny, hot with highs around 102. South winds 10 to 15 miles an hour with gusts up to 25 miles an hour. Sunday night, clear. Lows in the mid-70s. South winds 10 to 15 miles an hour with gusts up to 25 miles an hour. Monday, sunny, hot with highs around 102. South winds 10 to 15 miles an hour with gusts up to 25 miles an hour.

and 10 in the afternoon. Thursday night, mostly clear with a slight chance of showers and thunderstorms until midnight, then partly cloudy after midnight. Lows in the mid-70s. Chance of rain 20%. Friday, mostly sunny. A chance of showers with a slight chance of thunderstorms in the afternoon. Highs in the upper 90s. Chance of rain 30%. You are listening to Stillwater Weather Radio, and here are 1 p.m. weather observations. It's Stillwater, it was sunny. The temperature was 95 degrees, the dew point 69, and the relative humidity 42%, producing a heat index of 100. The pressure was 30.02 inches and falling. At Guthrie, it was sunny. The temperature was 96. The wind was west at 5. Observations from around the region. It was sunny, with a temperature of 91 at Wichita, 98 at Oklahoma City, 94 at Tulsa, and 86 at Springfield. At Dallas-Fort Worth, it was mostly sunny, with a temperature of 96. Once again at 1 p.m., at Stillwater, it was sunny. The temperature was 95, and the heat index was 100. Heat advisory remains in effect until 8 p.m. Central Daylight Time this evening. What? Heat index values up to 110 expected. Where? Portions of central, east central, northern, northwest, southeast, southern, and southwest Oklahoma and northern Texas. When? Until 8 p.m. Central Daylight Time this evening. Impacts. Hot temperatures and high humidity may cause heat illnesses. Drink plenty of fluids, stay in an air-conditioned room, stay out of the sun, and check up on relatives and neighbors. Heat advisory remains in effect until 8 p.m. Central Daylight Time this evening. What? Heat index values 105 to 109 this afternoon. Where? Portions of central, east central, northern, northwest, southeast, southern, southwest, and western Oklahoma and northern Texas. When? Until 8 p.m. Central Daylight Time this evening. Impacts. Hot temperatures and high humidity may cause heat illnesses. Drink plenty of fluids, stay in an air-conditioned room, stay out of the sun, and check up on relatives and neighbors. Heat advisory remains in effect until 8 p.m. Central Daylight Time this evening. What? Heat index values up to 107. Where? Creek, Northeast Osage, Wada, Pawnee, Southeast Osage, Washington OK, and Western Osage Counties. When? Until 8 p.m. Central Daylight Time this evening. Impacts. Heat-related illnesses are possible, especially impacting those not acclimated to the conditions or those performing strenuous activities. Take extra precautions when outside. Wear lightweight and loose-fitting clothing. Try to limit strenuous activities to early morning or evening. Take action when you see symptoms of heat exhaustion and heat stroke. From the Norman Forecast Office, here is the forecast for Stillwater and surrounding area. Rest of today, sunny, warmer with highs around 103. South winds 5 to 10 miles an hour. Heat index values up to 109 this afternoon. Tonight, mostly clear. Lows in the mid-70s. South winds 5 to 10 miles an hour. Heat index values up to 107 early until midnight. Sunday, sunny, hot with highs around 102. South winds 10 to 15 miles an hour with gusts up to 25 miles an hour. Sunday night, clear. Lows in the mid-70s. South winds 10 to 15 miles an hour with gusts up to 25 miles an hour. Monday, sunny, hot with highs around 102. South winds 10 to 15 miles an hour with gusts up to 25 miles an hour. Monday night, clear. Lows in the upper 70s. Tuesday, sunny, hot with highs around 100. Heat index values up to 110 in the afternoon. Tuesday night, mostly clear. Lows in the upper 70s. Heat index values up to 105 early until midnight. Wednesday, sunny, hot with highs 100 to 105. Heat index values up to 110 in the afternoon. Wednesday night, mostly clear until midnight, then becoming partly cloudy. Lows in the upper 70s. Heat index values up to 105 early until midnight. Thursday, mostly sunny with a slight

chance of showers and thunderstorms. Hot with highs around 100. Chance of rain 20%. Heat index values up to 110 in the afternoon. Thursday night, mostly clear with a slight chance of showers and thunderstorms until midnight, then partly cloudy after midnight. Lows in the mid-70s. Chance of rain 20%. Friday, mostly sunny. A chance of showers with a slight chance of thunderstorms in the afternoon. Highs in the upper 90s. Chance of rain 30%. 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It's Stillwater. It was sunny. The temperature was 95 degrees, the dew point 69, and the relative humidity 42%, producing a heat index of 100. The pressure was 30.02 inches and falling. At Guthrie, it was sunny. The temperature was 96. The wind was west at 5. Observations from around the region. It was sunny, with a temperature of 91 at Wichita, 98 at Oklahoma City, 94 at Tulsa, and 86 at Springfield. At Dallas-Fort Worth, it was mostly sunny, with a temperature of 96. Once again at 1 p.m., at Stillwater, it was sunny. The temperature was 95, and the heat index was 100. 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At Stillwater, it was sunny. The temperature was 95 degrees, the dew point 69, and the relative humidity 42%, producing a heat index of 100. The pressure was 30.02 inches and falling. At Guthrie, it was sunny. The temperature was 96. The wind was west at 5. Observations from around the region. Skies ranged from sunny to mostly sunny. It was 91 at Wichita, 103 at Woodward, and 98 at Oklahoma City. Dallas-Fort Worth reported 96, Tulsa reported 94, and Springfield reported 86. Once again at 1 p.m., at Stillwater, it was sunny. The temperature was 95, and the heat index was 100. Heat advisory remains in effect until 8 p.m. Central Daylight Time this evening. What? Heat index values up to 110 expected. Where? Portions of central, east central, northern, northwest, southeast, southern, and southwest Oklahoma and northern Texas. When? Until 8 p.m. Central Daylight Time this evening. Impacts. Hot temperatures and high humidity may cause heat illnesses. Drink plenty of fluids, stay in an air-conditioned room, stay out of the sun, and check up on relatives and neighbors. Heat advisory remains in effect until 8 p.m. Central Daylight Time this evening. What? Heat index values 105 to 109 this afternoon. Where? Portions of central, east central, northern, northwest, southeast, southern, southwest, and western Oklahoma and northern Texas. When? Until 8 p.m. Central Daylight Time this evening. Impacts. Hot temperatures and high humidity may cause heat illnesses. Drink plenty of fluids, stay in an air-conditioned room, stay out of the sun, and check up on relatives and neighbors. 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Programming originates from the National Weather Service Forecast Office in Norman, Oklahoma. Heat advisory remains in effect until 8 p.m. Central Daylight Time this evening. What? Heat index values up to 107. Where? Creek, Northeast Osage, Wada, Pawnee, Southeast Osage, Washington OK, and Western Osage Counties. When? Until 8 p.m. Central Daylight Time this evening. Impacts. Heat-related illnesses are possible, especially impacting those not acclimated to the conditions or those performing strenuous activities. Take extra precautions when outside. Wear lightweight and loose-fitting clothing. Try to limit strenuous activities to early morning or evening. Take action when you see symptoms of heat exhaustion and heat stroke. From the Norman Forecast Office, here is the forecast for Stillwater and surrounding area. Rest of today, sunny, warmer with highs around 103. South winds 5 to 10 miles an hour. Heat index values up to 109 this afternoon. Tonight, mostly clear. Lows in the mid-70s.

Springfield reported 86. Once again at 1 p.m., it's still water, it was sunny. The temperature was 95, and the heat index was 100. Heat advisory remains in effect until 8 p.m. Central Daylight Time this evening. What? Heat index values up to 110 expected. Where? Portions of central, east central, northern, northwest, southeast, southern, and southwest Oklahoma and northern Texas. When? Until 8 p.m. Central Daylight Time this evening. Impacts. Hot temperatures and high humidity may cause heat illnesses. Drink plenty of fluids, stay in an air-conditioned room, stay out of the sun, and check up on relatives and neighbors. Heat advisory remains in effect until 8 p.m. Central Daylight Time this evening. What? Heat index values 105 to 109 this afternoon. Where? Portions of central, east central, northern, northwest, southeast, southern, southwest, and western Oklahoma and northern Texas. When? Until 8 p.m. Central Daylight Time this evening. Impacts. Hot temperatures and high humidity may cause heat illnesses. Drink plenty of fluids, stay in an air-conditioned room, stay out of the sun, and check up on relatives and neighbors. Heat advisory remains in effect until 8 p.m. Central Daylight Time this evening. What? Heat index values up to 107. Where? Creek, Northeast Osage, Wada, Pawnee, Southeast Osage, Washington OK, and Western Osage Counties. When? Until 8 p.m. Central Daylight Time this evening. Impacts. Heat-related illnesses are possible, especially impacting those not acclimated to the conditions or those performing strenuous activities. Take extra precautions when outside. Wear lightweight and loose-fitting clothing. Try to limit strenuous activities to early morning or evening. Take action when you see symptoms of heat exhaustion and heat stroke. From the Norman Forecast Office, here is the forecast for Stillwater and surrounding area. Rest of today, sunny, warmer with highs around 103. Southeast winds 5 to 10 miles an hour. Heat index values up to 109. Tonight, mostly clear. Lows in the mid-70s. South winds 5 to 10 miles an hour. Heat index values up to 107 early until midnight. Sunday, sunny, hot with highs around 102. South winds 10 to 15 miles an hour with gusts up to 25 miles an hour. Sunday night, clear. Lows in the mid-70s. South winds 10 to 15 miles an hour with gusts up to 25 miles an hour. Monday, sunny, hot with highs around 102. South winds 10 to 15 miles an hour with gusts up to 25 miles an hour. Monday night, clear. Lows in the upper 70s. Tuesday, sunny, hot with highs around 100. Heat index values up to 110 in the afternoon. Tuesday night, mostly clear. Lows in the upper 70s. Heat index values up to 105 early until midnight. Wednesday, sunny, hot with highs 100 to 105. Heat index values up to 110 in the afternoon. Wednesday night, mostly clear until midnight, then becoming partly cloudy. Lows in the upper 70s. Heat index values up to 105 early until midnight. Thursday, mostly sunny with a slight chance of showers and thunderstorms. Hot with highs around 100. Chance of rain 20%. Heat index values up to 110 in the afternoon. Thursday night, mostly clear with a slight chance of showers and thunderstorms until midnight, then partly cloudy after midnight. Lows in the mid-70s. Chance of rain 20%. Friday, mostly sunny. A chance of showers with a slight chance of thunderstorms in the afternoon. Highs in the upper 90s. Chance of rain 30%. You're listening to Stillwater Weather Radio, and here are 1 p.m. weather observations. It's Stillwater. It was sunny. The temperature was 95 degrees, the dew point 69, and the relative humidity 42%, producing a heat index of 100. The pressure was 30.02 inches and falling. At Guthrie, it was sunny. The temperature was 96. The wind was west at 5. Observations from around the region. Skies ranged from sunny to mostly

Sunny. It wasn't anyone at Wichita, 103 at Woodward, and 98 at Oklahoma City. Dallas-Fort Worth reported 96, Tulsa reported 94, and Springfield reported 86. Once again at 1 p.m., it's still water, it was sunny. The temperature was 95, and the heat index was 100. Heat advisory remains in effect until 8 p.m. Central Daylight Time this evening. What? Heat index values up to 110 expected. Where? Portions of central, east central, northern, northwest, southeast, southern, and southwest Oklahoma and northern Texas. When? Until 8 p.m. Central Daylight Time this evening. Impacts. Hot temperatures and high humidity may cause heat illnesses. Drink plenty of fluids, stay in an air-conditioned room, stay out of the sun, and check up on relatives and neighbors. Heat advisory remains in effect until 8 p.m. Central Daylight Time this evening. What? Heat index values 105 to 109 this afternoon. Where? Portions of central, east central, northern, northwest, southeast, southern, southwest, and western Oklahoma and northern Texas. When? Until 8 p.m. Central Daylight Time this evening. Impacts. Hot temperatures and high humidity may cause heat illnesses. Drink plenty of fluids, stay in an air-conditioned room, stay out of the sun, and check up on relatives and neighbors. Heat advisory remains in effect until 8 p.m. Central Daylight Time this evening. What? Heat index values up to 107. Where? Creek, Northeast Osage, Wada, Pawnee, Southeast Osage, Washington OK, and Western Osage Counties. When? Until 8 p.m. Central Daylight Time this evening. Impacts. Heat-related illnesses are possible, especially impacting those not acclimated to the conditions or those performing strenuous activities. Take extra precautions when outside. Wear lightweight and loose-fitting clothing. Try to limit strenuous activities to early morning or evening. Take action when you see symptoms of heat exhaustion and heat stroke. From the Norman Forecast Office, here is the forecast for Stillwater and surrounding area. Rest of today, sunny, warmer with highs around 103. Southeast winds 5 to 10 miles an hour. Heat index values up to 109. Tonight, mostly clear. Lows in the mid-70s. South winds 5 to 10 miles an hour. Heat index values up to 107 early until midnight. Sunday, sunny, hot with highs around 102. South winds 10 to 15 miles an hour with gusts up to 25 miles an hour. Sunday night, clear. Lows in the mid-70s. South winds 10 to 15 miles an hour with gusts up to 25 miles an hour. Monday, sunny, hot with highs around 102. South winds 10 to 15 miles an hour with gusts up to 25 miles an hour. Monday night, clear. Lows in the upper 70s. Tuesday, sunny, hot with highs around 100. Heat index values up to 110 in the afternoon. Tuesday night, mostly clear. Lows in the upper 70s. Heat index values up to 105 early until midnight. Wednesday, sunny, hot with highs 100 to 105. Heat index values up to 110 in the afternoon. Wednesday night, mostly clear until midnight, then becoming partly cloudy. Lows in the upper 70s. Heat index values up to 105 early until midnight. Thursday, mostly sunny with a slight chance of showers and thunderstorms. Hot with highs around 100. Chance of rain 20%. Heat index values up to 110 in the afternoon. Thursday night, mostly clear with a slight chance of showers and thunderstorms until midnight, then partly cloudy after midnight. Lows in the mid-70s. Chance of rain 20%. Friday, mostly sunny. A chance of showers with a slight chance of thunderstorms in the afternoon. Highs in the upper 90s. Chance of rain 30%. 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

It's still water. It was sunny. The temperature was 95 degrees, the dew point 69, and the relative humidity 42%, producing a heat index of 100. The pressure was 30.02 inches and falling. At Guthrie, it was sunny. The temperature was 96. The wind was west at 5. Observations from around the region. Skies ranged from sunny to mostly sunny. It was 91 at Wichita, 103 at Woodward, and 98 at Oklahoma City. Dallas-Fort Worth reported 96, Tulsa reported 94, and Springfield reported 86. Once again at 1 p.m., it's still water, it was sunny. The temperature was 95, and the heat index was 100. Heat advisory remains in effect until 8 p.m. Central Daylight Time this evening. What? Heat index values up to 110 expected. Where? Portions of central, east central, northern, northwest, southeast, southern, and southwest Oklahoma and northern Texas. When? Until 8 p.m. Central Daylight Time this evening. Impacts. Hot temperatures and high humidity may cause heat illnesses. Drink plenty of fluids, stay in an air-conditioned room, stay out of the sun, and check up on relatives and neighbors. Heat advisory remains in effect until 8 p.m. Central Daylight Time this evening. What? Heat index values 105 to 109 this afternoon. Where? Portions of central, east central, northern, northwest, southeast, southern, southwest, and western Oklahoma and northern Texas. When? Until 8 p.m. Central Daylight Time this southeast, southern, southwest, and western Oklahoma and northern Texas. When? Until 8 p.m. Central Daylight Time this evening. Impacts. Hot temperatures and high humidity may cause heat illnesses. Drink plenty of fluids, stay in an air-conditioned room, stay out of the sun, and check up on relatives and neighbors. Heat advisory remains in effect until 8 p.m. Central Daylight Time this evening. What? Heat index values up to 107. Where? Creek, Northeast Osage, Wada, Pawnee, Southeast Osage, Washington OK, and Western Osage counties. When? Until 8 p.m. Central Daylight Time this evening. Impacts. Heat-related illnesses are possible, especially impacting those not acclimated to the conditions or those performing strenuous activities. Take extra precautions when outside. Wear lightweight and loose-fitting clothing. Try to limit strenuous activities to early morning or evening. Take action when you see symptoms of heat exhaustion and heat stroke. From the Norman Forecast Office, here is the forecast for Stillwater and surrounding area. Rest of today, sunny, warmer with highs around 103. Southeast winds 5 to 10 miles an hour. Heat index values up to 109. Tonight, mostly clear. Lows in the mid-70s. South winds 5 to 10 miles an hour. Heat index values up to 107 early until midnight. Sunday, sunny, hot with highs around 102. South winds 10 to 15 miles an hour with gusts up to 25 miles an hour. Sunday night, clear. Lows in the mid-70s. South winds 10 to 15 miles an hour with gusts up to 25 miles an hour. Monday, sunny, hot with highs around 102. South winds 10 to 15 miles an hour with gusts up to 25 miles an hour. Monday night, clear. Lows in the upper 70s. Tuesday, sunny, hot with highs around 100. Heat index values up to 110 in the afternoon. Tuesday night, mostly clear. Lows in the upper 70s. Heat index values up to 105 early until midnight. Wednesday, sunny, hot with highs 100 to 105. Heat index values up to 110 in the afternoon. Wednesday night, mostly clear until midnight, then becoming partly cloudy. Lows in the upper 70s. Heat index values up to 105 early until midnight. Thursday, mostly sunny with a slight chance of showers and thunderstorms. Hot with highs around 100. Chance of rain 20%. Heat index values up to 110 in the afternoon. Thursday night, mostly clear with a slight chance of showers and thunderstorms until midnight, then partly cloudy after midnight. Lows in the

at 70s. Chance of rain 20%. Friday, mostly sunny. A chance of showers with a slight chance of thunderstorms in the afternoon. Highs in the upper 90s. Chance of rain 30%. You are listening to Stillwater Weather Radio, and here are 1 p.m. weather observations. At Stillwater, it was sunny. The temperature was 95 degrees, the dew point 69, and the relative humidity 42%, producing a heat index of 100. The pressure was 30.02 inches and falling. At Guthrie, it was sunny. The temperature was 96. The wind was west at 5. Observations from around the region. Skies ranged from sunny to mostly sunny. It was 91 at Wichita, 103 at Woodward, and 98 at Oklahoma City. Dallas-Fort Worth reported 96, Tulsa reported 94, and Springfield reported 86. Once again at 1 p.m., at Stillwater, it was sunny. The temperature was 95, and the heat index was 100. Heat advisory remains in effect until 8 p.m. Central Daylight Time this evening. What? Heat index values up to 110 expected. Where? Portions of central, east central, northern, northwest, southeast, southern, and southwest Oklahoma and northern Texas. When? Until 8 p.m. Central Daylight Time this evening. Impacts. Hot temperatures and high humidity may cause heat illnesses. Drink plenty of fluids, stay in an air-conditioned room, stay out of the sun, and check up on relatives and neighbors. Heat advisory remains in effect until 8 p.m. Central Daylight Time this evening. What? Heat index values 105 to 109 this afternoon. Where? Portions of central, east central, northern, northwest, southeast, southern, southwest, and western Oklahoma and northern Texas. When? Until 8 p.m. Central Daylight Time this evening. Impacts. Hot temperatures and high humidity may cause heat illnesses. Drink plenty of fluids, stay in an air-conditioned room, stay out of the sun, and check up on relatives and neighbors. Heat advisory remains in effect until 8 p.m. Central Daylight Time this evening. What? Heat index values up to 107. Where? Creek, Northeast Osage, Wada, Pawnee, Southeast Osage, Washington OK, and Western Osage Counties. When? Until 8 p.m. Central Daylight Time this evening. Impacts. Heat-related illnesses are possible, especially impacting those not acclimated to the conditions or those performing strenuous activities. Take extra precautions when outside. Wear lightweight and loose-fitting clothing. 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Take action when you see symptoms of heat exhaustion and heat stroke. From the Norman Forecast Office, here is the forecast for Stillwater and surrounding area. Rest of today, sunny, warmer with highs around 103. Southeast winds 5 to 10 miles an hour. Heat index values up to 109. Tonight, mostly clear. Lows in the mid-70s. South winds 5 to 10 miles an hour. Heat index values up to 107 early until midnight. Sunday, sunny, hot with highs around 102. South winds 10 to 15 miles an hour with gusts up to 25 miles an hour. Sunday night, clear. Lows in the mid-70s. South winds 10 to 15 miles an hour with gusts up to 25 miles an hour. Monday, sunny, hot with highs around 102. South winds 10 to 15 miles an hour with gusts up to 25 miles an hour. Monday night, clear. Lows in the upper 70s. Tuesday, sunny, hot with highs around 100. Heat index values up to 110 in the afternoon. Tuesday night, mostly clear. Lows in the upper 70s. Heat index values up to 105 early until midnight. Wednesday, sunny, hot with highs 100 to 105. Heat index values up to 110 in the afternoon. Wednesday night, mostly clear until midnight, then becoming partly cloudy. Lows in the upper 70s. Heat index values up to 105 early until midnight. Thursday, mostly sunny with a slight chance of showers and thunderstorms. Hot with highs around 100. Chance of rain 20%. Heat index

values up to 110 in the afternoon. Thursday night, mostly clear with a slight chance of showers and thunderstorms until midnight, then partly cloudy after midnight. Lows in the mid-70s. Chance of rain 20%. Friday, mostly sunny. A chance of showers with a slight chance of thunderstorms in the afternoon. Highs in the upper 90s. Chance of rain 30%. 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It's Stillwater. It was sunny. The temperature was 95 degrees, the dew point 69, and the relative humidity 42%, producing a heat index of 100. The pressure was 30.02 inches and falling. At Guthrie, it was sunny. The temperature was 96. The wind was west at 5. Observations from around the region. Skies ranged from sunny to mostly sunny. It was 91 at Wichita, 103 at Woodward, and 98 at Oklahoma City. Dallas-Fort Worth reported 96, Tulsa reported 94, and Springfield reported 86. Once again at 1 p.m., it's still water, it was sunny. The temperature was 95, and the heat index was 100. Heat advisory remains in effect until 8 p.m. Central Daylight Time this evening. What? Heat index values up to 110 expected. Where? Portions of central, east central, northern, northwest, southeast, southern, and southwest Oklahoma and northern Texas. When? Until 8 p.m. Central Daylight Time this evening. Impacts. Hot temperatures and high humidity may cause heat illnesses. Drink plenty of fluids, stay in an air-conditioned room, stay out of the sun, and check up on relatives and neighbors. Heat advisory remains in effect until 8 p.m. Central Daylight Time this evening. What? Heat index values 105 to 109 this afternoon. Where? Portions of central, east central, northern, northwest, southeast, southern, southwest, and western Oklahoma and northern Texas. When? Until 8 p.m. Central Daylight Time this evening. Impacts. Hot temperatures and high humidity may cause heat illnesses. Drink plenty of fluids, stay in an air-conditioned room, stay out of the sun, and check up on relatives and neighbors. Heat advisory remains in effect until 8 p.m. Central Daylight Time this evening. What? Heat index values up to 107. Where? Creek, Northeast Osage, Wada, Pawnee, Southeast Osage, Washington OK, and Western Osage counties. When? Until 8 p.m. Central Daylight Time this evening. Impacts. Heat-related illnesses are possible, especially impacting those not acclimated to the conditions or those performing strenuous activities. Take extra precautions when outside. Wear lightweight and loose-fitting clothing. Try to limit strenuous activities to early morning or evening. Take action when you see symptoms of heat exhaustion and heat stroke. 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From the Norman Forecast Office, here is the forecast for Stillwater and surrounding area. Rest of today, sunny, warmer with highs around 103. Southeast winds 5 to 10 miles an hour. Heat index values up to 109. Tonight, mostly clear. Lows in the mid-70s. South winds 5 to 10 miles an hour. Heat index values up to 107 early until midnight. Sunday, sunny, hot with highs around 102. South winds 10 to 15 miles an hour with gusts up to 25 miles an hour. Sunday night, clear. Lows in the mid-70s. South winds 10 to 15 miles an hour with gusts up to 25 miles an hour. Monday, sunny, hot with highs around 102. South winds 10 to 15 miles an hour with gusts up to 25 miles an hour. Monday night, clear. Lows in the upper 70s. Tuesday, sunny, hot with highs around 100. Heat index values up to 110 in the afternoon. Tuesday night, mostly clear. Lows in the upper 70s. Heat index values up to 105 early until midnight. Wednesday, sunny, hot with highs 100 to 100.

5. Heat index values up to 110 in the afternoon. Wednesday night, mostly clear until midnight, then becoming partly cloudy. Lows in the upper 70s. Heat index values up to 105 early until midnight. Thursday, mostly sunny with a slight chance of showers and thunderstorms. Hot with highs around 100. Chance of rain 20%. Heat index values up to 110 in the afternoon. Thursday night, mostly clear with a slight chance of showers and thunderstorms until midnight, then partly cloudy after midnight. Lows in the mid-70s. Chance of rain 20%. Friday, mostly sunny. A chance of showers with a slight chance of thunderstorms in the afternoon. Highs in the upper 90s. Chance of rain 30%. You're listening to Stillwater Weather Radio, and here are 1 p.m. weather observations. At Stillwater, it was sunny. The temperature was 95 degrees, the dew point 69, and the relative humidity 42%, producing a heat index of 100. The pressure was 30.02 inches and falling. At Guthrie, it was sunny. The temperature was 96. The wind was west at 5. Observations from around the region. Skies ranged from sunny to mostly sunny. It was 91 at Wichita, 103 at Woodward, and 98 at Oklahoma City. Dallas-Fort Worth reported 96, Tulsa reported 94, and Springfield reported 86. Once again at 1 p.m., at Stillwater, it was sunny. The temperature was 95, and the heat index was 100. Heat advisory remains in effect until 8 p.m. Central Daylight Time this evening. What? Heat index values up to 110 expected. Where? Portions of central, east central, northern, northwest, southeast, southern, and southwest Oklahoma and northern Texas. When? Until 8 p.m. Central Daylight Time this evening. Impacts. Hot temperatures and high humidity may cause heat illnesses. Drink plenty of fluids, stay in an air-conditioned room, stay out of the sun, and check up on relatives and neighbors. Heat advisory remains in effect until 8 p.m. Central Daylight Time this evening. What? Heat index values 105 to 109 this afternoon. Where? Portions of central, east central, northern, northwest, southeast, southern, southwest, and western Oklahoma and northern Texas. When? Until 8 p.m. Central Daylight Time this evening. Impacts. Hot temperatures and high humidity may cause heat illnesses. Drink plenty of fluids, stay in an air-conditioned room, stay out of the sun, and check up on relatives and neighbors. Heat advisory remains in effect until 8 p.m. Central Daylight Time this evening. What? Heat index values up to 107. Where? Creek, Northeast Osage, Wada, Pawnee, Southeast Osage, Washington OK, and Western Osage counties. When? Until 8 p.m. Central Daylight Time this evening. Impacts. Heat-related illnesses are possible, especially impacting those not acclimated to the conditions or those performing strenuous activities. Take extra precautions when outside. Wear lightweight and loose-fitting clothing. Try to limit strenuous activities to early morning or evening. Take action when you see symptoms of heat exhaustion and heat stroke. From the Norman Forecast Office, here is the forecast for Stillwater and surrounding area. Rest of today, sunny, warmer with highs around 103. Southeast winds 5 to 10 miles an hour. Heat index values up to 109. Tonight, mostly clear. Lows in the mid-70s. South winds 5 to 10 miles an hour. Heat index values up to 107 early until midnight. Sunday, sunny, hot with highs around 102. South winds 10 to 15 miles an hour with gusts up to 25 miles an hour. Sunday night, clear. Lows in the mid-70s. South winds 10 to 15 miles an hour with gusts up to 25 miles an hour. Monday, sunny, hot with highs around 102. South winds 10 to 15 miles an hour with gusts up to 25 miles an hour. Monday night, clear. Lows in the upper 70s. Tuesday, sunny, hot with highs around 100. Heat index values up to 110 in the afternoon. Tuesday night,
mostly clear. Lows in the upper 70s. Heat index values up to 105 early until midnight. Wednesday, sunny, hot with highs 100 to 105. Heat index values up to 110 in the afternoon. Wednesday night, mostly clear until midnight, then becoming partly cloudy. Lows in the upper 70s. Heat index values up to 105 early until midnight. Thursday, mostly sunny with a slight chance of showers and thunderstorms. Hot with highs around 100. Chance of rain 20%. Heat index values up to 110 in the afternoon. Thursday night, mostly clear with a slight chance of showers and thunderstorms until midnight, then partly cloudy after midnight. Lows in the mid-70s. Chance of rain 20%. Friday, mostly sunny. A chance of showers with a slight chance of thunderstorms in the afternoon. Highs in the upper 90s. Chance of rain 30%. You're listening to Stillwater Weather Radio, and here are 1 p.m. weather observations. It's Stillwater, it was sunny. The temperature was 95 degrees, the dew point 69, and the relative humidity 42%, producing a heat index of 100. The pressure was 30.02 inches and falling. At Guthrie, it was sunny. The temperature was 96. The wind was west at 5. Observations from around the region. Skies ranged from sunny to mostly sunny. It was 91 at Wichita, 103 at Woodward, and 98 at Oklahoma City. Dallas-Fort Worth reported 96, Tulsa reported 94, and Springfield reported 86. Once again at 1 p.m., it's Stillwater, it was sunny. The temperature was 95, and the heat index was 100. Heat advisory remains in effect until 8 p.m. Central Daylight Time this evening. What? Heat index values up to 110 expected. Where? Portions of central, east central, northern, northwest, southeast, southern, and southwest Oklahoma and northern Texas. When? Until 8 p.m. Central Daylight Time this evening. Impacts. Hot temperatures and high humidity may cause heat illnesses. Drink plenty of fluids, stay in an air-conditioned room, stay out of the sun, and check up on relatives and neighbors. Heat advisory remains in effect until 8 p.m. Central Daylight Time this evening. What? Heat index values 105 to 109 this afternoon. Where? Portions of central, east central, northern, northwest, southeast, southern, southwest, and western Oklahoma and northern Texas. When? Until 8 p.m. Central Daylight Time this evening. Impacts. Hot temperatures and high humidity may cause heat illnesses. Drink plenty of fluids, stay in an air-conditioned room, stay out of the sun, and check up on relatives and neighbors. Heat advisory remains in effect until 8 p.m. Central Daylight Time this evening. What? Heat index values up to 107. Where? Creek, Northeast Osage, Wada, Pawnee, Southeast Osage, Washington OK, and Western Osage counties. When? Until 8 p.m. Central Daylight Time this evening. Impacts. Heat-related illnesses are possible, especially impacting those not acclimated to the conditions or those performing strenuous activities. Take extra precautions when outside. Wear lightweight and loose-fitting clothing. Try to limit strenuous activities to early morning or evening. Take action when you see symptoms of heat exhaustion and heat stroke. From the Norman Forecast Office, here is the forecast for Stillwater and surrounding area. Rest of today, sunny, warmer with highs around 103. Southeast winds 5 to 10 miles an hour. Heat index values up to 109. Tonight, mostly clear. Lows in the mid-70s. South winds 5 to 10 miles an hour. Heat index values up to 107 early until midnight. Sunday, sunny, hot with highs around 102. South winds 10 to 15 miles an hour with gusts up to 25 miles an hour. Sunday night, clear. Lows in the mid-70s. South winds 10 to 15 miles an hour with gusts up to 25 miles an hour. Monday, sunny, hot with highs around 102. South winds 10 to 15 miles an hour with gusts up to 25 miles an hour. Monday night, clear.
lows in the upper 70s. Tuesday, sunny, hot with highs around 100. Heat index values up to 110 in the afternoon. Tuesday night, mostly clear. Lows in the upper 70s. Heat index values up to 105 early until midnight. Wednesday, sunny, hot with highs 100 to 105. Heat index values up to 110 in the afternoon. Wednesday night, mostly clear until midnight, then becoming partly cloudy. Lows in the upper 70s. Heat index values up to 105 early until midnight. Thursday, mostly sunny with a slight chance of showers and thunderstorms. Hot with highs around 100. Chance of rain 20%. Heat index values up to 110 in the afternoon. Thursday night, mostly clear with a slight chance of showers and thunderstorms until midnight, then partly cloudy after midnight. Lows in the mid-70s. Chance of rain 20%. Friday, mostly sunny. A chance of showers with a slight chance of thunderstorms in the afternoon. Highs in the upper 90s. Chance of rain 30%. 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It's Stillwater. It was sunny. The temperature was 95 degrees, the dew point 69, and the relative humidity 42%, producing a heat index of 100. The pressure was 30.02 inches and falling. At Guthrie, it was sunny. The temperature was 96. The wind was west at 5. Observations from around the region. Skies ranged from sunny to mostly sunny. It was 91 at Wichita, 103 at Woodward, and 98 at Oklahoma City. Dallas-Fort Worth reported 96, Tulsa reported 94, and Springfield reported 86. Once again at 1 p.m., it's Stillwater, it was sunny. The temperature was 95, and the heat index was 100. Heat advisory remains in effect until 8 p.m. Central Daylight Time this evening. What? Heat index values up to 110 expected. Where? Portions of central, east central, northern, northwest, southeast, southern, and southwest Oklahoma and northern Texas. When? Until 8 p.m. Central Daylight Time this evening. Impacts. Hot temperatures and high humidity may cause heat illnesses. Drink plenty of fluids, stay in an air-conditioned room, stay out of the sun, and check up on relatives and neighbors. 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Programming originates from the National Weather Service Forecast Office in Norman, Oklahoma. Heat advisory remains in effect until 8 p.m. Central Daylight Time this evening. What? Heat index values 105 to 109 this afternoon. Where? Portions of central, east central, northern, northwest, southeast, southern, southwest, and western Oklahoma and northern Texas. When? Until 8 p.m. Central Daylight Time this evening. Impacts. Hot temperatures and high humidity may cause heat illnesses. Drink plenty of fluids, stay in an air-conditioned room, stay out of the sun, and check up on relatives and neighbors. Heat advisory remains in effect until 8 p.m. Central Daylight Time this evening. What? Heat index values up to 107. Where? Creek, Northeast Osage, Wada, Pawnee, Southeast Osage, Washington OK, and Western Osage Counties. When? Until 8 p.m. Central Daylight Time this evening. Impacts. Heat-related illnesses are possible, especially impacting those not acclimated to the conditions or those performing strenuous activities. Take extra precautions when outside. Wear lightweight and loose-fitting clothing. Try to limit strenuous activities to early morning or evening. Take action when you see symptoms of heat exhaustion and heat stroke. From the Norman Forecast Office, here is the forecast for Stillwater and surrounding area. Rest of today, sunny, warmer with highs around 103. Southeast winds 5 to 10 miles an hour. Heat index values up to 109. Tonight, mostly clear. Lows in the mid-70s. South winds 5 to 10 miles an hour. Heat index values up to 107 early until midnight. Sunday, sunny, hot with highs around 102.

South winds 10 to 15 miles an hour with gusts up to 25 miles an hour. Sunday night, clear. Lows in the mid-70s. South winds 10 to 15 miles an hour with gusts up to 25 miles an hour. Monday, sunny, hot with highs around 102. South winds 10 to 15 miles an hour with gusts up to 25 miles an hour. Monday night, clear. Lows in the upper 70s. Tuesday, sunny, hot with highs around 100. Heat index values up to 110 in the afternoon. Tuesday night, mostly clear. Lows in the upper 70s. Heat index values up to 105 early until midnight. Wednesday, sunny, hot with highs 100 to 105. Heat index values up to 110 in the afternoon. Wednesday night, mostly clear until midnight, then becoming partly cloudy. Lows in the upper 70s. Heat index values up to 105 early until midnight. Thursday, mostly sunny with a slight chance of showers and thunderstorms. Hot with highs around 100. Chance of rain 20%. Heat index values up to 110 in the afternoon. Thursday night, mostly clear with a slight chance of showers and thunderstorms until midnight, then partly cloudy after midnight. Lows in the mid-70s. Chance of rain 20%. Friday, mostly sunny. A chance of showers with a slight chance of thunderstorms in the afternoon. Highs in the upper 90s. Chance of rain 30%. You're listening to Stillwater Weather Radio, and here are 2 p.m. weather observations. It's Stillwater, it was sunny. The temperature was 99 degrees, the dew point 68, and the relative humidity 36%, producing a heat index of 104. The wind was variable at 7 miles an hour. The pressure was 30.00 inches and falling. At Guthrie, it was sunny. The temperature was 100, and the heat index was 104. The wind was south at 5. Observations from around the region. It was sunny, with a temperature of 93 at Wichita, 98 at Tulsa, and 87 at Springfield. It was mostly sunny, with a temperature of 102 at Oklahoma City, and 99 at Dallas-Fort Worth. Once again at 2 p.m., at Stillwater, it was sunny. The temperature was 99, and the heat index was 104. Heat advisory remains in effect until 8 p.m. Central Daylight Time this evening. What? Heat index values up to 110 expected. Where? Portions of central, east central, northern, northwest, southeast, southern, and southwest Oklahoma and northern Texas. When? Until 8 p.m. Central Daylight Time this evening. Impacts. Hot temperatures and high humidity may cause heat illnesses. Drink plenty of fluids. Stay in an air-conditioned room. Stay out of the sun. And check up on relatives and neighbors. Heat advisory remains in effect until 8 p.m. Central Daylight Time this evening. What? Heat index values 105 to 109 this afternoon. Where? Portions of central, east central, northern, northwest, southeast, southern, southwest, and western Oklahoma and northern Texas. When? Until 8 p.m. Central Daylight Time this evening. Impacts. Hot temperatures and high humidity may cause heat illnesses. Drink plenty of fluids, stay in an air-conditioned room, stay out of the sun, and check up on relatives and neighbors. Heat advisory remains in effect until 8 p.m. Central Daylight Time this evening. What? Heat index values up to 107. Where? Creek, Northeast Osage, Wada, Pawnee, Southeast Osage, Washington OK, and Western Osage Counties. When? Until 8 p.m. Central Daylight Time this evening. Impacts. Heat-related illnesses are possible, especially impacting those not acclimated to the conditions or those performing strenuous activities. Take extra precautions when outside. Wear lightweight and loose-fitting clothing. Try to limit strenuous activities to early morning or evening. Take action when you see symptoms of heat exhaustion and heat stroke. From the Norman Forecast Office, here is the forecast for Stillwater and surrounding area. Rest of today, sunny, warmer with highs around 103. Southeast winds 5 to 10 miles an hour. Heat index values up to 109.

the afternoon. Tuesday night, mostly clear. Lows in the upper 70s. Heat index values up to 105 early until midnight. Wednesday, sunny, hot with highs 100 to 105. Heat index values up to 110 in the afternoon. Wednesday night, mostly clear until midnight, then becoming partly cloudy. Lows in the upper 70s. Heat index values up to 105 early until midnight. Thursday, mostly sunny with a slight chance of showers and thunderstorms. Hot with highs around 100. Chance of rain 20%. Heat index values up to 110 in the afternoon. Thursday night, mostly clear with a slight chance of showers and thunderstorms until midnight, then partly cloudy after midnight. Lows in the mid-70s. Chance of rain 20%. Friday, mostly sunny. A chance of showers with a slight chance of thunderstorms in the afternoon. Highs in the upper 90s. Chance of rain 30%. You're listening to Stillwater Weather Radio, and here are 2 p.m. weather observations. It's Stillwater. It was sunny. The temperature was 99 degrees, the dew point 68, and the relative humidity 36%, producing a heat index of 104. The wind was variable at 7 miles an hour. The pressure was 30.00 inches and falling. At Guthrie, it was sunny. The temperature was 100, and the heat index was 104. The wind was south at 5. Observations from around the region. It was sunny, with a temperature of 93 at Wichita, 98 at Tulsa, and 87 at Springfield. It was mostly sunny, with a temperature of 102 at Oklahoma City, and 99 at Dallas-Fort Worth. Once again at 2 p.m., at Stillwater, it was sunny. The temperature was 99, and the heat index was 104. Heat advisory remains in effect until 8 p.m. Central Daylight Time this evening. What? Heat index values up to 110 expected. Where? Portions of central, east central, northern, northwest, southeast, southern, and southwest Oklahoma and northern Texas. When? Until 8 p.m. Central Daylight Time this evening. Impacts. Hot temperatures and high humidity may cause heat illnesses. Drink plenty of fluids, stay in an air-conditioned room, stay out of the sun, and check up on relatives and neighbors. Heat advisory remains in effect until 8 p.m. Central Daylight Time this evening. What? Heat index values 105 to 109 this afternoon. Where? Portions of central, east central, northern, northwest, southeast, southern, southwest, and western Oklahoma and northern Texas. When? Until 8 p.m. Central Daylight Time this evening. Impacts. Hot temperatures and high humidity may cause heat illnesses. Drink plenty of fluids, stay in an air-conditioned room, stay out of the sun, and check up on relatives and neighbors. Heat advisory remains in effect until 8 p.m. Central Daylight Time this evening. What? Heat index values up to 107. Where? Creek, Northeast Osage, Wada, Pawnee, Southeast Osage, Washington OK, and Western Osage Counties. When? Until 8 p.m. Central Daylight Time this evening. Impacts. Heat-related illnesses are possible, especially impacting those not acclimated to the conditions or those performing strenuous activities. Take extra precautions when outside. Wear lightweight and loose-fitting clothing. Try to limit strenuous activities to early morning or evening. Take action when you see symptoms of heat exhaustion and heat stroke. From the Norman Forecast Office, here is the forecast for Stillwater and surrounding area. Rest of today, sunny, warmer with highs around 103. Southeast winds 5 to 10 miles an hour. Heat index values up to 109. Tonight, mostly clear. Lows in the mid-70s. South winds 5 to 10 miles an hour. Heat index values up to 107 early until midnight. Sunday, sunny, hot with highs around 102. South winds 10 to 15 miles an hour with gusts up to 25 miles an hour. Sunday night, clear. Lows in the mid-70s. South winds 10 to 15 miles an hour with gusts up to 25 miles an hour. Monday, sunny, hot with highs around 102. South winds

7 to 15 miles an hour with gusts up to 25 miles an hour. Monday night, clear. Lows in the upper 70s. Tuesday, sunny, hot with highs around 100. Heat index values up to 110 in the afternoon. Tuesday night, mostly clear. Lows in the upper 70s. Heat index values up to 105 early until midnight. Wednesday, sunny, hot with highs 100 to 105. Heat index values up to 110 in the afternoon. Wednesday night, mostly clear until midnight, then becoming partly cloudy. Lows in the upper 70s. Heat index values up to 105 early until midnight. Thursday, mostly sunny with a slight chance of showers and thunderstorms. Hot with highs around 100. Chance of rain 20%. Heat index values up to 110 in the afternoon. Thursday night, mostly clear with a slight chance of showers and thunderstorms until midnight, then partly cloudy after midnight. Lows in the mid-70s. Chance of rain 20%. Friday, mostly sunny. A chance of showers with a slight chance of thunderstorms in the afternoon. Highs in the upper 90s. Chance of rain 30%. 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It's Stillwater. It was sunny. The temperature was 99 degrees, the dew point 68, and the relative humidity 36%, producing a heat index of 104. The wind was variable at 7 miles an hour. The pressure was 30.00 inches and falling. At Enid, it was mostly sunny. The temperature was 102, and the heat index was 106. The wind was south at 7. At Guthrie, it was sunny. The temperature was 100, and the heat index was 104. The wind was south at 5. Observations from around the region. It was sunny, with a temperature of 93 at Wichita, 98 at Tulsa, and 87 at Springfield. It was mostly sunny, with a temperature of 102 at Oklahoma City and 99 at Dallas-Fort Worth. Once again at 2 p.m., at Stillwater, it was sunny. The temperature was 99 and the heat index was 104. 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Heat advisory remains in effect until 8 p.m. Central Daylight Time this evening. What? Heat index values up to 110 expected. Where? Portions of Central, East Central, Northern, Northwest, Southeast, Southern, and Southwest Oklahoma and Northern Texas. When? Until 8 p.m. Central Daylight Time this evening. Impacts. Hot temperatures and high humidity may cause heat illnesses. Drink plenty of fluids, stay in an air-conditioned room, stay out of the sun, and check up on relatives and neighbors. Heat advisory remains in effect until 8 p.m. Central Daylight Time this evening. What? Heat index values 105 to 109 this afternoon. Where? Portions of Central, East Central, Northern, Northwest, Southeast, Southern, Southwest, and Western Oklahoma and Northern Texas. When? Until 8 p.m. Central Daylight Time this evening. Impacts. Hot temperatures and high humidity may cause heat illnesses. Drink plenty of fluids, stay in an air-conditioned room, stay out of the sun, and check up on relatives and neighbors. Heat advisory remains in effect until 8 p.m. Central Daylight Time this evening. What? Heat index values up to 107. Where? Creek, Northeast Osage, Wada, Pawnee, Southeast Osage, Washington OK, and Western Osage Counties. When? Until 8 p.m. Central Daylight Time this evening. Impacts. Heat-related illnesses are possible, especially impacting those not acclimated to the conditions or those performing strenuous activities. Take extra precautions when outside. Wear lightweight and loose-fitting clothing. Try to limit strenuous activities to early morning or evening. Take action when you see symptoms of heat exhaustion and heat stroke. From the Norman Forecast Office, here is the forecast for Stillwater and surrounding area. Rest of today, sunny, warmer with highs around 103. Southeast winds 5 to 10 miles.

an hour. Heat index values up to 109. Tonight, mostly clear. Lows in the mid-70s. South winds 5 to 10 miles an hour. Heat index values up to 107 early until midnight. Sunday, sunny, hot with highs around 102. South winds 10 to 15 miles an hour with gusts up to 25 miles an hour. Sunday night, clear. Lows in the mid-70s. South winds 10 to 15 miles an hour with gusts up to 25 miles an hour. Monday, sunny, hot with highs around 102. South winds 10 to 15 miles an hour with gusts up to 25 miles an hour. Monday night, clear. Lows in the upper 70s. Tuesday, sunny, hot with highs around 100. Heat index values up to 110 in the afternoon. Tuesday night, mostly clear. Lows in the upper 70s. Heat index values up to 105 early until midnight. Wednesday, sunny, hot with highs 100 to 105. Heat index values up to 110 in the afternoon. Wednesday night, mostly clear until midnight, then becoming partly cloudy. Lows in the upper 70s. Heat index values up to 105 early until midnight. Thursday, mostly sunny with a slight chance of showers and thunderstorms. Hot with highs around 100. Chance of rain 20%. Heat index values up to 110 in the afternoon. Thursday night, mostly clear with a slight chance of showers and thunderstorms until midnight, then partly cloudy after midnight. Lows in the mid-70s. Chance of rain 20%. Friday, mostly sunny. A chance of showers with a slight chance of thunderstorms in the afternoon. Highs in the upper 90s. Chance of rain 30%. You're listening to Stillwater Weather Radio, and here are 2 p.m. weather observations. It's Stillwater. It was sunny. The temperature was 99 degrees, the dew point 68, and the relative humidity 36%, producing a heat index of 104. The wind was variable at 7 miles an hour. The pressure was 30.00 inches and falling. At Enid, it was mostly sunny. The temperature was 102, and the heat index was 106. The wind was south at 7. At Guthrie, it was sunny. The temperature was 100, and the heat index was 104. The wind was south at 5. Observations from around the region. It was sunny, with a temperature of 93 at Wichita, 98 at Tulsa, and 87 at Springfield. It was mostly sunny, with a temperature of 102 at Oklahoma City and 99 at Dallas-Fort Worth. Once again at 2 p.m., at Stillwater, it was sunny. The temperature was 99 and the heat index was 104. Heat advisory remains in effect until 8 p.m. Central Daylight Time this evening. What? Heat index values up to 110 expected. Where? Portions of Central, East Central, Northern, Northwest, Southeast, Southern, and Southwest Oklahoma and Northern Texas. When? Until 8 p.m. Central Daylight Time this evening. Impacts. Hot temperatures and high humidity may cause heat illnesses. Drink plenty of fluids, stay in an air-conditioned room, stay out of the sun, and check up on relatives and neighbors. Heat advisory remains in effect until 8 p.m. Central Daylight Time this evening. What? Heat index values 105 to 109 this afternoon. Where? Portions of Central, East Central, Northern, Northwest, Southeast, Southern, Southwest, and Western Oklahoma and Northern Texas. When? Until 8 p.m. Central Daylight Time this evening. Impacts. Hot temperatures and high humidity may cause heat illnesses. Drink plenty of fluids. Stay in an air-conditioned room. Stay out of the sun, and check up on relatives and neighbors. Heat advisory remains in effect until 8 p.m. Central Daylight Time this evening. What? Heat index values up to 107. Where? Creek, Northeast Osage, Wada, Pawnee, Southeast Osage, Washington OK, and Western Osage Counties. When? Until 8 p.m. Central Daylight Time this evening. Impacts. Heat-related illnesses are possible, especially impacting those not acclimated to the conditions or those performing strenuous activities. Take extra precautions when outside.

Wear lightweight and loose-fitting clothing. 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From the Norman Forecast Office, here is the forecast for Stillwater and surrounding area. Rest of today, sunny, warmer with highs around 103. Southeast winds 5 to 10 miles an hour. Heat index values up to 109. Tonight, mostly clear. Lows in the mid-70s. South winds 5 to 10 miles an hour. Heat index values up to 107 early until midnight. Sunday, sunny, hot with highs around 102. South winds 10 to 15 miles an hour with gusts up to 25 miles an hour. Sunday night, clear. Lows in the mid-70s. South winds 10 to 15 miles an hour with gusts up to 25 miles an hour. Monday, sunny, hot with highs around 102. South winds 10 to 15 miles an hour with gusts up to 25 miles an hour. Monday night, clear. Lows in the upper 70s. Tuesday, sunny, hot with highs around 100. Heat index values up to 110 in the afternoon. Tuesday night, mostly clear. Lows in the upper 70s. Heat index values up to 105 early until midnight. Wednesday, sunny, hot with highs 100 to 105. Heat index values up to 110 in the afternoon. Wednesday night, mostly clear until midnight, then becoming partly cloudy. Lows in the upper 70s. Heat index values up to 105 early until midnight. Thursday, mostly sunny with a slight chance of showers and thunderstorms. Hot with highs around 100. Chance of rain 20%. Heat index values up to 110 in the afternoon. Thursday night, mostly clear with a slight chance of showers and thunderstorms until midnight, then partly cloudy after midnight. Lows in the mid-70s. Chance of rain 20%. Friday, mostly sunny. A chance of showers with a slight chance of thunderstorms in the afternoon. Highs in the upper 90s. Chance of rain 30%. 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It's Stillwater. It was sunny. The temperature was 99 degrees, the dew point 68, and the relative humidity 36%, producing a heat index of 104. The wind was variable at 7 miles an hour. The pressure was 30.00 inches and falling. At Enid, it was mostly sunny. The temperature was 102, and the heat index was 106. The wind was south at 7. At Guthrie, it was sunny. The temperature was 100, and the heat index was 104. The wind was south at 5. Observations from around the region. It was sunny, with a temperature of 93 at Wichita, 98 at Tulsa, and 87 at Springfield. It was mostly sunny, with a temperature of 102 at Oklahoma City and 99 at Dallas-Fort Worth. Once again at 2 p.m., at Stillwater, it was sunny. The temperature was 99 and the heat index was 104. Heat advisory remains in effect until 8 p.m. Central Daylight Time this evening. What? Heat index values up to 110 expected. Where? Portions of Central, East Central, Northern, Northwest, Southeast, Southern, and Southwest Oklahoma and Northern Texas. When? Until 8 p.m. Central Daylight Time this evening. Impacts. Hot temperatures and high humidity may cause heat illnesses. Drink plenty of fluids, stay in an air-conditioned room, stay out of the sun, and check up on relatives and neighbors. Heat advisory remains in effect until 8 p.m. Central Daylight Time this evening. What? Heat index values 105 to 109 this afternoon. Where? Portions of Central, East Central, Northern, Northwest, Southeast, Southern, Southwest, and Western Oklahoma and Northern Texas. When? Until 8 p.m. Central Daylight Time this evening. Impacts. Hot temperatures and high humidity may cause heat illnesses. Drink plenty of fluids, stay in an air-conditioned room, stay out of the sun, and check up on relatives and neighbors. Heat advisory remains in effect until 8 p.m. Central Daylight Time this evening. What? Heat index values.

is up to 107. Ware, Creek, Northeast Osage, Wada, Pawnee, Southeast Osage, Washington OK, and Western Osage counties. When, until 8 p.m. Central Daylight Time this evening. Impacts, heat-related illnesses are possible, especially impacting those not acclimated to the conditions or those performing strenuous activities. Take extra precautions when outside. Wear lightweight and loose-fitting clothing. Try to limit strenuous activities to early morning or evening. Take action when you see symptoms of heat exhaustion and heat stroke. From the Norman Forecast Office, here is the forecast for Stillwater and surrounding area. Rest of today, sunny, warmer with highs around 103. Southeast winds 5 to 10 miles an hour. Heat index values up to 109. Tonight, mostly clear. Lows in the mid-70s. South winds 5 to 10 miles an hour. Heat index values up to 107 early until midnight. Sunday, sunny, hot with highs around 102. South winds 10 to 15 miles an hour with gusts up to 25 miles an hour. Sunday night, clear. Lows in the mid-70s. South winds 10 to 15 miles an hour with gusts up to 25 miles an hour. Monday, sunny, hot with highs around 102. South winds 10 to 15 miles an hour with gusts up to 25 miles an hour. Monday night, clear. Lows in the upper 70s. Tuesday, sunny, hot with highs around 100. Heat index values up to 110 in the afternoon. Tuesday night, mostly clear. Lows in the upper 70s. Heat index values up to 105 early until midnight. Wednesday, sunny, hot with highs 100 to 105. Heat index values up to 110 in the afternoon. Wednesday night, mostly clear until midnight, then becoming partly cloudy. Lows in the upper 70s. Heat index values up to 105 early until midnight. Thursday, mostly sunny with a slight chance of showers and thunderstorms. Hot with highs around 100. Chance of rain 20%. Heat index values up to 110 in the afternoon. Thursday night, mostly clear with a slight chance of showers and thunderstorms until midnight, then partly cloudy after midnight. Lows in the mid-70s. Chance of rain 20%. Friday, mostly sunny. A chance of showers with a slight chance of thunderstorms in the afternoon. Highs in the upper 90s. Chance of rain 30%. 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It's Stillwater. It was sunny. The temperature was 99 degrees, the dew point 68, and the relative humidity 36%, producing a heat index of 104. The wind was variable at 7 miles an hour. The pressure was 30.00 inches and falling. At Enid, it was mostly sunny. The temperature was 102, and the heat index was 106. The wind was south at 7. At Guthrie, it was sunny. The temperature was 100, and the heat index was 104. The wind was south at 5. Observations from around the region. It was sunny, with a temperature of 93 at Wichita, 98 at Tulsa, and 87 at Springfield. It was mostly sunny, with a temperature of 102 at Oklahoma City and 99 at Dallas-Fort Worth. Once again at 2 p.m., at Stillwater, it was sunny. The temperature was 99 and the heat index was 104. Heat advisory remains in effect until 8 p.m. Central Daylight Time this evening. What? Heat index values up to 110 expected. Where? Portions of Central, East Central, Northern, Northwest, Southeast, Southern, and Southwest Oklahoma and Northern Texas. When? Until 8 p.m. Central Daylight Time this evening. Impacts. Hot temperatures and high humidity may cause heat illnesses. Drink plenty of fluids, stay in an air-conditioned room, stay out of the sun, and check up on relatives and neighbors. Heat advisory remains in effect until

p.m. Central Daylight Time this evening. What? Heat index values 105 to 109 this afternoon. Where? Portions of Central, East Central, Northern, Northwest, Southeast, Southern, Southwest, and Western Oklahoma and Northern Texas. When? Until 8 p.m. Central Daylight Time this evening. Impacts. Hot temperatures and high humidity may cause heat illnesses. Drink plenty of fluids, stay in an air-conditioned room, stay out of the sun, and check up on relatives and neighbors. Heat advisory remains in effect until 8 p.m. Central Daylight Time this evening. What? Heat index values up to 107. Where? Creek, Northeast Osage, Wada, Pawnee, Southeast Osage, Washington OK, and Western Osage counties. When? Until 8 p.m. Central Daylight Time this evening. Impacts. Heat-related illnesses are possible, especially impacting those not acclimated to the conditions or those performing strenuous activities. Take extra precautions when outside. 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Take extra precautions when outside. Wear lightweight and loose-fitting clothing. Try to limit strenuous activities to early morning or evening. Take action when you see symptoms of heat exhaustion and heat stroke. From the Norman Forecast Office, here is the forecast for Stillwater and surrounding area. Rest of today, sunny, warmer with highs around 103. Southeast winds 5 to 10 miles an hour. Heat index values up to 109. Tonight, mostly clear. Lows in the mid-70s. South winds 5 to 10 miles an hour. Heat index values up to 107 early until midnight. Sunday, sunny, hot with highs around 102. South winds 10 to 15 miles an hour with gusts up to 25 miles an hour. Sunday night, clear. Lows in the mid-70s. South winds 10 to 15 miles an hour with gusts up to 25 miles an hour. Monday, sunny, hot with highs around 102. South winds 10 to 15 miles an hour with gusts up to 25 miles an hour. Monday night, clear. Lows in the upper 70s. Tuesday, sunny, hot with highs around 100. Heat index values up to 110 in the afternoon. Tuesday night, mostly clear. Lows in the upper 70s. Heat index values up to 105 early until midnight. Wednesday, sunny, hot with highs 100 to 105. Heat index values up to 110 in the afternoon. Wednesday night, mostly clear until midnight, then becoming partly cloudy. Lows in the upper 70s. Heat index values up to 105 early until midnight. Thursday, mostly sunny with a slight chance of showers and thunderstorms. Hot with highs around 100. Chance of rain 20%. Heat index values up to 110 in the afternoon. Thursday night, mostly clear with a slight chance of showers and thunderstorms until midnight, then partly cloudy after midnight. Lows in the mid-70s. Chance of rain 20%. Friday, mostly sunny. A chance of showers with a slight chance of thunderstorms in the afternoon. Highs in the upper 90s. Chance of rain 30%. You're listening to Stillwater Weather Radio, and here are 2 p.m. weather observations. It's Stillwater, it was sunny. The temperature was 99 degrees, the dew point 68, and the relative humidity 36%, producing a heat index of 104. The wind was variable at 7 miles an hour. The pressure was 30.00 inches and falling. At evening, it was mostly sunny. The temperature was 102, and the heat index was 106. The wind was south at 7. At Guthrie, it was sunny. The temperature was 100, and the heat index was 104. The wind was south at 5. Observations from around the region. It was sunny, with a temperature of 93 at Wichita, 98 at Tulsa, and 87 at Springfield. It was mostly sunny, with a temperature of 102 at Oklahoma City and 99 at Dallas-Fort Worth. Once again at 2 p.m., at Stillwater, it was sunny. The temperature was 99 and the heat index was 104. Heat advisory remains in effect until 8 p.m. Central Daylight Time this evening. What? Heat index values up to 100.

110 expected. Where? Portions of central, east central, northern, northwest, southeast, southern, and southwest Oklahoma and northern Texas. When? Until 8 p.m. Central Daylight Time this evening. Impacts. Hot temperatures and high humidity may cause heat illnesses. Drink plenty of fluids. Stay in an air-conditioned room. Stay out of the sun. And check up on relatives and neighbors. Heat advisory remains in effect until 8 p.m. Central Daylight Time this evening. What? Heat index values 105 to 109 this afternoon. Where? Portions of central, east central, northern, northwest, southeast, southern, southwest, and western Oklahoma and northern Texas. When? Until 8 p.m. Central Daylight Time this evening. Impacts. Hot temperatures and high humidity may cause heat illnesses. Drink plenty of fluids, stay in an air-conditioned room, stay out of the sun, and check up on relatives and neighbors. Heat advisory remains in effect until 8 p.m. Central Daylight Time this evening. What? Heat index values up to 107. Where? Creek, Northeast Osage, Wada, Pawnee, Southeast Osage, Washington OK, and Western Osage Counties. When? Until 8 p.m. Central Daylight Time this evening. Impacts. Heat-related illnesses are possible, especially impacting those not acclimated to the conditions or those performing strenuous activities. Take extra precautions when outside. Wear lightweight and loose-fitting clothing. Try to limit strenuous activities to early morning or evening. Take action when you see symptoms of heat exhaustion and heat stroke. From the Norman Forecast Office, here is the forecast for Stillwater and surrounding area. Rest of today, sunny, warmer with highs around 103. Southeast winds 5 to 10 miles an hour. Heat index values up to 109. Tonight, mostly clear. Lows in the mid-70s. South winds 5 to 10 miles an hour. Heat index values up to 107 early until midnight. Sunday, sunny, hot with highs around 102. South winds 10 to 15 miles an hour with gusts up to 25 miles an hour. Sunday night, clear. Lows in the mid-70s. South winds 10 to 15 miles an hour with gusts up to 25 miles an hour. Monday, sunny, hot with highs around 102. South winds 10 to 15 miles an hour with gusts up to 25 miles an hour. Monday night, clear. Lows in the upper 70s. Tuesday, sunny, hot with highs around 100. Heat index values up to 110 in the afternoon. Tuesday night, mostly clear. Lows in the upper 70s. Heat index values up to 105 early until midnight. Wednesday, sunny, hot with highs 100 to 105. Heat index values up to 110 in the afternoon. Wednesday night, mostly clear until midnight, then becoming partly cloudy. Lows in the upper 70s. Heat index values up to 105 early until midnight. Thursday, mostly sunny with a slight chance of showers and thunderstorms. Hot with highs around 100. Chance of rain 20%. Heat index values up to 110 in the afternoon. Thursday night, mostly clear with a slight chance of showers and thunderstorms until midnight, then partly cloudy after midnight. Lows in the mid-70s. Chance of rain 20%. Friday, mostly sunny. A chance of showers with a slight chance of thunderstorms in the afternoon. Highs in the upper 90s. Chance of rain 30%. You are listening to Stillwater Weather Radio, and here are 2 p.m. weather observations. At Stillwater, it was sunny. The temperature was 99 degrees, the dew point 68, and the relative humidity 36%, producing a heat index of 104. The wind was variable at 7 miles an hour. The pressure was 30.00 inches and falling. At Enid, it was mostly sunny. The temperature was 102, and the heat index was 106. The wind was south at 7. At Guthrie, it was sunny. The temperature was 100, and the heat index was 104. The wind was south at 5. Observations from around the region.
It was sunny, with a temperature of 93 at Wichita, 98 at Tulsa, and 87 at Springfield. It was mostly sunny, with a temperature of 102 at Oklahoma City, and 99 at Dallas-Fort Worth. Once again at 2 p.m., at Stillwater, it was sunny. The temperature was 99, and the heat index was 104. Heat advisory remains in effect until 8 p.m. Central Daylight Time this evening. What? Heat index values up to 110 expected. Where? Portions of Central, East Central, Northern, Northwest, Southeast, Southern, and Southwest Oklahoma and Northern Texas. When? Until 8 p.m. Central Daylight Time this evening. Impacts. Hot temperatures and high humidity may cause heat illnesses. Drink plenty of fluids, stay in an air-conditioned room, stay out of the sun, and check up on relatives and neighbors. Heat advisory remains in effect until 8 p.m. Central Daylight Time this evening. What? Heat index values 105 to 109 this afternoon. Where? Portions of Central, East Central, Northern, Northwest, Southeast, Southern, Southwest, and Western Oklahoma and Northern Texas. When? Until 8 p.m. Central Daylight Time this evening. Impacts. Hot temperatures and high humidity may cause heat illnesses. Drink plenty of fluids, stay in an air-conditioned room, stay out of the sun, and check up on relatives and neighbors. Heat advisory remains in effect until 8 p.m. Central Daylight Time this evening. What? Heat index values up to 107. Where? Creek, Northeast Osage, Wada, Pawnee, Southeast Osage, Washington OK, and Western Osage counties. When? Until 8 p.m. Central Daylight Time this evening. Impacts. Heat-related illnesses are possible, especially impacting those not acclimated to the conditions or those performing strenuous activities. Take extra precautions when outside. Wear lightweight and loose-fitting clothing. Try to limit strenuous activities to early morning or evening. Take action when you see symptoms of heat exhaustion and heat stroke. 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From the Norman Forecast Office, here is the forecast for Stillwater and surrounding area. Rest of today, sunny, warmer with highs around 103. Southeast winds 5 to 10 miles an hour. Heat index values up to 109. Tonight, mostly clear. Lows in the mid-70s. South winds 5 to 10 miles an hour. Heat index values up to 107 early until midnight. Sunday, sunny, hot with highs around 102. South winds 10 to 15 miles an hour with gusts up to 25 miles an hour. Sunday night, clear. Lows in the mid-70s. South winds 10 to 15 miles an hour with gusts up to 25 miles an hour. Monday, sunny, hot with highs around 102. South winds 10 to 15 miles an hour with gusts up to 25 miles an hour. Monday night, clear. Lows in the upper 70s. Tuesday, sunny, hot with highs around 100. Heat index values up to 110 in the afternoon. Tuesday night, mostly clear. Lows in the upper 70s. Heat index values up to 105 early until midnight. Wednesday, sunny, hot with highs 100 to 105. Heat index values up to 110 in the afternoon. Wednesday night, mostly clear until midnight, then becoming partly cloudy. Lows in the upper 70s. Heat index values up to 105 early until midnight. Thursday, mostly sunny with a slight chance of showers and thunderstorms. Hot with highs around 100. Chance of rain 20%. Heat index values up to 110 in the afternoon. Thursday night, mostly clear with a slight chance of showers and thunderstorms until midnight, then partly cloudy after midnight. Lows in the mid-70s. Chance of rain 20%. Friday, mostly sunny. A chance of showers with a slight chance of thunderstorms in the afternoon. Highs in the upper 90s. Chance of rain 30%. 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
and here are 2 p.m. weather observations. It's still water, it was sunny. The temperature was 99 degrees, the dew point 68, and the relative humidity 36%, producing a heat index of 104. The wind was variable at 7 miles an hour. The pressure was 30.00 inches and falling. At Enid, it was mostly sunny. The temperature was 102, and the heat index was 106. The wind was south at 7. At Guthrie, it was sunny. The temperature was 100, and the heat index was 104. The wind was south at 5. Observations from around the region. It was sunny, with a temperature of 93 at Wichita, 98 at Tulsa, and 87 at Springfield. It was mostly sunny, with a temperature of 102 at Oklahoma City, and 99 at Dallas-Fort Worth. Once again at 2 p.m., at Stillwater, it was sunny. The temperature was 99, and the heat index was 104. Heat advisory remains in effect until 8 p.m. Central Daylight Time this evening. What? Heat index values up to 110 expected. Where? Portions of central, east central, northern, northwest, southeast, southern, and southwest Oklahoma and northern Texas. When? Until 8 p.m. Central Daylight Time this evening. Impacts. Hot temperatures and high humidity may cause heat illnesses. Drink plenty of fluids, stay in an air-conditioned room, stay out of the sun, and check up on relatives and neighbors. Heat advisory remains in effect until 8 p.m. Central Daylight Time this evening. What? Heat index values 105 to 109 this afternoon. Where? Portions of central, east central, northern, northwest, southeast, southern, southwest, and western Oklahoma and northern Texas. When? Until 8 p.m. Central Daylight Time this evening. Impacts. Hot temperatures and high humidity may cause heat illnesses. Drink plenty of fluids, stay in an air-conditioned room, stay out of the sun, and check up on relatives and neighbors. Heat advisory remains in effect until 8 p.m. Central Daylight Time this evening. What? Heat index values up to 107. Where? Creek, Northeast Osage, Wada, Pawnee, Southeast Osage, Washington OK, and Western Osage Counties. When? Until 8 p.m. Central Daylight Time this evening. Impacts. Heat-related illnesses are possible, especially impacting those not acclimated to the conditions or those performing strenuous activities. Take extra precautions when outside. Wear lightweight and loose-fitting clothing. Try to limit strenuous activities to early morning or evening. Take action when you see symptoms of heat exhaustion and heat stroke. From the Norman Forecast Office, here is the forecast for Stillwater and surrounding area. Rest of today, sunny, warmer with highs around 103. Southeast winds 5 to 10 miles an hour. Heat index values up to 109. Tonight, mostly clear. Lows in the mid-70s. South winds 5 to 10 miles an hour. Heat index values up to 107 early until midnight. Sunday, sunny, hot with highs around 102. South winds 10 to 15 miles an hour with gusts up to 25 miles an hour. Sunday night, clear. Lows in the mid-70s. South winds 10 to 15 miles an hour with gusts up to 25 miles an hour. Monday, sunny, hot with highs around 102. South winds 10 to 15 miles an hour with gusts up to 25 miles an hour. Monday night, clear. Lows in the upper 70s. Tuesday, sunny, hot with highs around 100. Heat index values up to 110 in the afternoon. Tuesday night, mostly clear. Lows in the upper 70s. Heat index values up to 105 early until midnight. Wednesday, sunny, hot with highs 100 to 105. Heat index values up to 110 in the afternoon. Wednesday night, mostly clear until midnight, then becoming partly cloudy. Lows in the upper 70s. Heat index values up to 105 early until midnight. Thursday, mostly sunny with a slight chance of showers and thunderstorms. Hot with highs around 100. Chance of rain 20%. Heat index values up to 110 in the afternoon.
Thursday night, mostly clear with a slight chance of showers and thunderstorms until midnight, then partly cloudy after midnight.

lows in the mid-70s. Chance of rain 20%. Friday, mostly sunny. A chance of showers with a slight chance of thunderstorms in the afternoon. Highs in the upper 90s. Chance of rain 30%. 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It's Stillwater. It was sunny. The temperature was 99 degrees, the dew point 68, and the relative humidity 36%, producing a heat index of 104. The wind was variable at 7 miles an hour. The pressure was 30.00 inches and falling. At Enid, it was mostly sunny. The temperature was 102, and the heat index was 106. The wind was south at 7. At Guthrie, it was sunny. The temperature was 100, and the heat index was 104. The wind was south at 5. Observations from around the region. It was sunny, with a temperature of 93 at Wichita, 98 at Tulsa, and 87 at Springfield. It was mostly sunny, with a temperature of 102 at Oklahoma City and 99 at Dallas-Fort Worth. Once again at 2 p.m., at Stillwater, it was sunny. The temperature was 99 and the heat index was 104. Heat advisory remains in effect until 8 p.m. Central Daylight Time this evening. What? Heat index values up to 110 expected. Where? Portions of central, east central, northern, northwest, southeast, southern, and southwest Oklahoma and northern Texas. When? Until 8 p.m. Central Daylight Time this evening. Impacts. Hot temperatures and high humidity may cause heat illnesses. Drink plenty of fluids, stay in an air-conditioned room, stay out of the sun, and check up on relatives and neighbors. Heat advisory remains in effect until 8 p.m. Central Daylight Time this evening. What? Heat index values 105 to 109 this afternoon. Where? Portions of central, east central, northern, northwest, southeast, southern, southwest, and western Oklahoma and northern Texas. When? Until 8 p.m. Central Daylight Time this evening. Impacts. Hot temperatures and high humidity may cause heat illnesses. Drink plenty of fluids. Stay in an air-conditioned room. Stay out of the sun and check up on relatives and neighbors. Heat advisory remains in effect until 8 p.m. Central Daylight Time this evening. What? Heat index values up to 107. Where? Creek, Northeast Osage, Wada, Pawnee, Southeast Osage, Washington OK, and Western Osage counties. When? Until 8 p.m. Central Daylight Time this evening. Impacts. Heat-related illnesses are possible, especially impacting those not acclimated to the conditions or those performing strenuous activities. Take extra precautions when outside. Wear lightweight and loose-fitting clothing. Try to limit strenuous activities to early morning or evening. Take action when you see symptoms of heat exhaustion and heat stroke. From the Norman Forecast Office, here is the forecast for Stillwater and surrounding area. Rest of today, sunny, warmer with highs around 103. Southeast winds 5 to 10 miles an hour. Heat index values up to 109. Tonight, mostly clear. Lows in the mid-70s. South winds 5 to 10 miles an hour. Heat index values up to 107 early until midnight. Sunday, sunny, hot with highs around 102. South winds 10 to 15 miles an hour with gusts up to 25 miles an hour. Sunday night, clear. Lows in the mid-70s. South winds 10 to 15 miles an hour with gusts up to 25 miles an hour. Monday, sunny, hot with highs around 102. South winds 10 to 15 miles an hour with gusts up to 25 miles an hour. Monday night, clear. Lows in the upper 70s. Tuesday, sunny, hot with highs around 100. Heat index values up to 110 in the afternoon. Tuesday night, mostly clear. Lows in the upper 70s. Heat index values up to 105 early until midnight. Wednesday, sunny, hot with highs 100 to 105. Heat index values up to 110 in the afternoon. Wednesday night, mostly clear until midnight, then becoming partly cloudy. Lows in the upper 70s.
heat index values up to 105 early until midnight. Thursday, mostly sunny with a slight chance of showers and thunderstorms. Hot with highs around 100. Chance of rain 20%. Heat index values up to 110 in the afternoon. Thursday night, mostly clear with a slight chance of showers and thunderstorms until midnight, then partly cloudy after midnight. Lows in the mid-70s. Chance of rain 20%. Friday, mostly sunny. A chance of showers with a slight chance of thunderstorms in the afternoon. Highs in the upper 90s. Chance of rain 30%. 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It's Stillwater. It was sunny. The temperature was 99 degrees, the dew point 68, and the relative humidity 36%, producing a heat index of 104. The wind was variable at 7 miles an hour. The pressure was 30.00 inches and falling. At Enid, it was mostly sunny. The temperature was 102, and the heat index was 106. The wind was south at 7. At Guthrie, it was sunny. The temperature was 100, and the heat index was 104. The wind was south at 5. Observations from around the region. It was sunny, with a temperature of 93 at Wichita, 98 at Tulsa, and 87 at Springfield. It was mostly sunny, with a temperature of 102 at Oklahoma City and 99 at Dallas-Fort Worth. Once again at 2 p.m., at Stillwater, it was sunny. The temperature was 99 and the heat index was 104. Heat advisory remains in effect until 8 p.m. Central Daylight Time this evening. What? Heat index values up to 110 expected. Where? Portions of Central, East Central, Northern, Northwest, Southeast, Southern, and Southwest Oklahoma and Northern Texas. When? Until 8 p.m. Central Daylight Time this evening. Impacts. Hot temperatures and high humidity may cause heat illnesses. Drink plenty of fluids, stay in an air-conditioned room, stay out of the sun, and check up on relatives and neighbors. 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Programming originates from the National Weather Service Forecast Office in Norman, Oklahoma. Heat advisory remains in effect until 8 p.m. Central Daylight Time this evening. What? Heat index values 105 to 109 this afternoon. Where? Portions of Central, East Central, Northern, Northwest, Southeast, Southern, Southwest, and Western Oklahoma and Northern Texas. When? Until 8 p.m. Central Daylight Time this evening. Impacts. Hot temperatures and high humidity may cause heat illnesses. Drink plenty of fluids, stay in an air-conditioned room, stay out of the sun, and check up on relatives and neighbors. Heat advisory remains in effect until 8 p.m. Central Daylight Time this evening. What? Heat index values up to 107. Where? Creek, Northeast Osage, Wada, Pawnee, Southeast Osage, Washington OK, and Western Osage Counties. When? Until 8 p.m. Central Daylight Time this evening. Impacts. Heat-related illnesses are possible, especially impacting those not acclimated to the conditions or those performing strenuous activities. Take extra precautions when outside. Wear lightweight and loose-fitting clothing. Try to limit strenuous activities to early morning or evening. Take action when you see symptoms of heat exhaustion and heat stroke. From the Norman Forecast Office, here is the forecast for Stillwater and surrounding area. Rest of today, sunny, warmer with highs around 103. Southeast winds 5 to 10 miles an hour. Heat index values up to 109. Tonight, mostly clear. Lows in the mid-70s. South winds 5 to 10 miles an hour. Heat index values up to 107 early until midnight. Sunday, sunny, hot with highs around 102. South winds 10 to 15 miles an hour with gusts up to 25 miles an hour. Sunday night, clear. Lows in the mid-70s. South winds 10 to 15 miles an hour with gusts up to 25 miles an hour. Monday, sunny, hot with highs around 102. South winds 10 to 15 miles

an hour with gusts up to 25 miles an hour. Monday night, clear. Lows in the upper 70s. Tuesday, sunny, hot with highs around 100. Heat index values up to 110 in the afternoon. Tuesday night, mostly clear. Lows in the upper 70s. Heat index values up to 105 early until midnight. Wednesday, sunny, hot with highs 100 to 105. Heat index values up to 110 in the afternoon. Wednesday night, mostly clear until midnight, then becoming partly cloudy. Lows in the upper 70s. Heat index values up to 105 early until midnight. Thursday, mostly sunny with a slight chance of showers and thunderstorms. Hot with highs around 100. Chance of rain 20%. Heat index values up to 110 in the afternoon. Thursday night, mostly clear with a slight chance of showers and thunderstorms until midnight, then partly cloudy after midnight. Lows in the mid-70s. Chance of rain 20%. Friday, mostly sunny. A chance of showers with a slight chance of thunderstorms in the afternoon. Highs in the upper 90s. Chance of rain 30%. 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It's Stillwater. It was sunny. The temperature was 101 degrees, the dew point 67, and the relative humidity 32%, producing a heat index of 106. The wind was southeast at 9 miles an hour. The pressure was 29.97 inches and falling. At Guthrie, it was sunny. The temperature was 103, and the heat index was 104. The wind was variable at 6. Observations from around the region. It was sunny, with a temperature of 97 at Wichita and 99 at Tulsa. It was mostly sunny, with a temperature of 102 at Oklahoma City, 100 at Dallas-Fort Worth, and 89 at Springfield. Once again at 3 p.m., at Stillwater, it was sunny. The temperature was 101, and the heat index was 106. Heat advisory remains in effect until 8 p.m. Central Daylight Time this evening. What? Heat index values up to 110 expected. Where? Portions of central, east central, northern, northwest, southeast, southern, and southwest Oklahoma and northern Texas. When? Until 8 p.m. Central Daylight Time this evening. Impacts. Hot temperatures and high humidity may cause heat illnesses. Drink plenty of fluids, stay in an air-conditioned room, stay out of the sun, and check up on relatives and neighbors. Heat advisory remains in effect until 8 p.m. Central Daylight Time this evening. What? Heat index values 105 to 109 this afternoon. Where? Portions of central, east central, northern, northwest, southeast, southern, southwest, and western Oklahoma and northern Texas. When? Until 8 p.m. Central Daylight Time this evening. Impacts. Hot temperatures and high humidity may cause heat illnesses. Drink plenty of fluids, stay in an air-conditioned room, stay out of the sun, and check up on relatives and neighbors. Heat advisory remains in effect until 8 p.m. Central Daylight Time this evening. What? Heat index values up to 107. Where? Creek, Northeast Osage, Wada, Pawnee, Southeast Osage, Washington OK, and Western Osage Counties. When? Until 8 p.m. Central Daylight Time this evening. Impacts. Heat-related illnesses are possible, especially impacting those not acclimated to the conditions or those performing strenuous activities. Take extra precautions when outside. Wear lightweight and loose-fitting clothing. Try to limit strenuous activities to early morning or evening. Take action when you see symptoms of heat exhaustion and heat stroke. From the Norman Forecast Office, here is the forecast for Stillwater and surrounding area. Rest of today, sunny, warmer with highs around 103. Southeast winds 5 to 10 miles an hour. Heat index values up to 109. Tonight, mostly clear. Lows in the mid-70s. South winds 5 to 10 miles an hour. Heat index values up to 107 early until midnight. Sunday, sunny, hot with highs around 102. South winds 10 to 15 miles an hour with gusts up to 25 miles an hour.

Wednesday night, mostly clear until midnight, then becoming partly cloudy. Lows in the upper 70s. Heat index values up to 105 early until midnight. Thursday, mostly sunny with a slight chance of showers and thunderstorms. Hot with highs around 100. Chance of rain 20%. Heat index values up to 110 in the afternoon. Thursday night, mostly clear with a slight chance of showers and thunderstorms until midnight, then partly cloudy after midnight. Lows in the mid-70s. Chance of rain 20%. Friday, mostly sunny. A chance of showers with a slight chance of thunderstorms in the afternoon. Highs in the upper 90s. Chance of rain 30%. You're listening to Stillwater Weather Radio, and here are 3 p.m. weather observations. It's Stillwater, it was sunny. The temperature was 101 degrees, the dew point 67, and the relative humidity 32%, producing a heat index of 106. The wind was southeast at 9 miles an hour. The pressure was 29.97 inches and falling. At Guthrie, it was sunny. The temperature was 103, and the heat index was 104. The wind was variable at 6. Observations from around the region. It was sunny, with a temperature of 97 at Wichita and 99 at Tulsa. It was mostly sunny, with a temperature of 102 at Oklahoma City, 100 at Dallas-Fort Worth, and 89 at Springfield. Once again at 3 p.m., at Stillwater, it was sunny. The temperature was 101, and the heat index was 106. Heat advisory remains in effect until 8 p.m. Central Daylight Time this evening. What? Heat index values up to 110 expected. Where? Portions of central, east central, northern, northwest, southeast, southern, and southwest Oklahoma and northern Texas. When? Until 8 p.m. Central Daylight Time this evening. Impacts. Hot temperatures and high humidity may cause heat illnesses. Drink plenty of fluids, stay in an air-conditioned room, stay out of the sun, and check up on relatives and neighbors. Heat advisory remains in effect until 8 p.m. Central Daylight Time this evening. What? Heat index values 105 to 109 this afternoon. Where? Portions of central, east central, northern, northwest, southeast, southern, southwest, and western Oklahoma and northern Texas. When? Until 8 p.m. Central Daylight Time this evening. Impacts. Hot temperatures and high humidity may cause heat illnesses. Drink plenty of fluids, stay in an air-conditioned room, stay out of the sun, and check up on relatives and neighbors. Heat advisory remains in effect until 8 p.m. Central Daylight Time this evening. What? Heat index values up to 107. Where? Creek, Northeast Osage, Wada, Pawnee, Southeast Osage, Washington OK, and Western Osage Counties. When? Until 8 p.m. Central Daylight Time this evening. Impacts. Heat-related illnesses are possible, especially impacting those not acclimated to the conditions or those performing strenuous activities. Take extra precautions when outside. Wear lightweight and loose-fitting clothing. Try to limit strenuous activities to early morning or evening. Take action when you see symptoms of heat exhaustion and heat stroke. From the Norman Forecast Office, here is the forecast for Stillwater and surrounding area. Rest of today, sunny, warmer with highs around 103. Southeast winds 5 to 10 miles an hour. Heat index values up to 109. Tonight, mostly clear. Lows in the mid-70s. South winds 5 to 10 miles an hour. Heat index values up to 107 early until midnight. Sunday, sunny, hot with highs around 102. South winds 10 to 15 miles an hour with gusts up to 25 miles an hour. Sunday night, clear. Lows in the mid-70s. South winds 10 to 15 miles an hour with gusts up to 25 miles an hour. Monday, sunny, hot with highs around 102. South winds 10 to 15 miles an hour with gusts up to 25 miles an hour. Monday night, clear. Lows in the upper 70s. Tuesday, sunny, hot with highs around 100. Heat index values up to 110 in the afternoon.

Tuesday night, mostly clear. Lows in the upper 70s. Heat index values up to 105 early until midnight. Wednesday, sunny, hot with highs 100 to 105. Heat index values up to 110 in the afternoon. Wednesday night, mostly clear until midnight, then becoming partly cloudy. Lows in the upper 70s. Heat index values up to 105 early until midnight. Thursday, mostly sunny with a slight chance of showers and thunderstorms. Hot with highs around 100. Chance of rain 20%. Heat index values up to 110 in the afternoon. Thursday night, mostly clear with a slight chance of showers and thunderstorms until midnight, then partly cloudy after midnight. Lows in the mid-70s. Chance of rain 20%. Friday, mostly sunny. A chance of showers with a slight chance of thunderstorms in the afternoon. Highs in the upper 90s. Chance of rain 30%. 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It's Stillwater. It was sunny. The temperature was 101 degrees. The dew point 67, and the relative humidity 32%, producing a heat index of 106. The wind was southeast at 9 miles an hour. The pressure was 29.97 inches and falling. At Ponca City, it was sunny. The temperature was 99, the dew point 69, and the relative humidity 37%, producing a heat index of 105. The pressure was 29.97 inches and falling. At Enid, it was sunny. The temperature was 105, the dew point 61, and the relative humidity 23%, producing a heat index of 107. The wind was south at 6. The pressure was 29.93 inches and falling. At Guthrie, it was sunny. The temperature was 103, the dew point 61, and the relative humidity 25%, producing a heat index of 104. The wind was variable at 6. The pressure was 29.96 inches and falling. Observations from around the region. Skies ranged from sunny to mostly sunny. It was 97 at Wichita, 106 at Woodward, and 102 at Oklahoma City. Dallas-Fort Worth reported 100, Tulsa reported 99, and Springfield reported 89. Once again at 3 p.m., it's still water, it was sunny. The temperature was 101, and the heat index was 106. Heat advisory remains in effect until 8 p.m. Central Daylight Time this evening. What? Heat index values up to 110 expected. Where? Portions of central, east central, northern, northwest, southeast, southern, and southwest Oklahoma and northern Texas. When? Until 8 p.m. Central Daylight Time this evening. Impacts. Hot temperatures and high humidity may cause heat illnesses. Drink plenty of fluids, stay in an air-conditioned room, stay out of the sun, and check up on relatives and neighbors. Heat advisory remains in effect until 8 p.m. Central Daylight Time this evening. What? Heat index values 105 to 109 this afternoon. Where? Portions of central, east central, northern, northwest, southeast, southern, southwest, and western Oklahoma and northern Texas. When? Until 8 p.m. Central Daylight Time this evening. Impacts. Hot temperatures and high humidity may cause heat illnesses. Drink plenty of fluids. Stay in an air-conditioned room. Stay out of the sun. And check up on relatives and neighbors. Heat advisory remains in effect until 8 p.m. Central Daylight Time this evening. What? Heat index values up to 107. Where? Creek, Northeast Osage, Wada, Pawnee, Southeast Osage, Washington OK, and Western Osage Counties. When? Until 8 p.m. Central Daylight Time this evening. Impacts. Heat-related illnesses are possible, especially impacting those not acclimated to the conditions or those performing strenuous activities. Take extra precautions when outside. Wear lightweight and loose-fitting clothing. Try to limit strenuous activities to early morning or evening.

Take action when you see symptoms of heat exhaustion and heat stroke. From the Norman Forecast Office, here is the forecast for Stillwater and surrounding area. Rest of today, sunny, warmer with highs around 103. Southeast winds 5 to 10 miles an hour. Heat index values up to 109. Tonight, mostly clear. Lows in the mid-70s. South winds 5 to 10 miles an hour. Heat index values up to 107 early until midnight. Sunday, sunny, hot with highs around 102. South winds 10 to 15 miles an hour with gusts up to 25 miles an hour. Sunday night, clear. Lows in the mid-70s. South winds 10 to 15 miles an hour with gusts up to 25 miles an hour. Monday, sunny, hot with highs around 102. South winds 10 to 15 miles an hour with gusts up to 25 miles an hour. Monday night, clear. Lows in the upper 70s. Tuesday, sunny, hot with highs around 100. Heat index values up to 110 in the afternoon. Tuesday night, mostly clear. Lows in the upper 70s. Heat index values up to 105 early until midnight. Wednesday, sunny, hot with highs 100 to 105. Heat index values up to 110 in the afternoon. Wednesday night, mostly clear until midnight, then becoming partly cloudy. Lows in the upper 70s. Heat index values up to 105 early until midnight. Thursday, mostly sunny with a slight chance of showers and thunderstorms. Hot with highs around 100. Chance of rain 20%. Heat index values up to 110 in the afternoon. Thursday night, mostly clear with a slight chance of showers and thunderstorms until midnight, then partly cloudy after midnight. Lows in the mid-70s. Chance of rain 20%. Friday, mostly sunny. A chance of showers with a slight chance of thunderstorms in the afternoon. Highs in the upper 90s. Chance of rain 30%. You are listening to Stillwater Weather Radio, and here are 3 p.m. weather observations. It's Stillwater. It was sunny. The temperature was 101 degrees, the dew point 67, and the relative humidity 32%, producing a heat index of 106. The wind was southeast at 9 miles an hour. The pressure was 29.97 inches and falling. At Ponca City, it was sunny. The temperature was 99, the dew point 69, and the relative humidity 37%, producing a heat index of 105. The pressure was 29.97 inches and falling. At Enid, it was sunny. The temperature was 105, the dew point 61, and the relative humidity 23%, producing a heat index of 107. The wind was south at 6. The pressure was 29.93 inches and falling. At Guthrie, it was sunny. The temperature was 103, the dew point 61, and the relative humidity 25%, producing a heat index of 104. The wind was variable at 6. The pressure was 29.96 inches and falling. Observations from around the region. Skies ranged from sunny to mostly sunny. It was 97 at Wichita, 106 at Woodward, and 102 at Oklahoma City. Dallas-Fort Worth reported 100, Tulsa reported 99, and Springfield reported 89. Once again at 3 p.m., it's Stillwater, it was sunny. The temperature was 101, and the heat index was 106. Heat advisory remains in effect until 8 p.m. Central Daylight Time this evening. What? Heat index values up to 110 expected. Where? Portions of central, east central, northern, northwest, southeast, southern, and southwest Oklahoma and northern Texas. When? Until 8 p.m. Central Daylight Time this evening. Impacts. Hot temperatures and high humidity may cause heat illnesses. Drink plenty of fluids, stay in an air-conditioned room, stay out of the sun, and check up on relatives and neighbors. Heat advisory remains in effect until 8 p.m. Central Daylight Time this evening. What? Heat index values 105 to 109 this afternoon. Where? Portions of central, east central, northern, northwest, southeast, southern, southwest.

and western Oklahoma and northern Texas. When? Until 8 p.m. Central Daylight Time this evening. Impacts. Hot temperatures and high humidity may cause heat illnesses. Drink plenty of fluids. Stay in an air-conditioned room. Stay out of the sun and check up on relatives and neighbors. Heat advisory remains in effect until 8 p.m. Central Daylight Time this evening. What? Heat index values up to 107. Where? Creek, Northeast Osage, Wada, Pawnee, Southeast Osage, Washington OK, and Western Osage counties. When? Until 8 p.m. Central Daylight Time this evening. Impacts. Heat-related illnesses are possible, especially impacting those not acclimated to the conditions or those performing strenuous activities. Take extra precautions when outside. Wear lightweight and loose-fitting clothing. Try to limit strenuous activities to early morning or evening. Take action when you see symptoms of heat exhaustion and heat stroke. From the Norman Forecast Office, here is the forecast for Stillwater and surrounding area. Rest of today, sunny, warmer with highs around 103. Southeast winds 5 to 10 miles an hour. Heat index values up to 109. Tonight, mostly clear. Lows in the mid-70s. South winds 5 to 10 miles an hour. Heat index values up to 107 early until midnight. Sunday, sunny, hot with highs around 102. South winds 10 to 15 miles an hour with gusts up to 25 miles an hour. Sunday night, clear. Lows in the mid-70s. South winds 10 to 15 miles an hour with gusts up to 25 miles an hour. Monday, sunny, hot with highs around 102. South winds 10 to 15 miles an hour with gusts up to 25 miles an hour. Monday night, clear. Lows in the upper 70s. Tuesday, sunny, hot with highs around 100. Heat index values up to 110 in the afternoon. Tuesday night, mostly clear. Lows in the upper 70s. Heat index values up to 105 early until midnight. Wednesday, sunny, hot with highs 100 to 105. Heat index values up to 110 in the afternoon. Wednesday night, mostly clear until midnight, then becoming partly cloudy. Lows in the upper 70s. Heat index values up to 105 early until midnight. Thursday, mostly sunny with a slight chance of showers and thunderstorms. Hot with highs around 100. Chance of rain 20%. Heat index values up to 110 in the afternoon. Thursday night, mostly clear with a slight chance of showers and thunderstorms until midnight, then partly cloudy after midnight. Lows in the mid-70s. Chance of rain 20%. Friday, mostly sunny. A chance of showers with a slight chance of thunderstorms in the afternoon. Highs in the upper 90s. Chance of rain 30%. 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It's Stillwater, it was sunny. The temperature was 101 degrees, the dew point 67, and the relative humidity 32%, producing a heat index of 106. The wind was southeast at 9 miles an hour. The pressure was 29.97 inches and falling. At Ponca City, it was sunny. The temperature was 99, the dew point 69, and the relative humidity 37%, producing a heat index of 105. The pressure was 29.97 inches and falling. At Enid, it was sunny. The temperature was 105, the dew point 61, and the relative humidity 23%, producing a heat index of 107. The wind was south at 6. The pressure was 29.93 inches and falling. At Guthrie, it was sunny. The temperature was 103, the dew point 61, and the relative humidity 25%, producing a heat index of 104. The wind was variable at 6. The pressure was 29.96 inches and falling. Observations from around the region. Skies ranged from sunny to mostly sunny. It was 97 at Wichita, 106 at Woodward, and 102 at Oklahoma City. Dallas-Fort Worth reported 100, Tulsa reported 99, and Springfield reported 89. Once again at 3 p.m.

p.m. at Stillwater, it was sunny. The temperature was 101 and the heat index was 106. Heat advisory remains in effect until 8 p.m. Central Daylight Time this evening. What? Heat index values up to 110 expected. Where? Portions of Central, East Central, Northern, Northwest, Southeast, Southern, and Southwest Oklahoma and Northern Texas. When? Until 8 p.m. Central Daylight Time this evening. Impacts. Hot temperatures and high humidity may cause heat illnesses. Drink plenty of fluids. Stay in an air-conditioned room. Stay out of the sun. And check up on relatives and neighbors. Heat advisory remains in effect until 8 p.m. Central Daylight Time this evening. What? Heat index values 105 to 109 this afternoon. Where? Portions of Central, East Central, Northern, Northwest, Southeast, Southern, Southwest, and Western Oklahoma and Northern Texas. When? Until 8 p.m. Central Daylight Time this evening. Impacts. Hot temperatures and high humidity may cause heat illnesses. Drink plenty of fluids. Stay in an air-conditioned room. Stay out of the sun. And check up on relatives and neighbors. 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Heat advisory remains in effect until 8 p.m. Central Daylight Time this evening. What? Heat index values up to 107. Where? Creek, Northeast Osage, Wada, Pawnee, Southeast Osage, Washington OK, and Western Osage Counties. When? Until 8 p.m. Central Daylight Time this evening. Impacts. Heat-related illnesses are possible, especially impacting those not acclimated to the conditions or those performing strenuous activities. Take extra precautions when outside. Wear lightweight and loose-fitting clothing. Try to limit strenuous activities to early morning or evening. Take action when you see symptoms of heat exhaustion and heat stroke. From the Norman Forecast Office, here is the forecast for Stillwater and surrounding area. Rest of today, sunny, warmer with highs around 103. Southeast winds 5 to 10 miles an hour. Heat index values up to 109. Tonight, mostly clear. Lows in the mid-70s. South winds 5 to 10 miles an hour. Heat index values up to 107 early until midnight. Sunday, sunny, hot with highs around 102. South winds 10 to 15 miles an hour with gusts up to 25 miles an hour. Sunday night, clear. Lows in the mid-70s. South winds 10 to 15 miles an hour with gusts up to 25 miles an hour. Monday, sunny, hot with highs around 102. South winds 10 to 15 miles an hour with gusts up to 25 miles an hour. Monday night, clear. Lows in the upper 70s. Tuesday, sunny, hot with highs around 100. Heat index values up to 110 in the afternoon. Tuesday night, mostly clear. Lows in the upper 70s. Heat index values up to 105 early until midnight. Wednesday, sunny, hot with highs 100 to 105. Heat index values up to 110 in the afternoon. Wednesday night, mostly clear until midnight, then becoming partly cloudy. Lows in the upper 70s. Heat index values up to 105 early until midnight. Thursday, mostly sunny with a slight chance of showers and thunderstorms. Hot with highs around 100. Chance of rain 20%. Heat index values up to 110 in the afternoon. Thursday night, mostly clear with a slight chance of showers and thunderstorms until midnight, then partly cloudy after midnight. Lows in the mid-70s. Chance of rain 20%. Friday, mostly sunny. A chance of showers with a slight chance of thunderstorms in the afternoon. Highs in the upper 90s. Chance of rain 30%. 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At Stillwater, it was sunny. The temperature was 101 degrees, the dew point 67, and the relative humidity 32%, producing a heat index of 106. The wind was southeast at 9 miles.

miles an hour. The pressure was 29.97 inches and falling. At Ponca City, it was sunny. The temperature was 99, the dew point 69, and the relative humidity 37%, producing a heat index of 105. The pressure was 29.97 inches and falling. At Enid, it was sunny. Humidity 37%, producing a heat index of 105. The pressure was 29.97 inches and falling. At Enid, it was sunny. The temperature was 105, the dew point 61, and the relative humidity 23%, producing a heat index of 107. The wind was south at 6. The pressure was 29.93 inches and falling. At Guthrie, it was sunny. The temperature was 103, the dew point 61, and the relative humidity 25%, producing a heat index of 104. The wind was variable at 6. The pressure was 29.96 inches and falling. Observations from around the region. Skies ranged from sunny to mostly sunny. It was 97 at Wichita, 106 at Woodward, and 102 at Oklahoma City. Dallas-Fort Worth reported 100, Tulsa reported 99, and Springfield reported 89. Once again at 3 p.m., at Stillwater, it was sunny. The temperature was 101, and the heat index was 106. Heat advisory remains in effect until 8 p.m. Central Daylight Time this evening. What? Heat index values up to 110 expected. Where? Portions of central, east central, northern, northwest, southeast, southern, and southwest Oklahoma and northern Texas. When? Until 8 p.m. Central Daylight Time this evening. Impacts. Hot temperatures and high humidity may cause heat illnesses. Drink plenty of fluids, stay in an air-conditioned room, stay out of the sun, and check up on relatives and neighbors. Heat advisory remains in effect until 8 p.m. Central Daylight Time this evening. What? Heat index values 105 to 109 this afternoon. Where? Portions of central, east central, northern, northwest, southeast, southern, southwest, and western Oklahoma and northern Texas. When? Until 8 p.m. Central Daylight Time this evening. Impacts. Hot temperatures and high humidity may cause heat illnesses. Drink plenty of fluids, stay in an air-conditioned room, stay out of the sun, and check up on relatives and neighbors. Heat advisory remains in effect until 8 p.m. Central Daylight Time this evening. What? Heat index values up to 107. Where? Creek, Northeast Osage, Wada, Pawnee, Southeast Osage, Washington OK, and Western Osage Counties. When? Until 8 p.m. Central Daylight Time this evening. Impacts. Heat-related illnesses are possible, especially impacting those not acclimated to the conditions or those performing strenuous activities. Take extra precautions when outside. Wear lightweight and loose-fitting clothing. Try to limit strenuous activities to early morning or evening. 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From the Norman Forecast Office, here is the forecast for Stillwater and surrounding area. Rest of today, sunny, warmer with highs around 103. Southeast winds 5 to 10 miles an hour. Heat index values up to 109. Tonight, mostly clear. Lows in the mid-70s. South winds 5 to 10 miles an hour. Heat index values up to 107 early until midnight. Sunday, sunny, hot with highs around 102. South winds 10 to 15 miles an hour with gusts up to 25 miles an hour. Sunday night, clear. Lows in the mid-70s. South winds 10 to 15 miles an hour with gusts up to 25 miles an hour. Monday, sunny, hot with highs around 102. South winds 10 to 15 miles an hour with gusts up to 25 miles an hour. Monday night, clear. Lows in the upper 70s. Tuesday, sunny, hot with highs around 100. Heat index values up to 110 in the afternoon. Tuesday night, mostly clear. Lows in the upper 70s. Heat index values up to 105 early until midnight. Wednesday, sunny, hot with highs 100 to 105. Heat index values up to

110 in the afternoon. Wednesday night, mostly clear until midnight, then becoming partly cloudy. Lows in the upper 70s. Heat index values up to 105 early until midnight. Thursday, mostly sunny with a slight chance of showers and thunderstorms. Hot with highs around 100. Chance of rain 20%. Heat index values up to 110 in the afternoon. Thursday night, mostly clear with a slight chance of showers and thunderstorms until midnight, then partly cloudy after midnight. Lows in the mid-70s. Chance of rain 20%. Friday, mostly sunny. A chance of showers with a slight chance of thunderstorms in the afternoon. Highs in the upper 90s. Chance of rain 30%. 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It's Stillwater. It was sunny. The temperature was 101 degrees, the dew point 67, and the relative humidity 32%, producing a heat index of 106. The wind was southeast at 9 miles an hour. The pressure was 29.97 inches and falling. At Ponca City, it was sunny. The temperature was 99, the dew point 69, and the relative humidity 37%, producing a heat index of 105. The pressure was 29.97 inches and falling. At Enid, it was sunny. The temperature was 105, the dew point 61, and the relative humidity 23%, producing a heat index of 107. The wind was south at 6. The pressure was 29.93 inches and falling. At Guthrie, it was sunny. The temperature was 103, the dew point 61, and the relative humidity 25%, producing a heat index of 104. The wind was variable at 6. The pressure was 29.96 inches and falling. Observations from around the region. Skies ranged from sunny to mostly sunny. It was 97 at Wichita, 106 at Woodward, and 102 at Oklahoma City. Dallas-Fort Worth reported 100, Tulsa reported 99, and Springfield reported 89. Once again at 3 p.m., it's Stillwater, it was sunny. The temperature was 101, and the heat index was 106. Heat advisory remains in effect until 8 p.m. Central Daylight Time this evening. What? Heat index values up to 110 expected. Where? Portions of central, east central, northern, northwest, southeast, southern, and southwest Oklahoma and northern Texas. When? Until 8 p.m. Central Daylight Time this evening. Impacts. Hot temperatures and high humidity may cause heat illnesses. Drink plenty of fluids, stay in an air-conditioned room, stay out of the sun, and check up on relatives and neighbors. Heat advisory remains in effect until 8 p.m. Central Daylight Time this evening. What? Heat index values 105 to 109 this afternoon. Where? Portions of central, east central, northern, northwest, southeast, southern, southwest, and western Oklahoma and northern Texas. When? Until 8 p.m. Central Daylight Time this evening. Impacts. Hot temperatures and high humidity may cause heat illnesses. Drink plenty of fluids, stay in an air-conditioned room, stay out of the sun, and check up on relatives and neighbors. Heat advisory remains in effect until 8 p.m. Central Daylight Time this evening. What? Heat index values up to 107. Where? Creek, Northeast Osage, Wada, Pawnee, Southeast Osage, Washington OK, and Western Osage Counties. When? Until 8 p.m. Central Daylight Time this evening. Impacts. Heat-related illnesses are possible, especially impacting those not acclimated to the conditions or those performing strenuous activities. Take extra precautions when outside. Wear lightweight and loose-fitting clothing. Try to limit strenuous activities to early morning or evening. Take action when you see symptoms of heat exhaustion and heat stroke. From the Norman Forecast Office, here is the forecast for Stillwater and surrounding area. Rest of today, sunny, warmer with highs around 103. Southeast winds 5 to 10 miles an hour. Heat index values up to 109. Tonight, mostly clear. Lows in the mid-70s. South winds 5 to 10 miles an hour. Heat index values

to 107 early until midnight. Sunday, sunny, hot with highs around 102. South winds 10 to 15 miles an hour with gusts up to 25 miles an hour. Sunday night, clear. Lows in the mid-70s. South winds 10 to 15 miles an hour with gusts up to 25 miles an hour. Monday, sunny, hot with highs around 102. South winds 10 to 15 miles an hour with gusts up to 25 miles an hour. Monday night, clear. Lows in the upper 70s. Tuesday, sunny, hot with highs around 100. Heat index values up to 110 in the afternoon. Tuesday night, mostly clear. Lows in the upper 70s. Heat index values up to 105 early until midnight. Wednesday, sunny, hot with highs 100 to 105. Heat index values up to 110 in the afternoon. Wednesday night, mostly clear until midnight, then becoming partly cloudy. Lows in the upper 70s. Heat index values up to 105 early until midnight. Thursday, mostly sunny with a slight chance of showers and thunderstorms. Hot with highs around 100. Chance of rain 20%. Heat index values up to 110 in the afternoon. Thursday night, mostly clear with a slight chance of showers and thunderstorms until midnight, then partly cloudy after midnight. Lows in the mid-70s. Chance of rain 20%. Friday, mostly sunny. A chance of showers with a slight chance of thunderstorms in the afternoon. Highs in the upper 90s. Chance of rain 30%. 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It's Stillwater. It was sunny. The temperature was 101 degrees. The dew point 67, and the relative humidity 32%, producing a heat index of 106. The wind was southeast at 9 miles an hour. The pressure was 29.97 inches and falling. At Ponca City, it was sunny. The temperature was 99, the dew point 69, and the relative humidity 37%, producing a heat index of 105. The pressure was 29.97 inches and falling. At Enid, it was sunny. The temperature was 105, the dew point 61, and the relative humidity 23%, producing a heat index of 107. The wind was south at 6. The pressure was 29.93 inches and falling. At Guthrie, it was sunny. The temperature was 103, the dew point 61, and the relative humidity 25%, producing a heat index of 104. The wind was variable at 6. The pressure was 29.96 inches and falling. Observations from around the region. Skies ranged from sunny to mostly sunny. It was 97 at Wichita, 106 at Woodward, and 102 at Oklahoma City. Dallas-Fort Worth reported 100, Tulsa reported 99, and Springfield reported 89. Once again at 3 p.m., it's Stillwater, it was sunny. The temperature was 101, and the heat index was 106. Heat advisory remains in effect until 8 p.m. Central Daylight Time this evening. What? Heat index values up to 110 expected. Where? Portions of central, east central, northern, northwest, southeast, southern, and southwest Oklahoma and northern Texas. When? Until 8 p.m. Central Daylight Time this evening. Impacts. Hot temperatures and high humidity may cause heat illnesses. Drink plenty of fluids, stay in an air-conditioned room, stay out of the sun, and check up on relatives and neighbors. Heat advisory remains in effect until 8 p.m. Central Daylight Time this evening. What? Heat index values 105 to 109 this afternoon. Where? Portions of central, east central, northern, northwest, southeast, southern, southwest, and western Oklahoma and northern Texas. When? Until 8 p.m. Central Daylight Time this evening. Impacts. Hot temperatures and high humidity may cause heat illnesses. Drink plenty of fluids. Stay in an air-conditioned room.

stay out of the sun, and check up on relatives and neighbors. Heat advisory remains in effect until 8 p.m. Central Daylight Time this evening. What? Heat index values up to 107. Where? Creek, Northeast Osage, Wada, Pawnee, Southeast Osage, Washington OK, and Western Osage Counties. When? Until 8 p.m. Central Daylight Time this evening. Impacts. Heat-related illnesses are possible, especially impacting those not acclimated to the conditions or those performing strenuous activities. Take extra precautions when outside. Wear lightweight and loose-fitting clothing. Try to limit strenuous activities to early morning or evening. Take action when you see symptoms of heat exhaustion and heat stroke. From the Norman Forecast Office, here is the forecast for Stillwater and surrounding area. Rest of today, sunny, warmer with highs around 103. Southeast winds 5 to 10 miles an hour. Heat index values up to 109. Tonight, mostly clear. Lows in the mid-70s. South winds 5 to 10 miles an hour. Heat index values up to 107 early until midnight. Sunday, sunny, hot with highs around 102. South winds 10 to 15 miles an hour with gusts up to 25 miles an hour. Sunday night, clear. Lows in the mid-70s. South winds 10 to 15 miles an hour with gusts up to 25 miles an hour. Monday, sunny, hot with highs around 102. South winds 10 to 15 miles an hour with gusts up to 25 miles an hour. Monday night, clear. Lows in the upper 70s. Tuesday, sunny, hot with highs around 100. Heat index values up to 110 in the afternoon. Tuesday night, mostly clear. Lows in the upper 70s. Heat index values up to 105 early until midnight. Wednesday, sunny, hot with highs 100 to 105. Heat index values up to 110 in the afternoon. Wednesday night, mostly clear until midnight, then becoming partly cloudy. Lows in the upper 70s. Heat index values up to 105 early until midnight. Thursday, mostly sunny with a slight chance of showers and thunderstorms. Hot with highs around 100. Chance of rain 20%. Heat index values up to 110 in the afternoon. Thursday night, mostly clear with a slight chance of showers and thunderstorms until midnight, then partly cloudy after midnight. Lows in the mid-70s. Chance of rain 20%. Friday, mostly sunny. A chance of showers with a slight chance of thunderstorms in the afternoon. Highs in the upper 90s. Chance of rain 30%. You're listening to Stillwater Weather Radio, and here are 3 p.m. weather observations. It's Stillwater. It was sunny. The temperature was 101 degrees, the dew point 67, and the relative humidity 32%, producing a heat index of 106. The wind was southeast at 9 miles an hour. The pressure was 29.97 inches and falling. At Ponca City, it was sunny. The temperature was 99, the dew point 69, and the relative humidity 37%, producing a heat index of 105. The pressure was 29.97 inches and falling. At Enid, it was sunny. The temperature was 105, the dew point 61, and the relative humidity 23%, producing a heat index of 107. The wind was south at 6. The pressure was 29.93 inches and falling. At Guthrie, it was sunny. The temperature was 103, the dew point 61, and the relative humidity 25%, producing a heat index of 104. The wind was variable at 6. The pressure was 29.96 inches and falling. Observations from around the region. Skies ranged from sunny to mostly sunny. It was 97 at Wichita, 106 at Woodward, and 102 at Oklahoma City. Dallas-Fort Worth reported 100, Tulsa reported 99, and Springfield reported 89. Once again at 3 p.m., it's Stillwater, it was sunny. The temperature was 101, and the heat index was 106. Heat advisory remains in effect until 8 p.m. Central Daylight Time this evening. What? Heat index values.

up to 110 expected. Where? Portions of central, east central, northern, northwest, southeast, southern, and southwest Oklahoma and northern Texas. When? Until 8 p.m. Central Daylight Time this evening. Impacts. Hot temperatures and high humidity may cause heat illnesses. Drink plenty of fluids. Stay in an air-conditioned room. Stay out of the sun and check up on relatives and neighbors. Heat advisory remains in effect until 8 p.m. Central Daylight Time this evening. What? Heat index values 105 to 109 this afternoon. Where? Portions of central, east central, northern, northwest, southeast, southern, southwest, and western Oklahoma and northern Texas. When? Until 8 p.m. Central Daylight Time this evening. Impacts. Hot temperatures and high humidity may cause heat illnesses. Drink plenty of fluids. Stay in an air-conditioned room. Stay out of the sun and check up on relatives and neighbors. Heat advisory remains in effect until 8 p.m. Central Daylight Time this evening. What? Heat index values up to 107. Where? Creek, Northeast Osage, Wada, Pawnee, Southeast Osage, Washington OK, and Western Osage counties. When? Until 8 p.m. Central Daylight Time this evening. Impacts. Heat-related illnesses are possible, especially impacting those not acclimated to the conditions or those performing strenuous activities. Take extra precautions when outside. Wear lightweight and loose-fitting clothing. Try to limit strenuous activities to early morning or evening. Take action when you see symptoms of heat exhaustion and heat stroke. From the Norman Forecast Office, here is the forecast for Stillwater and surrounding area. Rest of today, sunny, warmer with highs around 103. Southeast winds 5 to 10 miles an hour. Heat index values up to 109. Tonight, mostly clear. Lows in the mid-70s. South winds 5 to 10 miles an hour. Heat index values up to 107 early until midnight. Sunday, sunny, hot with highs around 102. South winds 10 to 15 miles an hour with gusts up to 25 miles an hour. Sunday night, clear. Lows in the mid-70s. South winds 10 to 15 miles an hour with gusts up to 25 miles an hour. Monday, sunny, hot with highs around 102. South winds 10 to 15 miles an hour with gusts up to 25 miles an hour. Monday night, clear. Lows in the upper 70s. Tuesday, sunny, hot with highs around 100. Heat index values up to 110 in the afternoon. Tuesday night, mostly clear. Lows in the upper 70s. Heat index values up to 105 early until midnight. Wednesday, sunny, hot with highs 100 to 105. Heat index values up to 110 in the afternoon. Wednesday night, mostly clear until midnight, then becoming partly cloudy. Lows in the upper 70s. Heat index values up to 105 early until midnight. Thursday, mostly sunny with a slight chance of showers and thunderstorms. Hot with highs around 100. Chance of rain 20%. Heat index values up to 110 in the afternoon. Thursday night, mostly clear with a slight chance of showers and thunderstorms until midnight, then partly cloudy after midnight. Lows in the mid-70s. Chance of rain 20%. Friday, mostly sunny. A chance of showers with a slight chance of thunderstorms in the afternoon. Highs in the upper 90s. Chance of rain 30%. 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It's Stillwater. It was sunny. The temperature was 101 degrees, the dew point 67, and the relative humidity 32%, producing a heat index of 106. The wind was southeast at 9 miles an hour. The pressure was 29.97 inches and falling. At Ponca City, it was sunny. The temperature was 99, the dew point 69, and the relative humidity 37%, producing a heat index of 105. The pressure was 29.97 inches and falling. At Enid, it was sunny. The temperature was 105,
the dew point 61, and the relative humidity 23%, producing a heat index of 107. The wind was south at 6. The pressure was 29.93 inches and falling. At Guthrie, it was sunny. The temperature was 103, the dew point 61, and the relative humidity 25%, producing a heat index of 104. The wind was variable at 6. The pressure was 29.96 inches and falling. Observations from around the region. Skies ranged from sunny to mostly sunny. It was 97 at Wichita, 106 at Woodward, and 102 at Oklahoma City. Dallas-Fort Worth reported 100, Tulsa reported 99, and Springfield reported 89. Once again at 3 p.m., at Stillwater, it was sunny. The temperature was 101, and the heat index was 106. Heat advisory remains in effect until 8 p.m. Central Daylight Time this evening. What? Heat index values up to 110 expected. Where? Portions of central, east central, northern, northwest, southeast, southern, and southwest Oklahoma and northern Texas. When? Until 8 p.m. Central Daylight Time this evening. Impacts. Hot temperatures and high humidity may cause heat illnesses. Drink plenty of fluids. Stay in an air-conditioned room. Stay out of the sun. And check up on relatives and neighbors. 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Heat advisory remains in effect until 8 p.m. Central Daylight Time this evening. What? Heat index values 105 to 109 this afternoon. Where? Portions of central, east central, northern, northwest, southeast, southern, southwest, and western Oklahoma and northern Texas. When? Until 8 p.m. Central Daylight Time this evening. Impacts. Hot temperatures and high humidity may cause heat illnesses. Drink plenty of fluids. Stay in an air-conditioned room. Stay out of the sun. And check up on relatives and neighbors. Heat advisory remains in effect until 8 p.m. Central Daylight Time this evening. What? Heat index values up to 107. Where? Creek, Northeast Osage, Wada, Pawnee, Southeast Osage, Washington OK, and Western Osage Counties. When? Until 8 p.m. Central Daylight Time this evening. Impacts. Heat-related illnesses are possible, especially impacting those not acclimated to the conditions or those performing strenuous activities. Take extra precautions when outside. Wear lightweight and loose-fitting clothing. Try to limit strenuous activities to early morning or evening. Take action when you see symptoms of heat exhaustion and heat stroke. From the Norman Forecast Office, here is the forecast for Stillwater and surrounding area. Rest of today, sunny, warmer with highs around 103. Southeast winds 5 to 10 miles an hour. Heat index values up to 109. Tonight, mostly clear. Lows in the mid-70s. South winds 5 to 10 miles an hour. Heat index values up to 107 early until midnight. Sunday, sunny, hot with highs around 102. South winds 10 to 15 miles an hour with gusts up to 25 miles an hour. Sunday night, clear. Lows in the mid-70s. South winds 10 to 15 miles an hour with gusts up to 25 miles an hour. Monday, sunny, hot with highs around 102. South winds 10 to 15 miles an hour with gusts up to 25 miles an hour. Monday night, clear. Lows in the upper 70s. Tuesday, sunny, hot with highs around 100. Heat index values up to 110 in the afternoon. Tuesday night, mostly clear. Lows in the upper 70s. Heat index values up to 105 early until midnight. Wednesday, sunny, hot with highs 100 to 105. Heat index values up to 110 in the afternoon. Wednesday night, mostly clear until midnight, then becoming partly cloudy. Lows in the upper 70s. Heat index values up to 105 early until midnight. Thursday, mostly sunny with a slight chance of showers and thunderstorms.
Hot with highs around 100. Chance of rain 20%. Heat index values up to 110.

in the afternoon. Thursday night, mostly clear with a slight chance of showers and thunderstorms until midnight, then partly cloudy after midnight. Lows in the mid-70s. Chance of rain 20%. Friday, mostly sunny. A chance of showers with a slight chance of thunderstorms in the afternoon. Highs in the upper 90s. Chance of rain 30%. 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At Stillwater, it was sunny. The temperature was 103 degrees, the dew point 63, and the relative humidity 27%, producing a heat index of 105. The wind was variable at 5 miles an hour. The pressure was 29.95 inches and falling. At Guthrie, it was sunny. The temperature was 103, and the heat index was 105. The wind was southeast at 8. Observations from around the region. It was sunny, with a temperature of 97 at Wichita, 101 at Tulsa, and 89 at Springfield. It was mostly sunny, with a temperature of 104 at Oklahoma City, and 99 at Dallas-Fort Worth. Once again at 4 p.m., at Stillwater, it was sunny. The temperature was 103, and the heat index was 105. Heat advisory remains in effect until 8 p.m. Central Daylight Time this evening. What? Heat index values up to 110 expected. Where? Portions of Central, East Central, Northern, Northwest, Southeast, Southern, and Southwest Oklahoma and Northern Texas. When? Until 8 p.m. Central Daylight Time this evening. Impacts. Hot temperatures and high humidity may cause heat illnesses. Drink plenty of fluids, stay in an air-conditioned room, stay out of the sun, and check up on relatives and neighbors. Heat advisory remains in effect until 8 p.m. Central Daylight Time this evening. What? Heat index values 105 to 109 this afternoon. Where? Portions of Central, East Central, Northern, Northwest, Southeast, Southern, Southwest, and Western Oklahoma and Northern Texas. When? Until 8 p.m. Central Daylight Time this evening. Impacts. Hot temperatures and high humidity may cause heat illnesses. Drink plenty of fluids. Stay in an air-conditioned room. Stay out of the sun. And check up on relatives and neighbors. Heat advisory remains in effect until 8 p.m. Central Daylight Time this evening. What? Heat index values up to 107. Where? Creek. Northeast Osage. Nuada. Pawnee. Southeast Osage, Washington OK, and Western Osage counties. When? Until 8 p.m. Central Daylight Time this evening. Impacts. Heat-related illnesses are possible, especially impacting those not acclimated to the conditions or those performing strenuous activities. Take extra precautions when outside. Wear lightweight and loose-fitting clothing. Try to limit strenuous activities to early morning or evening. Take action when you see symptoms of heat exhaustion and heat stroke. From the Norman Forecast Office, here is the forecast for Stillwater and surrounding area. Rest of today, sunny, warmer with highs around 103. Southeast winds 5 to 10 miles an hour. Heat index values up to 109. Tonight, mostly clear. Lows in the mid-70s. South winds 5 to 10 miles an hour. Heat index values up to 107 early until midnight. Sunday, sunny, hot with highs around 102. South winds 10 to 15 miles an hour with gusts up to 25 miles an hour. Sunday night, clear. Lows in the mid-70s. South winds 10 to 15 miles an hour with gusts up to 25 miles an hour. Monday, sunny, hot with highs around 102. South winds 10 to 15 miles an hour with gusts up to 25 miles an hour. Monday night, clear. Lows in the upper 70s. Tuesday, sunny, hot with highs around 100. Heat index values up to 110 in the afternoon. Tuesday night, mostly clear. Lows in the upper 70s. Heat index values up to 105 early until midnight. Wednesday, sunny. Hot with highs 100 to 105. Heat index values up to 110 in the afternoon. Wednesday night, mostly clear until midnight, then becoming partly cloudy. Lows in the upper 70s.

The relative humidity 27%, producing a heat index of 105. The wind was variable at 5 miles an hour. The pressure was 29.95 inches and falling. At Guthrie, it was sunny. The temperature was 103 and the heat index was 105. The wind was southeast at 8. Observations from around the region. It was sunny with a temperature of 97 at Wichita, 101 at Tulsa, and 89 at Springfield. It was mostly sunny with a temperature of 104 at Oklahoma City and 99 at Dallas-Fort Worth. Once again at 4 p.m. at Stillwater, it was sunny. The temperature was 103 and the heat index was 105. Heat advisory remains in effect until 8 p.m. Central Daylight Time this evening. What? Heat index values up to 110 expected. Where? Portions of central, east central, northern, northwest, southeast, southern, and southwest Oklahoma and northern Texas. When? Until 8 p.m. Central Daylight Time this evening. Impacts. Hot temperatures and high humidity may cause heat illnesses. Drink plenty of fluids. Stay in an air-conditioned room. Stay out of the sun. And check up on relatives and neighbors. Heat advisory remains in effect until 8 p.m. Central Daylight Time this evening. What? Heat index values 105 to 109 this afternoon. Where? Portions of central, east central, northern, northwest, southeast, southern, southwest, and western Oklahoma and northern Texas. When? Until 8 p.m. Central Daylight Time this evening. Impacts. Hot temperatures and high humidity may cause heat illnesses. Drink plenty of fluids. Stay in an air-conditioned room. Stay out of the sun. And check up on relatives and neighbors. Heat advisory remains in effect until 8 p.m. Central Daylight Time this evening. What? Heat index values up to 107. Where? Creek, Northeast Osage, Wada, Pawnee, Southeast Osage, Washington OK, and Western Osage counties. When? Until 8 p.m. Central Daylight Time this evening. Impacts. Heat-related illnesses are possible, especially impacting those not acclimated to the conditions or those performing strenuous activities. Take extra precautions when outside. Wear lightweight and loose-fitting clothing. Try to limit strenuous activities to early morning or evening. Take action when you see symptoms of heat exhaustion and heat stroke. From the Norman Forecast Office, here is the forecast for Stillwater and surrounding area. Rest of today, sunny, warmer with highs around 103. Southeast winds 5 to 10 miles an hour. Heat index values up to 109. Tonight, mostly clear. Lows in the mid-70s. South winds 5 to 10 miles an hour. Heat index values up to 107 early until midnight. Sunday, sunny, hot with highs around 102. South winds 10 to 15 miles an hour with gusts up to 25 miles an hour. Sunday night, clear. Lows in the mid-70s. South winds 10 to 15 miles an hour with gusts up to 25 miles an hour. Monday, sunny, hot with highs around 102. South winds 10 to 15 miles an hour with gusts up to 25 miles an hour. Monday night, clear. Lows in the upper 70s. Tuesday, sunny, hot with highs around 100. Heat index values up to 110 in the afternoon. Tuesday night, mostly clear. Lows in the upper 70s. Heat index values up to 105 early until midnight. Wednesday, sunny, hot with highs 100 to 105. Heat index values up to 110 in the afternoon. Wednesday night, mostly clear until midnight, then becoming partly cloudy. Lows in the upper 70s. Heat index values up to 105 early until midnight. Thursday, mostly sunny with a slight chance of showers and thunderstorms. Hot with highs around 100. Chance of rain 20%. Heat index values up to 110 in the afternoon. Thursday night, mostly clear with a slight chance of showers and thunderstorms until midnight, then partly cloudy after midnight. Lows in the mid-70s. Chance of rain 20%. Friday, mostly sunny. A chance of showers with a slight chance of thunderstorms in the afternoon,

highs in the upper 90s. Chance of rain 30%. 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At Stillwater, it was sunny. The temperature was 103 degrees, the dew point 63, and the relative humidity 27%, producing a heat index of 105. The wind was variable at 5 miles an hour. The pressure was 29.95 inches and falling. At Ponca City, it was sunny. The temperature was 101, the dew point 66, and the relative humidity 31%, producing a heat index of 105. The wind was southeast at 9. The pressure was 29.95 inches and falling. At Enid, it was sunny. The temperature was 106, the dew point 59, and the relative humidity 21%, producing a heat index of 106. The wind was southwest at 7. The pressure was 29.90 inches and falling. At Guthrie, it was sunny. The temperature was 103, the dew point 62, and the relative humidity 26%, producing a heat index of 105. The wind was southeast at 8. The pressure was 29.94 inches and falling. Observations from around the region. Skies ranged from sunny to mostly sunny. It was 97 at Wichita, 106 at Woodward, and 104 at Oklahoma City. Dallas-Fort Worth reported 99, Tulsa reported 101, and Springfield reported 89. Once again at 4 p.m., at Stillwater, it was sunny. The temperature was 103, and the heat index was 105. This is your weather radio station WNG654 in Stillwater, operating on a frequency of 162.50 MHz. 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Heat advisory remains in effect until 8 p.m. Central Daylight Time this evening. What? Heat index values up to 110 expected. Where? Portions of Central, East Central, Northern, Northwest, Southeast, Southern, and Southwest Oklahoma and Northern Texas. When? Until 8 p.m. Central Daylight Time this evening. Impacts. Hot temperatures and high humidity may cause heat illnesses. Drink plenty of fluids, stay in an air-conditioned room, stay out of the sun, and check up on relatives and neighbors. Heat advisory remains in effect until 8 p.m. Central Daylight Time this evening. What? Heat index values 105 to 109 this afternoon. Where? Portions of Central, East Central, Northern, Northwest, Southeast, Southern, Southwest, and Western Oklahoma and Northern Texas. When? Until 8 p.m. Central Daylight Time this evening. Impacts. Hot temperatures and high humidity may cause heat illnesses. Drink plenty of fluids, stay in an air-conditioned room, stay out of the sun, and check up on relatives and neighbors. Heat advisory remains in effect until 8 p.m. Central Daylight Time this evening. What? Heat index values up to 107. Where? Creek, Northeast Osage, Wada, Pawnee, Southeast Osage, Washington OK, and Western Osage counties. When? Until 8 p.m. Central Daylight Time this evening. Impacts. Heat-related illnesses are possible, especially impacting those not acclimated to the conditions or those performing strenuous activities. Take extra precautions when outside. Wear lightweight and loose-fitting clothing. Try to limit strenuous activities to early morning or evening. Take action when you see symptoms of heat exhaustion and heat stroke. From the Norman Forecast Office, here is the forecast for Stillwater and surrounding area. Rest of today, sunny, warmer with highs around 103. Southeast winds 5 to 10 miles an hour. Heat index values up to 109. Tonight, mostly clear. Lows in the mid-70s. South winds 5 to 10 miles an hour. Heat index values up to 107 early until midnight. Sunday, sunny, hot with highs around 102. South winds 10 to 15 miles an hour with gusts up to 25 miles an hour. Sunday night, clear. Lows in the mid-70s. South winds 10 to 15 miles an hour with gusts up to 25 miles an hour. Monday, sunny, hot with highs around 102.

South winds 10 to 15 miles an hour with gusts up to 25 miles an hour. Monday night, clear. Lows in the upper 70s. Tuesday, sunny, hot with highs around 100. Heat index values up to 110 in the afternoon. Tuesday night, mostly clear. Lows in the upper 70s. Heat index values up to 105 early until midnight. Wednesday, sunny, hot with highs 100 to 105. Heat index values up to 110 in the afternoon. Wednesday night, mostly clear until midnight, then becoming partly cloudy. Lows in the upper 70s. Heat index values up to 105 early until midnight. Thursday, mostly sunny with a slight chance of showers and thunderstorms. Hot with highs around 100. Chance of rain 20%. Heat index values up to 110 in the afternoon. Thursday night, mostly clear with a slight chance of showers and thunderstorms until midnight, then partly cloudy after midnight. Lows in the mid-70s. Chance of rain 20%. Friday, mostly sunny. A chance of showers with a slight chance of thunderstorms in the afternoon. Highs in the upper 90s. Chance of rain 30%. You're listening to Stillwater Weather Radio, and here are 4 p.m. weather observations. At Stillwater, it was sunny. The temperature was 103 degrees, the dew point 63, and the relative humidity 27%, producing a heat index of 105. The wind was variable at 5 miles an hour. The pressure was 29.95 inches and falling. At Ponca City, it was sunny. The temperature was 101, the dew point 66, and the relative humidity 31%, producing a heat index of 105. The wind was southeast at 9. The pressure was 29.95 inches and falling. At Ini, it was sunny. The temperature was 106, the dew point 59, and the relative humidity 21%, producing a heat index of 106. The wind was southwest at 7. The pressure was 29.90 inches and falling. At Guthrie, it was sunny. The temperature was 103, the dew point 62, and the relative humidity 26%, producing a heat index of 105. The wind was southeast at 8. The pressure was 29.94 inches and falling. Observations from around the region. Skies ranged from sunny to mostly sunny. It was 97 at Wichita, 106 at Woodward, and 104 at Oklahoma City. Dallas-Fort Worth reported 99, Tulsa reported 101, and Springfield reported 89. Once again at 4 p.m., at Stillwater, it was sunny. The temperature was 103, and the heat index was 105. Heat advisory remains in effect until 8 p.m. Central Daylight Time this evening. What? Heat index values up to 110 expected. Where? Portions of central, east central, northern, northwest, southeast, southern, and southwest Oklahoma and northern Texas. When? Until 8 p.m. Central Daylight Time this evening. Impacts. Hot temperatures and high humidity may cause heat illnesses. Drink plenty of fluids. Stay in an air-conditioned room. Stay out of the sun. And check up on relatives and neighbors. Heat advisory remains in effect until 8 p.m. Central Daylight Time this evening. What? Heat index values 105 to 109 this afternoon. Where? Portions of central, east central, northern, northwest, southeast, southern, southwest, and western Oklahoma and northern Texas. When? Until 8 p.m. Central Daylight Time this evening. Impacts. Hot temperatures and high humidity may cause heat illnesses. Drink plenty of fluids, stay in an air-conditioned room, stay out of the sun, and check up on relatives and neighbors. Heat advisory remains in effect until 8 p.m. Central Daylight Time this evening. What? Heat index values up to 107. Where? Creek, Northeast Osage, Wada, Pawnee, Southeast Osage, Washington OK, and Western Osage Counties. When? Until 8 p.m. Central Daylight Time this evening. Impacts. Heat-related illnesses are possible, especially impacting those not acclimated to the conditions or those performing strenuous activities. Take extra precautions when outside. Wear lightweight and boots.

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From the Norman Forecast Office, here is the forecast for Stillwater and surrounding area. Rest of today, sunny, warmer with highs around 103. Southeast winds 5 to 10 miles an hour. Heat index values up to 109. Tonight, mostly clear. Lows in the mid-70s. South winds 5 to 10 miles an hour. Heat index values up to 107 early until midnight. Sunday, sunny, hot with highs around 102. South winds 10 to 15 miles an hour with gusts up to 25 miles an hour. Sunday night, clear. Lows in the mid-70s. South winds 10 to 15 miles an hour with gusts up to 25 miles an hour. Monday, sunny, hot with highs around 102. South winds 10 to 15 miles an hour with gusts up to 25 miles an hour. Monday night, clear. Lows in the upper 70s. Tuesday, sunny, hot with highs around 100. Heat index values up to 110 in the afternoon. Tuesday night, mostly clear. Lows in the upper 70s. Heat index values up to 105 early until midnight. Wednesday, sunny, hot with highs 100 to 105. Heat index values up to 110 in the afternoon. Wednesday night, mostly clear until midnight, then becoming partly cloudy. Lows in the upper 70s. Heat index values up to 105 early until midnight. Thursday, mostly sunny with a slight chance of showers and thunderstorms. Hot with highs around 100. Chance of rain 20%. Heat index values up to 110 in the afternoon. Thursday night, mostly clear with a slight chance of showers and thunderstorms until midnight, then partly cloudy after midnight. Lows in the mid-70s. Chance of rain 20%. Friday, mostly sunny. A chance of showers with a slight chance of thunderstorms in the afternoon. Highs in the upper 90s. Chance of rain 30%. You are listening to Stillwater Weather Radio, and here are 4 p.m. weather observations. At Stillwater, it was sunny. The temperature was 103 degrees, the dew point 63, and the relative humidity 27%, producing a heat index of 105. The wind was variable at 5 miles an hour. The pressure was 29.95 inches and falling. At Ponca City, it was sunny. The temperature was 101, the dew point 66, and the relative humidity 31%, producing a heat index of 105. The wind was southeast at 9. The pressure was 29.95 inches and falling. At Enid, it was sunny. The temperature was 106, the dew point 59, and the relative humidity 21%, producing a heat index of 106. The wind was southwest at 7. The pressure was 29.90 inches and falling. At Guthrie, it was sunny. The temperature was 103, the dew point 62, and the relative humidity 26%, producing a heat index of 105. The wind was southeast at 8. The pressure was 29.94 inches and falling. Observations from around the region. Skies ranged from sunny to mostly sunny. It was 97 at Wichita, 106 at Woodward, and 104 at Oklahoma City. Dallas-Fort Worth reported 99, Tulsa reported 101, and Springfield reported 89. Once again at 4 p.m., at Stillwater, it was sunny. The temperature was 103, and the heat index was 105. Heat advisory remains in effect until 8 p.m. Central Daylight Time this evening. What? Heat index values up to 110 expected. Where? Portions of central, east central, northern, northwest, southeast, southern, and southwest Oklahoma and northern Texas. When? Until 8 p.m. Central Daylight Time this evening. Impacts. Hot temperatures and high humidity may cause heat illnesses. Drink plenty of fluids. Stay in an air-conditioned room. Stay out of the sun. And check up on relatives and neighbors. Heat advisory remains in effect until 8 p.m. Central Daylight Time this evening. What? Heat index values.

105 to 109 this afternoon. Where? Portions of Central, East Central, Northern, Northwest, Southeast, Southern, Southwest, and Western Oklahoma and Northern Texas. When? Until 8 p.m. Central Daylight Time this evening. Impacts. Hot temperatures and high humidity may cause heat illnesses. Drink plenty of fluids, stay in an air-conditioned room, stay out of the sun, and check up on relatives and neighbors. 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Programming originates from the National Weather Service Forecast Office in Norman, Oklahoma. Heat advisory remains in effect until 8 p.m. Central Daylight Time this evening. What? Heat index values up to 107. Where? Creek, Northeast Osage, Wada, Pawnee, Southeast Osage, Washington OK, and Western Osage counties. When? Until 8 p.m. Central Daylight Time this evening. Impacts. Heat-related illnesses are possible, especially impacting those not acclimated to the conditions or those performing strenuous activities. Take extra precautions when outside. Wear lightweight and loose-fitting clothing. Try to limit strenuous activities to early morning or evening. Take action when you see symptoms of heat exhaustion and heat stroke. From the Norman Forecast Office, here is the forecast for Stillwater and surrounding area. Rest of today, sunny, warmer with highs around 103. Southeast winds 5 to 10 miles an hour. Heat index values up to 109. Tonight, mostly clear. Lows in the mid-70s. South winds 5 to 10 miles an hour. Heat index values up to 107 early until midnight. Sunday, sunny, hot with highs around 102. South winds 10 to 15 miles an hour with gusts up to 25 miles an hour. Sunday night, clear. Lows in the mid-70s. South winds 10 to 15 miles an hour with gusts up to 25 miles an hour. Monday, sunny, hot with highs around 102. South winds 10 to 15 miles an hour with gusts up to 25 miles an hour. Monday night, clear. Lows in the upper 70s. Tuesday, sunny, hot with highs around 100. Heat index values up to 110 in the afternoon. Tuesday night, mostly clear. Lows in the upper 70s. Heat index values up to 105 early until midnight. Wednesday, sunny, hot with highs 100 to 105. Heat index values up to 110 in the afternoon. Wednesday night, mostly clear until midnight, then becoming partly cloudy. Lows in the upper 70s. Heat index values up to 105 early until midnight. Thursday, mostly sunny with a slight chance of showers and thunderstorms. Hot with highs around 100. Chance of rain 20%. Heat index values up to 110 in the afternoon. Thursday night, mostly clear with a slight chance of showers and thunderstorms until midnight, then partly cloudy after midnight. Lows in the mid-70s. Chance of rain 20%. Friday, mostly sunny. A chance of showers with a slight chance of thunderstorms in the afternoon. Highs in the upper 90s. Chance of rain 30%. 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It's Stillwater. It was sunny. The temperature was 103 degrees, the dew point 63, and the relative humidity 27%, producing a heat index of 105. The wind was variable at 5 miles an hour. The pressure was 29.95 inches and falling. At Ponca City, it was sunny. The temperature was 101, the dew point 66, and the relative humidity 31%, producing a heat index of 105. The wind was southeast at 9. The pressure was 29.95 inches and falling. At Enid, it was 105. The wind was southeast at 9. The pressure was 29.95 inches and falling. At Enid, it was sunny. The temperature was 106, the dew point 59, and the relative humidity 21%, producing a heat index of 106. The wind was southwest at 7. The pressure was 29.90 inches and falling.

At Guthrie, it was sunny. The temperature was 103, the dew point 62, and the relative humidity 26%, producing a heat index of 105. The wind was southeast at 8. The pressure was 29.94 inches and falling. Observations from around the region. Skies ranged from sunny to mostly sunny. It was 97 at Wichita, 106 at Woodward, and 104 at Oklahoma City. Dallas-Fort Worth reported 99, Tulsa reported 101, and Springfield reported 89. Once again at 4 p.m., at Stillwater, it was sunny. The temperature was 103, and the heat index was 105. Heat advisory remains in effect until 8 p.m. Central Daylight Time this evening. What? Heat index values up to 110 expected. Where? Portions of Central, East Central, Northern, Northwest, Southeast, Southern, and Southwest Oklahoma and Northern Texas. When? Until 8 p.m. Central Daylight Time this evening. Impacts. Hot temperatures and high humidity may cause heat illnesses. Drink plenty of fluids, stay in an air-conditioned room, stay out of the sun, and check up on relatives and neighbors. Heat advisory remains in effect until 8 p.m. Central Daylight Time this evening. What? Heat index values 105 to 109 this afternoon. Where? Portions of Central, East Central, Northern, Northwest, Southeast, Southern, Southwest, and Western Oklahoma and Northern Texas. When? Until 8 p.m. Central Daylight Time this evening. Impacts. Hot temperatures and high humidity may cause heat illnesses. Drink plenty of fluids. Stay in an air-conditioned room. Stay out of the sun. And check up on relatives and neighbors. Heat advisory remains in effect until 8 p.m. Central Daylight Time this evening. What? Heat index values up to 107. Where? Creek, Northeast Osage, Nevada, Pawnee, Southeast Osage, Washington OK, and Western Osage counties. When? Until 8 p.m. Central Daylight Time this evening. Impacts. Heat-related illnesses are possible, especially impacting those not acclimated to the conditions or those performing strenuous activities. Take extra precautions when outside. Wear lightweight and loose-fitting clothing. Try to limit strenuous activities to early morning or evening. Take action when you see symptoms of heat exhaustion and heat stroke. From the Norman Forecast Office, here is the forecast for Stillwater and surrounding area. Rest of today, sunny, warmer with highs around 103. Southeast winds 5 to 10 miles an hour. Heat index values up to 109. Tonight, mostly clear. Lows in the mid-70s. South winds 5 to 10 miles an hour. Heat index values up to 107 early until midnight. Sunday, sunny, hot with highs around 102. South winds 10 to 15 miles an hour with gusts up to 25 miles an hour. Sunday night, clear. Lows in the mid-70s. South winds 10 to 15 miles an hour with gusts up to 25 miles an hour. Monday, sunny, hot with highs around 102. South winds 10 to 15 miles an hour with gusts up to 25 miles an hour. Monday night, clear. Lows in the upper 70s. Tuesday, sunny, hot with highs around 100. Heat index values up to 110 in the afternoon. Tuesday night, mostly clear. Lows in the upper 70s. Heat index values up to 105 early until midnight. Wednesday, sunny, hot with highs 100 to 105. Heat index values up to 110 in the afternoon. Wednesday night, mostly clear until midnight, then becoming partly cloudy. Lows in the upper 70s. Heat index values up to 105 early until midnight. Thursday, mostly sunny with a slight chance of showers and thunderstorms. Hot with highs around 100. Chance of rain 20%. Heat index values up to 110 in the afternoon. Thursday night, mostly clear with a slight chance of showers and thunderstorms until midnight, then partly cloudy after midnight. Lows in the mid-70s. Chance of rain 20%. Friday, mostly sunny. A chance of showers with a slight chance of thunderstorms in the afternoon. Highs in the upper 90s.
chance of rain 30%. 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It's Stillwater. It was sunny. The temperature was 103 degrees, the dew point 63, and the relative humidity 27%, producing a heat index of 105. The wind was variable at 5 miles an hour. The pressure was 29.95 inches and falling. At Ponca City, it was sunny. The temperature was 101, the dew point 66, and the relative humidity 31%, producing a heat index of 105. The wind was southeast at 9. The pressure was 29.95 inches and falling. At Enid, it was sunny. The temperature was 106, the dew point 59, and the relative humidity 21%, producing a heat index of 106. The wind was southwest at 7. The pressure was 29.90 inches and falling. At Guthrie, it was sunny. The temperature was 103. The dew point 62, and the relative humidity 26%, producing a heat index of 105. The wind was southeast at 8. The pressure was 29.94 inches and falling. Observations from around the region. Skies ranged from sunny to mostly sunny. It was 97 at Wichita, 106 at Woodward, and 104 at Oklahoma City. Dallas-Fort Worth reported 99, Tulsa reported 101, and Springfield reported 89. Once again at 4 p.m., it's still water, it was sunny. The temperature was 103, and the heat index was 105. Heat advisory remains in effect until 8 p.m. Central Daylight Time this evening. What? Heat index values up to 110 expected. Where? Portions of Central, East Central, Northern, Northwest, Southeast, Southern, and Southwest Oklahoma and Northern Texas. When? Until 8 p.m. Central Daylight Time this evening. Impacts. Hot temperatures and high humidity may cause heat illnesses. Drink plenty of fluids. Stay in an air-conditioned room. Stay out of the sun. And check up on relatives and neighbors. Heat advisory remains in effect until 8 p.m. Central Daylight Time this evening. What? Heat index values 105 to 109 this afternoon. Where? Portions of Central, East Central, Northern, Northwest, Southeast, Southern, Southwest, and Western Oklahoma and Northern Texas. When? Until 8 p.m. Central Daylight Time this evening. Impacts. Hot temperatures and high humidity may cause heat illnesses. Drink plenty of fluids. Stay in an air-conditioned room. Stay out of the sun. And check up on relatives and neighbors. Heat advisory remains in effect until 8 p.m. Central Daylight Time this evening. What? Heat index values up to 107. Where? Creek, Northeast Osage, Wada, Pawnee, Southeast Osage, Washington OK, and Western Osage Counties. When? Until 8 p.m. Central Daylight Time this evening. Impacts. Heat-related illnesses are possible, especially impacting those not acclimated to the conditions or those performing strenuous activities. Take extra precautions when outside. Wear lightweight and loose-fitting clothing. Try to limit strenuous activities to early morning or evening. Take action when you see symptoms of heat exhaustion and heat stroke. From the Norman Forecast Office, here is the forecast for Stillwater and surrounding area. Rest of today, sunny, warmer with highs around 103. Southeast winds 5 to 10 miles an hour. Heat index values up to 109. Tonight, mostly clear. Lows in the mid-70s. South winds 5 to 10 miles an hour. Heat index values up to 107 early until midnight. Sunday, sunny, hot with highs around 102. South winds 10 to 15 miles an hour with gusts up to 25 miles an hour. Sunday night, clear. Lows in the mid-70s. South winds 10 to 15 miles an hour with gusts up to 25 miles an hour. Monday, sunny, hot with highs around 102. South winds 10 to 15 miles an hour with gusts up to 25 miles an hour. Monday night, clear. Lows in the upper 70s. Tuesday, sunny, hot with highs around 100. Heat index values up to 110 in the afternoon.
Tuesday night, mostly clear. Lows in the upper 70s. Heat index values up to 105 early until midnight. Wednesday, sunny, hot with highs 100 to 105. Heat index values up to 110 in the afternoon. Wednesday night, mostly clear until midnight, then becoming partly cloudy. Lows in the upper 70s. Heat index values up to 105 early until midnight. Thursday, mostly sunny with a slight chance of showers and thunderstorms. Hot with highs around 100. Chance of rain 20%. Heat index values up to 110 in the afternoon. Thursday night, mostly clear with a slight chance of showers and thunderstorms until midnight, then partly cloudy after midnight. Lows in the mid-70s. Chance of rain 20%. Friday, mostly sunny. A chance of showers with a slight chance of thunderstorms in the afternoon. Highs in the upper 90s. Chance of rain 30%. 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It's Stillwater, it was sunny. The temperature was 103 degrees, the dew point 63, and the relative humidity 27%, producing a heat index of 105. The wind was variable at 5 miles an hour. The pressure was 29.95 inches and falling. At Ponca City, it was sunny. The temperature was 101. The dew point 66, and the relative humidity 31%, producing a heat index of 105. The wind was southeast at 9. The pressure was 29.95 inches and falling. At Enid, it was sunny. The temperature was 106, the dew point 59, and the relative humidity 21%, producing a heat index of 106. The wind was southwest at 7. The pressure was 29.90 inches and falling. At Guthrie, it was sunny. The temperature was 103, the dew point 62, and the relative humidity 26%, producing a heat index of 105. The wind was southeast at 8. The pressure was 29.94 inches and falling. Observations from around the region. Skies ranged from sunny to mostly sunny. It was 97 at Wichita, 106 at Woodward, and 104 at Oklahoma City. Dallas-Fort Worth reported 99, Tulsa reported 101, and Springfield reported 89. Once again at 4 p.m., at Stillwater, it was sunny. The temperature was 103, and the heat index was 105. Heat advisory remains in effect until 8 p.m. Central Daylight Time this evening. What? Heat index values up to 110 expected. Where? Portions of central, east central, northern, northwest, southeast, southern, and southwest Oklahoma and northern Texas. When? Until 8 p.m. Central Daylight Time this evening. Impacts. Hot temperatures and high humidity may cause heat illnesses. Drink plenty of fluids, stay in an air-conditioned room, stay out of the sun, and check up on relatives and neighbors. Heat advisory remains in effect until 8 p.m. Central Daylight Time this evening. What? Heat index values 105 to 109 this afternoon. Where? Portions of central, east central, northern, northwest, southeast, southern, southwest, and western Oklahoma and northern Texas. When? Until 8 p.m. Central Daylight Time this evening. Impacts. Hot temperatures and high humidity may cause heat illnesses. Drink plenty of fluids, stay in an air-conditioned room, stay out of the sun, and check up on relatives and neighbors. Heat advisory remains in effect until 8 p.m. Central Daylight Time this evening. What? Heat index values up to 107. Where? Creek, Northeast Osage, Wada, Pawnee, Southeast Osage, Washington OK, and Western Osage Counties. When? Until 8 p.m. Central Daylight Time this evening. Impacts. Heat-related illnesses are possible, especially impacting those not acclimated to the conditions or the performing strenuous activities. Take extra precautions when outside. Wear lightweight and loose-fitting clothing.
Try to limit strenuous activities to early morning or evening. Take action when you see symptoms of heat exhaustion and heat stroke. From the Norman Forecast Office, here is the forecast for Stillwater and surrounding area. Rest of today, sunny, warmer with highs around 103. Southeast winds 5 to 10 miles an hour. Heat index values up to 109. Tonight, mostly clear. Lows in the mid-70s. South winds 5 to 10 miles an hour. Heat index values up to 107 early until midnight. Sunday, sunny, hot with highs around 102. South winds 10 to 15 miles an hour with gusts up to 25 miles an hour. Sunday night, clear. Lows in the mid-70s. South winds 10 to 15 miles an hour with gusts up to 25 miles an hour. Monday, sunny, hot with highs around 102. South winds 10 to 15 miles an hour with gusts up to 25 miles an hour. Monday night, clear. Lows in the upper 70s. Tuesday, sunny, hot with highs around 100. Heat index values up to 110 in the afternoon. Tuesday night, mostly clear. Lows in the upper 70s. Heat index values up to 105 early until midnight. Wednesday, sunny, hot with highs 100 to 105. Heat index values up to 110 in the afternoon. Wednesday night, mostly clear until midnight, then becoming partly cloudy. Lows in the upper 70s. Heat index values up to 105 early until midnight. Thursday, mostly sunny with a slight chance of showers and thunderstorms. Hot with highs around 100. Chance of rain 20%. Heat index values up to 110 in the afternoon. Thursday night, mostly clear with a slight chance of showers and thunderstorms until midnight, then partly cloudy after midnight. Lows in the mid-70s. Chance of rain 20%. Friday, mostly sunny. A chance of showers with a slight chance of thunderstorms in the afternoon. Highs in the upper 90s. Chance of rain 30%. 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At Stillwater, it was sunny. The temperature was 103 degrees, the dew point 63, and the relative humidity 27%, producing a heat index of 105. The wind was variable at 5 miles an hour. The pressure was 29.95 inches and falling. At Ponca City, it was sunny. The temperature was 101, the dew point 66, and the relative humidity 31%, producing a heat index of 105. The wind was southeast at 9. The pressure was 29.95 inches and falling. At Ini, it was sunny. The temperature was 106, the dew point 59, and the relative humidity 21%, producing a heat index of 106. The wind was southwest at 7. The pressure was 29.90 inches and falling. At Guthrie, it was sunny. The temperature was 103, the dew point 62, and the relative humidity 26%, producing a heat index of 105. The wind was southeast at 8. The pressure was 29.94 inches and falling. Observations from around the region. Skies ranged from sunny to mostly sunny. It was 97 at Wichita, 106 at Woodward, and 104 at Oklahoma City. Dallas-Fort Worth reported 99, Tulsa reported 101, and Springfield reported 89. Once again at 4 p.m., at Stillwater, it was sunny. The temperature was 103, and the heat index was 105. Heat advisory remains in effect until 8 p.m. Central Daylight Time this evening. What? Heat index values up to 110 expected. Where? Portions of central, east central, northern, northwest, southeast, southern, and southwest Oklahoma and northern Texas. When? Until 8 p.m. Central Daylight Time this evening. Impacts. Hot temperatures and high humidity may cause heat illnesses. Drink plenty of fluids, stay in an air-conditioned room, stay out of the sun, and check up on relatives and neighbors. Heat advisory remains in effect until 8 p.m. Central Daylight Time this evening. What? Heat index values 105 to 100.

100 at 9 this afternoon. Where? Portions of Central, East Central, Northern, Northwest, Southeast, Southern, Southwest, and Western Oklahoma and Northern Texas. When? Until 8 p.m. Central Daylight Time this evening. Impacts. Hot temperatures and high humidity may cause heat illnesses. Drink plenty of fluids. Stay in an air-conditioned room. Stay out of the sun. And check up on relatives and neighbors. Heat advisory remains in effect until 8 p.m. Central Daylight Time this evening. What? Heat index values up to 107. Where? Creek, Northeast Osage, Wada, Pawnee, Southeast Osage, Washington OK, and Western Osage counties. When? Until 8 p.m. Central Daylight Time this evening. Impacts. Heat-related illnesses are possible, especially impacting those not acclimated to the conditions or those performing strenuous activities. Take extra precautions when outside. Wear lightweight and loose-fitting clothing. Try to limit strenuous activities to early morning or evening. Take action when you see symptoms of heat exhaustion and heat stroke. From the Norman Forecast Office, here is the forecast for Stillwater and surrounding area. Rest of today, sunny, warmer with highs around 103. Southeast winds 5 to 10 miles an hour. Heat index values up to 109. Tonight, mostly clear. Lows in the mid-70s. South winds 5 to 10 miles an hour. Heat index values up to 107 early until midnight. Sunday, sunny, hot with highs around 102. South winds 10 to 15 miles an hour with gusts up to 25 miles an hour. Sunday night, clear. Lows in the mid-70s. South winds 10 to 15 miles an hour with gusts up to 25 miles an hour. Monday, sunny, hot with highs around 102. South winds 10 to 15 miles an hour with gusts up to 25 miles an hour. Monday night, clear. Lows in the upper 70s. Tuesday, sunny, hot with highs around 100. Heat index values up to 110 in the afternoon. Tuesday night, mostly clear. Lows in the upper 70s. Heat index values up to 105 early until midnight. Wednesday, sunny, hot with highs 100 to 105. Heat index values up to 110 in the afternoon. Wednesday night, mostly clear until midnight, then becoming partly cloudy. Lows in the upper 70s. Heat index values up to 105 early until midnight. Thursday, mostly sunny with a slight chance of showers and thunderstorms. Hot with highs around 100. Chance of rain 20%. Heat index values up to 110 in the afternoon. Thursday night, mostly clear with a slight chance of showers and thunderstorms until midnight, then partly cloudy after midnight. Lows in the mid-70s. Chance of rain 20%. Friday, mostly sunny. A chance of showers with a slight chance of thunderstorms in the afternoon. Highs in the upper 90s. Chance of rain 30%. 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At Stillwater, it was sunny. The temperature was 103 degrees, the dew point 63, and the relative humidity 27%, producing a heat index of 105. The wind was variable at 5 miles an hour. The pressure was 29.95 inches and falling. At Ponca City, it was sunny. The temperature was 101. The dew point 66, and the relative humidity 31%, producing a heat index of 105. The wind was southeast at 9. The pressure was 29.95 inches and falling. At Enid, it was sunny. The temperature was 106, the dew point 59, and the relative humidity 21%, producing a heat index of 106. The wind was southwest at 7. The pressure was 29.90 inches and falling. At Guthrie, it was sunny. The temperature was 103, the dew point 62, and the relative humidity 26%, producing a heat index of 105. The wind was southeast at 8. The pressure was 29.94 inches and falling. Observations from around the region. Skies ranged from sunny to mostly sunny.
It was 97 at Wichita, 106 at Woodward, and 104 at Oklahoma City. Dallas-Fort Worth reported 99, Tulsa reported 101, and Springfield reported 89. Once again at 4 p.m., at Stillwater, it was sunny. The temperature was 103, and the heat index was 105. Heat advisory remains in effect until 8 p.m. Central Daylight Time this evening. What? Heat index values up to 110 expected. Where? Portions of central, east central, northern, northwest, southeast, southern, and southwest Oklahoma and northern Texas. When? Until 8 p.m. Central Daylight Time this evening. Impacts. Hot temperatures and high humidity may cause heat illnesses. Drink plenty of fluids, stay in an air-conditioned room, stay out of the sun, and check up on relatives and neighbors. 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Programming originates from the National Weather Service Forecast Office in Norman, Oklahoma. Heat advisory remains in effect until 8 p.m. Central Daylight Time this evening. What? Heat index values 105 to 109 this afternoon. Where? Portions of central, east central, northern, northwest, southeast, southern, southwest, and western Oklahoma and northern Texas. When? Until 8 p.m. Central Daylight Time this evening. Impacts. Hot temperatures and high humidity may cause heat illnesses. Drink plenty of fluids, stay in an air-conditioned room, stay out of the sun, and check up on relatives and neighbors. Heat advisory remains in effect until 8 p.m. Central Daylight Time this evening. What? Heat index values up to 107. Where? Creek, Northeast Osage, Nevada, Pawnee, Southeast Osage, Washington OK, and Western Osage Counties. When? Until 8 p.m. Central Daylight Time this evening. Impacts. Heat-related illnesses are possible, especially impacting those not acclimated to the conditions or those performing strenuous activities. Take extra precautions when outside. Wear lightweight and loose-fitting clothing. Try to limit strenuous activities to early morning or evening. Take action when you see symptoms of heat exhaustion and heat stroke. From the Norman Forecast Office, here is the forecast for Stillwater and surrounding area. Rest of today, sunny, warmer with highs around 103. Southeast winds 5 to 10 miles an hour. Heat index values up to 109. Tonight, mostly clear. Lows in the mid-70s. South winds 5 to 10 miles an hour. Heat index values up to 107 early until midnight. Sunday, sunny, hot with highs around 102. South winds 10 to 15 miles an hour with gusts up to 25 miles an hour. Sunday night, clear. Lows in the mid-70s. South winds 10 to 15 miles an hour with gusts up to 25 miles an hour. Monday, sunny, hot with highs around 102. South winds 10 to 15 miles an hour with gusts up to 25 miles an hour. Monday night, clear. Lows in the upper 70s. Tuesday, sunny, hot with highs around 100. Heat index values up to 110 in the afternoon. Tuesday night, mostly clear. Lows in the upper 70s. Heat index values up to 105 early until midnight. Wednesday, sunny, hot with highs 100 to 105. Heat index values up to 110 in the afternoon. Wednesday night, mostly clear until midnight, then becoming partly cloudy. Lows in the upper 70s. Heat index values up to 105 early until midnight. Thursday, mostly sunny with a slight chance of showers and thunderstorms. Hot with highs around 100. Chance of rain 20%. Heat index values up to 110 in the afternoon. Thursday night, mostly clear with a slight chance of showers and thunderstorms until midnight, then partly cloudy after midnight. Lows in the mid-70s. Chance of rain 20%. Friday, mostly sunny. A chance of showers with a slight chance of thunderstorms in the afternoon. Highs in the upper 90s. Chance of rain 30%. 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
any of our 5 p.m. weather observations. It's still water. It was sunny. The temperature was 104 degrees, the dew point 61, and the relative humidity 24%, producing a heat index of 105. The wind was out at 7 miles an hour. The pressure was 29.92 inches and falling. At Guthrie, it was sunny. The temperature was 104, and the heat index was 103. The wind was southwest at 6. Observations from around the region. It was sunny, with a temperature of 98 at Wichita, 101 at Tulsa, and 89 at Springfield. It was mostly sunny, with a temperature of 103 at Oklahoma City, and 100 at Dallas-Fort Worth. Once again at 5 p.m., it's still water, it was sunny. The temperature was 104, and the heat index was 105. Heat advisory remains in effect until 8 p.m. Central Daylight Time this evening. What? Heat index values up to 110 expected. Where? Portions of central, east central, northern, northwest, southeast, southern, and southwest Oklahoma and northern Texas. When? Until 8 p.m. Central Daylight Time this evening. Impacts. Hot temperatures and high humidity may cause heat illnesses. Drink plenty of fluids, stay in an air-conditioned room, stay out of the sun, and check up on relatives and neighbors. Heat advisory remains in effect until 8 p.m. Central Daylight Time this evening. What? Heat index values 105 to 109 this afternoon. Where? Portions of central, east central, northern, northwest, southeast, southern, southwest, and western Oklahoma and northern Texas. When? Until 8 p.m. Central Daylight Time this evening. Impacts. Hot temperatures and high humidity may cause heat illnesses. Drink plenty of fluids. Stay in an air-conditioned room. Stay out of the sun. And check up on relatives and neighbors. Heat advisory remains in effect until 8 p.m. Central Daylight Time this evening. What? Heat index values up to 107. Where? Creek, Northeast Osage, Wada, Pawnee, Southeast Osage, Washington OK, and Western Osage Counties. When? Until 8 p.m. Central Daylight Time this evening. Impacts. Heat-related illnesses are possible, especially impacting those not acclimated to the conditions or those performing strenuous activities. Take extra precautions when outside. Wear lightweight and loose-fitting clothing. Try to limit strenuous activities to early morning or evening. Take action when you see symptoms of heat exhaustion and heat stroke. From the Norman Forecast Office, here is the forecast for Stillwater and surrounding area. Rest of today, sunny, warmer with highs around 103. Southeast winds 5 to 10 miles an hour. Heat index values up to 109. Tonight, mostly clear. Lows in the mid-70s. South winds 5 to 10 miles an hour. Heat index values up to 107 early until midnight. Sunday, sunny, hot with highs around 102. South winds 10 to 15 miles an hour with gusts up to 25 miles an hour. Sunday night, clear. Lows in the mid-70s. South winds 10 to 15 miles an hour with gusts up to 25 miles an hour. Monday, sunny, hot with highs around 102. South winds 10 to 15 miles an hour with gusts up to 25 miles an hour. Monday night, clear. Lows in the upper 70s. Tuesday, sunny, hot with highs around 100. Heat index values up to 110 in the afternoon. Tuesday night, mostly clear. Lows in the upper 70s. Heat index values up to 105 early until midnight. Wednesday, sunny, hot with highs 100 to 105. Heat index values up to 110 in the afternoon. Wednesday night, mostly clear until midnight, then becoming partly cloudy. Lows in the upper 70s. Heat index values up to 105 early until midnight. Thursday, mostly sunny with a slight chance of showers and thunderstorms. Hot with highs around 100. Chance of rain 20%. Heat index values up to 110 in the afternoon. Thursday night, mostly clear with a slight chance of showers and thunderstorms until midnight, then partly cloudy after midnight. Lows in the mid-70s.
chance of rain 20%. Friday, mostly sunny,

It was mostly sunny, with a temperature of 103 at Oklahoma City and 100 at Dallas-Fort Worth. Once again at 5 p.m., at Stillwater, it was sunny. The temperature was 104, and the heat index was 105. Heat advisory remains in effect until 8 p.m. Central Daylight Time this evening. What? Heat index values up to 110 expected. Where? Portions of central, east central, northern, northwest, southeast, southern, and southwest Oklahoma and northern Texas. When? Until 8 p.m. Central Daylight Time this evening. Impacts. Hot temperatures and high humidity may cause heat illnesses. Drink plenty of fluids, stay in an air-conditioned room, stay out of the sun, and check up on relatives and neighbors. Heat advisory remains in effect until 8 p.m. Central Daylight Time this evening. What? Heat index values 105 to 109 this afternoon. Where? Portions of central, east central, northern, northwest, southeast, southern, southwest, and western Oklahoma and northern Texas. When? Until 8 p.m. Central Daylight Time this evening. Impacts. Hot temperatures and high humidity may cause heat illnesses. Drink plenty of fluids. Stay in an air-conditioned room. Stay out of the sun. And check up on relatives and neighbors. Heat advisory remains in effect until 8 p.m. Central Daylight Time this evening. What? Heat index values up to 107. Where? Creek, Northeast Osage, Wada, Pawnee, Southeast Osage, Washington OK, and Western Osage counties. When? Until 8 p.m. Central Daylight Time this evening. Impacts. Heat-related illnesses are possible, especially impacting those not acclimated to the conditions or those performing strenuous activities. Take extra precautions when outside. Wear lightweight and loose-fitting clothing. Try to limit strenuous activities to early morning or evening. Take action when you see symptoms of heat exhaustion and heat stroke. From the Norman Forecast Office, here is the forecast for Stillwater and surrounding area. Rest of today, sunny, warmer with highs around 103. Southeast winds 5 to 10 miles an hour. Heat index values up to 109. Tonight, mostly clear. Lows in the mid-70s. South winds 5 to 10 miles an hour. Heat index values up to 107 early until midnight. Sunday, sunny, hot with highs around 102. South winds 10 to 15 miles an hour with gusts up to 25 miles an hour. Sunday night, clear. Lows in the mid-70s. South winds 10 to 15 miles an hour with gusts up to 25 miles an hour. Monday, sunny, hot with highs around 102. South winds 10 to 15 miles an hour with gusts up to 25 miles an hour. Monday night, clear. Lows in the upper 70s. Tuesday, sunny, hot with highs around 100. Heat index values up to 110 in the afternoon. Tuesday night, mostly clear. Lows in the upper 70s. Heat index values up to 105 early until midnight. Wednesday, sunny, hot with highs 100 to 105. Heat index values up to 110 in the afternoon. Wednesday night, mostly clear until midnight, then becoming partly cloudy. Lows in the upper 70s. Heat index values up to 105 early until midnight. Thursday, mostly sunny with a slight chance of showers and thunderstorms. Hot with highs around 100. Chance of rain 20%. Heat index values up to 110 in the afternoon. Thursday night, mostly clear with a slight chance of showers and thunderstorms until midnight, then partly cloudy after midnight. Lows in the mid-70s. Chance of rain 20%. Friday, mostly sunny. A chance of showers with a slight chance of thunderstorms in the afternoon. Highs in the upper 90s. Chance of rain 30%. 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At Stillwater, it was sunny. The temperature was 104 degrees, the dew point 61, and the relative humidity 24%, producing a heat index of 105. The wind was south at 7 miles an hour. The pressure was 29.92 inches and falling. At Guthrie, it was sunny. The temperature

104 and the heat index was 103. The wind was southwest at 6. Observations from around the region. Skies ranged from sunny to mostly sunny. It was 98 at Wichita, 107 at Woodward, and 103 at Oklahoma City. Dallas-Fort Worth reported 100, Tulsa reported 101, and Springfield reported 89. Once again at 5 p.m., in Stillwater, it was sunny. The temperature was 104, and the heat index was 105. 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Heat advisory remains in effect until 8 p.m. Central Daylight Time this evening. What? Heat index values up to 110 expected. Where? Portions of Central, East Central, Northern, Northwest, Southeast, Southern, and Southwest Oklahoma and Northern Texas. When? Until 8 p.m. Central Daylight Time this evening. Impacts. Hot temperatures and high humidity may cause heat illnesses. Drink plenty of fluids, stay in an air-conditioned room, stay out of the sun, and check up on relatives and neighbors. Heat advisory remains in effect until 8 p.m. Central Daylight Time this evening. What? Heat index values 105 to 109 this afternoon. Where? Portions of Central, East Central, Northern, Northwest, Southeast, Southern, Southwest, and Western Oklahoma and Northern Texas. When? Until 8 p.m. Central Daylight Time this evening. Impacts. Hot temperatures and high humidity may cause heat illnesses. Drink plenty of fluids, stay in an air-conditioned room, stay out of the sun, and check up on relatives and neighbors. Heat advisory remains in effect until 8 p.m. Central Daylight Time this evening. What? Heat index values up to 107. Where? Creek, Northeast Osage, Nevada, Pawnee, Southeast Osage, Washington OK, and Western Osage counties. When? Until 8 p.m. Central Daylight Time this evening. Impacts. Heat-related illnesses are possible, especially impacting those not acclimated to the conditions or those performing strenuous activities. Take extra precautions when outside. Wear lightweight and loose-fitting clothing. Try to limit strenuous activities to early morning or evening. Take action when you see symptoms of heat exhaustion and heat stroke. From the Norman Forecast Office, here is the forecast for Stillwater and surrounding area. Rest of today, sunny, warmer with highs around 103. Southeast winds 5 to 10 miles an hour. Heat index values up to 109. Tonight, mostly clear. Lows in the mid-70s. South winds 5 to 10 miles an hour. Heat index values up to 107 early until midnight. Sunday, sunny, hot with highs around 102. South winds 10 to 15 miles an hour with gusts up to 25 miles an hour. Sunday night, clear. Lows in the mid-70s. South winds 10 to 15 miles an hour with gusts up to 25 miles an hour. Monday, sunny, hot with highs around 102. South winds 10 to 15 miles an hour with gusts up to 25 miles an hour. Monday night, clear. Lows in the upper 70s. Tuesday, sunny, hot with highs around 100. Heat index values up to 110 in the afternoon. Tuesday night, mostly clear. Lows in the upper 70s. Heat index values up to 105 early until midnight. Wednesday, sunny, hot with highs 100 to 105. Heat index values up to 110 in the afternoon. Wednesday night, mostly clear until midnight, then becoming partly cloudy. Lows in the upper 70s. Heat index values up to 105 early until midnight. Thursday, mostly sunny with a slight chance of showers and thunderstorms. Hot with highs around 100. Chance of rain 20%. Heat index values up to 110 in the afternoon. Thursday night, mostly clear with a slight chance of showers and thunderstorms until midnight, then partly cloudy after midnight. Lows in the mid-70s. Chance of rain 20%. Friday, mostly sunny. A chance of showers with a slight

Chance of thunderstorms in the afternoon. Highs in the upper 90s. Chance of rain 30%. You are listening to Stillwater Weather Radio, NERR 5 p.m. weather observations. It's Stillwater. It was sunny. The temperature was 104 degrees, the dew point 61, and the relative humidity 24%, producing a heat index of 105. The wind was out at 7 miles an hour. The pressure was 29.92 inches and falling. At Guthrie, it was sunny. The temperature was 104, and the heat index was 103. The wind was southwest at 6. Observations from around the region. Skies ranged from sunny to mostly sunny. It was 98 at Wichita, 107 at Woodward, and 103 at Oklahoma City. Dallas-Fort Worth reported 100, Tulsa reported 101, and Springfield reported 89. Once again at 5 p.m., it's still water, it was sunny. The temperature was 104, and the heat index was 105. Heat advisory remains in effect until 8 p.m. Central Daylight Time this evening. What? Heat index values up to 110 expected. Where? Portions of Central, East Central, Northern, Northwest, Southeast, Southern, and Southwest Oklahoma and Northern Texas. When? Until 8 p.m. Central Daylight Time this evening. Impacts. Hot temperatures and high humidity may cause heat illnesses. Drink plenty of fluids, stay in an air-conditioned room, stay out of the sun, and check up on relatives and neighbors. Heat advisory remains in effect until 8 p.m. Central Daylight Time this evening. What? Heat index values 105 to 109 this afternoon. Where? Portions of Central, East Central, Northern, Northwest, Southeast, Southern, Southwest, and Western Oklahoma and Northern Texas. When? Until 8 p.m. Central Daylight Time this evening. Impacts. Hot temperatures and high humidity may cause heat illnesses. Drink plenty of fluids. Stay in an air-conditioned room. Stay out of the sun. And check up on relatives and neighbors. Heat advisory remains in effect until 8 p.m. Central Daylight Time this evening. What? Heat index values up to 107. Where? Creek, Northeast Osage, Wada, Pawnee, Southeast Osage, Washington OK, and Western Osage counties. When? Until 8 p.m. Central Daylight Time this evening. Impacts. Heat-related illnesses are possible, especially impacting those not acclimated to the conditions or those performing strenuous activities. Take extra precautions when outside. Wear lightweight and loose-fitting clothing. Try to limit strenuous activities to early morning or evening. Take action when you see symptoms of heat exhaustion and heat stroke. From the Norman Forecast Office, here is the forecast for Stillwater and surrounding area. Rest of today, sunny, warmer with highs around 103. Southeast winds 5 to 10 miles an hour. Heat index values up to 109. Tonight, mostly clear. Lows in the mid-70s. South winds 5 to 10 miles an hour. Heat index values up to 107 early until midnight. Sunday, sunny, hot with highs around 102. South winds 10 to 15 miles an hour with gusts up to 25 miles an hour. Sunday night, clear. Lows in the mid-70s. South winds 10 to 15 miles an hour with gusts up to 25 miles an hour. Monday, sunny, hot with highs around 102. South winds 10 to 15 miles an hour with gusts up to 25 miles an hour. Monday night, clear. Lows in the upper 70s. Tuesday, sunny, hot with highs around 100. Heat index values up to 110 in the afternoon. Tuesday night, mostly clear. Lows in the upper 70s. Heat index values up to 105 early until midnight. Wednesday, sunny, hot with highs 100 to 105. Heat index values up to 110 in the afternoon. Wednesday night, mostly clear until midnight, then becoming partly cloudy. Lows in the upper 70s. Heat index values up to 105 early until midnight. Thursday, mostly sunny with a slight chance of showers and thunderstorms. Hot with highs around 100. Chance of rain 20%. Heat index

values up to 110 in the afternoon. Thursday night, mostly clear with a slight chance of showers and thunderstorms until midnight, then partly cloudy after midnight. Lows in the mid-70s. Chance of rain 20%. Friday, mostly sunny. A chance of showers with a slight chance of thunderstorms in the afternoon. Highs in the upper 90s. Chance of rain 30%. 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It's Stillwater. It was sunny. The temperature was 104 degrees, the dew point 61, and the relative humidity 24%, producing a heat index of 105. The wind was out at 7 miles an hour. The pressure was 29.92 inches and falling. At Guthrie, it was sunny. The temperature was 104, and the heat index was 103. The wind was southwest at 6. Observations from around the region. Skies ranged from sunny to mostly sunny. It was 98 at Wichita, 107 at Woodward, and 103 at Oklahoma City. Dallas-Fort Worth reported 100, Tulsa reported 101, and Springfield reported 89. Once again at 5 p.m., it's still water, it was sunny. The temperature was 104, and the heat index was 105. Heat advisory remains in effect until 8 p.m. Central Daylight Time this evening. What? Heat index values up to 110 expected. Where? Portions of central, east central, northern, northwest, southeast, southern, and southwest Oklahoma and northern Texas. When? Until 8 p.m. Central Daylight Time this evening. Impacts. Hot temperatures and high humidity may cause heat illnesses. Drink plenty of fluids, stay in an air-conditioned room, stay out of the sun, and check up on relatives and neighbors. Heat advisory remains in effect until 8 p.m. Central Daylight Time this evening. What? Heat index values 105 to 109 this afternoon. Where? Portions of central, east central, northern, northwest, southeast, southern, southwest, and western Oklahoma and northern Texas. When? Until 8 p.m. Central Daylight Time this evening. Impacts. Hot temperatures and high humidity may cause heat illnesses. Drink plenty of fluids. Stay in an air-conditioned room. Stay out of the sun. And check up on relatives and neighbors. Heat advisory remains in effect until 8 p.m. Central Daylight Time this evening. What? Heat index values up to 107. Where? Creek. Northeast Osage. Nuada. Pawnee. Southeast Osage, Washington OK, and Western Osage counties. When? Until 8 p.m. Central Daylight Time this evening. Impacts. Heat-related illnesses are possible, especially impacting those not acclimated to the conditions or those performing strenuous activities. Take extra precautions when outside. Wear lightweight and loose-fitting clothing. Try to limit strenuous activities to early morning or evening. Take action when you see symptoms of heat exhaustion and heat stroke. From the Norman Forecast Office, here is the forecast for Stillwater and surrounding area. Rest of today, sunny, warmer with highs around 103. Southeast winds 5 to 10 miles an hour. Heat index values up to 109. Tonight, mostly clear. Lows in the mid-70s. South winds 5 to 10 miles an hour. Heat index values up to 107 early until midnight. Sunday, sunny, hot with highs around 102. South winds 10 to 15 miles an hour with gusts up to 25 miles an hour. Sunday night, clear. Lows in the mid-70s. South winds 10 to 15 miles an hour with gusts up to 25 miles an hour. Monday, sunny, hot with highs around 102. South winds 10 to 15 miles an hour with gusts up to 25 miles an hour. Monday night, clear. Lows in the upper 70s. Tuesday, sunny, hot with highs around 100. Heat index values up to 110 in the afternoon. Tuesday night, mostly clear. Lows in the upper 70s. Heat index values up to 105 early until midnight. Wednesday, sunny. Hot with highs 100 to 105. Heat index values up to 110 in the afternoon. Wednesday night, mostly clear until midnight.

becoming partly cloudy. Lows in the upper 70s. Heat index values up to 105 early until midnight. Thursday, mostly sunny with a slight chance of showers and thunderstorms. Hot with highs around 100. Chance of rain 20%. Heat index values up to 110 in the afternoon. Thursday night, mostly clear with a slight chance of showers and thunderstorms until midnight, then partly cloudy after midnight. Lows in the mid-70s. Chance of rain 20%. Friday, mostly sunny. A chance of showers with a slight chance of thunderstorms in the afternoon. Highs in the upper 90s. Chance of rain 30%. 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It's Stillwater. It was sunny. The temperature was 104 degrees, the dew point 61, and the relative humidity 24%, producing a heat index of 105. The wind was out at 7 miles an hour. The pressure was 29.92 inches and falling. At Guthrie, it was sunny. The temperature was 104, and the heat index was 103. The wind was southwest at 6. Observations from around the region. Skies ranged from sunny to mostly sunny. It was 98 at Wichita, 107 at Woodward, and 103 at Oklahoma City. Dallas-Fort Worth reported 100, Tulsa reported 101, and Springfield reported 89. Once again at 5 p.m., it's Stillwater, it was sunny. The temperature was 104, and the heat index was 105. Heat advisory remains in effect until 8 p.m. Central Daylight Time this evening. What? Heat index values up to 110 expected. Where? Portions of central, east central, northern, northwest, southeast, southern, and southwest Oklahoma and northern Texas. When? Until 8 p.m. Central Daylight Time this evening. Impacts. Hot temperatures and high humidity may cause heat illnesses. Drink plenty of fluids. Stay in an air-conditioned room. Stay out of the sun. And check up on relatives and neighbors. Heat advisory remains in effect until 8 p.m. Central Daylight Time this evening. What? Heat index values 105 to 109 this afternoon. Where? Portions of central, east central, northern, northwest, southeast, southern, southwest, and western Oklahoma and northern Texas. When? Until 8 p.m. Central Daylight Time this evening. Impacts. Hot temperatures and high humidity may cause heat illnesses. Drink plenty of fluids. Stay in an air-conditioned room. Stay out of the sun. And check up on relatives and neighbors. Heat advisory remains in effect until 8 p.m. Central Daylight Time this evening. What? Heat index values up to 107. Where? Creek, Northeast Osage, Wada, Pawnee, Southeast Osage, Washington OK, and Western Osage Counties. When? Until 8 p.m. Central Daylight Time this evening. Impacts. Heat-related illnesses are possible, especially impacting those not acclimated to the conditions or those performing strenuous activities. Take extra precautions. Heat-related illnesses are possible, especially impacting those not acclimated to the conditions or those performing strenuous activities. Take extra precautions when outside. Wear lightweight and loose-fitting clothing. Try to limit strenuous activities to early morning or evening. Take action when you see symptoms of heat exhaustion and heat stroke. From the Norman Forecast Office, here is the forecast for Stillwater and surrounding area. Rest of today, sunny, warmer with highs around 103. Southeast winds 5 to 10 miles an hour. Heat index values up to 109. Tonight, mostly clear. Lows in the mid-70s. South winds 5 to 10 miles an hour. Heat index values up to 107 early until midnight. Sunday, sunny, hot with highs around 102. South winds 10 to 15 miles an hour with gusts up to 25 miles an hour. Sunday night, clear. Lows in the mid-70s. South winds 10 to 15 miles an hour with gusts up to 25 miles an hour.

miles an hour. Monday, sunny, hot with highs around 102. South winds 10 to 15 miles an hour with gusts up to 25 miles an hour. Monday night, clear. Lows in the upper 70s. Tuesday, sunny, hot with highs around 100. Heat index values up to 110 in the afternoon. Tuesday night, mostly clear. Lows in the upper 70s. Heat index values up to 105 early until midnight. Wednesday, sunny, hot with highs 100 to 105. Heat index values up to 110 in the afternoon. Wednesday night, mostly clear until midnight, then becoming partly cloudy. Lows in the upper 70s. Heat index values up to 105 early until midnight. Thursday, mostly sunny with a slight chance of showers and thunderstorms. Hot with highs around 100. Chance of rain 20%. Heat index values up to 110 in the afternoon. Thursday night, mostly clear with a slight chance of showers and thunderstorms until midnight, then partly cloudy after midnight. Lows in the mid-70s. Chance of rain 20%. Friday, mostly sunny. A chance of showers with a slight chance of thunderstorms in the afternoon. Highs in the upper 90s. Chance of rain 30%. 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At Stillwater, it was sunny. The temperature was 104 degrees, the dew point 61, and the relative humidity 24%, producing a heat index of 105. The wind was out at 7 miles an hour. The pressure was 29.92 inches and falling. At Guthrie, it was sunny. The temperature was 104, and the heat index was 103. The wind was southwest at 6. Observations from around the region. Skies ranged from sunny to mostly sunny. It was 98 at Wichita, 107 at Woodward, and 103 at Oklahoma City. Dallas-Fort Worth reported 100, Tulsa reported 101, and Springfield reported 89. Once again at 5 p.m., at Stillwater, it was sunny. The temperature was 104, and the heat index was 105. Heat advisory remains in effect until 8 p.m. Central Daylight Time this evening. What? Heat index values up to 110 expected. Where? Portions of central, east central, northern, northwest, southeast, southern, and southwest Oklahoma and northern Texas. When? Until 8 p.m. Central Daylight Time this evening. Impacts. Hot temperatures and high humidity may cause heat illnesses. Drink plenty of fluids, stay in an air-conditioned room, stay out of the sun, and check up on relatives and neighbors. Heat advisory remains in effect until 8 p.m. Central Daylight Time this evening. What? Heat index values 105 to 109 this afternoon. Where? Portions of central, east central, northern, northwest, southeast, southern, southwest, and western Oklahoma and northern Texas. When? Until 8 p.m. Central Daylight Time this evening. Impacts. Hot temperatures and high humidity may cause heat illnesses. Drink plenty of fluids. Stay in an air-conditioned room. Stay out of the sun. And check up on relatives and neighbors. Heat advisory remains in effect until 8 p.m. Central Daylight Time this evening. What? Heat index values up to 107. Where? Creek, Northeast Osage, Wada, Pawnee, Southeast Osage, Washington OK, and Western Osage counties. When? Until 8 p.m. Central Daylight Time this evening. Impacts. Heat-related illnesses are possible, especially impacting those not acclimated to the conditions or those performing strenuous activities. Take extra precautions when outside. Wear lightweight and loose-fitting clothing. Try to limit strenuous activities to early morning or evening. Take action when you see symptoms of heat exhaustion and heat stroke. From the Norman Forecast Office, here is the forecast for Stillwater and surrounding area. Tonight, clear. Lows in the mid-70s. South winds 5 to 10 miles an hour. Heat index values up to 107 early until midnight. Sunday, sunny, hot with highs around 101. South winds 10 to 15 miles an hour. Sunday night, clear.
lows in the mid-70s. South winds 10 to 15 miles an hour with gusts up to 25 miles an hour. Monday, sunny, hot with highs around 100. South winds 10 to 15 miles an hour with gusts up to 25 miles an hour. Heat index values up to 106. Monday night, clear. Lows in the upper 70s. South winds 10 to 15 miles an hour with gusts up to 25 miles an hour. Tuesday, sunny, hot with highs around 100. Tuesday night, mostly clear. Lows in the upper 70s. Heat index values up to 105 early until midnight. Wednesday, sunny, hot with highs around 100. Heat index values up to 110 in the afternoon. Wednesday night, mostly clear until midnight, then becoming partly cloudy. Lows in the upper 70s. Heat index values up to 105 early until midnight. Thursday, mostly sunny. Hot with highs around 100. Heat index values up to 105 in the afternoon. Thursday night, mostly clear until midnight, then becoming partly cloudy. Lows in the mid-70s. Friday, mostly sunny with a slight chance of showers and thunderstorms. Highs in the upper 90s. Chance of rain 20%. Friday night, partly cloudy with a slight chance of showers and thunderstorms. Lows in the mid-70s. Chance of rain 20%. Saturday, mostly sunny. Highs in the upper 90s. 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It's Stillwater. It was sunny. The temperature was 104 degrees, the dew point 61, and the relative humidity 24%, producing a heat index of 105. The wind was south at 7 miles an hour. The pressure was 29.92 inches and falling. At Guthrie, it was sunny. The temperature was 104, and the heat index was 103. The wind was southwest at 6. Observations from around the region. Skies ranged from sunny to mostly sunny. It was 98 at Wichita, 107 at Woodward, and 103 at Oklahoma City. Dallas-Fort Worth reported 100, Tulsa reported 101, and Springfield reported 89. Once again at 5 p.m., it's still water, it was sunny. The temperature was 104, and the heat index was 105. Heat advisory remains in effect until 8 p.m. Central Daylight Time this evening. What? Heat index values up to 110 expected. Where? Portions of central, east central, northern, northwest, southeast, southern, and southwest Oklahoma and northern Texas. When? Until 8 p.m. Central Daylight Time this evening. Impacts. Hot temperatures and high humidity may cause heat illnesses. Drink plenty of fluids, stay in an air-conditioned room, stay out of the sun, and check up on relatives and neighbors. Heat advisory remains in effect until 8 p.m. Central Daylight Time this evening. What? Heat index values 105 to 109 this afternoon. Where? Portions of central, east central, northern, northwest, southeast, southern, southwest, and western Oklahoma and northern Texas. When? Until 8 p.m. Central Daylight Time this evening. Impacts. Hot temperatures and high humidity may cause heat illnesses. Drink plenty of fluids. Stay in an air-conditioned room. Stay out of the sun. And check up on relatives and neighbors. Heat advisory remains in effect until 8 p.m. Central Daylight Time this evening. What? Heat index values up to 107. Where? Creek, Northeast Osage, Wada, Pawnee, Southeast Osage, Washington OK, and Western Osage counties. When? Until 8 p.m. Central Daylight Time this evening. Impacts. Heat-related illnesses are possible, especially impacting those not acclimated to the conditions or those performing strenuous activities. Take extra precautions when outside. Wear lightweight and loose-fitting clothing. Try to limit strenuous activities to early morning or evening. Take action when you see symptoms of heat exhaustion and heat stroke. From the Norman Forecast Office, here is the forecast for Stillwater and surrounding area. Tonight, clear. Lows in the mid-70s. South winds 5 to 10 miles an hour.
Heat index values up to 107 early until midnight.

Sunday, sunny, hot with highs around 101. South winds 10 to 15 miles an hour. Sunday night, clear. Lows in the mid-70s. South winds 10 to 15 miles an hour with gusts up to 25 miles an hour. Monday, sunny, hot with highs around 100. South winds 10 to 15 miles an hour with gusts up to 25 miles an hour. Heat index values up to 106. Monday night, clear. Lows in the upper 70s. South winds 10 to 15 miles an hour with gusts up to 25 miles an hour. Tuesday, sunny, hot with highs around 100. Tuesday night, mostly clear. Lows in the upper 70s. Heat index values up to 105 early until midnight. Wednesday, sunny, hot with highs around 100. Heat index values up to 110 in the afternoon. Wednesday night, mostly clear until midnight, then becoming partly cloudy. Lows in the upper 70s. Heat index values up to 105 early until midnight. Thursday, mostly sunny. Hot with highs around 100. Heat index values up to 105 in the afternoon. Thursday night, mostly clear until midnight, then becoming partly cloudy. Lows in the mid-70s. Friday, mostly sunny with a slight chance of showers and thunderstorms. Highs in the upper 90s. Chance of rain 20%. Friday night, partly cloudy with a slight chance of showers and thunderstorms. Lows in the mid-70s. Chance of rain 20%. Saturday, mostly sunny. Highs in the upper 90s. 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It's Stillwater. It was sunny. The temperature was 104 degrees, the dew point 61, and the relative humidity 24%, producing a heat index of 105. The wind was south at 7 miles an hour. The pressure was 29.92 inches and falling. At Guthrie, it was sunny. The temperature was 104, and the heat index was 103. The wind was southwest at 6. Observations from around the region. Skies ranged from sunny to mostly sunny. It was 98 at Wichita, 107 at Woodward, and 103 at Oklahoma City. Dallas-Fort Worth reported 100, Tulsa reported 101, and Springfield reported 89. Once again at 5 p.m., it's Stillwater, it was sunny. The temperature was 104, and the heat index was 105. Heat advisory remains in effect until 8 p.m. Central Daylight Time this evening. What? Heat index values up to 110 expected. Where? Portions of central, east central, northern, northwest, southeast, southern, and southwest Oklahoma and northern Texas. When? Until 8 p.m. Central Daylight Time this evening. Impacts. Hot temperatures and high humidity may cause heat illnesses. Drink plenty of fluids, stay in an air-conditioned room, stay out of the sun, and check up on relatives and neighbors. Heat advisory remains in effect until 8 p.m. Central Daylight Time this evening. What? Heat index values 105 to 109 this afternoon. Where? Portions of central, east central, northern, northwest, southeast, southern, southwest, and western Oklahoma and northern Texas. When? Until 8 p.m. Central Daylight Time this evening. Impacts. Hot temperatures and high humidity may cause heat illnesses. Drink plenty of fluids. Stay in an air-conditioned room. Stay out of the sun. And check up on relatives and neighbors. Heat advisory remains in effect until 8 p.m. Central Daylight Time this evening. What? Heat index values up to 107. Where? Creek. Northeast Osage. Nevada. Pawnee. Southeast Osage, Washington OK, and Western Osage counties. When? Until 8 p.m. Central Daylight Time this evening. Impacts. Heat-related illnesses are possible, especially impacting those not acclimated to the conditions or those performing strenuous activities. Take extra precautions when outside. Wear lightweight and

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From the Norman Forecast Office, here is the forecast for Stillwater and surrounding area. Tonight, clear. Lows in the mid-70s. South winds 5 to 10 miles an hour. Heat index values up to 107 early until midnight. Sunday, sunny, hot with highs around 101. South winds 10 to 15 miles an hour. Sunday night, clear. Lows in the mid-70s. South winds 10 to 15 miles an hour with gusts up to 25 miles an hour. Monday, sunny, hot with highs around 100. South winds 10 to 15 miles an hour with gusts up to 25 miles an hour. Heat index values up to 106. Monday night, clear. Lows in the upper 70s. South winds 10 to 15 miles an hour with gusts up to 25 miles an hour. Tuesday, sunny, hot with highs around 100. Tuesday night, mostly clear. Lows in the upper 70s. Heat index values up to 105 early until midnight. Wednesday, sunny, hot with highs around 100. Heat index values up to 110 in the afternoon. Wednesday night, mostly clear until midnight, then becoming partly cloudy. Lows in the upper 70s. Heat index values up to 105 early until midnight. Thursday, mostly sunny. Hot with highs around 100. Heat index values up to 105 in the afternoon. Thursday night, mostly clear until midnight, then becoming partly cloudy. Lows in the mid-70s. Friday, mostly sunny with a slight chance of showers and thunderstorms. Highs in the upper 90s. Chance of rain 20%. Friday night, partly cloudy with a slight chance of showers and thunderstorms. Lows in the mid-70s. Chance of rain 20%. Saturday, mostly sunny. Highs in the upper 90s. 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At Stillwater, it was sunny. The temperature was 104 degrees, the dew point 61, and the relative humidity 24%, producing a heat index of 105. The wind was out at 7 miles an hour. The pressure was 29.92 inches and falling. At Guthrie, it was sunny. The temperature was 104, and the heat index was 103. The wind was southwest at 6. Observations from around the region. Skies ranged from sunny to mostly sunny. It was 98 at Wichita, 107 at Woodward, and 103 at Oklahoma City. Dallas-Fort Worth reported 100. Tulsa reported 101, and Springfield reported 89. Once again at 5 p.m., at Stillwater, it was sunny. The temperature was 104, and the heat index was 105. Heat advisory remains in effect until 8 p.m. Central Daylight Time this evening. What? Heat index values up to 110 expected. Where? Portions of Central, East Central, Northern, Northwest, Southeast, Southern, and southwest Oklahoma and northern Texas. When? Until 8 p.m. Central Daylight Time this evening. Impacts. Hot temperatures and high humidity may cause heat illnesses. Drink plenty of fluids. Stay in an air-conditioned room. Stay out of the sun. And check up on relatives and neighbors. Heat advisory remains in effect until 8 p.m. Central Daylight Time this evening. What? Heat index values 105 to 109 this afternoon. Where? Portions of Central, East Central, Northern, Northwest, Southeast, Southern, Southwest, and Western Oklahoma and Northern Texas. When? Until 8 p.m. Central Daylight Time this evening. Impacts. Hot temperatures and high humidity may cause heat illnesses. Drink plenty of fluids. Stay in an air-conditioned room. Stay out of the sun. And check up on relatives and neighbors. Heat advisory remains in effect until 8 p.m. Central Daylight Time this evening. What? Heat index values up to 107. Where? Creek, Northeast Osage, Nevada, Pawnee, Southeast Osage, Washington OK, and Western Osage counties. When? Until 8 p.m. Central Daylight Time this evening. Impacts.

Heat-related illnesses are possible, especially impacting those not acclimated to the conditions or those performing strenuous activities. Take extra precautions when outside. Wear lightweight and loose-fitting clothing. Try to limit strenuous activities to early morning or evening. Take action when you see symptoms of heat exhaustion and heat stroke. From the Norman Forecast Office, here is the forecast for Stillwater and surrounding area. Tonight, clear. Lows in the mid-70s. South winds 5 to 10 miles an hour. Heat index values up to 107 early until midnight. Sunday, sunny, hot with highs around 101. South winds 10 to 15 miles an hour. Sunday night, clear. Lows in the mid-70s. South winds 10 to 15 miles an hour with gusts up to 25 miles an hour. Monday, sunny, hot with highs around 100. South winds 10 to 15 miles an hour with gusts up to 25 miles an hour. Heat index values up to 106. Monday night, clear. Lows in the upper 70s. South winds 10 to 15 miles an hour with gusts up to 25 miles an hour. Tuesday, sunny, hot with highs around 100. Tuesday night, mostly clear. Lows in the upper 70s. Heat index values up to 105 early until midnight. Wednesday, sunny, hot with highs around 100. Heat index values up to 110 in the afternoon. Wednesday night, mostly clear until midnight, then becoming partly cloudy. Lows in the upper 70s. Heat index values up to 105 early until midnight. Thursday, mostly sunny. Hot with highs around 100. Heat index values up to 105 in the afternoon. Thursday night, mostly clear until midnight, then becoming partly cloudy. Lows in the mid-70s. Friday, mostly sunny with a slight chance of showers and thunderstorms. Highs in the upper 90s. Chance of rain 20%. Friday night, partly cloudy with a slight chance of showers and thunderstorms. Lows in the mid-70s. Chance of rain 20%. Saturday, mostly sunny. Highs in the upper 90s. 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It's Stillwater. It was sunny. The temperature was 104 degrees, the dew point 61, and the relative humidity 24%, producing a heat index of 105. The wind was south at 7 miles an hour. The pressure was 29.92 inches and falling. At Guthrie, it was sunny. The temperature was 104, and the heat index was 103. The wind was southwest at 6. Observations from around the region. Skies ranged from sunny to mostly sunny. It was 98 at Wichita, 107 at Woodward, and 103 at Oklahoma City. Dallas-Fort Worth reported 100, Tulsa reported 101, and Springfield reported 89. Once again at 5 p.m., it's Stillwater, it was sunny. The temperature was 104, and the heat index was 105. Heat advisory remains in effect until 8 p.m. Central Daylight Time this evening. What? Heat index values up to 110 expected. Where? Portions of central, east central, northern, northwest, southeast, southern, and southwest Oklahoma and northern Texas. When? Until 8 p.m. Central Daylight Time this evening. Impacts. Hot temperatures and high humidity may cause heat illnesses. Drink plenty of fluids, stay in an air-conditioned room, stay out of the sun, and check up on relatives and neighbors. Heat advisory remains in effect until 8 p.m. Central Daylight Time this evening. What? Heat index values 105 to 109 this afternoon. Where? Portions of central, east central, northern, northwest, southeast, southern, southwest, and western Oklahoma and northern Texas. When? Until 8 p.m. Central Daylight Time this evening. Impacts. Hot temperatures and high humidity may cause heat illnesses. Drink plenty of fluids. Stay in an air-conditioned room. Stay out of the sun. And check up on relatives and neighbors. 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Programming originates from

the National Weather Service Forecast Office in Norman, Oklahoma. Heat advisory remains in effect until 8 p.m. Central Daylight Time this evening. What? Heat index values up to 107. Where? Creek, Northeast Osage, Wada, Pawnee, Southeast Osage, Washington OK, and Western Osage counties. When? Until 8 p.m. Central Daylight Time this evening. Impacts. Heat-related illnesses are possible, especially impacting those not acclimated to the conditions or those performing strenuous activities. Take extra precautions when outside. Wear lightweight and loose-fitting clothing. Try to limit strenuous activities to early morning or evening. Take action when you see symptoms of heat exhaustion and heat stroke. From the Norman Forecast Office, here is the forecast for Stillwater and surrounding area. Tonight, clear. Lows in the mid-70s. South winds 5 to 10 miles an hour. Heat index values up to 107 early until midnight. Sunday, sunny, hot with highs around 101. South winds 10 to 15 miles an hour. Sunday night, clear. Lows in the mid-70s. South winds 10 to 15 miles an hour with gusts up to 25 miles an hour. Monday, sunny, hot with highs around 100. South winds 10 to 15 miles an hour with gusts up to 25 miles an hour. Heat index values up to 106. Monday night, clear. Lows in the upper 70s. South winds 10 to 15 miles an hour with gusts up to 25 miles an hour. Tuesday, sunny, hot with highs around 100. Tuesday night, mostly clear. Lows in the upper 70s. Heat index values up to 105 early until midnight. Wednesday, sunny, hot with highs around 100. Heat index values up to 110 in the afternoon. Wednesday night, mostly clear until midnight, then becoming partly cloudy. Lows in the upper 70s. Heat index values up to 105 early until midnight. Thursday, mostly sunny. Hot with highs around 100. Heat index values up to 105 in the afternoon. Thursday night, mostly clear until midnight, then becoming partly cloudy. Lows in the mid-70s. Friday, mostly sunny with a slight chance of showers and thunderstorms. Highs in the upper 90s. Chance of rain 20%. Friday night, partly cloudy with a slight chance of showers and thunderstorms. Lows in the mid-70s. Chance of rain 20%. Saturday, mostly sunny. Highs in the upper 90s. 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It's Stillwater. It was sunny. The temperature was 104 degrees, the dew point 61, and the relative humidity 24%, producing a heat index of 105. The wind was out at 7 miles an hour. The pressure was 29.92 inches and falling. At Guthrie, it was sunny. The temperature was 104, and the heat index was 103. The wind was southwest at 6. Observations from around the region. Skies ranged from sunny to mostly sunny. It was 98 at Wichita, 107 at Woodward, and 103 at Oklahoma City. Dallas-Fort Worth reported 100, Tulsa reported 101, and Springfield reported 89. Once again at 5 p.m., at Stillwater, it was sunny. The temperature was 104, and the heat index was 105. You are listening to Stillwater Weather Radio, and here are 6 p.m. weather observations. At Stillwater, it was sunny. The temperature was 103 degrees, the dew point 59, and the relative humidity 23%, producing a heat index of 103. The wind was out at 8 miles an hour. The pressure was 29.92 inches and steady. At Guthrie, it was sunny. The temperature was 104, and the heat index was 104. The wind was out at 9. Observations from around the region. It was sunny, with a temperature of 98 at Wichita, 100 at Tulsa, and 89 at Springfield. It was mostly sunny, with a temperature of 103 at Oklahoma City, and 100 at Dallas-Fort Worth. Once again at 6 p.m., it's Stillwater, it was sunny. The temperature was

103, and the heat index was 103. Heat advisory remains in effect until 8 p.m. Central Daylight Time this evening. What? Heat index values up to 110 expected. Where? Portions of Central, East Central, Northern, Northwest, Southeast, Southern, and Southwest Oklahoma and Northern Texas. When? Until 8 p.m. Central Daylight Time this evening. Impacts. Hot temperatures and high humidity may cause heat illnesses. Drink plenty of fluids, stay in an air-conditioned room, stay out of the sun, and check up on relatives and neighbors. Heat advisory remains in effect until 8 p.m. Central Daylight Time this evening. What? Heat index values 105 to 109 this afternoon. Where? Portions of Central, East Central, Northern, Northwest, Southeast, Southern, Southwest, and Western Oklahoma and Northern Texas. When? Until 8 p.m. Central Daylight Time this evening. Impacts. Hot temperatures and high humidity may cause heat illnesses. Drink plenty of fluids, stay in an air-conditioned room, stay out of the sun, and check up on relatives and neighbors. Heat advisory remains in effect until 8 p.m. Central Daylight Time this evening. What? Heat index values up to 107. Where? Creek, Northeast Osage, Nuada, Pawnee, Southeast Osage, Washington OK, and Western Osage counties. When? Until 8 p.m. Central Daylight Time this evening. Impacts. Heat-related illnesses are possible, especially impacting those not acclimated to the conditions or those performing strenuous activities. Take extra precautions when outside. Wear lightweight and loose-fitting clothing. Try to limit strenuous activities to early morning or evening. Take action when you see symptoms of heat exhaustion and heat stroke. From the Norman Forecast Office, here is the forecast for Stillwater and surrounding area. Tonight, clear. Lows in the mid-70s. South winds 5 to 10 miles an hour. Heat index values up to 107 early until midnight. Sunday, sunny, hot with highs around 101. South winds 10 to 15 miles an hour. Sunday night, clear. Lows in the mid-70s. South winds 10 to 15 miles an hour with gusts up to 25 miles an hour. Monday, sunny, hot with highs around 100. South winds 10 to 15 miles an hour with gusts up to 25 miles an hour. Heat index values up to 106. Monday night, clear. Lows in the upper 70s. South winds 10 to 15 miles an hour with gusts up to 25 miles an hour. Tuesday, sunny, hot with highs around 100. Tuesday night, mostly clear. Lows in the upper 70s. Heat index values up to 105 early until midnight. Wednesday, sunny, hot with highs around 100. Heat index values up to 110 in the afternoon. Wednesday night, mostly clear until midnight, then becoming partly cloudy. Lows in the upper 70s. Heat index values up to 105 early until midnight. Thursday, mostly sunny. Hot with highs around 100. Heat index values up to 105 in the afternoon. Thursday night, mostly clear until midnight, then becoming partly cloudy. Lows in the mid-70s. Friday, mostly sunny with a slight chance of showers and thunderstorms. Highs in the upper 90s. Chance of rain 20%. Friday night, partly cloudy with a slight chance of showers and thunderstorms. Lows in the mid-70s. Chance of rain 20%. Saturday, mostly sunny. Highs in the upper 90s. 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At Stillwater, it was sunny. The temperature was 103 degrees, the dew point 59, and the relative humidity 23%, producing a heat index of 103. The wind was south at 8 miles an hour. The pressure was 29.92 inches and steady. At Guthrie, it was sunny. The temperature was 104, and the heat index was 104. The wind was south at 9. Observations from around the region. It was sunny, with a temperature of 98 at Wichita, 100 at Tulsa, and 89 at Springfield. It was mostly sunny, with a temperature of 103 at Oklahoma.

What? Heat index values 105 to 109 this afternoon. Where? Portions of central, east central, northern, northwest, southeast, southern, southwest, and western Oklahoma and northern Texas. When? Until 8 p.m. Central Daylight Time this evening. Impacts. Hot temperatures and high humidity may cause heat illnesses. Drink plenty of fluids, stay in an air-conditioned room, stay out of the sun, and check up on relatives and neighbors. Heat advisory remains in effect until 8 p.m. Central Daylight Time this evening. What? Heat index values up to 107. Where? Creek, Northeast Osage, Nevada, Pawnee, Southeast Osage, Washington OK, and Western Osage counties. When? Until 8 p.m. Central Daylight Time this evening. Impacts. Heat-related illnesses are possible, especially impacting those not acclimated to the conditions or those performing strenuous activities. Take extra precautions when outside. Wear lightweight and loose-fitting clothing. Try to limit strenuous activities to early morning or evening. Take action when you see symptoms of heat exhaustion and heat stroke. From the Norman Forecast Office, here is the forecast for Stillwater and surrounding area. Tonight, clear. Lows in the mid-70s. South winds 5 to 10 miles an hour. Heat index values up to 107 early until midnight. Sunday, sunny, hot with highs around 101. South winds 10 to 15 miles an hour. Sunday night, clear. Lows in the mid-70s. South winds 10 to 15 miles an hour with gusts up to 25 miles an hour. Monday, sunny, hot with highs around 100. South winds 10 to 15 miles an hour with gusts up to 25 miles an hour. Heat index values up to 106. Monday night, clear. Lows in the upper 70s. South winds 10 to 15 miles an hour with gusts up to 25 miles an hour. Tuesday, sunny, hot with highs around 100. Tuesday night, mostly clear. Lows in the upper 70s. Heat index values up to 105 early until midnight. Wednesday, sunny, hot with highs around 100. Heat index values up to 110 in the afternoon. Wednesday night, mostly clear until midnight, then becoming partly cloudy. Lows in the upper 70s. Heat index values up to 105 early until midnight. Thursday, mostly sunny. Hot with highs around 100. Heat index values up to 105 in the afternoon. Thursday night, mostly clear until midnight, then becoming partly cloudy. Lows in the mid-70s. Friday, mostly sunny with a slight chance of showers and thunderstorms. Highs in the upper 90s. Chance of rain 20%. Friday night, partly cloudy with a slight chance of showers and thunderstorms. Lows in the mid-70s. Chance of rain 20%. Saturday, mostly sunny. Highs in the upper 90s. 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It's Stillwater. It was sunny. The temperature was 103 degrees, the dew point 59, and the relative humidity 23%, producing a heat index of 103. The wind was out at 8 miles an hour. The pressure was 29.92 inches and steady. At Guthrie, it was sunny. The temperature was 104, and the heat index was 104. The wind was out at 9. Observations from around the region. It was sunny, with a temperature of 98 at Wichita, 100 at Tulsa, and 89 at Springfield. It was mostly sunny, with a temperature of 103 at Oklahoma City, and 100 at Dallas-Fort Worth. Once again at 6 p.m., it's Stillwater, it was sunny. The temperature was 103, and the heat index was 103. 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Heat advisory remains in effect until 8 p.m. Central Daylight Time this evening. What? Heat index values up to 110 expected. Where? Portions of central, east central, northern, northwest, southeast, southern.

southwest Oklahoma and northern Texas. When? Until 8 p.m. Central Daylight Time this evening. Impacts. Hot temperatures and high humidity may cause heat illnesses. Drink plenty of fluids. Stay in an air-conditioned room. Stay out of the sun. And check up on relatives and neighbors. Heat advisory remains in effect until 8 p.m. Central Daylight Time this evening. What? Heat index values 105 to 109 this afternoon. Where? Portions of Central, East Central, Northern, Northwest, Southeast, Southern, Southwest, and Western Oklahoma and Northern Texas. When? Until 8 p.m. Central Daylight Time this evening. Impacts. Hot temperatures and high humidity may cause heat illnesses. Drink plenty of fluids. Stay in an air-conditioned room. Stay out of the sun. And check up on relatives and neighbors. Heat advisory remains in effect until 8 p.m. Central Daylight Time this evening. What? Heat index values up to 107. Where? Creek, Northeast Osage, Wada, Pawnee, Southeast Osage, Washington OK, and Western Osage counties. When? Until 8 p.m. Central Daylight Time this evening. Impacts. Heat-related illnesses are possible, especially impacting those not acclimated to the conditions or those performing strenuous activities. Take extra precautions when outside. Wear lightweight and loose-fitting clothing. Try to limit strenuous activities to early morning or evening. Take action when you see symptoms of heat exhaustion and heat stroke. From the Norman Forecast Office, here is the forecast for Stillwater and surrounding area. Tonight, clear. Lows in the mid-70s. South winds 5 to 10 miles an hour. Heat index values up to 107 early until midnight. Sunday, sunny, hot with highs around 101. South winds 10 to 15 miles an hour. Sunday night, clear. Lows in the mid-70s. South winds 10 to 15 miles an hour with gusts up to 25 miles an hour. Monday, sunny, hot with highs around 100. South winds 10 to 15 miles an hour with gusts up to 25 miles an hour. Heat index values up to 106. Monday night, clear. Lows in the upper 70s. South winds 10 to 15 miles an hour with gusts up to 25 miles an hour. Tuesday, sunny, hot with highs around 100. Tuesday night, mostly clear. Lows in the upper 70s. Heat index values up to 105 early until midnight. Wednesday, sunny, hot with highs around 100. Heat index values up to 110 in the afternoon. Wednesday night, mostly clear until midnight, then becoming partly cloudy. Lows in the upper 70s. Heat index values up to 105 early until midnight. Thursday, mostly sunny. Hot with highs around 100. Heat index values up to 105 in the afternoon. Thursday night, mostly clear until midnight, then becoming partly cloudy. Lows in the mid-70s. Friday, mostly sunny with a slight chance of showers and thunderstorms. Highs in the upper 90s. Chance of rain 20%. Friday night, partly cloudy with a slight chance of showers and thunderstorms. Lows in the mid-70s. Chance of rain 20%. Saturday, mostly sunny. Highs in the upper 90s. 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It's Stillwater. It was sunny. The temperature was 103 degrees, the dew point 59, and the relative humidity 23%, producing a heat index of 103. The wind was south at 8 miles an hour. The pressure was 29.92 inches and steady. At Guthrie, it was sunny. The temperature was 104, and the heat index was 104. The wind was south at 9. Observations from around the region. It was sunny, with a temperature of 98 at Wichita, 100 at Tulsa, and 89 at Springfield. It was mostly sunny, with a temperature of 103 at Oklahoma City, and 100 at Dallas-Fort Worth. Once again at 6 p.m., at Stillwater, it was sunny. The temperature was 103, and the heat index was 103. Heat advisory remains in effect until 8 p.m. Central Daylight Time this evening. What? Heat index values.

up to 110 expected. Where? Portions of central, east central, northern, northwest, southeast, southern, and southwest Oklahoma and northern Texas. When? Until 8 p.m. Central Daylight Time this evening. Impacts. Hot temperatures and high humidity may cause heat illnesses. Drink plenty of fluids. Stay in an air-conditioned room. Stay out of the sun. And check up on relatives and neighbors. Heat advisory remains in effect until 8 p.m. Central Daylight Time this evening. What? Heat index values 105 to 109 this afternoon. Where? Portions of central, east central, northern, northwest, southeast, southern, southwest, and western Oklahoma and northern Texas. When? Until 8 p.m. Central Daylight Time this evening. Impacts. Hot temperatures and high humidity may cause heat illnesses. Drink plenty of fluids. Stay in an air-conditioned room. Stay out of the sun. And check up on relatives and neighbors. Heat advisory remains in effect until 8 p.m. Central Daylight Time this evening. What? Heat index values up to 107. Where? Creek, Northeast Osage, Wada, Pawnee, Southeast Osage, Washington OK, and Western Osage Counties. When? Until 8 p.m. Central Daylight Time this evening. Impacts. Heat-related illnesses are possible, especially impacting those not acclimated to the conditions or those performing strenuous activities. Take extra precautions when outside. Wear lightweight and loose-fitting clothing. Try to limit strenuous activities to early morning or evening. Take action when you see symptoms of heat exhaustion and heat stroke. From the Norman Forecast Office, here is the forecast for Stillwater and surrounding area. Tonight, clear. Lows in the mid-70s. South winds 5 to 10 miles an hour. Heat index values up to 107 early until midnight. Sunday, sunny, hot with highs around 101. South winds 10 to 15 miles an hour. Sunday night, clear. Lows in the mid-70s. South winds 10 to 15 miles an hour with gusts up to 25 miles an hour. Monday, sunny, hot with highs around 100. South winds 10 to 15 miles an hour with gusts up to 25 miles an hour. Heat index values up to 106. Monday night, clear. Lows in the upper 70s. South winds 10 to 15 miles an hour with gusts up to 25 miles an hour. Tuesday, sunny, hot with highs around 100. Tuesday night, mostly clear. Lows in the upper 70s. Heat index values up to 105 early until midnight. Wednesday, sunny, hot with highs around 100. Heat index values up to 110 in the afternoon. Wednesday night, mostly clear until midnight, then becoming partly cloudy. Lows in the upper 70s. Heat index values up to 105 early until midnight. Thursday, mostly sunny. Hot with highs around 100. Heat index values up to 105 in the afternoon. Thursday night, mostly clear until midnight, then becoming partly cloudy. Lows in the mid-70s. Friday, mostly sunny with a slight chance of showers and thunderstorms. Highs in the upper 90s. Chance of rain 20%. Friday night, partly cloudy with a slight chance of showers and thunderstorms. Lows in the mid-70s. Chance of rain 20%. Saturday, mostly sunny. Highs in the upper 90s. 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It's Stillwater. It was sunny. The temperature was 103 degrees, the dew point 59, and the relative humidity 23%, producing a heat index of 103. The wind was south at 8 miles an hour. The pressure was 29.92 inches and steady. At Guthrie, it was sunny. The temperature was 104, and the heat index was 104. The wind was south at 9. Observations from around the region. It was sunny, with a temperature of 98 at Wichita, 100 at Tulsa, and 89 at Springfield. It was mostly sunny, with a temperature of 103 at Oklahoma City, and 100 at Dallas-Fort Worth. Once again at 6 p.m., it's Stillwater, it was sunny. The temperature was 103, and the heat index was 103.

Heat advisory remains in effect until 8 p.m. Central Daylight Time this evening. What? Heat index values up to 110 expected. Where? Portions of Central, East Central, Northern, Northwest, Southeast, Southern, and Southwest Oklahoma and Northern Texas. When? Until 8 p.m. Central Daylight Time this evening. Impacts. Hot temperatures and high humidity may cause heat illnesses. Drink plenty of fluids, stay in an air-conditioned room, stay out of the sun, and check up on relatives and neighbors. Heat advisory remains in effect until 8 p.m. Central Daylight Time this evening. What? Heat index values 105 to 109 this afternoon. Where? Portions of Central, East Central, Northern, Northwest, Southeast, Southern, Southwest, and Western Oklahoma and Northern Texas. When? Until 8 p.m. Central Daylight Time this evening. Impacts. Hot temperatures and high humidity may cause heat illnesses. Drink plenty of fluids, stay in an air-conditioned room, stay out of the sun, and check up on relatives and neighbors. Heat advisory remains in effect until 8 p.m. Central Daylight Time this evening. What? Heat index values up to 107. Where? Creek, Northeast Osage, Wada, Pawnee, Southeast Osage, Washington OK, and Western Osage Counties. When? Until 8 p.m. Central Daylight Time this evening. Impacts. Heat-related illnesses are possible, especially impacting those not acclimated to the conditions or those performing strenuous activities. Take extra precautions when outside. Wear lightweight and loose-fitting clothing. Try to limit strenuous activities to early morning or evening. Take action when you see symptoms of heat exhaustion and heat stroke. From the Norman Forecast Office, here is the forecast for Stillwater and surrounding area. Tonight, clear. Lows in the mid-70s. South winds 5 to 10 miles an hour. Heat index values up to 107 early until midnight. Sunday, sunny, hot with highs around 101. South winds 10 to 15 miles an hour. Sunday night, clear. Lows in the mid-70s. South winds 10 to 15 miles an hour with gusts up to 25 miles an hour. Monday, sunny, hot with highs around 100. South winds 10 to 15 miles an hour with gusts up to 25 miles an hour. Heat index values up to 106. Monday night, clear. Lows in the upper 70s. South winds 10 to 15 miles an hour with gusts up to 25 miles an hour. Tuesday, sunny, hot with highs around 100. Tuesday night, mostly clear. Lows in the upper 70s. Heat index values up to 105 early until midnight. Wednesday, sunny, hot with highs around 100. Heat index values up to 110 in the afternoon. Wednesday night, mostly clear until midnight, then becoming partly cloudy. Lows in the upper 70s. Heat index values up to 105 early until midnight. Thursday, mostly sunny. Hot with highs around 100. Heat index values up to 105 in the afternoon. Thursday night, mostly clear until midnight, then becoming partly cloudy. Lows in the mid-70s. Friday, mostly sunny with a slight chance of showers and thunderstorms. Highs in the upper 90s. Chance of rain 20%. Friday night, partly cloudy with a slight chance of showers and thunderstorms. Lows in the mid-70s. Chance of rain 20%. Saturday, mostly sunny. Highs in the upper 90s. 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It's Stillwater. It was sunny. The temperature was 103 degrees, the dew point 59, and the relative humidity 23%, producing a heat index of 103. The wind was out at 8 miles an hour. The pressure was 29.92 inches and steady. At Guthrie, it was sunny. The temperature was 104, and the heat index was 104. The wind was out at 9.

observations from around the region. It was sunny, with a temperature of 98 at Wichita, 100 at Tulsa, and 89 at Springfield. It was mostly sunny, with a temperature of 103 at Oklahoma City and 100 at Dallas-Fort Worth. Once again at 6 p.m., at Stillwater, it was sunny. The temperature was 103, and the heat index was 103. Heat advisory remains in effect until 8 p.m. Central Daylight Time this evening. What? Heat index values up to 110 expected. Where? Portions of central, east central, northern, northwest, southeast, southern, and southwest Oklahoma and northern Texas. When? Until 8 p.m. Central Daylight Time this evening. Impacts. Hot temperatures and high humidity may cause heat illnesses. Drink plenty of fluids. Stay in an air-conditioned room. Stay out of the sun. And check up on relatives and neighbors. Heat advisory remains in effect until 8 p.m. Central Daylight Time this evening. What? Heat index values 105 to 109 this afternoon. Where? Portions of central, east central, northern, northwest, southeast, southern, southwest, and western Oklahoma and northern Texas. When? Until 8 p.m. Central Daylight Time this evening. Impacts. Hot temperatures and high humidity may cause heat illnesses. Drink plenty of fluids, stay in an air-conditioned room, stay out of the sun, and check up on relatives and neighbors. Heat advisory remains in effect until 8 p.m. Central Daylight Time this evening. What? Heat index values up to 107. Where? Creek, Northeast Osage, Wada, Pawnee, Southeast Osage, Washington OK, and Western Osage Counties. When? Until 8 p.m. Central Daylight Time this evening. Impacts. Heat-related illnesses are possible, especially impacting those not acclimated to the conditions or those performing strenuous activities. Take extra precautions when outside. Wear lightweight and loose-fitting clothing. Try to limit strenuous activities to early morning or evening. Take action when you see symptoms of heat exhaustion and heat stroke. From the Norman Forecast Office, here is the forecast for Stillwater and surrounding area. Tonight, clear. Lows in the mid-70s. South winds 5 to 10 miles an hour. Heat index values up to 107 early until midnight. Sunday, sunny, hot with highs around 101. South winds 10 to 15 miles an hour. Sunday night, clear. Lows in the mid-70s. South winds 10 to 15 miles an hour with gusts up to 25 miles an hour. Monday, sunny, hot with highs around 100. South winds 10 to 15 miles an hour with gusts up to 25 miles an hour. Heat index values up to 106. Monday night, clear. South winds 10 to 15 miles an hour with gusts up to 25 miles an hour. Heat index values up to 106. Monday night, clear. Lows in the upper 70s. South winds 10 to 15 miles an hour with gusts up to 25 miles an hour. Tuesday, sunny, hot with highs around 100. Tuesday night, mostly clear. Lows in the upper 70s. Heat index values up to 105 early until midnight. Wednesday, sunny, hot with highs around 100. Heat index values up to 110 in the afternoon. Wednesday night, mostly clear until midnight, then becoming partly cloudy. Lows in the upper 70s. Heat index values up to 105 early until midnight. Thursday, mostly sunny. Hot with highs around 100. Heat index values up to 105 in the afternoon. Thursday night, mostly clear until midnight, then becoming partly cloudy. Lows in the mid-70s. Friday, mostly sunny with a slight chance of showers and thunderstorms. Highs in the upper 90s. Chance of rain 20%. Friday night, partly cloudy with a slight chance of showers and thunderstorms. Lows in the mid-70s. Chance of rain 20%. Saturday, mostly sunny. Highs in the upper 90s. 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At Stillwater, it was sunny. The temperature was 103 degrees, the dew point 59, and the relative humidity 23%, producing a

Heat index of 103. The wind was south at 8 miles an hour. The pressure was 29.92 inches and steady. At Guthrie, it was sunny. The temperature was 104 and the heat index was 104. The wind was south at 9. Observations from around the region. It was sunny with a temperature of 98 at Wichita, 100 at Tulsa, and 89 at Springfield. It was mostly sunny with a temperature of 103 at Oklahoma City and 100 at Dallas-Fort Worth. Once again at 6 p.m., it's still water, it was sunny. The temperature was 103 and the heat index was 103. Heat advisory remains in effect until 8 p.m. Central Daylight Time this evening. What? Heat index values up to 110 expected. Where? Portions of central, east central, northern, northwest, southeast, southern, and southwest Oklahoma and northern Texas. When? Until 8 p.m. Central Daylight Time this evening. Impacts. Hot temperatures and high humidity may cause heat illnesses. Drink plenty of fluids, stay in an air-conditioned room, stay out of the sun, and check up on relatives and neighbors. Heat advisory remains in effect until 8 p.m. Central Daylight Time this evening. What? Heat index values 105 to 109 this afternoon. Where? Portions of central, east central, northern, northwest, southeast, southern, southwest, and western Oklahoma and northern Texas. When? Until 8 p.m. Central Daylight Time this evening. Impacts. Hot temperatures and high humidity may cause heat illnesses. Drink plenty of fluids, stay in an air-conditioned room, stay out of the sun, and check up on relatives and neighbors. Heat advisory remains in effect until 8 p.m. Central Daylight Time this evening. What? Heat index values up to 107. Where? Creek, Northeast Osage, Wada, Pawnee, Southeast Osage, Washington OK, and Western Osage counties. When? Until 8 p.m. Central Daylight Time this evening. Impacts. Heat-related illnesses are possible, especially impacting those not acclimated to the conditions or those performing strenuous activities. Take extra precautions when outside. Wear lightweight and loose-fitting clothing. Try to limit strenuous activities to early morning or evening. Take action when you see symptoms of heat exhaustion and heat stroke. From the Norman Forecast Office, here is the forecast for Stillwater and surrounding area. Tonight, clear. Lows in the mid-70s. South winds 5 to 10 miles an hour. Heat index values up to 107 early until midnight. Sunday, sunny, hot with highs around 101. South winds 10 to 15 miles an hour. Sunday night, clear. Lows in the mid-70s. South winds 10 to 15 miles an hour with gusts up to 25 miles an hour. Monday, sunny, hot with highs around 100. South winds 10 to 15 miles an hour with gusts up to 25 miles an hour. Heat index values up to 106. Monday night, clear. Lows in the upper 70s. South winds 10 to 15 miles an hour with gusts up to 25 miles an hour. Tuesday, sunny, hot with highs around 100. Tuesday night, mostly clear. Lows in the upper 70s. Heat index values up to 105 early until midnight. Wednesday, sunny, hot with highs around 100. Heat index values up to 110 in the afternoon. Wednesday night, mostly clear until midnight, then becoming partly cloudy. Lows in the upper 70s. Heat index values up to 105 early until midnight. Thursday, mostly sunny. Hot with highs around 100. Heat index values up to 105 in the afternoon. Thursday night, mostly clear until midnight, then becoming partly cloudy. Lows in the mid-70s. Friday, mostly sunny with a slight chance of showers and thunderstorms. Highs in the upper 90s. Chance of rain 20%. Friday night, partly cloudy with a slight chance of showers and thunderstorms. Lows in the mid-70s. Chance of rain 20%. Saturday, mostly sunny. Highs in the upper 90s. 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
It's still water. It was sunny. The temperature was 103 degrees, the dew point 59, and the relative humidity 23%, producing a heat index of 103. The wind was south at 8 miles an hour. The pressure was 29.92 inches and steady. At Guthrie, it was sunny. The temperature was 104, and the heat index was 104. The wind was south at 9. Observations from around the region. It was sunny, with a temperature of 98 at Wichita, 100 at Tulsa, and 89 at Springfield. It was mostly sunny, with a temperature of 103 at Oklahoma City, and 100 at Dallas-Fort Worth. Once again at 6 p.m., at Stillwater, it was sunny. The temperature was 103, and the heat index was 103. Heat advisory remains in effect until 8 p.m. Central Daylight Time this evening. What? Heat index values up to 110 expected. Where? Portions of central, east central, northern, northwest, southeast, southern, and southwest Oklahoma and northern Texas. When? Until 8 p.m. Central Daylight Time this evening. Impacts. Hot temperatures and high humidity may cause heat illnesses. Drink plenty of fluids. Stay in an air-conditioned room. Stay out of the sun. And check up on relatives and neighbors. Heat advisory remains in effect until 8 p.m. Central Daylight Time this evening. What? Heat index values 105 to 109 this afternoon. Where? Portions of central, east central, northern, northwest, southeast, southern, southwest, and western Oklahoma and northern Texas. When? Until 8 p.m. Central Daylight Time this evening. Impacts. Hot temperatures and high humidity may cause heat illnesses. Drink plenty of fluids, stay in an air-conditioned room, stay out of the sun, and check up on relatives and neighbors. Heat advisory remains in effect until 8 p.m. Central Daylight Time this evening. What? Heat index values up to 107. Where? Creek, Northeast Osage, Nevada, Pawnee, Southeast Osage, Washington OK, and Western Osage Counties. When? Until 8 p.m. Central Daylight Time this evening. Impacts. Heat-related illnesses are possible, especially impacting those not acclimated to the conditions or those performing strenuous activities. Take extra precautions when outside. Wear lightweight and loose-fitting clothing. Try to limit strenuous activities to early morning or evening. Take action when you see symptoms of heat exhaustion and heat stroke. From the Norman Forecast Office, here is the forecast for Stillwater and surrounding area. Tonight, clear. Lows in the mid-70s. South winds 5 to 10 miles an hour. Heat index values up to 107 early until midnight. Sunday, sunny, hot with highs around 101. South winds 10 to 15 miles an hour. Sunday night, clear. Lows in the mid-70s. South winds 10 to 15 miles an hour with gusts up to 25 miles an hour. Monday, sunny, hot with highs around 100. South winds 10 to 15 miles an hour with gusts up to 25 miles an hour. Heat index values up to 106. Monday night, clear. Lows in the upper 70s. South winds 10 to 15 miles an hour with gusts up to 25 miles an hour. Tuesday, sunny, hot with highs around 100. Tuesday night, mostly clear. Lows in the upper 70s. Heat index values up to 105 early until midnight. Wednesday, sunny, hot with highs around 100. Heat index values up to 110 in the afternoon. Wednesday night, mostly clear until midnight, then becoming partly cloudy. Lows in the upper 70s. Heat index values up to 105 early until midnight. Thursday, mostly sunny. Hot with highs around 100. Heat index values up to 105 in the afternoon. Thursday night, mostly clear until midnight, then becoming partly cloudy. Lows in the mid-70s. Friday, mostly sunny with a slight chance of showers and thunderstorms. Highs in the upper 90s. Chance of rain 20%. Friday night, partly cloudy with a slight chance of showers and thunderstorms. Lows in the mid-70s. Chance of rain 20%. Saturday, mostly sunny.
Highs in the upper 90s.

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It's Stillwater. It was sunny. The temperature was 103 degrees, the dew point 59, and the relative humidity 23%, producing a heat index of 103. The wind was south at 8 miles an hour. The pressure was 29.92 inches and steady. At Guthrie, it was sunny. The temperature was 104, and the heat index was 104. The wind was south at 9. Observations from around the region. It was sunny, with a temperature of 98 at Wichita, 100 at Tulsa, and 89 at Springfield. It was mostly sunny, with a temperature of 103 at Oklahoma City and 100 at Dallas-Fort Worth. Once again at 6 p.m., it's Stillwater. It was sunny. The temperature was 103, and the heat index was 103. Heat advisory remains in effect until 8 p.m. Central Daylight Time this evening. What? Heat index values up to 110 expected. Where? Portions of central, east central, northern, northwest, southeast, southern, and southwest Oklahoma and northern Texas. When? Until 8 p.m. Central Daylight Time this evening. Impacts. Hot temperatures and high humidity may cause heat illnesses. Drink plenty of fluids, stay in an air-conditioned room, stay out of the sun, and check up on relatives and neighbors. Heat advisory remains in effect until 8 p.m. Central Daylight Time this evening. What? Heat index values 105 to 109 this afternoon. Where? Portions of central, east central, northern, northwest, southeast, southern, southwest, and western Oklahoma and northern Texas. When? Until 8 p.m. Central Daylight Time this evening. Impacts. Hot temperatures and high humidity may cause heat illnesses. Drink plenty of fluids, stay in an air-conditioned room, stay out of the sun, and check up on relatives and neighbors. Heat advisory remains in effect until 8 p.m. Central Daylight Time this evening. What? Heat index values up to 107. Where? Creek, Northeast Osage, Wada, Pawnee, Southeast Osage, Washington OK, and Western Osage Counties. When? Until 8 p.m. Central Daylight Time this evening. Impacts. Heat-related illnesses are possible, especially impacting those not acclimated to the conditions or those performing strenuous activities. Take extra precautions when outside. Wear lightweight and loose-fitting clothing. Try to limit strenuous activities to early morning or evening. Take action when you see symptoms of heat exhaustion and heat stroke. From the Norman Forecast Office, here is the forecast for Stillwater and surrounding area. Tonight, clear. Lows in the mid-70s. South winds 5 to 10 miles an hour. Heat index values up to 107 early until midnight. Sunday, sunny, hot with highs around 101. South winds 10 to 15 miles an hour. Sunday night, clear. Lows in the mid-70s. South winds 10 to 15 miles an hour with gusts up to 25 miles an hour. Monday, sunny, hot with highs around 100. South winds 10 to 15 miles an hour with gusts up to 25 miles an hour. Heat index values up to 106. Monday night, clear. Lows in the upper 70s. South winds 10 to 15 miles an hour with gusts up to 25 miles an hour. Tuesday, sunny, hot with highs around 100. Tuesday night, mostly clear. Lows in the upper 70s. Heat index values up to 105 early until midnight. Wednesday, sunny, hot with highs around 100. Heat index values up to 110 in the afternoon. Wednesday night, mostly clear until midnight, then becoming partly cloudy. Lows in the upper 70s. Heat index values up to 105 early until midnight. Thursday, mostly sunny. Hot with highs around 100. Heat index values up to 105 in the afternoon. Thursday night, mostly clear until midnight, then becoming partly cloudy.

lows in the mid-70s. Friday, mostly sunny with a slight chance of showers and thunderstorms. Highs in the upper 90s. Chance of rain 20%. Friday night, partly cloudy with a slight chance of showers and thunderstorms. Lows in the mid-70s. Chance of rain 20%. Saturday, mostly sunny. Highs in the upper 90s. 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At Stillwater, it was sunny. The temperature was 103 degrees, the dew point 59, and the relative humidity 23%, producing a heat index of 103. The wind was south at 8 miles an hour. The pressure was 29.92 inches and steady. At Guthrie, it was sunny. The temperature was 104, and the heat index was 104. The wind was south at 9. Observations from around the region. It was sunny, with a temperature of 98 at Wichita, 100 at Tulsa, and 89 at Springfield. It was mostly sunny, with a temperature of 103 at Oklahoma City, and 100 at Dallas-Fort Worth. Once again at 6 p.m., at Stillwater, it was sunny. The temperature was 103, and the heat index was 103. Heat advisory remains in effect until 8 p.m. Central Daylight Time this evening. What? Heat index values up to 110 expected. Where? Portions of central, east central, northern, northwest, southeast, southern, and southwest Oklahoma and northern Texas. When? Until 8 p.m. Central Daylight Time this evening. Impacts. Hot temperatures and high humidity may cause heat illnesses. Drink plenty of fluids, stay in an air-conditioned room, stay out of the sun, and check up on relatives and neighbors. Heat advisory remains in effect until 8 p.m. Central Daylight Time this evening. What? Heat index values 105 to 109 this afternoon. Where? Portions of central, east central, northern, northwest, southeast, southern, southwest, and western Oklahoma and northern Texas. When? Until 8 p.m. Central Daylight Time this evening. Impacts. Hot temperatures and high humidity may cause heat illnesses. Drink plenty of fluids, stay in an air-conditioned room, stay out of the sun, and check up on relatives and neighbors. Heat advisory remains in effect until 8 p.m. Central Daylight Time this evening. What? Heat index values up to 107. Where? Creek, Northeast Osage, Wada, Pawnee, Southeast Osage, Washington OK, and Western Osage Counties. When? Until 8 p.m. Central Daylight Time this evening. Impacts. Heat-related illnesses are possible, especially impacting those not acclimated to the conditions or those performing strenuous activities. Take extra precautions when outside. Wear lightweight and loose-fitting clothing. Try to limit strenuous activities to early morning or evening. Take action when you see symptoms of heat exhaustion and heat stroke. From the Norman Forecast Office, here is the forecast for Stillwater and surrounding area. Tonight, clear. Lows in the mid-70s. South winds 5 to 10 miles an hour. Heat index values up to 107 early until midnight. Sunday, sunny, hot with highs around 101. South winds 10 to 15 miles an hour. Sunday night, clear. Lows in the mid-70s. South winds 10 to 15 miles an hour with gusts up to 25 miles an hour. Monday, sunny, hot with highs around 100. South winds 10 to 15 miles an hour with gusts up to 25 miles an hour. Heat index values up to 106. Monday night, clear. Lows in the upper 70s. South winds 10 to 15 miles an hour with gusts up to 25 miles an hour. Tuesday, sunny, hot with highs around 100. Tuesday night, mostly clear. Lows in the upper 70s. Heat index values up to 105 early until midnight. Wednesday, sunny, hot with highs around 100. Heat index values up to 110 in the afternoon. Wednesday night, mostly clear until midnight, then becoming partly cloudy. Lows in the upper 70s. Heat index values up to 105 early until midnight. Thursday, mostly sunny. Hot with highs around 100. Heat index values

values up to 105 in the afternoon. Thursday night, mostly clear until midnight, then becoming partly cloudy. Lows in the mid-70s. Friday, mostly sunny with a slight chance of showers and thunderstorms. Highs in the upper 90s. Chance of rain 20%. Friday night, partly cloudy with a slight chance of showers and thunderstorms. Lows in the mid-70s. Chance of rain 20%. Saturday, mostly sunny. Highs in the upper 90s. You're listening to Stillwater Weather Radio, and here are 6 p.m. weather observations. At Stillwater, it was sunny. The temperature was 103 degrees, the dew point 59, and the relative humidity 23%, producing a heat index of 103. The wind was south at 8 miles an hour. The pressure was 29.92 inches and steady. At Guthrie, it was sunny. The temperature was 104, and the heat index was 104. The wind was south at 9. Observations from around the region. It was sunny, with a temperature of 98 at Wichita, 100 at Tulsa, and 89 at Springfield. It was mostly sunny, with a temperature of 103 at Oklahoma City, and 100 at Dallas-Fort Worth. Once again at 6 p.m., at Stillwater, it was sunny. The temperature was 103, and the heat index was 103. Heat advisory remains in effect until 8 p.m. Central Daylight Time this evening. What? Heat index values up to 110 expected. Where? Portions of central, east central, northern, northwest, southeast, southern, and southwest Oklahoma and northern Texas. When? Until 8 p.m. Central Daylight Time this evening. Impacts. Hot temperatures and high humidity may cause heat illnesses. Drink plenty of fluids, stay in an air-conditioned room, stay out of the sun, and check up on relatives and neighbors. Heat advisory remains in effect until 8 p.m. Central Daylight Time this evening. What? Heat index values 105 to 109 this afternoon. Where? Portions of central, east central, northern, northwest, southeast, southern, southwest, and western Oklahoma and northern Texas. When? Until 8 p.m. Central Daylight Time this evening. Impacts. Hot temperatures and high humidity may cause heat illnesses. Drink plenty of fluids, stay in an air-conditioned room, stay out of the sun, and check up on relatives and neighbors. Heat advisory remains in effect until 8 p.m. Central Daylight Time this evening. What? Heat index values up to 107. Where? Creek, Northeast Osage, Wada, Pawnee, Southeast Osage, Washington OK, and Western Osage counties. When? Until 8 p.m. Central Daylight Time this evening. Impacts. Heat-related illnesses are possible, especially impacting those not acclimated to the conditions or those performing strenuous activities. Take extra precautions when outside. Wear lightweight and loose-fitting clothing. Try to limit strenuous activities to early morning or evening. Take action when you see symptoms of heat exhaustion and heat stroke. From the Norman Forecast Office, here is the forecast for Stillwater and surrounding area. Tonight, clear. Lows in the mid-70s. South winds 5 to 10 miles an hour. Heat index values up to 107 early until midnight. Sunday, sunny, hot with highs around 101. South winds 10 to 15 miles an hour. Sunday night, clear. Lows in the mid-70s. South winds 10 to 15 miles an hour with gusts up to 25 miles an hour. Monday, sunny, hot with highs around 100. South winds 10 to 15 miles an hour with gusts up to 25 miles an hour. Heat index values up to 106. Monday night, clear. Lows in the upper 70s. South winds 10 to 15 miles an hour with gusts up to 25 miles an hour. Tuesday, sunny, hot with highs around 100. Tuesday night, mostly clear. Lows in the upper 70s. Heat index values up to 105 early until midnight. Wednesday, sunny, hot with highs around 100. Heat index values up to 110 in the afternoon. Wednesday night, mostly clear until midnight, then becoming partly cloudy. Lows in the upper 70s. Heat index values up to 100.